and Sunday, mostly clear. Hot. Lows in the upper 60s. Highs in the lower 90s. Sunday night and Monday, mostly clear. Hot. Lows in the mid 70s. Highs in the mid 90s. Monday night and Tuesday, mostly clear. Lows in the upper 60s. Highs in the upper 80s. Again, the forecast for the Quad Cities and surrounding areas for tonight, mostly clear. Cooler. Lows around 60. Northwest winds 10 to 15 miles an hour with gusts up to 25 miles an hour, becoming north around 5 miles an hour after midnight. The Moline, Illinois climate summary for this evening, as of 4 p.m., July 21, 2026. Today's high temperature was 82 degrees. The normal high is 86. The record high is 105 degrees, which was set in 1901. Today's low temperature was 73 degrees. The normal low is 65. The record low is 50 degrees, which was set in 1944. 0.01 inches of precipitation fell today, which brings the monthly total to 2.36 inches. The total precipitation for the year now stands at 21.36 inches. The normal high temperature for tomorrow is 86 degrees, and the normal low is 65. The record high for tomorrow is 104, which occurred in 1934, and the record low is 46, which occurred in 1947. Sunset tonight is at 8:30 p.m. Sunrise tomorrow is at 5:48 a.m. You are listening to NOAA Weather Radio Station WXJ73 in the Quad Cities. The current time is 7:02 p.m. Central Daylight Time. Here is the hazardous weather outlook. For today and tonight, no hazardous weather is expected at this time. Looking ahead, the probability for widespread hazardous weather is low. Spotter activation will not be needed today or tonight. And now, your National Weather Service forecast for the Quad Cities and surrounding areas. Tonight, mostly clear. Cooler with lows around 60. Northwest winds 10 to 15 miles an hour with gusts up to 25 miles an hour, becoming north around 5 miles an hour after midnight. Wednesday, sunny. Highs in the upper 70s. North winds 5 to 10 miles an hour. Wednesday night, partly cloudy until midnight, then becoming mostly clear. Lows in the mid-50s. Northeast winds around 5 miles an hour until midnight, becoming light and variable. Thursday, sunny. Highs in the upper 70s. Southeast winds around 5 miles an hour. Thursday night, mostly cloudy. Lows in the upper 50s. Southeast winds around 5 miles an hour. Friday, partly sunny. Highs in the upper 70s. Friday night, mostly clear. Lows in the lower 60s. Saturday, mostly sunny. Highs in the mid 80s. Saturday night and Sunday, mostly clear. Hot. Lows in the upper 60s. Highs in the lower 90s. Sunday night and Monday, mostly clear. Hot. Lows in the mid 70s. Highs in the mid 90s. Monday night and Tuesday, mostly clear. Lows in the upper 60s. Highs in the upper 80s. Again, the forecast for the Quad Cities and surrounding areas for tonight, mostly clear. Cooler. Lows around 60. Northwest winds 10 to 15 miles an hour with gusts up to 25 miles an hour, becoming north around 5 miles an hour after midnight. The Moline, Illinois climate summary for this evening, as of 4 p.m., July 21, 2026. Today's high temperature was 82 degrees. The normal high is 86. The record high is 105 degrees, which was set in 1901. Today's low temperature was 73 degrees. The normal low is 65. The record low is 50 degrees, which was set in 1944. 0.01 inches of precipitation fell today, which brings the monthly total to 2.36 inches. The total precipitation for the year now stands at 21.36 inches. The normal high temperature for tomorrow is 86 degrees, and the normal low is 65. The record high for tomorrow is 104, which occurred in 1934, and the record low is 46, which occurred in 1947. Sunset tonight is at 8:30 p.m. Sunrise tomorrow is at 5:48 a.m. You are listening to NOAA Weather Radio Station WXJ73 in the Quad Cities.

Cedar Rapids, mostly sunny and 76. Dubuque, partly sunny and 75. Iowa City, mostly sunny and 79. Peoria, sunny and 79. Rockford, mostly sunny and 78. Across the Midwest, Chicago, mostly sunny and 81. Des Moines, mostly sunny and 77. Madison, mostly sunny and 75. Milwaukee, cloudy and 69. Minneapolis, partly sunny and 76. Omaha, mostly sunny and 82. Springfield, Illinois, mostly sunny and 79. Waterloo, mostly sunny and 75. Once again at 7 p.m. in Moline with mostly sunny skies, the temperature was 79. At Davenport with mostly sunny skies, the temperature was 76. Here is the hazardous weather outlook. For today and tonight, no hazardous weather is expected at this time. Looking ahead, the probability for widespread hazardous weather is low. Spotter activation will not be needed today or tonight. And now, your National Weather Service forecast for the Quad Cities and surrounding areas. Tonight, mostly clear. Cooler with lows around 60. Northwest winds 10 to 15 miles an hour with gusts up to 25 miles an hour, becoming north around 5 miles an hour after midnight. Wednesday, sunny. Highs in the upper 70s. North winds 5 to 10 miles an hour. Wednesday night, partly cloudy until midnight, then becoming mostly clear. Lows in the mid-50s. Northeast winds around 5 miles an hour until midnight, becoming light and variable. Thursday, sunny. Highs in the upper 70s. Southeast winds around 5 miles an hour. Thursday night, mostly cloudy. Lows in the upper 50s. Southeast winds around 5 miles an hour. Friday, partly sunny. Highs in the upper 70s. Friday night, mostly clear. Lows in the lower 60s. Saturday, mostly sunny. Highs in the mid-80s. Saturday night and Sunday, mostly clear. Hot. Lows in the upper 60s. Highs in the lower 90s. Sunday night and Monday, mostly clear. Hot. Lows in the mid-70s. Highs in the mid-90s. Monday night and Tuesday, mostly clear. Lows in the upper 60s. Highs in the upper 80s. Again, the forecast for the Quad Cities and surrounding areas for tonight, mostly clear. Cooler. Lows around 60. Northwest winds 10 to 15 miles an hour with gusts up to 25 miles an hour, becoming north around 5 miles an hour after midnight. The Moline, Illinois climate summary for this evening, as of 4 p.m., July 21, 2026. Today's high temperature was 82 degrees. The normal high is 86. The record high is 105 degrees, which was set in 1901. Today's low temperature was 73 degrees. The normal low is 65. The record low is 50 degrees, which was set in 1944. 0.01 inches of precipitation fell today, which brings the monthly total to 2.36 inches. The total precipitation for the year now stands at 21.36 inches. The normal high temperature for tomorrow is 86 degrees, and the normal low is 65. The record high for tomorrow is 104, which occurred in 1934, and the record low is 46, which occurred in 1947. Sunset tonight is at 8:30 p.m. Sunrise tomorrow is at 5:48 a.m. You're listening to NOAA Weather Radio Station WXJ73 in the Quad Cities. The current time is 7:10 p.m. Central Daylight Time. At 7 p.m. in Moline, skies were mostly sunny. The temperature was 79 degrees, dew point 60, relative humidity 52%, producing a heat index of 80. The wind was northwest at 14 miles an hour, gusting to 22. And the pressure was 29.87 inches and rising. At Davenport, skies were mostly sunny. The temperature was 76 degrees, dew point 60, relative humidity 57%. The wind was northwest at 9 miles an hour, gusting to 18. And the pressure was 29.89 inches and rising. Close to home, Burlington sunny and 77. Cedar Rapids mostly sunny and 76. Dubuque partly sunny and 75. Iowa City mostly sunny and 79. Peoria sunny and 79. Rockford mostly sunny and

98. Across the Midwest, Chicago mostly sunny and 81. Des Moines mostly sunny and 77. Madison mostly sunny and 75. Milwaukee cloudy and 69. Minneapolis partly sunny and 76. Omaha mostly sunny and 82. Springfield, Illinois mostly sunny and 79. Waterloo mostly sunny and 75. Once again at 7 p.m. in Moline with mostly sunny skies, the temperature was 79. At Davenport with mostly sunny skies, the temperature was 76. Here is the hazardous weather outlook. For today and tonight, no hazardous weather is expected at this time. Looking ahead, the probability for widespread hazardous weather is low. Spotter activation will not be needed today or tonight. And now, your National Weather Service forecast for the Quad Cities and surrounding areas. Tonight, mostly clear. Cooler with lows around 60. Northwest winds 10 to 15 miles an hour with gusts up to 25 miles an hour, becoming north around 5 miles an hour after midnight. Wednesday, sunny. Highs in the upper 70s. North winds 5 to 10 miles an hour. Wednesday night, partly cloudy until midnight, then becoming mostly clear. Lows in the mid-50s. Northeast winds around 5 miles an hour until midnight, becoming light and variable. Thursday, sunny. Highs in the upper 70s. Southeast winds around 5 miles an hour. Thursday night, mostly cloudy. Lows in the upper 50s. Southeast winds around 5 miles an hour. Friday, partly sunny. Highs in the upper 70s. Friday night, mostly clear. Lows in the lower 60s. Saturday, mostly sunny. Highs in the mid-80s. Saturday night and Sunday, mostly clear. Hot. Lows in the upper 60s. Highs in the lower 90s. Sunday night and Monday, mostly clear. Hot. Lows in the mid-70s. Highs in the mid-90s. Monday night and Tuesday, mostly clear. Lows in the upper 60s. Highs in the upper 80s. Again, the forecast for the Quad Cities and surrounding areas for tonight, mostly clear. Cooler. Lows around 60. Northwest winds 10 to 15 miles an hour with gusts up to 25 miles an hour, becoming north around 5 miles an hour after midnight. The Moline, Illinois climate summary for this evening, as of 4 p.m., July 21, 2026. Today's high temperature was 82 degrees. The normal high is 86. The record high is 105 degrees, which was set in 1901. Today's low temperature was 73 degrees. The normal low is 65. The record low is 50 degrees, which was set in 1944. 0.01 inches of precipitation fell today, which brings the monthly total to 2.36 inches. The total precipitation for the year now stands at 21.36 inches. The normal high temperature for tomorrow is 86 degrees, and the normal low is 65. The record high for tomorrow is 104, which occurred in 1934, and the record low is 46, which occurred in 1947. Sunset tonight is at 8:30 p.m. Sunrise tomorrow is at 5:48 a.m. You are listening to NOAA Weather Radio Station WXJ73 in the Quad Cities. The current time is 7:14 p.m. Central Daylight Time. At 7 p.m. in Moline, skies were mostly sunny. The temperature was 79 degrees, dew point 60, relative humidity 52%, producing a heat index of 80. The wind was northwest at 14 miles an hour, gusting to 22. And the pressure was 29.87 inches and rising. At Davenport, skies were sunny. The temperature was 76 degrees, dew point 60, relative humidity 57%. The wind was northwest at 9 miles an hour, gusting to 18. And the pressure was 29.89 inches and rising. Close to home, Burlington sunny and 77. Cedar Rapids mostly sunny and 76. Dubuque partly sunny and 75. Iowa City mostly sunny and 79. Muscatine 79. Galesburg mostly sunny and 77. Peoria sunny and 79. Savannah 78. Rockford mostly sunny and 78. Across the Midwest, Chicago mostly sunny and 81. Des Moines mostly sunny and 78.
7. Madison, mostly sunny and 75. Milwaukee, cloudy and 69. Minneapolis, partly sunny and 76. Omaha, mostly sunny and 82. St. Louis, partly sunny and 84. Springfield, Illinois, mostly sunny and 79. Waterloo, mostly sunny and 75. Once again at 7 p.m. in Moline with mostly sunny skies, the temperature was 79. At Davenport with sunny skies, the temperature was 76. This broadcast originates from the National Weather Service office in the Quad Cities and is transmitted on a frequency of 162.55 MHz from Rock Island, Illinois. The coverage area includes the following counties: Cedar, Clinton, Louisa, Muscatine, Scott, Henry, Illinois, Mercer, Rock Island, and Whiteside. Here is the hazardous weather outlook. For today and tonight, no hazardous weather is expected at this time. Looking ahead, the probability for widespread hazardous weather is low. Spotter activation will not be needed today or tonight. And now, your National Weather Service forecast for the Quad Cities and surrounding areas. Tonight, mostly clear. Cooler with lows around 60. Northwest winds 10 to 15 miles an hour with gusts up to 25 miles an hour, becoming north around 5 miles an hour after midnight. Wednesday, sunny. Highs in the upper 70s. North winds 5 to 10 miles an hour. Wednesday night, partly cloudy until midnight, then becoming mostly clear. Lows in the mid-50s. Northeast winds around 5 miles an hour until midnight, becoming light and variable. Thursday, sunny. Highs in the upper 70s. Southeast winds around 5 miles an hour. Thursday night, mostly cloudy. Lows in the upper 50s. Southeast winds around 5 miles an hour. Friday, partly sunny. Highs in the upper 70s. Friday night, mostly clear. Lows in the lower 60s. Saturday, mostly sunny. Highs in the mid-80s. Saturday night and Sunday, mostly clear. Hot. Lows in the upper 60s. Highs in the lower 90s. Sunday night and Monday, mostly clear. Hot. Lows in the mid-70s. Highs in the mid-90s. Monday night and Tuesday, mostly clear. Lows in the upper 60s. Highs in the upper 80s. Again, the forecast for the Quad Cities and surrounding areas for tonight, mostly clear. Cooler. Lows around 60. Northwest winds 10 to 15 miles an hour with gusts up to 25 miles an hour, becoming north around 5 miles an hour after midnight. The Moline, Illinois climate summary for this evening, as of 4 p.m., July 21, 2026. Today's high temperature was 82 degrees. The normal high is 86. The record high is 105 degrees, which was set in 1901. Today's low temperature was 73 degrees. The normal low is 65. The record low is 50 degrees, which was set in 1944. 0.01 inches of precipitation fell today, which brings the monthly total to 2.36 inches. The total precipitation for the year now stands at 21.36 inches. The normal high temperature for tomorrow is 86 degrees, and the normal low is 65. The record high for tomorrow is 104, which occurred in 1934, and the record low is 46, which occurred in 1947. Sunset tonight is at 8:30 p.m. Sunrise tomorrow is at 5:48 a.m. You are listening to NOAA Weather Radio Station WXJ73 in the Quad Cities. The current time is 7:20 p.m. Central Daylight Time. At 7 p.m. in Moline, skies were mostly sunny. The temperature was 79 degrees, dew point 60, relative humidity 52%, producing a heat index of 80. The wind was northwest at 14 miles an hour, gusting to 22. And the pressure was 29.87 inches and rising. At Davenport, skies were sunny. The temperature was 76 degrees, dew point 60, relative humidity 57%. The wind was northwest at 9 miles an hour, gusting to 18. And the pressure was 29.89 inches and rising. Close to home, Burlington sunny and 77. Cedar Rapids mostly sunny and 76. Dubuque partly sunny and 75.
be mostly sunny and 79. Muscatine, 79. Galesburg, mostly sunny and 77. Peoria, sunny and 79. Savannah, 78. Rockford, mostly sunny and 78. Across the Midwest, Chicago, mostly sunny and 81. Des Moines, mostly sunny and 77. Madison, mostly sunny and 75. Milwaukee, cloudy and 69. Minneapolis, partly sunny and 76. Omaha, mostly sunny and 82. St. Louis, partly sunny and 84. Springfield, Illinois, mostly sunny and 79. Waterloo, mostly sunny and 75. Once again at 7 p.m. in Moline with mostly sunny skies, the temperature was 79. At Davenport with sunny skies, the temperature was 76. Here is the hazardous weather outlook. For today and tonight, no hazardous weather is expected at this time. Looking ahead, the probability for widespread hazardous weather is low. Spotter activation will not be needed today or tonight. And now, your National Weather Service forecast for the Quad Cities and surrounding areas. Tonight, mostly clear. Cooler with lows around 60. Northwest winds 10 to 15 miles an hour with gusts up to 25 miles an hour, becoming north around 5 miles an hour after midnight. Wednesday, sunny. Highs in the upper 70s. North winds 5 to 10 miles an hour. Wednesday night, partly cloudy until midnight, then becoming mostly clear. Lows in the mid-50s. Northeast winds around 5 miles an hour until midnight, becoming light and variable. Thursday, sunny. Highs in the upper 70s. Southeast winds around 5 miles an hour. Thursday night, mostly cloudy. Lows in the upper 50s. Southeast winds around 5 miles an hour. Friday, partly sunny. Highs in the upper 70s. Friday night, mostly clear. Lows in the lower 60s. Saturday, mostly sunny. Highs in the mid-80s. Saturday night and Sunday, mostly clear. Hot. Lows in the upper 60s. Highs in the lower 90s. Sunday night and Monday, mostly clear. Hot. Lows in the mid-70s. Highs in the mid-90s. Monday night and Tuesday, mostly clear. Lows in the upper 60s. Highs in the upper 80s. Again, the forecast for the Quad Cities and surrounding areas for tonight, mostly clear. Cooler. Lows around 60. Northwest winds 10 to 15 miles an hour with gusts up to 25 miles an hour, becoming north around 5 miles an hour after midnight. The Moline, Illinois climate summary for this evening, as of 4 p.m., July 21, 2026. Today's high temperature was 82 degrees. The normal high is 86. The record high is 105 degrees, which was set in 1901. Today's low temperature was 73 degrees. The normal low is 65. The record low is 50 degrees, which was set in 1944. 0.01 inches of precipitation fell today, which brings the monthly total to 2.36 inches. The total precipitation for the year now stands at 21.36 inches. The normal high temperature for tomorrow is 86 degrees, and the normal low is 65. The record high for tomorrow is 104, which occurred in 1934, and the record low is 46, which occurred in 1947. Sunset tonight is at 8:30 p.m. Sunrise tomorrow is at 5:48 a.m. You are listening to NOAA Weather Radio Station WXJ73 in the Quad Cities. The current time is 7:25 p.m. Central Daylight Time. At 7 p.m. in Moline, skies were mostly sunny. The temperature was 79 degrees, dew point 60, relative humidity 52%, producing a heat index of 80. The wind was northwest at 14 miles an hour, gusting to 22. And the pressure was 29.87 inches and rising. At Davenport, skies were sunny. The temperature was 76 degrees, dew point 60, relative humidity 57%. The wind was northwest at 9 miles an hour, gusting to 18. And the pressure was 29.89 inches and rising. Close to home, Burlington sunny and 77. Cedar Rapids mostly sunny and 76. Dubuque partly sunny and 75. Iowa City mostly sunny and 79. Muscatine 79.
Galesburg, mostly sunny and 77. Peoria, sunny and 79. Savannah, 78. Rockford, mostly sunny and 78. Across the Midwest, Chicago, mostly sunny and 81. Des Moines, mostly sunny and 77. Madison, mostly sunny and 75. Milwaukee, cloudy and 69. Minneapolis, partly sunny and 76. Omaha, mostly sunny and 82. St. Louis, partly sunny and 84. Springfield, Illinois, mostly sunny and 79. Waterloo, mostly sunny and 75. Once again at 7 p.m. in Moline with mostly sunny skies, the temperature was 79. At Davenport with sunny skies, the temperature was 76. Here is the hazardous weather outlook. For today and tonight, no hazardous weather is expected at this time. Looking ahead, the probability for widespread hazardous weather is low. Spotter activation will not be needed today or tonight. And now, your National Weather Service forecast for the Quad Cities and surrounding areas. Tonight, mostly clear. Cooler with lows around 60. Northwest winds 10 to 15 miles an hour with gusts up to 25 miles an hour, becoming north around 5 miles an hour after midnight. Wednesday, sunny. Highs in the upper 70s. North winds 5 to 10 miles an hour. Wednesday night, partly cloudy until midnight, then becoming mostly clear. Lows in the mid-50s. Northeast winds around 5 miles an hour until midnight, becoming light and variable. Thursday, sunny. Highs in the upper 70s. Southeast winds around 5 miles an hour. Thursday night, mostly cloudy. Lows in the upper 50s. Southeast winds around 5 miles an hour. Friday, partly sunny. Highs in the upper 70s. Friday night, mostly clear. Lows in the lower 60s. Saturday, mostly sunny. Highs in the mid-80s. Saturday night and Sunday, mostly clear. Hot. Lows in the upper 60s. Highs in the lower 90s. Sunday night and Monday, mostly clear. Hot. Lows in the mid-70s. Highs in the mid-90s. Monday night and Tuesday, mostly clear. Lows in the upper 60s. Highs in the upper 80s. Again, the forecast for the Quad Cities and surrounding areas for tonight, mostly clear. Cooler. Lows around 60. Northwest winds 10 to 15 miles an hour with gusts up to 25 miles an hour, becoming north around 5 miles an hour after midnight. The Moline, Illinois climate summary for this evening, as of 4 p.m., July 21, 2026. Today's high temperature was 82 degrees. The normal high is 86. The record high is 105 degrees, which was set in 1901. Today's low temperature was 73 degrees. The normal low is 65. The record low is 50 degrees, which was set in 1944. 0.01 inches of precipitation fell today, which brings the monthly total to 2.36 inches. The total precipitation for the year now stands at 21.36 inches. The normal high temperature for tomorrow is 86 degrees, and the normal low is 65. The record high for tomorrow is 104, which occurred in 1934, and the record low is 46, which occurred in 1947. Sunset tonight is at 8:30 p.m. Sunrise tomorrow is at 5:48 a.m. You are listening to NOAA Weather Radio Station WXJ73 in the Quad Cities. The current time is 7:30 p.m. Central Daylight Time. At 7 p.m. in Moline, skies were mostly sunny. The temperature was 79 degrees, dew point 60, relative humidity 52%, producing a heat index of 80. The wind was northwest at 14 miles an hour, gusting to 22. And the pressure was 29.87 inches and rising. At Davenport, skies were sunny. The temperature was 76 degrees, dew point 60, relative humidity 57%. The wind was northwest at 9 miles an hour, gusting to 18. And the pressure was 29.89 inches and rising. Close to home, Burlington sunny and 77. Cedar Rapids mostly sunny and 76. Dubuque partly sunny and 75. Iowa City mostly sunny and 79. Muscatine 79. Galesburg mostly sunny and 77. Peoria sunny and
79. Savannah, 78. Rockford, mostly sunny and 78. Across the Midwest, Chicago, mostly sunny and 81. Des Moines, mostly sunny and 77. Madison, mostly sunny and 75. Milwaukee, cloudy and 69. Minneapolis, partly sunny and 76. Omaha, mostly sunny and 82. St. Louis, partly sunny and 84. Springfield, Illinois, mostly sunny and 79. Waterloo, mostly sunny and 75. Once again at 7 p.m. in Moline with mostly sunny skies, the temperature was 79. At Davenport with sunny skies, the temperature was 76. Here is the hazardous weather outlook. For today and tonight, no hazardous weather is expected at this time. Looking ahead, the probability for widespread hazardous weather is low. Spotter activation will not be needed today or tonight. And now, your National Weather Service forecast for the Quad Cities and surrounding areas. Tonight, mostly clear. Cooler with lows around 60. Northwest winds 10 to 15 miles an hour with gusts up to 25 miles an hour, becoming north around 5 miles an hour after midnight. Wednesday, sunny. Highs in the upper 70s. North winds 5 to 10 miles an hour. Wednesday night, partly cloudy until midnight, then becoming mostly clear. Lows in the mid-50s. Northeast winds around 5 miles an hour until midnight, becoming light and variable. Thursday, sunny. Highs in the upper 70s. Southeast winds around 5 miles an hour. Thursday night, mostly cloudy. Lows in the upper 50s. Southeast winds around 5 miles an hour. Friday, partly sunny. Highs in the upper 70s. Friday night, mostly clear. Lows in the lower 60s. Saturday, mostly sunny. Highs in the mid-80s. Saturday night and Sunday, mostly clear. Hot. Lows in the upper 60s. Highs in the lower 90s. Sunday night and Monday, mostly clear. Hot. Lows in the mid-70s. Highs in the mid-90s. Monday night and Tuesday, mostly clear. Lows in the upper 60s. Highs in the upper 80s. Again, the forecast for the Quad Cities and surrounding areas for tonight, mostly clear. Cooler. Lows around 60. Northwest winds 10 to 15 miles an hour with gusts up to 25 miles an hour, becoming north around 5 miles an hour after midnight. The Moline, Illinois climate summary for this evening, as of 4 p.m., July 21, 2026. Today's high temperature was 82 degrees. The normal high is 86. The record high is 105 degrees, which was set in 1901. Today's low temperature was 73 degrees. The normal low is 65. The record low is 50 degrees, which was set in 1944. 0.01 inches of precipitation fell today, which brings the monthly total to 2.36 inches. The total precipitation for the year now stands at 21.36 inches. The normal high temperature for tomorrow is 86 degrees, and the normal low is 65. The record high for tomorrow is 104, which occurred in 1934, and the record low is 46, which occurred in 1947. Sunset tonight is at 8:30 p.m. Sunrise tomorrow is at 5:48 a.m. You're listening to NOAA Weather Radio Station WXJ73 in the Quad Cities. The current time is 7:35 p.m. Central Daylight Time. At 7 p.m. in Moline, skies were mostly sunny. The temperature was 79 degrees, dew point 60, relative humidity 52%, producing a heat index of 80. The wind was northwest at 14 miles an hour, gusting to 22. And the pressure was 29.87 inches and rising. At Davenport, skies were sunny. The temperature was 76 degrees, dew point 60, relative humidity 57%. The wind was northwest at 9 miles an hour, gusting to 18. And the pressure was 29.89 inches and rising. Close to home, Burlington sunny and 77. Cedar Rapids mostly sunny and 76. Dubuque partly sunny and 75. Iowa City mostly sunny and 79. Muscatine 79. Galesburg mostly sunny and 77. Peoria sunny and 79. Savannah 78. Rockford mostly
sunny and 78. Across the Midwest, Chicago mostly sunny and 81. Des Moines mostly sunny and 77. Madison mostly sunny and 75. Milwaukee cloudy and 69. Minneapolis partly sunny and 76. Omaha mostly sunny and 82. St. Louis partly sunny and 84. Springfield, Illinois mostly sunny and 79. Waterloo mostly sunny and 75. Once again at 7 p.m. in Moline with mostly sunny skies, the temperature was 79. At Davenport with sunny skies, the temperature was 76. Here is the hazardous weather outlook. For today and tonight, no hazardous weather is expected at this time. Looking ahead, the probability for widespread hazardous weather is low. Spotter activation will not be needed today or tonight. And now, your National Weather Service forecast for the Quad Cities and surrounding areas. Tonight, mostly clear. Cooler with lows around 60. Northwest winds 10 to 15 miles an hour with gusts up to 25 miles an hour, becoming north around 5 miles an hour after midnight. Wednesday, sunny. Highs in the upper 70s. North winds 5 to 10 miles an hour. Wednesday night, partly cloudy until midnight, then becoming mostly clear. Lows in the mid-50s. Northeast winds around 5 miles an hour until midnight, becoming light and variable. Thursday, sunny. Highs in the upper 70s. Southeast winds around 5 miles an hour. Thursday night, mostly cloudy. Lows in the upper 50s. Southeast winds around 5 miles an hour. Friday, partly sunny. Highs in the upper 70s. Friday night, mostly clear. Lows in the lower 60s. Saturday, mostly sunny. Highs in the mid-80s. Saturday night and Sunday, mostly clear. Hot. Lows in the upper 60s. Highs in the lower 90s. Sunday night and Monday, mostly clear. Hot. Lows in the mid-70s. Highs in the mid-90s. Monday night and Tuesday, mostly clear. Lows in the upper 60s. Highs in the upper 80s. Again, the forecast for the Quad Cities and surrounding areas for tonight, mostly clear. Cooler. Lows around 60. Northwest winds 10 to 15 miles an hour with gusts up to 25 miles an hour, becoming north around 5 miles an hour after midnight. The Moline, Illinois climate summary for this evening, as of 4 p.m., July 21, 2026. Today's high temperature was 82 degrees. The normal high is 86. The record high is 105 degrees, which was set in 1901. Today's low temperature was 73 degrees. The normal low is 65. The record low is 50 degrees, which was set in 1944. 0.01 inches of precipitation fell today, which brings the monthly total to 2.36 inches. The total precipitation for the year now stands at 21.36 inches. The normal high temperature for tomorrow is 86 degrees, and the normal low is 65. The record high for tomorrow is 104, which occurred in 1934, and the record low is 46, which occurred in 1947. Sunset tonight is at 8:30 p.m. Sunrise tomorrow is at 5:48 a.m. You are listening to NOAA Weather Radio Station WXJ73 in the Quad Cities. The current time is 7:39 p.m. Central Daylight Time. At 7 p.m. in Moline, skies were mostly sunny. The temperature was 79 degrees, dew point 60, relative humidity 52%, producing a heat index of 80. The wind was northwest at 14 miles an hour, gusting to 22. And the pressure was 29.87 inches and rising. At Davenport, skies were sunny. The temperature was 76 degrees, dew point 60, relative humidity 57%. The wind was northwest at 9 miles an hour, gusting to 18. And the pressure was 29.89 inches and rising. Close to home, Burlington sunny and 77. Cedar Rapids mostly sunny and 76. Dubuque partly sunny and 75. Iowa City mostly sunny and 79. Muscatine 79. Galesburg mostly sunny and 77. Peoria sunny and 79. Savannah 78. Rockford mostly sunny and 78. Across the Midwest, Chicago mostly sunny.
and 81. Des Moines, mostly sunny and 77. Madison, mostly sunny and 75. Milwaukee, cloudy and 69. Minneapolis, partly sunny and 76. Omaha, mostly sunny and 82. St. Louis, partly sunny and 84. Springfield, Illinois, mostly sunny and 79. Waterloo, mostly sunny and 75. Once again at 7 p.m. in Moline with mostly sunny skies, the temperature was 79. At Davenport with sunny skies, the temperature was 76. Here is the hazardous weather outlook. For today and tonight, no hazardous weather is expected at this time. Looking ahead, the probability for widespread hazardous weather is low. Spotter activation will not be needed today or tonight. And now, your National Weather Service forecast for the Quad Cities and surrounding areas. Tonight, mostly clear. Cooler with lows around 60. Northwest winds 10 to 15 miles an hour with gusts up to 25 miles an hour, becoming north around 5 miles an hour after midnight. Wednesday, sunny. Highs in the upper 70s. North winds 5 to 10 miles an hour. Wednesday night, partly cloudy until midnight, then becoming mostly clear. Lows in the mid-50s. Northeast winds around 5 miles an hour until midnight, becoming light and variable. Thursday, sunny. Highs in the upper 70s. Southeast winds around 5 miles an hour. Thursday night, mostly cloudy. Lows in the upper 50s. Southeast winds around 5 miles an hour. Friday, partly sunny. Highs in the upper 70s. Friday night, mostly clear. Lows in the lower 60s. Saturday, mostly sunny. Highs in the mid-80s. Saturday night and Sunday, mostly clear. Hot. Lows in the upper 60s. Highs in the lower 90s. Sunday night and Monday, mostly clear. Hot. Lows in the mid-70s. Highs in the mid-90s. Monday night and Tuesday, mostly clear. Lows in the upper 60s. Highs in the upper 80s. Again, the forecast for the Quad Cities and surrounding areas for tonight, mostly clear. Cooler. Lows around 60. Northwest winds 10 to 15 miles an hour with gusts up to 25 miles an hour, becoming north around 5 miles an hour after midnight. The Moline, Illinois climate summary for this evening, as of 4 p.m., July 21, 2026. Today's high temperature was 82 degrees. The normal high is 86. The record high is 105 degrees, which was set in 1901. Today's low temperature was 73 degrees. The normal low is 65. The record low is 50 degrees, which was set in 1944. 0.01 inches of precipitation fell today, which brings the monthly total to 2.36 inches. The total precipitation for the year now stands at 21.36 inches. The normal high temperature for tomorrow is 86 degrees, and the normal low is 65. The record high for tomorrow is 104, which occurred in 1934, and the record low is 46, which occurred in 1947. Sunset tonight is at 8:30 p.m. Sunrise tomorrow is at 5:48 a.m. You are listening to NOAA Weather Radio Station WXJ73 in the Quad Cities. The current time is 7:44 p.m. Central Daylight Time. At 7 p.m. in Moline, skies were mostly sunny. The temperature was 79 degrees, dew point 60, relative humidity 52%, producing a heat index of 80. The wind was northwest at 14 miles an hour, gusting to 22. And the pressure was 29.87 inches and rising. At Davenport, skies were sunny. The temperature was 76 degrees, dew point 60, relative humidity 57%. The wind was northwest at 9 miles an hour, gusting to 18. And the pressure was 29.89 inches and rising. Close to home, Burlington sunny and 77. Cedar Rapids mostly sunny and 76. Dubuque partly sunny and 75. Iowa City mostly sunny and 79. Muscatine 79. Galesburg mostly sunny and 77. Peoria sunny and 79. Savannah 78. Rockford mostly sunny and 78. Across the Midwest, Chicago mostly sunny and 81. Des Moines mostly sunny and 77.
Madison, mostly sunny and 75. Milwaukee, cloudy and 69. Minneapolis, partly sunny and 76. Omaha, mostly sunny and 82. St. Louis, partly sunny and 84. Springfield, Illinois, mostly sunny and 79. Waterloo, mostly sunny and 75. Once again at 7 p.m. in Moline with mostly sunny skies, the temperature was 79. At Davenport with sunny skies, the temperature was 76. Here is the hazardous weather outlook. For today and tonight, no hazardous weather is expected at this time. Looking ahead, the probability for widespread hazardous weather is low. Spotter activation will not be needed today or tonight. And now, your National Weather Service forecast for the Quad Cities and surrounding areas. Tonight, mostly clear. Cooler with lows around 60. Northwest winds 10 to 15 miles an hour with gusts up to 25 miles an hour, becoming north around 5 miles an hour after midnight. Wednesday, sunny. Highs in the upper 70s. North winds 5 to 10 miles an hour. Wednesday night, partly cloudy until midnight, then becoming mostly clear. Lows in the mid-50s. Northeast winds around 5 miles an hour until midnight, becoming light and variable. Thursday, sunny. Highs in the upper 70s. Southeast winds around 5 miles an hour. Thursday night, mostly cloudy. Lows in the upper 50s. Southeast winds around 5 miles an hour. Friday, partly sunny. Highs in the upper 70s. Friday night, mostly clear. Lows in the lower 60s. Saturday, mostly sunny. Highs in the mid 80s. Saturday night and Sunday, mostly clear. Hot. Lows in the upper 60s. Highs in the lower 90s. Sunday night and Monday, mostly clear. Hot. Lows in the mid 70s. Highs in the mid 90s. Monday night and Tuesday, mostly clear. Lows in the upper 60s. Highs in the upper 80s. Again, the forecast for the Quad Cities and surrounding areas for tonight, mostly clear. Cooler. Lows around 60. Northwest winds 10 to 15 miles an hour with gusts up to 25 miles an hour, becoming north around 5 miles an hour after midnight. The Moline, Illinois climate summary for this evening, as of 4 p.m., July 21, 2026. Today's high temperature was 82 degrees. The normal high is 86. The record high is 105 degrees, which was set in 1901. Today's low temperature was 73 degrees. The normal low is 65. The record low is 50 degrees, which was set in 1944. 0.01 inches of precipitation fell today, which brings the monthly total to 2.36 inches. The total precipitation for the year now stands at 21.36 inches. The normal high temperature for tomorrow is 86 degrees, and the normal low is 65. The record high for tomorrow is 104, which occurred in 1934, and the record low is 46, which occurred in 1947. Sunset tonight is at 8:30 p.m. Sunrise tomorrow is at 5:48 a.m. You are listening to NOAA Weather Radio Station WXJ73 in the Quad Cities. The current time is 7:49 p.m. Central Daylight Time. At 7 p.m. in Moline, skies were mostly sunny. The temperature was 79 degrees, dew point 60, relative humidity 52%, producing a heat index of 80. The wind was northwest at 14 miles an hour, gusting to 22. And the pressure was 29.87 inches and rising. At Davenport, skies were sunny. The temperature was 76 degrees, dew point 60, relative humidity 57%. The wind was northwest at 9 miles an hour, gusting to 18. And the pressure was 29.89 inches and rising. Close to home, Burlington sunny and 77. Cedar Rapids mostly sunny and 76. Dubuque partly sunny and 75. Iowa City mostly sunny and 79. Muscatine 79. Galesburg mostly sunny and 77. Peoria sunny and 79. Savannah 78. Rockford mostly sunny and 78. Across the Midwest, Chicago mostly sunny and 81. Des Moines mostly sunny and 77. Madison mostly sunny and 75. Milwaukee cloudy and
69. Minneapolis, partly sunny and 76. Omaha, mostly sunny and 82. St. Louis, partly sunny and 84. Springfield, Illinois, mostly sunny and 79. Waterloo, mostly sunny and 75. Once again at 7 p.m. in Moline with mostly sunny skies, the temperature was 79. At Davenport with sunny skies, the temperature was 76. Here is the hazardous weather outlook. For today and tonight, no hazardous weather is expected at this time. Looking ahead, the probability for widespread hazardous weather is low. Spotter activation will not be needed today or tonight. And now, your National Weather Service forecast for the Quad Cities and surrounding areas. Tonight, mostly clear. Cooler with lows around 60. Northwest winds 10 to 15 miles an hour with gusts up to 25 miles an hour, becoming north around 5 miles an hour after midnight. Wednesday, sunny. Highs in the upper 70s. North winds 5 to 10 miles an hour. Wednesday night, partly cloudy until midnight, then becoming mostly clear. Lows in the mid-50s. Northeast winds around 5 miles an hour until midnight, becoming light and variable. Thursday, sunny. Highs in the upper 70s. Southeast winds around 5 miles an hour. Thursday night, mostly cloudy. Lows in the upper 50s. Southeast winds around 5 miles an hour. Friday, partly sunny. Highs in the upper 70s. Friday night, mostly clear. Lows in the lower 60s. Saturday, mostly sunny. Highs in the mid-80s. Saturday night and Sunday, mostly clear. Hot. Lows in the upper 60s. Highs in the lower 90s. Sunday night and Monday, mostly clear. Hot. Lows in the mid-70s. Highs in the mid-90s. Monday night and Tuesday, mostly clear. Lows in the upper 60s. Highs in the upper 80s. Again, the forecast for the Quad Cities and surrounding areas for tonight, mostly clear. Cooler. Lows around 60. Northwest winds 10 to 15 miles an hour with gusts up to 25 miles an hour, becoming north around 5 miles an hour after midnight. The Moline, Illinois climate summary for this evening, as of 4 p.m., July 21, 2026. Today's high temperature was 82 degrees. The normal high is 86. The record high is 105 degrees, which was set in 1901. Today's low temperature was 73 degrees. The normal low is 65. The record low is 50 degrees, which was set in 1944. 0.01 inches of precipitation fell today, which brings the monthly total to 2.36 inches. The total precipitation for the year now stands at 21.36 inches. The normal high temperature for tomorrow is 86 degrees, and the normal low is 65. The record high for tomorrow is 104, which occurred in 1934, and the record low is 46, which occurred in 1947. Sunset tonight is at 8:30 p.m. Sunrise tomorrow is at 5:48 a.m. You are listening to NOAA Weather Radio Station WXJ73 in the Quad Cities. The current time is 7:54 p.m. Central Daylight Time. At 7 p.m. in Moline, skies were mostly sunny. The temperature was 79 degrees, dew point 60, relative humidity 52%, producing a heat index of 80. The wind was northwest at 14 miles an hour, gusting to 22. And the pressure was 29.87 inches and rising. At Davenport, skies were sunny. The temperature was 76 degrees, dew point 60, relative humidity 57%. The wind was northwest at 9 miles an hour, gusting to 18. And the pressure was 29.89 inches and rising. Close to home, Burlington sunny and 77. Cedar Rapids mostly sunny and 76. Dubuque partly sunny and 75. Iowa City mostly sunny and 79. Muscatine 79. Galesburg mostly sunny and 77. Peoria sunny and 79. Savannah 78. Rockford mostly sunny and 78. Across the Midwest, Chicago mostly sunny and 81. Des Moines mostly sunny and 77. Madison mostly sunny and 75. Milwaukee cloudy and 69. Minneapolis partly sunny and 76.
Omaha, mostly sunny and 82. St. Louis, partly sunny and 84. Springfield, Illinois, mostly sunny and 79. Waterloo, mostly sunny and 75. Once again at 7 p.m. in Moline with mostly sunny skies, the temperature was 79. At Davenport with sunny skies, the temperature was 76. Here is the hazardous weather outlook. For today and tonight, no hazardous weather is expected at this time. Looking ahead, the probability for widespread hazardous weather is low. Spotter activation will not be needed today or tonight. And now, your National Weather Service forecast for the Quad Cities and surrounding areas. Tonight, mostly clear. Cooler with lows around 60. Northwest winds 10 to 15 miles an hour with gusts up to 25 miles an hour, becoming north around 5 miles an hour after midnight. Wednesday, sunny. Highs in the upper 70s. North winds 5 to 10 miles an hour. Wednesday night, partly cloudy until midnight, then becoming mostly clear. Lows in the mid-50s. Northeast winds around 5 miles an hour until midnight, becoming light and variable. Thursday, sunny. Highs in the upper 70s. Southeast winds around 5 miles an hour. Thursday night, mostly cloudy. Lows in the upper 50s. Southeast winds around 5 miles an hour. Friday, partly sunny. Highs in the upper 70s. Friday night, mostly clear. Lows in the lower 60s. Saturday, mostly sunny. Highs in the mid-80s. Saturday night and Sunday, mostly clear. Hot. Lows in the upper 60s. Highs in the lower 90s. Sunday night and Monday, mostly clear. Hot. Lows in the mid-70s. Highs in the mid-90s. Monday night and Tuesday, mostly clear. Lows in the upper 60s. Highs in the upper 80s. Again, the forecast for the Quad Cities and surrounding areas for tonight, mostly clear. Cooler. Lows around 60. Northwest winds 10 to 15 miles an hour with gusts up to 25 miles an hour, becoming north around 5 miles an hour after midnight. The Moline, Illinois climate summary for this evening, as of 4 p.m., July 21, 2026. Today's high temperature was 82 degrees. The normal high is 86. The record high is 105 degrees, which was set in 1901. Today's low temperature was 73 degrees. The normal low is 65. The record low is 50 degrees, which was set in 1944. 0.01 inches of precipitation fell today, which brings the monthly total to 2.36 inches. The total precipitation for the year now stands at 21.36 inches. The normal high temperature for tomorrow is 86 degrees, and the normal low is 65. The record high for tomorrow is 104, which occurred in 1934, and the record low is 46, which occurred in 1947. Sunset tonight is at 8:30 p.m. Sunrise tomorrow is at 5:48 a.m. You are listening to NOAA Weather Radio Station WXJ73 in the Quad Cities. The current time is 7:59 p.m. Central Daylight Time. Here is the hazardous weather outlook. For today and tonight, no hazardous weather is expected at this time. Looking ahead, the probability for widespread hazardous weather is low. Spotter activation will not be needed today or tonight. And now, your National Weather Service forecast for the Quad Cities and surrounding areas. Tonight, mostly clear. Cooler with lows around 60. Northwest winds 10 to 15 miles an hour with gusts up to 25 miles an hour, becoming north around 5 miles an hour after midnight. Wednesday, sunny. Highs in the upper 70s. North winds 5 to 10 miles an hour. Wednesday night, partly cloudy until midnight, then becoming mostly clear. Lows in the mid-50s. Northeast winds around 5 miles an hour until midnight, becoming light and variable. Thursday, sunny. Highs in the upper 70s. Southeast winds around 5 miles an hour. Thursday night, mostly cloudy. Lows in the upper 50s. Southeast winds around 5 miles an hour. Friday, partly sunny. Highs in the upper 70s. Friday night, mostly clear. Lows in the lower 60s. Saturday, mostly sunny. Highs in the mid-80s. Saturday night and
Sunday, mostly clear. Hot. Lows in the upper 60s. Highs in the lower 90s. Sunday night and Monday, mostly clear. Hot. Lows in the mid 70s. Highs in the mid 90s. Monday night and Tuesday, mostly clear. Lows in the upper 60s. Highs in the upper 80s. Again, the forecast for the Guam cities and surrounding areas for tonight, mostly clear. Cooler. Lows around 60. Northwest winds 10 to 15 miles an hour with gusts up to 25 miles an hour, becoming north around 5 miles an hour after midnight. The Moline, Illinois climate summary for this evening, as of 4 p.m., July 21, 2026. Today's high temperature was 82 degrees. The normal high is 86. The record high is 105 degrees, which was set in 1901. Today's low temperature was 73 degrees. The normal low is 65. The record low is 50 degrees, which was set in 1944. 0.01 inches of precipitation fell today, which brings the monthly total to 2.36 inches. The total precipitation for the year now stands at 21.36 inches. The normal high temperature for tomorrow is 86 degrees, and the normal low is 65. The record high for tomorrow is 104, which occurred in 1934, and the record low is 46, which occurred in 1947. Sunset tonight is at 8:30 p.m. Sunrise tomorrow is at 5:48 a.m. You are listening to NOAA Weather Radio Station WXJ73 in the Quad Cities. The current time is 8:02 p.m. Central Daylight Time. At 8 p.m. in Moline, skies were partly cloudy. The temperature was 76 degrees, dew point 61, relative humidity 59%. The wind was northwest at 9 miles an hour, gusting to 20. And the pressure was 29.88 inches and rising. At Davenport, skies were partly cloudy. The temperature was 72 degrees, dew point 62, relative humidity 71%. The wind was northwest at 6 miles an hour. And the pressure was 29.90 inches and rising. Close to home, Burlington clear and 74. Cedar Rapids partly cloudy and 73. Dubuque partly cloudy and 72. Iowa City clear and 77. Peoria clear and 76. Rockford partly cloudy and 76. Across the Midwest, Chicago mostly cloudy and 73. Des Moines partly cloudy and 76. Madison partly cloudy and 72. Milwaukee mostly cloudy and 68. Minneapolis mostly cloudy and 75. Omaha mostly cloudy and 80. St. Louis partly cloudy and 82. Springfield, Illinois clear and 76. Waterloo clear and 72. Once again at 8 p.m. in Moline with partly cloudy skies, the temperature was 76. At Davenport with partly cloudy skies, the temperature was 72. Here is the hazardous weather outlook. For today and tonight, no hazardous weather is expected at this time. Looking ahead, the probability for widespread hazardous weather is low. Spotter activation will not be needed today or tonight. And now, your National Weather Service forecast for the Guam cities and surrounding areas. Tonight, mostly clear. Cooler with lows around 60. Northwest winds 10 to 15 miles an hour with gusts up to 25 miles an hour, becoming north around 5 miles an hour after midnight. Wednesday, sunny. Highs in the upper 70s. North winds 5 to 10 miles an hour. Wednesday night, partly cloudy until midnight, then becoming mostly clear. Lows in the mid-50s. Northeast winds around 5 miles an hour until midnight, becoming light and variable. Thursday, sunny. Highs in the upper 70s. Southeast winds around 5 miles an hour. Thursday night, mostly cloudy. Lows in the upper 50s. Southeast winds around 5 miles an hour. Friday, partly sunny. Highs in the upper 70s. Friday night, mostly clear. Lows in the lower 60s. Saturday, mostly sunny. Highs in the mid 80s. Saturday night and Sunday, mostly clear. Hot. Lows in the upper 60s. Highs in the lower 90s. Sunday night and Monday, mostly clear. Hot. Lows in the mid 70s. Highs in the mid 90s.

in, the forecast for the Guam cities and surrounding areas for tonight, mostly clear. Cooler. Lows around 60. Northwest winds 10 to 15 miles an hour with gusts up to 25 miles an hour, becoming north around 5 miles an hour after midnight. The Moline, Illinois climate summary for this evening, as of 4 p.m., July 21, 2026. Today's high temperature was 82 degrees. The normal high is 86. The record high is 105 degrees, which was set in 1901. Today's low temperature was 73 degrees. The normal low is 65. The record low is 50 degrees, which was set in 1944. 0.01 inches of precipitation fell today, which brings the monthly total to 2.36 inches. The total precipitation for the year now stands at 21.36 inches. The normal high temperature for tomorrow is 86 degrees, and the normal low is 65. The record high for tomorrow is 104, which occurred in 1934, and the record low is 46, which occurred in 1947. Sunset tonight is at 8:30 p.m. Sunrise tomorrow is at 5:48 a.m. You are listening to NOAA Weather Radio Station WXJ73 in the Quad Cities. The current time is 8:07 p.m. Central Daylight Time. At 8 p.m. in Moline, skies were partly cloudy. The temperature was 76 degrees, dew point 61, relative humidity 59%. The wind was northwest at 9 miles an hour, gusting to 20. And the pressure was 29.88 inches and rising. At Davenport, skies were partly cloudy. The temperature was 72 degrees, dew point 62, relative humidity 71%. The wind was northwest at 6 miles an hour. And the pressure was 29.90 inches and rising. Close to home, Burlington clear and 74. Cedar Rapids partly cloudy and 73. Dubuque partly cloudy and 72. Iowa City clear and 77. Peoria clear and 76. Rockford partly cloudy and 76. Across the Midwest, Chicago mostly cloudy and 73. Des Moines partly cloudy and 76. Madison partly cloudy and 72. Milwaukee mostly cloudy and 68. Minneapolis mostly cloudy and 75. Omaha mostly cloudy and 80. St. Louis partly cloudy and 82. Springfield, Illinois clear and 76. Waterloo clear and 72. Once again at 8 p.m. in Moline with partly cloudy skies, the temperature was 76. At Davenport with partly cloudy skies, the temperature was 72. Here is the hazardous weather outlook. For today and tonight, no hazardous weather is expected at this time. Looking ahead, the probability for widespread hazardous weather is low. Spotter activation will not be needed today or tonight. And now, your National Weather Service forecast for the Guam cities and surrounding areas. Tonight, mostly clear. Cooler with lows around 60. Northwest winds 10 to 15 miles an hour with gusts up to 25 miles an hour, becoming north around 5 miles an hour after midnight. Wednesday, sunny. Highs in the upper 70s. North winds 5 to 10 miles an hour. Wednesday night, partly cloudy until midnight, then becoming mostly clear. Lows in the mid-50s. Northeast winds around 5 miles an hour until midnight, becoming light and variable. Thursday, sunny. Highs in the upper 70s. Southeast winds around 5 miles an hour. Thursday night, mostly cloudy. Lows in the upper 50s. Southeast winds around 5 miles an hour. Friday, partly sunny. Highs in the upper 70s. Friday night, mostly clear. Lows in the lower 60s. Saturday, mostly sunny. Highs in the mid-80s. Saturday night and Sunday, mostly clear. Hot. Lows in the upper 60s. Highs in the lower 90s. Sunday night and Monday, mostly clear. Hot. Lows in the mid-70s. Highs in the mid-90s. Monday night and Tuesday, mostly clear. Lows in the upper 60s. Highs in the upper 80s. Again, the forecast for the Guam cities and surrounding areas for tonight, mostly clear. Cooler. Lows around 60. Northwest winds 10 to 15 miles an hour with gusts up to 25 miles an hour, becoming north around 5 miles an hour after

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The coverage area includes the following counties: Cedar, Clinton, Louisa, Muscatine, Scott, Henry, Illinois, Mercer, Rock Island, and Whiteside. The Moline, Illinois climate summary for this evening as of 4 p.m., July 21, 2026. Today's high temperature was 82 degrees. The normal high is 86. The record high is 105 degrees, which was set in 1901. Today's low temperature was 73 degrees. The normal low is 65. The record low is 50 degrees, which was set in 1944. 0.01 inches of precipitation fell today, which brings the monthly total to 2.36 inches. The total precipitation for the year now stands at 21.36 inches. The normal high temperature for tomorrow is 86 degrees, and the normal low is 65. The record high for tomorrow is 104, which occurred in 1934, and the record low is 46, which occurred in 1947. Sunset tonight is at 8:30 p.m. Sunrise tomorrow is at 5:48 a.m. You are listening to NOAA Weather Radio Station WXJ73 in the Quad Cities. The current time is 8:12 p.m. Central Daylight Time. At 8 p.m. in Moline, skies were partly cloudy. The temperature was 76 degrees, dew point 61, relative humidity 59%. The wind was northwest at 9 miles an hour, gusting to 20. And the pressure was 29.88 inches and rising. At Davenport, skies were partly cloudy. The temperature was 72 degrees, dew point 62, relative humidity 71%. The wind was northwest at 6 miles an hour. And the pressure was 29.90 inches and rising. Close to home, Burlington clear and 74. Cedar Rapids partly cloudy and 73. Dubuque partly cloudy and 72. Iowa City clear and 77. Peoria clear and 76. Rockford partly cloudy and 76. Across the Midwest, Chicago mostly cloudy and 73. Des Moines partly cloudy and 76. Madison partly cloudy and 72. Milwaukee mostly cloudy and 68. Minneapolis mostly cloudy and 75. Omaha mostly cloudy and 80. St. Louis partly cloudy and 82. Springfield, Illinois clear and 76. Waterloo clear and 72. Once again at 8 p.m. in Moline with partly cloudy skies, the temperature was 76. At Davenport with partly cloudy skies, the temperature was 72. At 8 p.m. in Moline, skies were partly cloudy. The temperature was 76 degrees, dew point 61, relative humidity 59%. The wind was northwest at 9 miles an hour, gusting to 20. And the pressure was 29.88 inches and rising. At Davenport, skies were partly cloudy. The temperature was 72 degrees, dew point 62, relative humidity 71%. The wind was northwest at 6 miles an hour. And the pressure was 29.90 inches and rising. Close to home, Burlington clear and 74. Cedar Rapids partly cloudy and 73. Dubuque partly cloudy and 72. Iowa City clear and 77. Muscatine 73. Galesburg partly cloudy and 73. Peoria clear and 76. Savannah 75. Rockford partly cloudy and 76. Across the Midwest, Chicago mostly cloudy and 73. Des Moines partly cloudy and 76. Madison partly cloudy and 72. Milwaukee mostly cloudy and 68. Minneapolis mostly cloudy and 75. Omaha mostly cloudy and 80. St. Louis partly cloudy and 82. Springfield, Illinois clear and 76. Waterloo clear and 72. Once again at 8 p.m. in Moline with partly cloudy skies, the temperature was 76. At Davenport with partly cloudy skies, the temperature was 72. Here is the hazardous weather outlook. For today and tonight, no hazardous weather is expected at this time. Looking ahead, the probability for widespread hazardous weather is low. Spotter activation will not be needed today or tonight.
And now, your National Weather Service forecast for the Guam cities and surrounding areas. Tonight, mostly clear. Cooler with lows around 60. Northwest winds 10 to 15 miles an hour with gusts up to 25 miles an hour, becoming north around 5 miles an hour after midnight. Wednesday, sunny. Highs in the upper 70s. North winds 5 to 10 miles an hour. Wednesday night, partly cloudy until midnight, then becoming mostly clear. Lows in the mid-50s. Northeast winds around 5 miles an hour until midnight, becoming light and variable. Thursday, sunny. Highs in the upper 70s. Southeast winds around 5 miles an hour. Thursday night, mostly cloudy. Lows in the upper 50s. Southeast winds around 5 miles an hour. Friday, partly sunny. Highs in the upper 70s. Friday night, mostly clear. Lows in the lower 60s. Saturday, mostly sunny. Highs in the mid-80s. Saturday night and Sunday, mostly clear. Hot. Lows in the upper 60s. Highs in the lower 90s. Sunday night and Monday, mostly clear. Hot. Lows in the mid-70s. Highs in the mid-90s. Monday night and Tuesday, mostly clear. Lows in the upper 60s. Highs in the upper 80s. Again, the forecast for the Guam cities and surrounding areas for tonight, mostly clear. Cooler. Lows around 60. Northwest winds 10 to 15 miles an hour with gusts up to 25 miles an hour, becoming north around 5 miles an hour after midnight. The Moline, Illinois climate summary for this evening, as of 4 p.m., July 21, 2026. Today's high temperature was 82 degrees. The normal high is 86. The record high is 105 degrees, which was set in 1901. Today's low temperature was 73 degrees. The normal low is 65. The record low is 50 degrees, which was set in 1944. 0.01 inches of precipitation fell today, which brings the monthly total to 2.36 inches. The total precipitation for the year now stands at 21.36 inches. The normal high temperature for tomorrow is 86 degrees, and the normal low is 65. The record high for tomorrow is 104, which occurred in 1934, and the record low is 46, which occurred in 1947. Sunset tonight is at 8:30 p.m. Sunrise tomorrow is at 5:48 a.m. You are listening to NOAA Weather Radio Station WXJ73 in the Quad Cities. The current time is 8:19 p.m. Central Daylight Time. At 8 p.m. in Moline, skies were partly cloudy. The temperature was 76 degrees, dew point 61, relative humidity 59%. The wind was northwest at 9 miles an hour, gusting to 20. And the pressure was 29.88 inches and rising. At Davenport, skies were partly cloudy. The temperature was 72 degrees, dew point 62, relative humidity 71%. The wind was northwest at 6 miles an hour. And the pressure was 29.90 inches and rising. Close to home, Burlington clear and 74. Cedar Rapids partly cloudy and 73. Dubuque partly cloudy and 72. Iowa City clear and 77. Muscatine 73. Galesburg partly cloudy and 73. Peoria clear and 76. Savannah 75. Rockford partly cloudy and 76. Across the Midwest, Chicago mostly cloudy and 73. Des Moines partly cloudy and 76. Madison partly cloudy and 72. Milwaukee mostly cloudy and 68. Minneapolis mostly cloudy and 75. Omaha mostly cloudy and 80. St. Louis partly cloudy and 82. Springfield, Illinois clear and 76. Waterloo clear and 72. Once again at 8 p.m. in Moline with partly cloudy skies, the temperature was 76. At Davenport with partly cloudy skies, the temperature was 72. Here is the hazardous weather outlook. For today and tonight, no hazardous weather is expected at this time. Looking ahead, the probability for widespread hazardous weather is low. Spotter activation will not be needed today or tonight. And now, your National Weather Service forecast for the Guam cities and surrounding areas. Tonight, mostly clear. Cooler with
is around 60. Northwest winds 10 to 15 miles an hour with gusts up to 25 miles an hour, becoming north around 5 miles an hour after midnight. Wednesday, sunny. Highs in the upper 70s. North winds 5 to 10 miles an hour. Wednesday night, partly cloudy until midnight, then becoming mostly clear. Lows in the mid-50s. Northeast winds around 5 miles an hour until midnight, becoming light and variable. Thursday, sunny. Highs in the upper 70s. Southeast winds around 5 miles an hour. Thursday night, mostly cloudy. Lows in the upper 50s. Southeast winds around 5 miles an hour. Friday, partly sunny. Highs in the upper 70s. Friday night, mostly clear. Lows in the lower 60s. Saturday, mostly sunny. Highs in the mid-80s. Saturday night and Sunday, mostly clear. Hot. Lows in the upper 60s. Highs in the lower 90s. Sunday night and Monday, mostly clear. Hot. Lows in the mid-70s. Highs in the mid-90s. Monday night and Tuesday, mostly clear. Lows in the upper 60s. Highs in the upper 80s. Again, the forecast for the Quad Cities and surrounding areas for tonight, mostly clear. Cooler. Lows around 60. Northwest winds 10 to 15 miles an hour with gusts up to 25 miles an hour, becoming north around 5 miles an hour after midnight. The Moline, Illinois climate summary for this evening, as of 4 p.m., July 21, 2026. Today's high temperature was 82 degrees. The normal high is 86. The record high is 105 degrees, which was set in 1901. Today's low temperature was 73 degrees. The normal low is 65. The record low is 50 degrees, which was set in 1944. 0.01 inches of precipitation fell today, which brings the monthly total to 2.36 inches. The total precipitation for the year now stands at 21.36 inches. The normal high temperature for tomorrow is 86 degrees, and the normal low is 65. The record high for tomorrow is 104, which occurred in 1934, and the record low is 46, which occurred in 1947. Sunset tonight is at 8:30 p.m. Sunrise tomorrow is at 5:48 a.m. You are listening to NOAA Weather Radio Station WXJ73 in the Quad Cities. The current time is 8:24 p.m. Central Daylight Time. At 8 p.m. in Moline, skies were partly cloudy. The temperature was 76 degrees, dew point 61, relative humidity 59%. The wind was northwest at 9 miles an hour, gusting to 20. And the pressure was 29.88 inches and rising. At Davenport, skies were partly cloudy. The temperature was 72 degrees, dew point 62, relative humidity 71%. The wind was northwest at 6 miles an hour. And the pressure was 29.90 inches and rising. Close to home, Burlington clear and 74. Cedar Rapids partly cloudy and 73. Dubuque partly cloudy and 72. Iowa City clear and 77. Muscatine 73. Galesburg partly cloudy and 73. Peoria clear and 76. Savannah 75. Rockford partly cloudy and 76. Across the Midwest, Chicago mostly cloudy and 73. Des Moines partly cloudy and 76. Madison partly cloudy and 72. Milwaukee mostly cloudy and 68. Minneapolis mostly cloudy and 75. Omaha mostly cloudy and 80. St. Louis partly cloudy and 82. Springfield, Illinois clear and 76. Waterloo clear and 72. Once again at 8 p.m. in Moline with partly cloudy skies, the temperature was 76. At Davenport with partly cloudy skies, the temperature was 72. Here is the hazardous weather outlook. For today and tonight, no hazardous weather is expected at this time. Looking ahead, the probability for widespread hazardous weather is low. Spotter activation will not be needed today or tonight. And now, your National Weather Service forecast for the Quad Cities and surrounding areas. Tonight, mostly clear. Cooler with lows around 60. Northwest winds 10 to 15 miles an hour with gusts up to 25 miles an hour, becoming north around 5 miles an hour.
midnight. Wednesday, sunny. Highs in the upper 70s. North winds 5 to 10 miles an hour. Wednesday night, partly cloudy until midnight, then becoming mostly clear. Lows in the mid-50s. Northeast winds around 5 miles an hour until midnight, becoming light and variable. Thursday, sunny. Highs in the upper 70s. Southeast winds around 5 miles an hour. Thursday night, mostly cloudy. Lows in the upper 50s. Southeast winds around 5 miles an hour. Friday, partly sunny. Highs in the upper 70s. Friday night, mostly clear. Lows in the lower 60s. Saturday, mostly sunny. Highs in the mid-80s. Saturday night and Sunday, mostly clear. Hot. Lows in the upper 60s. Highs in the lower 90s. Sunday night and Monday, mostly clear. Hot. Lows in the mid-70s. Highs in the mid-90s. Monday night and Tuesday, mostly clear. Lows in the upper 60s. Highs in the upper 80s. Again, the forecast for the Quad Cities and surrounding areas for tonight, mostly clear. Cooler. Lows around 60. Northwest winds 10 to 15 miles an hour with gusts up to 25 miles an hour, becoming north around 5 miles an hour after midnight. The Moline, Illinois climate summary for this evening, as of 4 p.m., July 21, 2026. Today's high temperature was 82 degrees. The normal high is 86. The record high is 105 degrees, which was set in 1901. Today's low temperature was 73 degrees. The normal low is 65. The record low is 50 degrees, which was set in 1944. 0.01 inches of precipitation fell today, which brings the monthly total to 2.36 inches. The total precipitation for the year now stands at 21.36 inches. The normal high temperature for tomorrow is 86 degrees, and the normal low is 65. The record high for tomorrow is 104, which occurred in 1934, and the record low is 46, which occurred in 1947. Sunset tonight is at 8:30 p.m. Sunrise tomorrow is at 5:48 a.m. You are listening to NOAA Weather Radio Station WXJ73 in the Quad Cities. The current time is 8:28 p.m. Central Daylight Time. At 8 p.m. in Moline, skies were partly cloudy. The temperature was 76 degrees, dew point 61, relative humidity 59%. The wind was northwest at 9 miles an hour, gusting to 20. And the pressure was 29.88 inches and rising. At Davenport, skies were partly cloudy. The temperature was 72 degrees, dew point 62, relative humidity 71%. The wind was northwest at 6 miles an hour. And the pressure was 29.90 inches and rising. Close to home, Burlington clear and 74. Cedar Rapids partly cloudy and 73. Dubuque partly cloudy and 72. Iowa City clear and 77. Muscatine 73. Galesburg partly cloudy and 73. Peoria clear and 76. Savannah 75. Rockford partly cloudy and 76. Across the Midwest, Chicago mostly cloudy and 73. Des Moines partly cloudy and 76. Madison partly cloudy and 72. Milwaukee mostly cloudy and 68. Minneapolis mostly cloudy and 75. Omaha mostly cloudy and 80. St. Louis partly cloudy and 82. Springfield, Illinois clear and 76. Waterloo clear and 72. Once again at 8 p.m. in Moline with partly cloudy skies, the temperature was 76. At Davenport with partly cloudy skies, the temperature was 72. Here is the hazardous weather outlook. For today and tonight, no hazardous weather is expected at this time. Looking ahead, the probability for widespread hazardous weather is low. Spotter activation will not be needed today or tonight. And now, your National Weather Service forecast for the Quad Cities and surrounding areas. Tonight, mostly clear. Cooler with lows around 60. Northwest winds 10 to 15 miles an hour with gusts up to 25 miles an hour, becoming north around 5 miles an hour after midnight. Wednesday, sunny. Highs in the upper 70s. North winds 5 to 10 miles an hour.
night, partly cloudy until midnight, then becoming mostly clear. Lows in the mid-50s. Northeast winds around 5 miles an hour until midnight, becoming light and variable. Thursday, sunny. Highs in the upper 70s. Southeast winds around 5 miles an hour. Thursday night, mostly cloudy. Lows in the upper 50s. Southeast winds around 5 miles an hour. Friday, partly sunny. Highs in the upper 70s. Friday night, mostly clear. Lows in the lower 60s. Saturday, mostly sunny. Highs in the mid-80s. Saturday night and Sunday, mostly clear. Hot. Lows in the upper 60s. Highs in the lower 90s. Sunday night and Monday, mostly clear. Hot. Lows in the mid-70s. Highs in the mid-90s. Monday night and Tuesday, mostly clear. Lows in the upper 60s. Highs in the upper 80s. Again, the forecast for the Guam cities and surrounding areas for tonight, mostly clear. Cooler. Lows around 60. Northwest winds 10 to 15 miles an hour with gusts up to 25 miles an hour, becoming north around 5 miles an hour after midnight. The Moline, Illinois climate summary for this evening, as of 4 p.m., July 21, 2026. Today's high temperature was 82 degrees. The normal high is 86. The record high is 105 degrees, which was set in 1901. Today's low temperature was 73 degrees. The normal low is 65. The record low is 50 degrees, which was set in 1944. 0.01 inches of precipitation fell today, which brings the monthly total to 2.36 inches. The total precipitation for the year now stands at 21.36 inches. The normal high temperature for tomorrow is 86 degrees, and the normal low is 65. The record high for tomorrow is 104, which occurred in 1934, and the record low is 46, which occurred in 1947. Sunset tonight is at 8:30 p.m. Sunrise tomorrow is at 5:48 a.m. You are listening to NOAA Weather Radio Station WXJ73 in the Quad Cities. The current time is 8:33 p.m. Central Daylight Time. At 8 p.m. in Moline, skies were partly cloudy. The temperature was 76 degrees, dew point 61, relative humidity 59%. The wind was northwest at 9 miles an hour, gusting to 20. And the pressure was 29.88 inches and rising. At Davenport, skies were partly cloudy. The temperature was 72 degrees, dew point 62, relative humidity 71%. The wind was northwest at 6 miles an hour. And the pressure was 29.90 inches and rising. Close to home, Burlington clear and 74. Cedar Rapids partly cloudy and 73. Dubuque partly cloudy and 72. Iowa City clear and 77. Muscatine 73. Galesburg partly cloudy and 73. Peoria clear and 76. Savannah 75. Rockford partly cloudy and 76. Across the Midwest, Chicago mostly cloudy and 73. Des Moines partly cloudy and 76. Madison partly cloudy and 72. Milwaukee mostly cloudy and 68. Minneapolis mostly cloudy and 75. Omaha mostly cloudy and 80. St. Louis partly cloudy and 82. Springfield, Illinois clear and 76. Waterloo clear and 72. Once again at 8 p.m. in Moline with partly cloudy skies, the temperature was 76. At Davenport with partly cloudy skies, the temperature was 72. Here is the hazardous weather outlook. For today and tonight, no hazardous weather is expected at this time. Looking ahead, the probability for widespread hazardous weather is low. Spotter activation will not be needed today or tonight. And now, your National Weather Service forecast for the Guam cities and surrounding areas. Tonight, mostly clear. Cooler with lows around 60. Northwest winds 10 to 15 miles an hour with gusts up to 25 miles an hour, becoming north around 5 miles an hour after midnight. Wednesday, sunny. Highs in the upper 70s. North winds 5 to 10 miles an hour. Wednesday night, partly cloudy until midnight, then becoming mostly clear. Lows in the mid-50s. Northeast winds around 5 miles.
for an hour until midnight, becoming light and variable. Thursday, sunny. Highs in the upper 70s. Southeast winds around 5 miles an hour. Thursday night, mostly cloudy. Lows in the upper 50s. Southeast winds around 5 miles an hour. Friday, partly sunny. Highs in the upper 70s. Friday night, mostly clear. Lows in the lower 60s. Saturday, mostly sunny. Highs in the mid-80s. Saturday night and Sunday, mostly clear. Hot. Lows in the upper 60s. Highs in the lower 90s. Sunday night and Monday, mostly clear. Hot. Lows in the mid-70s. Highs in the mid-90s. Monday night and Tuesday, mostly clear. Lows in the upper 60s. Highs in the upper 80s. Again, the forecast for the Guam cities and surrounding areas for tonight, mostly clear. Cooler. Lows around 60. Northwest winds 10 to 15 miles an hour with gusts up to 25 miles an hour, becoming north around 5 miles an hour after midnight. The Moline, Illinois climate summary for this evening, as of 4 p.m., July 21, 2026. Today's high temperature was 82 degrees. The normal high is 86. The record high is 105 degrees, which was set in 1901. Today's low temperature was 73 degrees. The normal low is 65. The record low is 50 degrees, which was set in 1944. 0.01 inches of precipitation fell today, which brings the monthly total to 2.36 inches. The total precipitation for the year now stands at 21.36 inches. The normal high temperature for tomorrow is 86 degrees, and the normal low is 65. The record high for tomorrow is 104, which occurred in 1934, and the record low is 46, which occurred in 1947. Sunset tonight is at 8:30 p.m. Sunrise tomorrow is at 5:48 a.m. You are listening to NOAA Weather Radio Station WXJ73 in the Quad Cities. The current time is 8:38 p.m. Central Daylight Time. At 8 p.m. in Moline, skies were partly cloudy. The temperature was 76 degrees, dew point 61, relative humidity 59%. The wind was northwest at 9 miles an hour, gusting to 20. And the pressure was 29.88 inches and rising. At Davenport, skies were partly cloudy. The temperature was 72 degrees, dew point 62, relative humidity 71%. The wind was northwest at 6 miles an hour. And the pressure was 29.90 inches and rising. Close to home, Burlington clear and 74. Cedar Rapids partly cloudy and 73. Dubuque partly cloudy and 72. Iowa City clear and 77. Muscatine 73. Galesburg partly cloudy and 73. Peoria clear and 76. Savannah 75. Rockford partly cloudy and 76. Across the Midwest, Chicago mostly cloudy and 73. Des Moines partly cloudy and 76. Madison partly cloudy and 72. Milwaukee mostly cloudy and 68. Minneapolis mostly cloudy and 75. Omaha mostly cloudy and 80. St. Louis partly cloudy and 82. Springfield, Illinois clear and 76. Waterloo clear and 72. Once again at 8 p.m. in Moline with partly cloudy skies, the temperature was 76. At Davenport with partly cloudy skies, the temperature was 72. Here is the hazardous weather outlook. For today and tonight, no hazardous weather is expected at this time. Looking ahead, the probability for widespread hazardous weather is low. Spotter activation will not be needed today or tonight. And now, your National Weather Service forecast for the Guam cities and surrounding areas. Tonight, mostly clear. Cooler with lows around 60. Northwest winds 10 to 15 miles an hour with gusts up to 25 miles an hour, becoming north around 5 miles an hour after midnight. Wednesday, sunny. Highs in the upper 70s. North winds 5 to 10 miles an hour. Wednesday night, partly cloudy until midnight, then becoming mostly clear. Lows in the mid-50s. Northeast winds around 5 miles an hour until midnight, becoming light and variable. Thursday, sunny. Highs in the upper 70s. Southeast winds.
around 5 miles an hour. Thursday night, mostly cloudy. Lows in the upper 50s. Southeast winds around 5 miles an hour. Friday, partly sunny. Highs in the upper 70s. Friday night, mostly clear. Lows in the lower 60s. Saturday, mostly sunny. Highs in the mid-80s. Saturday night and Sunday, mostly clear. Hot. Lows in the upper 60s. Highs in the lower 90s. Sunday night and Monday, mostly clear. Hot. Lows in the mid-70s. Highs in the mid-90s. Monday night and Tuesday, mostly clear. Lows in the upper 60s. Highs in the upper 80s. Again, the forecast for the Guam cities and surrounding areas for tonight, mostly clear. Cooler. Lows around 60. Northwest winds 10 to 15 miles an hour with gusts up to 25 miles an hour, becoming north around 5 miles an hour after midnight. The Moline, Illinois climate summary for this evening, as of 4 p.m., July 21, 2026. Today's high temperature was 82 degrees. The normal high is 86. The record high is 105 degrees, which was set in 1901. Today's low temperature was 73 degrees. The normal low is 65. The record low is 50 degrees, which was set in 1944. 0.01 inches of precipitation fell today, which brings the monthly total to 2.36 inches. The total precipitation for the year now stands at 21.36 inches. The normal high temperature for tomorrow is 86 degrees, and the normal low is 65. The record high for tomorrow is 104, which occurred in 1934, and the record low is 46, which occurred in 1947. Sunset tonight is at 8:30 p.m. Sunrise tomorrow is at 5:48 a.m. You are listening to NOAA Weather Radio Station WXJ73 in the Quad Cities. The current time is 8:43 p.m. Central Daylight Time. At 8 p.m. in Moline, skies were partly cloudy. The temperature was 76 degrees, dew point 61, relative humidity 59%. The wind was northwest at 9 miles an hour, gusting to 20. And the pressure was 29.88 inches and rising. At Davenport, skies were partly cloudy. The temperature was 72 degrees, dew point 62, relative humidity 71%. The wind was northwest at 6 miles an hour. And the pressure was 29.90 inches and rising. Close to home, Burlington clear and 74. Cedar Rapids partly cloudy and 73. Dubuque partly cloudy and 72. Iowa City clear and 77. Muscatine 73. Galesburg partly cloudy and 73. Peoria clear and 76. Savannah 75. Rockford partly cloudy and 76. Across the Midwest, Chicago mostly cloudy and 73. Des Moines partly cloudy and 76. Madison partly cloudy and 72. Milwaukee mostly cloudy and 68. Minneapolis mostly cloudy and 75. Omaha mostly cloudy and 80. St. Louis partly cloudy and 82. Springfield, Illinois clear and 76. Waterloo clear and 72. Once again at 8 p.m. in Moline with partly cloudy skies, the temperature was 76. At Davenport with partly cloudy skies, the temperature was 72. Here is the hazardous weather outlook. For today and tonight, no hazardous weather is expected at this time. Looking ahead, the probability for widespread hazardous weather is low. Spotter activation will not be needed today or tonight. And now, your National Weather Service forecast for the Guam cities and surrounding areas. Tonight, mostly clear. Cooler with lows around 60. Northwest winds 10 to 15 miles an hour with gusts up to 25 miles an hour, becoming north around 5 miles an hour after midnight. Wednesday, sunny. Highs in the upper 70s. North winds 5 to 10 miles an hour. Wednesday night, partly cloudy until midnight, then becoming mostly clear. Lows in the mid-50s. Northeast winds around 5 miles an hour until midnight, becoming light and variable. Thursday, sunny. Highs in the upper 70s. Southeast winds around 5 miles an hour. Thursday night, mostly cloudy. Lows in the upper 50s. Southeast winds around 5 miles an hour.
miles an hour. Friday, partly sunny. Highs in the upper 70s. Friday night, mostly clear. Lows in the lower 60s. Saturday, mostly sunny. Highs in the mid-80s. Saturday night and Sunday, mostly clear. Hot. Lows in the upper 60s. Highs in the lower 90s. Sunday night and Monday, mostly clear. Hot. Lows in the mid-70s. Highs in the mid-90s. Monday night and Tuesday, mostly clear. Lows in the upper 60s. Highs in the upper 80s. Again, the forecast for the Quad Cities and surrounding areas for tonight, mostly clear. Cooler. Lows around 60. Northwest winds 10 to 15 miles an hour with gusts up to 25 miles an hour, becoming north around 5 miles an hour after midnight. The Moline, Illinois climate summary for this evening, as of 4 p.m., July 21, 2026. Today's high temperature was 82 degrees. The normal high is 86. The record high is 105 degrees, which was set in 1901. Today's low temperature was 73 degrees. The normal low is 65. The record low is 50 degrees, which was set in 1944. 0.01 inches of precipitation fell today, which brings the monthly total to 2.36 inches. The total precipitation for the year now stands at 21.36 inches. The normal high temperature for tomorrow is 86 degrees, and the normal low is 65. The record high for tomorrow is 104, which occurred in 1934, and the record low is 46, which occurred in 1947. Sunset tonight is at 8:30 p.m. Sunrise tomorrow is at 5:48 a.m. You are listening to NOAA Weather Radio Station WXJ73 in the Quad Cities. The current time is 8:48 p.m. Central Daylight Time. At 8 p.m. in Moline, skies were partly cloudy. The temperature was 76 degrees, dew point 61, relative humidity 59%. The wind was northwest at 9 miles an hour, gusting to 20. And the pressure was 29.88 inches and rising. At Davenport, skies were partly cloudy. The temperature was 72 degrees, dew point 62, relative humidity 71%. The wind was northwest at 6 miles an hour. And the pressure was 29.90 inches and rising. Close to home, Burlington clear and 74. Cedar Rapids partly cloudy and 73. Dubuque partly cloudy and 72. Iowa City clear and 77. Muscatine 73. Galesburg partly cloudy and 73. Peoria clear and 76. Savannah 75. Rockford partly cloudy and 76. Across the Midwest, Chicago mostly cloudy and 73. Des Moines partly cloudy and 76. Madison partly cloudy and 72. Milwaukee mostly cloudy and 68. Minneapolis mostly cloudy and 75. Omaha mostly cloudy and 80. St. Louis partly cloudy and 82. Springfield, Illinois clear and 76. Waterloo clear and 72. Once again at 8 p.m. in Moline with partly cloudy skies, the temperature was 76. At Davenport with partly cloudy skies, the temperature was 72. Here is the hazardous weather outlook. For today and tonight, no hazardous weather is expected at this time. Looking ahead, the probability for widespread hazardous weather is low. Spotter activation will not be needed today or tonight. And now, your National Weather Service forecast for the Quad Cities and surrounding areas. Tonight, mostly clear. Cooler with lows around 60. Northwest winds 10 to 15 miles an hour with gusts up to 25 miles an hour, becoming north around 5 miles an hour after midnight. Wednesday, sunny. Highs in the upper 70s. North winds 5 to 10 miles an hour. Wednesday night, partly cloudy until midnight, then becoming mostly clear. Lows in the mid-50s. Northeast winds around 5 miles an hour until midnight, becoming light and variable. Thursday, sunny. Highs in the upper 70s. Southeast winds around 5 miles an hour. Thursday night, mostly cloudy. Lows in the upper 50s. Southeast winds around 5 miles an hour. Friday, partly sunny. Highs in the upper 70s. Friday night, mostly clear.
in the lower 60s. Saturday, mostly sunny. Highs in the mid-80s. Saturday night and Sunday, mostly clear. Hot. Lows in the upper 60s. Highs in the lower 90s. Sunday night and Monday, mostly clear. Hot. Lows in the mid-70s. Highs in the mid-90s. Monday night and Tuesday, mostly clear. Lows in the upper 60s. Highs in the upper 80s. Again, the forecast for the Guam cities and surrounding areas for tonight, mostly clear. Cooler. Lows around 60. Northwest winds 10 to 15 miles an hour with gusts up to 25 miles an hour, becoming north around 5 miles an hour after midnight. The Moline, Illinois climate summary for this evening, as of 4 p.m., July 21, 2026. Today's high temperature was 82 degrees. The normal high is 86. The record high is 105 degrees, which was set in 1901. Today's low temperature was 73 degrees. The normal low is 65. The record low is 50 degrees, which was set in 1944. 0.01 inches of precipitation fell today, which brings the monthly total to 2.36 inches. The total precipitation for the year now stands at 21.36 inches. The normal high temperature for tomorrow is 86 degrees, and the normal low is 65. The record high for tomorrow is 104, which occurred in 1934, and the record low is 46, which occurred in 1947. Sunset tonight is at 8:30 p.m. Sunrise tomorrow is at 5:48 a.m. You are listening to NOAA Weather Radio Station WXJ73 in the Quad Cities. The current time is 8:53 p.m. Central Daylight Time. At 8 p.m. in Moline, skies were partly cloudy. The temperature was 76 degrees, dew point 61, relative humidity 59%. The wind was northwest at 9 miles an hour, gusting to 20. And the pressure was 29.88 inches and rising. At Davenport, skies were partly cloudy. The temperature was 72 degrees, dew point 62, relative humidity 71%. The wind was northwest at 6 miles an hour. And the pressure was 29.90 inches and rising. Close to home, Burlington clear and 74. Cedar Rapids partly cloudy and 73. Dubuque partly cloudy and 72. Iowa City clear and 77. Muscatine 73. Galesburg partly cloudy and 73. Peoria clear and 76. Savannah 75. Rockford partly cloudy and 76. Across the Midwest, Chicago mostly cloudy and 73. Des Moines partly cloudy and 76. Madison partly cloudy and 72. Milwaukee mostly cloudy and 68. Minneapolis mostly cloudy and 75. Omaha mostly cloudy and 80. St. Louis partly cloudy and 82. Springfield, Illinois clear and 76. Waterloo clear and 72. Once again at 8 p.m. in Moline with partly cloudy skies, the temperature was 76. At Davenport with partly cloudy skies, the temperature was 72. Here is the hazardous weather outlook. For today and tonight, no hazardous weather is expected at this time. Looking ahead, the probability for widespread hazardous weather is low. Spotter activation will not be needed today or tonight. And now, your National Weather Service forecast for the Guam cities and surrounding areas. Tonight, mostly clear. Cooler with lows around 60. Northwest winds 10 to 15 miles an hour with gusts up to 25 miles an hour, becoming north around 5 miles an hour after midnight. Wednesday, sunny. Highs in the upper 70s. North winds 5 to 10 miles an hour. Wednesday night, partly cloudy until midnight, then becoming mostly clear. Lows in the mid-50s. Northeast winds around 5 miles an hour until midnight, becoming light and variable. Thursday, sunny. Highs in the upper 70s. Southeast winds around 5 miles an hour. Thursday night, mostly cloudy. Lows in the upper 50s. Southeast winds around 5 miles an hour. Friday, partly sunny. Highs in the upper 70s. Friday night, mostly clear. Lows in the lower 60s. Saturday, mostly sunny. Highs in the mid 80s. Saturday night and Sunday, mostly clear.
hot. Lows in the upper 60s. Highs in the lower 90s. Sunday night and Monday, mostly clear. Hot. Lows in the mid-70s. Highs in the mid-90s. Monday night and Tuesday, mostly clear. Lows in the upper 60s. Highs in the upper 80s. Again, the forecast for the Guam cities and surrounding areas for tonight, mostly clear. Cooler. Lows around 60. Northwest winds 10 to 15 miles an hour with gusts up to 25 miles an hour, becoming north around 5 miles an hour after midnight. The Moline, Illinois climate summary for this evening, as of 4 p.m., July 21, 2026. Today's high temperature was 82 degrees. The normal high is 86. The record high is 105 degrees, which was set in 1901. Today's low temperature was 73 degrees. The normal low is 65. The record low is 50 degrees, which was set in 1944. 0.01 inches of precipitation fell today, which brings the monthly total to 2.36 inches. The total precipitation for the year now stands at 21.36 inches. The normal high temperature for tomorrow is 86 degrees, and the normal low is 65. The record high for tomorrow is 104, which occurred in 1934, and the record low is 46, which occurred in 1947. Sunset tonight is at 8:30 p.m. Sunrise tomorrow is at 5:48 a.m. You are listening to NOAA Weather Radio Station WXJ73 in the Quad Cities. The current time is 8:57 p.m. Central Daylight Time. Here is the hazardous weather outlook. For today and tonight, no hazardous weather is expected at this time. Looking ahead, the probability for widespread hazardous weather is low. Spotter activation will not be needed today or tonight. And now, your National Weather Service forecast for the Guam cities and surrounding areas. Tonight, mostly clear. Cooler with lows around 60. Northwest winds 10 to 15 miles an hour with gusts up to 25 miles an hour, becoming north around 5 miles an hour after midnight. Wednesday, sunny. Highs in the upper 70s. North winds 5 to 10 miles an hour. Wednesday night, partly cloudy until midnight, then becoming mostly clear. Lows in the mid-50s. Northeast winds around 5 miles an hour until midnight, becoming light and variable. Thursday, sunny. Highs in the upper 70s. Southeast winds around 5 miles an hour. Thursday night, mostly cloudy. Lows in the upper 50s. Southeast winds around 5 miles an hour. Friday, partly sunny. Highs in the upper 70s. Friday night, mostly clear. Lows in the lower 60s. Saturday, mostly sunny. Highs in the mid-80s. Saturday night and Sunday, mostly clear. Hot. Lows in the upper 60s. Highs in the lower 90s. Sunday night and Monday, mostly clear. Hot. Lows in the mid-70s. Highs in the mid-90s. Monday night and Tuesday, mostly clear. Lows in the upper 60s. Highs in the upper 80s. Again, the forecast for the Guam cities and surrounding areas for tonight, mostly clear. Cooler. Lows around 60. Northwest winds 10 to 15 miles an hour with gusts up to 25 miles an hour, becoming north around 5 miles an hour after midnight. The Moline, Illinois climate summary for this evening, as of 4 p.m., July 21, 2026. Today's high temperature was 82 degrees. The normal high is 86. The record high is 105 degrees, which was set in 1901. Today's low temperature was 73 degrees. The normal low is 65. The record low is 50 degrees, which was set in 1944. 0.01 inches of precipitation fell today, which brings the monthly total to 2.36 inches. The total precipitation for the year now stands at 21.36 inches. The normal high temperature for tomorrow is 86 degrees, and the normal low is 65. The record high for tomorrow is 104, which occurred in 1934, and the record low is 46, which occurred in 1947. Sunset tonight is at 8:30 p.m. Sunrise tomorrow is at 5:48 a.m. You are listening to NOAA Weather Radio Station WXJ73 in the Quad Cities. 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
8:01 p.m. Central Daylight Time. Here is the hazardous weather outlook. For today and tonight, no hazardous weather is expected at this time. Looking ahead, the probability for widespread hazardous weather is low. Spotter activation will not be needed today or tonight. And now, your National Weather Service forecast for the Quad Cities and surrounding areas. Tonight, mostly clear. Cooler with lows around 60. Northwest winds 10 to 15 miles an hour with gusts up to 25 miles an hour, becoming north around 5 miles an hour after midnight. Wednesday, sunny. Highs in the upper 70s. North winds 5 to 10 miles an hour. Wednesday night, partly cloudy until midnight, then becoming mostly clear. Lows in the mid-50s. Northeast winds around 5 miles an hour until midnight, becoming light and variable. Thursday, sunny. Highs in the upper 70s. Southeast winds around 5 miles an hour. Thursday night, mostly cloudy. Lows in the upper 50s. Southeast winds around 5 miles an hour. Friday, partly sunny. Highs in the upper 70s. Friday night, mostly clear. Lows in the lower 60s. Saturday, mostly sunny. Highs in the mid-80s. Saturday night and Sunday, mostly clear. Hot. Lows in the upper 60s. Highs in the lower 90s. Sunday night and Monday, mostly clear. Hot. Lows in the mid-70s. Highs in the mid-90s. Monday night and Tuesday, mostly clear. Lows in the upper 60s. Highs in the upper 80s. Again, the forecast for the Quad Cities and surrounding areas for tonight, mostly clear. Cooler. Lows around 60. Northwest winds 10 to 15 miles an hour with gusts up to 25 miles an hour, becoming north around 5 miles an hour after midnight. The Moline, Illinois climate summary for this evening, as of 4 p.m., July 21, 2026. Today's high temperature was 82 degrees. The normal high is 86. The record high is 105 degrees, which was set in 1901. Today's low temperature was 73 degrees. The normal low is 65. The record low is 50 degrees, which was set in 1944. 0.01 inches of precipitation fell today, which brings the monthly total to 2.36 inches. The total precipitation for the year now stands at 21.36 inches. The normal high temperature for tomorrow is 86 degrees, and the normal low is 65. The record high for tomorrow is 104, which occurred in 1934, and the record low is 46, which occurred in 1947. Sunset tonight is at 8:30 p.m. Sunrise tomorrow is at 5:48 a.m. You are listening to NOAA Weather Radio Station WXJ73 in the Quad Cities. The current time is 9:04 p.m. Central Daylight Time. At 9 p.m. in Moline, skies were partly cloudy. The temperature was 74 degrees, dew point 61, relative humidity 63%. The wind was northwest at 8 miles an hour. And the pressure was 29.90 inches and rising. At Davenport, skies were partly cloudy. The temperature was 68 degrees, dew point 63, relative humidity 84%. The wind was northwest at 6 miles an hour. And the pressure was 29.92 inches and rising. Close to home, Burlington clear and 71. Cedar Rapids partly cloudy and 69. Dubuque clear and 66. Iowa City partly cloudy and 74. Peoria clear and 74. Savannah 72. Rockford partly cloudy and 73. Across the Midwest, Chicago mostly cloudy and 71. Des Moines partly cloudy and 73. Madison mostly cloudy and 70. Milwaukee cloudy and 68. Minneapolis mostly cloudy and 73. Omaha partly cloudy and 74. St. Louis clear and 79. Springfield, Illinois clear and 74. Waterloo clear and 67. Once again at 9 p.m. in Moline with partly cloudy skies, the temperature was 74. At Davenport with partly cloudy skies, the temperature was 68. This broadcast originates from the National Weather Service office in the Quad Cities and is transmitted on a frequency of 162.55 MHz from Rock Island, Illinois. The coverage

Wednesday night, partly cloudy until midnight, then becoming mostly clear. Lows in the mid-50s. Northeast winds around 5 miles an hour until midnight, becoming light and variable. Thursday, sunny. Highs in the upper 70s. Southeast winds around 5 miles an hour. Thursday night, mostly cloudy. Lows in the upper 50s. Southeast winds around 5 miles an hour. Friday, partly sunny. Highs in the upper 70s. Friday night, mostly clear. Lows in the lower 60s. Saturday, mostly sunny. Highs in the mid-80s. Saturday night and Sunday, mostly clear. Hot. Lows in the upper 60s. Highs in the lower 90s. Sunday night and Monday, mostly clear. Hot. Lows in the mid-70s. Highs in the mid-90s. Monday night and Tuesday, mostly clear. Lows in the upper 60s. Highs in the upper 80s. Again, the forecast for the Guam cities and surrounding areas for tonight, mostly clear. Cooler. Lows around 60. Northwest winds 10 to 15 miles an hour with gusts up to 25 miles an hour, becoming north around 5 miles an hour after midnight. The Moline, Illinois climate summary for this evening, as of 4 p.m., July 21, 2026. Today's high temperature was 82 degrees. The normal high is 86. The record high is 105 degrees, which was set in 1901. Today's low temperature was 73 degrees. The normal low is 65. The record low is 50 degrees, which was set in 1944. 0.01 inches of precipitation fell today, which brings the monthly total to 2.36 inches. The total precipitation for the year now stands at 21.36 inches. The normal high temperature for tomorrow is 86 degrees, and the normal low is 65. The record high for tomorrow is 104, which occurred in 1934, and the record low is 46, which occurred in 1947. Sunset tonight is at 8:30 p.m. Sunrise tomorrow is at 5:48 a.m. You're listening to NOAA Weather Radio Station WXJ73 in the Quad Cities. The current time is 9:09 p.m. Central Daylight Time. At 9 p.m. at Moline, skies were partly cloudy. The temperature was 74 degrees, dew point 61, relative humidity 63%. The wind was northwest at 8 miles an hour. And the pressure was 29.90 inches and rising. At Davenport, skies were partly cloudy. The temperature was 68 degrees, dew point 63, relative humidity 84%. The wind was northwest at 6 miles an hour. And the pressure was 29.92 inches and rising. Close to home, Burlington clear and 71. Cedar Rapids partly cloudy and 69. Dubuque clear and 66. Iowa City partly cloudy and 74. Peoria clear and 74. Savannah 72. Rockford partly cloudy and 73. Across the Midwest, Chicago mostly cloudy and 71. Des Moines partly cloudy and 73. Madison mostly cloudy and 70. Milwaukee cloudy and 68. Minneapolis mostly cloudy and 73. Omaha partly cloudy and 74. St. Louis clear and 79. Springfield, Illinois clear and 74. Waterloo clear and 67. Once again at 9 p.m. at Moline with partly cloudy skies, the temperature was 74. At Davenport with partly cloudy skies, the temperature was 68. Here is the hazardous weather outlook. For today and tonight, no hazardous weather is expected at this time. Looking ahead, the probability for widespread hazardous weather is low. Spotter activation will not be needed today or tonight. And now, your National Weather Service forecast for the Guam cities and surrounding areas. Tonight, mostly clear. Cooler with lows around 60. Northwest winds 10 to 15 miles an hour with gusts up to 25 miles an hour, becoming north around 5 miles an hour after midnight. Wednesday, sunny. Highs in the upper 70s. North winds 5 to 10 miles an hour. Wednesday night, partly cloudy until midnight, then becoming mostly clear. Lows in the mid-50s. Northeast winds around 5 miles an hour until midnight, becoming light and variable. Thursday, sunny.

upper 70s. Southeast winds around 5 miles an hour. Thursday night, mostly cloudy. Lows in the upper 50s. Southeast winds around 5 miles an hour. Friday, partly sunny. Highs in the upper 70s. Friday night, mostly clear. Lows in the lower 60s. Saturday, mostly sunny. Highs in the mid-80s. Saturday night and Sunday, mostly clear. Hot. Lows in the upper 60s. Highs in the lower 90s. Sunday night and Monday, mostly clear. Hot. Lows in the mid-70s. Highs in the mid-90s. Monday night and Tuesday, mostly clear. Lows in the upper 60s. Highs in the upper 80s. Again, the forecast for the Quad Cities and surrounding areas for tonight, mostly clear. Cooler. Lows around 60. Northwest winds 10 to 15 miles an hour with gusts up to 25 miles an hour, becoming north around 5 miles an hour after midnight. The Moline, Illinois climate summary for this evening, as of 4 p.m., July 21, 2026. Today's high temperature was 82 degrees. The normal high is 86. The record high is 105 degrees, which was set in 1901. Today's low temperature was 73 degrees. The normal low is 65. The record low is 50 degrees, which was set in 1944. 0.01 inches of precipitation fell today, which brings the monthly total to 2.36 inches. The total precipitation for the year now stands at 21.36 inches. The normal high temperature for tomorrow is 86 degrees, and the normal low is 65. The record high for tomorrow is 104, which occurred in 1934, and the record low is 46, which occurred in 1947. Sunset tonight is at 8:30 p.m. Sunrise tomorrow is at 5:48 a.m. You are listening to NOAA Weather Radio Station WXJ73 in the Quad Cities. The current time is 9:14 p.m. Central Daylight Time. At 9 p.m. in Moline, skies were partly cloudy. The temperature was 74 degrees, dew point 61, relative humidity 63%. The wind was northwest at 8 miles an hour. And the pressure was 29.90 inches and rising. At Davenport, skies were partly cloudy. The temperature was 68 degrees, dew point 63, relative humidity 84%. The wind was northwest at 6 miles an hour. And the pressure was 29.92 inches and rising. Close to home, Burlington clear and 71. Cedar Rapids partly cloudy and 69. Dubuque clear and 66. Iowa City partly cloudy and 74. Muscatine 70. Galesburg clear and 69. Peoria clear and 74. Savannah 72. Rockford partly cloudy and 73. Across the Midwest, Chicago mostly cloudy and 71. Des Moines partly cloudy and 73. Madison mostly cloudy and 70. Milwaukee cloudy and 68. Minneapolis mostly cloudy and 73. Omaha partly cloudy and 74. St. Louis partly cloudy and 79. Springfield, Illinois clear and 74. Waterloo clear and 67. Once again at 9 p.m. in Moline with partly cloudy skies, the temperature was 74. At Davenport with partly cloudy skies, the temperature was 68. Here is the hazardous weather outlook. For today and tonight, no hazardous weather is expected at this time. Looking ahead, the probability for widespread hazardous weather is low. Spotter activation will not be needed today or tonight. And now, your National Weather Service forecast for the Quad Cities and surrounding areas. Tonight, mostly clear. Cooler with lows around 60. Northwest winds 10 to 15 miles an hour with gusts up to 25 miles an hour, becoming north around 5 miles an hour after midnight. Wednesday, sunny. Highs in the upper 70s. North winds 5 to 10 miles an hour. Wednesday night, partly cloudy until midnight, then becoming mostly clear. Lows in the mid-50s. Northeast winds around 5 miles an hour until midnight, becoming light and variable. Thursday, sunny. Highs in the upper 70s. Southeast winds around 5 miles an hour. Thursday night, mostly cloudy. Lows in the upper 50s. Southeast
winds around 5 miles an hour. Friday, partly sunny. Highs in the upper 70s. Friday night, mostly clear. Lows in the lower 60s. Saturday, mostly sunny. Highs in the mid-80s. Saturday night and Sunday, mostly clear. Hot. Lows in the upper 60s. Highs in the lower 90s. Sunday night and Monday, mostly clear. Hot. Lows in the mid-70s. Highs in the mid-90s. Monday night and Tuesday, mostly clear. Lows in the upper 60s. Highs in the upper 80s. Again, the forecast for the Quad Cities and surrounding areas for tonight, mostly clear. Cooler. Lows around 60. Northwest winds 10 to 15 miles an hour with gusts up to 25 miles an hour, becoming north around 5 miles an hour after midnight. The Moline, Illinois climate summary for this evening, as of 4 p.m., July 21, 2026. Today's high temperature was 82 degrees. The normal high is 86. The record high is 105 degrees, which was set in 1901. Today's low temperature was 73 degrees. The normal low is 65. The record low is 15 degrees, which was set in 1944. 0.01 inches of precipitation fell today, which brings the monthly total to 2.36 inches. The total precipitation for the year now stands at 21.36 inches. The normal high temperature for tomorrow is 86 degrees, and the normal low is 65. The record high for tomorrow is 104, which occurred in 1934, and the record low is 46, which occurred in 1947. Sunset tonight is at 8:30 p.m. Sunrise tomorrow is at 5:48 a.m. You are listening to NOAA Weather Radio Station WXJ73 in the Quad Cities. The current time is 9:19 p.m. Central Daylight Time. At 9 p.m. in Moline, skies were partly cloudy. The temperature was 74 degrees, dew point 61, relative humidity 63%. The wind was northwest at 8 miles an hour. And the pressure was 29.90 inches and rising. At Davenport, skies were partly cloudy. The temperature was 68 degrees, dew point 63, relative humidity 84%. The wind was northwest at 6 miles an hour. And the pressure was 29.92 inches and rising. Close to home, Burlington clear and 71. Cedar Rapids partly cloudy and 69. Dubuque clear and 66. Iowa City partly cloudy and 74. Muscatine 70. Galesburg clear and 69. Peoria clear and 74. Savannah 72. Rockford partly cloudy and 73. Across the Midwest, Chicago mostly cloudy and 71. Des Moines partly cloudy and 73. Madison mostly cloudy and 70. Milwaukee cloudy and 68. Minneapolis mostly cloudy and 73. Omaha partly cloudy and 74. St. Louis partly cloudy and 79. Springfield, Illinois clear and 74. Waterloo clear and 67. Once again at 9 p.m. in Moline with partly cloudy skies, the temperature was 74. At Davenport with partly cloudy skies, the temperature was 68. Here is the hazardous weather outlook. For today and tonight, no hazardous weather is expected at this time. Looking ahead, the probability for widespread hazardous weather is low. Spotter activation will not be needed today or tonight. And now, your National Weather Service forecast for the Quad Cities and surrounding areas. Tonight, mostly clear. Cooler with lows around 60. Northwest winds 10 to 15 miles an hour with gusts up to 25 miles an hour, becoming north around 5 miles an hour after midnight. Wednesday, sunny. Highs in the upper 70s. North winds 5 to 10 miles an hour. Wednesday night, partly cloudy until midnight, then becoming mostly clear. Lows in the mid-50s. Northeast winds around 5 miles an hour until midnight, becoming light and variable. Thursday, sunny. Highs in the upper 70s. Southeast winds around 5 miles an hour. Thursday night, mostly cloudy. Lows in the upper 50s. Southeast winds around 5 miles an hour. Friday, partly sunny. Highs in the upper 70s. Friday night, mostly clear. Lows in the lower 60s.
Saturday, mostly sunny. Highs in the mid-80s. Saturday night and Sunday, mostly clear. Hot. Lows in the upper 60s. Highs in the lower 90s. Sunday night and Monday, mostly clear. Hot. Lows in the mid-70s. Highs in the mid-90s. Monday night and Tuesday, mostly clear. Lows in the upper 60s. Highs in the upper 80s. Again, the forecast for the Guam cities and surrounding areas for tonight, mostly clear. Cooler. Lows around 60. Northwest winds 10 to 15 miles an hour with gusts up to 25 miles an hour, becoming north around 5 miles an hour after midnight. The Moline, Illinois climate summary for this evening, as of 4 p.m., July 21, 2026. Today's high temperature was 82 degrees. The normal high is 86. The record high is 105 degrees, which was set in 1901. Today's low temperature was 73 degrees. The normal low is 65. The record low is 50 degrees, which was set in 1944. 0.01 inches of precipitation fell today, which brings the monthly total to 2.36 inches. The total precipitation for the year now stands at 21.36 inches. The normal high temperature for tomorrow is 86 degrees, and the normal low is 65. The record high for tomorrow is 104, which occurred in 1934, and the record low is 46, which occurred in 1947. Sunset tonight is at 8:30 p.m. Sunrise tomorrow is at 5:48 a.m. You are listening to NOAA Weather Radio Station WXJ73 in the Quad Cities. The current time is 9:24 p.m. Central Daylight Time. At 9 p.m. in Moline, skies were partly cloudy. The temperature was 74 degrees, dew point 61, relative humidity 63%. The wind was northwest at 8 miles an hour. And the pressure was 29.90 inches and rising. At Davenport, skies were partly cloudy. The temperature was 68 degrees, dew point 63, relative humidity 84%. The wind was northwest at 6 miles an hour. And the pressure was 29.92 inches and rising. Close to home, Burlington clear and 71. Cedar Rapids partly cloudy and 69. Dubuque clear and 66. Iowa City partly cloudy and 74. Muscatine 70. Galesburg clear and 69. Peoria clear and 74. Savannah 72. Rockford partly cloudy and 73. Across the Midwest, Chicago mostly cloudy and 71. Des Moines partly cloudy and 73. Madison mostly cloudy and 70. Milwaukee cloudy and 68. Minneapolis mostly cloudy and 73. Omaha partly cloudy and 74. St. Louis partly cloudy and 79. Springfield, Illinois clear and 74. Waterloo clear and 67. Once again at 9 p.m. in Moline with partly cloudy skies, the temperature was 74. At Davenport with partly cloudy skies, the temperature was 68. Here is the hazardous weather outlook. For today and tonight, no hazardous weather is expected at this time. Looking ahead, the probability for widespread hazardous weather is low. Spotter activation will not be needed today or tonight. And now, your National Weather Service forecast for the Guam cities and surrounding areas. Tonight, mostly clear. Cooler with lows around 60. Northwest winds 10 to 15 miles an hour with gusts up to 25 miles an hour, becoming north around 5 miles an hour after midnight. Wednesday, sunny. Highs in the upper 70s. North winds 5 to 10 miles an hour. Wednesday night, partly cloudy until midnight, then becoming mostly clear. Lows in the mid-50s. Northeast winds around 5 miles an hour until midnight, becoming light and variable. Thursday, sunny. Highs in the upper 70s. Southeast winds around 5 miles an hour. Thursday night, mostly cloudy. Lows in the upper 50s. Southeast winds around 5 miles an hour. Friday, partly sunny. Highs in the upper 70s. Friday night, mostly clear. Lows in the lower 60s. Saturday, mostly sunny. Highs in the mid-80s. Saturday night and Sunday, mostly clear. Hot. Lows in the upper 60s.
Highs in the lower 90s. Sunday night and Monday, mostly clear. Hot. Lows in the mid-70s. Highs in the mid-90s. Monday night and Tuesday, mostly clear. Lows in the upper 60s. Highs in the upper 80s. Again, the forecast for the Guam cities and surrounding areas for tonight, mostly clear. Cooler. Lows around 60. Northwest winds 10 to 15 miles an hour with gusts up to 25 miles an hour, becoming north around 5 miles an hour after midnight. The Moline, Illinois climate summary for this evening, as of 4 p.m., July 21, 2026. Today's high temperature was 82 degrees. The normal high is 86. The record high is 105 degrees, which was set in 1901. Today's low temperature was 73 degrees. The normal low is 65. The record low is 50 degrees, which was set in 1944. 0.01 inches of precipitation fell today, which brings the monthly total to 2.36 inches. The total precipitation for the year now stands at 21.36 inches. The normal high temperature for tomorrow is 86 degrees, and the normal low is 65. The record high for tomorrow is 104, which occurred in 1934, and the record low is 46, which occurred in 1947. Sunset tonight is at 8:30 p.m. Sunrise tomorrow is at 5:48 a.m. You are listening to NOAA Weather Radio Station WXJ73 in the Quad Cities. The current time is 9:28 p.m. Central Daylight Time. At 9 p.m. in Moline, skies were partly cloudy. The temperature was 74 degrees, dew point 61, relative humidity 63%. The wind was northwest at 8 miles an hour. And the pressure was 29.90 inches and rising. At Davenport, skies were partly cloudy. The temperature was 68 degrees, dew point 63, relative humidity 84%. The wind was northwest at 6 miles an hour. And the pressure was 29.92 inches and rising. Close to home, Burlington clear and 71. Cedar Rapids partly cloudy and 69. Dubuque clear and 66. Iowa City partly cloudy and 74. Muscatine 70. Galesburg clear and 69. Peoria clear and 74. Savannah 72. Rockford partly cloudy and 73. Across the Midwest, Chicago mostly cloudy and 71. Des Moines partly cloudy and 73. Madison mostly cloudy and 70. Milwaukee cloudy and 68. Minneapolis mostly cloudy and 73. Omaha partly cloudy and 74. St. Louis partly cloudy and 79. Springfield, Illinois clear and 74. Waterloo clear and 67. Once again at 9 p.m. in Moline with partly cloudy skies, the temperature was 74. At Davenport with partly cloudy skies, the temperature was 68. Here is the hazardous weather outlook. For today and tonight, no hazardous weather is expected at this time. Looking ahead, the probability for widespread hazardous weather is low. Spotter activation will not be needed today or tonight. And now, your National Weather Service forecast for the Guam cities and surrounding areas. Tonight, mostly clear. Cooler with lows around 60. Northwest winds 10 to 15 miles an hour with gusts up to 25 miles an hour, becoming north around 5 miles an hour after midnight. Wednesday, sunny. Highs in the upper 70s. North winds 5 to 10 miles an hour. Wednesday night, partly cloudy until midnight, then becoming mostly clear. Lows in the mid-50s. Northeast winds around 5 miles an hour until midnight, becoming light and variable. Thursday, sunny. Highs in the upper 70s. Southeast winds around 5 miles an hour. Thursday night, mostly cloudy. Lows in the upper 50s. Southeast winds around 5 miles an hour. Friday, partly sunny. Highs in the upper 70s. Friday night, mostly clear. Lows in the lower 60s. Saturday, mostly sunny. Highs in the mid 80s. Saturday night and Sunday, mostly clear. Hot. Lows in the upper 60s. Highs in the lower 90s. Sunday night and Monday, mostly clear. Hot. Lows in the mid-70s. Highs in the mid-90s.
Monday night and Tuesday, mostly clear. Lows in the upper 60s. Highs in the upper 80s. Again, the forecast for the Guam cities and surrounding areas for tonight, mostly clear. Cooler. Lows around 60. Northwest winds 10 to 15 miles an hour with gusts up to 25 miles an hour, becoming north around 5 miles an hour after midnight. The Moline, Illinois climate summary for this evening, as of 4 p.m., July 21, 2026. Today's high temperature was 82 degrees. The normal high is 86. The record high is 105 degrees, which was set in 1901. Today's low temperature was 73 degrees. The normal low is 65. The record low is 50 degrees, which was set in 1944. 0.01 inches of precipitation fell today, which brings the monthly total to 2.36 inches. The total precipitation for the year now stands at 21.36 inches. The normal high temperature for tomorrow is 86 degrees, and the normal low is 65. The record high for tomorrow is 104, which occurred in 1934, and the record low is 46, which occurred in 1947. Sunset tonight is at 8:30 p.m. Sunrise tomorrow is at 5:48 a.m. You are listening to NOAA Weather Radio Station WXJ73 in the Quad Cities. The current time is 9:33 p.m. Central Daylight Time. At 9 p.m. in Moline, skies were partly cloudy. The temperature was 74 degrees, dew point 61, relative humidity 63%. The wind was northwest at 8 miles an hour. And the pressure was 29.90 inches and rising. At Davenport, skies were partly cloudy. The temperature was 68 degrees, dew point 63, relative humidity 84%. The wind was northwest at 6 miles an hour. And the pressure was 29.92 inches and rising. Close to home, Burlington clear and 71. Cedar Rapids partly cloudy and 69. Dubuque clear and 66. Iowa City partly cloudy and 74. Muscatine 70. Galesburg clear and 69. Peoria clear and 74. Savannah 72. Rockford partly cloudy and 73. Across the Midwest, Chicago mostly cloudy and 71. Des Moines partly cloudy and 73. Madison mostly cloudy and 70. Milwaukee cloudy and 68. Minneapolis mostly cloudy and 73. Omaha partly cloudy and 74. St. Louis partly cloudy and 79. Springfield, Illinois clear and 74. Waterloo clear and 67. Once again at 9 p.m. in Moline with partly cloudy skies, the temperature was 74. At Davenport with partly cloudy skies, the temperature was 68. Here is the hazardous weather outlook. For today and tonight, no hazardous weather is expected at this time. Looking ahead, the probability for widespread hazardous weather is low. Spotter activation will not be needed today or tonight. And now, your National Weather Service forecast for the Guam cities and surrounding areas. Tonight, mostly clear. Cooler with lows around 60. Northwest winds 10 to 15 miles an hour with gusts up to 25 miles an hour, becoming north around 5 miles an hour after midnight. Wednesday, sunny. Highs in the upper 70s. North winds 5 to 10 miles an hour. Wednesday night, partly cloudy until midnight, then becoming mostly clear. Lows in the mid-50s. Northeast winds around 5 miles an hour until midnight, becoming light and variable. Thursday, sunny. Highs in the upper 70s. Southeast winds around 5 miles an hour. Thursday night, mostly cloudy. Lows in the upper 50s. Southeast winds around 5 miles an hour. Friday, partly sunny. Highs in the upper 70s. Friday night, mostly clear. Lows in the lower 60s. Saturday, mostly sunny. Highs in the mid-80s. Saturday night and Sunday, mostly clear. Hot. Lows in the upper 60s. Highs in the lower 90s. Sunday night and Monday, mostly clear. Hot. Lows in the mid-70s. Highs in the mid-90s. Monday night and Tuesday, mostly clear. Lows in the upper 60s. Highs in the upper 80s. Again, the forecast for the
cities and surrounding areas for tonight, mostly clear. Cooler. Lows around 60. Northwest winds 10 to 15 miles an hour with gusts up to 25 miles an hour, becoming north around 5 miles an hour after midnight. The Moline, Illinois climate summary for this evening, as of 4 p.m., July 21, 2026. Today's high temperature was 82 degrees. The normal high is 86. The record high is 105 degrees, which was set in 1901. Today's low temperature was 73 degrees. The normal low is 65. The record low is 50 degrees, which was set in 1944. 0.01 inches of precipitation fell today, which brings the monthly total to 2.36 inches. The total precipitation for the year now stands at 21.36 inches. The normal high temperature for tomorrow is 86 degrees, and the normal low is 65. The record high for tomorrow is 104, which occurred in 1934, and the record low is 46, which occurred in 1947. Sunset tonight is at 8:30 p.m. Sunrise tomorrow is at 5:48 a.m. You're listening to NOAA Weather Radio Station WXJ73 in the Quad Cities. The current time is 9:38 p.m. Central Daylight Time. At 9 p.m. at Moline, skies were partly cloudy. The temperature was 74 degrees, dew point 61, relative humidity 63%. The wind was northwest at 8 miles an hour. And the pressure was 29.90 inches and rising. At Davenport, skies were partly cloudy. The temperature was 68 degrees, dew point 63, relative humidity 84%. The wind was northwest at 6 miles an hour. And the pressure was 29.92 inches and rising. Close to home, Burlington clear and 71. Cedar Rapids partly cloudy and 69. Dubuque clear and 66. Iowa City partly cloudy and 74. Muscatine 70. Galesburg clear and 69. Peoria clear and 74. Savannah 72. Rockford partly cloudy and 73. Across the Midwest, Chicago mostly cloudy and 71. Des Moines partly cloudy and 73. Madison mostly cloudy and 70. Milwaukee cloudy and 68. Minneapolis mostly cloudy and 73. Omaha partly cloudy and 74. St. Louis partly cloudy and 79. Springfield, Illinois clear and 74. Waterloo clear and 67. Once again at 9 p.m. in Moline with partly cloudy skies, the temperature was 74. At Davenport with partly cloudy skies, the temperature was 68. Here is the hazardous weather outlook. For today and tonight, no hazardous weather is expected at this time. Looking ahead, the probability for widespread hazardous weather is low. Spotter activation will not be needed today or tonight. And now, your National Weather Service forecast for the Quad Cities and surrounding areas. Tonight, mostly clear. Cooler with lows around 60. Northwest winds 10 to 15 miles an hour with gusts up to 25 miles an hour, becoming north around 5 miles an hour after midnight. Wednesday, sunny. Highs in the upper 70s. North winds 5 to 10 miles an hour. Wednesday night, partly cloudy until midnight, then becoming mostly clear. Lows in the mid-50s. Northeast winds around 5 miles an hour until midnight, becoming light and variable. Thursday, sunny. Highs in the upper 70s. Southeast winds around 5 miles an hour. Thursday night, mostly cloudy. Lows in the upper 50s. Southeast winds around 5 miles an hour. Friday, partly sunny. Highs in the upper 70s. Friday night, mostly clear. Lows in the lower 60s. Saturday, mostly sunny. Highs in the mid 80s. Saturday night and Sunday, mostly clear. Hot. Lows in the upper 60s. Highs in the lower 90s. Sunday night and Monday, mostly clear. Hot. Lows in the mid-70s. Highs in the mid-90s. Monday night and Tuesday, mostly clear. Lows in the upper 60s. Highs in the upper 80s. Again, the forecast for the Quad Cities and surrounding areas for tonight, mostly clear. Cooler. Lows around 60. Northwest winds 10 to 15 miles an hour with gusts up to 25.
5 miles an hour, becoming north around 5 miles an hour after midnight. The Moline, Illinois climate summary for this evening, as of 4 p.m., July 21, 2026. Today's high temperature was 82 degrees. The normal high is 86. The record high is 105 degrees, which was set in 1901. Today's low temperature was 73 degrees. The normal low is 65. The record low is 50 degrees, which was set in 1944. 0.01 inches of precipitation fell today, which brings the monthly total to 2.36 inches. The total precipitation for the year now stands at 21.36 inches. The normal high temperature for tomorrow is 86 degrees, and the normal low is 65. The record high for tomorrow is 104, which occurred in 1934, and the record low is 46, which occurred in 1947. Sunset tonight is at 8:30 p.m. Sunrise tomorrow is at 5:48 a.m. You are listening to NOAA Weather Radio Station WXJ73 in the Quad Cities. The current time is 9:43 p.m. Central Daylight Time. At 9 p.m. in Moline, skies were partly cloudy. The temperature was 74 degrees, dew point 61, relative humidity 63%. The wind was northwest at 8 miles an hour. And the pressure was 29.90 inches and rising. At Davenport, skies were partly cloudy. The temperature was 68 degrees, dew point 63, relative humidity 84%. The wind was northwest at 6 miles an hour. And the pressure was 29.92 inches and rising. Close to home, Burlington clear and 71. Cedar Rapids partly cloudy and 69. Dubuque clear and 66. Iowa City partly cloudy and 74. Muscatine 70. Galesburg clear and 69. Peoria clear and 74. Savannah 72. Rockford partly cloudy and 73. Across the Midwest, Chicago mostly cloudy and 71. Des Moines partly cloudy and 73. Madison mostly cloudy and 70. Milwaukee cloudy and 68. Minneapolis mostly cloudy and 73. Omaha partly cloudy and 74. St. Louis partly cloudy and 79. Springfield, Illinois clear and 74. Waterloo clear and 67. Once again at 9 p.m. in Moline with partly cloudy skies, the temperature was 74. At Davenport with partly cloudy skies, the temperature was 68. Here is the hazardous weather outlook. For today and tonight, no hazardous weather is expected at this time. Looking ahead, the probability for widespread hazardous weather is low. Spotter activation will not be needed today or tonight. And now, your National Weather Service forecast for the Quad Cities and surrounding areas. Tonight, mostly clear. Cooler with lows around 60. Northwest winds 10 to 15 miles an hour with gusts up to 25 miles an hour, becoming north around 5 miles an hour after midnight. Wednesday, sunny. Highs in the upper 70s. North winds 5 to 10 miles an hour. Wednesday night, partly cloudy until midnight, then becoming mostly clear. Lows in the mid-50s. Northeast winds around 5 miles an hour until midnight, becoming light and variable. Thursday, sunny. Highs in the upper 70s. Southeast winds around 5 miles an hour. Thursday night, mostly cloudy. Lows in the upper 50s. Southeast winds around 5 miles an hour. Friday, partly sunny. Highs in the upper 70s. Friday night, mostly clear. Lows in the lower 60s. Saturday, mostly sunny. Highs in the mid-80s. Saturday night and Sunday, mostly clear. Hot. Lows in the upper 60s. Highs in the lower 90s. Sunday night and Monday, mostly clear. Hot. Lows in the mid-70s. Highs in the mid-90s. Monday night and Tuesday, mostly clear. Lows in the upper 60s. Highs in the upper 80s. Again, the forecast for the Quad Cities and surrounding areas for tonight, mostly clear. Cooler. Lows around 60. Northwest winds 10 to 15 miles an hour with gusts up to 25 miles an hour, becoming north around 5 miles an hour after midnight. The Moline, Illinois climate summary for this evening, as of 4 p.m., July 21st, 2020.
26. Today's high temperature was 82 degrees. The normal high is 86. The record high is 105 degrees, which was set in 1901. Today's low temperature was 73 degrees. The normal low is 65. The record low is 50 degrees, which was set in 1944. 0.01 inches of precipitation fell today, which brings the monthly total to 2.36 inches. The total precipitation for the year now stands at 21.36 inches. The normal high temperature for tomorrow is 86 degrees, and the normal low is 65. The record high for tomorrow is 104, which occurred in 1934, and the record low is 46, which occurred in 1947. Sunset tonight is at 8:30 p.m. Sunrise tomorrow is at 5:48 a.m. You are listening to NOAA Weather Radio Station WXJ73 in the Quad Cities. The current time is 9:48 p.m. Central Daylight Time. At 9 p.m. in Moline, skies were partly cloudy. The temperature was 74 degrees, dew point 61, relative humidity 63%. The wind was northwest at 8 miles an hour. And the pressure was 29.90 inches and rising. At Davenport, skies were partly cloudy. The temperature was 68 degrees, dew point 63, relative humidity 84%. The wind was northwest at 6 miles an hour. And the pressure was 29.92 inches and rising. Close to home, Burlington clear and 71. Cedar Rapids partly cloudy and 69. Dubuque clear and 66. Iowa City partly cloudy and 74. Muscatine 70. Galesburg clear and 69. Peoria clear and 74. Savannah 72. Rockford partly cloudy and 73. Across the Midwest, Chicago mostly cloudy and 71. Des Moines partly cloudy and 73. Madison mostly cloudy and 70. Milwaukee cloudy and 68. Minneapolis mostly cloudy and 73. Omaha partly cloudy and 74. St. Louis partly cloudy and 79. Springfield, Illinois clear and 74. Waterloo clear and 67. Once again at 9 p.m. in Moline with partly cloudy skies, the temperature was 74. At Davenport with partly cloudy skies, the temperature was 68. Here is the hazardous weather outlook. For today and tonight, no hazardous weather is expected at this time. Looking ahead, the probability for widespread hazardous weather is low. Spotter activation will not be needed today or tonight. And now, your National Weather Service forecast for the Quad Cities and surrounding areas. Tonight, mostly clear. Cooler with lows around 60. Northwest winds 10 to 15 miles an hour with gusts up to 25 miles an hour, becoming north around 5 miles an hour after midnight. Wednesday, sunny. Highs in the upper 70s. North winds 5 to 10 miles an hour. Wednesday night, partly cloudy until midnight, then becoming mostly clear. Lows in the mid-50s. Northeast winds around 5 miles an hour until midnight, becoming light and variable. Thursday, sunny. Highs in the upper 70s. Southeast winds around 5 miles an hour. Thursday night, mostly cloudy. Lows in the upper 50s. Southeast winds around 5 miles an hour. Friday, partly sunny. Highs in the upper 70s. Friday night, mostly clear. Lows in the lower 60s. Saturday, mostly sunny. Highs in the mid 80s. Saturday night and Sunday, mostly clear. Hot. Lows in the upper 60s. Highs in the lower 90s. Sunday night and Monday, mostly clear. Hot. Lows in the mid 70s. Highs in the mid 90s. Monday night and Tuesday, mostly clear. Lows in the upper 60s. Highs in the upper 80s. Again, the forecast for the Quad Cities and surrounding areas for tonight, mostly clear. Cooler. Lows around 60. Northwest winds 10 to 15 miles an hour with gusts up to 25 miles an hour, becoming north around 5 miles an hour after midnight. The Moline, Illinois climate summary for this evening, as of 4 p.m., July 21, 2026. Today's high temperature was 82 degrees. The normal high is 86. The record high is 105 degrees, which was set in 1901.
Today's low temperature was 73 degrees. The normal low is 65. The record low is 15 degrees, which was set in 1944. 0.01 inches of precipitation fell today, which brings the monthly total to 2.36 inches. The total precipitation for the year now stands at 21.36 inches. The normal high temperature for tomorrow is 86 degrees, and the normal low is 65. The record high for tomorrow is 104, which occurred in 1934, and the record low is 46, which occurred in 1947. Sunset tonight is at 8:30 p.m. Sunrise tomorrow is at 5:48 a.m. You are listening to NOAA Weather Radio Station WXJ73 in the Quad Cities. The current time is 9:52 p.m. Central Daylight Time. At 9 p.m. in Moline, skies were partly cloudy. The temperature was 74 degrees, dew point 61, relative humidity 63%. The wind was northwest at 8 miles an hour. And the pressure was 29.90 inches and rising. At Davenport, skies were partly cloudy. The temperature was 68 degrees, dew point 63, relative humidity 84%. The wind was northwest at 6 miles an hour. And the pressure was 29.92 inches and rising. Close to home, Burlington clear and 71. Cedar Rapids partly cloudy and 69. Dubuque clear and 66. Iowa City partly cloudy and 74. Muscatine 70. Galesburg clear and 69. Peoria clear and 74. Savannah 72. Rockford partly cloudy and 73. Across the Midwest, Chicago mostly cloudy and 71. Des Moines partly cloudy and 73. Madison mostly cloudy and 70. Milwaukee cloudy and 68. Minneapolis mostly cloudy and 73. Omaha partly cloudy and 74. St. Louis partly cloudy and 79. Springfield, Illinois clear and 74. Waterloo clear and 67. Once again at 9 p.m. in Moline with partly cloudy skies, the temperature was 74. At Davenport with partly cloudy skies, the temperature was 68. Here is the hazardous weather outlook. For today and tonight, no hazardous weather is expected at this time. Looking ahead, the probability for widespread hazardous weather is low. Spotter activation will not be needed today or tonight. And now, your National Weather Service forecast for the Quad Cities and surrounding areas. Tonight, mostly clear. Cooler with lows around 60. Northwest winds 10 to 15 miles an hour with gusts up to 25 miles an hour, becoming north around 5 miles an hour after midnight. Wednesday, sunny. Highs in the upper 70s. North winds 5 to 10 miles an hour. Wednesday night, partly cloudy until midnight, then becoming mostly clear. Lows in the mid-50s. Northeast winds around 5 miles an hour until midnight, becoming light and variable. Thursday, sunny. Highs in the upper 70s. Southeast winds around 5 miles an hour. Thursday night, mostly cloudy. Lows in the upper 50s. Southeast winds around 5 miles an hour. Friday, partly sunny. Highs in the upper 70s. Friday night, mostly clear. Lows in the lower 60s. Saturday, mostly sunny. Highs in the mid-80s. Saturday night and Sunday, mostly clear. Hot. Lows in the upper 60s. Highs in the lower 90s. Sunday night and Monday, mostly clear. Hot. Lows in the mid-70s. Highs in the mid-90s. Monday night and Tuesday, mostly clear. Lows in the upper 60s. Highs in the upper 80s. Again, the forecast for the Quad Cities and surrounding areas for tonight, mostly clear. Cooler. Lows around 60. Northwest winds 10 to 15 miles an hour with gusts up to 25 miles an hour, becoming north around 5 miles an hour after midnight. The Moline, Illinois climate summary for this evening, as of 4 p.m., July 21, 2026. Today's high temperature was 82 degrees. The normal high is 86. The record high is 105 degrees, which was set in 1901. Today's low temperature was 73 degrees. The normal low is 65. The record low is 15 degrees, which was set in 1944.
0.01 inches of precipitation fell today, which brings the monthly total to 2.36 inches. The total precipitation for the year now stands at 21.36 inches. The normal high temperature for tomorrow is 86 degrees, and the normal low is 65. The record high for tomorrow is 104, which occurred in 1934, and the record low is 46, which occurred in 1947. Sunset tonight is at 8:30 p.m. Sunrise tomorrow is at 5:48 a.m. You are listening to NOAA Weather Radio Station WXJ73 in the Quad Cities. The current time is 9:57 p.m. Central Daylight Time. At 9 p.m. in Moline, skies were partly cloudy. The temperature was 74 degrees, dew point 61, relative humidity 63%. The wind was northwest at 8 miles an hour. And the pressure was 29.90 inches and rising. At Davenport, skies were partly cloudy. The temperature was 68 degrees, dew point 63, relative humidity 84%. The wind was northwest at 6 miles an hour. And the pressure was 29.92 inches and rising. Close to home, Burlington clear and 71. Cedar Rapids partly cloudy and 69. Dubuque clear and 66. Iowa City partly cloudy and 74. Muscatine 70. Galesburg clear and 69. Peoria clear and 74. Savannah 72. Rockford partly cloudy and 73. Across the Midwest, Chicago mostly cloudy and 71. Des Moines partly cloudy and 73. Madison mostly cloudy and 70. Milwaukee cloudy and 68. Minneapolis mostly cloudy and 73. Omaha partly cloudy and 74. St. Louis partly cloudy and 79. Springfield, Illinois clear and 74. Waterloo clear and 67. Once again at 9 p.m. in Moline with partly cloudy skies, the temperature was 74. At Davenport with partly cloudy skies, the temperature was 68. Here is the hazardous weather outlook. For today and tonight, no hazardous weather is expected at this time. Looking ahead, the probability for widespread hazardous weather is low. Spotter activation will not be needed today or tonight. And now, your National Weather Service forecast for the Quad Cities and surrounding areas. Tonight, mostly clear. Cooler with lows around 60. Northwest winds 10 to 15 miles an hour with gusts up to 25 miles an hour, becoming north around 5 miles an hour after midnight. Wednesday, sunny. Highs in the upper 70s. North winds 5 to 10 miles an hour. Wednesday night, partly cloudy until midnight, then becoming mostly clear. Lows in the mid-50s. Northeast winds around 5 miles an hour until midnight, becoming light and variable. Thursday, sunny. Highs in the upper 70s. Southeast winds around 5 miles an hour. Thursday night, mostly cloudy. Lows in the upper 50s. Southeast winds around 5 miles an hour. Friday, partly sunny. Highs in the upper 70s. Friday night, mostly clear. Lows in the lower 60s. Saturday, mostly sunny. Highs in the mid-80s. Saturday night and Sunday, mostly clear. Hot. Lows in the upper 60s. Highs in the lower 90s. Sunday night and Monday, mostly clear. Hot. Lows in the mid-70s. Highs in the mid-90s. Monday night and Tuesday, mostly clear. Lows in the upper 60s. Highs in the upper 80s. Again, the forecast for the Quad Cities and surrounding areas for tonight, mostly clear. Cooler. Lows around 60. Northwest winds 10 to 15 miles an hour with gusts up to 25 miles an hour, becoming north around 5 miles an hour after midnight. This broadcast originates from the National Weather Service office in the Quad Cities and is transmitted on a frequency of 162.55 MHz from Rock Island, Illinois. The coverage area includes the following counties: Cedar, Clinton, Louisa, Muscatine, Scott, Henry, Illinois, Mercer, Rock Island, and Whiteside. 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The current time is 10:02 p.m. Central Daylight Time.
Here is the hazardous weather outlook. For today and tonight, no hazardous weather is expected at this time. Looking ahead, the probability for widespread hazardous weather is low. Spotter activation will not be needed today or tonight. And now, your National Weather Service forecast for the Guam cities and surrounding areas. Tonight, mostly clear. Cooler with lows around 60. Northwest winds 10 to 15 miles an hour with gusts up to 25 miles an hour, becoming north around 5 miles an hour after midnight. Wednesday, sunny. Highs in the upper 70s. North winds 5 to 10 miles an hour. Wednesday night, partly cloudy until midnight, then becoming mostly clear. Lows in the mid-50s. Northeast winds around 5 miles an hour until midnight, becoming light and variable. Thursday, sunny. Highs in the upper 70s. Southeast winds around 5 miles an hour. Thursday night, mostly cloudy. Lows in the upper 50s. Southeast winds around 5 miles an hour. Friday, partly sunny. Highs in the upper 70s. Friday night, mostly clear. Lows in the lower 60s. Saturday, mostly sunny. Highs in the mid-80s. Saturday night and Sunday, mostly clear. Hot. Lows in the upper 60s. Highs in the lower 90s. Sunday night and Monday, mostly clear. Hot. Lows in the mid-70s. Highs in the mid-90s. Monday night and Tuesday, mostly clear. Lows in the upper 60s. Highs in the upper 80s. Again, the forecast for the Guam cities and surrounding areas for tonight, mostly clear. Cooler. Lows around 60. Northwest winds 10 to 15 miles an hour with gusts up to 25 miles an hour, becoming north around 5 miles an hour after midnight. 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The current time is 10:04 p.m. Central Daylight Time. At 10 p.m. in Moline, skies were mostly cloudy. The temperature was 73 degrees, dew point 60, relative humidity 63%. The wind was north at 8 miles an hour. And the pressure was 29.93 inches and rising. At Davenport, skies were clear. The temperature was 65 degrees, dew point 62, relative humidity 90%. The wind was northwest at 5 miles an hour. And the pressure was 29.94 inches and rising. Close to home, Burlington clear and 69. Cedar Rapids clear and 66. Dubuque clear and 65. Iowa City clear and 71. Peoria clear and 71. Rockford partly cloudy and 70. Across the Midwest, Chicago mostly cloudy and 70. Des Moines clear and 71. Madison cloudy and 69. Milwaukee mostly cloudy and 68. Minneapolis partly cloudy and 70. Omaha partly cloudy and 70. St. Louis clear and 77. Springfield, Illinois clear and 71. Waterloo clear and 65. Once again at 10 p.m. in Moline with mostly cloudy skies, the temperature was 73. At Davenport with clear skies, the temperature was 65. Here is the hazardous weather outlook. For today and tonight, no hazardous weather is expected at this time. Looking ahead, the probability for widespread hazardous weather is low. Spotter activation will not be needed today or tonight. And now, your National Weather Service forecast for the Guam cities and surrounding areas. Tonight, mostly clear. Cooler with lows around 60. Northwest winds 10 to 15 miles an hour with gusts up to 25 miles an hour, becoming north around 5 miles an hour after midnight. Wednesday, sunny. Highs in the upper 70s. North winds 5 to 10 miles an hour. Wednesday night, partly cloudy until midnight, then becoming mostly clear. Lows in the mid-50s. Northeast winds around 5 miles an hour until midnight, becoming light and variable. Thursday, sunny. Highs in the upper 70s. Southeast winds around 5 miles an hour. Thursday night, mostly cloudy. Lows in the upper 50s. Southeast winds around 5 miles an hour. Friday, partly sunny. Highs in the upper 70s. Friday night, mostly clear. Lows in the lower 60s. Saturday, mostly sunny.

9 degrees, dew point 62, relative humidity 90%. The wind was northwest at 5 miles an hour. And the pressure was 29.94 inches and rising. Close to home, Burlington clear and 69. Cedar Rapids clear and 66. Dubuque clear and 65. Iowa City clear and 71. Peoria clear and 71. Rockford partly cloudy and 70. Across the Midwest, Chicago mostly cloudy and 70. Des Moines clear and 71. Madison cloudy and 69. Milwaukee mostly cloudy and 68. Minneapolis partly cloudy and 70. Omaha partly cloudy and 70. St. Louis clear and 77. Springfield, Illinois clear and 71. Waterloo clear and 65. Once again at 10 p.m. at Moline with mostly cloudy skies, the temperature was 73. At Davenport with clear skies, the temperature was 65. Here is the hazardous weather outlook. For today and tonight, no hazardous weather is expected at this time. Looking ahead, the probability for widespread hazardous weather is low. Spotter activation will not be needed today or tonight. And now, your National Weather Service forecast for the Quad Cities and surrounding areas. Tonight, mostly clear. Cooler with lows around 60. Northwest winds 10 to 15 miles an hour with gusts up to 25 miles an hour, becoming north around 5 miles an hour after midnight. Wednesday, sunny. Highs in the upper 70s. North winds 5 to 10 miles an hour. Wednesday night, partly cloudy until midnight, then becoming mostly clear. Lows in the mid-50s. Northeast winds around 5 miles an hour until midnight, becoming light and variable. Thursday, sunny. Highs in the upper 70s. Southeast winds around 5 miles an hour. Thursday night, mostly cloudy. Lows in the upper 50s. Southeast winds around 5 miles an hour. Friday, partly sunny. Highs in the upper 70s. Friday night, mostly clear. Lows in the lower 60s. Saturday, mostly sunny. Highs in the mid-80s. Saturday night and Sunday, mostly clear. Hot. Lows in the upper 60s. Highs in the lower 90s. Sunday night and Monday, mostly clear. Hot. Lows in the mid-70s. Highs in the mid-90s. Monday night and Tuesday, mostly clear. Lows in the upper 60s. Highs in the upper 80s. Again, the forecast for the Quad Cities and surrounding areas for tonight, mostly clear. Cooler. Lows around 60. Northwest winds 10 to 15 miles an hour with gusts up to 25 miles an hour, becoming north around 5 miles an hour after midnight. You are listening to NOAA Weather Radio Station WXJ73 in the Quad Cities. The current time is 10:11 p.m. Central Daylight Time. At 10 p.m. in Moline, skies were mostly cloudy. The temperature was 73 degrees, dew point 60, relative humidity 63%. The wind was north at 8 miles an hour. And the pressure was 29.93 inches and rising. At Davenport, skies were clear. The temperature was 65 degrees, dew point 62, relative humidity 90%. The wind was northwest at 5 miles an hour. And the pressure was 29.94 inches and rising. Close to home, Burlington clear and 69. Cedar Rapids clear and 66. Dubuque clear and 65. Iowa City clear and 71. Peoria clear and 71. Rockford partly cloudy and 70. Across the Midwest, Chicago mostly cloudy and 70. Des Moines clear and 71. Madison cloudy and 69. Milwaukee mostly cloudy and 68. Minneapolis partly cloudy and 70. Omaha partly cloudy and 70. St. Louis clear and 77. Springfield, Illinois clear and 71. Waterloo clear and 65. Once again at 10 p.m. at Moline with mostly cloudy skies, the temperature was 73. At Davenport with clear skies, the temperature was 65. Here is the hazardous weather outlook. For today and tonight, no hazardous weather is expected at this time. Looking ahead, the probability for widespread hazardous weather is low. Spotter activation will not be needed today or tonight. And now,

National Weather Service forecast for the Guam cities and surrounding areas. Tonight, mostly clear. Cooler with lows around 60. Northwest winds 10 to 15 miles an hour with gusts up to 25 miles an hour, becoming north around 5 miles an hour after midnight. Wednesday, sunny. Highs in the upper 70s. North winds 5 to 10 miles an hour. Wednesday night, partly cloudy until midnight, then becoming mostly clear. Lows in the mid-50s. Northeast winds around 5 miles an hour until midnight, becoming light and variable. Thursday, sunny. Highs in the upper 70s. Southeast winds around 5 miles an hour. Thursday night, mostly cloudy. Lows in the upper 50s. Southeast winds around 5 miles an hour. Friday, partly sunny. Highs in the upper 70s. Friday night, mostly clear. Lows in the lower 60s. Saturday, mostly sunny. Highs in the mid-80s. Saturday night and Sunday, mostly clear. Hot. Lows in the upper 60s. Highs in the lower 90s. Sunday night and Monday, mostly clear. Hot. Lows in the mid-70s. Highs in the mid-90s. Monday night and Tuesday, mostly clear. Lows in the upper 60s. Highs in the upper 80s. Again, the forecast for the Guam cities and surrounding areas for tonight, mostly clear. Cooler. Lows around 60. Northwest winds 10 to 15 miles an hour with gusts up to 25 miles an hour, becoming north around 5 miles an hour after midnight. 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The current time is 10:15 p.m. Central Daylight Time. At 10 p.m. in Moline, skies were mostly cloudy. The temperature was 73 degrees, dew point 60, relative humidity 63%. The wind was north at 8 miles an hour. And the pressure was 29.93 inches and rising. At Davenport, skies were clear. The temperature was 65 degrees, dew point 62, relative humidity 90%. The wind was northwest at 5 miles an hour. And the pressure was 29.94 inches and rising. Close to home, Burlington clear and 69. Cedar Rapids clear and 66. Dubuque clear and 65. Iowa City clear and 71. Muscatine 68. Galesburg clear and 67. Peoria clear and 71. Savannah 70. Rockford partly cloudy and 70. Across the Midwest, Chicago mostly cloudy and 70. Des Moines clear and 71. Madison cloudy and 69. Milwaukee mostly cloudy and 68. Minneapolis partly cloudy and 70. Omaha partly cloudy and 70. St. Louis partly cloudy and 77. Springfield, Illinois clear and 71. Waterloo clear and 65. Once again at 10 p.m. in Moline with mostly cloudy skies, the temperature was 73. At Davenport with clear skies, the temperature was 65. Here is the hazardous weather outlook. For today and tonight, no hazardous weather is expected at this time. Looking ahead, the probability for widespread hazardous weather is low. Spotter activation will not be needed today or tonight. And now, your National Weather Service forecast for the Guam cities and surrounding areas. Tonight, mostly clear. Cooler with lows around 60. Northwest winds 10 to 15 miles an hour with gusts up to 25 miles an hour, becoming north around 5 miles an hour after midnight. Wednesday, sunny. Highs in the upper 70s. North winds 5 to 10 miles an hour. Wednesday night, partly cloudy until midnight, then becoming mostly clear. Lows in the mid-50s. Northeast winds around 5 miles an hour until midnight, becoming light and variable. Thursday, sunny. Highs in the upper 70s. Southeast winds around 5 miles an hour. Thursday night, mostly cloudy. Lows in the upper 50s. Southeast winds around 5 miles an hour. Friday, partly sunny. Highs in the upper 70s. Friday night, mostly clear. Lows in the lower 60s. Saturday, mostly sunny. Highs in the mid-80s. Saturday night and Sunday, mostly clear. Hot. Lows in the upper 60s. Highs in the lower 90s.
Sunday night and Monday, mostly clear. Hot. Lows in the mid-70s. Highs in the mid-90s. Monday night and Tuesday, mostly clear. Lows in the upper 60s. Highs in the upper 80s. Again, the forecast for the Guam cities and surrounding areas for tonight, mostly clear. Cooler. Lows around 60. Northwest winds 10 to 15 miles an hour with gusts up to 25 miles an hour, becoming north around 5 miles an hour after midnight. 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The current time is 10:19 p.m. Central Daylight Time. At 10 p.m. in Moline, skies were mostly cloudy. The temperature was 73 degrees, dew point 60, relative humidity 63%. The wind was north at 8 miles an hour. And the pressure was 29.93 inches and rising. At Davenport, skies were clear. The temperature was 65 degrees, dew point 62, relative humidity 90%. The wind was northwest at 5 miles an hour. And the pressure was 29.94 inches and rising. Close to home, Burlington clear and 69. Cedar Rapids clear and 66. Dubuque clear and 65. Iowa City clear and 71. Muscatine 68. Galesburg clear and 67. Peoria clear and 71. Savannah 70. Rockford partly cloudy and 70. Across the Midwest, Chicago mostly cloudy and 70. Des Moines clear and 71. Madison cloudy and 69. Milwaukee mostly cloudy and 68. Minneapolis partly cloudy and 70. Omaha partly cloudy and 70. St. Louis partly cloudy and 77. Springfield, Illinois clear and 71. Waterloo clear and 65. Once again at 10 p.m. in Moline with mostly cloudy skies, the temperature was 73. At Davenport with clear skies, the temperature was 65. Here is the hazardous weather outlook. For today and tonight, no hazardous weather is expected at this time. Looking ahead, the probability for widespread hazardous weather is low. Spotter activation will not be needed today or tonight. And now, your National Weather Service forecast for the Guam cities and surrounding areas. Tonight, mostly clear. Cooler with lows around 60. Northwest winds 10 to 15 miles an hour with gusts up to 25 miles an hour, becoming north around 5 miles an hour after midnight. Wednesday, sunny. Highs in the upper 70s. North winds 5 to 10 miles an hour. Wednesday night, partly cloudy until midnight, then becoming mostly clear. Lows in the mid-50s. Northeast winds around 5 miles an hour until midnight, becoming light and variable. Thursday, sunny. Highs in the upper 70s. Southeast winds around 5 miles an hour. Thursday night, mostly cloudy. Lows in the upper 50s. Southeast winds around 5 miles an hour. Friday, partly sunny. Highs in the upper 70s. Friday night, mostly clear. Lows in the lower 60s. Saturday, mostly sunny. Highs in the mid-80s. Saturday night and Sunday, mostly clear. Hot. Lows in the upper 60s. Highs in the lower 90s. Sunday night and Monday, mostly clear. Hot. Lows in the mid-70s. Highs in the mid-90s. Monday night and Tuesday, mostly clear. Lows in the upper 60s. Highs in the upper 80s. Again, the forecast for the Guam cities and surrounding areas for tonight, mostly clear. Cooler. Lows around 60. Northwest winds 10 to 15 miles an hour with gusts up to 25 miles an hour, becoming north around 5 miles an hour after midnight. 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The current time is 10:22 p.m. Central Daylight Time. At 10 p.m. in Moline, skies were mostly cloudy. The temperature was 73 degrees, dew point 60, relative humidity 63%. The wind was north at 8 miles an hour. And the pressure was 29.93 inches and rising. At Davenport, skies were clear. The temperature was 65 degrees, dew point 62, relative humidity 90%. The wind was northwest at 5 miles an hour. And the pressure was...
29.94 inches and rising. Close to home, Burlington clear and 69. Cedar Rapids clear and 66. Dubuque clear and 65. Iowa City clear and 71. Muscatine 68. Galesburg clear and 67. Peoria clear and 71. Savannah 70. Rockford partly cloudy and 70. Across the Midwest, Chicago mostly cloudy and 70. Des Moines clear and 71. Madison cloudy and 69. Milwaukee mostly cloudy and 68. Minneapolis partly cloudy and 70. Omaha partly cloudy and 70. St. Louis partly cloudy and 77. Springfield, Illinois clear and 71. Waterloo clear and 65. Once again at 10 p.m. at Moline with mostly cloudy skies, the temperature was 73. At Davenport with clear skies, the temperature was 65. Here is the hazardous weather outlook. For today and tonight, no hazardous weather is expected at this time. Looking ahead, the probability for widespread hazardous weather is low. Spotter activation will not be needed today or tonight. And now, your National Weather Service forecast for the Quad Cities and surrounding areas. Tonight, mostly clear. Cooler with lows around 60. Northwest winds 10 to 15 miles an hour with gusts up to 25 miles an hour, becoming north around 5 miles an hour after midnight. Wednesday, sunny. Highs in the upper 70s. North winds 5 to 10 miles an hour. Wednesday night, partly cloudy until midnight, then becoming mostly clear. Lows in the mid-50s. Northeast winds around 5 miles an hour until midnight, becoming light and variable. Thursday, sunny. Highs in the upper 70s. Southeast winds around 5 miles an hour. Thursday night, mostly cloudy. Lows in the upper 50s. Southeast winds around 5 miles an hour. Friday, partly sunny. Highs in the upper 70s. Friday night, mostly clear. Lows in the lower 60s. Saturday, mostly sunny. Highs in the mid-80s. Saturday night and Sunday, mostly clear. Hot. Lows in the upper 60s. Highs in the lower 90s. Sunday night and Monday, mostly clear. Hot. Lows in the mid-70s. Highs in the mid-90s. Monday night and Tuesday, mostly clear. Lows in the upper 60s. Highs in the upper 80s. Again, the forecast for the Quad Cities and surrounding areas for tonight, mostly clear. Cooler. Lows around 60. Northwest winds 10 to 15 miles an hour with gusts up to 25 miles an hour, becoming north around 5 miles an hour after midnight. 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The current time is 10:26 p.m. Central Daylight Time. At 10 p.m. in Moline, skies were mostly cloudy. The temperature was 73 degrees, dew point 60, relative humidity 63%. The wind was north at 8 miles an hour. And the pressure was 29.93 inches and rising. At Davenport, skies were clear. The temperature was 65 degrees, dew point 62, relative humidity 90%. The wind was northwest at 5 miles an hour. And the pressure was 29.94 inches and rising. Close to home, Burlington clear and 69. Cedar Rapids clear and 66. Dubuque clear and 65. Iowa City clear and 71. Muscatine 68. Galesburg clear and 67. Peoria clear and 71. Savannah 70. Rockford partly cloudy and 70. Across the Midwest, Chicago mostly cloudy and 70. Des Moines clear and 71. Madison cloudy and 69. Milwaukee mostly cloudy and 68. Minneapolis partly cloudy and 70. Omaha partly cloudy and 70. St. Louis partly cloudy and 77. Springfield, Illinois clear and 71. Waterloo clear and 65. Once again at 10 p.m. at Moline with mostly cloudy skies, the temperature was 73. At Davenport with clear skies, the temperature was 65. Here is the hazardous weather outlook. For today and tonight, no hazardous weather is expected at this time. Looking ahead, the probability for widespread hazardous weather is low.
Spotter activation will not be needed today or tonight. And now, your National Weather Service forecast for the Guam cities and surrounding areas. Tonight, mostly clear. Cooler with lows around 60. Northwest winds 10 to 15 miles an hour with gusts up to 25 miles an hour, becoming north around 5 miles an hour after midnight. Wednesday, sunny. Highs in the upper 70s. North winds 5 to 10 miles an hour. Wednesday night, partly cloudy until midnight, then becoming mostly clear. Lows in the mid-50s. Northeast winds around 5 miles an hour until midnight, becoming light and variable. Thursday, sunny. Highs in the upper 70s. Southeast winds around 5 miles an hour. Thursday night, mostly cloudy. Lows in the upper 50s. Southeast winds around 5 miles an hour. Friday, partly sunny. Highs in the upper 70s. Friday night, mostly clear. Lows in the lower 60s. Saturday, mostly sunny. Highs in the mid-80s. Saturday night and Sunday, mostly clear. Hot. Lows in the upper 60s. Highs in the lower 90s. Sunday night and Monday, mostly clear. Hot. Lows in the mid-70s. Highs in the mid-90s. Monday night and Tuesday, mostly clear. Lows in the upper 60s. Highs in the upper 80s. Again, the forecast for the Guam cities and surrounding areas for tonight, mostly clear. Cooler. Lows around 60. Northwest winds 10 to 15 miles an hour with gusts up to 25 miles an hour, becoming north around 5 miles an hour after midnight. 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The current time is 10:30 p.m. Central Daylight Time. At 10 p.m. in Moline, skies were mostly cloudy. The temperature was 73 degrees, dew point 60, relative humidity 63%. The wind was north at 8 miles an hour. And the pressure was 29.93 inches and rising. At Davenport, skies were clear. The temperature was 65 degrees, dew point 62, relative humidity 90%. The wind was northwest at 5 miles an hour. And the pressure was 29.94 inches and rising. Close to home, Burlington clear and 69. Cedar Rapids clear and 66. Dubuque clear and 65. Iowa City clear and 71. Muscatine 68. Galesburg clear and 67. Peoria clear and 71. Savannah 70. Rockford partly cloudy and 70. Across the Midwest, Chicago mostly cloudy and 70. Des Moines clear and 71. Madison cloudy and 69. Milwaukee mostly cloudy and 68. Minneapolis partly cloudy and 70. Omaha partly cloudy and 70. St. Louis partly cloudy and 77. Springfield, Illinois clear and 71. Waterloo clear and 65. Once again at 10 p.m. in Moline with mostly cloudy skies, the temperature was 73. At Davenport with clear skies, the temperature was 65. Here is the hazardous weather outlook. For today and tonight, no hazardous weather is expected at this time. Looking ahead, the probability for widespread hazardous weather is low. Spotter activation will not be needed today or tonight. And now, your National Weather Service forecast for the Guam cities and surrounding areas. Tonight, mostly clear. Cooler with lows around 60. Northwest winds 10 to 15 miles an hour with gusts up to 25 miles an hour, becoming north around 5 miles an hour after midnight. Wednesday, sunny. Highs in the upper 70s. North winds 5 to 10 miles an hour. Wednesday night, partly cloudy until midnight, then becoming mostly clear. Lows in the mid-50s. Northeast winds around 5 miles an hour until midnight, becoming light and variable. Thursday, sunny. Highs in the upper 70s. Southeast winds around 5 miles an hour. Thursday night, mostly cloudy. Lows in the upper 50s. Southeast winds around 5 miles an hour. Friday, partly sunny. Highs in the upper 70s. Friday night, mostly clear. Lows in the lower 60s. Saturday, mostly sunny. Highs in the mid-80s. Saturday night and Sunday, mostly clear.
hot. Lows in the upper 60s. Highs in the lower 90s. Sunday night and Monday, mostly clear. Hot. Lows in the mid-70s. Highs in the mid-90s. Monday night and Tuesday, mostly clear. Lows in the upper 60s. Highs in the upper 80s. Again, the forecast for the Guam cities and surrounding areas for tonight, mostly clear. Cooler. Lows around 60. Northwest winds 10 to 15 miles an hour with gusts up to 25 miles an hour, becoming north around 5 miles an hour after midnight. 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The current time is 10:34 p.m. Central Daylight Time. At 10 p.m. in Moline, skies were mostly cloudy. The temperature was 73 degrees, dew point 60, relative humidity 63%. The wind was north at 8 miles an hour. And the pressure was 29.93 inches and rising. At Davenport, skies were clear. The temperature was 65 degrees, dew point 62, relative humidity 90%. The wind was northwest at 5 miles an hour. And the pressure was 29.94 inches and rising. Close to home, Burlington clear and 69. Cedar Rapids clear and 66. Dubuque clear and 65. Iowa City clear and 71. Muscatine 68. Galesburg clear and 67. Peoria clear and 71. Savannah 70. Rockford partly cloudy and 70. Across the Midwest, Chicago mostly cloudy and 70. Des Moines clear and 71. Madison cloudy and 69. Milwaukee mostly cloudy and 68. Minneapolis partly cloudy and 70. Omaha partly cloudy and 70. St. Louis partly cloudy and 77. Springfield, Illinois clear and 71. Waterloo clear and 65. Once again at 10 p.m. in Moline with mostly cloudy skies, the temperature was 73. At Davenport with clear skies, the temperature was 65. Here is the hazardous weather outlook. For today and tonight, no hazardous weather is expected at this time. Looking ahead, the probability for widespread hazardous weather is low. Spotter activation will not be needed today or tonight. And now, your National Weather Service forecast for the Quad Cities and surrounding areas. Tonight, mostly clear. Cooler with lows around 60. Northwest winds 10 to 15 miles an hour with gusts up to 25 miles an hour, becoming north around 5 miles an hour after midnight. Wednesday, sunny. Highs in the upper 70s. North winds 5 to 10 miles an hour. Wednesday night, partly cloudy until midnight, then becoming mostly clear. Lows in the mid-50s. Northeast winds around 5 miles an hour until midnight, becoming light and variable. Thursday, sunny. Highs in the upper 70s. Southeast winds around 5 miles an hour. Thursday night, mostly cloudy. Lows in the upper 50s. Southeast winds around 5 miles an hour. Friday, partly sunny. Highs in the upper 70s. Friday night, mostly clear. Lows in the lower 60s. Saturday, mostly sunny. Highs in the mid-80s. Saturday night and Sunday, mostly clear. Hot. Lows in the upper 60s. Highs in the lower 90s. Sunday night and Monday, mostly clear. Hot. Lows in the mid-70s. Highs in the mid-90s. Monday night and Tuesday, mostly clear. Lows in the upper 60s. Highs in the upper 80s. Again, the forecast for the Guam cities and surrounding areas for tonight, mostly clear. Cooler. Lows around 60. Northwest winds 10 to 15 miles an hour with gusts up to 25 miles an hour, becoming north around 5 miles an hour after midnight. 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The current time is 10:37 p.m. Central Daylight Time. At 10 p.m. in Moline, skies were mostly cloudy. The temperature was 73 degrees, dew point 60, relative humidity 63%. The wind was north at 8 miles an hour. And the pressure was 29.93 inches and rising. At Davenport, skies were clear. The temperature was 65 degrees, dew point 62, relative humidity 90%.
percent. The wind was northwest at 5 miles an hour. And the pressure was 29.94 inches and rising. Close to home, Burlington clear and 69. Cedar Rapids clear and 66. Dubuque clear and 65. Iowa City clear and 71. Muscatine 68. Galesburg clear and 67. Peoria clear and 71. Savannah 70. Rockford partly cloudy and 70. Across the Midwest, Chicago mostly cloudy and 70. Des Moines clear and 71. Madison cloudy and 69. Milwaukee mostly cloudy and 68. Minneapolis partly cloudy and 70. Omaha partly cloudy and 70. St. Louis partly cloudy and 77. Springfield, Illinois clear and 71. Waterloo clear and 65. Once again at 10 p.m. in Moline with mostly cloudy skies, the temperature was 73. At Davenport with clear skies, the temperature was 65. Here is the hazardous weather outlook. For today and tonight, no hazardous weather is expected at this time. Looking ahead, the probability for widespread hazardous weather is low. Spotter activation will not be needed today or tonight. And now, your National Weather Service forecast for the Quad Cities and surrounding areas. Tonight, mostly clear. Cooler with lows around 60. Northwest winds 10 to 15 miles an hour with gusts up to 25 miles an hour, becoming north around 5 miles an hour after midnight. Wednesday, sunny. Highs in the upper 70s. North winds 5 to 10 miles an hour. Wednesday night, partly cloudy until midnight, then becoming mostly clear. Lows in the mid-50s. Northeast winds around 5 miles an hour until midnight, becoming light and variable. Thursday, sunny. Highs in the upper 70s. Southeast winds around 5 miles an hour. Thursday night, mostly cloudy. Lows in the upper 50s. Southeast winds around 5 miles an hour. Friday, partly sunny. Highs in the upper 70s. Friday night, mostly clear. Lows in the lower 60s. Saturday, mostly sunny. Highs in the mid-80s. Saturday night and Sunday, mostly clear. Hot. Lows in the upper 60s. Highs in the lower 90s. Sunday night and Monday, mostly clear. Hot. Lows in the mid-70s. Highs in the mid-90s. Monday night and Tuesday, mostly clear. Lows in the upper 60s. Highs in the upper 80s. Again, the forecast for the Quad Cities and surrounding areas for tonight, mostly clear. Cooler. Lows around 60. Northwest winds 10 to 15 miles an hour with gusts up to 25 miles an hour, becoming north around 5 miles an hour after midnight. 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The current time is 10:41 p.m. Central Daylight Time. At 10 p.m. in Moline, skies were mostly cloudy. The temperature was 73 degrees, dew point 60, relative humidity 63%. The wind was north at 8 miles an hour. And the pressure was 29.93 inches and rising. At Davenport, skies were clear. The temperature was 65 degrees, dew point 62, relative humidity 90%. The wind was northwest at 5 miles an hour. And the pressure was 29.94 inches and rising. Close to home, Burlington clear and 69. Cedar Rapids clear and 66. Dubuque clear and 65. Iowa City clear and 71. Muscatine 68. Galesburg clear and 67. Peoria clear and 71. Savannah 70. Rockford partly cloudy and 70. Across the Midwest, Chicago mostly cloudy and 70. Des Moines clear and 71. Madison cloudy and 69. Milwaukee mostly cloudy and 68. Minneapolis partly cloudy and 70. Omaha partly cloudy and 70. St. Louis partly cloudy and 77. Springfield, Illinois clear and 71. Waterloo clear and 65. Once again at 10 p.m. in Moline with mostly cloudy skies, the temperature was 73. At Davenport with clear skies, the temperature was 65. Here is the hazardous weather outlook. For today and tonight, no hazardous weather is expected at this
time. Looking ahead, the probability for widespread hazardous weather is low. Spotter activation will not be needed today or tonight. And now, your National Weather Service forecast for the Guam cities and surrounding areas. Tonight, mostly clear. Cooler with lows around 60. Northwest winds 10 to 15 miles an hour with gusts up to 25 miles an hour, becoming north around 5 miles an hour after midnight. Wednesday, sunny. Highs in the upper 70s. North winds 5 to 10 miles an hour. Wednesday night, partly cloudy until midnight, then becoming mostly clear. Lows in the mid-50s. Northeast winds around 5 miles an hour until midnight, becoming light and variable. Thursday, sunny. Highs in the upper 70s. Southeast winds around 5 miles an hour. Thursday night, mostly cloudy. Lows in the upper 50s. Southeast winds around 5 miles an hour. Friday, partly sunny. Highs in the upper 70s. Friday night, mostly clear. Lows in the lower 60s. Saturday, mostly sunny. Highs in the mid-80s. Saturday night and Sunday, mostly clear. Hot. Lows in the upper 60s. Highs in the lower 90s. Sunday night and Monday, mostly clear. Hot. Lows in the mid-70s. Highs in the mid-90s. Monday night and Tuesday, mostly clear. Lows in the upper 60s. Highs in the upper 80s. Again, the forecast for the Guam cities and surrounding areas for tonight, mostly clear. Cooler. Lows around 60. Northwest winds 10 to 15 miles an hour with gusts up to 25 miles an hour, becoming north around 5 miles an hour after midnight. 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The current time is 10:45 p.m. Central Daylight Time. At 10 p.m. in Moline, skies were mostly cloudy. The temperature was 73 degrees, dew point 60, relative humidity 63%. The wind was north at 8 miles an hour. And the pressure was 29.93 inches and rising. At Davenport, skies were clear. The temperature was 65 degrees, dew point 62, relative humidity 90%. The wind was northwest at 5 miles an hour. And the pressure was 29.94 inches and rising. Close to home, Burlington clear and 69. Cedar Rapids clear and 66. Dubuque clear and 65. Iowa City clear and 71. Muscatine 68. Galesburg clear and 67. Peoria clear and 71. Savannah 70. Rockford partly cloudy and 70. Across the Midwest, Chicago mostly cloudy and 70. Des Moines clear and 71. Madison cloudy and 69. Milwaukee mostly cloudy and 68. Minneapolis partly cloudy and 70. Omaha partly cloudy and 70. St. Louis partly cloudy and 77. Springfield, Illinois clear and 71. Waterloo clear and 65. Once again at 10 p.m. at Moline with mostly cloudy skies, the temperature was 73. At Davenport with clear skies, the temperature was 65. Here is the hazardous weather outlook. For today and tonight, no hazardous weather is expected at this time. Looking ahead, the probability for widespread hazardous weather is low. Spotter activation will not be needed today or tonight. And now, your National Weather Service forecast for the Guam cities and surrounding areas. Tonight, mostly clear. Cooler with lows around 60. Northwest winds 10 to 15 miles an hour with gusts up to 25 miles an hour, becoming north around 5 miles an hour after midnight. Wednesday, sunny. Highs in the upper 70s. North winds 5 to 10 miles an hour. Wednesday night, partly cloudy until midnight, then becoming mostly clear. Lows in the mid-50s. Northeast winds around 5 miles an hour until midnight, becoming light and variable. Thursday, sunny. Highs in the upper 70s. Southeast winds around 5 miles an hour. Thursday night, mostly cloudy. Lows in the upper 50s. Southeast winds around 5 miles an hour. Friday, partly sunny. Highs in the upper 70s. Friday night, mostly clear. Lows in the lower 60s. Saturday, mostly sunny.
highs in the mid-80s. Saturday night and Sunday, mostly clear. Hot. Lows in the upper 60s. Highs in the lower 90s. Sunday night and Monday, mostly clear. Hot. Lows in the mid-70s. Highs in the mid-90s. Monday night and Tuesday, mostly clear. Lows in the upper 60s. Highs in the upper 80s. Again, the forecast for the Guam cities and surrounding areas for tonight, mostly clear. Cooler. Lows around 60. Northwest winds 10 to 15 miles an hour with gusts up to 25 miles an hour, becoming north around 5 miles an hour after midnight. 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The current time is 10:49 p.m. Central Daylight Time. At 10 p.m. in Moline, skies were mostly cloudy. The temperature was 73 degrees, dew point 60, relative humidity 63%. The wind was north at 8 miles an hour. And the pressure was 29.93 inches and rising. At Davenport, skies were clear. The temperature was 65 degrees, dew point 62, relative humidity 90%. The wind was northwest at 5 miles an hour. And the pressure was 29.94 inches and rising. Close to home, Burlington clear and 69. Cedar Rapids clear and 66. Dubuque clear and 65. Iowa City clear and 71. Muscatine 68. Galesburg clear and 67. Peoria clear and 71. Savannah 70. Rockford partly cloudy and 70. Across the Midwest, Chicago mostly cloudy and 70. Des Moines clear and 71. Madison cloudy and 69. Milwaukee mostly cloudy and 68. Minneapolis partly cloudy and 70. Omaha partly cloudy and 70. St. Louis partly cloudy and 77. Springfield, Illinois clear and 71. Waterloo clear and 65. Once again at 10 p.m. in Moline with mostly cloudy skies, the temperature was 73. At Davenport with clear skies, the temperature was 65. Here is the hazardous weather outlook. For today and tonight, no hazardous weather is expected at this time. Looking ahead, the probability for widespread hazardous weather is low. Spotter activation will not be needed today or tonight. And now, your National Weather Service forecast for the Guam cities and surrounding areas. Tonight, mostly clear. Cooler with lows around 60. Northwest winds 10 to 15 miles an hour with gusts up to 25 miles an hour, becoming north around 5 miles an hour after midnight. Wednesday, sunny. Highs in the upper 70s. North winds 5 to 10 miles an hour. Wednesday night, partly cloudy until midnight, then becoming mostly clear. Lows in the mid-50s. Northeast winds around 5 miles an hour until midnight, becoming light and variable. Thursday, sunny. Highs in the upper 70s. Southeast winds around 5 miles an hour. Thursday night, mostly cloudy. Lows in the upper 50s. Southeast winds around 5 miles an hour. Friday, partly sunny. Highs in the upper 70s. Friday night, mostly clear. Lows in the lower 60s. Saturday, mostly sunny. Highs in the mid-80s. Saturday night and Sunday, mostly clear. Hot. Lows in the upper 60s. Highs in the lower 90s. Sunday night and Monday, mostly clear. Hot. Lows in the mid-70s. Highs in the mid-90s. Monday night and Tuesday, mostly clear. Lows in the upper 60s. Highs in the upper 80s. Again, the forecast for the Guam cities and surrounding areas for tonight, mostly clear. Cooler. Lows around 60. Northwest winds 10 to 15 miles an hour with gusts up to 25 miles an hour, becoming north around 5 miles an hour after midnight. 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The current time is 10:53 p.m. Central Daylight Time. At 10 p.m. in Moline, skies were mostly cloudy. The temperature was 73 degrees, dew point 60, relative humidity 63%. The wind was north at 8 miles an hour. And the pressure was 29.93 inches and rising. At Davenport, skies were clear.
The temperature was 65 degrees, dew point 62, relative humidity 90%. The wind was northwest at 5 miles an hour. And the pressure was 29.94 inches and rising. Close to home, Burlington clear and 69. Cedar Rapids clear and 66. Dubuque clear and 65. Iowa City clear and 71. Muscatine 68. Galesburg clear and 67. Peoria clear and 71. Savannah 70. Rockford partly cloudy and 70. Across the Midwest, Chicago mostly cloudy and 70. Des Moines clear and 71. Madison cloudy and 69. Milwaukee mostly cloudy and 68. Minneapolis partly cloudy and 70. Omaha partly cloudy and 70. St. Louis partly cloudy and 77. Springfield, Illinois clear and 71. Waterloo clear and 65. Once again at 10 p.m. in Moline with mostly cloudy skies, the temperature was 73. At Davenport with clear skies, the temperature was 65. Here is the hazardous weather outlook. For today and tonight, no hazardous weather is expected at this time. Looking ahead, the probability for widespread hazardous weather is low. Spotter activation will not be needed today or tonight. And now, your National Weather Service forecast for the Quad Cities and surrounding areas. Tonight, mostly clear. Cooler with lows around 60. Northwest winds 10 to 15 miles an hour with gusts up to 25 miles an hour, becoming north around 5 miles an hour after midnight. Wednesday, sunny. Highs in the upper 70s. North winds 5 to 10 miles an hour. Wednesday night, partly cloudy until midnight, then becoming mostly clear. Lows in the mid-50s. Northeast winds around 5 miles an hour until midnight, becoming light and variable. Thursday, sunny. Highs in the upper 70s. Southeast winds around 5 miles an hour. Thursday night, mostly cloudy. Lows in the upper 50s. Southeast winds around 5 miles an hour. Friday, partly sunny. Highs in the upper 70s. Friday night, mostly clear. Lows in the lower 60s. Saturday, mostly sunny. Highs in the mid-80s. Saturday night and Sunday, mostly clear. Hot. Lows in the upper 60s. Highs in the lower 90s. Sunday night and Monday, mostly clear. Hot. Lows in the mid-70s. Highs in the mid-90s. Monday night and Tuesday, mostly clear. Lows in the upper 60s. Highs in the upper 80s. Again, the forecast for the Quad Cities and surrounding areas for tonight, mostly clear. Cooler. Lows around 60. Northwest winds 10 to 15 miles an hour with gusts up to 25 miles an hour, becoming north around 5 miles an hour after midnight. This broadcast originates from the National Weather Service office in the Quad Cities and is transmitted on a frequency of 162.55 MHz from Rock Island, Illinois. The coverage area includes the following counties: Cedar, Clinton, Louisa, Muscatine, Scott, Henry, Illinois, Mercer, Rock Island, and Whiteside. 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The current time is 10:57 p.m. Central Daylight Time. At 10 p.m. in Moline, skies were mostly cloudy. The temperature was 73 degrees, dew point 60, relative humidity 63%. The wind was north at 8 miles an hour. And the pressure was 29.93 inches and rising. At Davenport, skies were clear. The temperature was 65 degrees, dew point 62, relative humidity 90%. The wind was northwest at 5 miles an hour. And the pressure was 29.94 inches and rising. Close to home, Burlington clear and 69. Cedar Rapids clear and 66. Dubuque clear and 65. Iowa City clear and 71. Muscatine 68. Galesburg clear and 67. Peoria clear and 71. Savannah 70. Rockford partly cloudy and 70. Across the Midwest, Chicago mostly cloudy and 70. Des Moines clear and 71. Madison cloudy and 69. Milwaukee mostly cloudy and 68.
Minneapolis, partly cloudy and 70. Omaha, partly cloudy and 70. St. Louis, partly cloudy and 77. Springfield, Illinois, clear and 71. Waterloo, clear and 65. Once again at 10 p.m. at Moline with mostly cloudy skies, the temperature was 73. At Davenport with clear skies, the temperature was 65. Here is the hazardous weather outlook. For today and tonight, no hazardous weather is expected at this time. Looking ahead, the probability for widespread hazardous weather is low. Spotter activation will not be needed today or tonight. And now, your National Weather Service forecast for the Guam cities and surrounding areas. Tonight, mostly clear. Cooler with lows around 60. Northwest winds 10 to 15 miles an hour with gusts up to 25 miles an hour, becoming north around 5 miles an hour after midnight. Wednesday, sunny. Highs in the upper 70s. North winds 5 to 10 miles an hour. Wednesday night, partly cloudy until midnight, then becoming mostly clear. Lows in the mid-50s. Northeast winds around 5 miles an hour until midnight, becoming light and variable. Thursday, sunny. Highs in the upper 70s. Southeast winds around 5 miles an hour. Thursday night, mostly cloudy. Lows in the upper 50s. Southeast winds around 5 miles an hour. Friday, partly sunny. Highs in the upper 70s. Friday night, mostly clear. Lows in the lower 60s. Saturday, mostly sunny. Highs in the mid-80s. Saturday night and Sunday, mostly clear. Hot. Lows in the upper 60s. Highs in the lower 90s. Sunday night and Monday, mostly clear. Hot. Lows in the mid-70s. Highs in the mid-90s. Monday night and Tuesday, mostly clear. Lows in the upper 60s. Highs in the upper 80s. Again, the forecast for the Guam cities and surrounding areas for tonight, mostly clear. Cooler. Lows around 60. Northwest winds 10 to 15 miles an hour with gusts up to 25 miles an hour, becoming north around 5 miles an hour after midnight. 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The current time is 11:01 p.m. Central Daylight Time. Here is the hazardous weather outlook. For today and tonight, no hazardous weather is expected at this time. Looking ahead, the probability for widespread hazardous weather is low. Spotter activation will not be needed today or tonight. And now, your National Weather Service forecast for the Guam cities and surrounding areas. Tonight, mostly clear. Cooler with lows around 60. Northwest winds 10 to 15 miles an hour with gusts up to 25 miles an hour, becoming north around 5 miles an hour after midnight. Wednesday, sunny. Highs in the upper 70s. North winds 5 to 10 miles an hour. Wednesday night, partly cloudy until midnight, then becoming mostly clear. Lows in the mid-50s. Northeast winds around 5 miles an hour until midnight, becoming light and variable. Thursday, sunny. Highs in the upper 70s. Southeast winds around 5 miles an hour. Thursday night, mostly cloudy. Lows in the upper 50s. Southeast winds around 5 miles an hour. Friday, partly sunny. Highs in the upper 70s. Friday night, mostly clear. Lows in the lower 60s. Saturday, mostly sunny. Highs in the mid-80s. Saturday night and Sunday, mostly clear. Hot. Lows in the upper 60s. Highs in the lower 90s. Sunday night and Monday, mostly clear. Hot. Lows in the mid-70s. Highs in the mid-90s. Monday night and Tuesday, mostly clear. Lows in the upper 60s. Highs in the upper 80s. Again, the forecast for the Guam cities and surrounding areas for tonight, mostly clear. Cooler. Lows around 60. Northwest winds 10 to 15 miles an hour with gusts up to 25 miles an hour, becoming north around 5 miles an hour after midnight. 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The current time is 11:03 p.m. Central Daylight Time. At 11 p.m. in Moline, skies were clear. The temperature
was 70 degrees, dew point 61, relative humidity 73%. The wind was northwest at 6 miles an hour. And the pressure was 29.95 inches and rising. At Davenport, skies were clear. The temperature was 63 degrees, dew point 61, relative humidity 93%. The wind was northwest at 5 miles an hour. And the pressure was 29.96 inches and rising. Close to home, Burlington clear and 67. Cedar Rapids clear and 64. Dubuque clear and 64. Iowa City clear and 68. Peoria clear and 69. Rockford partly cloudy and 68. Across the Midwest, Chicago mostly cloudy and 69. Des Moines partly cloudy and 69. Madison mostly cloudy and 67. Milwaukee cloudy and 66. Minneapolis partly cloudy and 67. Omaha partly cloudy and 69. St. Louis clear and 75. Springfield, Illinois clear and 70. Waterloo clear and 64. Once again at 11 p.m. in Moline with clear skies, the temperature was 70. At Davenport with clear skies, the temperature was 63. Here is the hazardous weather outlook. For today and tonight, no hazardous weather is expected at this time. Looking ahead, the probability for widespread hazardous weather is low. Spotter activation will not be needed today or tonight. And now, your National Weather Service forecast for the Quad Cities and surrounding areas. Tonight, mostly clear. Cooler with lows around 60. Northwest winds 10 to 15 miles an hour with gusts up to 25 miles an hour, becoming north around 5 miles an hour after midnight. Wednesday, sunny. Highs in the upper 70s. North winds 5 to 10 miles an hour. Wednesday night, partly cloudy until midnight, then becoming mostly clear. Lows in the mid-50s. Northeast winds around 5 miles an hour until midnight, becoming light and variable. Thursday, sunny. Highs in the upper 70s. Southeast winds around 5 miles an hour. Thursday night, mostly cloudy. Lows in the upper 50s. Southeast winds around 5 miles an hour. Friday, partly sunny. Highs in the upper 70s. Friday night, mostly clear. Lows in the lower 60s. Saturday, mostly sunny. Highs in the mid-80s. Saturday night and Sunday, mostly clear. Hot. Lows in the upper 60s. Highs in the lower 90s. Sunday night and Monday, mostly clear. Hot. Lows in the mid-70s. Highs in the mid-90s. Monday night and Tuesday, mostly clear. Lows in the upper 60s. Highs in the upper 80s. Again, the forecast for the Quad Cities and surrounding areas for tonight, mostly clear. Cooler. Lows around 60. Northwest winds 10 to 15 miles an hour with gusts up to 25 miles an hour, becoming north around 5 miles an hour after midnight. 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The current time is 11:06 p.m. Central Daylight Time. At 11 p.m. in Moline, skies were clear. The temperature was 70 degrees, dew point 61, relative humidity 73%. The wind was northwest at 6 miles an hour. And the pressure was 29.95 inches and rising. At Davenport, skies were clear. The temperature was 63 degrees, dew point 61, relative humidity 93%. The wind was northwest at 5 miles an hour. And the pressure was 29.96 inches and rising. Close to home, Burlington clear and 67. Cedar Rapids clear and 64. Dubuque clear and 64. Iowa City clear and 68. Peoria clear and 69. Rockford partly cloudy and 68. Across the Midwest, Chicago mostly cloudy and 69. Des Moines partly cloudy and 69. Madison mostly cloudy and 67. Milwaukee cloudy and 66. Minneapolis partly cloudy and 67. Omaha partly cloudy and 69. St. Louis clear and 75. Springfield, Illinois clear and 70. Waterloo clear and 64. Once again at 11 p.m. in Moline with clear skies, the temperature was 70. At Davenport with clear skies, the temperature was 60.

Northwest winds 10 to 15 miles an hour with gusts up to 25 miles an hour, becoming north around 5 miles an hour after midnight. Wednesday, sunny. Highs in the upper 70s. North winds 5 to 10 miles an hour. Wednesday night, partly cloudy until midnight, then becoming mostly clear. Lows in the mid-50s. Northeast winds around 5 miles an hour until midnight, becoming light and variable. Thursday, sunny. Highs in the upper 70s. Southeast winds around 5 miles an hour. Thursday night, mostly cloudy. Lows in the upper 50s. Southeast winds around 5 miles an hour. Friday, partly sunny. Highs in the upper 70s. Friday night, mostly clear. Lows in the lower 60s. Saturday, mostly sunny. Highs in the mid-80s. Saturday night and Sunday, mostly clear. Hot. Lows in the upper 60s. Highs in the lower 90s. Sunday night and Monday, mostly clear. Hot. Lows in the mid-70s. Highs in the mid-90s. Monday night and Tuesday, mostly clear. Lows in the upper 60s. Highs in the upper 80s. Again, the forecast for the Guam cities and surrounding areas for tonight, mostly clear. Cooler. Lows around 60. Northwest winds 10 to 15 miles an hour with gusts up to 25 miles an hour, becoming north around 5 miles an hour after midnight. 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The current time is 11:10 p.m. Central Daylight Time. At 11 p.m. in Moline, skies were clear. The temperature was 70 degrees, dew point 61, relative humidity 73%. The wind was northwest at 6 miles an hour. And the pressure was 29.95 inches and rising. At Davenport, skies were clear. The temperature was 63 degrees, dew point 61, relative humidity 93%. The wind was northwest at 5 miles an hour. And the pressure was 29.96 inches and rising. Close to home, Burlington clear and 67. Cedar Rapids clear and 64. Dubuque clear and 64. Iowa City clear and 68. Peoria clear and 69. Rockford partly cloudy and 68. Across the Midwest, Chicago mostly cloudy and 69. Des Moines partly cloudy and 69. Madison mostly cloudy and 67. Milwaukee cloudy and 66. Minneapolis partly cloudy and 67. Omaha partly cloudy and 69. St. Louis clear and 75. Springfield, Illinois clear and 70. Waterloo clear and 64. Once again at 11 p.m. in Moline with clear skies, the temperature was 70. At Davenport with clear skies, the temperature was 63. Here is the hazardous weather outlook. For today and tonight, no hazardous weather is expected at this time. Looking ahead, the probability for widespread hazardous weather is low. Spotter activation will not be needed today or tonight. And now, your National Weather Service forecast for the Quad Cities and surrounding areas. Tonight, mostly clear. Cooler with lows around 60. Northwest winds 10 to 15 miles an hour with gusts up to 25 miles an hour, becoming north around 5 miles an hour after midnight. Wednesday, sunny. Highs in the upper 70s. North winds 5 to 10 miles an hour. Wednesday night, partly cloudy until midnight, then becoming mostly clear. Lows in the mid-50s. Northeast winds around 5 miles an hour until midnight, becoming light and variable. Thursday, sunny. Highs in the upper 70s. Southeast winds around 5 miles an hour. Thursday night, mostly cloudy. Lows in the upper 50s. Southeast winds around 5 miles an hour. Friday, partly sunny. Highs in the upper 70s. Friday night, mostly clear. Lows in the lower 60s. Saturday, mostly sunny. Highs in the mid-80s. Saturday night and Sunday, mostly clear. Hot. Lows in the upper 60s. Highs in the lower 90s. Sunday night and Monday, mostly clear. Hot. Lows in the mid-70s. Highs in the mid-90s. Monday night and Tuesday, mostly clear. Lows in the upper 60s. Highs in the

80s. Again, the forecast for the Quad Cities and surrounding areas for tonight, mostly clear. Cooler. Lows around 60. Northwest winds 10 to 15 miles an hour with gusts up to 25 miles an hour, becoming north around 5 miles an hour after midnight. 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The current time is 11:14 p.m. Central Daylight Time. At 11 p.m. in Moline, skies were clear. The temperature was 70 degrees, dew point 61, relative humidity 73%. The wind was northwest at 6 miles an hour. And the pressure was 29.95 inches and rising. At Davenport, skies were clear. The temperature was 63 degrees, dew point 61, relative humidity 93%. The wind was northwest at 5 miles an hour. And the pressure was 29.96 inches and rising. Close to home, Burlington clear and 67. Cedar Rapids clear and 64. Dubuque clear and 64. Iowa City clear and 68. Peoria clear and 69. Rockford partly cloudy and 68. Across the Midwest, Chicago mostly cloudy and 69. Des Moines partly cloudy and 69. Madison mostly cloudy and 67. Milwaukee cloudy and 66. Minneapolis partly cloudy and 67. Omaha partly cloudy and 69. St. Louis clear and 75. Springfield, Illinois clear and 70. Waterloo clear and 64. Once again at 11 p.m. in Moline with clear skies, the temperature was 70. At Davenport with clear skies, the temperature was 63. At 11 p.m. in Moline, skies were clear. The temperature was 70 degrees, dew point 61, relative humidity 73%. The wind was northwest at 6 miles an hour. And the pressure was 29.95 inches and rising. At Davenport, skies were clear. The temperature was 63 degrees, dew point 61, relative humidity 93%. The wind was northwest at 5 miles an hour. And the pressure was 29.96 inches and rising. Close to home, Burlington clear and 67. Cedar Rapids clear and 64. Dubuque clear and 64. Iowa City clear and 68. Muscatine 66. Galesburg clear and 66. Peoria clear and 69. Savannah 65. Rockford partly cloudy and 68. Across the Midwest, Chicago mostly cloudy and 69. Des Moines partly cloudy and 69. Madison mostly cloudy and 67. Milwaukee cloudy and 66. Minneapolis partly cloudy and 67. Omaha partly cloudy and 69. St. Louis clear and 75. Springfield, Illinois clear and 70. Waterloo clear and 64. Once again at 11 p.m. in Moline with clear skies, the temperature was 70. At Davenport with clear skies, the temperature was 63. Here is the hazardous weather outlook. For today and tonight, no hazardous weather is expected at this time. Looking ahead, the probability for widespread hazardous weather is low. Spotter activation will not be needed today or tonight. And now, your National Weather Service forecast for the Quad Cities and surrounding areas. Tonight, mostly clear. Cooler with lows around 60. Northwest winds 10 to 15 miles an hour with gusts up to 25 miles an hour, becoming north around 5 miles an hour after midnight. Wednesday, sunny. Highs in the upper 70s. North winds 5 to 10 miles an hour. Wednesday night, partly cloudy until midnight, then becoming mostly clear. Lows in the mid-50s. Northeast winds around 5 miles an hour until midnight, becoming light and variable. Thursday, sunny. Highs in the upper 70s. Southeast winds around 5 miles an hour. Thursday night, mostly cloudy. Lows in the upper 50s. Southeast winds around 5 miles an hour. Friday, partly sunny. Highs in the upper 70s. Friday night, mostly clear. Lows in the lower 60s. Saturday, mostly sunny. Highs in the mid-80s. Saturday night and Sunday, mostly clear. Hot. Lows in the upper 60s. Highs in the lower 90s. Sunday night and Monday, mostly clear.
hot. Lows in the mid-70s. Highs in the mid-90s. Monday night and Tuesday, mostly clear. Lows in the upper 60s. Highs in the upper 80s. Again, the forecast for the Guam cities and surrounding areas for tonight, mostly clear. Cooler. Lows around 60. Northwest winds 10 to 15 miles an hour with gusts up to 25 miles an hour, becoming north around 5 miles an hour after midnight. 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The current time is 11:19 p.m. Central Daylight Time. At 11 p.m. in Moline, skies were clear. The temperature was 70 degrees, dew point 61, relative humidity 73%. The wind was northwest at 6 miles an hour. And the pressure was 29.95 inches and rising. At Davenport, skies were clear. The temperature was 63 degrees, dew point 61, relative humidity 93%. The wind was northwest at 5 miles an hour. And the pressure was 29.96 inches and rising. Close to home, Burlington clear and 67. Cedar Rapids clear and 64. Dubuque clear and 64. Iowa City clear and 68. Muscatine 66. Galesburg clear and 66. Peoria clear and 69. Savannah 65. Rockford partly cloudy and 68. Across the Midwest, Chicago mostly cloudy and 69. Des Moines partly cloudy and 69. Madison mostly cloudy and 67. Milwaukee cloudy and 66. Minneapolis partly cloudy and 67. Omaha partly cloudy and 69. St. Louis clear and 75. Springfield, Illinois clear and 70. Waterloo clear and 64. Once again at 11 p.m. in Moline with clear skies, the temperature was 70. At Davenport with clear skies, the temperature was 63. Here is the hazardous weather outlook. For today and tonight, no hazardous weather is expected at this time. Looking ahead, the probability for widespread hazardous weather is low. Spotter activation will not be needed today or tonight. And now, your National Weather Service forecast for the Guam cities and surrounding areas. Tonight, mostly clear. Cooler with lows around 60. Northwest winds 10 to 15 miles an hour with gusts up to 25 miles an hour, becoming north around 5 miles an hour after midnight. Wednesday, sunny. Highs in the upper 70s. North winds 5 to 10 miles an hour. Wednesday night, partly cloudy until midnight, then becoming mostly clear. Lows in the mid-50s. Northeast winds around 5 miles an hour until midnight, becoming light and variable. Thursday, sunny. Highs in the upper 70s. Southeast winds around 5 miles an hour. Thursday night, mostly cloudy. Lows in the upper 50s. Southeast winds around 5 miles an hour. Friday, partly sunny. Highs in the upper 70s. Friday night, mostly clear. Lows in the lower 60s. Saturday, mostly sunny. Highs in the mid-80s. Saturday night and Sunday, mostly clear. Hot. Lows in the upper 60s. Highs in the lower 90s. Sunday night and Monday, mostly clear. Hot. Lows in the mid-70s. Highs in the mid-90s. Monday night and Tuesday, mostly clear. Lows in the upper 60s. Highs in the upper 80s. Again, the forecast for the Guam cities and surrounding areas for tonight, mostly clear. Cooler. Lows around 60. Northwest winds 10 to 15 miles an hour with gusts up to 25 miles an hour, becoming north around 5 miles an hour after midnight. 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The current time is 11:23 p.m. Central Daylight Time. At 11 p.m. in Moline, skies were clear. The temperature was 70 degrees, dew point 61, relative humidity 73%. The wind was northwest at 6 miles an hour. And the pressure was 29.95 inches and rising. At Davenport, skies were clear. The temperature was 63 degrees, dew point 61, relative humidity 93%. The wind was northwest at 5 miles an hour. And the pressure was 29.96 inches rising.
close to home, Burlington clear and 67. Cedar Rapids clear and 64. Dubuque clear and 64. Iowa City clear and 68. Muscatine 66. Galesburg clear and 66. Peoria clear and 69. Savannah 65. Rockford partly cloudy and 68. Across the Midwest, Chicago mostly cloudy and 69. Des Moines partly cloudy and 69. Madison mostly cloudy and 67. Milwaukee cloudy and 66. Minneapolis partly cloudy and 67. Omaha partly cloudy and 69. St. Louis clear and 75. Springfield, Illinois clear and 70. Waterloo clear and 64. Once again at 11 p.m. at Moline with clear skies, the temperature was 70. At Davenport with clear skies, the temperature was 63. Here is the hazardous weather outlook. For today and tonight, no hazardous weather is expected at this time. Looking ahead, the probability for widespread hazardous weather is low. Spotter activation will not be needed today or tonight. And now, your National Weather Service forecast for the Guam cities and surrounding areas. Tonight, mostly clear. Cooler with lows around 60. Northwest winds 10 to 15 miles an hour with gusts up to 25 miles an hour, becoming north around 5 miles an hour after midnight. Wednesday, sunny. Highs in the upper 70s. North winds 5 to 10 miles an hour. Wednesday night, partly cloudy until midnight, then becoming mostly clear. Lows in the mid-50s. Northeast winds around 5 miles an hour until midnight, becoming light and variable. Thursday, sunny. Highs in the upper 70s. Southeast winds around 5 miles an hour. Thursday night, mostly cloudy. Lows in the upper 50s. Southeast winds around 5 miles an hour. Friday, partly sunny. Highs in the upper 70s. Friday night, mostly clear. Lows in the lower 60s. Saturday, mostly sunny. Highs in the mid-80s. Saturday night and Sunday, mostly clear. Hot. Lows in the upper 60s. Highs in the lower 90s. Sunday night and Monday, mostly clear. Hot. Lows in the mid-70s. Highs in the mid-90s. Monday night and Tuesday, mostly clear. Lows in the upper 60s. Highs in the upper 80s. Again, the forecast for the Guam cities and surrounding areas for tonight, mostly clear. Cooler. Lows around 60. Northwest winds 10 to 15 miles an hour with gusts up to 25 miles an hour, becoming north around 5 miles an hour after midnight. 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The current time is 11:27 p.m. Central Daylight Time. At 11 p.m. at Moline, skies were clear. The temperature was 70 degrees, dew point 61, relative humidity 73%. The wind was northwest at 6 miles an hour. And the pressure was 29.95 inches and rising. At Davenport, skies were clear. The temperature was 63 degrees, dew point 61, relative humidity 93%. The wind was northwest at 5 miles an hour. And the pressure was 29.96 inches and rising. Close to home, Burlington clear and 67. Cedar Rapids clear and 64. Dubuque clear and 64. Iowa City clear and 68. Muscatine 66. Galesburg clear and 66. Peoria clear and 69. Savannah 65. Rockford partly cloudy and 68. Across the Midwest, Chicago mostly cloudy and 69. Des Moines partly cloudy and 69. Madison mostly cloudy and 67. Milwaukee cloudy and 66. Minneapolis partly cloudy and 67. Omaha partly cloudy and 69. St. Louis clear and 75. Springfield, Illinois clear and 70. Waterloo clear and 64. Once again at 11 p.m. at Moline with clear skies, the temperature was 70. At Davenport with clear skies, the temperature was 63. Here is the hazardous weather outlook. For today and tonight, no hazardous weather is expected at this time. Looking ahead, the probability for widespread hazardous weather is low. Spotter.
Activation will not be needed today or tonight. And now, your National Weather Service forecast for the Guam cities and surrounding areas. Tonight, mostly clear. Cooler with lows around 60. Northwest winds 10 to 15 miles an hour with gusts up to 25 miles an hour, becoming north around 5 miles an hour after midnight. Wednesday, sunny. Highs in the upper 70s. North winds 5 to 10 miles an hour. Wednesday night, partly cloudy until midnight, then becoming mostly clear. Lows in the mid-50s. Northeast winds around 5 miles an hour until midnight, becoming light and variable. Thursday, sunny. Highs in the upper 70s. Southeast winds around 5 miles an hour. Thursday night, mostly cloudy. Lows in the upper 50s. Southeast winds around 5 miles an hour. Friday, partly sunny. Highs in the upper 70s. Friday night, mostly clear. Lows in the lower 60s. Saturday, mostly sunny. Highs in the mid-80s. Saturday night and Sunday, mostly clear. Hot. Lows in the upper 60s. Highs in the lower 90s. Sunday night and Monday, mostly clear. Hot. Lows in the mid-70s. Highs in the mid-90s. Monday night and Tuesday, mostly clear. Lows in the upper 60s. Highs in the upper 80s. Again, the forecast for the Guam cities and surrounding areas for tonight, mostly clear. Cooler. Lows around 60. Northwest winds 10 to 15 miles an hour with gusts up to 25 miles an hour, becoming north around 5 miles an hour after midnight. 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The current time is 11:30 p.m. Central Daylight Time. At 11 p.m. in Moline, skies were clear. The temperature was 70 degrees, dew point 61, relative humidity 73%. The wind was northwest at 6 miles an hour. And the pressure was 29.95 inches and rising. At Davenport, skies were clear. The temperature was 63 degrees, dew point 61, relative humidity 93%. The wind was northwest at 5 miles an hour. And the pressure was 29.96 inches and rising. Close to home, Burlington clear and 67. Cedar Rapids clear and 64. Dubuque clear and 64. Iowa City clear and 68. Muscatine 66. Galesburg clear and 66. Peoria clear and 69. Savannah 65. Rockford partly cloudy and 68. Across the Midwest, Chicago mostly cloudy and 69. Des Moines partly cloudy and 69. Madison mostly cloudy and 67. Milwaukee cloudy and 66. Minneapolis partly cloudy and 67. Omaha partly cloudy and 69. St. Louis clear and 75. Springfield, Illinois clear and 70. Waterloo clear and 64. Once again at 11 p.m. in Moline with clear skies, the temperature was 70. At Davenport with clear skies, the temperature was 63. Here is the hazardous weather outlook. For today and tonight, no hazardous weather is expected at this time. Looking ahead, the probability for widespread hazardous weather is low. Spotter activation will not be needed today or tonight. And now, your National Weather Service forecast for the Guam cities and surrounding areas. Tonight, mostly clear. Cooler with lows around 60. Northwest winds 10 to 15 miles an hour with gusts up to 25 miles an hour, becoming north around 5 miles an hour after midnight. Wednesday, sunny. Highs in the upper 70s. North winds 5 to 10 miles an hour. Wednesday night, partly cloudy until midnight, then becoming mostly clear. Lows in the mid-50s. Northeast winds around 5 miles an hour until midnight, becoming light and variable. Thursday, sunny. Highs in the upper 70s. Southeast winds around 5 miles an hour. Thursday night, mostly cloudy. Lows in the upper 50s. Southeast winds around 5 miles an hour. Friday, partly sunny. Highs in the upper 70s. Friday night, mostly clear. Lows in the lower 60s. Saturday, mostly sunny. Highs in the mid-80s. Saturday night and Sunday, mostly clear.
hot. Lows in the upper 60s. Highs in the lower 90s. Sunday night and Monday, mostly clear. Hot. Lows in the mid-70s. Highs in the mid-90s. Monday night and Tuesday, mostly clear. Lows in the upper 60s. Highs in the upper 80s. Again, the forecast for the Guam cities and surrounding areas for tonight, mostly clear. Cooler. Lows around 60. Northwest winds 10 to 15 miles an hour with gusts up to 25 miles an hour, becoming north around 5 miles an hour after midnight. 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The current time is 11:34 p.m. Central Daylight Time. At 11 p.m. in Moline, skies were clear. The temperature was 70 degrees, dew point 61, relative humidity 73%. The wind was northwest at 6 miles an hour. And the pressure was 29.95 inches and rising. At Davenport, skies were clear. The temperature was 63 degrees, dew point 61, relative humidity 93%. The wind was northwest at 5 miles an hour. And the pressure was 29.96 inches and rising. Close to home, Burlington clear and 67. Cedar Rapids clear and 64. Dubuque clear and 64. Iowa City clear and 68. Muscatine 66. Galesburg clear and 66. Peoria clear and 69. Savannah 65. Rockford partly cloudy and 68. Across the Midwest, Chicago mostly cloudy and 69. Des Moines partly cloudy and 69. Madison mostly cloudy and 67. Milwaukee cloudy and 66. Minneapolis partly cloudy and 67. Omaha partly cloudy and 69. St. Louis clear and 75. Springfield, Illinois clear and 70. Waterloo clear and 64. Once again at 11 p.m. in Moline with clear skies, the temperature was 70. At Davenport with clear skies, the temperature was 63. Here is the hazardous weather outlook. For today and tonight, no hazardous weather is expected at this time. Looking ahead, the probability for widespread hazardous weather is low. Spotter activation will not be needed today or tonight. And now, your National Weather Service forecast for the Guam cities and surrounding areas. Tonight, mostly clear. Cooler with lows around 60. Northwest winds 10 to 15 miles an hour with gusts up to 25 miles an hour, becoming north around 5 miles an hour after midnight. Wednesday, sunny. Highs in the upper 70s. North winds 5 to 10 miles an hour. Wednesday night, partly cloudy until midnight, then becoming mostly clear. Lows in the mid-50s. Northeast winds around 5 miles an hour until midnight, becoming light and variable. Thursday, sunny. Highs in the upper 70s. Southeast winds around 5 miles an hour. Thursday night, mostly cloudy. Lows in the upper 50s. Southeast winds around 5 miles an hour. Friday, partly sunny. Highs in the upper 70s. Friday night, mostly clear. Lows in the lower 60s. Saturday, mostly sunny. Highs in the mid-80s. Saturday night and Sunday, mostly clear. Hot. Lows in the upper 60s. Highs in the lower 90s. Sunday night and Monday, mostly clear. Hot. Lows in the mid-70s. Highs in the mid-90s. Monday night and Tuesday, mostly clear. Lows in the upper 60s. Highs in the upper 80s. Again, the forecast for the Guam cities and surrounding areas for tonight, mostly clear. Cooler. Lows around 60. Northwest winds 10 to 15 miles an hour with gusts up to 25 miles an hour, becoming north around 5 miles an hour after midnight. 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The current time is 11:38 p.m. Central Daylight Time. At 11 p.m. in Moline, skies were clear. The temperature was 70 degrees, dew point 61, relative humidity 73%. The wind was northwest at 6 miles an hour. And the pressure was 29.95 inches and rising. At Davenport, skies were clear. The temperature was 63 degrees, dew point 61.
Relative humidity 93%. The wind was northwest at 5 miles an hour. And the pressure was 29.96 inches and rising. Close to home, Burlington clear and 67. Cedar Rapids clear and 64. Dubuque clear and 64. Iowa City clear and 68. Muscatine 66. Galesburg clear and 66. Peoria clear and 69. Savannah 65. Rockford partly cloudy and 68. Across the Midwest, Chicago mostly cloudy and 69. Des Moines partly cloudy and 69. Madison mostly cloudy and 67. Milwaukee cloudy and 66. Minneapolis partly cloudy and 67. Omaha partly cloudy and 69. St. Louis clear and 75. Springfield, Illinois clear and 70. Waterloo clear and 64. Once again at 11 p.m. in Moline with clear skies, the temperature was 70. At Davenport with clear skies, the temperature was 63. Here is the hazardous weather outlook. For today and tonight, no hazardous weather is expected at this time. Looking ahead, the probability for widespread hazardous weather is low. Spotter activation will not be needed today or tonight. And now, your National Weather Service forecast for the Quad Cities and surrounding areas. Rest of tonight, mostly clear. Cooler with lows around 60. North winds around 5 miles an hour. Wednesday, mostly sunny. Highs in the mid-70s. North winds 5 to 10 miles an hour. Wednesday night, mostly clear. Lows in the mid-50s. North winds 5 to 10 miles an hour until midnight, becoming light and variable. Thursday, sunny. Highs in the upper 70s. Southeast winds around 5 miles an hour. Thursday night, mostly cloudy after midnight. Lows in the upper 50s. Southeast winds around 5 miles an hour. Friday, partly sunny. Highs in the upper 70s. Friday night, mostly clear. Lows in the lower 60s. Saturday, mostly sunny. Highs in the mid-80s. Saturday night and Sunday, mostly clear. Hot. Lows in the upper 60s. Highs in the lower 90s. Sunday night and Monday, mostly clear. Hot. Lows in the mid-70s. Highs in the mid-90s. Monday night and Tuesday, mostly clear. Lows in the upper 60s. Highs in the upper 80s. Again, the forecast for the Quad Cities and surrounding areas for the rest of tonight, mostly clear. Cooler. Lows around 60. North winds around 5 miles an hour. 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The current time is 11:41 p.m. Central Daylight Time. At 11 p.m. in Moline, skies were clear. The temperature was 70 degrees, dew point 61, relative humidity 73%. The wind was northwest at 6 miles an hour. And the pressure was 29.95 inches and rising. At Davenport, skies were clear. The temperature was 63 degrees, dew point 61, relative humidity 93%. The wind was northwest at 5 miles an hour. And the pressure was 29.96 inches and rising. Close to home, Burlington clear and 67. Cedar Rapids clear and 64. Dubuque clear and 64. Iowa City clear and 68. Muscatine 66. Galesburg clear and 66. Peoria clear and 69. Savannah 65. Rockford partly cloudy and 68. Across the Midwest, Chicago mostly cloudy and 69. Des Moines partly cloudy and 69. Madison mostly cloudy and 67. Milwaukee cloudy and 66. Minneapolis partly cloudy and 67. Omaha partly cloudy and 69. St. Louis clear and 75. Springfield, Illinois clear and 70. Waterloo clear and 64. Once again at 11 p.m. in Moline with clear skies, the temperature was 70. At Davenport with clear skies, the temperature was 63. Here is the hazardous weather outlook. For today and tonight, no hazardous weather is expected at this time. Looking ahead, the probability for widespread hazardous weather is low. Spotter activation will not be needed today or tonight.
And now, your National Weather Service forecast for the Guam cities and surrounding areas. Rest of tonight, mostly clear. Cooler with lows around 60. North winds around 5 miles an hour. Wednesday, mostly sunny. Highs in the mid-70s. North winds 5 to 10 miles an hour. Wednesday night, mostly clear. Lows in the mid-50s. North winds 5 to 10 miles an hour until midnight, becoming light and variable. Thursday, sunny. Highs in the upper 70s. Southeast winds around 5 miles an hour. Thursday night, mostly cloudy after midnight. Lows in the upper 50s. Southeast winds around 5 miles an hour. Friday, partly sunny. Highs in the upper 70s. Friday night, mostly clear. Lows in the lower 60s. Saturday, mostly sunny. Highs in the mid-80s. Saturday night and Sunday, mostly clear. Hot. Lows in the upper 60s. Highs in the lower 90s. Sunday night and Monday, mostly clear. Hot. Lows in the mid-70s. Highs in the mid-90s. Monday night and Tuesday, mostly clear. Lows in the upper 60s. Highs in the upper 80s. Again, the forecast for the Guam cities and surrounding areas for the rest of tonight, mostly clear. Cooler. Lows around 60. North winds around 5 miles an hour. 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The current time is 11:45 p.m. Central Daylight Time. At 11 p.m. in Moline, skies were clear. The temperature was 70 degrees, dew point 61, relative humidity 73%. The wind was northwest at 6 miles an hour. And the pressure was 29.95 inches and rising. At Davenport, skies were clear. The temperature was 63 degrees, dew point 61, relative humidity 93%. The wind was northwest at 5 miles an hour. And the pressure was 29.96 inches and rising. Close to home, Burlington clear and 67. Cedar Rapids clear and 64. Dubuque clear and 64. Iowa City clear and 68. Muscatine 66. Galesburg clear and 66. Peoria clear and 69. Savannah 65. Rockford partly cloudy and 68. Across the Midwest, Chicago mostly cloudy and 69. Des Moines partly cloudy and 69. Madison mostly cloudy and 67. Milwaukee cloudy and 66. Minneapolis partly cloudy and 67. Omaha partly cloudy and 69. St. Louis clear and 75. Springfield, Illinois clear and 70. Waterloo clear and 64. Once again at 11 p.m. in Moline with clear skies, the temperature was 70. At Davenport with clear skies, the temperature was 63. Here is the hazardous weather outlook. For today and tonight, no hazardous weather is expected at this time. Looking ahead, the probability for widespread hazardous weather is low. Spotter activation will not be needed today or tonight. And now, your National Weather Service forecast for the Guam cities and surrounding areas. Rest of tonight, mostly clear. Cooler with lows around 60. North winds around 5 miles an hour. Wednesday, mostly sunny. Highs in the mid-70s. North winds 5 to 10 miles an hour. Wednesday night, mostly clear. Lows in the mid-50s. North winds 5 to 10 miles an hour until midnight, becoming light and variable. Thursday, sunny. Highs in the upper 70s. Southeast winds around 5 miles an hour. Thursday night, mostly cloudy after midnight. Lows in the upper 50s. Southeast winds around 5 miles an hour. Friday, partly sunny. Highs in the upper 70s. Friday night, mostly clear. Lows in the lower 60s. Saturday, mostly sunny. Highs in the mid-80s. Saturday night and Sunday, mostly clear. Hot. Lows in the upper 60s. Highs in the lower 90s. Sunday night and Monday, mostly clear. Hot. Lows in the mid-70s. Highs in the mid-90s. Monday night and Tuesday, mostly clear. Lows in the upper 60s. Highs in the upper 80s. Again, the forecast.
For the Guam cities and surrounding areas for the rest of tonight, mostly clear. Cooler. Lows around 60. North winds around 5 miles an hour. 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The current time is 11:49 p.m. Central Daylight Time. At 11 p.m. in Moline, skies were clear. The temperature was 70 degrees, dew point 61, relative humidity 73%. The wind was northwest at 6 miles an hour. And the pressure was 29.95 inches and rising. At Davenport, skies were clear. The temperature was 63 degrees, dew point 61, relative humidity 93%. The wind was northwest at 5 miles an hour. And the pressure was 29.96 inches and rising. Close to home, Burlington clear and 67. Cedar Rapids clear and 64. Dubuque clear and 64. Iowa City clear and 68. Muscatine 66. Galesburg clear and 66. Peoria clear and 69. Savannah 65. Rockford partly cloudy and 68. Across the Midwest, Chicago mostly cloudy and 69. Des Moines partly cloudy and 69. Madison mostly cloudy and 67. Milwaukee cloudy and 66. Minneapolis partly cloudy and 67. Omaha partly cloudy and 69. St. Louis clear and 75. Springfield, Illinois clear and 70. Waterloo clear and 64. Once again at 11 p.m. in Moline with clear skies, the temperature was 70. At Davenport with clear skies, the temperature was 63. Here is the hazardous weather outlook. For today and tonight, no hazardous weather is expected at this time. Looking ahead, the probability for widespread hazardous weather is low. Spotter activation will not be needed today or tonight. And now, your National Weather Service forecast for the Guam cities and surrounding areas. West of tonight, mostly clear. Cooler with lows around 60. North winds around 5 miles an hour. Wednesday, mostly sunny. Highs in the mid-70s. North winds 5 to 10 miles an hour. Wednesday night, mostly clear. Lows in the mid-50s. North winds 5 to 10 miles an hour until midnight, becoming light and variable. Thursday, sunny. Highs in the upper 70s. Southeast winds around 5 miles an hour. Thursday night, mostly cloudy after midnight. Lows in the upper 50s. Southeast winds around 5 miles an hour. Friday, partly sunny. Highs in the upper 70s. Friday night, mostly clear. Lows in the lower 60s. Saturday, mostly sunny. Highs in the mid-80s. Saturday night and Sunday, mostly clear. Hot. Lows in the upper 60s. Highs in the lower 90s. Sunday night and Monday, mostly clear. Hot. Lows in the mid-70s. Highs in the mid-90s. Monday night and Tuesday, mostly clear. Lows in the upper 60s. Highs in the upper 80s. Again, the forecast for the Guam cities and surrounding areas for the rest of tonight, mostly clear. Cooler. Lows around 60. North winds around 5 miles an hour. This broadcast originates from the National Weather Service office in the Quad Cities and is transmitted on a frequency of 162.55 MHz from Rock Island, Illinois. The coverage area includes the following counties: Cedar, Clinton, Louisa, Muscatine, Scott, Henry, Illinois, Mercer, Rock Island, and Whiteside. 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The current time is 11:53 p.m. Central Daylight Time. At 11 p.m. in Moline, skies were clear. The temperature was 70 degrees, dew point 61, relative humidity 73%. The wind was northwest at 6 miles an hour. And the pressure was 29.95 inches and rising. At Davenport, skies were clear. The temperature was 63 degrees, dew point 61, relative humidity 93%. The wind was northwest at 5 miles an hour. And the pressure was 29.96 inches and rising. Close to home, Burlington clear and 67. Cedar.
Rapids clear and 64. Dubuque clear and 64. Iowa City clear and 68. Muscatine 66. Galesburg clear and 66. Peoria clear and 69. Savannah 65. Rockford partly cloudy and 68. Across the Midwest, Chicago mostly cloudy and 69. Des Moines partly cloudy and 69. Madison mostly cloudy and 67. Milwaukee cloudy and 66. Minneapolis partly cloudy and 67. Omaha partly cloudy and 69. St. Louis clear and 75. Springfield, Illinois clear and 70. Waterloo clear and 64. Once again at 11 p.m. in Moline with clear skies, the temperature was 70. At Davenport with clear skies, the temperature was 63. Here is the hazardous weather outlook. For today and tonight, no hazardous weather is expected at this time. Looking ahead, the probability for widespread hazardous weather is low. Spotter activation will not be needed today or tonight. And now, your National Weather Service forecast for the Quad Cities and surrounding areas. Rest of tonight, mostly clear. Cooler with lows around 60. North winds around 5 miles an hour. Wednesday, mostly sunny. Highs in the mid-70s. North winds 5 to 10 miles an hour. Wednesday night, mostly clear. Lows in the mid-50s. North winds 5 to 10 miles an hour until midnight, becoming light and variable. Thursday, sunny. Highs in the upper 70s. Southeast winds around 5 miles an hour. Thursday night, mostly cloudy after midnight. Lows in the upper 50s. Southeast winds around 5 miles an hour. Friday, partly sunny. Highs in the upper 70s. Friday night, mostly clear. Lows in the lower 60s. Saturday, mostly sunny. Highs in the mid-80s. Saturday night and Sunday, mostly clear. Hot. Lows in the upper 60s. Highs in the lower 90s. Sunday night and Monday, mostly clear. Hot. Lows in the mid-70s. Highs in the mid-90s. Monday night and Tuesday, mostly clear. Lows in the upper 60s. Highs in the upper 80s. Again, the forecast for the Quad Cities and surrounding areas for the rest of tonight, mostly clear. Cooler. Lows around 60. North winds around 5 miles an hour. 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The current time is 11:56 p.m. Central Daylight Time. At 11 p.m. in Moline, skies were clear. The temperature was 70 degrees, dew point 61, relative humidity 73%. The wind was northwest at 6 miles an hour. And the pressure was 29.95 inches and rising. At Davenport, skies were clear. The temperature was 63 degrees, dew point 61, relative humidity 93%. The wind was northwest at 5 miles an hour. And the pressure was 29.96 inches and rising. Close to home, Burlington clear and 67. Cedar Rapids clear and 64. Dubuque clear and 64. Iowa City clear and 68. Muscatine 66. Galesburg clear and 66. Peoria clear and 69. Savannah 65. Rockford partly cloudy and 68. Across the Midwest, Chicago mostly cloudy and 69. Des Moines partly cloudy and 69. Madison mostly cloudy and 67. Milwaukee cloudy and 66. Minneapolis partly cloudy and 67. Omaha partly cloudy and 69. St. Louis clear and 75. Springfield, Illinois clear and 70. Waterloo clear and 64. Once again at 11 p.m. in Moline with clear skies, the temperature was 70. At Davenport with clear skies, the temperature was 63. Here is the hazardous weather outlook. For today and tonight, no hazardous weather is expected at this time. Looking ahead, the probability for widespread hazardous weather is low. Spotter activation will not be needed today or tonight. And now, your National Weather Service forecast for the Quad Cities and surrounding areas. Rest of tonight, mostly clear. Cooler with lows around 60. North winds around 5 miles an hour.

Wednesday, mostly sunny. Highs in the mid-70s. North winds 5 to 10 miles an hour. Wednesday night, mostly clear. Lows in the mid-50s. North winds 5 to 10 miles an hour until midnight, becoming light and variable. Thursday, sunny. Highs in the upper 70s. Southeast winds around 5 miles an hour. Thursday night, mostly cloudy after midnight. Lows in the upper 50s. Southeast winds around 5 miles an hour. Friday, partly sunny. Highs in the upper 70s. Friday night, mostly clear. Lows in the lower 60s. Saturday, mostly sunny. Highs in the mid-80s. Saturday night and Sunday, mostly clear. Hot. Lows in the upper 60s. Highs in the lower 90s. Sunday night and Monday, mostly clear. Hot. Lows in the mid-70s. Highs in the mid-90s. Monday night and Tuesday, mostly clear. Lows in the upper 60s. Highs in the upper 80s. Again, the forecast for the Guam cities and surrounding areas for the rest of tonight, mostly clear. Cooler. Lows around 60. North winds around 5 miles an hour. 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The current time is 12 a.m. Central Daylight Time. Here is the hazardous weather outlook. For today and tonight, no hazardous weather is expected at this time. Looking ahead, the probability for widespread hazardous weather is low. Spotter activation will not be needed today or tonight. And now, your National Weather Service forecast for the Guam cities and surrounding areas. West of tonight, mostly clear. Cooler with lows around 60. North winds around 5 miles an hour. Wednesday, mostly sunny. Highs in the mid-70s. North winds 5 to 10 miles an hour. Wednesday night, mostly clear. Lows in the mid-50s. North winds 5 to 10 miles an hour until midnight, becoming light and variable. Thursday, sunny. Highs in the upper 70s. Southeast winds around 5 miles an hour. Thursday night, mostly cloudy after midnight. Lows in the upper 50s. Southeast winds around 5 miles an hour. Friday, partly sunny. Highs in the upper 70s. Friday night, mostly clear. Lows in the lower 60s. Saturday, mostly sunny. Highs in the mid-80s. Saturday night and Sunday, mostly clear. Hot. Lows in the upper 60s. Highs in the lower 90s. Sunday night and Monday, mostly clear. Hot. Lows in the mid-70s. Highs in the mid-90s. Monday night and Tuesday, mostly clear. Lows in the upper 60s. Highs in the upper 80s. Again, the forecast for the Guam cities and surrounding areas for the rest of tonight, mostly clear. Cooler. Lows around 60. North winds around 5 miles an hour. 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The current time is 12:02 a.m. Central Daylight Time. Here is the hazardous weather outlook. For today and tonight, no hazardous weather is expected at this time. Looking ahead, the probability for widespread hazardous weather is low. Spotter activation will not be needed today or tonight. And now, your National Weather Service forecast for the Guam cities and surrounding areas. West of tonight, mostly clear. Cooler with lows around 60. North winds around 5 miles an hour. Wednesday, mostly sunny. Highs in the mid-70s. North winds 5 to 10 miles an hour. Wednesday night, mostly clear. Lows in the mid-50s. North winds 5 to 10 miles an hour until midnight, becoming light and variable. Thursday, sunny. Highs in the upper 70s. Southeast winds around 5 miles an hour. Thursday night, mostly cloudy after midnight. Lows in the upper 50s. Southeast winds around 5 miles an hour. Friday, partly sunny. Highs in the upper 70s. Friday night, mostly clear. Lows in the lower 60s. Saturday, mostly sunny. Highs in the mid-80s. Saturday night and Sunday, mostly clear. Hot. Lows in the upper 60s. Highs in the lower 90s.

Sunday night and Monday, mostly clear. Hot. Lows in the mid-70s. Highs in the mid-90s. Monday night and Tuesday, mostly clear. Lows in the upper 60s. Highs in the upper 80s. Again, the forecast for the Quad Cities and surrounding areas for the rest of tonight, mostly clear. Cooler. Lows around 60. North winds around 5 miles an hour. 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The current time is 12:04 a.m. Central Daylight Time. At midnight and Moline, skies were clear. The temperature was 67 degrees, dew point 61, relative humidity 81%. The wind was northwest at 6 miles an hour. And the pressure was 29.95 inches and steady. At Davenport, skies were clear. The temperature was 62 degrees, dew point 60, relative humidity 93%. The wind was northwest at 5 miles an hour. And the pressure was 29.96 inches and steady. Close to home, Burlington clear and 66. Cedar Rapids clear and 62. Dubuque clear and 65. Iowa City partly cloudy and 67. Peoria clear and 67. Rockford partly cloudy and 69. Across the Midwest, Chicago mostly cloudy and 68. Des Moines partly cloudy and 69. Madison clear and 62. Milwaukee cloudy and 65. Minneapolis partly cloudy and 66. Omaha partly cloudy and 68. St. Louis partly cloudy and 74. Springfield, Illinois clear and 68. Waterloo clear and 63. Once again at midnight at Moline with clear skies, the temperature was 67. At Davenport with clear skies, the temperature was 62. Here is the hazardous weather outlook. For today and tonight, no hazardous weather is expected at this time. Looking ahead, the probability for widespread hazardous weather is low. Spotter activation will not be needed today or tonight. And now, your National Weather Service forecast for the Quad Cities and surrounding areas. Rest of tonight, mostly clear. Cooler with lows around 60. North winds around 5 miles an hour. Wednesday, mostly sunny. Highs in the mid-70s. North winds 5 to 10 miles an hour. Wednesday night, mostly clear. Lows in the mid-50s. North winds 5 to 10 miles an hour until midnight, becoming light and variable. Thursday, sunny. Highs in the upper 70s. Southeast winds around 5 miles an hour. Thursday night, mostly cloudy after midnight. Lows in the upper 50s. Southeast winds around 5 miles an hour. Friday, partly sunny. Highs in the upper 70s. Friday night, mostly clear. Lows in the lower 60s. Saturday, mostly sunny. Highs in the mid-80s. Saturday night and Sunday, mostly clear. Hot. Lows in the upper 60s. Highs in the lower 90s. Sunday night and Monday, mostly clear. Hot. Lows in the mid-70s. Highs in the mid-90s. Monday night and Tuesday, mostly clear. Lows in the upper 60s. Highs in the upper 80s. Again, the forecast for the Quad Cities and surrounding areas for the rest of tonight, mostly clear. Cooler. Lows around 60. North winds around 5 miles an hour. 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The current time is 12:07 a.m. Central Daylight Time. At midnight at Moline, skies were clear. The temperature was 67 degrees, dew point 61, relative humidity 81%. The wind was northwest at 6 miles an hour. And the pressure was 29.95 inches and steady. At Davenport, skies were clear. The temperature was 62 degrees, dew point 60, relative humidity 93%. The wind was northwest at 5 miles an hour. And the pressure was 29.96 inches and steady. Close to home, Burlington clear and 66. Cedar Rapids clear and 62. Dubuque clear and 65. Iowa City partly cloudy and 67. Peoria clear and 67. Rockford partly cloudy and 69. Across the Midwest, Chicago mostly cloudy and

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0: And now, your National Weather Service forecast for the Guam cities and surrounding areas. West of tonight, mostly clear. Cooler with lows around 60. North winds around 5 miles an hour. Wednesday, mostly sunny. Highs in the mid-70s. North winds 5 to 10 miles an hour. Wednesday night, mostly clear. Lows in the mid-50s. North winds 5 to 10 miles an hour until midnight, becoming light and variable. Thursday, sunny. Highs in the upper 70s. Southeast winds around 5 miles an hour. Thursday night, mostly cloudy after midnight. Lows in the upper 50s. Southeast winds around 5 miles an hour. Friday, partly sunny. Highs in the upper 70s. Friday night, mostly clear. Lows in the lower 60s. Saturday, mostly sunny. Highs in the mid-80s. Saturday night and Sunday, mostly clear. Hot. Lows in the upper 60s. Highs in the lower 90s. Sunday night and Monday, mostly clear. Hot. Lows in the mid-70s. Highs in the mid-90s. Monday night and Tuesday, mostly clear. Lows in the upper 60s. Highs in the upper 80s. Again, the forecast for the Guam cities and surrounding areas for the rest of tonight, mostly clear. Cooler. Lows around 60. North winds around 5 miles an hour. 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The current time is 12:11 a.m. Central Daylight Time. At midnight and Moline, skies were clear. The temperature was 67 degrees, dew point 61, relative humidity 81%. The wind was northwest at 6 miles an hour. And the pressure was 29.95 inches and steady. At Davenport, skies were clear. The temperature was 62 degrees, dew point 60, relative humidity 93%. The wind was northwest at 5 miles an hour. And the pressure was 29.96 inches and steady. Close to home, Burlington clear and 66. Cedar Rapids clear and 62. Dubuque clear and 65. Iowa City partly cloudy and 67. Peoria clear and 67. Rockford partly cloudy and 69. Across the Midwest, Chicago mostly cloudy and 68. Des Moines partly cloudy and 69. Madison clear and 62. Milwaukee cloudy and 65. Minneapolis partly cloudy and 66. Omaha partly cloudy and 68. St. Louis partly cloudy and 74. Springfield, Illinois clear and 68. Waterloo clear and 63. Once again at midnight at Moline with clear skies, the temperature was 67. At Davenport with clear skies, the temperature was 62. Here is the hazardous weather outlook. For today and tonight, no hazardous weather is expected at this time. Looking ahead, the probability for widespread hazardous weather is low. Spotter activation will not be needed today or tonight. And now, your National Weather Service forecast for the Guam cities and surrounding areas. Rest of tonight, mostly clear. Cooler with lows around 60. North winds around 5 miles an hour. Wednesday, mostly sunny. Highs in the mid-70s. North winds 5 to 10 miles an hour. Wednesday night, mostly clear. Lows in the mid-50s. North winds 5 to 10 miles an hour until midnight, becoming light and variable. Thursday, sunny. Highs in the upper 70s. Southeast winds around 5 miles an hour. Thursday night, mostly cloudy after midnight. Lows in the upper 50s. Southeast winds around 5 miles an hour. Friday, partly sunny. Highs in the upper 70s. Friday night, mostly clear. Lows in the lower 60s. Saturday, mostly sunny. Highs in the mid-80s. Saturday night and Sunday, mostly clear. Hot. Lows in the upper 60s. Highs in the lower 90s. Sunday night and Monday, mostly clear. Hot. Lows in the mid-70s. Highs in the mid-90s. Monday night and Tuesday, mostly clear. Lows in the upper 60s. Highs in the upper 80s. Again, the forecast for the Guam cities and surrounding areas for the rest of tonight, mostly clear.

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Lows around 60. North winds around 5 miles an hour. 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The current time is 12:14 a.m. Central Daylight Time. At midnight and Moline, skies were clear. The temperature was 67 degrees, dew point 61, relative humidity 81%. The wind was northwest at 6 miles an hour. And the pressure was 29.95 inches and steady. At Davenport, skies were clear. The temperature was 62 degrees, dew point 60, relative humidity 93%. The wind was northwest at 5 miles an hour. And the pressure was 29.96 inches and steady. Close to home, Burlington clear and 66. Cedar Rapids clear and 62. Dubuque clear and 65. Iowa City partly cloudy and 67. Muscatine 64. Galesburg clear and 63. Peoria clear and 67. Savannah 63. Rockford partly cloudy and 69. Across the Midwest, Chicago mostly cloudy and 68. Des Moines partly cloudy and 69. Madison clear and 62. Milwaukee cloudy and 65. Minneapolis partly cloudy and 66. Omaha partly cloudy and 68. St. Louis partly cloudy and 74. Springfield, Illinois clear and 68. Waterloo clear and 63. Once again at midnight at Moline with clear skies, the temperature was 67. At Davenport with clear skies, the temperature was 62. Here is the hazardous weather outlook. For today and tonight, no hazardous weather is expected at this time. Looking ahead, the probability for widespread hazardous weather is low. Spotter activation will not be needed today or tonight. And now, your National Weather Service forecast for the Quad Cities and surrounding areas. West of tonight, mostly clear. Cooler with lows around 60. North winds around 5 miles an hour. Wednesday, mostly sunny. Highs in the mid-70s. North winds 5 to 10 miles an hour. Wednesday night, mostly clear. Lows in the mid-50s. North winds 5 to 10 miles an hour until midnight, becoming light and variable. Thursday, sunny. Highs in the upper 70s. Southeast winds around 5 miles an hour. Thursday night, mostly cloudy after midnight. Lows in the upper 50s. Southeast winds around 5 miles an hour. Friday, partly sunny. Highs in the upper 70s. Friday night, mostly clear. Lows in the lower 60s. Saturday, mostly sunny. Highs in the mid-80s. Saturday night and Sunday, mostly clear. Hot. Lows in the upper 60s. Highs in the lower 90s. Sunday night and Monday, mostly clear. Hot. Lows in the mid-70s. Highs in the mid-90s. Monday night and Tuesday, mostly clear. Lows in the upper 60s. Highs in the upper 80s. Again, the forecast for the Quad Cities and surrounding areas for the rest of tonight, mostly clear. Cooler. Lows around 60. North winds around 5 miles an hour. 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The current time is 12:18 a.m. Central Daylight Time. At midnight at Moline, skies were clear. The temperature was 67 degrees, dew point 61, relative humidity 81%. The wind was northwest at 6 miles an hour. And the pressure was 29.95 inches and steady. At Davenport, skies were clear. The temperature was 62 degrees, dew point 60, relative humidity 93%. The wind was northwest at 5 miles an hour. And the pressure was 29.96 inches and steady. Close to home, Burlington clear and 66. Cedar Rapids clear and 62. Dubuque clear and 65. Iowa City partly cloudy and 67. Muscatine 64. Galesburg clear and 63. Peoria clear and 67. Savannah 63. Rockford partly cloudy and 69. Across the Midwest, Chicago mostly cloudy and 68. Des Moines partly cloudy and 69. Madison clear and 62. Milwaukee cloudy and 65.
Minneapolis, partly cloudy and 66. Omaha, partly cloudy and 68. St. Louis, partly cloudy and 74. Springfield, Illinois, clear and 68. Waterloo, clear and 63. Once again at midnight at Moline with clear skies, the temperature was 67. At Davenport with clear skies, the temperature was 62. Here is the hazardous weather outlook. For today and tonight, no hazardous weather is expected at this time. Looking ahead, the probability for widespread hazardous weather is low. Spotter activation will not be needed today or tonight. And now, your National Weather Service forecast for the Quad Cities and surrounding areas. Rest of tonight, mostly clear. Cooler with lows around 60. North winds around 5 miles an hour. Wednesday, mostly sunny. Highs in the mid-70s. North winds 5 to 10 miles an hour. Wednesday night, mostly clear. Lows in the mid-50s. North winds 5 to 10 miles an hour until midnight, becoming light and variable. Thursday, sunny. Highs in the upper 70s. Southeast winds around 5 miles an hour. Thursday night, mostly cloudy after midnight. Lows in the upper 50s. Southeast winds around 5 miles an hour. Friday, partly sunny. Highs in the upper 70s. Friday night, mostly clear. Lows in the lower 60s. Saturday, mostly sunny. Highs in the mid-80s. Saturday night and Sunday, mostly clear. Hot. Lows in the upper 60s. Highs in the lower 90s. Sunday night and Monday, mostly clear. Hot. Lows in the mid-70s. Highs in the mid-90s. Monday night and Tuesday, mostly clear. Lows in the upper 60s. Highs in the upper 80s. Again, the forecast for the Quad Cities and surrounding areas for the rest of tonight, mostly clear. Cooler. Lows around 60. North winds around 5 miles an hour. 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The current time is 12:22 a.m. Central Daylight Time. At midnight at Moline, skies were clear. The temperature was 67 degrees, dew point 61, relative humidity 81%. The wind was northwest at 6 miles an hour. And the pressure was 29.95 inches and steady. At Davenport, skies were clear. The temperature was 62 degrees, dew point 60, relative humidity 93%. The wind was northwest at 5 miles an hour. And the pressure was 29.96 inches and steady. Close to home, Burlington clear and 66. Cedar Rapids clear and 62. Dubuque clear and 65. Iowa City partly cloudy and 67. Muscatine 64. Galesburg clear and 63. Peoria clear and 67. Savannah 63. Rockford partly cloudy and 69. Across the Midwest, Chicago mostly cloudy and 68. Des Moines partly cloudy and 69. Madison clear and 62. Milwaukee cloudy and 65. Minneapolis partly cloudy and 66. Omaha partly cloudy and 68. St. Louis partly cloudy and 74. Springfield, Illinois clear and 68. Waterloo clear and 63. Once again at midnight at Moline with clear skies, the temperature was 67. At Davenport with clear skies, the temperature was 62. Here is the hazardous weather outlook. For today and tonight, no hazardous weather is expected at this time. Looking ahead, the probability for widespread hazardous weather is low. Spotter activation will not be needed today or tonight. And now, your National Weather Service forecast for the Quad Cities and surrounding areas. Rest of tonight, mostly clear. Cooler with lows around 60. North winds around 5 miles an hour. Wednesday, mostly sunny. Highs in the mid-70s. North winds 5 to 10 miles an hour. Wednesday night, mostly clear. Lows in the mid-50s. North winds 5 to 10 miles an hour until midnight, becoming light and variable. Thursday, sunny. Highs in the upper 70s. Southeast winds around 5 miles an hour. Thursday night, mostly cloudy after midnight. Lows in the upper 50s. Southeast
Winds around 5 miles an hour. Friday, partly sunny. Highs in the upper 70s. Friday night, mostly clear. Lows in the lower 60s. Saturday, mostly sunny. Highs in the mid 80s. Saturday night and Sunday, mostly clear. Hot. Lows in the upper 60s. Highs in the lower 90s. Sunday night and Monday, mostly clear. Hot. Lows in the mid 70s. Highs in the mid 90s. Monday night and Tuesday, mostly clear. Lows in the upper 60s. Highs in the upper 80s. Again, the forecast for the Guam cities and surrounding areas for the rest of tonight, mostly clear. Cooler. Lows around 60. North winds around 5 miles an hour. 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The current time is 12:25 a.m. Central Daylight Time. At midnight at Moline, skies were clear. The temperature was 67 degrees, dew point 61, relative humidity 81%. The wind was northwest at 6 miles an hour. And the pressure was 29.95 inches and steady. At Davenport, skies were clear. The temperature was 62 degrees, dew point 60, relative humidity 93%. The wind was northwest at 5 miles an hour. And the pressure was 29.96 inches and steady. Close to home, Burlington clear and 66. Cedar Rapids clear and 62. Dubuque clear and 65. Iowa City partly cloudy and 67. Muscatine 64. Galesburg clear and 63. Peoria clear and 67. Savannah 63. Rockford partly cloudy and 69. Across the Midwest, Chicago mostly cloudy and 68. Des Moines partly cloudy and 69. Madison clear and 62. Milwaukee cloudy and 65. Minneapolis partly cloudy and 66. Omaha partly cloudy and 68. St. Louis partly cloudy and 74. Springfield, Illinois clear and 68. Waterloo clear and 63. Once again at midnight at Moline with clear skies, the temperature was 67. At Davenport with clear skies, the temperature was 62. Here is the hazardous weather outlook. For today and tonight, no hazardous weather is expected at this time. Looking ahead, the probability for widespread hazardous weather is low. Spotter activation will not be needed today or tonight. And now, your National Weather Service forecast for the Guam cities and surrounding areas. Rest of tonight, mostly clear. Cooler with lows around 60. North winds around 5 miles an hour. Wednesday, mostly sunny. Highs in the mid-70s. North winds 5 to 10 miles an hour. Wednesday night, mostly clear. Lows in the mid-50s. North winds 5 to 10 miles an hour until midnight, becoming light and variable. Thursday, sunny. Highs in the upper 70s. Southeast winds around 5 miles an hour. Thursday night, mostly cloudy after midnight. Lows in the upper 50s. Southeast winds around 5 miles an hour. Friday, partly sunny. Highs in the upper 70s. Friday night, mostly clear. Lows in the lower 60s. Saturday, mostly sunny. Highs in the mid 80s. Saturday night and Sunday, mostly clear. Hot. Lows in the upper 60s. Highs in the lower 90s. Sunday night and Monday, mostly clear. Hot. Lows in the mid-70s. Highs in the mid-90s. Monday night and Tuesday, mostly clear. Lows in the upper 60s. Highs in the upper 80s. Again, the forecast for the Guam cities and surrounding areas for the rest of tonight, mostly clear. Cooler. Lows around 60. North winds around 5 miles an hour. 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The current time is 12:29 a.m. Central Daylight Time. At midnight at Moline, skies were clear. The temperature was 67 degrees, dew point 61, relative humidity 81%. The wind was northwest at 6 miles an hour. And the pressure was 29.95 inches and steady. At Davenport, skies were clear. The temperature was 62 degrees.
at 60, relative humidity 93%. The wind was northwest at 5 miles an hour, and the pressure was 29.96 inches and steady. Close to home, Burlington clear and 66. Cedar Rapids clear and 62. Dubuque clear and 65. Iowa City partly cloudy and 67. Muscatine 64. Galesburg clear and 63. Peoria clear and 67. Savannah 63. Rockford partly cloudy and 69. Across the Midwest, Chicago mostly cloudy and 68. Des Moines partly cloudy and 69. Madison clear and 62. Milwaukee cloudy and 65. Minneapolis partly cloudy and 66. Omaha partly cloudy and 68. St. Louis partly cloudy and 74. Springfield, Illinois clear and 68. Waterloo clear and 63. Once again at midnight at Moline with clear skies, the temperature was 67. At Davenport with clear skies, the temperature was 62. Here is the hazardous weather outlook. For today and tonight, no hazardous weather is expected at this time. Looking ahead, the probability for widespread hazardous weather is low. Spotter activation will not be needed today or tonight. And now, your National Weather Service forecast for the Quad Cities and surrounding areas. West of tonight, mostly clear. Cooler with lows around 60. North winds around 5 miles an hour. Wednesday, mostly sunny. Highs in the mid-70s. North winds 5 to 10 miles an hour. Wednesday night, mostly clear. Lows in the mid-50s. North winds 5 to 10 miles an hour until midnight, becoming light and variable. Thursday, sunny. Highs in the upper 70s. Southeast winds around 5 miles an hour. Thursday night, mostly cloudy after midnight. Lows in the upper 50s. Southeast winds around 5 miles an hour. Friday, partly sunny. Highs in the upper 70s. Friday night, mostly clear. Lows in the lower 60s. Saturday, mostly sunny. Highs in the mid-80s. Saturday night and Sunday, mostly clear. Hot. Lows in the upper 60s. Highs in the lower 90s. Sunday night and Monday, mostly clear. Hot. Lows in the mid-70s. Highs in the mid-90s. Monday night and Tuesday, mostly clear. Lows in the upper 60s. Highs in the upper 80s. Again, the forecast for the Quad Cities and surrounding areas for the rest of tonight, mostly clear. Cooler. Lows around 60. North winds around 5 miles an hour. 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The current time is 12:32 a.m. Central Daylight Time. At midnight at Moline, skies were clear. The temperature was 67 degrees, dew point 61, relative humidity 81%. The wind was northwest at 6 miles an hour. And the pressure was 29.95 inches and steady. At Davenport, skies were clear. The temperature was 62 degrees, dew point 60, relative humidity 93%. The wind was northwest at 5 miles an hour. And the pressure was 29.96 inches and steady. Close to home, Burlington clear and 66. Cedar Rapids clear and 62. Dubuque clear and 65. Iowa City partly cloudy and 67. Muscatine 64. Galesburg clear and 63. Peoria clear and 67. Savannah 63. Rockford partly cloudy and 69. Across the Midwest, Chicago mostly cloudy and 68. Des Moines partly cloudy and 69. Madison clear and 62. Milwaukee cloudy and 65. Minneapolis partly cloudy and 66. Omaha partly cloudy and 68. St. Louis partly cloudy and 74. Springfield, Illinois clear and 68. Waterloo clear and 63. Once again at midnight at Moline with clear skies, the temperature was 67. At Davenport with clear skies, the temperature was 62. Here is the hazardous weather outlook. For today and tonight, no hazardous weather is expected at this time. Looking ahead, the probability for widespread hazardous weather is low. Spotter activation will not be needed today.
tonight. And now, your National Weather Service forecast for the Quad Cities and surrounding areas. Rest of tonight, mostly clear. Cooler with lows around 60. North winds around 5 miles an hour. Wednesday, mostly sunny. Highs in the mid-70s. North winds 5 to 10 miles an hour. Wednesday night, mostly clear. Lows in the mid-50s. North winds 5 to 10 miles an hour until midnight, becoming light and variable. Thursday, sunny. Highs in the upper 70s. Southeast winds around 5 miles an hour. Thursday night, mostly cloudy after midnight. Lows in the upper 50s. Southeast winds around 5 miles an hour. Friday, partly sunny. Highs in the upper 70s. Friday night, mostly clear. Lows in the lower 60s. Saturday, mostly sunny. Highs in the mid-80s. Saturday night and Sunday, mostly clear. Hot. Lows in the upper 60s. Highs in the lower 90s. Sunday night and Monday, mostly clear. Hot. Lows in the mid-70s. Highs in the mid-90s. Monday night and Tuesday, mostly clear. Lows in the upper 60s. Highs in the upper 80s. Again, the forecast for the Quad Cities and surrounding areas for the rest of tonight, mostly clear. Cooler. Lows around 60. North winds around 5 miles an hour. 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The current time is 12:36 a.m. Central Daylight Time. At midnight and Moline skies were clear. The temperature was 67 degrees, dew point 61, relative humidity 81%. The wind was northwest at 6 miles an hour. And the pressure was 29.95 inches and steady. At Davenport skies were clear. The temperature was 62 degrees, dew point 60, relative humidity 93%. The wind was northwest at 5 miles an hour. And the pressure was 29.96 inches and steady. Close to home, Burlington clear and 66. Cedar Rapids clear and 62. Dubuque clear and 65. Iowa City partly cloudy and 67. Muscatine 64. Galesburg clear and 63. Peoria clear and 67. Savannah 63. Rockford partly cloudy and 69. Across the Midwest, Chicago mostly cloudy and 68. Des Moines partly cloudy and 69. Madison clear and 62. Milwaukee cloudy and 65. Minneapolis partly cloudy and 66. Omaha partly cloudy and 68. St. Louis partly cloudy and 74. Springfield, Illinois clear and 68. Waterloo clear and 63. Once again at midnight at Moline with clear skies, the temperature was 67. At Davenport with clear skies, the temperature was 62. Here is the hazardous weather outlook. For today and tonight, no hazardous weather is expected at this time. Looking ahead, the probability for widespread hazardous weather is low. Spotter activation will not be needed today or tonight. And now, your National Weather Service forecast for the Quad Cities and surrounding areas. Rest of tonight, mostly clear. Cooler with lows around 60. North winds around 5 miles an hour. Wednesday, mostly sunny. Highs in the mid-70s. North winds 5 to 10 miles an hour. Wednesday night, mostly clear. Lows in the mid-50s. North winds 5 to 10 miles an hour until midnight, becoming light and variable. Thursday, sunny. Highs in the upper 70s. Southeast winds around 5 miles an hour. Thursday night, mostly cloudy after midnight. Lows in the upper 50s. Southeast winds around 5 miles an hour. Friday, partly sunny. Highs in the upper 70s. Friday night, mostly clear. Lows in the lower 60s. Saturday, mostly sunny. Highs in the mid-80s. Saturday night and Sunday, mostly clear. Hot. Lows in the upper 60s. Highs in the lower 90s. Sunday night and Monday, mostly clear. Hot. Lows in the mid-70s. Highs in the mid-90s. Monday night and Tuesday, mostly clear. Lows in the upper 60s. Highs in the upper 80s.
Again, the forecast for the Quad Cities and surrounding areas for the rest of tonight, mostly clear. Cooler. Lows around 60. North winds around 5 miles an hour. 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The current time is 12:39 a.m. Central Daylight Time. At midnight at Moline, skies were clear. The temperature was 67 degrees, dew point 61, relative humidity 81%. The wind was northwest at 6 miles an hour. And the pressure was 29.95 inches and steady. At Davenport, skies were clear. The temperature was 62 degrees, dew point 60, relative humidity 93%. The wind was northwest at 5 miles an hour. And the pressure was 29.96 inches and steady. Close to home, Burlington clear and 66. Cedar Rapids clear and 62. Dubuque clear and 65. Iowa City partly cloudy and 67. Muscatine 64. Galesburg clear and 63. Peoria clear and 67. Savannah 63. Rockford partly cloudy and 69. Across the Midwest, Chicago mostly cloudy and 68. Des Moines partly cloudy and 69. Madison clear and 62. Milwaukee cloudy and 65. Minneapolis partly cloudy and 66. Omaha partly cloudy and 68. St. Louis partly cloudy and 74. Springfield, Illinois clear and 68. Waterloo clear and 63. Once again at midnight at Moline with clear skies, the temperature was 67. At Davenport with clear skies, the temperature was 62. Here is the hazardous weather outlook. For today and tonight, no hazardous weather is expected at this time. Looking ahead, the probability for widespread hazardous weather is low. Spotter activation will not be needed today or tonight. And now, your National Weather Service forecast for the Quad Cities and surrounding areas. Rest of tonight, mostly clear. Cooler with lows around 60. North winds around 5 miles an hour. Wednesday, mostly sunny. Highs in the mid-70s. North winds 5 to 10 miles an hour. Wednesday night, mostly clear. Lows in the mid-50s. North winds 5 to 10 miles an hour until midnight, becoming light and variable. Thursday, sunny. Highs in the upper 70s. Southeast winds around 5 miles an hour. Thursday night, mostly cloudy after midnight. Lows in the upper 50s. Southeast winds around 5 miles an hour. Friday, partly sunny. Highs in the upper 70s. Friday night, mostly clear. Lows in the lower 60s. Saturday, mostly sunny. Highs in the mid 80s. Saturday night and Sunday, mostly clear. Hot. Lows in the upper 60s. Highs in the lower 90s. Sunday night and Monday, mostly clear. Hot. Lows in the mid-70s. Highs in the mid-90s. Monday night and Tuesday, mostly clear. Lows in the upper 60s. Highs in the upper 80s. Again, the forecast for the Quad Cities and surrounding areas for the rest of tonight, mostly clear. Cooler. Lows around 60. North winds around 5 miles an hour. 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The current time is 12:43 a.m. Central Daylight Time. At midnight at Moline, skies were clear. The temperature was 67 degrees, dew point 61, relative humidity 81%. The wind was northwest at 6 miles an hour. And the pressure was 29.95 inches and steady. At Davenport, skies were clear. The temperature was 62 degrees, dew point 60, relative humidity 93%. The wind was northwest at 5 miles an hour. And the pressure was 29.96 inches and steady. Close to home, Burlington clear and 66. Cedar Rapids clear and 62. Dubuque clear and 65. Iowa City partly cloudy and 67. Muscatine 64. Galesburg clear and 63. Peoria clear and 67. Savannah 63. Rockford partly cloudy and 69. Across the Midwest, Chicago mostly cloudy and 68.
Moines partly cloudy and 69. Madison clear and 62. Milwaukee cloudy and 65. Minneapolis partly cloudy and 66. Omaha partly cloudy and 68. St. Louis partly cloudy and 74. Springfield, Illinois clear and 68. Waterloo clear and 63. Once again at midnight at Moline with clear skies, the temperature was 67. At Davenport with clear skies, the temperature was 62. Here is the hazardous weather outlook. For today and tonight, no hazardous weather is expected at this time. Looking ahead, the probability for widespread hazardous weather is low. Spotter activation will not be needed today or tonight. And now, your National Weather Service forecast for the Quad Cities and surrounding areas. Rest of tonight, mostly clear. Cooler with lows around 60. North winds around 5 miles an hour. Wednesday, mostly sunny. Highs in the mid-70s. North winds 5 to 10 miles an hour. Wednesday night, mostly clear. Lows in the mid-50s. North winds 5 to 10 miles an hour until midnight, becoming light and variable. Thursday, sunny. Highs in the upper 70s. Southeast winds around 5 miles an hour. Thursday night, mostly cloudy after midnight. Lows in the upper 50s. Southeast winds around 5 miles an hour. Friday, partly sunny. Highs in the upper 70s. Friday night, mostly clear. Lows in the lower 60s. Saturday, mostly sunny. Highs in the mid-80s. Saturday night and Sunday, mostly clear. Hot. Lows in the upper 60s. Highs in the lower 90s. Sunday night and Monday, mostly clear. Hot. Lows in the mid-70s. Highs in the mid-90s. Monday night and Tuesday, mostly clear. Lows in the upper 60s. Highs in the upper 80s. Again, the forecast for the Quad Cities and surrounding areas for the rest of tonight, mostly clear. Cooler. Lows around 60. North winds around 5 miles an hour. This broadcast originates from the National Weather Service office in the Quad Cities and is transmitted on a frequency of 162.55 MHz from Rock Island, Illinois. The coverage area includes the following counties: Cedar, Clinton, Louisa, Muscatine, Scott, Henry, Illinois, Mercer, Rock Island, and Whiteside. 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The current time is 12:47 a.m. Central Daylight Time. At midnight at Moline, skies were clear. The temperature was 67 degrees, dew point 61, relative humidity 81%. The wind was northwest at 6 miles an hour. And the pressure was 29.95 inches and steady. At Davenport, skies were clear. The temperature was 62 degrees, dew point 60, relative humidity 93%. The wind was northwest at 5 miles an hour. And the pressure was 29.96 inches and steady. Close to home, Burlington clear and 66. Cedar Rapids clear and 62. Dubuque clear and 65. Iowa City partly cloudy and 67. Muscatine 64. Galesburg clear and 63. Peoria clear and 67. Savannah 63. Rockford partly cloudy and 69. Across the Midwest, Chicago mostly cloudy and 68. Des Moines partly cloudy and 69. Madison clear and 62. Milwaukee cloudy and 65. Minneapolis partly cloudy and 66. Omaha partly cloudy and 68. St. Louis partly cloudy and 74. Springfield, Illinois clear and 68. Waterloo clear and 63. Once again at midnight at Moline with clear skies, the temperature was 67. At Davenport with clear skies, the temperature was 62. Here is the hazardous weather outlook. For today and tonight, no hazardous weather is expected at this time. Looking ahead, the probability for widespread hazardous weather is low. Spotter activation will not be needed today or tonight. And now, your National Weather Service forecast for the Quad Cities and surrounding areas. Rest of tonight, mostly clear. Cooler with lows around 60. North winds.
around 5 miles an hour. Wednesday, mostly sunny. Highs in the mid-70s. North winds 5 to 10 miles an hour. Wednesday night, mostly clear. Lows in the mid-50s. North winds 5 to 10 miles an hour until midnight, becoming light and variable. Thursday, sunny. Highs in the upper 70s. Southeast winds around 5 miles an hour. Thursday night, mostly cloudy after midnight. Lows in the upper 50s. Southeast winds around 5 miles an hour. Friday, partly sunny. Highs in the upper 70s. Friday night, mostly clear. Lows in the lower 60s. Saturday, mostly sunny. Highs in the mid-80s. Saturday night and Sunday, mostly clear. Hot. Lows in the upper 60s. Highs in the lower 90s. Sunday night and Monday, mostly clear. Hot. Lows in the mid-70s. Highs in the mid-90s. Monday night and Tuesday, mostly clear. Lows in the upper 60s. Highs in the upper 80s. Again, the forecast for the Guam cities and surrounding areas for the rest of tonight, mostly clear. Cooler. Lows around 60. North winds around 5 miles an hour. 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The current time is 12:51 a.m. Central Daylight Time. At midnight and Moline, skies were clear. The temperature was 67 degrees, dew point 61, relative humidity 81%. The wind was northwest at 6 miles an hour. And the pressure was 29.95 inches and steady. At Davenport, skies were clear. The temperature was 62 degrees, dew point 60, relative humidity 93%. The wind was northwest at 5 miles an hour. And the pressure was 29.96 inches and steady. Close to home, Burlington clear and 66. Cedar Rapids clear and 62. Dubuque clear and 65. Iowa City partly cloudy and 67. Muscatine 64. Galesburg clear and 63. Peoria clear and 67. Savannah 63. Rockford partly cloudy and 69. Across the Midwest, Chicago mostly cloudy and 68. Des Moines partly cloudy and 69. Madison clear and 62. Milwaukee cloudy and 65. Minneapolis partly cloudy and 66. Omaha partly cloudy and 68. St. Louis partly cloudy and 74. Springfield, Illinois, clear and 68. Waterloo, clear and 63. Once again at midnight at Moline with clear skies, the temperature was 67. At Davenport with clear skies, the temperature was 62. Here is the hazardous weather outlook. For today and tonight, no hazardous weather is expected at this time. Looking ahead, the probability for widespread hazardous weather is low. Spotter activation will not be needed today or tonight. And now, your National Weather Service forecast for the Quad Cities and surrounding areas. Rest of tonight, mostly clear. Cooler with lows around 60. North winds around 5 miles an hour. Wednesday, mostly sunny. Highs in the mid-70s. North winds 5 to 10 miles an hour. Wednesday night, mostly clear. Lows in the mid-50s. North winds 5 to 10 miles an hour until midnight, becoming light and variable. Thursday, sunny. Highs in the upper 70s. Southeast winds around 5 miles an hour. Thursday night, mostly cloudy after midnight. Lows in the upper 50s. Southeast winds around 5 miles an hour. Friday, partly sunny. Highs in the upper 70s. Friday night, mostly clear. Lows in the lower 60s. Saturday, mostly sunny. Highs in the mid-80s. Saturday night and Sunday, mostly clear. Hot. Lows in the upper 60s. Highs in the lower 90s. Sunday night and Monday, mostly clear. Hot. Lows in the mid-70s. Highs in the mid-90s. Monday night and Tuesday, mostly clear. Lows in the upper 60s. Highs in the upper 80s. Again, the forecast for the Quad Cities and surrounding areas for the rest of tonight, mostly clear. Cooler. Lows around 60. North winds around 5 miles an hour.
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The current time is 12:54 a.m. Central Daylight Time. At midnight and Moline skies were clear. The temperature was 67 degrees, dew point 61, relative humidity 81%. The wind was northwest at 6 miles an hour. And the pressure was 29.95 inches and steady. At Davenport, skies were clear. The temperature was 62 degrees, dew point 60, relative humidity 93%. The wind was northwest at 5 miles an hour. And the pressure was 29.96 inches and steady. Close to home, Burlington clear and 66. Cedar Rapids clear and 62. Dubuque clear and 65. Iowa City partly cloudy and 67. Muscatine 64. Galesburg clear and 63. Peoria clear and 67. Savannah 63. Rockford partly cloudy and 69. Across the Midwest, Chicago mostly cloudy and 68. Des Moines partly cloudy and 69. Madison clear and 62. Milwaukee cloudy and 65. Minneapolis partly cloudy and 66. Omaha partly cloudy and 68. St. Louis partly cloudy and 74. Springfield, Illinois clear and 68. Waterloo clear and 63. Once again at midnight at Moline with clear skies, the temperature was 67. At Davenport with clear skies, the temperature was 62. Here is the hazardous weather outlook. For today and tonight, no hazardous weather is expected at this time. Looking ahead, the probability for widespread hazardous weather is low. Spotter activation will not be needed today or tonight. And now, your National Weather Service forecast for the Quad Cities and surrounding areas. Rest of tonight, mostly clear. Cooler with lows around 60. North winds around 5 miles an hour. Wednesday, mostly sunny. Highs in the mid-70s. North winds 5 to 10 miles an hour. Wednesday night, mostly clear. Lows in the mid-50s. North winds 5 to 10 miles an hour until midnight, becoming light and variable. Thursday, sunny. Highs in the upper 70s. Southeast winds around 5 miles an hour. Thursday night, mostly cloudy after midnight. Lows in the upper 50s. Southeast winds around 5 miles an hour. Friday, partly sunny. Highs in the upper 70s. Friday night, mostly clear. Lows in the lower 60s. Saturday, mostly sunny. Highs in the mid-80s. Saturday night and Sunday, mostly clear. Hot. Lows in the upper 60s. Highs in the lower 90s. Sunday night and Monday, mostly clear. Hot. Lows in the mid-70s. Highs in the mid-90s. Monday night and Tuesday, mostly clear. Lows in the upper 60s. Highs in the upper 80s. Again, the forecast for the Quad Cities and surrounding areas for the rest of tonight, mostly clear. Cooler. Lows around 60. North winds around 5 miles an hour. 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The current time is 12:58 a.m. Central Daylight Time. Here is the hazardous weather outlook. For today and tonight, no hazardous weather is expected at this time. Looking ahead, the probability for widespread hazardous weather is low. Spotter activation will not be needed today or tonight. And now, your National Weather Service forecast for the Quad Cities and surrounding areas. Rest of tonight, mostly clear. Cooler with lows around 60. North winds around 5 miles an hour. Wednesday, mostly sunny. Highs in the mid-70s. North winds 5 to 10 miles an hour. Wednesday night, mostly clear. Lows in the mid-50s. North winds 5 to 10 miles an hour until midnight, becoming light and variable. Thursday, sunny. Highs in the upper 70s. Southeast winds around 5 miles an hour. Thursday night, mostly cloudy after midnight. Lows in the upper 50s. Southeast winds around 5 miles an hour. Friday, partly sunny. Highs in the upper 70s. Friday night, mostly clear. Lows in the lower 60s. Saturday, mostly sunny.
Highs in the mid-80s. Saturday night and Sunday, mostly clear. Hot. Lows in the upper 60s. Highs in the lower 90s. Sunday night and Monday, mostly clear. Hot. Lows in the mid-70s. Highs in the mid-90s. Monday night and Tuesday, mostly clear. Lows in the upper 60s. Highs in the upper 80s. Again, the forecast for the Quad Cities and surrounding areas for the rest of tonight, mostly clear. Cooler. Lows around 60. North winds around 5 miles an hour. 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The current time is 1 a.m. Central Daylight Time. Here is the hazardous weather outlook. For today and tonight, no hazardous weather is expected at this time. Looking ahead, the probability for widespread hazardous weather is low. Spotter activation will not be needed today or tonight. And now, your National Weather Service forecast for the Quad Cities and surrounding areas. West of tonight, mostly clear. Cooler with lows around 60. North winds around 5 miles an hour. Wednesday, mostly sunny. Highs in the mid-70s. North winds 5 to 10 miles an hour. Wednesday night, mostly clear. Lows in the mid-50s. North winds 5 to 10 miles an hour until midnight, becoming light and variable. Thursday, sunny. Highs in the upper 70s. Southeast winds around 5 miles an hour. Thursday night, mostly cloudy after midnight. Lows in the upper 50s. Southeast winds around 5 miles an hour. Friday, partly sunny. Highs in the upper 70s. Friday night, mostly clear. Lows in the lower 60s. Saturday, mostly sunny. Highs in the mid-80s. Saturday night and Sunday, mostly clear. Hot. Lows in the upper 60s. Highs in the lower 90s. Sunday night and Monday, mostly clear. Hot. Lows in the mid-70s. Highs in the mid-90s. Monday night and Tuesday, mostly clear. Lows in the upper 60s. Highs in the upper 80s. Again, the forecast for the Quad Cities and surrounding areas for the rest of tonight, mostly clear. Cooler. Lows around 60. North winds around 5 miles an hour. 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The current time is 1:02 a.m. Central Daylight Time. Here is the hazardous weather outlook. For today and tonight, no hazardous weather is expected at this time. Looking ahead, the probability for widespread hazardous weather is low. Spotter activation will not be needed today or tonight. And now, your National Weather Service forecast for the Quad Cities and surrounding areas. West of tonight, mostly clear. Cooler with lows around 60. North winds around 5 miles an hour. Wednesday, mostly sunny. Highs in the mid-70s. North winds 5 to 10 miles an hour. Wednesday night, mostly clear. Lows in the mid-50s. North winds 5 to 10 miles an hour until midnight, becoming light and variable. Thursday, sunny. Highs in the upper 70s. Southeast winds around 5 miles an hour. Thursday night, mostly cloudy after midnight. Lows in the upper 50s. Southeast winds around 5 miles an hour. Friday, partly sunny. Highs in the upper 70s. Friday night, mostly clear. Lows in the lower 60s. Saturday, mostly sunny. Highs in the mid-80s. Saturday night and Sunday, mostly clear. Hot. Lows in the upper 60s. Highs in the lower 90s. Sunday night and Monday, mostly clear. Hot. Lows in the mid-70s. Highs in the mid-90s. Monday night and Tuesday, mostly clear. Lows in the upper 60s. Highs in the upper 80s. Again, the forecast for the Quad Cities and surrounding areas for the rest of tonight, mostly clear. Cooler. Lows around 60. North winds around 5 miles an hour. 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The current time is 1:04 a.m. Central Daylight Time. At 1 a.m. at Moline, skies were clear.
The temperature was 62 degrees. Dew point 60. Relative humidity 93%. The wind was southwest at 6 miles an hour. And the pressure was 29.96 inches and rising. At Davenport, skies were clear. The temperature was 62 degrees, dew point 60, relative humidity 93%. The wind was northwest at 6 miles an hour. And the pressure was 29.97 inches and rising. Close to home, Burlington clear and 64. Cedar Rapids partly cloudy and 61. Dubuque clear and 64. Iowa City clear and 67. Peoria clear and 66. Rockford cloudy and 67. Across the Midwest, Chicago mostly cloudy and 66. Des Moines partly cloudy and 67. Madison clear and 58. Milwaukee mostly cloudy and 63. Minneapolis partly cloudy and 64. Omaha partly cloudy and 66. St. Louis partly cloudy and 72. Springfield, Illinois clear and 66. Waterloo clear and 61. Once again at 1 a.m. in Moline with clear skies, the temperature was 62. At Davenport with clear skies, the temperature was 62. Here is the hazardous weather outlook. For today and tonight, no hazardous weather is expected at this time. Looking ahead, the probability for widespread hazardous weather is low. Spotter activation will not be needed today or tonight. And now, your National Weather Service forecast for the Quad Cities and surrounding areas. West of tonight, mostly clear. Cooler with lows around 60. North winds around 5 miles an hour. Wednesday, mostly sunny. Highs in the mid-70s. North winds 5 to 10 miles an hour. Wednesday night, mostly clear. Lows in the mid-50s. North winds 5 to 10 miles an hour until midnight, becoming light and variable. Thursday, sunny. Highs in the upper 70s. Southeast winds around 5 miles an hour. Thursday night, mostly cloudy after midnight. Lows in the upper 50s. Southeast winds around 5 miles an hour. Friday, partly sunny. Highs in the upper 70s. Friday night, mostly clear. Lows in the lower 60s. Saturday, mostly sunny. Highs in the mid-80s. Saturday night and Sunday, mostly clear. Hot. Lows in the upper 60s. Highs in the lower 90s. Sunday night and Monday, mostly clear. Hot. Lows in the mid-70s. Highs in the mid-90s. Monday night and Tuesday, mostly clear. Lows in the upper 60s. Highs in the upper 80s. Again, the forecast for the Quad Cities and surrounding areas for the rest of tonight, mostly clear. Cooler. Lows around 60. North winds around 5 miles an hour. 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The current time is 1:07 a.m. Central Daylight Time. At 1 a.m. in Moline, skies were clear. The temperature was 62 degrees, dew point 60, relative humidity 93%. The wind was southwest at 6 miles an hour. And the pressure was 29.96 inches and rising. At Davenport, skies were clear. The temperature was 62 degrees, dew point 60, relative humidity 93%. The wind was northwest at 6 miles an hour. And the pressure was 29.97 inches and rising. Close to home, Burlington clear and 64. Cedar Rapids partly cloudy and 61. Dubuque clear and 64. Iowa City clear and 67. Peoria clear and 66. Rockford cloudy and 67. Across the Midwest, Chicago mostly cloudy and 66. Des Moines partly cloudy and 67. Madison clear and 58. Milwaukee mostly cloudy and 63. Minneapolis partly cloudy and 64. Omaha partly cloudy and 66. St. Louis partly cloudy and 72. Springfield, Illinois clear and 66. Waterloo clear and 61. Once again at 1 a.m. in Moline with clear skies, the temperature was 62. At Davenport with clear skies, the temperature was 62. Here is the hazardous weather outlook. For today and tonight, no hazardous weather is expected at this time.
Looking ahead, the probability for widespread hazardous weather

the upper 70s. Southeast winds around 5 miles an hour. Thursday night, mostly cloudy after midnight. Lows in the upper 50s. Southeast winds around 5 miles an hour. Friday, partly sunny. Highs in the upper 70s. Friday night, mostly clear. Lows in the lower 60s. Saturday, mostly sunny. Highs in the mid-80s. Saturday night and Sunday, mostly clear. Hot. Lows in the upper 60s. Highs in the lower 90s. Sunday night and Monday, mostly clear. Hot. Lows in the mid-70s. Highs in the mid-90s. Monday night and Tuesday, mostly clear. Lows in the upper 60s. Highs in the upper 80s. Again, the forecast for the Guam cities and surrounding areas for the rest of tonight, mostly clear. Cooler. Lows around 60. North winds around 5 miles an hour. 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The current time is 1:11 a.m. Central Daylight Time. At 1 a.m. in Moline, skies were clear. The temperature was 62 degrees, dew point 60, relative humidity 93%. The wind was southwest at 6 miles an hour. And the pressure was 29.96 inches and rising. At Davenport, skies were clear. The temperature was 62 degrees, dew point 60, relative humidity 93%. The wind was northwest at 6 miles an hour. And the pressure was 29.97 inches and rising. Close to home, Burlington clear and 64. Cedar Rapids partly cloudy and 61. Dubuque clear and 64. Iowa City clear and 67. Peoria clear and 66. Rockford cloudy and 67. Across the Midwest, Chicago mostly cloudy and 66. Des Moines partly cloudy and 67. Madison clear and 58. Milwaukee mostly cloudy and 63. Minneapolis partly cloudy and 64. Omaha partly cloudy and 66. St. Louis partly cloudy and 72. Springfield, Illinois clear and 66. Waterloo clear and 61. Once again at 1 a.m. in Moline with clear skies, the temperature was 62. At Davenport with clear skies, the temperature was 62. Here is the hazardous weather outlook. For today and tonight, no hazardous weather is expected at this time. Looking ahead, the probability for widespread hazardous weather is low. Spotter activation will not be needed today or tonight. And now, your National Weather Service forecast for the Guam cities and surrounding areas. Rest of tonight, mostly clear. Cooler with lows around 60. North winds around 5 miles an hour. Wednesday, mostly sunny. Highs in the mid-70s. North winds 5 to 10 miles an hour. Wednesday night, mostly clear. Lows in the mid-50s. North winds 5 to 10 miles an hour until midnight, becoming light and variable. Thursday, sunny. Highs in the upper 70s. Southeast winds around 5 miles an hour. Thursday night, mostly cloudy after midnight. Lows in the upper 50s. Southeast winds around 5 miles an hour. Friday, partly sunny. Highs in the upper 70s. Friday night, mostly clear. Lows in the lower 60s. Saturday, mostly sunny. Highs in the mid-80s. Saturday night and Sunday, mostly clear. Hot. Lows in the upper 60s. Highs in the lower 90s. Sunday night and Monday, mostly clear. Hot. Lows in the mid-70s. Highs in the mid-90s. Monday night and Tuesday, mostly clear. Lows in the upper 60s. Highs in the upper 80s. Again, the forecast for the Guam cities and surrounding areas for the rest of tonight, mostly clear. Cooler. Lows around 60. North winds around 5 miles an hour. 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The current time is 1:14 a.m. Central Daylight Time. At 1 a.m. in Moline, skies were clear. The temperature was 62 degrees, dew point 60, relative humidity 93%. The wind was southwest at 6 miles an hour. And the pressure was 29.96 inches and rising.

Davenport skies were clear. The temperature was 62 degrees, dew point 60, relative humidity 93%. The wind was northwest at 6 miles an hour. And the pressure was 29.97 inches and rising. Close to home, Burlington clear and 64. Cedar Rapids partly cloudy and 61. Dubuque clear and 64. Iowa City clear and 67. Muscatine 64. Galesburg clear and 61. Peoria clear and 66. Savannah 64. Rockford cloudy and 67. Across the Midwest, Chicago mostly cloudy and 66. Des Moines partly cloudy and 67. Madison clear and 58. Milwaukee mostly cloudy and 63. Minneapolis partly cloudy and 64. Omaha partly cloudy and 66. St. Louis partly cloudy and 72. Springfield, Illinois clear and 66. Waterloo clear and 61. Once again at 1 a.m. at Moline with clear skies, the temperature was 62. At Davenport with clear skies, the temperature was 62. Here is the hazardous weather outlook. For today and tonight, no hazardous weather is expected at this time. Looking ahead, the probability for widespread hazardous weather is low. Spotter activation will not be needed today or tonight. And now, your National Weather Service forecast for the Quad Cities and surrounding areas. West of tonight, mostly clear. Cooler with lows around 60. North winds around 5 miles an hour. Wednesday, mostly sunny. Highs in the mid-70s. North winds 5 to 10 miles an hour. Wednesday night, mostly clear. Lows in the mid-50s. North winds 5 to 10 miles an hour until midnight, becoming light and variable. Thursday, sunny. Highs in the upper 70s. Southeast winds around 5 miles an hour. Thursday night, mostly cloudy after midnight. Lows in the upper 50s. Southeast winds around 5 miles an hour. Friday, partly sunny. Highs in the upper 70s. Friday night, mostly clear. Lows in the lower 60s. Saturday, mostly sunny. Highs in the mid-80s. Saturday night and Sunday, mostly clear. Hot. Lows in the upper 60s. Highs in the lower 90s. Sunday night and Monday, mostly clear. Hot. Lows in the mid-70s. Highs in the mid-90s. Monday night and Tuesday, mostly clear. Lows in the upper 60s. Highs in the upper 80s. Again, the forecast for the Quad Cities and surrounding areas for the rest of tonight, mostly clear. Cooler. Lows around 60. North winds around 5 miles an hour. 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The current time is 1:18 a.m. Central Daylight Time. At 1 a.m. at Moline, skies were clear. The temperature was 62 degrees, dew point 60, relative humidity 93%. The wind was southwest at 6 miles an hour. And the pressure was 29.96 inches and rising. At Davenport, skies were clear. The temperature was 62 degrees, dew point 60, relative humidity 93%. The wind was northwest at 6 miles an hour. And the pressure was 29.97 inches and rising. Close to home, Burlington clear and 64. Cedar Rapids partly cloudy and 61. Dubuque clear and 64. Iowa City clear and 67. Muscatine 64. Galesburg clear and 61. Peoria clear and 66. Savannah 64. Rockford cloudy and 67. Across the Midwest, Chicago mostly cloudy and 66. Des Moines partly cloudy and 67. Madison clear and 58. Milwaukee mostly cloudy and 63. Minneapolis partly cloudy and 64. Omaha partly cloudy and 66. St. Louis partly cloudy and 72. Springfield, Illinois clear and 66. Waterloo clear and 61. Once again at 1 a.m. at Moline with clear skies, the temperature was 62. At Davenport with clear skies, the temperature was 62. Here is the hazardous weather outlook. For today and tonight, no hazardous weather is expected at this time. Looking ahead, the probability...
probability for widespread hazardous weather is low. Spotter activation will not be needed today or tonight. And now, your National Weather Service forecast for the Quad Cities and surrounding areas. Rest of tonight, mostly clear. Cooler with lows around 60. North winds around 5 miles an hour. Wednesday, mostly sunny. Highs in the mid-70s. North winds 5 to 10 miles an hour. Wednesday night, mostly clear. Lows in the mid-50s. North winds 5 to 10 miles an hour until midnight, becoming light and variable. Thursday, sunny. Highs in the upper 70s. Southeast winds around 5 miles an hour. Thursday night, mostly cloudy after midnight. Lows in the upper 50s. Southeast winds around 5 miles an hour. Friday, partly sunny. Highs in the upper 70s. Friday night, mostly clear. Lows in the lower 60s. Saturday, mostly sunny. Highs in the mid-80s. Saturday night and Sunday, mostly clear. Hot. Lows in the upper 60s. Highs in the lower 90s. Sunday night and Monday, mostly clear. Hot. Lows in the mid-70s. Highs in the mid-90s. Monday night and Tuesday, mostly clear. Lows in the upper 60s. Highs in the upper 80s. Again, the forecast for the Quad Cities and surrounding areas for the rest of tonight, mostly clear. Cooler. Lows around 60. North winds around 5 miles an hour. 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The current time is 1:22 a.m. Central Daylight Time. At 1 a.m. in Moline, skies were clear. The temperature was 62 degrees, dew point 60, relative humidity 93%. The wind was southwest at 6 miles an hour. And the pressure was 29.96 inches and rising. At Davenport, skies were clear. The temperature was 62 degrees, dew point 60, relative humidity 93%. The wind was northwest at 6 miles an hour. And the pressure was 29.97 inches and rising. Close to home, Burlington clear and 64. Cedar Rapids partly cloudy and 61. Dubuque clear and 64. Iowa City clear and 67. Muscatine 64. Galesburg clear and 61. Peoria clear and 66. Savannah 64. Rockford cloudy and 67. Across the Midwest, Chicago mostly cloudy and 66. Des Moines partly cloudy and 67. Madison clear and 58. Milwaukee mostly cloudy and 63. Minneapolis partly cloudy and 64. Omaha partly cloudy and 66. St. Louis partly cloudy and 72. Springfield, Illinois clear and 66. Waterloo clear and 61. Once again at 1 a.m. in Moline with clear skies, the temperature was 62. At Davenport with clear skies, the temperature was 62. Here is the hazardous weather outlook. For today and tonight, no hazardous weather is expected at this time. Looking ahead, the probability for widespread hazardous weather is low. Spotter activation will not be needed today or tonight. And now, your National Weather Service forecast for the Quad Cities and surrounding areas. Rest of tonight, mostly clear. Cooler with lows around 60. North winds around 5 miles an hour. Wednesday, mostly sunny. Highs in the mid-70s. North winds 5 to 10 miles an hour. Wednesday night, mostly clear. Lows in the mid-50s. North winds 5 to 10 miles an hour until midnight, becoming light and variable. Thursday, sunny. Highs in the upper 70s. Southeast winds around 5 miles an hour. Thursday night, mostly cloudy after midnight. Lows in the upper 50s. Southeast winds around 5 miles an hour. Friday, partly sunny. Highs in the upper 70s. Friday night, mostly clear. Lows in the lower 60s. Saturday, mostly sunny. Highs in the mid-80s. Saturday night and Sunday, mostly clear. Hot. Lows in the upper 60s. Highs in the lower 90s. Sunday night and Monday, mostly clear. Hot. Lows in the mid-70s. Highs in the mid-90s. Monday night.
Tuesday, mostly clear. Lows in the upper 60s. Highs in the upper 80s. Again, the forecast for the Quad Cities and surrounding areas for the rest of tonight, mostly clear. Cooler. Lows around 60. North winds around 5 miles an hour. 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The current time is 1:25 a.m. Central Daylight Time. At 1 a.m. in Moline, skies were clear. The temperature was 62 degrees, dew point 60, relative humidity 93%. The wind was southwest at 6 miles an hour. And the pressure was 29.96 inches and rising. At Davenport, skies were clear. The temperature was 62 degrees, dew point 60, relative humidity 93%. The wind was northwest at 6 miles an hour. And the pressure was 29.97 inches and rising. Close to home, Burlington clear and 64. Cedar Rapids partly cloudy and 61. Dubuque clear and 64. Iowa City clear and 67. Muscatine 64. Galesburg clear and 61. Peoria clear and 66. Savannah 64. Rockford cloudy and 67. Across the Midwest, Chicago mostly cloudy and 66. Des Moines partly cloudy and 67. Madison clear and 58. Milwaukee mostly cloudy and 63. Minneapolis partly cloudy and 64. Omaha partly cloudy and 66. St. Louis partly cloudy and 72. Springfield, Illinois clear and 66. Waterloo clear and 61. Once again at 1 a.m. in Moline with clear skies, the temperature was 62. At Davenport with clear skies, the temperature was 62. Here is the hazardous weather outlook. For today and tonight, no hazardous weather is expected at this time. Looking ahead, the probability for widespread hazardous weather is low. Spotter activation will not be needed today or tonight. And now, your National Weather Service forecast for the Quad Cities and surrounding areas. West of tonight, mostly clear. Cooler with lows around 60. North winds around 5 miles an hour. Wednesday, mostly sunny. Highs in the mid-70s. North winds 5 to 10 miles an hour. Wednesday night, mostly clear. Lows in the mid-50s. North winds 5 to 10 miles an hour until midnight, becoming light and variable. Thursday, sunny. Highs in the upper 70s. Southeast winds around 5 miles an hour. Thursday night, mostly cloudy after midnight. Lows in the upper 50s. Southeast winds around 5 miles an hour. Friday, partly sunny. Highs in the upper 70s. Friday night, mostly clear. Lows in the lower 60s. Saturday, mostly sunny. Highs in the mid-80s. Saturday night and Sunday, mostly clear. Hot. Lows in the upper 60s. Highs in the lower 90s. Sunday night and Monday, mostly clear. Hot. Lows in the mid-70s. Highs in the mid-90s. Monday night and Tuesday, mostly clear. Lows in the upper 60s. Highs in the upper 80s. Again, the forecast for the Quad Cities and surrounding areas for the rest of tonight, mostly clear. Cooler. Lows around 60. North winds around 5 miles an hour. 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The current time is 1:29 a.m. Central Daylight Time. At 1 a.m. in Moline, skies were clear. The temperature was 62 degrees, dew point 60, relative humidity 93%. The wind was southwest at 6 miles an hour. And the pressure was 29.96 inches and rising. At Davenport, skies were clear. The temperature was 62 degrees, dew point 60, relative humidity 93%. The wind was northwest at 6 miles an hour. And the pressure was 29.97 inches and rising. Close to home, Burlington clear and 64. Cedar Rapids partly cloudy and 61. Dubuque clear and 64. Iowa City clear and 67. Muscatine 64. Galesburg clear and 61. Peoria clear and 66. Savannah 64. Rockford clear.
and 67. Across the Midwest, Chicago mostly cloudy and 66. Des Moines partly cloudy and 67. Madison clear and 58. Milwaukee mostly cloudy and 63. Minneapolis partly cloudy and 64. Omaha partly cloudy and 66. St. Louis partly cloudy and 72. Springfield, Illinois clear and 66. Waterloo clear and 61. Once again at 1 a.m. in Moline with clear skies, the temperature was 62. At Davenport with clear skies, the temperature was 62. Here is the hazardous weather outlook. For today and tonight, no hazardous weather is expected at this time. Looking ahead, the probability for widespread hazardous weather is low. Spotter activation will not be needed today or tonight. And now, your National Weather Service forecast for the Quad Cities and surrounding areas. West of tonight, mostly clear. Cooler with lows around 60. North winds around 5 miles an hour. Wednesday, mostly sunny. Highs in the mid-70s. North winds 5 to 10 miles an hour. Wednesday night, mostly clear. Lows in the mid-50s. North winds 5 to 10 miles an hour until midnight, becoming light and variable. Thursday, sunny in the morning, then becoming partly sunny. Highs in the upper 70s. Southeast winds around 5 miles an hour. Thursday night, mostly cloudy. Lows around 60. Southeast winds around 5 miles an hour. Friday and Friday night, partly cloudy. Highs in the upper 70s. Lows in the lower 60s. Saturday, mostly sunny. Highs in the upper 80s. Saturday night, mostly clear. Lows in the lower 70s. Sunday, mostly sunny. Hot. Highs in the mid-90s. Sunday night, mostly clear. Lows in the lower 70s. Monday, mostly sunny. Hot. Highs in the lower 90s. Monday night and Tuesday, mostly clear. Lows around 70. Highs in the upper 80s. Again, the forecast for the Quad Cities and surrounding areas for the rest of tonight, mostly clear. Cooler. Lows around 60. North winds around 5 miles an hour. The Moline, Illinois climate summary for yesterday, July 21, 2026. Yesterday's high temperature was 82 degrees. The normal high is 86. The record high is 105 degrees, which was set in 1901. Yesterday's low temperature was 62 degrees. The normal low is 65. The record low is 50 degrees, which was set in 1944. 0.01 inches of precipitation fell yesterday, which brings the monthly total to 2.36 inches. The total precipitation for the year now stands at 21.36 inches. There were 7 cooling degree days yesterday. This brings the monthly total to 275. Yesterday, the maximum wind observed was 23 miles an hour from the northwest. The highest wind gust observed was 34 miles per hour from the northwest. The normal high temperature for today is 86 degrees, and the normal low is 65. The record high for today is 104, which occurred in 1934, and the record low is 46, which occurred in 1947. Sunrise today is at 5:48 a.m., and sunset is at 8:29 p.m. You are listening to NOAA Weather Radio Station WXJ73 in the Quad Cities. The current time is 1:34 a.m. Central Daylight Time. At 1 a.m. in Moline, skies were clear. The temperature was 62 degrees, dew point 60, relative humidity 93%. The wind was southwest at 6 miles an hour. And the pressure was 29.96 inches and rising. At Davenport, skies were clear. The temperature was 62 degrees, dew point 60, relative humidity 93%. The wind was northwest at 6 miles an hour. And the pressure was 29.97 inches and rising. Close to home, Burlington clear and 64. Cedar Rapids partly cloudy and 61. Dubuque clear and 64. Iowa City clear and 67. Muscatine 64. Galesburg clear and 61. Peoria clear and 66. Savannah 64. Rockford cloudy and 67. Across the Midwest, Chicago mostly cloudy and 66. Des Moines partly cloudy and 66.
67. Madison clear and 58. Milwaukee mostly cloudy and 63. Minneapolis partly cloudy and 64. Omaha partly cloudy and 66. St. Louis partly cloudy and 72. Springfield, Illinois clear and 66. Waterloo clear and 61. Once again at 1 a.m. in Moline with clear skies, the temperature was 62. At Davenport with clear skies, the temperature was 62. Here is the hazardous weather outlook. For today and tonight, no hazardous weather is expected at this time. Looking ahead, the probability for widespread hazardous weather is low. Spotter activation will not be needed today or tonight. And now, your National Weather Service forecast for the Quad Cities and surrounding areas. West of tonight, mostly clear. Cooler with lows around 60. North winds around 5 miles an hour. Wednesday, mostly sunny. Highs in the mid-70s. North winds 5 to 10 miles an hour. Wednesday night, mostly clear. Lows in the mid-50s. North winds 5 to 10 miles an hour until midnight, becoming light and variable. Thursday, sunny in the morning, then becoming partly sunny. Highs in the upper 70s. Southeast winds around 5 miles an hour. Thursday night, mostly cloudy. Lows around 60. Southeast winds around 5 miles an hour. Friday and Friday night, partly cloudy. Highs in the upper 70s. Lows in the lower 60s. Saturday, mostly sunny. Highs in the upper 80s. Saturday night, mostly clear. Lows in the lower 70s. Sunday, mostly sunny. Hot. Highs in the mid-90s. Sunday night, mostly clear. Lows in the lower 70s. Monday, mostly sunny. Hot. Highs in the lower 90s. Monday night and Tuesday, mostly clear. Lows around 70. Highs in the upper 80s. Again, the forecast for the Quad Cities and surrounding areas for the rest of tonight, mostly clear. Cooler. Lows around 60. North winds around 5 miles an hour. The Moline, Illinois climate summary for yesterday, July 21, 2026. Yesterday's high temperature was 82 degrees. The normal high is 86. The record high is 105 degrees, which was set in 1901. Yesterday's low temperature was 62 degrees. The normal low is 65. The record low is 50 degrees, which was set in 1944. 0.01 inches of precipitation fell yesterday, which brings the monthly total to 2.36 inches. The total precipitation for the year now stands at 21.36 inches. There were 7 cooling degree days yesterday. This brings the monthly total to 275. Yesterday the maximum wind observed was 23 miles an hour from the northwest. The highest wind gust observed was 34 miles per hour from the northwest. The normal high temperature for today is 86 degrees, and the normal low is 65. The record high for today is 104, which occurred in 1934, and the record low is 46, which occurred in 1947. Sunrise today is at 5:48 a.m. and sunset is at 8:29 p.m. You are listening to NOAA Weather Radio Station WXJ73 in the Quad Cities. The current time is 1:39 a.m. Central Daylight Time. At 1 a.m. in Moline, skies were clear. The temperature was 62 degrees, dew point 60, relative humidity 93%. The wind was southwest at 6 miles an hour. And the pressure was 29.96 inches and rising. At Davenport, skies were clear. The temperature was 62 degrees, dew point 60, relative humidity 93%. The wind was northwest at 6 miles an hour. And the pressure was 29.97 inches and rising. Close to home, Burlington clear and 64. Cedar Rapids partly cloudy and 61. Dubuque clear and 64. Iowa City clear and 67. Muscatine 64. Galesburg clear and 61. Peoria clear and 66. Savannah 64. Rockford cloudy and 67. Across the Midwest, Chicago mostly cloudy and 66. Des Moines partly cloudy and 67. Madison clear and 58. Milwaukee mostly cloudy and 63. Minneapolis
partly cloudy and 64. Omaha, partly cloudy and 66. St. Louis, partly cloudy and 72. Springfield, Illinois, clear and 66. Waterloo, clear and 61. Once again at 1 a.m. in Moline with clear skies, the temperature was 62. At Davenport with clear skies, the temperature was 62. Here is the hazardous weather outlook. For today and tonight, no hazardous weather is expected at this time. Looking ahead, the probability for widespread hazardous weather is low. Spotter activation will not be needed today or tonight. And now, your National Weather Service forecast for the Quad Cities and surrounding areas. Rest of tonight, mostly clear. Cooler with lows around 60. North winds around 5 miles an hour. Wednesday, mostly sunny. Highs in the mid-70s. North winds 5 to 10 miles an hour. Wednesday night, mostly clear. Lows in the mid-50s. North winds 5 to 10 miles an hour until midnight, becoming light and variable. Thursday, sunny in the morning, then becoming partly sunny. Highs in the upper 70s. Southeast winds around 5 miles an hour. Thursday night, mostly cloudy. Lows around 60. Southeast winds around 5 miles an hour. Friday and Friday night, partly cloudy. Highs in the upper 70s. Lows in the lower 60s. Saturday, mostly sunny. Highs in the upper 80s. Saturday night, mostly clear. Lows in the lower 70s. Sunday, mostly sunny. Hot. Highs in the mid-90s. Sunday night, mostly clear. Lows in the lower 70s. Monday, mostly sunny. Hot. Highs in the lower 90s. Monday night and Tuesday, mostly clear. Lows around 70. Highs in the upper 80s. Again, the forecast for the Quad Cities and surrounding areas for the rest of tonight, mostly clear. Cooler. Lows around 60. North winds around 5 miles an hour. This broadcast originates from the National Weather Service office in the Quad Cities and is transmitted on a frequency of 162.55 MHz from Rock Island, Illinois. The coverage area includes the following counties: Cedar, Clinton, Louisa, Muscatine, Scott, Henry, Illinois, Mercer, Rock Island, and Whiteside. The Moline, Illinois climate summary for yesterday, July 21, 2026. Yesterday's high temperature was 82 degrees. The normal high is 86. The record high is 105 degrees, which was set in 1901. Yesterday's low temperature was 62 degrees. The normal low is 65. The record low is 50 degrees, which was set in 1944. 0.01 inches of precipitation fell yesterday, which brings the monthly total to 2.36 inches. The total precipitation for the year now stands at 21.36 inches. There were 7 cooling degree days yesterday. This brings the monthly total to 275. Yesterday, the maximum wind observed was 23 miles an hour from the northwest. The highest wind gust observed was 34 miles per hour from the northwest. The normal high temperature for today is 86 degrees, and the normal low is 65. The record high for today is 104, which occurred in 1934, and the record low is 46, which occurred in 1947. Sunrise today is at 5:48 a.m., and sunset is at 8:29 p.m. You're listening to NOAA Weather Radio Station WXJ73 in the Quad Cities. The current time is 1:44 a.m. Central Daylight Time. At 1 a.m. in Moline, skies were clear. The temperature was 62 degrees, dew point 60, relative humidity 93%. The wind was southwest at 6 miles an hour. And the pressure was 29.96 inches and rising. At Davenport, skies were clear. The temperature was 62 degrees, dew point 60, relative humidity 93%. The wind was northwest at 6 miles an hour. And the pressure was 29.97 inches and rising. Close to home, Burlington clear and 64. Cedar Rapids partly cloudy and 61. Dubuque clear and 64. Iowa City clear and 67. Muscatine 64. Galesburg clear and 61. Peoria clear and 66.
Savannah 64. Rockford cloudy and 67. Across the Midwest, Chicago mostly cloudy and 66. Des Moines partly cloudy and 67. Madison clear and 58. Milwaukee mostly cloudy and 63. Minneapolis partly cloudy and 64. Omaha partly cloudy and 66. St. Louis partly cloudy and 72. Springfield, Illinois clear and 66. Waterloo clear and 61. Once again at 1 a.m. in Moline with clear skies, the temperature was 62. At Davenport with clear skies, the temperature was 62. Here is the hazardous weather outlook. For today and tonight, no hazardous weather is expected at this time. Looking ahead, the probability for widespread hazardous weather is low. Spotter activation will not be needed today or tonight. And now, your National Weather Service forecast for the Quad Cities and surrounding areas. West of tonight, mostly clear. Cooler with lows around 60. North winds around 5 miles an hour. Wednesday, mostly sunny. Highs in the mid-70s. North winds 5 to 10 miles an hour. Wednesday night, mostly clear. Lows in the mid-50s. North winds 5 to 10 miles an hour until midnight, becoming light and variable. Thursday, sunny in the morning, then becoming partly sunny. Highs in the upper 70s. Southeast winds around 5 miles an hour. Thursday night, mostly cloudy. Lows around 60. Southeast winds around 5 miles an hour. Friday and Friday night, partly cloudy. Highs in the upper 70s. Lows in the lower 60s. Saturday, mostly sunny. Highs in the upper 80s. Saturday night, mostly clear. Lows in the lower 70s. Sunday, mostly sunny. Hot. Highs in the mid-90s. Sunday night, mostly clear. Lows in the lower 70s. Monday, mostly sunny. Hot. Highs in the lower 90s. Monday night and Tuesday, mostly clear. Lows around 70. Highs in the upper 80s. Again, the forecast for the Quad Cities and surrounding areas for the rest of tonight, mostly clear. Cooler. Lows around 60. North winds around 5 miles an hour. The Moline, Illinois climate summary for yesterday, July 21, 2026. Yesterday's high temperature was 82 degrees. The normal high is 86. The record high is 105 degrees, which was set in 1901. Yesterday's low temperature was 62 degrees. The normal low is 65. The record low is 50 degrees, which was set in 1944. 0.01 inches of precipitation fell yesterday, which brings the monthly total to 2.36 inches. The total precipitation for the year now stands at 21.36 inches. There were 7 cooling degree days yesterday. This brings the monthly total to 275. Yesterday the maximum wind observed was 23 miles an hour from the northwest. The highest wind gust observed was 34 miles per hour from the northwest. The normal high temperature for today is 86 degrees, and the normal low is 65. The record high for today is 104, which occurred in 1934, and the record low is 46, which occurred in 1947. Sunrise today is at 5:48 a.m. and sunset is at 8:29 p.m. You are listening to NOAA Weather Radio Station WXJ73 in the Quad Cities. The current time is 1:49 a.m. Central Daylight Time. At 1 a.m. in Moline, skies were clear. The temperature was 62 degrees, dew point 60, relative humidity 93%. The wind was southwest at 6 miles an hour. And the pressure was 29.96 inches and rising. At Davenport, skies were clear. The temperature was 62 degrees, dew point 60, relative humidity 93%. The wind was northwest at 6 miles an hour. And the pressure was 29.97 inches and rising. Close to home, Burlington clear and 64. Cedar Rapids partly cloudy and 61. Dubuque clear and 64. Iowa City clear and 67. Muscatine 64. Galesburg clear and 61. Peoria clear and 66. Savannah 64. Rockford cloudy and 67. Across the Midwest, Chicago mostly cloudy and 67.
6. Des Moines, partly cloudy and 67. Madison, clear and 58. Milwaukee, mostly cloudy and 63. Minneapolis, partly cloudy and 64. Omaha, partly cloudy and 66. St. Louis, partly cloudy and 72. Springfield, Illinois, clear and 66. Waterloo, clear and 61. Once again at 1 a.m. in Moline with clear skies, the temperature was 62. At Davenport with clear skies, the temperature was 62. Here is the hazardous weather outlook. For today and tonight, no hazardous weather is expected at this time. Looking ahead, the probability for widespread hazardous weather is low. Spotter activation will not be needed today or tonight. And now, your National Weather Service forecast for the Quad Cities and surrounding areas. Rest of tonight, mostly clear. Cooler with lows around 60. North winds around 5 miles an hour. Wednesday, mostly sunny. Highs in the mid-70s. North winds 5 to 10 miles an hour. Wednesday night, mostly clear. Lows in the mid-50s. North winds 5 to 10 miles an hour until midnight, becoming light and variable. Thursday, sunny in the morning, then becoming partly sunny. Highs in the upper 70s. Southeast winds around 5 miles an hour. Thursday night, mostly cloudy. Lows around 60. Southeast winds around 5 miles an hour. Friday and Friday night, partly cloudy. Highs in the upper 70s. Lows in the lower 60s. Saturday, mostly sunny. Highs in the upper 80s. Saturday night, mostly clear. Lows in the lower 70s. Sunday, mostly sunny. Hot. Highs in the mid-90s. Sunday night, mostly clear. Lows in the lower 70s. Monday, mostly sunny. Hot. Highs in the lower 90s. Monday night and Tuesday, mostly clear. Lows around 70. Highs in the upper 80s. Again, the forecast for the Quad Cities and surrounding areas for the rest of tonight, mostly clear. Cooler. Lows around 60. North winds around 5 miles an hour. The Moline, Illinois climate summary for yesterday, July 21, 2026. Yesterday's high temperature was 82 degrees. The normal high is 86. The record high is 105 degrees, which was set in 1901. Yesterday's low temperature was 62 degrees. The normal low is 65. The record low is 50 degrees, which was set in 1944. 0.01 inches of precipitation fell yesterday, which brings the monthly total to 2.36 inches. The total precipitation for the year now stands at 21.36 inches. There were 7 cooling degree days yesterday. This brings the monthly total to 275. Yesterday, the maximum wind observed was 23 miles an hour from the northwest. The highest wind gust observed was 34 miles per hour from the northwest. The normal high temperature for today is 86 degrees, and the normal low is 65. The record high for today is 104, which occurred in 1934, and the record low is 46, which occurred in 1947. Sunrise today is at 5:48 a.m. and sunset is at 8:29 p.m. You're listening to NOAA Weather Radio Station WXJ73 in the Quad Cities. The current time is 1:54 a.m. Central Daylight Time. At 1 a.m. in Moline, skies were clear. The temperature was 62 degrees, dew point 60, relative humidity 93%. The wind was southwest at 6 miles an hour. And the pressure was 29.96 inches and rising. At Davenport, skies were clear. The temperature was 62 degrees, dew point 60, relative humidity 93%. The wind was northwest at 6 miles an hour. And the pressure was 29.97 inches and rising. Close to home, Burlington clear and 64. Cedar Rapids partly cloudy and 61. Dubuque clear and 64. Iowa City clear and 67. Muscatine 64. Galesburg clear and 61. Peoria clear and 66. Savannah 64. Rockford cloudy and 67. Across the Midwest, Chicago mostly cloudy and 66. Des Moines partly cloudy and 67. Madison clear and 58. Milwaukee mostly cloudy.
and 63. Minneapolis, partly cloudy and 64. Omaha, partly cloudy and 66. St. Louis, partly cloudy and 72. Springfield, Illinois, clear and 66. Waterloo, clear and 61. Once again at 1 a.m. in Moline with clear skies, the temperature was 62. At Davenport with clear skies, the temperature was 62. Here is the hazardous weather outlook. For today and tonight, no hazardous weather is expected at this time. Looking ahead, the probability for widespread hazardous weather is low. Spotter activation will not be needed today or tonight. And now, your National Weather Service forecast for the Quad Cities and surrounding areas. West of tonight, mostly clear. Cooler with lows around 60. North winds around 5 miles an hour. Wednesday, mostly sunny. Highs in the mid-70s. North winds 5 to 10 miles an hour. Wednesday night, mostly clear. Lows in the mid-50s. North winds 5 to 10 miles an hour until midnight, becoming light and variable. Thursday, sunny in the morning, then becoming partly sunny. Highs in the upper 70s. Southeast winds around 5 miles an hour. Thursday night, mostly cloudy. Lows around 60. Southeast winds around 5 miles an hour. Friday and Friday night, partly cloudy. Highs in the upper 70s. Lows in the lower 60s. Saturday, mostly sunny. Highs in the upper 80s. Saturday night, mostly clear. Lows in the lower 70s. Sunday, mostly sunny. Hot. Highs in the mid-90s. Sunday night, mostly clear. Lows in the lower 70s. Monday, mostly sunny. Hot. Highs in the lower 90s. Monday night and Tuesday, mostly clear. Lows around 70. Highs in the upper 80s. Again, the forecast for the Quad Cities and surrounding areas for the rest of tonight, mostly clear. Cooler. Lows around 60. North winds around 5 miles an hour. The Moline, Illinois climate summary for yesterday, July 21, 2026. Yesterday's high temperature was 82 degrees. The normal high is 86. The record high is 105 degrees, which was set in 1901. Yesterday's low temperature was 62 degrees. The normal low is 65. The record low is 50 degrees, which was set in 1944. 0.01 inches of precipitation fell yesterday, which brings the monthly total to 2.36 inches. The total precipitation for the year now stands at 21.36 inches. There were 7 cooling degree days yesterday. This brings the monthly total to 275. Yesterday the maximum wind observed was 23 miles an hour from the northwest. The highest wind gust observed was 34 miles per hour from the northwest. The normal high temperature for today is 86 degrees, and the normal low is 65. The record high for today is 104, which occurred in 1934, and the record low is 46, which occurred in 1947. Sunrise today is at 5:48 a.m. and sunset is at 8:29 p.m. You are listening to NOAA Weather Radio Station WXJ73 in the Quad Cities. The current time is 1:58 a.m. Central Daylight Time. Here is the hazardous weather outlook. For today and tonight, no hazardous weather is expected at this time. Looking ahead, the probability for widespread hazardous weather is low. Spotter activation will not be needed today or tonight. And now, your National Weather Service forecast for the Quad Cities and surrounding areas. West of tonight, mostly clear. Cooler with lows around 60. North winds around 5 miles an hour. Wednesday, mostly sunny. Highs in the mid-70s. North winds 5 to 10 miles an hour. Wednesday night, mostly clear. Lows in the mid-50s. North winds 5 to 10 miles an hour until midnight, becoming light and variable. Thursday, sunny in the morning, then becoming partly sunny. Highs in the upper 70s. Southeast winds around 5 miles an hour. Thursday night, mostly cloudy. Lows around 60. Southeast winds around 5 miles an hour. Friday and Friday night, partly cloudy. Highs in the upper 70s. Lows in the lower 60s. Saturday, mostly sunny. Highs in the upper 80s.
Saturday night, mostly clear. Lows in the lower 70s. Sunday, mostly sunny. Hot. Highs in the mid-90s. Sunday night, mostly clear. Lows in the lower 70s. Monday, mostly sunny. Hot. Highs in the lower 90s. Monday night and Tuesday, mostly clear. Lows around 70. Highs in the upper 80s. Again, the forecast for the Quad Cities and surrounding areas for the rest of tonight, mostly clear. Cooler. Lows around 60. North winds around 5 miles an hour. The Moline, Illinois climate summary for yesterday, July 21, 2026. Yesterday's high temperature was 82 degrees. The normal high is 86. The record high is 105 degrees, which was set in 1901. Yesterday's low temperature was 62 degrees. The normal low is 65. The record low is 50 degrees, which was set in 1944. 0.01 inches of precipitation fell yesterday, which brings the monthly total to 2.36 inches. The total precipitation for the year now stands at 21.36 inches. There were 7 cooling degree days yesterday. This brings the monthly total to 275. Yesterday the maximum wind observed was 23 miles an hour from the northwest. The highest wind gust observed was 34 miles per hour from the northwest. The normal high temperature for today is 86 degrees, and the normal low is 65. The record high for today is 104, which occurred in 1934, and the record low is 46, which occurred in 1947. Sunrise today is at 5:48 a.m. and sunset is at 8:29 p.m. You're listening to NOAA Weather Radio Station WXJ73 in the Quad Cities. The current time is 2:02 a.m. Central Daylight Time. Here is the hazardous weather outlook. For today and tonight, no hazardous weather is expected at this time. Looking ahead, the probability for widespread hazardous weather is low. Spotter activation will not be needed today or tonight. And now, your National Weather Service forecast for the Quad Cities and surrounding areas. West of tonight, mostly clear. Cooler with lows around 60. North winds around 5 miles an hour. Wednesday, mostly sunny. Highs in the mid-70s. North winds 5 to 10 miles an hour. Wednesday night, mostly clear. Lows in the mid-50s. North winds 5 to 10 miles an hour until midnight, becoming light and variable. Thursday, sunny in the morning, then becoming partly sunny. Highs in the upper 70s. Southeast winds around 5 miles an hour. Thursday night, mostly cloudy. Lows around 60. Southeast winds around 5 miles an hour. Friday and Friday night, partly cloudy. Highs in the upper 70s. Lows in the lower 60s. Saturday, mostly sunny. Highs in the upper 80s. Saturday night, mostly clear. Lows in the lower 70s. Sunday, mostly sunny. Hot. Highs in the mid-90s. Sunday night, mostly clear. Lows in the lower 70s. Monday, mostly sunny. Hot. Highs in the lower 90s. Monday night and Tuesday, mostly clear. Lows around 70. Highs in the upper 80s. Again, the forecast for the Quad Cities and surrounding areas for the rest of tonight, mostly clear. Cooler. Lows around 60. North winds around 5 miles an hour. The Moline, Illinois climate summary for yesterday, July 21, 2026. Yesterday's high temperature was 82 degrees. The normal high is 86. The record high is 105 degrees, which was set in 1901. Yesterday's low temperature was 62 degrees. The normal low is 65. The record low is 50 degrees, which was set in 1944. 0.01 inches of precipitation fell yesterday, which brings the monthly total to 2.36 inches. The total precipitation for the year now stands at 21.36 inches. There were 7 cooling degree days yesterday. This brings the monthly total to 275. Yesterday the maximum wind observed was 23 miles an hour from the northwest. The highest wind gust observed was 34 miles per hour from the northwest. The normal high temperature for today is 86 degrees, and the normal low is 65. The record high
for today is 104, which occurred in 1934, and the record low is 46, which occurred in 1947. Sunrise today is at 5:48 a.m. and sunset is at 8:29 p.m. You are listening to NOAA Weather Radio Station WXJ73 in the Quad Cities. The current time is 2:05 a.m. Central Daylight Time. At 2 a.m. in Moline, skies were clear. The temperature was 62 degrees, dew point 60, relative humidity 93%. The wind was calm, and the pressure was 29.97 inches and rising. At Davenport, skies were clear. The temperature was 60 degrees, dew point 58, relative humidity 92%. The wind was north at 5 miles an hour, and the pressure was 29.99 inches and rising. Close to home, Burlington clear and 64. Cedar Rapids clear and 61. Dubuque clear and 62. Iowa City clear and 66. Peoria clear and 65. Rockford cloudy and 67. Across the Midwest, Chicago mostly cloudy and 66. Des Moines clear and 64. Madison clear and 57. Milwaukee partly cloudy and 61. Minneapolis partly cloudy and 62. Omaha partly cloudy and 65. St. Louis clear and 71. Springfield, Illinois clear and 64. Waterloo clear and 60. Once again at 2 a.m. in Moline with clear skies, the temperature was 62. At Davenport with clear skies, the temperature was 60. Here is the hazardous weather outlook. For today and tonight, no hazardous weather is expected at this time. Looking ahead, the probability for widespread hazardous weather is low. Spotter activation will not be needed today or tonight. And now, your National Weather Service forecast for the Quad Cities and surrounding areas. West of tonight, mostly clear. Cooler with lows around 60. North winds around 5 miles an hour. Wednesday, mostly sunny. Highs in the mid-70s. North winds 5 to 10 miles an hour. Wednesday night, mostly clear. Lows in the mid-50s. North winds 5 to 10 miles an hour until midnight, becoming light and variable. Thursday, sunny in the morning, then becoming partly sunny. Highs in the upper 70s. Southeast winds around 5 miles an hour. Thursday night, mostly cloudy. Lows around 60. Southeast winds around 5 miles an hour. Friday and Friday night, partly cloudy. Highs in the upper 70s. Lows in the lower 60s. Saturday, mostly sunny. Highs in the upper 80s. Saturday night, mostly clear. Lows in the lower 70s. Sunday, mostly sunny. Hot. Highs in the mid-90s. Sunday night, mostly clear. Lows in the lower 70s. Monday, mostly sunny. Hot. Highs in the lower 90s. Monday night and Tuesday, mostly clear. Lows around 70. Highs in the upper 80s. Again, the forecast for the Quad Cities and surrounding areas for the rest of tonight, mostly clear. Cooler. Lows around 60. North winds around 5 miles an hour. The Moline, Illinois climate summary for yesterday, July 21, 2026. Yesterday's high temperature was 82 degrees. The normal high is 86. The record high is 105 degrees, which was set in 1901. Yesterday's low temperature was 62 degrees. The normal low is 65. The record low is 50 degrees, which was set in 1944. 0.01 inches of precipitation fell yesterday, which brings the monthly total to 2.36 inches. The total precipitation for the year now stands at 21.36 inches. There were 7 cooling degree days yesterday. This brings the monthly total to 275. Yesterday the maximum wind observed was 23 miles an hour from the northwest. The highest wind gust observed was 34 miles per hour from the northwest. The normal high temperature for today is 86 degrees, and the normal low is 65. The record high for today is 104, which occurred in 1934, and the record low is 46, which occurred in 1947. Sunrise today is at 5:48 a.m. and sunset is at 8:29 p.m. You are listening to NOAA Weather Radio Station WXJ73 in the Quad Cities.

4. Waterloo clear and 60. Once again at 2 a.m. in Moline with clear skies, the temperature was 62. At Davenport with clear skies, the temperature was 60. Here is the hazardous weather outlook. For today and tonight, no hazardous weather is expected at this time. Looking ahead, the probability for widespread hazardous weather is low. Spotter activation will not be needed today or tonight. And now, your National Weather Service forecast for the Quad Cities and surrounding areas. West of tonight, mostly clear. Cooler with lows around 60. North winds around 5 miles an hour. Wednesday, mostly sunny. Highs in the mid-70s. North winds 5 to 10 miles an hour. Wednesday night, mostly clear. Lows in the mid-50s. North winds 5 to 10 miles an hour until midnight, becoming light and variable. Thursday, sunny in the morning, then becoming partly sunny. Highs in the upper 70s. Southeast winds around 5 miles an hour. Thursday night, mostly cloudy. Lows around 60. Southeast winds around 5 miles an hour. Friday and Friday night, partly cloudy. Highs in the upper 70s. Lows in the lower 60s. Saturday, mostly sunny. Highs in the upper 80s. Saturday night, mostly clear. Lows in the lower 70s. Sunday, mostly sunny. Hot. Highs in the mid-90s. Sunday night, mostly clear. Lows in the lower 70s. Monday, mostly sunny. Hot. Highs in the lower 90s. Monday night and Tuesday, mostly clear. Lows around 70. Highs in the upper 80s. Again, the forecast for the Quad Cities and surrounding areas for the rest of tonight, mostly clear. Cooler. Lows around 60. North winds around 5 miles an hour. The Moline, Illinois climate summary for yesterday, July 21, 2026. Yesterday's high temperature was 82 degrees. The normal high is 86. The record high is 105 degrees, which was set in 1901. Yesterday's low temperature was 62 degrees. The normal low is 65. The record low is 50 degrees, which was set in 1944. 0.01 inches of precipitation fell yesterday, which brings the monthly total to 2.36 inches. The total precipitation for the year now stands at 21.36 inches. There were 7 cooling degree days yesterday. This brings the monthly total to 275. Yesterday the maximum wind observed was 23 miles an hour from the northwest. The highest wind gust observed was 34 miles per hour from the northwest. The normal high temperature for today is 86 degrees, and the normal low is 65. The record high for today is 104, which occurred in 1934, and the record low is 46, which occurred in 1947. Sunrise today is at 5:48 a.m. and sunset is at 8:29 p.m. You are listening to NOAA Weather Radio Station WXJ73 in the Quad Cities. The current time is 2:14 a.m. Central Daylight Time. At 2 a.m. in Moline, skies were clear. The temperature was 62 degrees, dew point 60, relative humidity 93%. The wind was calm. And the pressure was 29.97 inches and rising. At Davenport, skies were clear. The temperature was 60 degrees, dew point 58, relative humidity 92%. The wind was north at 5 miles an hour. And the pressure was 29.99 inches and rising. Close to home, Burlington clear and 64. Cedar Rapids clear and 61. Dubuque clear and 62. Iowa City clear and 66. Muscatine 64. Galesburg clear and 60. Peoria clear and 65. Savannah 62. Rockford cloudy and 67. Across the Midwest, Chicago mostly cloudy and 66. Des Moines clear and 64. Madison clear and 57. Milwaukee partly cloudy and 61. Minneapolis partly cloudy and 62. Omaha partly cloudy and 65. St. Louis clear and 71. Springfield, Illinois clear and 64. Waterloo clear and 60. Once again at 2 a.m. in Moline with clear skies, the temperature was 62. At Davenport with clear skies, the temperature was 60.

Here is the hazardous weather outlook. For today and tonight, no hazardous weather is expected at this time. Looking ahead, the probability for widespread hazardous weather is low. Spotter activation will not be needed today or tonight. And now, your National Weather Service forecast for the Quad Cities and surrounding areas. Rest of tonight, mostly clear. Cooler with lows around 60. North winds around 5 miles an hour. Wednesday, mostly sunny. Highs in the mid-70s. North winds 5 to 10 miles an hour. Wednesday night, mostly clear. Lows in the mid-50s. North winds 5 to 10 miles an hour until midnight, becoming light and variable. Thursday, sunny in the morning, then becoming partly sunny. Highs in the upper 70s. Southeast winds around 5 miles an hour. Thursday night, mostly cloudy. Lows around 60. Southeast winds around 5 miles an hour. Friday and Friday night, partly cloudy. Highs in the upper 70s. Lows in the lower 60s. Saturday, mostly sunny. Highs in the upper 80s. Saturday night, mostly clear. Lows in the lower 70s. Sunday, mostly sunny. Hot. Highs in the mid-90s. Sunday night, mostly clear. Lows in the lower 70s. Monday, mostly sunny. Hot. Highs in the lower 90s. Monday night and Tuesday, mostly clear. Lows around 70. Highs in the upper 80s. Again, the forecast for the Quad Cities and surrounding areas for the rest of tonight, mostly clear. Cooler. Lows around 60. North winds around 5 miles an hour. The Moline, Illinois climate summary for yesterday, July 21, 2026. Yesterday's high temperature was 82 degrees. The normal high is 86. The record high is 105 degrees, which was set in 1901. Yesterday's low temperature was 62 degrees. The normal low is 65. The record low is 50 degrees, which was set in 1944. 0.01 inches of precipitation fell yesterday, which brings the monthly total to 2.36 inches. The total precipitation for the year now stands at 21.36 inches. There were 7 cooling degree days yesterday. This brings the monthly total to 275. Yesterday, the maximum wind observed was 23 miles an hour from the northwest. The highest wind gust observed was 34 miles per hour from the northwest. The normal high temperature for today is 86 degrees, and the normal low is 65. The record high for today is 104, which occurred in 1934, and the record low is 46, which occurred in 1947. Sunrise today is at 5:48 a.m. and sunset is at 8:29 p.m. You are listening to NOAA Weather Radio Station WXJ73 in the Quad Cities. The current time is 2:19 a.m. Central Daylight Time. At 2 a.m. in Moline, skies were clear. The temperature was 62 degrees, dew point 60, relative humidity 93%. The wind was calm. And the pressure was 29.97 inches and rising. At Davenport, skies were clear. The temperature was 60 degrees, dew point 58, relative humidity 92%. The wind was north at 5 miles an hour. And the pressure was 29.99 inches and rising. Close to home, Burlington clear and 64. Cedar Rapids clear and 61. Dubuque clear and 62. Iowa City clear and 66. Muscatine 64. Galesburg clear and 60. Peoria clear and 65. Savannah 62. Rockford cloudy and 67. Across the Midwest, Chicago mostly cloudy and 66. Des Moines clear and 64. Madison clear and 57. Milwaukee partly cloudy and 61. Minneapolis partly cloudy and 62. Omaha partly cloudy and 65. St. Louis clear and 71. Springfield, Illinois clear and 64. Waterloo clear and 60. Once again at 2 a.m. in Moline with clear skies, the temperature was 62. At Davenport with clear skies, the temperature was 60. Here is the hazardous weather outlook. For today and tonight, no hazardous weather is expected at this time. Looking ahead, the probability for widespread hazardous weather is low. Spotter.
Activation will not be needed today or tonight. And now, your National Weather Service forecast for the Quad Cities and surrounding areas. West of tonight, mostly clear. Cooler with lows around 60. North winds around 5 miles an hour. Wednesday, mostly sunny. Highs in the mid-70s. North winds 5 to 10 miles an hour. Wednesday night, mostly clear. Lows in the mid-50s. North winds 5 to 10 miles an hour until midnight, becoming light and variable. Thursday, sunny in the morning, then becoming partly sunny. Highs in the upper 70s. Southeast winds around 5 miles an hour. Thursday night, mostly cloudy. Lows around 60. Southeast winds around 5 miles an hour. Friday and Friday night, partly cloudy. Highs in the upper 70s. Lows in the lower 60s. Saturday, mostly sunny. Highs in the upper 80s. Saturday night, mostly clear. Lows in the lower 70s. Sunday, mostly sunny. Hot. Highs in the mid-90s. Sunday night, mostly clear. Lows in the lower 70s. Monday, mostly sunny. Hot. Highs in the lower 90s. Monday night and Tuesday, mostly clear. Lows around 70. Highs in the upper 80s. Again, the forecast for the Quad Cities and surrounding areas for the rest of tonight, mostly clear. Cooler. Lows around 60. North winds around 5 miles an hour. The Moline, Illinois climate summary for yesterday, July 21, 2026. Yesterday's high temperature was 82 degrees. The normal high is 86. The record high is 105 degrees, which was set in 1901. Yesterday's low temperature was 62 degrees. The normal low is 65. The record low is 50 degrees, which was set in 1944. 0.01 inches of precipitation fell yesterday, which brings the monthly total to 2.36 inches. The total precipitation for the year now stands at 21.36 inches. There were 7 cooling degree days yesterday. This brings the monthly total to 275. Yesterday the maximum wind observed was 23 miles an hour from the northwest. The highest wind gust observed was 34 miles per hour from the northwest. The normal high temperature for today is 86 degrees, and the normal low is 65. The record high for today is 104, which occurred in 1934, and the record low is 46, which occurred in 1947. Sunrise today is at 5:48 a.m. and sunset is at 8:29 p.m. You're listening to NOAA Weather Radio Station WXJ73 in the Quad Cities. The current time is 2:24 a.m. Central Daylight Time. At 2 a.m. in Moline, skies were clear. The temperature was 62 degrees, dew point 60, relative humidity 93%. The wind was calm. And the pressure was 29.97 inches and rising. At Davenport, skies were clear. The temperature was 60 degrees, dew point 58, relative humidity 92%. The wind was north at 5 miles an hour. And the pressure was 29.99 inches and rising. Close to home, Burlington clear and 64. Cedar Rapids clear and 61. Dubuque clear and 62. Iowa City clear and 66. Muscatine 64. Galesburg clear and 60. Peoria clear and 65. Savannah 62. Rockford cloudy and 67. Across the Midwest, Chicago mostly cloudy and 66. Des Moines clear and 64. Madison clear and 57. Milwaukee partly cloudy and 61. Minneapolis partly cloudy and 62. Omaha partly cloudy and 65. St. Louis clear and 71. Springfield, Illinois clear and 64. Waterloo clear and 60. Once again at 2 a.m. in Moline with clear skies, the temperature was 62. At Davenport with clear skies, the temperature was 60. Here is the hazardous weather outlook. For today and tonight, no hazardous weather is expected at this time. Looking ahead, the probability for widespread hazardous weather is low. Spotter activation will not be needed today or tonight. And now, your National Weather Service forecast for the Quad Cities and surrounding areas. West of tonight, mostly clear.
cooler with lows around 60. North winds around 5 miles an hour. Wednesday, mostly sunny. Highs in the mid-70s. North winds 5 to 10 miles an hour. Wednesday night, mostly clear. Lows in the mid-50s. North winds 5 to 10 miles an hour until midnight, becoming light and variable. Thursday, sunny in the morning, then becoming partly sunny. Highs in the upper 70s. Southeast winds around 5 miles an hour. Thursday night, mostly cloudy. Lows around 60. Southeast winds around 5 miles an hour. Friday and Friday night, partly cloudy. Highs in the upper 70s. Lows in the lower 60s. Saturday, mostly sunny. Highs in the upper 80s. Saturday night, mostly clear. Lows in the lower 70s. Sunday, mostly sunny. Hot. Highs in the mid-90s. Sunday night, mostly clear. Lows in the lower 70s. Monday, mostly sunny. Hot. Highs in the lower 90s. Monday night and Tuesday, mostly clear. Lows around 70. Highs in the upper 80s. Again, the forecast for the Quad Cities and surrounding areas for the rest of tonight, mostly clear. Cooler. Lows around 60. North winds around 5 miles an hour. The Moline, Illinois climate summary for yesterday, July 21, 2026. Yesterday's high temperature was 82 degrees. The normal high is 86. The record high is 105 degrees, which was set in 1901. Yesterday's low temperature was 62 degrees. The normal low is 65. The record low is 15 degrees, which was set in 1944. 0.01 inches of precipitation fell yesterday, which brings the monthly total to 2.36 inches. The total precipitation for the year now stands at 21.36 inches. There were 7 cooling degree days yesterday. This brings the monthly total to 275. Yesterday the maximum wind observed was 23 miles an hour from the northwest. The highest wind gust observed was 34 miles per hour from the northwest. The normal high temperature for today is 86 degrees, and the normal low is 65. The record high for today is 104, which occurred in 1934, and the record low is 46, which occurred in 1947. Sunrise today is at 5:48 a.m. and sunset is at 8:29 p.m. You are listening to NOAA Weather Radio Station WXJ73 in the Quad Cities. The current time is 2:29 a.m. Central Daylight Time. At 2 a.m. in Moline, skies were clear. The temperature was 62 degrees, dew point 60, relative humidity 93%. The wind was calm. And the pressure was 29.97 inches and rising. At Davenport, skies were clear. The temperature was 60 degrees, dew point 58, relative humidity 92%. The wind was north at 5 miles an hour. And the pressure was 29.99 inches and rising. Close to home, Burlington clear and 64. Cedar Rapids clear and 61. Dubuque clear and 62. Iowa City clear and 66. Muscatine 64. Galesburg clear and 60. Peoria clear and 65. Savannah 62. Rockford cloudy and 67. Across the Midwest, Chicago mostly cloudy and 66. Des Moines clear and 64. Madison clear and 57. Milwaukee partly cloudy and 61. Minneapolis partly cloudy and 62. Omaha partly cloudy and 65. St. Louis clear and 71. Springfield, Illinois clear and 64. Waterloo clear and 60. Once again at 2 a.m. in Moline with clear skies, the temperature was 62. At Davenport with clear skies, the temperature was 60. Here is the hazardous weather outlook. For today and tonight, no hazardous weather is expected at this time. Looking ahead, the probability for widespread hazardous weather is low. Spotter activation will not be needed today or tonight. And now, your National Weather Service forecast for the Quad Cities and surrounding areas. Rest of tonight, mostly clear. Cooler with lows around 60. North winds around 5 miles an hour. Wednesday, mostly sunny. Highs in the mid-70s. North winds 5 to 10 miles an hour.
Wednesday night, mostly clear. Lows in the mid-50s. North winds 5 to 10 miles an hour until midnight, becoming light and variable. Thursday, sunny in the morning, then becoming partly sunny. Highs in the upper 70s. Southeast winds around 5 miles an hour. Thursday night, mostly cloudy. Lows around 60. Southeast winds around 5 miles an hour. Friday and Friday night, partly cloudy. Highs in the upper 70s. Lows in the lower 60s. Saturday, mostly sunny. Highs in the upper 80s. Saturday night, mostly clear. Lows in the lower 70s. Sunday, mostly sunny. Hot. Highs in the mid-90s. Sunday night, mostly clear. Lows in the lower 70s. Monday, mostly sunny. Hot. Highs in the lower 90s. Monday night and Tuesday, mostly clear. Lows around 70. Highs in the upper 80s. Again, the forecast for the Quad Cities and surrounding areas for the rest of tonight, mostly clear. Cooler. Lows around 60. North winds around 5 miles an hour. The Moline, Illinois climate summary for yesterday, July 21, 2026. Yesterday's high temperature was 82 degrees. The normal high is 86. The record high is 105 degrees, which was set in 1901. Yesterday's low temperature was 62 degrees. The normal low is 65. The record low is 50 degrees, which was set in 1944. 0.01 inches of precipitation fell yesterday, which brings the monthly total to 2.36 inches. The total precipitation for the year now stands at 21.36 inches. There were 7 cooling degree days yesterday. This brings the monthly total to 275. Yesterday the maximum wind observed was 23 miles an hour from the northwest. The highest wind gust observed was 34 miles per hour from the northwest. The normal high temperature for today is 86 degrees, and the normal low is 65. The record high for today is 104, which occurred in 1934, and the record low is 46, which occurred in 1947. Sunrise today is at 5:48 a.m. and sunset is at 8:29 p.m. You're listening to NOAA Weather Radio Station WXJ73 in the Quad Cities. The current time is 2:34 a.m. Central Daylight Time. At 2 a.m. in Moline, skies were clear. The temperature was 62 degrees, dew point 60, relative humidity 93%. The wind was calm. And the pressure was 29.97 inches and rising. At Davenport, skies were clear. The temperature was 60 degrees, dew point 58, relative humidity 92%. The wind was north at 5 miles an hour. And the pressure was 29.99 inches and rising. Close to home, Burlington clear and 64. Cedar Rapids clear and 61. Dubuque clear and 62. Iowa City clear and 66. Muscatine 64. Galesburg clear and 60. Peoria clear and 65. Savannah 62. Rockford cloudy and 67. Across the Midwest, Chicago mostly cloudy and 66. Des Moines clear and 64. Madison clear and 57. Milwaukee partly cloudy and 61. Minneapolis partly cloudy and 62. Omaha partly cloudy and 65. St. Louis clear and 71. Springfield, Illinois clear and 64. Waterloo clear and 60. Once again at 2 a.m. in Moline with clear skies, the temperature was 62. At Davenport with clear skies, the temperature was 60. Here is the hazardous weather outlook. For today and tonight, no hazardous weather is expected at this time. Looking ahead, the probability for widespread hazardous weather is low. Spotter activation will not be needed today or tonight. And now, your National Weather Service forecast for the Quad Cities and surrounding areas. Rest of tonight, mostly clear. Cooler with lows around 60. North winds around 5 miles an hour. Wednesday, mostly sunny. Highs in the mid-70s. North winds 5 to 10 miles an hour. Wednesday night, mostly clear. Lows in the mid-50s. North winds 5 to 10 miles an hour until midnight, becoming light and variable. Thursday, sunny in the morning.
then becoming partly sunny. Highs in the upper 70s. Southeast winds around 5 miles an hour. Thursday night, mostly cloudy. Lows around 60. Southeast winds around 5 miles an hour. Friday and Friday night, partly cloudy. Highs in the upper 70s. Lows in the lower 60s. Saturday, mostly sunny. Highs in the upper 80s. Saturday night, mostly clear. Lows in the lower 70s. Sunday, mostly sunny. Hot. Highs in the mid-90s. Sunday night, mostly clear. Lows in the lower 70s. Monday, mostly sunny. Hot. Highs in the lower 90s. Monday night and Tuesday, mostly clear. Lows around 70. Highs in the upper 80s. Again, the forecast for the Guam cities and surrounding areas for the rest of tonight, mostly clear. Cooler. Lows around 60. North winds around 5 miles an hour. This broadcast originates from the National Weather Service office in the Quad Cities and is transmitted on a frequency of 162.55 MHz from Rock Island, Illinois. The coverage area includes the following counties: Cedar, Clinton, Louisa, Muscatine, Scott, Henry, Illinois, Mercer, Rock Island, and Whiteside. The Moline, Illinois climate summary for yesterday, July 21, 2026. Yesterday's high temperature was 82 degrees. The normal high is 86. The record high is 105 degrees, which was set in 1901. Yesterday's low temperature was 62 degrees. The normal low is 65. The record low is 15 degrees, which was set in 1944. 0.01 inches of precipitation fell yesterday, which brings the monthly total to 2.36 inches. The total precipitation for the year now stands at 21.36 inches. There were 7 cooling degree days yesterday. This brings the monthly total to 275. Yesterday the maximum wind observed was 23 miles an hour from the northwest. The highest wind gust observed was 34 miles per hour from the northwest. The normal high temperature for today is 86 degrees, and the normal low is 65. The record high for today is 104, which occurred in 1934, and the record low is 46, which occurred in 1947. Sunrise today is at 5:48 a.m. and sunset is at 8:29 p.m. You are listening to NOAA Weather Radio Station WXJ73 in the Quad Cities. The current time is 2:39 a.m. Central Daylight Time. At 2 a.m. in Moline, skies were clear. The temperature was 62 degrees, dew point 60, relative humidity 93%. The wind was calm, and the pressure was 29.97 inches and rising. At Davenport, skies were clear. The temperature was 60 degrees, dew point 58, relative humidity 92%. The wind was north at 5 miles an hour, and the pressure was 29.99 inches and rising. Close to home, Burlington clear and 64. Cedar Rapids clear and 61. Dubuque clear and 62. Iowa City clear and 66. Muscatine 64. Galesburg clear and 60. Peoria clear and 65. Savannah 62. Rockford cloudy and 67. Across the Midwest, Chicago mostly cloudy and 66. Des Moines clear and 64. Madison clear and 57. Milwaukee partly cloudy and 61. Minneapolis partly cloudy and 62. Omaha partly cloudy and 65. St. Louis clear and 71. Springfield, Illinois clear and 64. Waterloo clear and 60. Once again at 2 a.m. in Moline with clear skies, the temperature was 62. At Davenport with clear skies, the temperature was 60. Here is the hazardous weather outlook. For today and tonight, no hazardous weather is expected at this time. Looking ahead, the probability for widespread hazardous weather is low. Spotter activation will not be needed today or tonight. And now, your National Weather Service forecast for the Quad Cities and surrounding areas. Rest of tonight, mostly clear. Cooler with lows around 60. North winds around 5 miles an hour. Wednesday, mostly sunny. Highs in the mid-70s. North
5 to 10 miles an hour. Wednesday night, mostly clear. Lows in the mid-50s. North winds 5 to 10 miles an hour until midnight, becoming light and variable. Thursday, sunny in the morning, then becoming partly sunny. Highs in the upper 70s. Southeast winds around 5 miles an hour. Thursday night, mostly cloudy. Lows around 60. Southeast winds around 5 miles an hour. Friday and Friday night, partly cloudy. Highs in the upper 70s. Lows in the lower 60s. Saturday, mostly sunny. Highs in the upper 80s. Saturday night, mostly clear. Lows in the lower 70s. Sunday, mostly sunny. Hot. Highs in the mid-90s. Sunday night, mostly clear. Lows in the lower 70s. Monday, mostly sunny. Hot. Highs in the lower 90s. Monday night and Tuesday, mostly clear. Lows around 70. Highs in the upper 80s. Again, the forecast for the Quad Cities and surrounding areas for the rest of tonight, mostly clear. Cooler. Lows around 60. North winds around 5 miles an hour. The Moline, Illinois climate summary for yesterday, July 21, 2026. Yesterday's high temperature was 82 degrees. The normal high is 86. The record high is 105 degrees, which was set in 1901. Yesterday's low temperature was 62 degrees. The normal low is 65. The record low is 50 degrees, which was set in 1944. 0.01 inches of precipitation fell yesterday, which brings the monthly total to 2.36 inches. The total precipitation for the year now stands at 21.36 inches. There were 7 cooling degree days yesterday. This brings the monthly total to 275. Yesterday the maximum wind observed was 23 miles an hour from the northwest. The highest wind gust observed was 34 miles per hour from the northwest. The normal high temperature for today is 86 degrees, and the normal low is 65. The record high for today is 104, which occurred in 1934, and the record low is 46, which occurred in 1947. Sunrise today is at 5:48 a.m. and sunset is at 8:29 p.m. You are listening to NOAA Weather Radio Station WXJ73 in the Quad Cities. The current time is 2:44 a.m. Central Daylight Time. At 2 a.m. in Moline, skies were clear. The temperature was 62 degrees, dew point 60, relative humidity 93%. The wind was calm. And the pressure was 29.97 inches and rising. At Davenport, skies were clear. The temperature was 60 degrees, dew point 58, relative humidity 92%. The wind was north at 5 miles an hour. And the pressure was 29.99 inches and rising. Close to home, Burlington clear and 64. Cedar Rapids clear and 61. Dubuque clear and 62. Iowa City clear and 66. Muscatine 64. Galesburg clear and 60. Peoria clear and 65. Savannah 62. Rockford cloudy and 67. Across the Midwest, Chicago mostly cloudy and 66. Des Moines clear and 64. Madison clear and 57. Milwaukee partly cloudy and 61. Minneapolis partly cloudy and 62. Omaha partly cloudy and 65. St. Louis clear and 71. Springfield, Illinois clear and 64. Waterloo clear and 60. Once again at 2 a.m. in Moline with clear skies, the temperature was 62. At Davenport with clear skies, the temperature was 60. Here is the hazardous weather outlook. For today and tonight, no hazardous weather is expected at this time. Looking ahead, the probability for widespread hazardous weather is low. Spotter activation will not be needed today or tonight. And now, your National Weather Service forecast for the Quad Cities and surrounding areas. West of tonight, mostly clear. Cooler with lows around 60. North winds around 5 miles an hour. Wednesday, mostly sunny. Highs in the mid-70s. North winds 5 to 10 miles an hour. Wednesday night, mostly clear. Lows in the mid-50s. North winds 5 to 10 miles an hour until midnight, becoming light and variable.
Thursday, sunny in the morning, then becoming partly sunny. Highs in the upper 70s. Southeast winds around 5 miles an hour. Thursday night, mostly cloudy. Lows around 60. Southeast winds around 5 miles an hour. Friday and Friday night, partly cloudy. Highs in the upper 70s. Lows in the lower 60s. Saturday, mostly sunny. Highs in the upper 80s. Saturday night, mostly clear. Lows in the lower 70s. Sunday, mostly sunny. Hot. Highs in the mid-90s. Sunday night, mostly clear. Lows in the lower 70s. Monday, mostly sunny. Hot. Highs in the lower 90s. Monday night and Tuesday, mostly clear. Lows around 70. Highs in the upper 80s. Again, the forecast for the Quad Cities and surrounding areas for the rest of tonight, mostly clear. Cooler. Lows around 60. North winds around 5 miles an hour. The Moline, Illinois climate summary for yesterday, July 21, 2026. Yesterday's high temperature was 82 degrees. The normal high is 86. The record high is 105 degrees, which was set in 1901. Yesterday's low temperature was 62 degrees. The normal low is 65. The record low is 50 degrees, which was set in 1944. 0.01 inches of precipitation fell yesterday, which brings the monthly total to 2.36 inches. The total precipitation for the year now stands at 21.36 inches. There were 7 cooling degree days yesterday. This brings the monthly total to 275. Yesterday the maximum wind observed was 23 miles an hour from the northwest. The highest wind gust observed was 34 miles per hour from the northwest. The normal high temperature for today is 86 degrees, and the normal low is 65. The record high for today is 104, which occurred in 1934, and the record low is 46, which occurred in 1947. Sunrise today is at 5:48 a.m. and sunset is at 8:29 p.m. You are listening to NOAA Weather Radio Station WXJ73 in the Quad Cities. The current time is 2:48 a.m. Central Daylight Time. At 2 a.m. in Moline, skies were clear. The temperature was 62 degrees, dew point 60, relative humidity 93%. The wind was calm. And the pressure was 29.97 inches and rising. At Davenport, skies were clear. The temperature was 60 degrees, dew point 58, relative humidity 92%. The wind was north at 5 miles an hour. And the pressure was 29.99 inches and rising. Close to home, Burlington clear and 64. Cedar Rapids clear and 61. Dubuque clear and 62. Iowa City clear and 66. Muscatine 64. Galesburg clear and 60. Peoria clear and 65. Savannah 62. Rockford cloudy and 67. Across the Midwest, Chicago mostly cloudy and 66. Des Moines clear and 64. Madison clear and 57. Milwaukee partly cloudy and 61. Minneapolis partly cloudy and 62. Omaha partly cloudy and 65. St. Louis clear and 71. Springfield, Illinois clear and 64. Waterloo clear and 60. Once again at 2 a.m. in Moline with clear skies, the temperature was 62. At Davenport with clear skies, the temperature was 60. Here is the hazardous weather outlook. For today and tonight, no hazardous weather is expected at this time. Looking ahead, the probability for widespread hazardous weather is low. Spotter activation will not be needed today or tonight. And now, your National Weather Service forecast for the Quad Cities and surrounding areas. West of tonight, mostly clear. Cooler with lows around 60. North winds around 5 miles an hour. Wednesday, mostly sunny. Highs in the mid-70s. North winds 5 to 10 miles an hour. Wednesday night, mostly clear. Lows in the mid-50s. North winds 5 to 10 miles an hour until midnight, becoming light and variable. Thursday, sunny in the morning, then becoming partly sunny. Highs in the upper 70s. Southeast winds around 5 miles an hour. Thursday night, mostly cloudy.
Lows around 60. Southeast winds around 5 miles an hour. Friday and Friday night, partly cloudy. Highs in the upper 70s. Lows in the lower 60s. Saturday, mostly sunny. Highs in the upper 80s. Saturday night, mostly clear. Lows in the lower 70s. Sunday, mostly sunny. Hot. Highs in the mid-90s. Sunday night, mostly clear. Lows in the lower 70s. Monday, mostly sunny. Hot. Highs in the lower 90s. Monday night and Tuesday, mostly clear. Lows around 70. Highs in the upper 80s. Again, the forecast for the Quad Cities and surrounding areas for the rest of tonight, mostly clear. Cooler. Lows around 60. North winds around 5 miles an hour. The Moline, Illinois climate summary for yesterday, July 21, 2026. Yesterday's high temperature was 82 degrees. The normal high is 86. The record high is 105 degrees, which was set in 1901. Yesterday's low temperature was 62 degrees. The normal low is 65. The record low is 50 degrees, which was set in 1944. 0.01 inches of precipitation fell yesterday, which brings the monthly total to 2.36 inches. The total precipitation for the year now stands at 21.36 inches. There were 7 cooling degree days yesterday. This brings the monthly total to 275. Yesterday the maximum wind observed was 23 miles an hour from the northwest. The highest wind gust observed was 34 miles per hour from the northwest. The normal high temperature for today is 86 degrees, and the normal low is 65. The record high for today is 104, which occurred in 1934, and the record low is 46, which occurred in 1947. Sunrise today is at 5:48 a.m. and sunset is at 8:29 p.m. You're listening to NOAA Weather Radio Station WXJ73 in the Quad Cities. The current time is 2:53 a.m. Central Daylight Time. At 2 a.m. in Moline, skies were clear. The temperature was 62 degrees, dew point 60, relative humidity 93%. The wind was calm. And the pressure was 29.97 inches and rising. At Davenport, skies were clear. The temperature was 60 degrees, dew point 58, relative humidity 92%. The wind was north at 5 miles an hour. And the pressure was 29.99 inches and rising. Close to home, Burlington clear and 64. Cedar Rapids clear and 61. Dubuque clear and 62. Iowa City clear and 66. Muscatine 64. Galesburg clear and 60. Peoria clear and 65. Savannah 62. Rockford cloudy and 67. Across the Midwest, Chicago mostly cloudy and 66. Des Moines clear and 64. Madison clear and 57. Milwaukee partly cloudy and 61. Minneapolis partly cloudy and 62. Omaha partly cloudy and 65. St. Louis clear and 71. Springfield, Illinois clear and 64. Waterloo clear and 60. Once again at 2 a.m. in Moline with clear skies, the temperature was 62. At Davenport with clear skies, the temperature was 60. Here is the hazardous weather outlook. For today and tonight, no hazardous weather is expected at this time. Looking ahead, the probability for widespread hazardous weather is low. Spotter activation will not be needed today or tonight. And now, your National Weather Service forecast for the Quad Cities and surrounding areas. West of tonight, mostly clear. Cooler with lows around 60. North winds around 5 miles an hour. Wednesday, mostly sunny. Highs in the mid-70s. North winds 5 to 10 miles an hour. Wednesday night, mostly clear. Lows in the mid-50s. North winds 5 to 10 miles an hour until midnight, becoming light and variable. Thursday, sunny in the morning, then becoming partly sunny. Highs in the upper 70s. Southeast winds around 5 miles an hour. Thursday night, mostly cloudy. Lows around 60. Southeast winds around 5 miles an hour. Friday and Friday night, partly cloudy. Highs in the upper 70s. Lows in the lower 60s.
Saturday, mostly sunny. Highs in the upper 80s. Saturday night, mostly clear. Lows in the lower 70s. Sunday, mostly sunny. Hot. Highs in the mid-90s. Sunday night, mostly clear. Lows in the lower 70s. Monday, mostly sunny. Hot. Highs in the lower 90s. Monday night and Tuesday, mostly clear. Lows around 70. Highs in the upper 80s. Again, the forecast for the Quad Cities and surrounding areas for the rest of tonight, mostly clear. Cooler. Lows around 60. North winds around 5 miles an hour. The Moline, Illinois climate summary for yesterday, July 21, 2026. Yesterday's high temperature was 82 degrees. The normal high is 86. The record high is 105 degrees, which was set in 1901. Yesterday's low temperature was 62 degrees. The normal low is 65. The record low is 50 degrees, which was set in 1944. 0.01 inches of precipitation fell yesterday, which brings the monthly total to 2.36 inches. The total precipitation for the year now stands at 21.36 inches. There were 7 cooling degree days yesterday. This brings the monthly total to 275. Yesterday the maximum wind observed was 23 miles an hour from the northwest. The highest wind gust observed was 34 miles per hour from the northwest. The normal high temperature for today is 86 degrees, and the normal low is 65. The record high for today is 104, which occurred in 1934, and the record low is 46, which occurred in 1947. Sunrise today is at 5:48 a.m. and sunset is at 8:29 p.m. You are listening to NOAA Weather Radio Station WXJ73 in the Quad Cities. The current time is 2:58 a.m. Central Daylight Time. Here is the hazardous weather outlook. For today and tonight, no hazardous weather is expected at this time. Looking ahead, the probability for widespread hazardous weather is low. Spotter activation will not be needed today or tonight. And now, your National Weather Service forecast for the Quad Cities and surrounding areas. Rest of tonight, mostly clear. Cooler with lows around 60. North winds around 5 miles an hour. Wednesday, mostly sunny. Highs in the mid-70s. North winds 5 to 10 miles an hour. Wednesday night, mostly clear. Lows in the mid-50s. North winds 5 to 10 miles an hour until midnight, becoming light and variable. Thursday, sunny in the morning, then becoming partly sunny. Highs in the upper 70s. Southeast winds around 5 miles an hour. Thursday night, mostly cloudy. Lows around 60. Southeast winds around 5 miles an hour. Friday and Friday night, partly cloudy. Highs in the upper 70s. Lows in the lower 60s. Saturday, mostly sunny. Highs in the upper 80s. Saturday night, mostly clear. Lows in the lower 70s. Sunday, mostly sunny. Hot. Highs in the mid-90s. Sunday night, mostly clear. Lows in the lower 70s. Monday, mostly sunny. Hot. Highs in the lower 90s. Monday night and Tuesday, mostly clear. Lows around 70. Highs in the upper 80s. Again, the forecast for the Quad Cities and surrounding areas for the rest of tonight, mostly clear. Cooler. Lows around 60. North winds around 5 miles an hour. The Moline, Illinois climate summary for yesterday, July 21, 2026. Yesterday's high temperature was 82 degrees. The normal high is 86. The record high is 105 degrees, which was set in 1901. Yesterday's low temperature was 62 degrees. The normal low is 65. The record low is 50 degrees, which was set in 1944. 0.01 inches of precipitation fell yesterday, which brings the monthly total to 2.36 inches. The total precipitation for the year now stands at 21.36 inches. There were 7 cooling degree days yesterday. This brings the monthly total to 275. Yesterday the maximum wind observed was 23 miles an hour from the northwest. The highest wind gust observed was 34 miles per hour from the northwest.
The normal high temperature for today is 86 degrees, and the normal low is 65. The record high for today is 104, which occurred in 1934, and the record low is 46, which occurred in 1947. Sunrise today is at 5:48 a.m. and sunset is at 8:29 p.m. You are listening to NOAA Weather Radio Station WXJ73 in the Quad Cities. The current time is 3:01 a.m. Central Daylight Time. Here is the hazardous weather outlook. For today and tonight, no hazardous weather is expected at this time. Looking ahead, the probability for widespread hazardous weather is low. Spotter activation will not be needed today or tonight. And now, your National Weather Service forecast for the Quad Cities and surrounding areas. West of tonight, mostly clear. Cooler with lows around 60. North winds around 5 miles an hour. Wednesday, mostly sunny. Highs in the mid-70s. North winds 5 to 10 miles an hour. Wednesday night, mostly clear. Lows in the mid-50s. North winds 5 to 10 miles an hour until midnight, becoming light and variable. Thursday, sunny in the morning, then becoming partly sunny. Highs in the upper 70s. Southeast winds around 5 miles an hour. Thursday night, mostly cloudy. Lows around 60. Southeast winds around 5 miles an hour. Friday and Friday night, partly cloudy. Highs in the upper 70s. Lows in the lower 60s. Saturday, mostly sunny. Highs in the upper 80s. Saturday night, mostly clear. Lows in the lower 70s. Sunday, mostly sunny. Hot. Highs in the mid-90s. Sunday night, mostly clear. Lows in the lower 70s. Monday, mostly sunny. Hot. Highs in the lower 90s. Monday night and Tuesday, mostly clear. Lows around 70. Highs in the upper 80s. Again, the forecast for the Quad Cities and surrounding areas for the rest of tonight, mostly clear. Cooler. Lows around 60. North winds around 5 miles an hour. The Moline, Illinois climate summary for yesterday, July 21, 2026. Yesterday's high temperature was 82 degrees. The normal high is 86. The record high is 105 degrees, which was set in 1901. Yesterday's low temperature was 62 degrees. The normal low is 65. The record low is 50 degrees, which was set in 1944. 0.01 inches of precipitation fell yesterday, which brings the monthly total to 2.36 inches. The total precipitation for the year now stands at 21.36 inches. There were 7 cooling degree days yesterday. This brings the monthly total to 275. Yesterday, the maximum wind observed was 23 miles an hour from the northwest. The highest wind gust observed was 34 miles per hour from the northwest. The normal high temperature for today is 86 degrees, and the normal low is 65. The record high for today is 104, which occurred in 1934, and the record low is 46, which occurred in 1947. Sunrise today is at 5:48 a.m. and sunset is at 8:29 p.m. You are listening to NOAA Weather Radio Station WXJ73 in the Quad Cities. The current time is 3:05 a.m. Central Daylight Time. At 3 a.m. in Moline, skies were clear. The temperature was 66 degrees, dew point 58, relative humidity 75%. The wind was northeast at 6 miles an hour. And the pressure was 29.99 inches and rising. At Davenport, skies were clear. The temperature was 60 degrees, dew point 58, relative humidity 92%. The wind was north at 6 miles an hour. And the pressure was 30.00 inches and rising. Close to home, Burlington clear and 63. Cedar Rapids clear and 62. Dubuque partly cloudy and 61. Iowa City clear and 66. Peoria partly cloudy and 64. Rockford cloudy and 64. Across the Midwest, Chicago mostly cloudy and 66. Des Moines clear and 64. Madison clear and 55. Milwaukee partly cloudy and 61. Minneapolis mostly cloudy and 62. Omaha partly cloudy and 65.
St. Louis, partly cloudy and 69. Springfield, Illinois, clear and 64. Waterloo, clear and 58. Once again at 3 a.m. in Moline with clear skies, the temperature was 66. At Davenport with clear skies, the temperature was 60. Here is the hazardous weather outlook. For today and tonight, no hazardous weather is expected at this time. Looking ahead, the probability for widespread hazardous weather is low. Spotter activation will not be needed today or tonight. And now, your National Weather Service forecast for the Quad Cities and surrounding areas. Rest of tonight, mostly clear. Cooler with lows around 60. North winds around 5 miles an hour. Wednesday, mostly sunny. Highs in the mid-70s. North winds 5 to 10 miles an hour. Wednesday night, mostly clear. Lows in the mid-50s. North winds 5 to 10 miles an hour until midnight, becoming light and variable. Thursday, sunny in the morning, then becoming partly sunny. Highs in the upper 70s. Southeast winds around 5 miles an hour. Thursday night, mostly cloudy. Lows around 60. Southeast winds around 5 miles an hour. Friday and Friday night, partly cloudy. Highs in the upper 70s. Lows in the lower 60s. Saturday, mostly sunny. Highs in the upper 80s. Saturday night, mostly clear. Lows in the lower 70s. Sunday, mostly sunny. Hot. Highs in the mid-90s. Sunday night, mostly clear. Lows in the lower 70s. Monday, mostly sunny. Hot. Highs in the lower 90s. Monday night and Tuesday, mostly clear. Lows around 70. Highs in the upper 80s. Again, the forecast for the Quad Cities and surrounding areas for the rest of tonight, mostly clear. Cooler. Lows around 60. North winds around 5 miles an hour. The Moline, Illinois climate summary for yesterday, July 21, 2026. Yesterday's high temperature was 82 degrees. The normal high is 86. The record high is 105 degrees, which was set in 1901. Yesterday's low temperature was 62 degrees. The normal low is 65. The record low is 50 degrees, which was set in 1944. 0.01 inches of precipitation fell yesterday, which brings the monthly total to 2.36 inches. The total precipitation for the year now stands at 21.36 inches. There were 7 cooling degree days yesterday. This brings the monthly total to 275. Yesterday the maximum wind observed was 23 miles an hour from the northwest. The highest wind gust observed was 34 miles per hour from the northwest. The normal high temperature for today is 86 degrees, and the normal low is 65. The record high for today is 104, which occurred in 1934, and the record low is 46, which occurred in 1947. Sunrise today is at 5:48 a.m. and sunset is at 8:29 p.m. You are listening to NOAA Weather Radio Station WXJ73 in the Quad Cities. The current time is 3:09 a.m. Central Daylight Time. At 3 a.m. in Moline, skies were clear. The temperature was 66 degrees, dew point 58, relative humidity 75%. The wind was northeast at 6 miles an hour. And the pressure was 29.99 inches and rising. At Davenport, skies were clear. The temperature was 60 degrees, dew point 58, relative humidity 92%. The wind was north at 6 miles an hour. And the pressure was 30.00 inches and rising. Close to home, Burlington clear and 63. Cedar Rapids clear and 62. Dubuque partly cloudy and 61. Iowa City clear and 66. Peoria partly cloudy and 64. Rockford cloudy and 64. Across the Midwest, Chicago mostly cloudy and 66. Des Moines clear and 64. Madison clear and 55. Milwaukee partly cloudy and 61. Minneapolis mostly cloudy and 62. Omaha partly cloudy and 65. St. Louis partly cloudy and 69. Springfield, Illinois clear and 64. Waterloo clear and 58. Once again at 3 a.m. in Moline with clear skies, the temperature was 66.
at Davenport with clear skies, the temperature was 60. Here is the hazardous weather outlook.

National Weather Service forecast for the Guam cities and surrounding areas. Rest of tonight, mostly clear. Cooler with lows around 60. North winds around 5 miles an hour. Wednesday, mostly sunny. Highs in the mid-70s. North winds 5 to 10 miles an hour. Wednesday night, mostly clear. Lows in the mid-50s. North winds 5 to 10 miles an hour until midnight, becoming light and variable. Thursday, sunny in the morning, then becoming partly sunny. Highs in the upper 70s. Southeast winds around 5 miles an hour. Thursday night, mostly cloudy. Lows around 60. Southeast winds around 5 miles an hour. Friday and Friday night, partly cloudy. Highs in the upper 70s. Lows in the lower 60s. Saturday, mostly sunny. Highs in the upper 80s. Saturday night, mostly clear. Lows in the lower 70s. Sunday, mostly sunny. Hot. Highs in the mid-90s. Sunday night, mostly clear. Lows in the lower 70s. Monday, mostly sunny. Hot. Highs in the lower 90s. Monday night and Tuesday, mostly clear. Lows around 70. Highs in the upper 80s. Again, the forecast for the Guam cities and surrounding areas for the rest of tonight, mostly clear. Cooler. Lows around 60. North winds around 5 miles an hour. The Moline, Illinois climate summary for yesterday, July 21, 2026. Yesterday's high temperature was 82 degrees. The normal high is 86. The record high is 105 degrees, which was set in 1901. Yesterday's low temperature was 62 degrees. The normal low is 65. The record low is 50 degrees, which was set in 1944. 0.01 inches of precipitation fell yesterday, which brings the monthly total to 2.36 inches. The total precipitation for the year now stands at 21.36 inches. There were 7 cooling degree days yesterday. This brings the monthly total to 275. Yesterday, the maximum wind observed was 23 miles an hour from the northwest. The highest wind gust observed was 34 miles per hour from the northwest. The normal high temperature for today is 86 degrees, and the normal low is 65. The record high for today is 104, which occurred in 1934, and the record low is 46, which occurred in 1947. Sunrise today is at 5:48 a.m. and sunset is at 8:29 p.m. You're listening to NOAA Weather Radio Station WXJ73 in the Quad Cities. The current time is 3:14 a.m. Central Daylight Time. At 3 a.m. in Moline, skies were clear. The temperature was 66 degrees, dew point 58, relative humidity 75%. The wind was northeast at 6 miles an hour. And the pressure was 29.99 inches and rising. At Davenport, skies were clear. The temperature was 60 degrees, dew point 58, relative humidity 92%. The wind was north at 6 miles an hour. And the pressure was 30.00 inches and rising. Close to home, Burlington clear and 63. Cedar Rapids clear and 62. Dubuque partly cloudy and 61. Iowa City clear and 66. Muscatine 63. Galesburg clear and 60. Peoria partly cloudy and 64. Savannah 62. Rockford cloudy and 64. Across the Midwest, Chicago mostly cloudy and 66. Des Moines clear and 64. Madison partly cloudy and 55. Milwaukee partly cloudy and 61. Minneapolis mostly cloudy and 62. Omaha partly cloudy and 65. St. Louis partly cloudy and 69. Springfield, Illinois clear and 64. Waterloo clear and 58. Once again at 3 a.m. in Moline with clear skies, the temperature was 66. At Davenport with clear skies, the temperature was 60. Here is the hazardous weather outlook. For today and tonight, no hazardous weather is expected at this time. Looking ahead, the probability for widespread hazardous weather is low. Spotter activation will not be needed today or tonight. And now, your National Weather Service forecast for the Guam cities and surrounding areas. Rest of tonight, mostly clear. Cooler with lows around 60.

North winds around 5 miles an hour. Wednesday, mostly sunny. Highs in the mid-70s. North winds 5 to 10 miles an hour. Wednesday night, mostly clear. Lows in the mid-50s. North winds 5 to 10 miles an hour until midnight, becoming light and variable. Thursday, sunny in the morning, then becoming partly sunny. Highs in the upper 70s. Southeast winds around 5 miles an hour. Thursday night, mostly cloudy. Lows around 60. Southeast winds around 5 miles an hour. Friday and Friday night, partly cloudy. Highs in the upper 70s. Lows in the lower 60s. Saturday, mostly sunny. Highs in the upper 80s. Saturday night, mostly clear. Lows in the lower 70s. Sunday, mostly sunny. Hot. Highs in the mid-90s. Sunday night, mostly clear. Lows in the lower 70s. Monday, mostly sunny. Hot. Highs in the lower 90s. Monday night and Tuesday, mostly clear. Lows around 70. Highs in the upper 80s. Again, the forecast for the Quad Cities and surrounding areas for the rest of tonight, mostly clear. Cooler. Lows around 60. North winds around 5 miles an hour. The Moline, Illinois climate summary for yesterday, July 21, 2026. Yesterday's high temperature was 82 degrees. The normal high is 86. The record high is 105 degrees, which was set in 1901. Yesterday's low temperature was 62 degrees. The normal low is 65. The record low is 15 degrees, which was set in 1944. 0.01 inches of precipitation fell yesterday, which brings the monthly total to 2.36 inches. The total precipitation for the year now stands at 21.36 inches. There were 7 cooling degree days yesterday. This brings the monthly total to 275. Yesterday the maximum wind observed was 23 miles an hour from the northwest. The highest wind gust observed was 34 miles per hour from the northwest. The normal high temperature for today is 86 degrees, and the normal low is 65. The record high for today is 104, which occurred in 1934, and the record low is 46, which occurred in 1947. Sunrise today is at 5:48 a.m. and sunset is at 8:29 p.m. You are listening to NOAA Weather Radio Station WXJ73 in the Quad Cities. The current time is 3:19 a.m. Central Daylight Time. At 3 a.m. in Moline, skies were clear. The temperature was 66 degrees, dew point 58, relative humidity 75%. The wind was northeast at 6 miles an hour. And the pressure was 29.99 inches and rising. At Davenport, skies were clear. The temperature was 60 degrees, dew point 58, relative humidity 92%. The wind was north at 6 miles an hour. And the pressure was 30.00 inches and rising. Close to home, Burlington clear and 63. Cedar Rapids clear and 62. Dubuque partly cloudy and 61. Iowa City clear and 66. Muscatine 63. Galesburg clear and 60. Peoria partly cloudy and 64. Savannah 62. Rockford cloudy and 64. Across the Midwest, Chicago mostly cloudy and 66. Des Moines clear and 64. Madison partly cloudy and 55. Milwaukee partly cloudy and 61. Minneapolis mostly cloudy and 62. Omaha partly cloudy and 65. St. Louis partly cloudy and 69. Springfield, Illinois clear and 64. Waterloo clear and 58. Once again at 3 a.m. in Moline with clear skies, the temperature was 66. At Davenport with clear skies, the temperature was 60. Here is the hazardous weather outlook. For today and tonight, no hazardous weather is expected at this time. Looking ahead, the probability for widespread hazardous weather is low. Spotter activation will not be needed today or tonight. And now, your National Weather Service forecast for the Quad Cities and surrounding areas. Rest of tonight, mostly clear. Cooler with lows around 60. North winds around 5 miles an hour. Wednesday, mostly sunny. Highs in the mid-70s. North winds...
to 10 miles an hour. Wednesday night, mostly clear. Lows in the mid-50s. North winds 5 to 10 miles an hour until midnight, becoming light and variable. Thursday, sunny in the morning, then becoming partly sunny. Highs in the upper 70s. Southeast winds around 5 miles an hour. Thursday night, mostly cloudy. Lows around 60. Southeast winds around 5 miles an hour. Friday and Friday night, partly cloudy. Highs in the upper 70s. Lows in the lower 60s. Saturday, mostly sunny. Highs in the upper 80s. Saturday night, mostly clear. Lows in the lower 70s. Sunday, mostly sunny. Hot. Highs in the mid-90s. Sunday night, mostly clear. Lows in the lower 70s. Monday, mostly sunny. Hot. Highs in the lower 90s. Monday night and Tuesday, mostly clear. Lows around 70. Highs in the upper 80s. Again, the forecast for the Guam cities and surrounding areas for the rest of tonight, mostly clear. Cooler. Lows around 60. North winds around 5 miles an hour. The Moline, Illinois climate summary for yesterday, July 21, 2026. Yesterday's high temperature was 82 degrees. The normal high is 86. The record high is 105 degrees, which was set in 1901. Yesterday's low temperature was 62 degrees. The normal low is 65. The record low is 50 degrees, which was set in 1944. 0.01 inches of precipitation fell yesterday, which brings the monthly total to 2.36 inches. The total precipitation for the year now stands at 21.36 inches. There were 7 cooling degree days yesterday. This brings the monthly total to 275. Yesterday the maximum wind observed was 23 miles an hour from the northwest. The highest wind gust observed was 34 miles per hour from the northwest. The normal high temperature for today is 86 degrees, and the normal low is 65. The record high for today is 104, which occurred in 1934, and the record low is 46, which occurred in 1947. Sunrise today is at 5:48 a.m. and sunset is at 8:29 p.m. You are listening to NOAA Weather Radio Station WXJ73 in the Quad Cities. The current time is 3:24 a.m. Central Daylight Time. At 3 a.m. in Moline, skies were clear. The temperature was 66 degrees, dew point 58, relative humidity 75%. The wind was northeast at 6 miles an hour. And the pressure was 29.99 inches and rising. At Davenport, skies were clear. The temperature was 60 degrees, dew point 58, relative humidity 92%. The wind was north at 6 miles an hour. And the pressure was 30.00 inches and rising. Close to home, Burlington clear and 63. Cedar Rapids clear and 62. Dubuque partly cloudy and 61. Iowa City clear and 66. Muscatine 63. Galesburg clear and 60. Peoria partly cloudy and 64. Savannah 62. Rockford cloudy and 64. Across the Midwest, Chicago mostly cloudy and 66. Des Moines clear and 64. Madison partly cloudy and 55. Milwaukee partly cloudy and 61. Minneapolis mostly cloudy and 62. Omaha partly cloudy and 65. St. Louis partly cloudy and 69. Springfield, Illinois clear and 64. Waterloo clear and 58. Once again at 3 a.m. in Moline with clear skies, the temperature was 66. At Davenport with clear skies, the temperature was 60. Here is the hazardous weather outlook. For today and tonight, no hazardous weather is expected at this time. Looking ahead, the probability for widespread hazardous weather is low. Spotter activation will not be needed today or tonight. And now, your National Weather Service forecast for the Quad Cities and surrounding areas. Rest of tonight, mostly clear. Cooler with lows around 60. North winds around 5 miles an hour. Wednesday, mostly sunny. Highs in the mid-70s. North winds 5 to 10 miles an hour. Wednesday night, mostly clear. Lows in the mid-50s. North winds 5 to 10 miles an hour.
until midnight, becoming light and variable. Thursday, sunny in the morning, then becoming partly sunny. Highs in the upper 70s. Southeast winds around 5 miles an hour. Thursday night, mostly cloudy. Lows around 60. Southeast winds around 5 miles an hour. Friday and Friday night, partly cloudy. Highs in the upper 70s. Lows in the lower 60s. Saturday, mostly sunny. Highs in the upper 80s. Saturday night, mostly clear. Lows in the lower 70s. Sunday, mostly sunny. Hot. Highs in the mid-90s. Sunday night, mostly clear. Lows in the lower 70s. Monday, mostly sunny. Hot. Highs in the lower 90s. Monday night and Tuesday, mostly clear. Lows around 70. Highs in the upper 80s. Again, the forecast for the Quad Cities and surrounding areas for the rest of tonight, mostly clear. Cooler. Lows around 60. North winds around 5 miles an hour. The Moline, Illinois climate summary for yesterday, July 21, 2026. Yesterday's high temperature was 82 degrees. The normal high is 86. The record high is 105 degrees, which was set in 1901. Yesterday's low temperature was 62 degrees. The normal low is 65. The record low is 15 degrees, which was set in 1944. 0.01 inches of precipitation fell yesterday, which brings the monthly total to 2.36 inches. The total precipitation for the year now stands at 21.36 inches. There were 7 cooling degree days yesterday. This brings the monthly total to 275. Yesterday the maximum wind observed was 23 miles an hour from the northwest. The highest wind gust observed was 34 miles per hour from the northwest. The normal high temperature for today is 86 degrees, and the normal low is 65. The record high for today is 104, which occurred in 1934, and the record low is 46, which occurred in 1947. Sunrise today is at 5:48 a.m. and sunset is at 8:29 p.m. You are listening to NOAA Weather Radio Station WXJ73 in the Quad Cities. The current time is 3:29 a.m. Central Daylight Time. At 3 a.m. in Moline, skies were clear. The temperature was 66 degrees, dew point 58, relative humidity 75%. The wind was northeast at 6 miles an hour. And the pressure was 29.99 inches and rising. At Davenport, skies were clear. The temperature was 60 degrees, dew point 58, relative humidity 92%. The wind was north at 6 miles an hour. And the pressure was 30.00 inches and rising. Close to home, Burlington clear and 63. Cedar Rapids clear and 62. Dubuque partly cloudy and 61. Iowa City clear and 66. Muscatine 63. Galesburg clear and 60. Peoria partly cloudy and 64. Savannah 62. Rockford cloudy and 64. Across the Midwest, Chicago mostly cloudy and 66. Des Moines clear and 64. Madison partly cloudy and 55. Milwaukee partly cloudy and 61. Minneapolis mostly cloudy and 62. Omaha partly cloudy and 65. St. Louis partly cloudy and 69. Springfield, Illinois clear and 64. Waterloo clear and 58. Once again at 3 a.m. in Moline with clear skies, the temperature was 66. At Davenport with clear skies, the temperature was 60. Here is the hazardous weather outlook. For today and tonight, no hazardous weather is expected at this time. Looking ahead, the probability for widespread hazardous weather is low. Spotter activation will not be needed today or tonight. This broadcast originates from the National Weather Service office in the Quad Cities and is transmitted on a frequency of 162.55 MHz from Rock Island, Illinois. The coverage area includes the following counties: Cedar, Clinton, Louisa, Muscatine, Scott, Henry, Illinois, Mercer, Rock Island, and Whiteside. And now, your National Weather Service forecast for the Quad Cities and surrounding areas. West of tonight, mostly clear. Cooler with lows around 60.
north winds around 5 miles an hour. Wednesday, mostly sunny. Highs in the mid-70s. North winds 5 to 10 miles an hour. Wednesday night, mostly clear. Lows in the mid-50s. North winds 5 to 10 miles an hour until midnight, becoming light and variable. Thursday, sunny in the morning, then becoming partly sunny. Highs in the upper 70s. Southeast winds around 5 miles an hour. Thursday night, mostly cloudy. Lows around 60. Southeast winds around 5 miles an hour. Friday and Friday night, partly cloudy. Highs in the upper 70s. Lows in the lower 60s. Saturday, mostly sunny. Highs in the upper 80s. Saturday night, mostly clear. Lows in the lower 70s. Sunday, mostly sunny. Hot. Highs in the mid-90s. Sunday night, mostly clear. Lows in the lower 70s. Monday, mostly sunny. Hot. Highs in the lower 90s. Monday night and Tuesday, mostly clear. Lows around 70. Highs in the upper 80s. Again, the forecast for the Guam cities and surrounding areas for the rest of tonight, mostly clear. Cooler. Lows around 60. North winds around 5 miles an hour. The Moline, Illinois climate summary for yesterday, July 21, 2026. Yesterday's high temperature was 82 degrees. The normal high is 86. The record high is 105 degrees, which was set in 1901. Yesterday's low temperature was 62 degrees. The normal low is 65. The record low is 50 degrees, which was set in 1944. 0.01 inches of precipitation fell yesterday, which brings the monthly total to 2.36 inches. The total precipitation for the year now stands at 21.36 inches. There were 7 cooling degree days yesterday. This brings the monthly total to 275. Yesterday the maximum wind observed was 23 miles an hour from the northwest. The highest wind gust observed was 34 miles per hour from the northwest. The normal high temperature for today is 86 degrees, and the normal low is 65. The record high for today is 104, which occurred in 1934, and the record low is 46, which occurred in 1947. Sunrise today is at 5:48 a.m. and sunset is at 8:29 p.m. You are listening to NOAA Weather Radio Station WXJ73 in the Quad Cities. The current time is 3:34 a.m. Central Daylight Time. At 3 a.m. in Moline, skies were clear. The temperature was 66 degrees, dew point 58, relative humidity 75%. The wind was northeast at 6 miles an hour. And the pressure was 29.99 inches and rising. At Davenport, skies were clear. The temperature was 60 degrees, dew point 58, relative humidity 92%. The wind was north at 6 miles an hour. And the pressure was 30.00 inches and rising. Close to home, Burlington clear and 63. Cedar Rapids clear and 62. Dubuque partly cloudy and 61. Iowa City clear and 66. Muscatine 63. Galesburg clear and 60. Peoria partly cloudy and 64. Savannah 62. Rockford cloudy and 64. Across the Midwest, Chicago mostly cloudy and 66. Des Moines clear and 64. Madison partly cloudy and 55. Milwaukee partly cloudy and 61. Minneapolis mostly cloudy and 62. Omaha partly cloudy and 65. St. Louis partly cloudy and 69. Springfield, Illinois clear and 64. Waterloo clear and 58. Once again at 3 a.m. in Moline with clear skies, the temperature was 66. At Davenport with clear skies, the temperature was 60. Here is the hazardous weather outlook. For today and tonight, no hazardous weather is expected at this time. Looking ahead, the probability for widespread hazardous weather is low. Spotter activation will not be needed today or tonight. And now, your National Weather Service forecast for the Quad Cities and surrounding areas. Rest of tonight, mostly clear. Cooler with lows around 60. North winds around 5 miles an hour. Wednesday, mostly sunny. Highs in the mid-70s.
winds 5 to 10 miles an hour. Wednesday night, mostly clear. Lows in the mid-50s. North winds 5 to 10 miles an hour until midnight, becoming light and variable. Thursday, sunny in the morning, then becoming partly sunny. Highs in the upper 70s. Southeast winds around 5 miles an hour. Thursday night, mostly cloudy. Lows around 60. Southeast winds around 5 miles an hour. Friday and Friday night, partly cloudy. Highs in the upper 70s. Lows in the lower 60s. Saturday, mostly sunny. Highs in the upper 80s. Saturday night, mostly clear. Lows in the lower 70s. Sunday, mostly sunny. Hot. Highs in the mid-90s. Sunday night, mostly clear. Lows in the lower 70s. Monday, mostly sunny. Hot. Highs in the lower 90s. Monday night and Tuesday, mostly clear. Lows around 70. Highs in the upper 80s. Again, the forecast for the Guam cities and surrounding areas for the rest of tonight, mostly clear. Cooler. Lows around 60. North winds around 5 miles an hour. The Moline, Illinois climate summary for yesterday, July 21, 2026. Yesterday's high temperature was 82 degrees. The normal high is 86. The record high is 105 degrees, which was set in 1901. Yesterday's low temperature was 62 degrees. The normal low is 65. The record low is 50 degrees, which was set in 1944. 0.01 inches of precipitation fell yesterday, which brings the monthly total to 2.36 inches. The total precipitation for the year now stands at 21.36 inches. There were 7 cooling degree days yesterday. This brings the monthly total to 275. Yesterday the maximum wind observed was 23 miles an hour from the northwest. The highest wind gust observed was 34 miles per hour from the northwest. The normal high temperature for today is 86 degrees, and the normal low is 65. The record high for today is 104, which occurred in 1934, and the record low is 46, which occurred in 1947. Sunrise today is at 5:48 a.m. and sunset is at 8:29 p.m. You are listening to NOAA Weather Radio Station WXJ73 in the Quad Cities. The current time is 3:39 a.m. Central Daylight Time. At 3 a.m. in Moline, skies were clear. The temperature was 66 degrees, dew point 58, relative humidity 75%. The wind was northeast at 6 miles an hour. And the pressure was 29.99 inches and rising. At Davenport, skies were clear. The temperature was 60 degrees, dew point 58, relative humidity 92%. The wind was north at 6 miles an hour. And the pressure was 30.00 inches and rising. Close to home, Burlington clear and 63. Cedar Rapids clear and 62. Dubuque partly cloudy and 61. Iowa City clear and 66. Muscatine 63. Galesburg clear and 60. Peoria partly cloudy and 64. Savannah 62. Rockford cloudy and 64. Across the Midwest, Chicago mostly cloudy and 66. Des Moines clear and 64. Madison partly cloudy and 55. Milwaukee partly cloudy and 61. Minneapolis mostly cloudy and 62. Omaha partly cloudy and 65. St. Louis partly cloudy and 69. Springfield, Illinois clear and 64. Waterloo clear and 58. Once again at 3 a.m. in Moline with clear skies, the temperature was 66. At Davenport with clear skies, the temperature was 60. Here is the hazardous weather outlook. For today and tonight, no hazardous weather is expected at this time. Looking ahead, the probability for widespread hazardous weather is low. Spotter activation will not be needed today or tonight. And now, your National Weather Service forecast for the Guam cities and surrounding areas. Rest of tonight, mostly clear. Cooler with lows around 60. North winds around 5 miles an hour. Wednesday, mostly sunny. Highs in the mid-70s. North winds 5 to 10 miles an hour. Wednesday night, mostly clear. Lows in the mid-50s. North winds 5 to 10 miles an hour.
an hour until midnight, becoming light and variable. Thursday, sunny in the morning, then becoming partly sunny. Highs in the upper 70s. Southeast winds around 5 miles an hour. Thursday night, mostly cloudy. Lows around 60. Southeast winds around 5 miles an hour. Friday and Friday night, partly cloudy. Highs in the upper 70s. Lows in the lower 60s. Saturday, mostly sunny. Highs in the upper 80s. Saturday night, mostly clear. Lows in the lower 70s. Sunday, mostly sunny. Hot. Highs in the mid-90s. Sunday night, mostly clear. Lows in the lower 70s. Monday, mostly sunny. Hot. Highs in the lower 90s. Monday night and Tuesday, mostly clear. Lows around 70. Highs in the upper 80s. Again, the forecast for the Guam cities and surrounding areas for the rest of tonight, mostly clear. Cooler. Lows around 60. North winds around 5 miles an hour. The Moline, Illinois climate summary for yesterday, July 21, 2026. Yesterday's high temperature was 82 degrees. The normal high is 86. The record high is 105 degrees, which was set in 1901. Yesterday's low temperature was 62 degrees. The normal low is 65. The record low is 50 degrees, which was set in 1944. 0.01 inches of precipitation fell yesterday, which brings the monthly total to 2.36 inches. The total precipitation for the year now stands at 21.36 inches. There were 7 cooling degree days yesterday. This brings the monthly total to 275. Yesterday the maximum wind observed was 23 miles an hour from the northwest. The highest wind gust observed was 34 miles per hour from the northwest. The normal high temperature for today is 86 degrees, and the normal low is 65. The record high for today is 104, which occurred in 1934, and the record low is 46, which occurred in 1947. Sunrise today is at 5:48 a.m. and sunset is at 8:29 p.m. You are listening to NOAA Weather Radio Station WXJ73 in the Quad Cities. The current time is 3:44 a.m. Central Daylight Time. At 3 a.m. in Moline, skies were clear. The temperature was 66 degrees, dew point 58, relative humidity 75%. The wind was northeast at 6 miles an hour. And the pressure was 29.99 inches and rising. At Davenport, skies were clear. The temperature was 60 degrees, dew point 58, relative humidity 92%. The wind was north at 6 miles an hour. And the pressure was 30.00 inches and rising. Close to home, Burlington clear and 63. Cedar Rapids clear and 62. Dubuque partly cloudy and 61. Iowa City clear and 66. Muscatine 63. Galesburg clear and 60. Peoria partly cloudy and 64. Savannah 62. Rockford cloudy and 64. Across the Midwest, Chicago mostly cloudy and 66. Des Moines clear and 64. Madison partly cloudy and 55. Milwaukee partly cloudy and 61. Minneapolis mostly cloudy and 62. Omaha partly cloudy and 65. St. Louis partly cloudy and 69. Springfield, Illinois clear and 64. Waterloo clear and 58. Once again at 3 a.m. in Moline with clear skies, the temperature was 66. At Davenport with clear skies, the temperature was 60. Here is the hazardous weather outlook. For today and tonight, no hazardous weather is expected at this time. Looking ahead, the probability for widespread hazardous weather is low. Spotter activation will not be needed today or tonight. And now, your National Weather Service forecast for the Guam cities and surrounding areas. Rest of tonight, mostly clear. Cooler with lows around 60. North winds around 5 miles an hour. Wednesday, mostly sunny. Highs in the mid-70s. North winds 5 to 10 miles an hour. Wednesday night, mostly clear. Lows in the mid-50s. North winds 5 to 10 miles an hour until midnight, becoming light and variable. Thursday, sunny in the morning, then becoming partly sunny. Highs in the
70s. Southeast winds around 5 miles an hour. Thursday night, mostly cloudy. Lows around 60. Southeast winds around 5 miles an hour. Friday and Friday night, partly cloudy. Highs in the upper 70s. Lows in the lower 60s. Saturday, mostly sunny. Highs in the upper 80s. Saturday night, mostly clear. Lows in the lower 70s. Sunday, mostly sunny. Hot. Highs in the mid-90s. Sunday night, mostly clear. Lows in the lower 70s. Monday, mostly sunny. Hot. Highs in the lower 90s. Monday night and Tuesday, mostly clear. Lows around 70. Highs in the upper 80s. Again, the forecast for the Quad Cities and surrounding areas for the rest of tonight, mostly clear. Cooler. Lows around 60. North winds around 5 miles an hour. The Moline, Illinois climate summary for yesterday, July 21, 2026. Yesterday's high temperature was 82 degrees. The normal high is 86. The record high is 105 degrees, which was set in 1901. Yesterday's low temperature was 62 degrees. The normal low is 65. The record low is 50 degrees, which was set in 1944. 0.01 inches of precipitation fell yesterday, which brings the monthly total to 2.36 inches. The total precipitation for the year now stands at 21.36 inches. There were 7 cooling degree days yesterday. This brings the monthly total to 275. Yesterday the maximum wind observed was 23 miles an hour from the northwest. The highest wind gust observed was 34 miles per hour from the northwest. The normal high temperature for today is 86 degrees, and the normal low is 65. The record high for today is 104, which occurred in 1934, and the record low is 46, which occurred in 1947. Sunrise today is at 5:48 a.m. and sunset is at 8:29 p.m. You're listening to NOAA Weather Radio Station WXJ73 in the Quad Cities. The current time is 3:49 a.m. Central Daylight Time. At 3 a.m. in Moline, skies were clear. The temperature was 66 degrees, dew point 58, relative humidity 75%. The wind was northeast at 6 miles an hour. And the pressure was 29.99 inches and rising. At Davenport, skies were clear. The temperature was 60 degrees, dew point 58, relative humidity 92%. The wind was north at 6 miles an hour. And the pressure was 30.00 inches and rising. Close to home, Burlington clear and 63. Cedar Rapids clear and 62. Dubuque partly cloudy and 61. Iowa City clear and 66. Muscatine 63. Galesburg clear and 60. Peoria partly cloudy and 64. Savannah 62. Rockford cloudy and 64. Across the Midwest, Chicago mostly cloudy and 66. Des Moines clear and 64. Madison partly cloudy and 55. Milwaukee partly cloudy and 61. Minneapolis mostly cloudy and 62. Omaha partly cloudy and 65. St. Louis partly cloudy and 69. Springfield, Illinois clear and 64. Waterloo clear and 58. Once again at 3 a.m. in Moline with clear skies, the temperature was 66. At Davenport with clear skies, the temperature was 60. Here is the hazardous weather outlook. For today and tonight, no hazardous weather is expected at this time. Looking ahead, the probability for widespread hazardous weather is low. Spotter activation will not be needed today or tonight. And now, your National Weather Service forecast for the Quad Cities and surrounding areas. West of tonight, mostly clear. Cooler with lows around 60. North winds around 5 miles an hour. Wednesday, mostly sunny. Highs in the mid-70s. North winds 5 to 10 miles an hour. Wednesday night, mostly clear. Lows in the mid-50s. North winds 5 to 10 miles an hour until midnight, becoming light and variable. Thursday, sunny in the morning, then becoming partly sunny. Highs in the upper 70s. Southeast winds around 5 miles an hour. Thursday night, mostly cloudy. Lows around 60.
southeast winds around 5 miles an hour. Friday and Friday night, partly cloudy. Highs in the upper 70s. Lows in the lower 60s. Saturday, mostly sunny. Highs in the upper 80s. Saturday night, mostly clear. Lows in the lower 70s. Sunday, mostly sunny. Hot. Highs in the mid-90s. Sunday night, mostly clear. Lows in the lower 70s. Monday, mostly sunny. Hot. Highs in the lower 90s. Monday night and Tuesday, mostly clear. Lows around 70. Highs in the upper 80s. Again, the forecast for the Quad Cities and surrounding areas for the rest of tonight, mostly clear. Cooler. Lows around 60. North winds around 5 miles an hour. The Moline, Illinois climate summary for yesterday, July 21, 2026. Yesterday's high temperature was 82 degrees. The normal high is 86. The record high is 105 degrees, which was set in 1901. Yesterday's low temperature was 62 degrees. The normal low is 65. The record low is 15 degrees, which was set in 1944. 0.01 inches of precipitation fell yesterday, which brings the monthly total to 2.36 inches. The total precipitation for the year now stands at 21.36 inches. There were 7 cooling degree days yesterday. This brings the monthly total to 275. Yesterday the maximum wind observed was 23 miles an hour from the northwest. The highest wind gust observed was 34 miles per hour from the northwest. The normal high temperature for today is 86 degrees, and the normal low is 65. The record high for today is 104, which occurred in 1934, and the record low is 46, which occurred in 1947. Sunrise today is at 5:48 a.m. and sunset is at 8:29 p.m. You are listening to NOAA Weather Radio Station WXJ73 in the Quad Cities. The current time is 3:54 a.m. Central Daylight Time. At 3 a.m. in Moline, skies were clear. The temperature was 66 degrees, dew point 58, relative humidity 75%. The wind was northeast at 6 miles an hour. And the pressure was 29.99 inches and rising. At Davenport, skies were clear. The temperature was 60 degrees, dew point 58, relative humidity 92%. The wind was north at 6 miles an hour. And the pressure was 30.00 inches and rising. Close to home, Burlington clear and 63. Cedar Rapids clear and 62. Dubuque partly cloudy and 61. Iowa City clear and 66. Muscatine 63. Galesburg clear and 60. Peoria partly cloudy and 64. Savannah 62. Rockford cloudy and 64. Across the Midwest, Chicago mostly cloudy and 66. Des Moines clear and 64. Madison partly cloudy and 55. Milwaukee partly cloudy and 61. Minneapolis mostly cloudy and 62. Omaha partly cloudy and 65. St. Louis partly cloudy and 69. Springfield, Illinois clear and 64. Waterloo clear and 58. Once again at 3 a.m. in Moline with clear skies, the temperature was 66. At Davenport with clear skies, the temperature was 60. Here is the hazardous weather outlook. For today and tonight, no hazardous weather is expected at this time. Looking ahead, the probability for widespread hazardous weather is low. Spotter activation will not be needed today or tonight. And now, your National Weather Service forecast for the Quad Cities and surrounding areas. Rest of tonight, mostly clear. Cooler with lows around 60. North winds around 5 miles an hour. Wednesday, mostly sunny. Highs in the mid-70s. North winds 5 to 10 miles an hour. Wednesday night, mostly clear. Lows in the mid-50s. North winds 5 to 10 miles an hour until midnight, becoming light and variable. Thursday, sunny in the morning, then becoming partly sunny. Highs in the upper 70s. Southeast winds around 5 miles an hour. Thursday night, mostly cloudy. Lows around 60. Southeast winds around 5 miles an hour. Friday and Friday night, partly cloudy. Highs in the upper 70s.
lows in the lower 60s. Saturday, mostly sunny. Highs in the upper 80s. Saturday night, mostly clear. Lows in the lower 70s. Sunday, mostly sunny. Hot. Highs in the mid-90s. Sunday night, mostly clear. Lows in the lower 70s. Monday, mostly sunny. Hot. Highs in the lower 90s. Monday night and Tuesday, mostly clear. Lows around 70. Highs in the upper 80s. Again, the forecast for the Quad Cities and surrounding areas for the rest of tonight, mostly clear. Cooler. Lows around 60. North winds around 5 miles an hour. The Moline, Illinois climate summary for yesterday, July 21, 2026. Yesterday's high temperature was 82 degrees. The normal high is 86. The record high is 105 degrees, which was set in 1901. Yesterday's low temperature was 62 degrees. The normal low is 65. The record low is 15 degrees, which was set in 1944. 0.01 inches of precipitation fell yesterday, which brings the monthly total to 2.36 inches. The total precipitation for the year now stands at 21.36 inches. There were 7 cooling degree days yesterday. This brings the monthly total to 275. Yesterday the maximum wind observed was 23 miles an hour from the northwest. The highest wind gust observed was 34 miles per hour from the northwest. The normal high temperature for today is 86 degrees, and the normal low is 65. The record high for today is 104, which occurred in 1934, and the record low is 46, which occurred in 1947. Sunrise today is at 5:48 a.m. and sunset is at 8:29 p.m. You're listening to NOAA Weather Radio Station WXJ73 in the Quad Cities. The current time is 3:58 a.m. Central Daylight Time. Here is the hazardous weather outlook. For today and tonight, no hazardous weather is expected at this time. Looking ahead, the probability for widespread hazardous weather is low. Spotter activation will not be needed today or tonight. And now, your National Weather Service forecast for the Quad Cities and surrounding areas. Rest of tonight, mostly clear. Cooler with lows around 60. North winds around 5 miles an hour. Wednesday, mostly sunny. Highs in the mid-70s. North winds 5 to 10 miles an hour. Wednesday night, mostly clear. Lows in the mid-50s. North winds 5 to 10 miles an hour until midnight, becoming light and variable. Thursday, sunny in the morning, then becoming partly sunny. Highs in the upper 70s. Southeast winds around 5 miles an hour. Thursday night, mostly cloudy. Lows around 60. Southeast winds around 5 miles an hour. Friday and Friday night, partly cloudy. Highs in the upper 70s. Lows in the lower 60s. Saturday, mostly sunny. Highs in the upper 80s. Saturday night, mostly clear. Lows in the lower 70s. Sunday, mostly sunny. Hot. Highs in the mid-90s. Sunday night, mostly clear. Lows in the lower 70s. Monday, mostly sunny. Hot. Highs in the lower 90s. Monday night and Tuesday, mostly clear. Lows around 70. Highs in the upper 80s. Again, the forecast for the Quad Cities and surrounding areas for the rest of tonight, mostly clear. Cooler. Lows around 60. North winds around 5 miles an hour. The Moline, Illinois climate summary for yesterday, July 21, 2026. Yesterday's high temperature was 82 degrees. The normal high is 86. The record high is 105 degrees, which was set in 1901. Yesterday's low temperature was 62 degrees. The normal low is 65. The record low is 15 degrees, which was set in 1944. 0.01 inches of precipitation fell yesterday, which brings the monthly total to 2.36 inches. The total precipitation for the year now stands at 21.36 inches. There were 7 cooling degree days yesterday. This brings the monthly total to 275. Yesterday the maximum wind observed was 23 miles an hour from the northwest. The highest wind gust observed was 34 miles per hour from the northwest.
The normal high temperature for today is 86 degrees, and the normal low is 65. The record high for today is 104, which occurred in 1934, and the record low is 46, which occurred in 1947. Sunrise today is at 5:48 a.m., and sunset is at 8:29 p.m. And now a summary of river forecasts. For the Mississippi River, at Dubuque, the latest stage is 7.8 feet at 3 a.m. Wednesday. At Comanche, the latest stage is 9.7 feet at 3 a.m. Wednesday. At LeClaire Lock and Dam 14, the latest stage is 4.9 feet at 3 a.m. Wednesday. At Quad Cities Lock and Dam 15, the latest stage is 5.8 feet at 3 a.m. Wednesday. No flooding is forecast. At Muscatine, the latest stage is 6.8 feet at 3 a.m. Wednesday. At Keithsburg, the latest stage is 7.5 feet at 3 a.m. Wednesday. For the Wapsipinicon River, near DeWitt, the latest stage is 8.3 feet at 3 a.m. Wednesday. No flooding is forecast. For the Cedar River, near Conesville, the latest stage is 9.2 feet at 3 a.m. Wednesday. For the Rock River, at Como, the latest stage is 3.9 feet at 3 a.m. Wednesday. Near Joslin, the latest stage is 5.4 feet at 3 a.m. Wednesday. No flooding is forecast. At Moline, the latest stage is 8.4 feet at 3 a.m. Wednesday. No flooding is forecast. For the Green River, near Geneseo, the latest stage is 3.5 feet at 3 a.m. Wednesday. 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The current time is 4:03 a.m. Central Daylight Time. At 4 a.m. at Moline, skies were clear. The temperature was 65 degrees, dew point 57, relative humidity 75%. The wind was northeast at 7 miles an hour. And the pressure was 30.00 inches and rising. At Davenport, skies were partly cloudy. The temperature was 60 degrees, dew point 57, relative humidity 89%. The wind was north at 8 miles an hour. And the pressure was 30.02 inches and rising. Close to home, Burlington clear and 63. Cedar Rapids clear and 63. Dubuque clear and 60. Iowa City clear and 65. Peoria clear and 63. Rockford cloudy and 63. Across the Midwest, Chicago mostly cloudy and 64. Des Moines clear and 63. Madison partly cloudy and 53. Milwaukee partly cloudy and 59. Minneapolis cloudy and 63. Omaha mostly cloudy and 63. St. Louis clear and 69. Springfield, Illinois clear and 63. Waterloo clear and 58. Once again at 4 a.m. at Moline with clear skies, the temperature was 65. At Davenport with partly cloudy skies, the temperature was 60. Here is the hazardous weather outlook. For today and tonight, no hazardous weather is expected at this time. Looking ahead, the probability for widespread hazardous weather is low. Spotter activation will not be needed today or tonight. And now, your National Weather Service forecast for the Quad Cities and surrounding areas. Rest of tonight, mostly clear. Cooler with lows around 60. North winds around 5 miles an hour. Wednesday, mostly sunny. Highs in the mid-70s. North winds 5 to 10 miles an hour. Wednesday night, mostly clear. Lows in the mid-50s. North winds 5 to 10 miles an hour until midnight, becoming light and variable. Thursday, sunny in the morning, then becoming partly sunny. Highs in the upper 70s. Southeast winds around 5 miles an hour. Thursday night, mostly cloudy. Lows around 60. Southeast winds around 5 miles an hour. Friday and Friday night, partly cloudy. Highs in the upper 70s. Lows in the lower 60s. Saturday, mostly sunny. Highs in the upper 80s. Saturday night, mostly clear. Lows in the lower 70s. Sunday, mostly sunny. Hot. Highs in the mid-90s. Sunday night, mostly clear. Lows in the lower 70s. Monday, mostly sunny. Hot. Highs in the lower 90s. Monday night and Tuesday, mostly clear. Lows around 70. Highs in the upper 80s. Again, the forecast for the Quad Cities and surrounding areas for the rest of tonight.
mostly clear. Cooler. Lows around 60. North winds around 5 miles an hour. The Moline, Illinois climate summary for yesterday, July 21, 2026. Yesterday's high temperature was 82 degrees. The normal high is 86. The record high is 105 degrees, which was set in 1901. Yesterday's low temperature was 62 degrees. The normal low is 65. The record low is 50 degrees, which was set in 1944. 0.01 inches of precipitation fell yesterday, which brings the monthly total to 2.36 inches. The total precipitation for the year now stands at 21.36 inches. There were 7 cooling degree days yesterday. This brings the monthly total to 275. Yesterday, the maximum wind observed was 23 miles an hour from the northwest. The highest wind gust observed was 34 miles per hour from the northwest. The normal high temperature for today is 86 degrees, and the normal low is 65. The record high for today is 104, which occurred in 1934, and the record low is 46, which occurred in 1947. Sunrise today is at 5:48 a.m. and sunset is at 8:29 p.m. And now a summary of river forecasts. For the Mississippi River, at Dubuque, the latest stage is 7.8 feet at 3 a.m. Wednesday. At Comanche, the latest stage is 9.7 feet at 3 a.m. Wednesday. At LeClaire Lock and Dam 14, the latest stage is 4.9 feet at 3 a.m. Wednesday. At Quad Cities Lock and Dam 15, the latest stage is 5.8 feet at 3 a.m. Wednesday. No flooding is forecast. At Muscatine, the latest stage is 6.8 feet at 3 a.m. Wednesday. At Keithsburg, the latest stage is 7.5 feet at 3 a.m. Wednesday. For the Wet'suwet'en River, near DeWitt, the latest stage is 8.3 feet at 3 a.m. Wednesday. No flooding is forecast. For the Cedar River, near Conesville, the latest stage is 9.2 feet at 3 a.m. Wednesday. For the Rock River, at Como, the latest stage is 3.9 feet at 3 a.m. Wednesday. Near Joslyn, the latest stage is 5.4 feet at 3 a.m. Wednesday. No flooding is forecast. At Moline, the latest stage is 8.4 feet at 3 a.m. Wednesday. No flooding is forecast. For the Green River, near Geneseo, the latest stage is 3.5 feet at 3 a.m. Wednesday. 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The current time is 4:09 a.m. Central Daylight Time. At 4 a.m. in Moline, skies were clear. The temperature was 65 degrees, dew point 57, relative humidity 75%. The wind was northeast at 7 miles an hour. And the pressure was 30.00 inches and rising. At Davenport, skies were partly cloudy. The temperature was 60 degrees, dew point 57, relative humidity 89%. The wind was north at 8 miles an hour. And the pressure was 30.02 inches and rising. Close to home, Burlington clear and 63. Cedar Rapids clear and 63. Dubuque clear and 60. Iowa City clear and 65. Peoria clear and 63. Rockford cloudy and 63. Across the Midwest, Chicago mostly cloudy and 64. Des Moines clear and 63. Madison partly cloudy and 53. Milwaukee partly cloudy and 59. Minneapolis cloudy and 63. Omaha mostly cloudy and 63. St. Louis clear and 69. Springfield, Illinois clear and 63. Waterloo clear and 58. Once again at 4 a.m. at Moline with clear skies, the temperature was 65. At Davenport with partly cloudy skies, the temperature was 60. Here is the hazardous weather outlook. For today and tonight, no hazardous weather is expected at this time. Looking ahead, the probability for widespread hazardous weather is low. Spotter activation will not be needed today or tonight. And now, your National Weather Service forecast for the Quad Cities and surrounding areas. Rest of tonight, mostly clear. Cooler with lows around 60. North winds around 5 miles an hour. Wednesday, mostly sunny. Highs in the mid-70s. North winds 5 to 10 miles an hour. Wednesday night, mostly clear. Lows in the mid-50s. North winds 5 to 10 miles an hour until midnight, becoming light and variable.

the normal high is 86. The record high is 105 degrees, which was set in 1901. Yesterday's low temperature was 62 degrees. The normal low is 65. The record low is 50 degrees, which was set in 1944. 0.01 inches of precipitation fell yesterday, which brings the monthly total to 2.36 inches. The total precipitation for the year now stands at 21.36 inches. There were 7 cooling degree days yesterday. This brings the monthly total to 275. Yesterday the maximum wind observed was 23 miles an hour from the northwest. The highest wind gust observed was 34 miles per hour from the northwest. The normal high temperature for today is 86 degrees, and the normal low is 65. The record high for today is 104, which occurred in 1934, and the record low is 46, which occurred in 1947. Sunrise today is at 5:48 a.m. and sunset is at 8:29 p.m. And now a summary of river forecasts. For the Mississippi River, at Dubuque, the latest stage is 7.8 feet at 3 a.m. Wednesday. At Comanche, the latest stage is 9.7 feet at 3 a.m. Wednesday. At LeClaire Lock and Dam 14, the latest stage is 4.9 feet at 3 a.m. Wednesday. At Quad Cities Lock and Dam 15, the latest stage is 5.8 feet at 3 a.m. Wednesday. No flooding is forecast. At Muscatine, the latest stage is 6.8 feet at 3 a.m. Wednesday. At Keithsburg, the latest stage is 7.5 feet at 3 a.m. Wednesday. For the Wapsipinicon River, near DeWitt, the latest stage is 8.3 feet at 3 a.m. Wednesday. No flooding is forecast. For the Cedar River, near Conesville, the latest stage is 9.2 feet at 3 a.m. Wednesday. For the Rock River, at Como, the latest stage is 3.9 feet at 3 a.m. Wednesday. Near Joslin, the latest stage is 5.4 feet at 3 a.m. Wednesday. No flooding is forecast. At Moline, the latest stage is 8.4 feet at 3 a.m. Wednesday. No flooding is forecast. For the Green River, near Geneseo, the latest stage is 3.5 feet at 3 a.m. Wednesday. 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The current time is 4:15 a.m. Central Daylight Time. At 4 a.m. at Moline, skies were clear. The temperature was 65 degrees, dew point 57, relative humidity 75%. The wind was northeast at 7 miles an hour. And the pressure was 30.00 inches and rising. At Davenport, skies were partly cloudy. The temperature was 60 degrees, dew point 57, relative humidity 89%. The wind was north at 8 miles an hour. And the pressure was 30.02 inches and rising. Close to home, Burlington clear and 63. Cedar Rapids clear and 63. Dubuque clear and 60. Iowa City clear and 65. Muscatine 63. Galesburg clear and 59. Peoria clear and 63. Savannah 61. Rockford cloudy and 63. Across the Midwest, Chicago mostly cloudy and 64. Des Moines clear and 63. Madison partly cloudy and 53. Milwaukee partly cloudy and 59. Minneapolis cloudy and 63. Omaha mostly cloudy and 63. St. Louis clear and 69. Springfield, Illinois clear and 63. Waterloo clear and 58. Once again at 4 a.m. at Moline with clear skies, the temperature was 65. At Davenport with partly cloudy skies, the temperature was 60. Here is the hazardous weather outlook. For today and tonight, no hazardous weather is expected at this time. Looking ahead, the probability for widespread hazardous weather is low. Spotter activation will not be needed today or tonight. And now, your National Weather Service forecast for the Quad Cities and surrounding areas. Rest of tonight, mostly clear. Cooler with lows around 60. North winds around 5 miles an hour. Wednesday, mostly sunny. Highs in the mid-70s. North winds 5 to 10 miles an hour. Wednesday night, mostly clear. Lows in the mid-50s. North winds 5 to 10 miles an hour until midnight, becoming light and variable. Thursday, sunny in the morning, then becoming partly sunny. Highs in the upper 70s. Southeast winds around 5 miles an hour.

Thursday night, mostly cloudy. Lows around 60. Southeast winds around 5 miles an hour. Friday and Friday night, partly cloudy. Highs in the upper 70s. Lows in the lower 60s. Saturday, mostly sunny. Highs in the upper 80s. Saturday night, mostly clear. Lows in the lower 70s. Sunday, mostly sunny. Hot. Highs in the mid-90s. Sunday night, mostly clear. Lows in the lower 70s. Monday, mostly sunny. Hot. Highs in the lower 90s. Monday night and Tuesday, mostly clear. Lows around 70. Highs in the upper 80s. Again, the forecast for the Guam cities and surrounding areas for the rest of tonight, mostly clear. Cooler. Lows around 60. North winds around 5 miles an hour. The Moline, Illinois climate summary for yesterday, July 21, 2026. Yesterday's high temperature was 82 degrees. The normal high is 86. The record high is 105 degrees, which was set in 1901. Yesterday's low temperature was 62 degrees. The normal low is 65. The record low is 50 degrees, which was set in 1944. 0.01 inches of precipitation fell yesterday, which brings the monthly total to 2.36 inches. The total precipitation for the year now stands at 21.36 inches. There were 7 cooling degree days yesterday. This brings the monthly total to 275. Yesterday the maximum wind observed was 23 miles an hour from the northwest. The highest wind gust observed was 34 miles per hour from the northwest. The normal high temperature for today is 86 degrees, and the normal low is 65. The record high for today is 104, which occurred in 1934, and the record low is 46, which occurred in 1947. Sunrise today is at 5:48 a.m. and sunset is at 8:29 p.m. And now a summary of river forecasts. For the Mississippi River, at Dubuque, the latest stage is 7.8 feet at 3 a.m. Wednesday. At Comanche, the latest stage is 9.7 feet at 3 a.m. Wednesday. At LeClaire Lock and Dam 14, the latest stage is 4.9 feet at 3 a.m. Wednesday. At Quad Cities Lock and Dam 15, the latest stage is 5.8 feet at 3 a.m. Wednesday. No flooding is forecast. At Muscatine, the latest stage is 6.8 feet at 3 a.m. Wednesday. At Keithsburg, the latest stage is 7.5 feet at 3 a.m. Wednesday. For the Wet'suwet'en River, near DeWitt, the latest stage is 8.3 feet at 3 a.m. Wednesday. No flooding is forecast. For the Cedar River, near Conesville, the latest stage is 9.2 feet at 3 a.m. Wednesday. For the Rock River, at Como, the latest stage is 3.9 feet at 3 a.m. Wednesday. Near Joslin, the latest stage is 5.4 feet at 3 a.m. Wednesday. No flooding is forecast. At Moline, the latest stage is 8.4 feet at 3 a.m. Wednesday. No flooding is forecast. For the Green River, near Geneseo, the latest stage is 3.5 feet at 3 a.m. Wednesday. 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The current time is 4:21 a.m. Central Daylight Time. At 4 a.m. at Moline, skies were clear. The temperature was 65 degrees, dew point 57, relative humidity 75%. The wind was northeast at 7 miles an hour. And the pressure was 30.00 inches and rising. At Davenport, skies were partly cloudy. The temperature was 60 degrees, dew point 57, relative humidity 89%. The wind was north at 8 miles an hour. And the pressure was 30.02 inches and rising. Close to home, Burlington clear and 63. Cedar Rapids clear and 63. Dubuque clear and 60. Iowa City clear and 65. Muscatine 63. Galesburg clear and 59. Peoria clear and 63. Savannah 61. Rockford cloudy and 63. Across the Midwest, Chicago mostly cloudy and 64. Des Moines clear and 63. Madison partly cloudy and 53. Milwaukee partly cloudy and 59. Minneapolis cloudy and 63. Omaha mostly cloudy and 63. St. Louis clear and 69. Springfield, Illinois clear and 63.
Waterloo clear and 58. Once again at 4 a.m. at Moline with clear skies, the temperature was 65. At Davenport with partly cloudy skies, the temperature was 60. Here is the hazardous weather outlook. For today and tonight, no hazardous weather is expected at this time. Looking ahead, the probability for widespread hazardous weather is low. Spotter activation will not be needed today or tonight. And now, your National Weather Service forecast for the Quad Cities and surrounding areas. West of tonight, mostly clear. Cooler with lows around 60. North winds around 5 miles an hour. Wednesday, mostly sunny. Highs in the mid-70s. North winds 5 to 10 miles an hour. Wednesday night, mostly clear. Lows in the mid-50s. North winds 5 to 10 miles an hour until midnight, becoming light and variable. Thursday, sunny in the morning, then becoming partly sunny. Highs in the upper 70s. Southeast winds around 5 miles an hour. Thursday night, mostly cloudy. Lows around 60. Southeast winds around 5 miles an hour. Friday and Friday night, partly cloudy. Highs in the upper 70s. Lows in the lower 60s. Saturday, mostly sunny. Highs in the upper 80s. Saturday night, mostly clear. Lows in the lower 70s. Sunday, mostly sunny. Hot. Highs in the mid-90s. Sunday night, mostly clear. Lows in the lower 70s. Monday, mostly sunny. Hot. Highs in the lower 90s. Monday night and Tuesday, mostly clear. Lows around 70. Highs in the upper 80s. Again, the forecast for the Quad Cities and surrounding areas for the rest of tonight, mostly clear. Cooler. Lows around 60. North winds around 5 miles an hour. The Moline, Illinois climate summary for yesterday, July 21, 2026. Yesterday's high temperature was 82 degrees. The normal high is 86. The record high is 105 degrees, which was set in 1901. Yesterday's low temperature was 62 degrees. The normal low is 65. The record low is 15 degrees, which was set in 1944. 0.01 inches of precipitation fell yesterday, which brings the monthly total to 2.36 inches. The total precipitation for the year now stands at 21.36 inches. There were 7 cooling degree days yesterday. This brings the monthly total to 275. Yesterday the maximum wind observed was 23 miles an hour from the northwest. The highest wind gust observed was 34 miles per hour from the northwest. The normal high temperature for today is 86 degrees, and the normal low is 65. The record high for today is 104, which occurred in 1934, and the record low is 46, which occurred in 1947. Sunrise today is at 5:48 a.m. and sunset is at 8:29 p.m. This broadcast originates from the National Weather Service office in the Quad Cities and is transmitted on a frequency of 162.55 MHz from Rock Island, Illinois. The coverage area includes the following counties: Cedar, Clinton, Louisa, Muscatine, Scott, Henry, Illinois, Mercer, Rock Island, and Whiteside. And now a summary of river forecasts. For the Mississippi River, at Dubuque, the latest stage is 7.8 feet at 3 a.m. Wednesday. At Comanche, the latest stage is 9.7 feet at 3 a.m. Wednesday. At LeClaire Lock and Dam 14, the latest stage is 4.9 feet at 3 a.m. Wednesday. At Quad Cities Lock and Dam 15, the latest stage is 5.8 feet at 3 a.m. Wednesday. No flooding is forecast. At Muscatine, the latest stage is 6.8 feet at 3 a.m. Wednesday. At Keithsburg, the latest stage is 7.5 feet at 3 a.m. Wednesday. For the Wapsipinicon River, near DeWitt, the latest stage is 8.3 feet at 3 a.m. Wednesday. No flooding is forecast. For the Cedar River, near Conesville, the latest stage is 9.2 feet at 3 a.m. Wednesday. For the Rock River, at Como, the latest stage is 3.9 feet at 3 a.m. Wednesday. Near Joslyn, the latest stage is 5.4 feet at 3 a.m. Wednesday. No flooding is forecast. At Moline, the latest stage is 8.4 feet at 3 a.m. Wednesday. No flooding is forecast. For the Green River, near Genesee,
SEL. The latest stage is 3.5 feet at 3 a.m. Wednesday. 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The current time is 4:28 a.m. Central Daylight Time. At 4 a.m. in Moline, skies were clear. The temperature was 65 degrees, dew point 57, relative humidity 75%. The wind was northeast at 7 miles an hour. And the pressure was 30.00 inches and rising. At Davenport, skies were partly cloudy. The temperature was 60 degrees, dew point 57, relative humidity 89%. The wind was north at 8 miles an hour. And the pressure was 30.02 inches and rising. Close to home, Burlington clear and 63. Cedar Rapids clear and 63. Dubuque clear and 60. Iowa City clear and 65. Muscatine 63. Galesburg clear and 59. Peoria clear and 63. Savannah 61. Rockford cloudy and 63. Across the Midwest, Chicago mostly cloudy and 64. Des Moines clear and 63. Madison partly cloudy and 53. Milwaukee partly cloudy and 59. Minneapolis cloudy and 63. Omaha mostly cloudy and 63. St. Louis clear and 69. Springfield, Illinois clear and 63. Waterloo clear and 58. Once again at 4 a.m. at Moline with clear skies, the temperature was 65. At Davenport with partly cloudy skies, the temperature was 60. Here is the hazardous weather outlook. For today and tonight, no hazardous weather is expected at this time. Looking ahead, the probability for widespread hazardous weather is low. Spotter activation will not be needed today or tonight. And now, your National Weather Service forecast for the Quad Cities and surrounding areas. Rest of tonight, mostly clear. Cooler with lows around 60. North winds around 5 miles an hour. Wednesday, mostly sunny. Highs in the mid-70s. North winds 5 to 10 miles an hour. Wednesday night, mostly clear. Lows in the mid-50s. North winds 5 to 10 miles an hour until midnight, becoming light and variable. Thursday, sunny in the morning, then becoming partly sunny. Highs in the upper 70s. Southeast winds around 5 miles an hour. Thursday night, mostly cloudy. Lows around 60. Southeast winds around 5 miles an hour. Friday and Friday night, partly cloudy. Highs in the upper 70s. Lows in the lower 60s. Saturday, mostly sunny. Highs in the upper 80s. Saturday night, mostly clear. Lows in the lower 70s. Sunday, mostly sunny. Hot. Highs in the mid-90s. Sunday night, mostly clear. Lows in the lower 70s. Monday, mostly sunny. Hot. Highs in the lower 90s. Monday night and Tuesday, mostly clear. Lows around 70. Highs in the upper 80s. Again, the forecast for the Quad Cities and surrounding areas for the rest of tonight, mostly clear. Cooler. Lows around 60. North winds around 5 miles an hour. The Moline, Illinois climate summary for yesterday, July 21, 2026. Yesterday's high temperature was 82 degrees. The normal high is 86. The record high is 105 degrees, which was set in 1901. Yesterday's low temperature was 62 degrees. The normal low is 65. The record low is 50 degrees, which was set in 1944. 0.01 inches of precipitation fell yesterday, which brings the monthly total to 2.36 inches. The total precipitation for the year now stands at 21.36 inches. There were 7 cooling degree days yesterday. This brings the monthly total to 275. Yesterday, the maximum wind observed was 23 miles an hour from the northwest. The highest wind gust observed was 34 miles per hour from the northwest. The normal high temperature for today is 86 degrees, and the normal low is 65. The record high for today is 104, which occurred in 1934, and the record low is 46, which occurred in 1947. Sunrise today is at 5:48 a.m., and sunset is at 8:29 p.m. And now a summary of river forecasts. For the Mississippi River,
Dubuque, the latest stage is 7.8 feet at 3 a.m. Wednesday. At Comanche, the latest stage is 9.7 feet at 3 a.m. Wednesday. At LeClaire Lock and Dam 14, the latest stage is 4.9 feet at 3 a.m. Wednesday. At Quad Cities Lock and Dam 15, the latest stage is 5.8 feet at 3 a.m. Wednesday. No flooding is forecast. At Muscatine, the latest stage is 6.8 feet at 3 a.m. Wednesday. At Keithsburg, the latest stage is 7.5 feet at 3 a.m. Wednesday. For the Wapsipinicon River, near DeWitt, the latest stage is 8.3 feet at 3 a.m. Wednesday. No flooding is forecast. For the Cedar River, near Conesville, the latest stage is 9.2 feet at 3 a.m. Wednesday. For the Rock River, at Como, the latest stage is 3.9 feet at 3 a.m. Wednesday. Near Joslin, the latest stage is 5.4 feet at 3 a.m. Wednesday. No flooding is forecast. At Moline, the latest stage is 8.4 feet at 3 a.m. Wednesday. No flooding is forecast. For the Green River, near Geneseo, the latest stage is 3.5 feet at 3 a.m. Wednesday. 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The current time is 4:34 a.m. Central Daylight Time. At 4 a.m. in Moline, skies were clear. The temperature was 65 degrees, dew point 57, relative humidity 75%. The wind was northeast at 7 miles an hour. And the pressure was 30.00 inches and rising. At Davenport, skies were partly cloudy. The temperature was 60 degrees, dew point 57, relative humidity 89%. The wind was north at 8 miles an hour. And the pressure was 30.02 inches and rising. Close to home, Burlington clear and 63. Cedar Rapids clear and 63. Dubuque clear and 60. Iowa City clear and 65. Muscatine 63. Galesburg clear and 59. Peoria clear and 63. Savannah 61. Rockford cloudy and 63. Across the Midwest, Chicago mostly cloudy and 64. Des Moines clear and 63. Madison partly cloudy and 53. Milwaukee partly cloudy and 59. Minneapolis cloudy and 63. Omaha mostly cloudy and 63. St. Louis clear and 69. Springfield, Illinois clear and 63. Waterloo clear and 58. Once again at 4 a.m. at Moline with clear skies, the temperature was 65. At Davenport with partly cloudy skies, the temperature was 60. Here is the hazardous weather outlook. For today and tonight, no hazardous weather is expected at this time. Looking ahead, the probability for widespread hazardous weather is low. Spotter activation will not be needed today or tonight. And now, your National Weather Service forecast for the Quad Cities and surrounding areas. West of tonight, mostly clear. Cooler with lows around 60. North winds around 5 miles an hour. Wednesday, mostly sunny. Highs in the mid-70s. North winds 5 to 10 miles an hour. Wednesday night, mostly clear. Lows in the mid-50s. North winds 5 to 10 miles an hour until midnight, becoming light and variable. Thursday, sunny in the morning, then becoming partly sunny. Highs in the upper 70s. Southeast winds around 5 miles an hour. Thursday night, mostly cloudy. Lows around 60. Southeast winds around 5 miles an hour. Friday and Friday night, partly cloudy. Highs in the upper 70s. Lows in the lower 60s. Saturday, mostly sunny. Highs in the upper 80s. Saturday night, mostly clear. Lows in the lower 70s. Sunday, mostly sunny. Hot. Highs in the mid-90s. Sunday night, mostly clear. Lows in the lower 70s. Monday, mostly sunny. Hot. Highs in the lower 90s. Monday night and Tuesday, mostly clear. Lows around 70. Highs in the upper 80s. Again, the forecast for the Quad Cities and surrounding areas for the rest of tonight, mostly clear. Cooler. Lows around 60. North winds around 5 miles an hour. The Moline, Illinois climate summary for yesterday, July 21, 2026. Yesterday's high temperature was 82 degrees. The normal high is
1986. The record high is 105 degrees, which was set in 1901. Yesterday's low temperature was 62 degrees. The normal low is 65. The record low is 50 degrees, which was set in 1944. 0.01 inches of precipitation fell yesterday, which brings the monthly total to 2.36 inches. The total precipitation for the year now stands at 21.36 inches. There were 7 cooling degree days yesterday. This brings the monthly total to 275. Yesterday the maximum wind observed was 23 miles an hour from the northwest. The highest wind gust observed was 34 miles per hour from the northwest. The normal high temperature for today is 86 degrees, and the normal low is 65. The record high for today is 104, which occurred in 1934, and the record low is 46, which occurred in 1947. Sunrise today is at 5:48 a.m. and sunset is at 8:29 p.m. And now a summary of river forecasts. For the Mississippi River, at Dubuque, the latest stage is 7.8 feet at 3 a.m. Wednesday. At Comanche, the latest stage is 9.7 feet at 3 a.m. Wednesday. At LeClaire Lock and Dam 14, the latest stage is 4.9 feet at 3 a.m. Wednesday. At Quad Cities Lock and Dam 15, the latest stage is 5.8 feet at 3 a.m. Wednesday. No flooding is forecast. At Muscatine, the latest stage is 6.8 feet at 3 a.m. Wednesday. At Keithsburg, the latest stage is 7.5 feet at 3 a.m. Wednesday. For the Wapsipinicon River, near DeWitt, the latest stage is 8.3 feet at 3 a.m. Wednesday. No flooding is forecast. For the Cedar River, near Conesville, the latest stage is 9.2 feet at 3 a.m. Wednesday. For the Rock River, at Como, the latest stage is 3.9 feet at 3 a.m. Wednesday. Near Joslyn, the latest stage is 5.4 feet at 3 a.m. Wednesday. No flooding is forecast. At Moline, the latest stage is 8.4 feet at 3 a.m. Wednesday. No flooding is forecast. For the Green River, near Geneseo, the latest stage is 3.5 feet at 3 a.m. Wednesday. 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The current time is 4:40 a.m. Central Daylight Time. At 4 a.m. at Moline, skies were clear. The temperature was 65 degrees, dew point 57, relative humidity 75%. The wind was northeast at 7 miles an hour. And the pressure was 30.00 inches and rising. At Davenport, skies were partly cloudy. The temperature was 60 degrees, dew point 57, relative humidity 89%. The wind was north at 8 miles an hour. And the pressure was 30.02 inches and rising. Close to home, Burlington clear and 63. Cedar Rapids clear and 63. Dubuque clear and 60. Iowa City clear and 65. Muscatine 63. Galesburg clear and 59. Peoria clear and 63. Savannah 61. Rockford cloudy and 63. Across the Midwest, Chicago mostly cloudy and 64. Des Moines clear and 63. Madison partly cloudy and 53. Milwaukee partly cloudy and 59. Minneapolis cloudy and 63. Omaha mostly cloudy and 63. St. Louis clear and 69. Springfield, Illinois clear and 63. Waterloo clear and 58. Once again at 4 a.m. at Moline with clear skies, the temperature was 65. At Davenport with partly cloudy skies, the temperature was 60. Here is the hazardous weather outlook. For today and tonight, no hazardous weather is expected at this time. Looking ahead, the probability for widespread hazardous weather is low. Spotter activation will not be needed today or tonight. And now, your National Weather Service forecast for the Quad Cities and surrounding areas. West of tonight, mostly clear. Cooler with lows around 60. North winds around 5 miles an hour. Wednesday, mostly sunny. Highs in the mid-70s. North winds 5 to 10 miles an hour. Wednesday night, mostly clear. Lows in the mid-50s. North winds 5 to 10 miles an hour until midnight, becoming light and variable. Thursday, sunny in the morning, then becoming partly sunny. Highs in the upper 70s. Southeast winds around 5 miles an hour. Thursday night,
mostly cloudy. Lows around 60. Southeast winds around 5 miles an hour. Friday and Friday night, partly cloudy. Highs in the upper 70s. Lows in the lower 60s. Saturday, mostly sunny. Highs in the upper 80s. Saturday night, mostly clear. Lows in the lower 70s. Sunday, mostly sunny. Hot. Highs in the mid-90s. Sunday night, mostly clear. Lows in the lower 70s. Monday, mostly sunny. Hot. Highs in the lower 90s. Monday night and Tuesday, mostly clear. Lows around 70. Highs in the upper 80s. Again, the forecast for the Quad Cities and surrounding areas for the rest of tonight, mostly clear. Cooler. Lows around 60. North winds around 5 miles an hour. The Moline, Illinois climate summary for yesterday, July 21, 2026. Yesterday's high temperature was 82 degrees. The normal high is 86. The record high is 105 degrees, which was set in 1901. Yesterday's low temperature was 62 degrees. The normal low is 65. The record low is 50 degrees, which was set in 1944. 0.01 inches of precipitation fell yesterday, which brings the monthly total to 2.36 inches. The total precipitation for the year now stands at 21.36 inches. There were 7 cooling degree days yesterday. This brings the monthly total to 275. Yesterday the maximum wind observed was 23 miles an hour from the northwest. The highest wind gust observed was 34 miles per hour from the northwest. The normal high temperature for today is 86 degrees, and the normal low is 65. The record high for today is 104, which occurred in 1934, and the record low is 46, which occurred in 1947. Sunrise today is at 5:48 a.m. and sunset is at 8:29 p.m. And now a summary of river forecasts. For the Mississippi River, at Dubuque, the latest stage is 7.8 feet at 3 a.m. Wednesday. At Comanche, the latest stage is 9.7 feet at 3 a.m. Wednesday. At LeClaire Lock and Dam 14, the latest stage is 4.9 feet at 3 a.m. Wednesday. At Quad Cities Lock and Dam 15, the latest stage is 5.8 feet at 3 a.m. Wednesday. No flooding is forecast. At Muscatine, the latest stage is 6.8 feet at 3 a.m. Wednesday. At Keithsburg, the latest stage is 7.5 feet at 3 a.m. Wednesday. For the Wapsipinicon River, near DeWitt, the latest stage is 8.3 feet at 3 a.m. Wednesday. No flooding is forecast. For the Cedar River, near Conesville, the latest stage is 9.2 feet at 3 a.m. Wednesday. For the Rock River, at Como, the latest stage is 3.9 feet at 3 a.m. Wednesday. Near Joslin, the latest stage is 5.4 feet at 3 a.m. Wednesday. No flooding is forecast. At Moline, the latest stage is 8.4 feet at 3 a.m. Wednesday. No flooding is forecast. For the Green River, near Geneseo, the latest stage is 3.5 feet at 3 a.m. Wednesday. 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The current time is 4:46 a.m. Central Daylight Time. At 4 a.m. in Moline, skies were clear. The temperature was 65 degrees, dew point 57, relative humidity 75%. The wind was northeast at 7 miles an hour. And the pressure was 30.00 inches and rising. At Davenport, skies were partly cloudy. The temperature was 60 degrees, dew point 57, relative humidity 89%. The wind was north at 8 miles an hour. And the pressure was 30.02 inches and rising. Close to home, Burlington clear and 63. Cedar Rapids clear and 63. Dubuque clear and 60. Iowa City clear and 65. Muscatine 63. Galesburg clear and 59. Peoria clear and 63. Savannah 61. Rockford cloudy and 63. Across the Midwest, Chicago mostly cloudy and 64. Des Moines clear and 63. Madison partly cloudy and 53. Milwaukee partly cloudy and 59. Minneapolis cloudy and 63. Omaha mostly cloudy and 63. St. Louis clear and 69. Springfield, Illinois clear and 63.
partly clear and 58. Once again at 4 a.m. at Moline with clear skies, the temperature was 65. At Davenport with partly cloudy skies, the temperature was 60. Here is the hazardous weather outlook. For today and tonight, no hazardous weather is expected at this time. Looking ahead, the probability for widespread hazardous weather is low. Spotter activation will not be needed today or tonight. And now, your National Weather Service forecast for the Quad Cities and surrounding areas. Rest of tonight, mostly clear. Cooler with lows around 60. North winds around 5 miles an hour. Wednesday, mostly sunny. Highs in the mid-70s. North winds 5 to 10 miles an hour. Wednesday night, mostly clear. Lows in the mid-50s. North winds 5 to 10 miles an hour until midnight, becoming light and variable. Thursday, sunny in the morning, then becoming partly sunny. Highs in the upper 70s. Southeast winds around 5 miles an hour. Thursday night, mostly cloudy. Lows around 60. Southeast winds around 5 miles an hour. Friday and Friday night, partly cloudy. Highs in the upper 70s. Lows in the lower 60s. Saturday, mostly sunny. Highs in the upper 80s. Saturday night, mostly clear. Lows in the lower 70s. Sunday, mostly sunny. Hot. Highs in the mid-90s. Sunday night, mostly clear. Lows in the lower 70s. Monday, mostly sunny. Hot. Highs in the lower 90s. Monday night and Tuesday, mostly clear. Lows around 70. Highs in the upper 80s. Again, the forecast for the Quad Cities and surrounding areas for the rest of tonight, mostly clear. Cooler. Lows around 60. North winds around 5 miles an hour. The Moline, Illinois climate summary for yesterday, July 21, 2026. Yesterday's high temperature was 82 degrees. The normal high is 86. The record high is 105 degrees, which was set in 1901. Yesterday's low temperature was 62 degrees. The normal low is 65. The record low is 15 degrees, which was set in 1944. 0.01 inches of precipitation fell yesterday, which brings the monthly total to 2.36 inches. The total precipitation for the year now stands at 21.36 inches. There were 7 cooling degree days yesterday. This brings the monthly total to 275. Yesterday the maximum wind observed was 23 miles an hour from the northwest. The highest wind gust observed was 34 miles per hour from the northwest. The normal high temperature for today is 86 degrees, and the normal low is 65. The record high for today is 104, which occurred in 1934, and the record low is 46, which occurred in 1947. Sunrise today is at 5:48 a.m. and sunset is at 8:29 p.m. And now a summary of river forecasts. For the Mississippi River, at Dubuque, the latest stage is 7.8 feet at 3 a.m. Wednesday. At Comanche, the latest stage is 9.7 feet at 3 a.m. Wednesday. At LeClaire Lock and Dam 14, the latest stage is 4.9 feet at 3 a.m. Wednesday. At Quad Cities Lock and Dam 15, the latest stage is 5.8 feet at 3 a.m. Wednesday. No flooding is forecast. At Muscatine, the latest stage is 6.8 feet at 3 a.m. Wednesday. At Keithsburg, the latest stage is 7.5 feet at 3 a.m. Wednesday. For the Wapsipinicon River, near DeWitt, the latest stage is 8.3 feet at 3 a.m. Wednesday. No flooding is forecast. For the Cedar River, near Conesville, the latest stage is 9.2 feet at 3 a.m. Wednesday. For the Rock River, at Como, the latest stage is 3.9 feet at 3 a.m. Wednesday. Near Joslyn, the latest stage is 5.4 feet at 3 a.m. Wednesday. No flooding is forecast. At Moline, the latest stage is 8.4 feet at 3 a.m. Wednesday. No flooding is forecast. For the Green River, near Geneseo, the latest stage is 3.5 feet at 3 a.m. Wednesday. 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The current time is 4:52 a.m. Central Daylight Time. At 4 a.m. at Moline, skies were clear. The temperature was 65 degrees, dew point 57, relative humidity 75%. The wind was northeast at
7 miles an hour, and the pressure was 30.00 inches and rising. At Davenport, skies were partly cloudy. The temperature was 60 degrees, dew point 57, relative humidity 89%. The wind was north at 8 miles an hour, and the pressure was 30.02 inches and rising. Close to home, Burlington clear and 63. Cedar Rapids clear and 63. Dubuque clear and 60. Iowa City clear and 65. Muscatine 63. Galesburg clear and 59. Peoria clear and 63. Savannah 61. Rockford cloudy and 63. Across the Midwest, Chicago mostly cloudy and 64. Des Moines clear and 63. Madison partly cloudy and 53. Milwaukee partly cloudy and 59. Minneapolis cloudy and 63. Omaha mostly cloudy and 63. St. Louis clear and 69. Springfield, Illinois clear and 63. Waterloo clear and 58. Once again at 4 a.m. at Moline with clear skies, the temperature was 65. At Davenport with partly cloudy skies, the temperature was 60. Here is the hazardous weather outlook. For today and tonight, no hazardous weather is expected at this time. Looking ahead, the probability for widespread hazardous weather is low. Spotter activation will not be needed today or tonight. And now, your National Weather Service forecast for the Quad Cities and surrounding areas. West of tonight, mostly clear. Cooler with lows around 60. North winds around 5 miles an hour. Wednesday, mostly sunny. Highs in the mid-70s. North winds 5 to 10 miles an hour. Wednesday night, mostly clear. Lows in the mid-50s. North winds 5 to 10 miles an hour until midnight, becoming light and variable. Thursday, sunny in the morning, then becoming partly sunny. Highs in the upper 70s. Southeast winds around 5 miles an hour. Thursday night, mostly cloudy. Lows around 60. Southeast winds around 5 miles an hour. Friday and Friday night, partly cloudy. Highs in the upper 70s. Lows in the lower 60s. Saturday, mostly sunny. Highs in the upper 80s. Saturday night, mostly clear. Lows in the lower 70s. Sunday, mostly sunny. Hot. Highs in the mid-90s. Sunday night, mostly clear. Lows in the lower 70s. Monday, mostly sunny. Hot. Highs in the lower 90s. Monday night and Tuesday, mostly clear. Lows around 70. Highs in the upper 80s. Again, the forecast for the Quad Cities and surrounding areas for the rest of tonight, mostly clear. Cooler. Lows around 60. North winds around 5 miles an hour. The Moline, Illinois climate summary for yesterday, July 21, 2026. Yesterday's high temperature was 82 degrees. The normal high is 86. The record high is 105 degrees, which was set in 1901. Yesterday's low temperature was 62 degrees. The normal low is 65. The record low is 50 degrees, which was set in 1944. 0.01 inches of precipitation fell yesterday, which brings the monthly total to 2.36 inches. The total precipitation for the year now stands at 21.36 inches. There were 7 cooling degree days yesterday. This brings the monthly total to 275. Yesterday, the maximum wind observed was 23 miles an hour from the northwest. The highest wind gust observed was 34 miles per hour from the northwest. The normal high temperature for today is 86 degrees, and the normal low is 65. The record high for today is 104, which occurred in 1934, and the record low is 46, which occurred in 1947. Sunrise today is at 5:48 a.m. and sunset is at 8:29 p.m. And now a summary of river forecasts. For the Mississippi River, at Dubuque, the latest stage is 7.8 feet at 3 a.m. Wednesday. At Comanche, the latest stage is 9.7 feet at 3 a.m. Wednesday. At LeClaire Lock and Dam 14, the latest stage is 4.9 feet at 3 a.m. Wednesday. At Quad Cities Lock and Dam 15, the latest stage is 5.8 feet at 3 a.m. Wednesday. No flooding is forecast. At Muscatine, the latest stage is 6.8 feet at 3 a.m.
Wednesday. At Keithsburg, the latest stage is 7.5 feet at 3 a.m. Wednesday. For the Wapsipinicon River, near DeWitt, the latest stage is 8.3 feet at 3 a.m. Wednesday. No flooding is forecast. For the Cedar River, near Conesville, the latest stage is 9.2 feet at 3 a.m. Wednesday. For the Rock River, at Como, the latest stage is 3.9 feet at 3 a.m. Wednesday. Near Joslin, the latest stage is 5.4 feet at 3 a.m. Wednesday. No flooding is forecast. At Moline, the latest stage is 8.4 feet at 3 a.m. Wednesday. No flooding is forecast. For the Green River, near Geneseo, the latest stage is 3.5 feet at 3 a.m. Wednesday. And now a summary of river forecasts. For the Mississippi River, at Dubuque, the latest stage is 7.8 feet at 4 a.m. Wednesday. At Comanche, the latest stage is 9.7 feet at 4 a.m. Wednesday. At LeClaire Lock and Dam 14, the latest stage is 4.9 feet at 4 a.m. Wednesday. At Quad Cities Lock and Dam 15, the latest stage is 5.8 feet at 4 a.m. Wednesday. No flooding is forecast. At Muscatine, the latest stage is 6.8 feet at 4 a.m. Wednesday. At Keithsburg, the latest stage is 7.5 feet at 4 a.m. Wednesday. For the Wapsipinicon River, near DeWitt, the latest stage is 8.4 feet at 4 a.m. Wednesday. No flooding is forecast. For the Cedar River, near Conesville, the latest stage is 9.2 feet at 4 a.m. Wednesday. For the Rock River, at Como, the latest stage is 3.9 feet at 4 a.m. Wednesday. Near Joslin, the latest stage is 5.4 feet at 3 a.m. Wednesday. No flooding is forecast. At Moline, the latest stage is 8.4 feet at 4 a.m. Wednesday. No flooding is forecast. For the Green River, near Geneseo, the latest stage is 3.5 feet at 4 a.m. Wednesday. 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The current time is 5 a.m. Central Daylight Time. Here is the hazardous weather outlook. For today and tonight, no hazardous weather is expected at this time. Looking ahead, the probability for widespread hazardous weather is low. Spotter activation will not be needed today or tonight. And now, your National Weather Service forecast for the Quad Cities and surrounding areas. West of tonight, mostly clear. Cooler with lows around 60. North winds around 5 miles an hour. Wednesday, mostly sunny. Highs in the mid-70s. North winds 5 to 10 miles an hour. Wednesday night, mostly clear. Lows in the mid-50s. North winds 5 to 10 miles an hour until midnight, becoming light and variable. Thursday, sunny in the morning, then becoming partly sunny. Highs in the upper 70s. Southeast winds around 5 miles an hour. Thursday night, mostly cloudy. Lows around 60. Southeast winds around 5 miles an hour. Friday and Friday night, partly cloudy. Highs in the upper 70s. Lows in the lower 60s. Saturday, mostly sunny. Highs in the upper 80s. Saturday night, mostly clear. Lows in the lower 70s. Sunday, mostly sunny. Hot. Highs in the mid-90s. Sunday night, mostly clear. Lows in the lower 70s. Monday, mostly sunny. Hot. Highs in the lower 90s. Monday night and Tuesday, mostly clear. Lows around 70. Highs in the upper 80s. Again, the forecast for the Quad Cities and surrounding areas for the rest of tonight, mostly clear. Cooler. Lows around 60. North winds around 5 miles an hour. The Moline, Illinois climate summary for yesterday, July 21, 2026. Yesterday's high temperature was 82 degrees. The normal high is 86. The record high is 105 degrees, which was set in 1901. Yesterday's low temperature was 62 degrees. The normal low is 65. The record low is 15 degrees, which was set in 1944. 0.01 inches of precipitation fell yesterday, which brings the monthly total to 2.36 inches. The total precipitation for the year now stands at 21.36 inches. There were 7 cooling degree days yesterday. This brings the monthly total to 275. Yesterday, the maximum wind observed was 23 miles an hour from the northwest. The highest wind gust observed was
34 miles per hour from the northwest. The normal high temperature for today is 86 degrees, and the normal low is 65. The record high for today is 104, which occurred in 1934, and the record low is 46, which occurred in 1947. Sunrise today is at 5:48 a.m. and sunset is at 8:29 p.m. And now a summary of river forecasts. For the Mississippi River, at Dubuque, the latest stage is 7.8 feet at 4 a.m. Wednesday. At Comanche, the latest stage is 9.7 feet at 4 a.m. Wednesday. At LeClaire Lock and Dam 14, the latest stage is 4.9 feet at 4 a.m. Wednesday. At Quad Cities Lock and Dam 15, the latest stage is 5.8 feet at 4 a.m. Wednesday. No flooding is forecast. At Muscatine, the latest stage is 6.8 feet at 4 a.m. Wednesday. At Keithsburg, the latest stage is 7.5 feet at 4 a.m. Wednesday. For the Wapsipinicon River, near DeWitt, the latest stage is 8.4 feet at 4 a.m. Wednesday. No flooding is forecast. For the Cedar River, near Conesville, the latest stage is 9.2 feet at 4 a.m. Wednesday. For the Rock River, at Como, the latest stage is 3.9 feet at 4 a.m. Wednesday. Near Joslyn, the latest stage is 5.4 feet at 3 a.m. Wednesday. No flooding is forecast. At Moline, the latest stage is 8.4 feet at 4 a.m. Wednesday. No flooding is forecast. For the Green River, near Geneseo, the latest stage is 3.5 feet at 4 a.m. Wednesday. 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The current time is 5:04 a.m. Central Daylight Time. At 5 a.m. in Moline, skies were mostly cloudy. The temperature was 64 degrees, dew point 55, relative humidity 72%. The wind was northeast at 8 miles an hour. And the pressure was 30.02 inches and rising. At Davenport, skies were clear. The temperature was 60 degrees, dew point 55, relative humidity 83%. The wind was northeast at 9 miles an hour. And the pressure was 30.03 inches and rising. Close to home, Burlington clear and 62. Cedar Rapids clear and 61. Dubuque partly cloudy and 58. Iowa City clear and 63. Peoria partly cloudy and 62. Rockford partly cloudy and 60. Across the Midwest, Chicago partly cloudy and 61. Des Moines clear and 62. Madison clear and 51. Milwaukee partly cloudy and 58. Minneapolis partly cloudy and 62. Omaha mostly cloudy and 64. St. Louis clear and 67. Springfield, Illinois partly cloudy and 63. Waterloo clear and 57. Once again at 5 a.m. in Moline with mostly cloudy skies, the temperature was 64. At Davenport with clear skies, the temperature was 60. Here is the hazardous weather outlook. For today and tonight, no hazardous weather is expected at this time. Looking ahead, the probability for widespread hazardous weather is low. Spotter activation will not be needed today or tonight. And now, your National Weather Service forecast for the Quad Cities and surrounding areas. West of tonight, mostly clear. Cooler with lows around 60. North winds around 5 miles an hour. Wednesday, mostly sunny. Highs in the mid-70s. North winds 5 to 10 miles an hour. Wednesday night, mostly clear. Lows in the mid-50s. North winds 5 to 10 miles an hour until midnight, becoming light and variable. Thursday, sunny in the morning, then becoming partly sunny. Highs in the upper 70s. Southeast winds around 5 miles an hour. Thursday night, mostly cloudy. Lows around 60. Southeast winds around 5 miles an hour. Friday and Friday night, partly cloudy. Highs in the upper 70s. Lows in the lower 60s. Saturday, mostly sunny. Highs in the upper 80s. Saturday night, mostly clear. Lows in the lower 70s. Sunday, mostly sunny. Hot. Highs in the mid-90s. Sunday night, mostly clear. Lows in the lower 70s. Monday, mostly sunny. Hot. Highs in the lower 90s. Monday night and Tuesday, mostly clear. Lows around 70. Highs in the upper 80s. Again, the forecast.
for the Guam cities and surrounding areas for the rest of the night, mostly clear. Cooler. Lows around 60. North winds around 5 miles an hour. The Moline, Illinois climate summary for yesterday, July 21, 2026. Yesterday's high temperature was 82 degrees. The normal high is 86. The record high is 105 degrees, which was set in 1901. Yesterday's low temperature was 62 degrees. The normal low is 65. The record low is 50 degrees, which was set in 1944. 0.01 inches of precipitation fell yesterday, which brings the monthly total to 2.36 inches. The total precipitation for the year now stands at 21.36 inches. There were 7 cooling degree days yesterday. This brings the monthly total to 275. Yesterday, the maximum wind observed was 23 miles an hour from the northwest. The highest wind gust observed was 34 miles per hour from the northwest. The normal high temperature for today is 86 degrees, and the normal low is 65. The record high for today is 104, which occurred in 1934, and the record low is 46, which occurred in 1947. Sunrise today is at 5:48 a.m. and sunset is at 8:29 p.m. And now a summary of river forecasts. For the Mississippi River, at Dubuque, the latest stage is 7.8 feet at 4 a.m. Wednesday. At Comanche, the latest stage is 9.7 feet at 4 a.m. Wednesday. At LeClaire Lock and Dam 14, the latest stage is 4.9 feet at 4 a.m. Wednesday. At Quad Cities Lock and Dam 15, the latest stage is 5.8 feet at 4 a.m. Wednesday. No flooding is forecast. At Muscatine, the latest stage is 6.8 feet at 4 a.m. Wednesday. At Keithsburg, the latest stage is 7.5 feet at 4 a.m. Wednesday. For the Wapsipinicon River, near the Witt, the latest stage is 8.4 feet at 4 a.m. Wednesday. No flooding is forecast. For the Cedar River, near Conesville, the latest stage is 9.2 feet at 4 a.m. Wednesday. For the Rock River, at Como, the latest stage is 3.9 feet at 4 a.m. Wednesday. Near Joslin, the latest stage is 5.4 feet at 3 a.m. Wednesday. No flooding is forecast. At Moline, the latest stage is 8.4 feet at 4 a.m. Wednesday. No flooding is forecast. For the Green River, near Geneseo, the latest stage is 3.5 feet at 4 a.m. Wednesday. 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The current time is 5:10 a.m. Central Daylight Time. At 5 a.m. at Moline, skies were mostly cloudy. The temperature was 64 degrees, dew point 55, relative humidity 72%. The wind was northeast at 8 miles an hour. And the pressure was 30.02 inches and rising. At Davenport, skies were clear. The temperature was 60 degrees, dew point 55, relative humidity 83%. The wind was northeast at 9 miles an hour. And the pressure was 30.03 inches and rising. Close to home, Burlington clear and 62. Cedar Rapids clear and 61. Dubuque partly cloudy and 58. Iowa City clear and 63. Peoria partly cloudy and 62. Rockford partly cloudy and 60. Across the Midwest, Chicago partly cloudy and 61. Des Moines clear and 62. Madison clear and 51. Milwaukee partly cloudy and 58. Minneapolis partly cloudy and 62. Omaha mostly cloudy and 64. St. Louis clear and 67. Springfield, Illinois partly cloudy and 63. Waterloo clear and 57. Once again at 5 a.m. at Moline with mostly cloudy skies, the temperature was 64. At Davenport with clear skies, the temperature was 60. Here is the hazardous weather outlook. For today and tonight, no hazardous weather is expected at this time. Looking ahead, the probability for widespread hazardous weather is low. Spotter activation will not be needed today or tonight. And now, your National Weather Service forecast for the Quad Cities and surrounding areas. West of tonight, mostly clear. Cooler with lows around 60. North winds around 5 miles an hour. Wednesday, mostly sunny. Highs in the mid-70s. North winds 5 to 10 miles an hour. Wednesday night, mostly clear. Lows in the mid-50s. North winds

Monday, mostly sunny. Hot. Highs in the lower 90s. Monday night and Tuesday, mostly clear. Lows around 70. Highs in the upper 80s. Again, the forecast for the Quad Cities and surrounding areas for the rest of tonight, mostly clear. Cooler. Lows around 60. North winds around 5 miles an hour. The Moline, Illinois climate summary for yesterday, July 21, 2026. Yesterday's high temperature was 82 degrees. The normal high is 86. The record high is 105 degrees, which was set in 1901. Yesterday's low temperature was 62 degrees. The normal low is 65. The record low is 50 degrees, which was set in 1944. 0.01 inches of precipitation fell yesterday, which brings the monthly total to 2.36 inches. The total precipitation for the year now stands at 21.36 inches. There were 7 cooling degree days yesterday. This brings the monthly total to 275. Yesterday the maximum wind observed was 23 miles an hour from the northwest. The highest wind gust observed was 34 miles per hour from the northwest. The normal high temperature for today is 86 degrees, and the normal low is 65. The record high for today is 104, which occurred in 1934, and the record low is 46, which occurred in 1947. Sunrise today is at 5:48 a.m. and sunset is at 8:29 p.m. And now a summary of river forecasts. For the Mississippi River, at Dubuque, the latest stage is 7.8 feet at 4 a.m. Wednesday. At Comanche, the latest stage is 9.7 feet at 4 a.m. Wednesday. At LeClaire Lock and Dam 14, the latest stage is 4.9 feet at 4 a.m. Wednesday. At Quad Cities Lock and Dam 15, the latest stage is 5.8 feet at 4 a.m. Wednesday. No flooding is forecast. At Muscatine, the latest stage is 6.8 feet at 4 a.m. Wednesday. At Keithsburg, the latest stage is 7.5 feet at 4 a.m. Wednesday. For the Wet'suwet'en River, near DeWitt, the latest stage is 8.4 feet at 4 a.m. Wednesday. No flooding is forecast. For the Cedar River, near Conesville, the latest stage is 9.2 feet at 4 a.m. Wednesday. For the Rock River, at Como, the latest stage is 3.9 feet at 4 a.m. Wednesday. Near Joslyn, the latest stage is 5.4 feet at 3 a.m. Wednesday. No flooding is forecast. At Moline, the latest stage is 8.4 feet at 4 a.m. Wednesday. No flooding is forecast. For the Green River, near Geneseo, the latest stage is 3.5 feet at 4 a.m. Wednesday. 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The current time is 5:16 a.m. Central Daylight Time. At 5 a.m. in Moline, skies were mostly cloudy. The temperature was 64 degrees, dew point 55, relative humidity 72%. The wind was northeast at 8 miles an hour. And the pressure was 30.02 inches and rising. At Davenport, skies were clear. The temperature was 60 degrees, dew point 55, relative humidity 83%. The wind was northeast at 9 miles an hour. And the pressure was 30.03 inches and rising. Close to home, Burlington clear and 62. Cedar Rapids clear and 61. Dubuque partly cloudy and 58. Iowa City clear and 63. Muscatine 61. Galesburg clear and 57. Peoria partly cloudy and 62. Savannah 59. Rockford partly cloudy and 60. Across the Midwest, Chicago partly cloudy and 61. Des Moines clear and 62. Madison clear and 51. Milwaukee partly cloudy and 58. Minneapolis partly cloudy and 62. Omaha mostly cloudy and 64. St. Louis clear and 67. Springfield, Illinois partly cloudy and 63. Waterloo clear and 57. Once again at 5 a.m. in Moline with mostly cloudy skies, the temperature was 64. At Davenport with clear skies, the temperature was 60. Here is the hazardous weather outlook. For today and tonight, no hazardous weather is expected at this time. Looking ahead, the probability for widespread hazardous weather is low. Spotter activation will not be needed today or tonight. And now, your National Weather Service forecast for the Quad Cities and surrounding areas.

Rest of tonight, mostly clear. Cooler with lows around 60. North winds around 5 miles an hour. Wednesday, mostly sunny. Highs in the mid-70s. North winds 5 to 10 miles an hour. Wednesday night, mostly clear. Lows in the mid-50s. North winds 5 to 10 miles an hour until midnight, becoming light and variable. Thursday, sunny in the morning, then becoming partly sunny. Highs in the upper 70s. Southeast winds around 5 miles an hour. Thursday night, mostly cloudy. Lows around 60. Southeast winds around 5 miles an hour. Friday and Friday night, partly cloudy. Highs in the upper 70s. Lows in the lower 60s. Saturday, mostly sunny. Highs in the upper 80s. Saturday night, mostly clear. Lows in the lower 70s. Sunday, mostly sunny. Hot. Highs in the mid-90s. Sunday night, mostly clear. Lows in the lower 70s. Monday, mostly sunny. Hot. Highs in the lower 90s. Monday night and Tuesday, mostly clear. Lows around 70. Highs in the upper 80s. Again, the forecast for the Quad Cities and surrounding areas for the rest of tonight, mostly clear. Cooler. Lows around 60. North winds around 5 miles an hour. The Moline, Illinois climate summary for yesterday, July 21, 2026. Yesterday's high temperature was 82 degrees. The normal high is 86. The record high is 105 degrees, which was set in 1901. Yesterday's low temperature was 62 degrees. The normal low is 65. The record low is 50 degrees, which was set in 1944. 0.01 inches of precipitation fell yesterday, which brings the monthly total to 2.36 inches. The total precipitation for the year now stands at 21.36 inches. There were 7 cooling degree days yesterday. This brings the monthly total to 275. Yesterday the maximum wind observed was 23 miles an hour from the northwest. The highest wind gust observed was 34 miles per hour from the northwest. The normal high temperature for today is 86 degrees, and the normal low is 65. The record high for today is 104, which occurred in 1934, and the record low is 46, which occurred in 1947. Sunrise today is at 5:48 a.m. and sunset is at 8:29 p.m. This broadcast originates from the National Weather Service office in the Quad Cities and is transmitted on a frequency of 162.55 MHz from Rock Island, Illinois. The coverage area includes the following counties: Cedar, Clinton, Louisa, Muscatine, Scott, Henry, Illinois, Mercer, Rock Island, and Whiteside. And now a summary of river forecasts. For the Mississippi River, at Dubuque, the latest stage is 7.8 feet at 4 a.m. Wednesday. At Comanche, the latest stage is 9.7 feet at 4 a.m. Wednesday. At LeClaire Lock and Dam 14, the latest stage is 4.9 feet at 4 a.m. Wednesday. At Quad Cities Lock and Dam 15, the latest stage is 5.8 feet at 4 a.m. Wednesday. No flooding is forecast. At Muscatine, the latest stage is 6.8 feet at 4 a.m. Wednesday. At Keithsburg, the latest stage is 7.5 feet at 4 a.m. Wednesday. For the Wapsipinicon River, near DeWitt, the latest stage is 8.4 feet at 4 a.m. Wednesday. No flooding is forecast. For the Cedar River, near Conesville, the latest stage is 9.2 feet at 4 a.m. Wednesday. For the Rock River, at Como, the latest stage is 3.9 feet at 4 a.m. Wednesday. Near Joslyn, the latest stage is 5.4 feet at 3 a.m. Wednesday. No flooding is forecast. At Moline, the latest stage is 8.4 feet at 4 a.m. Wednesday. No flooding is forecast. For the Green River, near Geneseo, the latest stage is 3.5 feet at 4 a.m. Wednesday. 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The current time is 5:23 a.m. Central Daylight Time. At 5 a.m. in Moline, skies were mostly cloudy. The temperature was 64 degrees, dew point 55, relative humidity 72%. The wind was northeast at 8 miles an hour. And the pressure was 30.02 inches and rising. At
Davenport skies were clear. The temperature was 60 degrees, dew point 55, relative humidity 83%. The wind was northeast at 9 miles an hour. And the pressure was 30.03 inches and rising. Close to home, Burlington clear and 62. Cedar Rapids clear and 61. Dubuque partly cloudy and 58. Iowa City clear and 63. Muscatine 61. Galesburg clear and 57. Peoria partly cloudy and 62. Savannah 59. Rockford partly cloudy and 60. Across the Midwest, Chicago partly cloudy and 61. Des Moines clear and 62. Madison clear and 51. Milwaukee partly cloudy and 58. Minneapolis partly cloudy and 62. Omaha mostly cloudy and 64. St. Louis clear and 67. Springfield, Illinois partly cloudy and 63. Waterloo clear and 57. Once again at 5 a.m. in Moline with mostly cloudy skies, the temperature was 64. At Davenport with clear skies, the temperature was 60. Here is the hazardous weather outlook. For today and tonight, no hazardous weather is expected at this time. Looking ahead, the probability for widespread hazardous weather is low. Spotter activation will not be needed today or tonight. And now, your National Weather Service forecast for the Quad Cities and surrounding areas. Today, mostly sunny. Highs in the mid-70s. North winds 5 to 10 miles an hour. Tonight, mostly clear. Lows in the mid-50s. North winds 5 to 10 miles an hour until midnight, becoming light and variable. Thursday, sunny in the morning, then becoming partly sunny. Highs in the upper 70s. Southeast winds around 5 miles an hour. Thursday night, mostly cloudy. Lows around 60. Southeast winds around 5 miles an hour. Friday, mostly sunny. Highs in the upper 70s. Southeast winds 5 to 10 miles an hour. Friday night and Saturday, partly cloudy. Lows in the lower 60s. Highs in the upper 80s. Saturday night, mostly clear. Lows in the lower 70s. Sunday, mostly sunny. Hot. Highs in the mid-90s. Sunday night, mostly clear. Lows in the lower 70s. Monday, mostly sunny. Hot. Highs in the lower 90s. Monday night and Tuesday, mostly clear. Lows around 70. Highs in the upper 80s. Again, the forecast for the Quad Cities and surrounding areas for today, mostly sunny. Highs in the mid-70s. North winds 5 to 10 miles an hour. The Moline, Illinois climate summary for yesterday, July 21, 2026. Yesterday's high temperature was 82 degrees. The normal high is 86. The record high is 105 degrees, which was set in 1901. Yesterday's low temperature was 62 degrees. The normal low is 65. The record low is 50 degrees, which was set in 1944. 0.01 inches of precipitation fell yesterday, which brings the monthly total to 2.36 inches. The total precipitation for the year now stands at 21.36 inches. There were 7 cooling degree days yesterday. This brings the monthly total to 275. Yesterday, the maximum wind observed was 23 miles an hour from the northwest. The highest wind gust observed was 34 miles per hour from the northwest. The normal high temperature for today is 86 degrees, and the normal low is 65. The record high for today is 104, which occurred in 1934, and the record low is 46, which occurred in 1947. Sunrise today is at 5:48 a.m. and sunset is at 8:29 p.m. And now a summary of river forecasts. For the Mississippi River, at Dubuque, the latest stage is 7.8 feet at 4 a.m. Wednesday. At Comanche, the latest stage is 9.7 feet at 4 a.m. Wednesday. At LeClaire Lock and Dam 14, the latest stage is 4.9 feet at 4 a.m. Wednesday. At Quad Cities Lock and Dam 15, the latest stage is 5.8 feet at 4 a.m. Wednesday. No flooding is forecast. At Muscatine, the latest stage is 6.8 feet at 4 a.m. Wednesday. At Keithsburg, the latest stage is 7.5 feet at 4 a.m. Wednesday. For the Wapsipinicon River, near DeWitt, the latest stage is 8.4 feet at 4 a.m. Wednesday.
flooding is forecast. For the Cedar River, near Conesville, the latest stage is 9.2 feet at 4 a.m. Wednesday. For the Rock River, at Como, the latest stage is 3.9 feet at 4 a.m. Wednesday. Near Joslin, the latest stage is 5.4 feet at 3 a.m. Wednesday. No flooding is forecast. At Moline, the latest stage is 8.4 feet at 4 a.m. Wednesday. No flooding is forecast. For the Green River, near Geneseo, the latest stage is 3.5 feet at 4 a.m. Wednesday. 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The current time is 5:29 a.m. Central Daylight Time. At 5 a.m. in Moline, skies were mostly cloudy. The temperature was 64 degrees, dew point 55, relative humidity 72%. The wind was northeast at 8 miles an hour. And the pressure was 30.02 inches and rising. At Davenport, skies were clear. The temperature was 60 degrees, dew point 55, relative humidity 83%. The wind was northeast at 9 miles an hour. And the pressure was 30.03 inches and rising. Close to home, Burlington clear and 62. Cedar Rapids clear and 61. Dubuque partly cloudy and 58. Iowa City clear and 63. Muscatine 61. Galesburg clear and 57. Peoria partly cloudy and 62. Savannah 59. Rockford partly cloudy and 60. Across the Midwest, Chicago partly cloudy and 61. Des Moines clear and 62. Madison clear and 51. Milwaukee partly cloudy and 58. Minneapolis partly cloudy and 62. Omaha mostly cloudy and 64. St. Louis clear and 67. Springfield, Illinois partly cloudy and 63. Waterloo clear and 57. Once again at 5 a.m. in Moline with mostly cloudy skies, the temperature was 64. At Davenport with clear skies, the temperature was 60. Here is the hazardous weather outlook. For today and tonight, no hazardous weather is expected at this time. Looking ahead, the probability for widespread hazardous weather is low. Spotter activation will not be needed today or tonight. And now, your National Weather Service forecast for the Quad Cities and surrounding areas. Today, mostly sunny. Highs in the mid-70s. North winds 5 to 10 miles an hour. Tonight, mostly clear. Lows in the mid-50s. North winds 5 to 10 miles an hour until midnight, becoming light and variable. Thursday, sunny in the morning, then becoming partly sunny. Highs in the upper 70s. Southeast winds around 5 miles an hour. Thursday night, mostly cloudy. Lows around 60. Southeast winds around 5 miles an hour. Friday, mostly sunny. Highs in the upper 70s. Southeast winds 5 to 10 miles an hour. Friday night and Saturday, partly cloudy. Lows in the lower 60s. Highs in the upper 80s. Saturday night, mostly clear. Lows in the lower 70s. Sunday, mostly sunny. Hot. Highs in the mid-90s. Sunday night, mostly clear. Lows in the lower 70s. Monday, mostly sunny. Hot. Highs in the lower 90s. Monday night and Tuesday, mostly clear. Lows around 70. Highs in the upper 80s. Again, the forecast for the Quad Cities and surrounding areas for today, mostly sunny. Highs in the mid-70s. North winds 5 to 10 miles an hour. The Moline, Illinois climate summary for yesterday, July 21, 2026. Yesterday's high temperature was 82 degrees. The normal high is 86. The record high is 105 degrees, which was set in 1901. Yesterday's low temperature was 62 degrees. The normal low is 65. The record low is 50 degrees, which was set in 1944. 0.01 inches of precipitation fell yesterday, which brings the monthly total to 2.36 inches. The total precipitation for the year now stands at 21.36 inches. There were 7 cooling degree days yesterday. This brings the monthly total to 275. Yesterday, the maximum wind observed was 23 miles an hour from the northwest. The highest wind gust observed was 34 miles per hour from the northwest. The normal high temperature for today,
86 degrees, and the normal low is 65. The record high for today is 104, which occurred in 1934, and the record low is 46, which occurred in 1947. Sunrise today is at 5:48 a.m. and sunset is at 8:29 p.m. And now a summary of river forecasts. For the Mississippi River, at Dubuque, the latest stage is 7.8 feet at 4 a.m. Wednesday. At Comanche, the latest stage is 9.7 feet at 4 a.m. Wednesday. At LeClaire Lock and Dam 14, the latest stage is 4.9 feet at 4 a.m. Wednesday. At Quad Cities Lock and Dam 15, the latest stage is 5.8 feet at 4 a.m. Wednesday. No flooding is forecast. At Muscatine, the latest stage is 6.8 feet at 4 a.m. Wednesday. At Keithsburg, the latest stage is 7.5 feet at 4 a.m. Wednesday. For the Wet'suwet'en River, near DeWitt, the latest stage is 8.4 feet at 4 a.m. Wednesday. No flooding is forecast. For the Cedar River, near Conesville, the latest stage is 9.2 feet at 4 a.m. Wednesday. For the Rock River, at Como, the latest stage is 3.9 feet at 4 a.m. Wednesday. Near Joslyn, the latest stage is 5.4 feet at 3 a.m. Wednesday. No flooding is forecast. At Moline, the latest stage is 8.4 feet at 4 a.m. Wednesday. No flooding is forecast. For the Green River, near Geneseo, the latest stage is 3.5 feet at 4 a.m. Wednesday. 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The current time is 5:35 a.m. Central Daylight Time. At 5 a.m. at Moline, skies were mostly cloudy. The temperature was 64 degrees, dew point 55, relative humidity 72%. The wind was northeast at 8 miles an hour. And the pressure was 30.02 inches and rising. At Davenport, skies were clear. The temperature was 60 degrees, dew point 55, relative humidity 83%. The wind was northeast at 9 miles an hour. And the pressure was 30.03 inches and rising. Close to home, Burlington clear and 62. Cedar Rapids clear and 61. Dubuque partly cloudy and 58. Iowa City clear and 63. Muscatine 61. Galesburg clear and 57. Peoria partly cloudy and 62. Savannah 59. Rockford partly cloudy and 60. Across the Midwest, Chicago partly cloudy and 61. Des Moines clear and 62. Madison clear and 51. Milwaukee partly cloudy and 58. Minneapolis partly cloudy and 62. Omaha mostly cloudy and 64. St. Louis clear and 67. Springfield, Illinois partly cloudy and 63. Waterloo clear and 57. Once again at 5 a.m. at Moline with mostly cloudy skies, the temperature was 64. At Davenport with clear skies, the temperature was 60. Here is the hazardous weather outlook. For today and tonight, no hazardous weather is expected at this time. Looking ahead, the probability for widespread hazardous weather is low. Spotter activation will not be needed today or tonight. And now, your National Weather Service forecast for the Quad Cities and surrounding areas. Today, mostly sunny. Highs in the mid-70s. North winds 5 to 10 miles an hour. Tonight, mostly clear. Lows in the mid-50s. North winds 5 to 10 miles an hour until midnight, becoming light and variable. Thursday, sunny in the morning, then becoming partly sunny. Highs in the upper 70s. Southeast winds around 5 miles an hour. Thursday night, mostly cloudy. Lows around 60. Southeast winds around 5 miles an hour. Friday, mostly sunny. Highs in the upper 70s. Southeast winds 5 to 10 miles an hour. Friday night and Saturday, partly cloudy. Lows in the lower 60s. Highs in the upper 80s. Saturday night, mostly clear. Lows in the lower 70s. Sunday, mostly sunny. Hot. Highs in the mid-90s. Sunday night, mostly clear. Lows in the lower 70s. Monday, mostly sunny. Hot. Highs in the lower 90s. Monday night and Tuesday, mostly clear. Lows around 70. Highs in the upper 80s.
Again, the forecast for the Quad Cities and surrounding areas for today, mostly sunny. Highs in the mid-70s. North winds 5 to 10 miles an hour. The Moline, Illinois climate summary for yesterday, July 21, 2026. Yesterday's high temperature was 82 degrees. The normal high is 86. The record high is 105 degrees, which was set in 1901. Yesterday's low temperature was 62 degrees. The normal low is 65. The record low is 50 degrees, which was set in 1944. 0.01 inches of precipitation fell yesterday, which brings the monthly total to 2.36 inches. The total precipitation for the year now stands at 21.36 inches. There were 7 cooling degree days yesterday. This brings the monthly total to 275. Yesterday the maximum wind observed was 23 miles an hour from the northwest. The highest wind gust observed was 34 miles per hour from the northwest. The normal high temperature for today is 86 degrees, and the normal low is 65. The record high for today is 104, which occurred in 1934, and the record low is 46, which occurred in 1947. Sunrise today is at 5:48 a.m. and sunset is at 8:29 p.m. And now a summary of river forecasts. For the Mississippi River, at Dubuque, the latest stage is 7.8 feet at 4 a.m. Wednesday. At Comanche, the latest stage is 9.7 feet at 4 a.m. Wednesday. At LeClaire Lock and Dam 14, the latest stage is 4.9 feet at 4 a.m. Wednesday. At Quad Cities Lock and Dam 15, the latest stage is 5.8 feet at 4 a.m. Wednesday. No flooding is forecast. At Muscatine, the latest stage is 6.8 feet at 4 a.m. Wednesday. At Keithsburg, the latest stage is 7.5 feet at 4 a.m. Wednesday. For the Wapsipinicon River, near DeWitt, the latest stage is 8.4 feet at 4 a.m. Wednesday. No flooding is forecast. For the Cedar River, near Conesville, the latest stage is 9.2 feet at 4 a.m. Wednesday. For the Rock River, at Como, the latest stage is 3.9 feet at 4 a.m. Wednesday. Near Joslyn, the latest stage is 5.4 feet at 3 a.m. Wednesday. No flooding is forecast. At Moline, the latest stage is 8.4 feet at 4 a.m. Wednesday. No flooding is forecast. For the Green River, near Geneseo, the latest stage is 3.5 feet at 4 a.m. Wednesday. 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The current time is 5:41 a.m. Central Daylight Time. At 5 a.m. in Moline, skies were mostly cloudy. The temperature was 64 degrees, dew point 55, relative humidity 72%. The wind was northeast at 8 miles an hour. And the pressure was 30.02 inches and rising. At Davenport, skies were clear. The temperature was 60 degrees, dew point 55, relative humidity 83%. The wind was northeast at 9 miles an hour. And the pressure was 30.03 inches and rising. Close to home, Burlington clear and 62. Cedar Rapids clear and 61. Dubuque partly cloudy and 58. Iowa City clear and 63. Muscatine 61. Galesburg clear and 57. Peoria partly cloudy and 62. Savannah 59. Rockford partly cloudy and 60. Across the Midwest, Chicago partly cloudy and 61. Des Moines clear and 62. Madison clear and 51. Milwaukee partly cloudy and 58. Minneapolis partly cloudy and 62. Omaha mostly cloudy and 64. St. Louis clear and 67. Springfield, Illinois partly cloudy and 63. Waterloo clear and 57. Once again at 5 a.m. in Moline with mostly cloudy skies, the temperature was 64. At Davenport with clear skies, the temperature was 60. Here is the hazardous weather outlook. For today and tonight, no hazardous weather is expected at this time. Looking ahead, the probability for widespread hazardous weather is low. Spotter activation will not be needed today or tonight. And now, your National Weather Service forecast for the Quad Cities and surrounding areas. Today, mostly sunny. Highs in the mid-70s. North winds 5 to 10 miles an hour. Tonight, mostly clear. Lows in the mid-50s.
North winds 5 to 10 miles an hour until midnight, becoming light and variable. Thursday, sunny in the morning, then becoming partly sunny. Highs in the upper 70s. Southeast winds around 5 miles an hour. Thursday night, mostly cloudy. Lows around 60. Southeast winds around 5 miles an hour. Friday, mostly sunny. Highs in the upper 70s. Southeast winds 5 to 10 miles an hour. Friday night and Saturday, partly cloudy. Lows in the lower 60s. Highs in the upper 80s. Saturday night, mostly clear. Lows in the lower 70s. Sunday, mostly sunny. Hot. Highs in the mid-90s. Sunday night, mostly clear. Lows in the lower 70s. Monday, mostly sunny. Hot. Highs in the lower 90s. Monday night and Tuesday, mostly clear. Lows around 70. Highs in the upper 80s. Again, the forecast for the Quad Cities and surrounding areas for today, mostly sunny. Highs in the mid-70s. North winds 5 to 10 miles an hour. The Moline, Illinois climate summary for yesterday, July 21, 2026. Yesterday's high temperature was 82 degrees. The normal high is 86. The record high is 105 degrees, which was set in 1901. Yesterday's low temperature was 62 degrees. The normal low is 65. The record low is 15 degrees, which was set in 1944. 0.01 inches of precipitation fell yesterday, which brings the monthly total to 2.36 inches. The total precipitation for the year now stands at 21.36 inches. There were 7 cooling degree days yesterday. This brings the monthly total to 275. Yesterday the maximum wind observed was 23 miles an hour from the northwest. The highest wind gust observed was 34 miles per hour from the northwest. The normal high temperature for today is 86 degrees, and the normal low is 65. The record high for today is 104, which occurred in 1934, and the record low is 46, which occurred in 1947. Sunrise today is at 5:48 a.m. and sunset is at 8:29 p.m. And now a summary of river forecasts. For the Mississippi River, at Dubuque, the latest stage is 7.8 feet at 4 a.m. Wednesday. At Comanche, the latest stage is 9.7 feet at 4 a.m. Wednesday. At LeClaire Lock and Dam 14, the latest stage is 4.9 feet at 4 a.m. Wednesday. At Quad Cities Lock and Dam 15, the latest stage is 5.8 feet at 4 a.m. Wednesday. No flooding is forecast. At Muscatine, the latest stage is 6.8 feet at 4 a.m. Wednesday. At Keithsburg, the latest stage is 7.5 feet at 4 a.m. Wednesday. For the Wapsipinicon River, near DeWitt, the latest stage is 8.4 feet at 4 a.m. Wednesday. No flooding is forecast. For the Cedar River, near Conesville, the latest stage is 9.2 feet at 4 a.m. Wednesday. For the Rock River, at Como, the latest stage is 3.9 feet at 4 a.m. Wednesday. Near Joslyn, the latest stage is 5.4 feet at 3 a.m. Wednesday. No flooding is forecast. At Moline, the latest stage is 8.4 feet at 4 a.m. Wednesday. No flooding is forecast. For the Green River, near Geneseo, the latest stage is 3.5 feet at 4 a.m. Wednesday. 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The current time is 5:47 a.m. Central Daylight Time. At 5 a.m. at Moline, skies were mostly cloudy. The temperature was 64 degrees, dew point 55, relative humidity 72%. The wind was northeast at 8 miles an hour. And the pressure was 30.02 inches and rising. At Davenport, skies were clear. The temperature was 60 degrees, dew point 55, relative humidity 83%. The wind was northeast at 9 miles an hour. And the pressure was 30.03 inches and rising. Close to home, Burlington clear and 62. Cedar Rapids clear and 61. Dubuque partly cloudy and 58. Iowa City clear and 63. Muscatine 61. Galesburg clear and 57. Peoria partly cloudy and 62. Savannah 59. Rockford partly cloudy and 60. Across the Midwest, Chicago partly cloudy and 61. Des Moines clear and 62.
Madison clear and 51. Milwaukee partly cloudy and 58. Minneapolis partly cloudy and 62. Omaha mostly cloudy and 64. St. Louis clear and 67. Springfield, Illinois partly cloudy and 63. Waterloo clear and 57. Once again at 5 a.m. in Moline with mostly cloudy skies, the temperature was 64. At Davenport with clear skies, the temperature was 60. Here is the hazardous weather outlook. For today and tonight, no hazardous weather is expected at this time. Looking ahead, the probability for widespread hazardous weather is low. Spotter activation will not be needed today or tonight. And now, your National Weather Service forecast for the Quad Cities and surrounding areas. Today, mostly sunny. Highs in the mid-70s. North winds 5 to 10 miles an hour. Tonight, mostly clear. Lows in the mid-50s. North winds 5 to 10 miles an hour until midnight, becoming light and variable. Thursday, sunny in the morning, then becoming partly sunny. Highs in the upper 70s. Southeast winds around 5 miles an hour. Thursday night, mostly cloudy. Lows around 60. Southeast winds around 5 miles an hour. Friday, mostly sunny. Highs in the upper 70s. Southeast winds 5 to 10 miles an hour. Friday night and Saturday, partly cloudy. Lows in the lower 60s. Highs in the upper 80s. Saturday night, mostly clear. Lows in the lower 70s. Sunday, mostly sunny. Hot. Highs in the mid-90s. Sunday night, mostly clear. Lows in the lower 70s. Monday, mostly sunny. Hot. Highs in the lower 90s. Monday night and Tuesday, mostly clear. Lows around 70. Highs in the upper 80s. Again, the forecast for the Quad Cities and surrounding areas for today, mostly sunny. Highs in the mid-70s. North winds 5 to 10 miles an hour. The Moline, Illinois climate summary for yesterday, July 21, 2026. Yesterday's high temperature was 82 degrees. The normal high is 86. The record high is 105 degrees, which was set in 1901. Yesterday's low temperature was 62 degrees. The normal low is 65. The record low is 50 degrees, which was set in 1944. 0.01 inches of precipitation fell yesterday, which brings the monthly total to 2.36 inches. The total precipitation for the year now stands at 21.36 inches. There were 7 cooling degree days yesterday. This brings the monthly total to 275. Yesterday, the maximum wind observed was 23 miles an hour from the northwest. The highest wind gust observed was 34 miles per hour from the northwest. The normal high temperature for today is 86 degrees, and the normal low is 65. The record high for today is 104, which occurred in 1934, and the record low is 46, which occurred in 1947. Sunrise today is at 5:48 a.m. and sunset is at 8:29 p.m. And now a summary of river forecasts. For the Mississippi River, at Dubuque, the latest stage is 7.8 feet at 4 a.m. Wednesday. At Comanche, the latest stage is 9.7 feet at 4 a.m. Wednesday. At LeClaire Lock and Dam 14, the latest stage is 4.9 feet at 4 a.m. Wednesday. At Quad Cities Lock and Dam 15, the latest stage is 5.8 feet at 4 a.m. Wednesday. No flooding is forecast. At Muscatine, the latest stage is 6.8 feet at 4 a.m. Wednesday. At Keithsburg, the latest stage is 7.5 feet at 4 a.m. Wednesday. For the Wapsipinicon River, near DeWitt, the latest stage is 8.4 feet at 4 a.m. Wednesday. No flooding is forecast. For the Cedar River, near Conesville, the latest stage is 9.2 feet at 4 a.m. Wednesday. For the Rock River, at Como, the latest stage is 3.9 feet at 4 a.m. Wednesday. Near Joslyn, the latest stage is 5.4 feet at 3 a.m. Wednesday. No flooding is forecast. At Moline, the latest stage is 8.4 feet at 4 a.m. Wednesday. No flooding is forecast. For the Green River, near Geneseo, the latest stage is 3.5 feet at 4 a.m. Wednesday. 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The current time is 5:53 a.m. Central Daylight Time.
At 5 a.m. in Moline, skies were mostly cloudy. The temperature was 64 degrees, dew point 55, relative humidity 72%. The wind was northeast at 8 miles an hour. And the pressure was 30.02 inches and rising. At Davenport, skies were clear. The temperature was 60 degrees, dew point 55, relative humidity 83%. The wind was northeast at 9 miles an hour. And the pressure was 30.03 inches and rising. Close to home, Burlington clear and 62. Cedar Rapids clear and 61. Dubuque partly cloudy and 58. Iowa City clear and 63. Muscatine 61. Galesburg clear and 57. Peoria partly cloudy and 62. Savannah 59. Rockford partly cloudy and 60. Across the Midwest, Chicago partly cloudy and 61. Des Moines clear and 62. Madison clear and 51. Milwaukee partly cloudy and 58. Minneapolis partly cloudy and 62. Omaha mostly cloudy and 64. St. Louis clear and 67. Springfield, Illinois partly cloudy and 63. Waterloo clear and 57. Once again at 5 a.m. in Moline with mostly cloudy skies, the temperature was 64. At Davenport with clear skies, the temperature was 60. Here is the hazardous weather outlook. For today and tonight, no hazardous weather is expected at this time. Looking ahead, the probability for widespread hazardous weather is low. Spotter activation will not be needed today or tonight. And now, your National Weather Service forecast for the Quad Cities and surrounding areas. Today, mostly sunny. Highs in the mid-70s. North winds 5 to 10 miles an hour. Tonight, mostly clear. Lows in the mid-50s. North winds 5 to 10 miles an hour until midnight, becoming light and variable. Thursday, sunny in the morning, then becoming partly sunny. Highs in the upper 70s. Southeast winds around 5 miles an hour. Thursday night, mostly cloudy. Lows around 60. Southeast winds around 5 miles an hour. Friday, mostly sunny. Highs in the upper 70s. Southeast winds 5 to 10 miles an hour. Friday night and Saturday, partly cloudy. Lows in the lower 60s. Highs in the upper 80s. Saturday night, mostly clear. Lows in the lower 70s. Sunday, mostly sunny. Hot. Highs in the mid-90s. Sunday night, mostly clear. Lows in the lower 70s. Monday, mostly sunny. Hot. Highs in the lower 90s. Monday night and Tuesday, mostly clear. Lows around 70. Highs in the upper 80s. Again, the forecast for the Quad Cities and surrounding areas for today, mostly sunny. Highs in the mid-70s. North winds 5 to 10 miles an hour. The Moline, Illinois climate summary for yesterday, July 21, 2026. Yesterday's high temperature was 82 degrees. The normal high is 86. The record high is 105 degrees, which was set in 1901. Yesterday's low temperature was 62 degrees. The normal low is 65. The record low is 50 degrees, which was set in 1944. 0.01 inches of precipitation fell yesterday, which brings the monthly total to 2.36 inches. The total precipitation for the year now stands at 21.36 inches. There were 7 cooling degree days yesterday. This brings the monthly total to 275. Yesterday, the maximum wind observed was 23 miles an hour from the northwest. The highest wind gust observed was 34 miles per hour from the northwest. The normal high temperature for today is 86 degrees, and the normal low is 65. The record high for today is 104, which occurred in 1934, and the record low is 46, which occurred in 1947. Sunrise today is at 5:48 a.m. and sunset is at 8:29 p.m. And now a summary of river forecasts. For the Mississippi River, at Dubuque, the latest stage is 7.8 feet at 4 a.m. Wednesday. At Comanche, the latest stage is 9.7 feet at 4 a.m. Wednesday. At LeClaire Lock and Dam 14, the latest stage is 4.9 feet at 4 a.m. Wednesday. At Quad Cities Lock and Dam 15, the latest stage is 5.8 feet at 4 a.m. Wednesday. No flooding is forecast.
hit Muscatine, the latest stage is 6.8 feet at 4 a.m. Wednesday. At Keithsburg, the latest stage is 7.5 feet at 4 a.m. Wednesday. For the Wapsipinicon River, near DeWitt, the latest stage is 8.4 feet at 4 a.m. Wednesday. No flooding is forecast. For the Cedar River, near Conesville, the latest stage is 9.2 feet at 4 a.m. Wednesday. For the Rock River, at Como, the latest stage is 3.9 feet at 4 a.m. Wednesday. Near Joslin, the latest stage is 5.4 feet at 3 a.m. Wednesday. No flooding is forecast. At Moline, the latest stage is 8.4 feet at 4 a.m. Wednesday. No flooding is forecast. For the Green River, near Geneseo, the latest stage is 3.5 feet at 4 a.m. Wednesday. And now a summary of river forecasts. For the Mississippi River, at Dubuque, the latest stage is 7.8 feet at 5 a.m. Wednesday. At Comanche, the latest stage is 9.7 feet at 5 a.m. Wednesday. At LeClaire Lock and Dam 14, the latest stage is 4.9 feet at 5 a.m. Wednesday. At Quad Cities Lock and Dam 15, the latest stage is 5.8 feet at 5 a.m. Wednesday. No flooding is forecast. At Muscatine, the latest stage is 6.7 feet at 5 a.m. Wednesday. No flooding is forecast. At Keithsburg, the latest stage is 7.5 feet at 5 a.m. Wednesday. For the Wapsipinicon River, near DeWitt, the latest stage is 8.4 feet at 5 a.m. Wednesday. No flooding is forecast. For the Cedar River, near Conesville, the latest stage is 9.2 feet at 5 a.m. Wednesday. For the Rock River, at Como, the latest stage is 3.8 feet at 5 a.m. Wednesday. Near Joslin, the latest stage is 5.4 feet at 4 a.m. Wednesday. No flooding is forecast. At Moline, the latest stage is 8.4 feet at 5 a.m. Wednesday. No flooding is forecast. For the Green River, near Geneseo, the latest stage is 3.5 feet at 5 a.m. Wednesday. 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The current time is 6:01 a.m. Central Daylight Time. Here is the hazardous weather outlook. For today and tonight, no hazardous weather is expected at this time. Looking ahead, the probability for widespread hazardous weather is low. Spotter activation will not be needed today or tonight. And now, your National Weather Service forecast for the Quad Cities and surrounding areas. Today, mostly sunny. Highs in the mid-70s. North winds 5 to 10 miles an hour. Tonight, mostly clear. Lows in the mid-50s. North winds 5 to 10 miles an hour until midnight, becoming light and variable. Thursday, sunny in the morning, then becoming partly sunny. Highs in the upper 70s. Southeast winds around 5 miles an hour. Thursday night, mostly cloudy. Lows around 60. Southeast winds around 5 miles an hour. Friday, mostly sunny. Highs in the upper 70s. Southeast winds 5 to 10 miles an hour. Friday night and Saturday, partly cloudy. Lows in the lower 60s. Highs in the upper 80s. Saturday night, mostly clear. Lows in the lower 70s. Sunday, mostly sunny. Hot. Highs in the mid-90s. Sunday night, mostly clear. Lows in the lower 70s. Monday, mostly sunny. Hot. Highs in the lower 90s. Monday night and Tuesday, mostly clear. Lows around 70. Highs in the upper 80s. Again, the forecast for the Quad Cities and surrounding areas for today, mostly sunny. Highs in the mid-70s. North winds 5 to 10 miles an hour. The Moline, Illinois climate summary for yesterday, July 21, 2026. Yesterday's high temperature was 82 degrees. The normal high is 86. The record high is 105 degrees, which was set in 1901. Yesterday's low temperature was 62 degrees. The normal low is 65. The record low is 15 degrees, which was set in 1944. 0.01 inches of precipitation fell yesterday, which brings the monthly total to 2.36 inches. The total precipitation for the year now stands at 21.36 inches. There were 7 cooling degree days yesterday. This brings the monthly total to 275. Yesterday, the maximum wind observed was 23 miles an hour from the northwest.
The highest wind gust observed was 34 miles per hour from the northwest. The normal high temperature for today is 86 degrees, and the normal low is 65. The record high for today is 104, which occurred in 1934, and the record low is 46, which occurred in 1947. Sunrise today is at 5:48 a.m. and sunset is at 8:29 p.m. And now a summary of river forecasts. For the Mississippi River, at Dubuque, the latest stage is 7.8 feet at 5 a.m. Wednesday. At Comanche, the latest stage is 9.7 feet at 5 a.m. Wednesday. At LeClaire Lock and Dam 14, the latest stage is 4.9 feet at 5 a.m. Wednesday. At Quad Cities Lock and Dam 15, the latest stage is 5.8 feet at 5 a.m. Wednesday. No flooding is forecast. At Muscatine, the latest stage is 6.7 feet at 5 a.m. Wednesday. No flooding is forecast. At Keithsburg, the latest stage is 7.5 feet at 5 a.m. Wednesday. For the Wapsipinicon River, near the Witt, the latest stage is 8.4 feet at 5 a.m. Wednesday. No flooding is forecast. For the Cedar River, near Conesville, the latest stage is 9.2 feet at 5 a.m. Wednesday. For the Rock River, at Como, the latest stage is 3.8 feet at 5 a.m. Wednesday. Near Joslin, the latest stage is 5.4 feet at 4 a.m. Wednesday. No flooding is forecast. At Moline, the latest stage is 8.4 feet at 5 a.m. Wednesday. No flooding is forecast. For the Green River, near Geneseo, the latest stage is 3.5 feet at 5 a.m. Wednesday. 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The current time is 6:05 a.m. Central Daylight Time. At 6 a.m. at Moline, skies were mostly cloudy. The temperature was 63 degrees, dew point 53, relative humidity 70%. The wind was northeast at 10 miles an hour, and the pressure was 30.03 inches and rising. At Davenport, skies were clear. The temperature was 58 degrees, dew point 54, relative humidity 86%. The wind was northeast at 7 miles an hour, and the pressure was 30.05 inches and rising. Close to home, Burlington clear and 62. Cedar Rapids clear and 60. Dubuque mostly cloudy and 58. Iowa City clear and 61. Peoria mostly cloudy and 62. Rockford partly cloudy and 58. Across the Midwest, Chicago partly cloudy and 60. Des Moines partly cloudy and 61. Madison partly cloudy and 51. Milwaukee partly cloudy and 57. Minneapolis cloudy and 62. Omaha mostly cloudy and 64. St. Louis partly cloudy and 68. Springfield, Illinois partly cloudy and 64. Waterloo partly cloudy and 56. Once again at 6 a.m. at Moline with mostly cloudy skies, the temperature was 63. At Davenport with clear skies, the temperature was 58. Here is the hazardous weather outlook. For today and tonight, no hazardous weather is expected at this time. Looking ahead, the probability for widespread hazardous weather is low. Spotter activation will not be needed today or tonight. And now, your National Weather Service forecast for the Quad Cities and surrounding areas. Today, mostly sunny. Highs in the mid-70s. North winds 5 to 10 miles an hour. Tonight, mostly clear. Lows in the mid-50s. North winds 5 to 10 miles an hour until midnight, becoming light and variable. Thursday, sunny in the morning, then becoming partly sunny. Highs in the upper 70s. Southeast winds around 5 miles an hour. Thursday night, mostly cloudy. Lows around 60. Southeast winds around 5 miles an hour. Friday, mostly sunny. Highs in the upper 70s. Southeast winds 5 to 10 miles an hour. Friday night and Saturday, partly cloudy. Lows in the lower 60s. Highs in the upper 80s. Saturday night, mostly clear. Lows in the lower 70s. Sunday, mostly sunny. Hot. Highs in the mid-90s. Sunday night, mostly clear. Lows in the lower 70s. Monday, mostly sunny. Hot. Highs in the lower 90s. Monday night and Tuesday, mostly clear. Lows around 70. Highs in the upper 80s.
Again, the forecast for the Quad Cities and surrounding areas for today, mostly sunny. Highs in the mid-70s. North winds 5 to 10 miles an hour. The Moline, Illinois climate summary for yesterday, July 21, 2026. Yesterday's high temperature was 82 degrees. The normal high is 86. The record high is 105 degrees, which was set in 1901. Yesterday's low temperature was 62 degrees. The normal low is 65. The record low is 50 degrees, which was set in 1944. 0.01 inches of precipitation fell yesterday, which brings the monthly total to 2.36 inches. The total precipitation for the year now stands at 21.36 inches. There were 7 cooling degree days yesterday. This brings the monthly total to 275. Yesterday, the maximum wind observed was 23 miles an hour from the northwest. The highest wind gust observed was 34 miles per hour from the northwest. The normal high temperature for today is 86 degrees, and the normal low is 65. The record high for today is 104, which occurred in 1934, and the record low is 46, which occurred in 1947. Sunrise today is at 5:48 a.m. and sunset is at 8:29 p.m. And now a summary of river forecasts. For the Mississippi River, at Dubuque, the latest stage is 7.8 feet at 5 a.m. Wednesday. At Comanche, the latest stage is 9.7 feet at 5 a.m. Wednesday. At LeClaire Lock and Dam 14, the latest stage is 4.9 feet at 5 a.m. Wednesday. At Quad Cities Lock and Dam 15, the latest stage is 5.8 feet at 5 a.m. Wednesday. No flooding is forecast. At Muscatine, the latest stage is 6.7 feet at 5 a.m. Wednesday. No flooding is forecast. At Keithsburg, the latest stage is 7.5 feet at 5 a.m. Wednesday. For the Wapsipinicon River, near DeWitt, the latest stage is 8.4 feet at 5 a.m. Wednesday. No flooding is forecast. For the Cedar River, near Conesville, the latest stage is 9.2 feet at 5 a.m. Wednesday. For the Rock River, at Como, the latest stage is 3.8 feet at 5 a.m. Wednesday. Near Joslyn, the latest stage is 5.4 feet at 4 a.m. Wednesday. No flooding is forecast. At Moline, the latest stage is 8.4 feet at 5 a.m. Wednesday. No flooding is forecast. For the Green River, near Geneseo, the latest stage is 3.5 feet at 5 a.m. Wednesday. 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The current time is 6:11 a.m. Central Daylight Time. At 6 a.m. at Moline, skies were mostly cloudy. The temperature was 63 degrees, dew point 53, relative humidity 70%. The wind was northeast at 10 miles an hour. And the pressure was 30.03 inches and rising. At Davenport, skies were clear. The temperature was 58 degrees, dew point 54, relative humidity 86%. The wind was northeast at 7 miles an hour. And the pressure was 30.05 inches and rising. Close to home, Burlington clear and 62. Cedar Rapids clear and 60. Dubuque mostly cloudy and 58. Iowa City clear and 61. Peoria mostly cloudy and 62. Rockford partly cloudy and 58. Across the Midwest, Chicago partly cloudy and 60. Des Moines partly cloudy and 61. Madison partly cloudy and 51. Milwaukee partly cloudy and 57. Minneapolis cloudy and 62. Omaha mostly cloudy and 64. St. Louis partly cloudy and 68. Springfield, Illinois partly cloudy and 64. Waterloo partly cloudy and 56. Once again at 6 a.m. in Moline with mostly cloudy skies, the temperature was 63. At Davenport with clear skies, the temperature was 58. Here is the hazardous weather outlook. For today and tonight, no hazardous weather is expected at this time. Looking ahead, the probability for widespread hazardous weather is low. Spotter activation will not be needed today or tonight. And now, your National Weather Service forecast for the Quad Cities and surrounding areas. Today, mostly sunny. Highs in the mid-70s. North winds 5 to 10 miles an hour. Tonight, mostly clear. Lows in the mid-50s.
North winds 5 to 10 miles an hour until midnight, becoming light and variable. Thursday, sunny in the morning, then becoming partly sunny. Highs in the upper 70s.

Monday night and Tuesday, mostly clear. Lows around 70. Highs in the upper 80s. Again, the forecast for the Quad Cities and surrounding areas for today, mostly sunny. Highs in the mid-70s. North winds 5 to 10 miles an hour. The Moline, Illinois climate summary for yesterday, July 21, 2026. Yesterday's high temperature was 82 degrees. The normal high is 86. The record high is 105 degrees, which was set in 1901. Yesterday's low temperature was 62 degrees. The normal low is 65. The record low is 50 degrees, which was set in 1944. 0.01 inches of precipitation fell yesterday, which brings the monthly total to 2.36 inches. The total precipitation for the year now stands at 21.36 inches. There were 7 cooling degree days yesterday. This brings the monthly total to 275. Yesterday, the maximum wind observed was 23 miles an hour from the northwest. The highest wind gust observed was 34 miles per hour from the northwest. The normal high temperature for today is 86 degrees, and the normal low is 65. The record high for today is 104, which occurred in 1934, and the record low is 46, which occurred in 1947. Sunrise today is at 5:48 a.m. and sunset is at 8:29 p.m. This broadcast originates from the National Weather Service office in the Quad Cities and is transmitted on a frequency of 162.55 MHz from Rock Island, Illinois. The coverage area includes the following counties: Cedar, Clinton, Louisa, Muscatine, Scott, Henry, Illinois, Mercer, Rock Island, and Whiteside. And now a summary of river forecasts. For the Mississippi River, at Dubuque, the latest stage is 7.8 feet at 5 a.m. Wednesday. At Comanche, the latest stage is 9.7 feet at 5 a.m. Wednesday. At LeClaire Lock and Dam 14, the latest stage is 4.9 feet at 5 a.m. Wednesday. At Quad Cities Lock and Dam 15, the latest stage is 5.8 feet at 5 a.m. Wednesday. No flooding is forecast. At Muscatine, the latest stage is 6.7 feet at 5 a.m. Wednesday. No flooding is forecast. At Keithsburg, the latest stage is 7.5 feet at 5 a.m. Wednesday. For the Wapsipinicon River, near DeWitt, the latest stage is 8.4 feet at 5 a.m. Wednesday. No flooding is forecast. For the Cedar River, near Conesville, the latest stage is 9.2 feet at 5 a.m. Wednesday. For the Rock River, at Como, the latest stage is 3.8 feet at 5 a.m. Wednesday. Near Joslyn, the latest stage is 5.4 feet at 4 a.m. Wednesday. No flooding is forecast. At Moline, the latest stage is 8.4 feet at 5 a.m. Wednesday. No flooding is forecast. For the Green River, near Geneseo, the latest stage is 3.5 feet at 5 a.m. Wednesday. 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The current time is 6:18 a.m. Central Daylight Time. At 6 a.m. at Moline, skies were mostly cloudy. The temperature was 63 degrees, dew point 53, relative humidity 70%. The wind was northeast at 10 miles an hour, and the pressure was 30.03 inches and rising. At Davenport, skies were clear. The temperature was 58 degrees, dew point 54, relative humidity 86%. The wind was northeast at 7 miles an hour, and the pressure was 30.05 inches and rising. Close to home, Burlington clear and 62. Cedar Rapids clear and 60. Dubuque mostly cloudy and 58. Iowa City clear and 61. Muscatine 61. Galesburg clear and 57. Peoria mostly cloudy and 62. Savannah 57. Rockford partly cloudy and 58. Across the Midwest, Chicago partly cloudy and 60. Des Moines partly cloudy and 61. Madison partly cloudy and 51. Milwaukee partly cloudy and 57. Minneapolis cloudy and 62. Omaha cloudy and 64. St. Louis partly cloudy and 68. Springfield, Illinois partly cloudy and 64. Waterloo partly cloudy and 56. Once again at 6 a.m. in Moline with mostly cloudy skies, the temperature was 63. At Davenport with clear skies.

The temperature was 58. Here is the hazardous weather outlook. For today and tonight, no hazardous weather is expected at this time. Looking ahead, the probability for widespread hazardous weather is low. Spotter activation will not be needed today or tonight. And now, your National Weather Service forecast for the Quad Cities and surrounding areas. Today, mostly sunny. Highs in the mid-70s. North winds 5 to 10 miles an hour. Tonight, mostly clear. Lows in the mid-50s. North winds 5 to 10 miles an hour until midnight, becoming light and variable. Thursday, sunny in the morning, then becoming partly sunny. Highs in the upper 70s. Southeast winds around 5 miles an hour. Thursday night, mostly cloudy. Lows around 60. Southeast winds around 5 miles an hour. Friday, mostly sunny. Highs in the upper 70s. Southeast winds 5 to 10 miles an hour. Friday night and Saturday, partly cloudy. Lows in the lower 60s. Highs in the upper 80s. Saturday night, mostly clear. Lows in the lower 70s. Sunday, mostly sunny. Hot. Highs in the mid-90s. Sunday night, mostly clear. Lows in the lower 70s. Monday, mostly sunny. Hot. Highs in the lower 90s. Monday night and Tuesday, mostly clear. Lows around 70. Highs in the upper 80s. Again, the forecast for the Quad Cities and surrounding areas for today, mostly sunny. Highs in the mid-70s. North winds 5 to 10 miles an hour. The Moline, Illinois climate summary for yesterday, July 21, 2026. Yesterday's high temperature was 82 degrees. The normal high is 86. The record high is 105 degrees, which was set in 1901. Yesterday's low temperature was 62 degrees. The normal low is 65. The record low is 50 degrees, which was set in 1944. 0.01 inches of precipitation fell yesterday, which brings the monthly total to 2.36 inches. The total precipitation for the year now stands at 21.36 inches. There were 7 cooling degree days yesterday. This brings the monthly total to 275. Yesterday, the maximum wind observed was 23 miles an hour from the northwest. The highest wind gust observed was 34 miles per hour from the northwest. The normal high temperature for today is 86 degrees, and the normal low is 65. The record high for today is 104, which occurred in 1934, and the record low is 46, which occurred in 1947. Sunrise today is at 5:48 a.m. and sunset is at 8:29 p.m. And now a summary of river forecasts. For the Mississippi River, at Dubuque, the latest stage is 7.8 feet at 5 a.m. Wednesday. At Comanche, the latest stage is 9.7 feet at 5 a.m. Wednesday. At LeClaire Lock and Dam 14, the latest stage is 4.9 feet at 5 a.m. Wednesday. At Quad Cities Lock and Dam 15, the latest stage is 5.8 feet at 5 a.m. Wednesday. No flooding is forecast. At Muscatine, the latest stage is 6.7 feet at 5 a.m. Wednesday. No flooding is forecast. At Keithsburg, the latest stage is 7.5 feet at 5 a.m. Wednesday. For the Wapsipinicon River, near DeWitt, the latest stage is 8.4 feet at 5 a.m. Wednesday. No flooding is forecast. For the Cedar River, near Conesville, the latest stage is 9.2 feet at 5 a.m. Wednesday. For the Rock River, at Como, the latest stage is 3.8 feet at 5 a.m. Wednesday. Near Joslyn, the latest stage is 5.4 feet at 4 a.m. Wednesday. No flooding is forecast. At Moline, the latest stage is 8.4 feet at 5 a.m. Wednesday. No flooding is forecast. For the Green River, near Geneseo, the latest stage is 3.5 feet at 5 a.m. Wednesday. 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The current time is 6:24 a.m. Central Daylight Time. At 6 a.m. at Moline, skies were mostly cloudy. The temperature was 63 degrees, dew point 53, relative humidity 70%. The wind was northeast at 10 miles an hour, and the pressure was 30.03 inches and rising. At Davenport, skies were clear. The temperature was 58 degrees, dew point 54, relative humidity
86%. The wind was northeast at 7 miles an hour, and the pressure was 30.05 inches and rising. Close to home, Burlington clear and 62. Cedar Rapids clear and 60. Dubuque mostly cloudy and 58. Iowa City clear and 61. Muscatine 61. Galesburg clear and 57. Peoria mostly cloudy and 62. Savannah 57. Rockford partly cloudy and 58. Across the Midwest, Chicago partly cloudy and 60. Des Moines partly cloudy and 61. Madison partly cloudy and 51. Milwaukee partly cloudy and 57. Minneapolis cloudy and 62. Omaha cloudy and 64. St. Louis partly cloudy and 68. Springfield, Illinois partly cloudy and 64. Waterloo partly cloudy and 56. Once again at 6 a.m. in Moline with mostly cloudy skies, the temperature was 63. At Davenport with clear skies, the temperature was 58. Here is the hazardous weather outlook. For today and tonight, no hazardous weather is expected at this time. Looking ahead, the probability for widespread hazardous weather is low. Spotter activation will not be needed today or tonight. And now, your National Weather Service forecast for the Quad Cities and surrounding areas. Today, mostly sunny. Highs in the mid-70s. North winds 5 to 10 miles an hour. Tonight, mostly clear. Lows in the mid-50s. North winds 5 to 10 miles an hour until midnight, becoming light and variable. Thursday, sunny in the morning, then becoming partly sunny. Highs in the upper 70s. Southeast winds around 5 miles an hour. Thursday night, mostly cloudy. Lows around 60. Southeast winds around 5 miles an hour. Friday, mostly sunny. Highs in the upper 70s. Southeast winds 5 to 10 miles an hour. Friday night and Saturday, partly cloudy. Lows in the lower 60s. Highs in the upper 80s. Saturday night, mostly clear. Lows in the lower 70s. Sunday, mostly sunny. Hot. Highs in the mid-90s. Sunday night, mostly clear. Lows in the lower 70s. Monday, mostly sunny. Hot. Highs in the lower 90s. Monday night and Tuesday, mostly clear. Lows around 70. Highs in the upper 80s. Again, the forecast for the Quad Cities and surrounding areas for today, mostly sunny. Highs in the mid-70s. North winds 5 to 10 miles an hour. The Moline, Illinois climate summary for yesterday, July 21, 2026. Yesterday's high temperature was 82 degrees. The normal high is 86. The record high is 105 degrees, which was set in 1901. Yesterday's low temperature was 62 degrees. The normal low is 65. The record low is 50 degrees, which was set in 1944. 0.01 inches of precipitation fell yesterday, which brings the monthly total to 2.36 inches. The total precipitation for the year now stands at 21.36 inches. There were 7 cooling degree days yesterday. This brings the monthly total to 275. Yesterday the maximum wind observed was 23 miles an hour from the northwest. The highest wind gust observed was 34 miles per hour from the northwest. The normal high temperature for today is 86 degrees, and the normal low is 65. The record high for today is 104, which occurred in 1934, and the record low is 46, which occurred in 1947. Sunrise today is at 5:48 a.m. and sunset is at 8:29 p.m. And now a summary of river forecasts. For the Mississippi River, at Dubuque, the latest stage is 7.8 feet at 5 a.m. Wednesday. At Comanche, the latest stage is 9.7 feet at 5 a.m. Wednesday. At LeClaire Lock and Dam 14, the latest stage is 4.9 feet at 5 a.m. Wednesday. At Quad Cities Lock and Dam 15, the latest stage is 5.8 feet at 5 a.m. Wednesday. No flooding is forecast. At Muscatine, the latest stage is 6.7 feet at 5 a.m. Wednesday. No flooding is forecast. At Keithsburg, the latest stage is 7.5 feet at 5 a.m. Wednesday. For the Wapsipinicon River, near DeWitt, the latest stage is 8.4 feet at 5 a.m. Wednesday. No flooding is forecast.
Cedar River, near Conesville, the latest stage is 9.2 feet at 5 a.m. Wednesday. For the Rock River, at Como, the latest stage is 3.8 feet at 5 a.m. Wednesday. Near Joslin, the latest stage is 5.4 feet at 4 a.m. Wednesday. No flooding is forecast. At Moline, the latest stage is 8.4 feet at 5 a.m. Wednesday. No flooding is forecast. For the Green River, near Geneseo, the latest stage is 3.5 feet at 5 a.m. Wednesday. 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The current time is 6:30 a.m. Central Daylight Time. At 6 a.m. at Moline, skies were mostly cloudy. The temperature was 63 degrees, dew point 53, relative humidity 70%. The wind was northeast at 10 miles an hour. And the pressure was 30.03 inches and rising. At Davenport, skies were clear. The temperature was 58 degrees, dew point 54, relative humidity 86%. The wind was northeast at 7 miles an hour. And the pressure was 30.05 inches and rising. Close to home, Burlington clear and 62. Cedar Rapids clear and 60. Dubuque mostly cloudy and 58. Iowa City clear and 61. Muscatine 61. Galesburg clear and 57. Peoria mostly cloudy and 62. Savannah 57. Rockford partly cloudy and 58. Across the Midwest, Chicago partly cloudy and 60. Des Moines partly cloudy and 61. Madison partly cloudy and 51. Milwaukee partly cloudy and 57. Minneapolis cloudy and 62. Omaha cloudy and 64. St. Louis partly cloudy and 68. Springfield, Illinois partly cloudy and 64. Waterloo partly cloudy and 56. Once again at 6 a.m. at Moline with mostly cloudy skies, the temperature was 63. At Davenport with clear skies, the temperature was 58. Here is the hazardous weather outlook. For today and tonight, no hazardous weather is expected at this time. Looking ahead, the probability for widespread hazardous weather is low. Spotter activation will not be needed today or tonight. And now, your National Weather Service forecast for the Quad Cities and surrounding areas. Today, mostly sunny. Highs in the mid-70s. North winds 5 to 10 miles an hour. Tonight, mostly clear. Lows in the mid-50s. North winds 5 to 10 miles an hour until midnight, becoming light and variable. Thursday, sunny in the morning, then becoming partly sunny. Highs in the upper 70s. Southeast winds around 5 miles an hour. Thursday night, mostly cloudy. Lows around 60. Southeast winds around 5 miles an hour. Friday, mostly sunny. Highs in the upper 70s. Southeast winds 5 to 10 miles an hour. Friday night and Saturday, partly cloudy. Lows in the lower 60s. Highs in the upper 80s. Saturday night, mostly clear. Lows in the lower 70s. Sunday, mostly sunny. Hot. Highs in the mid-90s. Sunday night, mostly clear. Lows in the lower 70s. Monday, mostly sunny. Hot. Highs in the lower 90s. Monday night and Tuesday, mostly clear. Lows around 70. Highs in the upper 80s. Again, the forecast for the Quad Cities and surrounding areas for today, mostly sunny. Highs in the mid-70s. North winds 5 to 10 miles an hour. The Moline, Illinois climate summary for yesterday, July 21, 2026. Yesterday's high temperature was 82 degrees. The normal high is 86. The record high is 105 degrees, which was set in 1901. Yesterday's low temperature was 62 degrees. The normal low is 65. The record low is 50 degrees, which was set in 1944. 0.01 inches of precipitation fell yesterday, which brings the monthly total to 2.36 inches. The total precipitation for the year now stands at 21.36 inches. There were 7 cooling degree days yesterday. This brings the monthly total to 275. Yesterday, the maximum wind observed was 23 miles an hour from the northwest. The highest wind gust observed was 34 miles per hour from the northwest. The normal high temperature for today is 86.
degrees, and the normal low is 65. The record high for today is 104, which occurred in 1934, and the record low is 46, which occurred in 1947. Sunrise today is at 5:48 a.m. and sunset is at 8:29 p.m. And now a summary of river forecasts. For the Mississippi River, at Dubuque, the latest stage is 7.8 feet at 5 a.m. Wednesday. At Comanche, the latest stage is 9.7 feet at 5 a.m. Wednesday. At LeClaire Lock and Dam 14, the latest stage is 4.9 feet at 5 a.m. Wednesday. At Quad Cities Lock and Dam 15, the latest stage is 5.8 feet at 5 a.m. Wednesday. No flooding is forecast. At Muscatine, the latest stage is 6.7 feet at 5 a.m. Wednesday. No flooding is forecast. At Keithsburg, the latest stage is 7.5 feet at 5 a.m. Wednesday. For the Wapsipinicon River, near DeWitt, the latest stage is 8.4 feet at 5 a.m. Wednesday. No flooding is forecast. For the Cedar River, near Conesville, the latest stage is 9.2 feet at 5 a.m. Wednesday. For the Rock River, at Como, the latest stage is 3.8 feet at 5 a.m. Wednesday. Near Joslyn, the latest stage is 5.4 feet at 4 a.m. Wednesday. No flooding is forecast. At Moline, the latest stage is 8.4 feet at 5 a.m. Wednesday. No flooding is forecast. For the Green River, near Geneseo, the latest stage is 3.5 feet at 5 a.m. Wednesday. 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The current time is 6:36 a.m. Central Daylight Time. At 6 a.m. at Moline, skies were mostly cloudy. The temperature was 63 degrees, dew point 53, relative humidity 70%. The wind was northeast at 10 miles an hour. And the pressure was 30.03 inches and rising. At Davenport, skies were clear. The temperature was 58 degrees, dew point 54, relative humidity 86%. The wind was northeast at 7 miles an hour. And the pressure was 30.05 inches and rising. Close to home, Burlington clear and 62. Cedar Rapids clear and 60. Dubuque mostly cloudy and 58. Iowa City clear and 61. Muscatine 61. Galesburg clear and 57. Peoria mostly cloudy and 62. Savannah 57. Rockford partly cloudy and 58. Across the Midwest, Chicago partly cloudy and 60. Des Moines partly cloudy and 61. Madison partly cloudy and 51. Milwaukee partly cloudy and 57. Minneapolis cloudy and 62. Omaha cloudy and 64. St. Louis partly cloudy and 68. Springfield, Illinois partly cloudy and 64. Waterloo partly cloudy and 56. Once again at 6 a.m. in Moline with mostly cloudy skies, the temperature was 63. At Davenport with clear skies, the temperature was 58. Here is the hazardous weather outlook. For today and tonight, no hazardous weather is expected at this time. Looking ahead, the probability for widespread hazardous weather is low. Spotter activation will not be needed today or tonight. And now, your National Weather Service forecast for the Quad Cities and surrounding areas. Today, mostly sunny. Highs in the mid-70s. North winds 5 to 10 miles an hour. Tonight, mostly clear. Lows in the mid-50s. North winds 5 to 10 miles an hour until midnight, becoming light and variable. Thursday, sunny in the morning, then becoming partly sunny. Highs in the upper 70s. Southeast winds around 5 miles an hour. Thursday night, mostly cloudy. Lows around 60. Southeast winds around 5 miles an hour. Friday, mostly sunny. Highs in the upper 70s. Southeast winds 5 to 10 miles an hour. Friday night and Saturday, partly cloudy. Lows in the lower 60s. Highs in the upper 80s. Saturday night, mostly clear. Lows in the lower 70s. Sunday, mostly sunny. Hot. Highs in the mid-90s. Sunday night, mostly clear. Lows in the lower 70s. Monday, mostly sunny. Hot. Highs in the lower 90s. Monday night and Tuesday, mostly clear. Lows around 70. Highs in the upper 80s. Again,
forecast for the Guam cities and surrounding areas for today, mostly sunny. Highs in the mid-70s. North winds 5 to 10 miles an hour. The Moline, Illinois climate summary for yesterday, July 21, 2026. Yesterday's high temperature was 82 degrees. The normal high is 86. The record high is 105 degrees, which was set in 1901. Yesterday's low temperature was 62 degrees. The normal low is 65. The record low is 50 degrees, which was set in 1944. 0.01 inches of precipitation fell yesterday, which brings the monthly total to 2.36 inches. The total precipitation for the year now stands at 21.36 inches. There were 7 cooling degree days yesterday. This brings the monthly total to 275. Yesterday the maximum wind observed was 23 miles an hour from the northwest. The highest wind gust observed was 34 miles per hour from the northwest. The normal high temperature for today is 86 degrees, and the normal low is 65. The record high for today is 104, which occurred in 1934, and the record low is 46, which occurred in 1947. Sunrise today is at 5:48 a.m. and sunset is at 8:29 p.m. And now a summary of river forecasts. For the Mississippi River, at Dubuque, the latest stage is 7.8 feet at 5 a.m. Wednesday. At Comanche, the latest stage is 9.7 feet at 5 a.m. Wednesday. At LeClaire Lock and Dam 14, the latest stage is 4.9 feet at 5 a.m. Wednesday. At Quad Cities Lock and Dam 15, the latest stage is 5.8 feet at 5 a.m. Wednesday. No flooding is forecast. At Muscatine, the latest stage is 6.7 feet at 5 a.m. Wednesday. No flooding is forecast. At Keithsburg, the latest stage is 7.5 feet at 5 a.m. Wednesday. For the Wapsipinicon River, near DeWitt, the latest stage is 8.4 feet at 5 a.m. Wednesday. No flooding is forecast. For the Cedar River, near Conesville, the latest stage is 9.2 feet at 5 a.m. Wednesday. For the Rock River, at Como, the latest stage is 3.8 feet at 5 a.m. Wednesday. Near Joslyn, the latest stage is 5.4 feet at 4 a.m. Wednesday. No flooding is forecast. At Moline, the latest stage is 8.4 feet at 5 a.m. Wednesday. No flooding is forecast. For the Green River, near Geneseo, the latest stage is 3.5 feet at 5 a.m. Wednesday. 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The current time is 6:42 a.m. Central Daylight Time. At 6 a.m. at Moline, skies were mostly cloudy. The temperature was 63 degrees, dew point 53, relative humidity 70%. The wind was northeast at 10 miles an hour. And the pressure was 30.03 inches and rising. At Davenport, skies were clear. The temperature was 58 degrees, dew point 54, relative humidity 86%. The wind was northeast at 7 miles an hour. And the pressure was 30.05 inches and rising. Close to home, Burlington clear and 62. Cedar Rapids clear and 60. Dubuque mostly cloudy and 58. Iowa City clear and 61. Muscatine 61. Galesburg clear and 57. Peoria mostly cloudy and 62. Savannah 57. Rockford partly cloudy and 58. Across the Midwest, Chicago partly cloudy and 60. Des Moines partly cloudy and 61. Madison partly cloudy and 51. Milwaukee partly cloudy and 57. Minneapolis cloudy and 62. Omaha cloudy and 64. St. Louis partly cloudy and 68. Springfield, Illinois partly cloudy and 64. Waterloo partly cloudy and 56. Once again at 6 a.m. at Moline with mostly cloudy skies, the temperature was 63. At Davenport with clear skies, the temperature was 58. Here is the hazardous weather outlook. For today and tonight, no hazardous weather is expected at this time. Looking ahead, the probability for widespread hazardous weather is low. Spotter activation will not be needed today or tonight. And now, your National Weather Service forecast for the Quad Cities and surrounding areas. Today, mostly sunny. Highs in the mid-70s. North winds 5 to 10 miles an hour. Tonight, mostly clear.
in the mid-50s. North winds 5 to 10 miles an hour until midnight, becoming light and variable. Thursday, sunny in the morning, then becoming partly sunny. Highs in the upper 70s. Southeast winds around 5 miles an hour. Thursday night, mostly cloudy. Lows around 60. Southeast winds around 5 miles an hour. Friday, mostly sunny. Highs in the upper 70s. Southeast winds 5 to 10 miles an hour. Friday night and Saturday, partly cloudy. Lows in the lower 60s. Highs in the upper 80s. Saturday night, mostly clear. Lows in the lower 70s. Sunday, mostly sunny. Hot. Highs in the mid-90s. Sunday night, mostly clear. Lows in the lower 70s. Monday, mostly sunny. Hot. Highs in the lower 90s. Monday night and Tuesday, mostly clear. Lows around 70. Highs in the upper 80s. Again, the forecast for the Guam cities and surrounding areas for today, mostly sunny. Highs in the mid-70s. North winds 5 to 10 miles an hour. The Moline, Illinois climate summary for yesterday, July 21, 2026. Yesterday's high temperature was 82 degrees. The normal high is 86. The record high is 105 degrees, which was set in 1901. Yesterday's low temperature was 62 degrees. The normal low is 65. The record low is 50 degrees, which was set in 1944. 0.01 inches of precipitation fell yesterday, which brings the monthly total to 2.36 inches. The total precipitation for the year now stands at 21.36 inches. There were 7 cooling degree days yesterday. This brings the monthly total to 275. Yesterday the maximum wind observed was 23 miles an hour from the northwest. The highest wind gust observed was 34 miles per hour from the northwest. The normal high temperature for today is 86 degrees, and the normal low is 65. The record high for today is 104, which occurred in 1934, and the record low is 46, which occurred in 1947. Sunrise today is at 5:48 a.m. and sunset is at 8:29 p.m. And now a summary of river forecasts. For the Mississippi River, at Dubuque, the latest stage is 7.8 feet at 5 a.m. Wednesday. At Comanche, the latest stage is 9.7 feet at 5 a.m. Wednesday. At LeClaire Lock and Dam 14, the latest stage is 4.9 feet at 5 a.m. Wednesday. At Quad Cities Lock and Dam 15, the latest stage is 5.8 feet at 5 a.m. Wednesday. No flooding is forecast. At Muscatine, the latest stage is 6.7 feet at 5 a.m. Wednesday. No flooding is forecast. At Keithsburg, the latest stage is 7.5 feet at 5 a.m. Wednesday. For the Wet'suwet'en River, near DeWitt, the latest stage is 8.4 feet at 5 a.m. Wednesday. No flooding is forecast. For the Cedar River, near Conesville, the latest stage is 9.2 feet at 5 a.m. Wednesday. For the Rock River, at Como, the latest stage is 3.8 feet at 5 a.m. Wednesday. Near Joslyn, the latest stage is 5.4 feet at 4 a.m. Wednesday. No flooding is forecast. At Moline, the latest stage is 8.4 feet at 5 a.m. Wednesday. No flooding is forecast. For the Green River, near Geneseo, the latest stage is 3.5 feet at 5 a.m. Wednesday. 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The current time is 6:48 a.m. Central Daylight Time. At 6 a.m. at Moline, skies were mostly cloudy. The temperature was 63 degrees, dew point 53, relative humidity 70%. The wind was northeast at 10 miles an hour. And the pressure was 30.03 inches and rising. At Davenport, skies were clear. The temperature was 58 degrees, dew point 54, relative humidity 86%. The wind was northeast at 7 miles an hour. And the pressure was 30.05 inches and rising. Close to home, Burlington clear and 62. Cedar Rapids clear and 60. Dubuque mostly cloudy and 58. Iowa City clear and 61. Muscatine 61. Galesburg clear and 57. Peoria mostly cloudy and 62. Savannah 57. Rockford partly cloudy and 58. Across the Midwest,
Chicago, partly cloudy and 60. Des Moines, partly cloudy and 61. Madison, partly cloudy and 51. Milwaukee, partly cloudy and 57. Minneapolis, cloudy and 62. Omaha, cloudy and 64. St. Louis, partly cloudy and 68. Springfield, Illinois, partly cloudy and 64. Waterloo, partly cloudy and 56. Once again at 6 a.m. in Moline with mostly cloudy skies, the temperature was 63. At Davenport with clear skies, the temperature was 58. Here is the hazardous weather outlook. For today and tonight, no hazardous weather is expected at this time. Looking ahead, the probability for widespread hazardous weather is low. Spotter activation will not be needed today or tonight. And now, your National Weather Service forecast for the Quad Cities and surrounding areas. Today, mostly sunny. Highs in the mid-70s. North winds 5 to 10 miles an hour. Tonight, mostly clear. Lows in the mid-50s. North winds 5 to 10 miles an hour until midnight, becoming light and variable. Thursday, sunny in the morning, then becoming partly sunny. Highs in the upper 70s. Southeast winds around 5 miles an hour. Thursday night, mostly cloudy. Lows around 60. Southeast winds around 5 miles an hour. Friday, mostly sunny. Highs in the upper 70s. Southeast winds 5 to 10 miles an hour. Friday night and Saturday, partly cloudy. Lows in the lower 60s. Highs in the upper 80s. Saturday night, mostly clear. Lows in the lower 70s. Sunday, mostly sunny. Hot. Highs in the mid-90s. Sunday night, mostly clear. Lows in the lower 70s. Monday, mostly sunny. Hot. Highs in the lower 90s. Monday night and Tuesday, mostly clear. Lows around 70. Highs in the upper 80s. Again, the forecast for the Quad Cities and surrounding areas for today, mostly sunny. Highs in the mid-70s. North winds 5 to 10 miles an hour. The Moline, Illinois climate summary for yesterday, July 21, 2026. Yesterday's high temperature was 82 degrees. The normal high is 86. The record high is 105 degrees, which was set in 1901. Yesterday's low temperature was 62 degrees. The normal low is 65. The record low is 50 degrees, which was set in 1944. 0.01 inches of precipitation fell yesterday, which brings the monthly total to 2.36 inches. The total precipitation for the year now stands at 21.36 inches. There were 7 cooling degree days yesterday. This brings the monthly total to 275. Yesterday the maximum wind observed was 23 miles an hour from the northwest. The highest wind gust observed was 34 miles per hour from the northwest. The normal high temperature for today is 86 degrees, and the normal low is 65. The record high for today is 104, which occurred in 1934, and the record low is 46, which occurred in 1947. Sunrise today is at 5:48 a.m. and sunset is at 8:29 p.m. And now a summary of river forecasts. For the Mississippi River, at Dubuque, the latest stage is 7.8 feet at 5 a.m. Wednesday. At Comanche, the latest stage is 9.7 feet at 5 a.m. Wednesday. At LeClaire Lock and Dam 14, the latest stage is 4.9 feet at 5 a.m. Wednesday. At Quad Cities Lock and Dam 15, the latest stage is 5.8 feet at 5 a.m. Wednesday. No flooding is forecast. At Muscatine, the latest stage is 6.7 feet at 5 a.m. Wednesday. No flooding is forecast. At Keithsburg, the latest stage is 7.5 feet at 5 a.m. Wednesday. For the Wapsipinicon River, near DeWitt, the latest stage is 8.4 feet at 5 a.m. Wednesday. No flooding is forecast. For the Cedar River, near Conesville, the latest stage is 9.2 feet at 5 a.m. Wednesday. For the Rock River, at Como, the latest stage is 3.8 feet at 5 a.m. Wednesday. Near Joslyn, the latest stage is 5.4 feet at 4 a.m. Wednesday. No flooding is forecast. At Moline, the latest stage is 8.4 feet at 5 a.m. Wednesday. No flooding is forecast. For the Green River, near Geneseo, the latest stage is 3.5 feet at 5 a.m. Wednesday. 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
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The current time is 6:54 a.m. Central Daylight Time. At 6 a.m. at Moline, skies were mostly cloudy. The temperature was 63 degrees, dew point 53, relative humidity 70%. The wind was northeast at 10 miles an hour, and the pressure was 30.03 inches and rising. At Davenport, skies were clear. The temperature was 58 degrees, dew point 54, relative humidity 86%. The wind was northeast at 7 miles an hour, and the pressure was 30.05 inches and rising. Close to home, Burlington clear and 62. Cedar Rapids clear and 60. Dubuque mostly cloudy and 58. Iowa City clear and 61. Muscatine 61. Galesburg clear and 57. Peoria mostly cloudy and 62. Savannah 57. Rockford partly cloudy and 58. Across the Midwest, Chicago partly cloudy and 60. Des Moines partly cloudy and 61. Madison partly cloudy and 51. Milwaukee partly cloudy and 57. Minneapolis cloudy and 62. Omaha cloudy and 64. St. Louis partly cloudy and 68. Springfield, Illinois partly cloudy and 64. Waterloo partly cloudy and 56. Once again at 6 a.m. at Moline with mostly cloudy skies, the temperature was 63. At Davenport with clear skies, the temperature was 58. Here is the hazardous weather outlook. For today and tonight, no hazardous weather is expected at this time. Looking ahead, the probability for widespread hazardous weather is low. Spotter activation will not be needed today or tonight. And now, your National Weather Service forecast for the Quad Cities and surrounding areas. Today, mostly sunny. Highs in the mid-70s. North winds 5 to 10 miles an hour. Tonight, mostly clear. Lows in the mid-50s. North winds 5 to 10 miles an hour until midnight, becoming light and variable. Thursday, sunny in the morning, then becoming partly sunny. Highs in the upper 70s. Southeast winds around 5 miles an hour. Thursday night, mostly cloudy. Lows around 60. Southeast winds around 5 miles an hour. Friday, mostly sunny. Highs in the upper 70s. Southeast winds 5 to 10 miles an hour. Friday night and Saturday, partly cloudy. Lows in the lower 60s. Highs in the upper 80s. Saturday night, mostly clear. Lows in the lower 70s. Sunday, mostly sunny. Hot. Highs in the mid-90s. Sunday night, mostly clear. Lows in the lower 70s. Monday, mostly sunny. Hot. Highs in the lower 90s. Monday night and Tuesday, mostly clear. Lows around 70. Highs in the upper 80s. Again, the forecast for the Quad Cities and surrounding areas for today, mostly sunny. Highs in the mid-70s. North winds 5 to 10 miles an hour. The Moline, Illinois climate summary for yesterday, July 21, 2026. Yesterday's high temperature was 82 degrees. The normal high is 86. The record high is 105 degrees, which was set in 1901. Yesterday's low temperature was 62 degrees. The normal low is 65. The record low is 50 degrees, which was set in 1944. 0.01 inches of precipitation fell yesterday, which brings the monthly total to 2.36 inches. The total precipitation for the year now stands at 21.36 inches. There were 7 cooling degree days yesterday. This brings the monthly total to 275. Yesterday, the maximum wind observed was 23 miles an hour from the northwest. The highest wind gust observed was 34 miles per hour from the northwest. The normal high temperature for today is 86 degrees, and the normal low is 65. The record high for today is 104, which occurred in 1934, and the record low is 46, which occurred in 1947. Sunrise today is at 5:48 a.m. and sunset is at 8:29 p.m. And now a summary of river forecasts. For the Mississippi River, at Dubuque, the latest stage is 7.8 feet at 6 a.m. Wednesday. At Comanche, the latest stage is 9.7 feet at 6 a.m. Wednesday. At LeClaire Lock and Dam 14, the latest
stage is 4.9 feet at 6 a.m. Wednesday. At Quad Cities Lock and Dam 15, the latest stage is 5.9 feet at 6 a.m. Wednesday. At Muscatine, the latest stage is 6.7 feet at 6 a.m. Wednesday. No flooding is forecast. At Keithsburg, the latest stage is 7.5 feet at 6 a.m. Wednesday. For the Wet'suwet'en River, near DeWitt, the latest stage is 8.4 feet at 6 a.m. Wednesday. No flooding is forecast. For the Cedar River, near Conesville, the latest stage is 9.2 feet at 5 a.m. Wednesday. For the Rock River, at Como, the latest stage is 3.8 feet at 6 a.m. Wednesday. Near Joslin, the latest stage is 5.4 feet at 5 a.m. Wednesday. No flooding is forecast. At Moline, the latest stage is 8.4 feet at 6 a.m. Wednesday. No flooding is forecast. For the Green River, near Geneseo, the latest stage is 3.5 feet at 6 a.m. Wednesday. 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The current time is 7 a.m. Central Daylight Time. Here is the hazardous weather outlook. For today and tonight, no hazardous weather is expected at this time. Looking ahead, the probability for widespread hazardous weather is low. Spotter activation will not be needed today or tonight. And now, your National Weather Service forecast for the Quad Cities and surrounding areas. Today, mostly sunny. Highs in the mid-70s. North winds 5 to 10 miles an hour. Tonight, mostly clear. Lows in the mid-50s. North winds 5 to 10 miles an hour until midnight, becoming light and variable. Thursday, sunny in the morning, then becoming partly sunny. Highs in the upper 70s. Southeast winds around 5 miles an hour. Thursday night, mostly cloudy. Lows around 60. Southeast winds around 5 miles an hour. Friday, mostly sunny. Highs in the upper 70s. Southeast winds 5 to 10 miles an hour. Friday night and Saturday, partly cloudy. Lows in the lower 60s. Highs in the upper 80s. Saturday night, mostly clear. Lows in the lower 70s. Sunday, mostly sunny. Hot. Highs in the mid-90s. Sunday night, mostly clear. Lows in the lower 70s. Monday, mostly sunny. Hot. Highs in the lower 90s. Monday night and Tuesday, mostly clear. Lows around 70. Highs in the upper 80s. Again, the forecast for the Quad Cities and surrounding areas for today, mostly sunny. Highs in the mid-70s. North winds 5 to 10 miles an hour. The Moline, Illinois climate summary for yesterday, July 21, 2026. Yesterday's high temperature was 82 degrees. The normal high is 86. The record high is 105 degrees, which was set in 1901. Yesterday's low temperature was 62 degrees. The normal low is 65. The record low is 50 degrees, which was set in 1944. 0.01 inches of precipitation fell yesterday, which brings the monthly total to 2.36 inches. The total precipitation for the year now stands at 21.36 inches. There were 7 cooling degree days yesterday. This brings the monthly total to 275. Yesterday, the maximum wind observed was 23 miles an hour from the northwest. The highest wind gust observed was 34 miles per hour from the northwest. The normal high temperature for today is 86 degrees, and the normal low is 65. The record high for today is 104, which occurred in 1934, and the record low is 46, which occurred in 1947. Sunrise today is at 5:48 a.m. and sunset is at 8:29 p.m. And now a summary of river forecasts. For the Mississippi River, at Dubuque, the latest stage is 7.8 feet at 6 a.m. Wednesday. At Comanche, the latest stage is 9.7 feet at 6 a.m. Wednesday. At LeClaire Lock and Dam 14, the latest stage is 4.9 feet at 6 a.m. Wednesday. At Quad Cities Lock and Dam 15, the latest stage is 5.9 feet at 6 a.m. Wednesday. At Muscatine, the latest stage is 6.7 feet at 6 a.m. Wednesday. No flooding is forecast. At Keithsburg, the latest stage is 7.5 feet at 6 a.m. Wednesday. For the Wet'suwet'en River, near DeWitt, the latest stage is 8.4 feet at 6 a.m. Wednesday. No flooding is forecast.
For the Cedar River, near Conesville, the latest stage is 9.2 feet at 5 a.m. Wednesday. For the Rock River, at Como, the latest stage is 3.8 feet at 6 a.m. Wednesday. Near Joslin, the latest stage is 5.4 feet at 5 a.m. Wednesday. No flooding is forecast. At Moline, the latest stage is 8.4 feet at 6 a.m. Wednesday. No flooding is forecast. For the Green River, near Geneseo, the latest stage is 3.5 feet at 6 a.m. Wednesday. 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The current time is 7.05 a.m. Central Daylight Time. At 7 a.m. in Moline, skies were sunny. The temperature was 63 degrees, dew point 52, relative humidity 67%. The wind was northeast at 9 miles an hour. And the pressure was 30.05 inches and rising. At Davenport, skies were sunny. The temperature was 59 degrees, dew point 54, relative humidity 83%. The wind was northeast at 8 miles an hour. And the pressure was 30.07 inches and rising. Close to home, Burlington sunny and 64. Cedar Rapids sunny and 60. Dubuque sunny and 59. Iowa City sunny and 62. Peoria mostly sunny and 64. Rockford mostly sunny and 59. Across the Midwest, Chicago partly sunny and 61. Des Moines mostly cloudy and 62. Madison sunny and 54. Milwaukee mostly sunny and 59. Minneapolis cloudy and 61. Omaha mostly cloudy and 64. St. Louis mostly sunny and 68. Springfield, Illinois mostly sunny and 64. Waterloo sunny and 57. Once again at 7 a.m. in Moline with sunny skies, the temperature was 63. At Davenport with sunny skies, the temperature was 59. Here is the hazardous weather outlook. For today and tonight, no hazardous weather is expected at this time. Looking ahead, the probability for widespread hazardous weather is low. Spotter activation will not be needed today or tonight. And now, your National Weather Service forecast for the Quad Cities and surrounding areas. Today, mostly sunny. Highs in the mid-70s. North winds 5 to 10 miles an hour. Tonight, mostly clear. Lows in the mid-50s. North winds 5 to 10 miles an hour until midnight, becoming light and variable. Thursday, sunny in the morning, then becoming partly sunny. Highs in the upper 70s. Southeast winds around 5 miles an hour. Thursday night, mostly cloudy. Lows around 60. Southeast winds around 5 miles an hour. Friday, mostly sunny. Highs in the upper 70s. Southeast winds 5 to 10 miles an hour. Friday night and Saturday, partly cloudy. Lows in the lower 60s. Highs in the upper 80s. Saturday night, mostly clear. Lows in the lower 70s. Sunday, mostly sunny. Hot. Highs in the mid-90s. Sunday night, mostly clear. Lows in the lower 70s. Monday, mostly sunny. Hot. Highs in the lower 90s. Monday night and Tuesday, mostly clear. Lows around 70. Highs in the upper 80s. Again, the forecast for the Quad Cities and surrounding areas for today, mostly sunny. Highs in the mid-70s. North winds 5 to 10 miles an hour. The Moline, Illinois climate summary for yesterday, July 21, 2026. Yesterday's high temperature was 82 degrees. The normal high is 86. The record high is 105 degrees, which was set in 1901. Yesterday's low temperature was 62 degrees. The normal low is 65. The record low is 50 degrees, which was set in 1944. 0.01 inches of precipitation fell yesterday, which brings the monthly total to 2.36 inches. The total precipitation for the year now stands at 21.36 inches. There were 7 cooling degree days yesterday. This brings the monthly total to 275. Yesterday, the maximum wind observed was 23 miles an hour from the northwest. The highest wind gust observed was 34 miles per hour from the northwest. The normal high temperature for today is 86 degrees, and the normal low is 65. The record high for today is 104, which occurred in
1934, and the record low is 46, which occurred in 1947. Sunrise today is at 5:48 a.m. and sunset is at 8:29 p.m. And now a summary of river forecasts. For the Mississippi River, at Dubuque, the latest stage is 7.8 feet at 6 a.m. Wednesday. 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At Quad Cities Lock and Dam 15, the latest stage is 5.9 feet at 6 a.m. Wednesday. 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No flooding is forecast. At Keithsburg, the latest stage is 7.5 feet at 6 a.m. Wednesday. For the Wapsipinicon River, near DeWitt, the latest stage is 8.4 feet at 6 a.m. Wednesday. No flooding is forecast. For the Cedar River, near Conesville, the latest stage is 9.2 feet at 5 a.m. Wednesday. For the Rock River, at Como, the latest stage is 3.8 feet at 6 a.m. Wednesday. Near Joslyn, the latest stage is 5.4 feet at 5 a.m. Wednesday. No flooding is forecast. At Moline, the latest stage is 8.4 feet at 6 a.m. Wednesday. No flooding is forecast. For the Green River, near Geneseo, the latest stage is 3.5 feet at 6 a.m. Wednesday. This broadcast originates from the National Weather Service office in the Quad Cities and is transmitted on a frequency of 162.55 MHz from Rock Island, Illinois. The coverage area includes the following counties: Cedar, Clinton, Louisa, Muscatine, Scott, Henry, Illinois, Mercer, Rock Island, and Whiteside. 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The current time is 7:11 a.m. Central Daylight Time. At 7 a.m. in Moline, skies were sunny. The temperature was 63 degrees, dew point 52, relative humidity 67%. The wind was northeast at 9 miles an hour. And the pressure was 30.05 inches and rising. At Davenport, skies were sunny. The temperature was 59 degrees, dew point 54, relative humidity 83%. The wind was northeast at 8 miles an hour. And the pressure was 30.07 inches and rising. Close to home, Burlington sunny and 64. Cedar Rapids sunny and 60. Dubuque sunny and 59. Iowa City sunny and 62. Peoria mostly sunny and 64. Rockford mostly sunny and 59. Across the Midwest, Chicago partly sunny and 61. Des Moines mostly cloudy and 62. Madison sunny and 54. Milwaukee mostly sunny and 59. Minneapolis cloudy and 61. Omaha mostly cloudy and 64. St. Louis mostly sunny and 68. Springfield, Illinois mostly sunny and 64. Waterloo sunny and 57. Once again at 7 a.m. in Moline with sunny skies, the temperature was 63. At Davenport with sunny skies, the temperature was 59. Here is the hazardous weather outlook. For today and tonight, no hazardous weather is expected at this time. Looking ahead, the probability for widespread hazardous weather is low. Spotter activation will not be needed today or tonight. And now, your National Weather Service forecast for the Quad Cities and surrounding areas. Today, mostly sunny. Highs in the mid-70s. North winds 5 to 10 miles an hour. Tonight, mostly clear. Lows in the mid-50s. North winds 5 to 10 miles an hour until midnight, becoming light and variable. Thursday, sunny in the morning, then becoming partly sunny. Highs in the upper 70s. Southeast winds around 5 miles an hour. Thursday night, mostly cloudy. Lows around 60. Southeast winds around 5 miles an hour. Friday, mostly sunny. Highs in the upper 70s. Southeast winds 5 to 10 miles an hour. Friday night and Saturday, partly cloudy. Lows in the lower 60s. Highs in the upper 80s. Saturday night, mostly clear. Lows in the lower 70s. Sunday, mostly sunny. Hot. Highs in the mid-90s. Sunday night, mostly clear. Lows in the lower 70s. Monday, mostly sunny.

In the forecast for the Guam cities and surrounding areas for today, mostly sunny. Highs in the mid-70s. North winds 5 to 10 miles an hour. The Moline, Illinois climate summary for yesterday, July 21, 2026. Yesterday's high temperature was 82 degrees. The normal high is 86. The record high is 105 degrees, which was set in 1901. Yesterday's low temperature was 62 degrees. The normal low is 65. The record low is 15 degrees, which was set in 1944. 0.01 inches of precipitation fell yesterday, which brings the monthly total to 2.36 inches. The total precipitation for the year now stands at 21.36 inches. There were 7 cooling degree days yesterday. This brings the monthly total to 275. Yesterday, the maximum wind observed was 23 miles an hour from the northwest. The highest wind gust observed was 34 miles per hour from the northwest. The normal high temperature for today is 86 degrees, and the normal low is 65. The record high for today is 104, which occurred in 1934, and the record low is 46, which occurred in 1947. Sunrise today is at 5:48 a.m. and sunset is at 8:29 p.m. And now a summary of river forecasts. For the Mississippi River, at Dubuque, the latest stage is 7.8 feet at 6 a.m. Wednesday. 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At Quad Cities Lock and Dam 15, the latest stage is 5.9 feet at 6 a.m. Wednesday. 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No flooding is forecast. At Keithsburg, the latest stage is 7.5 feet at 6 a.m. Wednesday. For the Wapsipinicon River, near DeWitt, the latest stage is 8.4 feet at 6 a.m. Wednesday. No flooding is forecast. For the Cedar River, near Conesville, the latest stage is 9.2 feet at 5 a.m. Wednesday. For the Rock River, at Como, the latest stage is 3.8 feet at 6 a.m. Wednesday. Near Joslyn, the latest stage is 5.4 feet at 5 a.m. Wednesday. No flooding is forecast. At Moline, the latest stage is 8.4 feet at 6 a.m. Wednesday. No flooding is forecast. For the Green River, near Geneseo, the latest stage is 3.5 feet at 6 a.m. Wednesday. 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The current time is 7:17 a.m. Central Daylight Time. At 7 a.m. in Moline, skies were sunny. The temperature was 63 degrees, dew point 52, relative humidity 67%. The wind was northeast at 9 miles an hour. And the pressure was 30.05 inches and rising. At Davenport, skies were sunny. The temperature was 59 degrees, dew point 54, relative humidity 83%. The wind was northeast at 8 miles an hour. And the pressure was 30.07 inches and rising. Close to home, Burlington sunny and 64. Cedar Rapids sunny and 60. Dubuque sunny and 59. Iowa City sunny and 62. Muscatine 61. Galesburg mostly sunny and 62. Peoria mostly sunny and 64. Rockford mostly sunny and 59. Across the Midwest, Chicago partly sunny and 61. Des Moines mostly cloudy and 62. Madison sunny and 54. Milwaukee mostly sunny and 59. Minneapolis cloudy and 61. Omaha cloudy and 64. St. Louis mostly sunny and 68. Springfield, Illinois mostly sunny and 64. Waterloo sunny and 57. Once again at 7 a.m. in Moline with sunny skies, the temperature was 63. At Davenport with sunny skies, the temperature was 59. Here is the hazardous weather outlook. For today and tonight, no hazardous weather is expected at this time. Looking ahead, the probability for widespread hazardous weather is low. Spotter activation will not be needed today or tonight. And now, your National Weather Service forecast for the Quad Cities and surrounding areas. Today, mostly sunny. Highs in the mid-70s. North winds 5 to 10 miles an hour. Tonight, mostly clear. Lows in the mid-50s. North winds 5 to 10 miles an hour until mid

becoming light and variable. Thursday, sunny in the morning, then becoming partly sunny. Highs in the upper 70s. Southeast winds around 5 miles an hour. Thursday night, mostly cloudy. Lows around 60. Southeast winds around 5 miles an hour. Friday, mostly sunny. Highs in the upper 70s. Southeast winds 5 to 10 miles an hour. Friday night and Saturday, partly cloudy. Lows in the lower 60s. Highs in the upper 80s. Saturday night, mostly clear. Lows in the lower 70s. Sunday, mostly sunny. Hot. Highs in the mid-90s. Sunday night, mostly clear. Lows in the lower 70s. Monday, mostly sunny. Hot. Highs in the lower 90s. Monday night and Tuesday, mostly clear. Lows around 70. Highs in the upper 80s. Again, the forecast for the Quad Cities and surrounding areas for today, mostly sunny. Highs in the mid-70s. North winds 5 to 10 miles an hour. The Moline, Illinois climate summary for yesterday, July 21, 2026. Yesterday's high temperature was 82 degrees. The normal high is 86. The record high is 105 degrees, which was set in 1901. Yesterday's low temperature was 62 degrees. The normal low is 65. The record low is 50 degrees, which was set in 1944. 0.01 inches of precipitation fell yesterday, which brings the monthly total to 2.36 inches. The total precipitation for the year now stands at 21.36 inches. There were 7 cooling degree days yesterday. This brings the monthly total to 275. Yesterday, the maximum wind observed was 23 miles an hour from the northwest. The highest wind gust observed was 34 miles per hour from the northwest. The normal high temperature for today is 86 degrees, and the normal low is 65. The record high for today is 104, which occurred in 1934, and the record low is 46, which occurred in 1947. Sunrise today is at 5:48 a.m. and sunset is at 8:29 p.m. And now a summary of river forecasts. For the Mississippi River, at Dubuque, the latest stage is 7.8 feet at 6 a.m. Wednesday. 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At Quad Cities Lock and Dam 15, the latest stage is 5.9 feet at 6 a.m. Wednesday. 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No flooding is forecast. At Keithsburg, the latest stage is 7.5 feet at 6 a.m. Wednesday. For the Wet'suwet'en River, near DeWitt, the latest stage is 8.4 feet at 6 a.m. Wednesday. No flooding is forecast. For the Cedar River, near Conesville, the latest stage is 9.2 feet at 5 a.m. Wednesday. For the Rock River, at Como, the latest stage is 3.8 feet at 6 a.m. Wednesday. Near Joslyn, the latest stage is 5.4 feet at 5 a.m. Wednesday. No flooding is forecast. At Moline, the latest stage is 8.4 feet at 6 a.m. Wednesday. No flooding is forecast. For the Green River, near Geneseo, the latest stage is 3.5 feet at 6 a.m. Wednesday. 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The current time is 7:23 a.m. Central Daylight Time. At 7 a.m. in Moline, skies were sunny. The temperature was 63 degrees, dew point 52, relative humidity 67%. The wind was northeast at 9 miles an hour. And the pressure was 30.05 inches and rising. At Davenport, skies were sunny. The temperature was 59 degrees, dew point 54, relative humidity 83%. The wind was northeast at 8 miles an hour. And the pressure was 30.07 inches and rising. Close to home, Burlington sunny and 64. Cedar Rapids sunny and 60. Dubuque sunny and 59. Iowa City sunny and 62. Muscatine 61. Galesburg mostly sunny and 62. Peoria mostly sunny and 64. Rockford mostly sunny and 59. Across the Midwest, Chicago partly sunny and 61. Des Moines mostly cloudy and 62. Madison sunny and 54.
Milwaukee, mostly sunny and 59. Minneapolis, cloudy and 61. Omaha, cloudy and 64. St. Louis, mostly sunny and 68. Springfield, Illinois, mostly sunny and 64. Waterloo, sunny and 57. Once again at 7 a.m. in Moline with sunny skies, the temperature was 63. At Davenport with sunny skies, the temperature was 59. Here is the hazardous weather outlook. For today and tonight, no hazardous weather is expected at this time. Looking ahead, the probability for widespread hazardous weather is low. Spotter activation will not be needed today or tonight. And now, your National Weather Service forecast for the Quad Cities and surrounding areas. Today, mostly sunny. Highs in the mid-70s. North winds 5 to 10 miles an hour. Tonight, mostly clear. Lows in the mid-50s. North winds 5 to 10 miles an hour until midnight, becoming light and variable. Thursday, sunny in the morning, then becoming partly sunny. Highs in the upper 70s. Southeast winds around 5 miles an hour. Thursday night, mostly cloudy. Lows around 60. Southeast winds around 5 miles an hour. Friday, mostly sunny. Highs in the upper 70s. Southeast winds 5 to 10 miles an hour. Friday night and Saturday, partly cloudy. Lows in the lower 60s. Highs in the upper 80s. Saturday night, mostly clear. Lows in the lower 70s. Sunday, mostly sunny. Hot. Highs in the mid-90s. Sunday night, mostly clear. Lows in the lower 70s. Monday, mostly sunny. Hot. Highs in the lower 90s. Monday night and Tuesday, mostly clear. Lows around 70. Highs in the upper 80s. Again, the forecast for the Quad Cities and surrounding areas for today, mostly sunny. Highs in the mid-70s. North winds 5 to 10 miles an hour. The Moline, Illinois climate summary for yesterday, July 21, 2026. Yesterday's high temperature was 82 degrees. The normal high is 86. The record high is 105 degrees, which was set in 1901. Yesterday's low temperature was 62 degrees. The normal low is 65. The record low is 50 degrees, which was set in 1944. 0.01 inches of precipitation fell yesterday, which brings the monthly total to 2.36 inches. The total precipitation for the year now stands at 21.36 inches. There were 7 cooling degree days yesterday. This brings the monthly total to 275. Yesterday, the maximum wind observed was 23 miles an hour from the northwest. The highest wind gust observed was 34 miles per hour from the northwest. The normal high temperature for today is 86 degrees, and the normal low is 65. The record high for today is 104, which occurred in 1934, and the record low is 46, which occurred in 1947. Sunrise today is at 5:48 a.m. and sunset is at 8:29 p.m. And now a summary of river forecasts. For the Mississippi River, at Dubuque, the latest stage is 7.8 feet at 6 a.m. Wednesday. 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At Quad Cities Lock and Dam 15, the latest stage is 5.9 feet at 6 a.m. Wednesday. 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No flooding is forecast. At Keithsburg, the latest stage is 7.5 feet at 6 a.m. Wednesday. For the Wapsipinicon River, near DeWitt, the latest stage is 8.4 feet at 6 a.m. Wednesday. No flooding is forecast. For the Cedar River, near Conesville, the latest stage is 9.2 feet at 5 a.m. Wednesday. For the Rock River, at Como, the latest stage is 3.8 feet at 6 a.m. Wednesday. Near Joslyn, the latest stage is 5.4 feet at 5 a.m. Wednesday. No flooding is forecast. At Moline, the latest stage is 8.4 feet at 6 a.m. Wednesday. No flooding is forecast. For the Green River, near Geneseo, the latest stage is 3.5 feet at 6 a.m. Wednesday. 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The current time is 7:29 a.m. Central Daylight Time.
At 7 a.m., in Moline's eyes were sunny. The temperature was 63 degrees, dew point 52, relative humidity 67%. The wind was northeast at 9 miles an hour, and the pressure was 30.05 inches and rising. At Davenport's skies were sunny. The temperature was 59 degrees, dew point 54, relative humidity 83%. The wind was northeast at 8 miles an hour, and the pressure was 30.07 inches and rising. Close to home, Burlington sunny and 64. Cedar Rapids sunny and 60. Dubuque sunny and 59. Iowa City sunny and 62. Muscatine 61. Galesburg mostly sunny and 62. Peoria mostly sunny and 64. Rockford mostly sunny and 59. Across the Midwest, Chicago partly sunny and 61. Des Moines mostly cloudy and 62. Madison sunny and 54. Milwaukee mostly sunny and 59. Minneapolis cloudy and 61. Omaha cloudy and 64. St. Louis mostly sunny and 68. Springfield, Illinois mostly sunny and 64. Waterloo sunny and 57. Once again at 7 a.m. in Moline with sunny skies, the temperature was 63. At Davenport with sunny skies, the temperature was 59. Here is the hazardous weather outlook. For today and tonight, no hazardous weather is expected at this time. Looking ahead, the probability for widespread hazardous weather is low. Spotter activation will not be needed today or tonight. And now, your National Weather Service forecast for the Quad Cities and surrounding areas. Today, mostly sunny. Highs in the mid-70s. North winds 5 to 10 miles an hour. Tonight, mostly clear. Lows in the mid-50s. North winds 5 to 10 miles an hour until midnight, becoming light and variable. Thursday, sunny in the morning, then becoming partly sunny. Highs in the upper 70s. Southeast winds around 5 miles an hour. Thursday night, mostly cloudy. Lows around 60. Southeast winds around 5 miles an hour. Friday, mostly sunny. Highs in the upper 70s. Southeast winds 5 to 10 miles an hour. Friday night and Saturday, partly cloudy. Lows in the lower 60s. Highs in the upper 80s. Saturday night, mostly clear. Lows in the lower 70s. Sunday, mostly sunny. Hot. Highs in the mid-90s. Sunday night, mostly clear. Lows in the lower 70s. Monday, mostly sunny. Hot. Highs in the lower 90s. Monday night and Tuesday, mostly clear. Lows around 70. Highs in the upper 80s. Again, the forecast for the Quad Cities and surrounding areas for today, mostly sunny. Highs in the mid-70s. North winds 5 to 10 miles an hour. The Moline, Illinois climate summary for yesterday, July 21, 2026. Yesterday's high temperature was 82 degrees. The normal high is 86. The record high is 105 degrees, which was set in 1901. Yesterday's low temperature was 62 degrees. The normal low is 65. The record low is 50 degrees, which was set in 1944. 0.01 inches of precipitation fell yesterday, which brings the monthly total to 2.36 inches. The total precipitation for the year now stands at 21.36 inches. There were 7 cooling degree days yesterday. This brings the monthly total to 275. Yesterday, the maximum wind observed was 23 miles an hour from the northwest. The highest wind gust observed was 34 miles per hour from the northwest. The normal high temperature for today is 86 degrees, and the normal low is 65. The record high for today is 104, which occurred in 1934, and the record low is 46, which occurred in 1947. Sunrise today is at 5:48 a.m. and sunset is at 8:29 p.m. And now a summary of river forecasts. For the Mississippi River, at Dubuque, the latest stage is 7.8 feet at 6 a.m. Wednesday. 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At Quad Cities Lock and Dam 15, the latest stage is 5.9 feet at 6 a.m. Wednesday.
at Muscatine, the latest stage is 6.7 feet at 6 p.m. Wednesday. No flooding is forecast. At Keithsburg, the latest stage is 7.5 feet at 6 a.m. Wednesday. For the Wet'suwet'en River, near DeWitt, the latest stage is 8.4 feet at 6 a.m. Wednesday. No flooding is forecast. For the Cedar River, near Conesville, the latest stage is 9.2 feet at 5 a.m. Wednesday. For the Rock River, at Como, the latest stage is 3.8 feet at 6 a.m. Wednesday. Near Joslin, the latest stage is 5.4 feet at 5 a.m. Wednesday. No flooding is forecast. At Moline, the latest stage is 8.4 feet at 6 a.m. Wednesday. No flooding is forecast. For the Green River, near Geneseo, the latest stage is 3.5 feet at 6 a.m. Wednesday. 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The current time is 7:35 a.m. Central Daylight Time. At 7 a.m. in Moline, skies were sunny. The temperature was 63 degrees, dew point 52, relative humidity 67%. The wind was northeast at 9 miles an hour. And the pressure was 30.05 inches and rising. At Davenport, skies were sunny. The temperature was 59 degrees, dew point 54, relative humidity 83%. The wind was northeast at 8 miles an hour. And the pressure was 30.07 inches and rising. Close to home, Burlington sunny and 64. Cedar Rapids sunny and 60. Dubuque sunny and 59. Iowa City sunny and 62. Muscatine 61. Galesburg mostly sunny and 62. Peoria mostly sunny and 64. Rockford mostly sunny and 59. Across the Midwest, Chicago partly sunny and 61. Des Moines mostly cloudy and 62. Madison sunny and 54. Milwaukee mostly sunny and 59. Minneapolis cloudy and 61. Omaha cloudy and 64. St. Louis mostly sunny and 68. Springfield, Illinois mostly sunny and 64. Waterloo sunny and 57. Once again at 7 a.m. in Moline with sunny skies, the temperature was 63. At Davenport with sunny skies, the temperature was 59. Here is the hazardous weather outlook. For today and tonight, no hazardous weather is expected at this time. Looking ahead, the probability for widespread hazardous weather is low. Spotter activation will not be needed today or tonight. And now, your National Weather Service forecast for the Quad Cities and surrounding areas. Today, mostly sunny. Highs in the mid-70s. North winds 5 to 10 miles an hour. Tonight, mostly clear. Lows in the mid-50s. North winds 5 to 10 miles an hour until midnight, becoming light and variable. Thursday, sunny in the morning, then becoming partly sunny. Highs in the upper 70s. Southeast winds around 5 miles an hour. Thursday night, mostly cloudy. Lows around 60. Southeast winds around 5 miles an hour. Friday, mostly sunny. Highs in the upper 70s. Southeast winds 5 to 10 miles an hour. Friday night and Saturday, partly cloudy. Lows in the lower 60s. Highs in the upper 80s. Saturday night, mostly clear. Lows in the lower 70s. Sunday, mostly sunny. Hot. Highs in the mid-90s. Sunday night, mostly clear. Lows in the lower 70s. Monday, mostly sunny. Hot. Highs in the lower 90s. Monday night and Tuesday, mostly clear. Lows around 70. Highs in the upper 80s. Again, the forecast for the Quad Cities and surrounding areas for today, mostly sunny. Highs in the mid-70s. North winds 5 to 10 miles an hour. The Moline, Illinois climate summary for yesterday, July 21, 2026. Yesterday's high temperature was 82 degrees. The normal high is 86. The record high is 105 degrees, which was set in 1901. Yesterday's low temperature was 62 degrees. The normal low is 65. The record low is 50 degrees, which was set in 1944. 0.01 inches of precipitation fell yesterday, which brings the monthly total to 2.36 inches. The total precipitation for the year now stands at 21.36 inches.
there were 7 cooling degree days yesterday. This brings the nightly total to 275. Yesterday, the maximum wind observed was 23 miles an hour from the northwest. The highest wind gust observed was 34 miles per hour from the northwest. The normal high temperature for today is 86 degrees, and the normal low is 65. The record high for today is 104, which occurred in 1934, and the record low is 46, which occurred in 1947. Sunrise today is at 5:48 a.m. and sunset is at 8:29 p.m. And now a summary of river forecasts. For the Mississippi River, at Dubuque, the latest stage is 7.8 feet at 6 a.m. Wednesday. At Comanche, the latest stage is 9.7 feet at 6 a.m. Wednesday. At LeClaire Lock and Dam 14, the latest stage is 4.9 feet at 6 a.m. Wednesday. At Quad Cities Lock and Dam 15, the latest stage is 5.9 feet at 6 a.m. Wednesday. At Muscatine, the latest stage is 6.7 feet at 6 a.m. Wednesday. No flooding is forecast. At Keithsburg, the latest stage is 7.5 feet at 6 a.m. Wednesday. For the Wet'suwet'en River, near DeWitt, the latest stage is 8.4 feet at 6 a.m. Wednesday. No flooding is forecast. For the Cedar River, near Conesville, the latest stage is 9.2 feet at 5 a.m. Wednesday. For the Rock River, at Como, the latest stage is 3.8 feet at 6 a.m. Wednesday. Near Joslyn, the latest stage is 5.4 feet at 5 a.m. Wednesday. No flooding is forecast. At Moline, the latest stage is 8.4 feet at 6 a.m. Wednesday. No flooding is forecast. For the Green River, near Geneseo, the latest stage is 3.5 feet at 6 a.m. Wednesday. 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The current time is 7:41 a.m. Central Daylight Time. At 7 a.m. in Moline, skies were sunny. The temperature was 63 degrees, dew point 52, relative humidity 67%. The wind was northeast at 9 miles an hour. And the pressure was 30.05 inches and rising. At Davenport, skies were sunny. The temperature was 59 degrees, dew point 54, relative humidity 83%. The wind was northeast at 8 miles an hour. And the pressure was 30.07 inches and rising. Close to home, Burlington sunny and 64. Cedar Rapids sunny and 60. Dubuque sunny and 59. Iowa City sunny and 62. Muscatine 61. Galesburg mostly sunny and 62. Peoria mostly sunny and 64. Rockford mostly sunny and 59. Across the Midwest, Chicago partly sunny and 61. Des Moines mostly cloudy and 62. Madison sunny and 54. Milwaukee mostly sunny and 59. Minneapolis cloudy and 61. Omaha cloudy and 64. St. Louis mostly sunny and 68. Springfield, Illinois mostly sunny and 64. Waterloo sunny and 57. Once again at 7 a.m. at Moline with sunny skies, the temperature was 63. At Davenport with sunny skies, the temperature was 59. Here is the hazardous weather outlook. For today and tonight, no hazardous weather is expected at this time. Looking ahead, the probability for widespread hazardous weather is low. Spotter activation will not be needed today or tonight. And now, your National Weather Service forecast for the Quad Cities and surrounding areas. Today, mostly sunny. Highs in the mid-70s. North winds 5 to 10 miles an hour. Tonight, mostly clear. Lows in the mid-50s. North winds 5 to 10 miles an hour until midnight, becoming light and variable. Thursday, sunny in the morning, then becoming partly sunny. Highs in the upper 70s. Southeast winds around 5 miles an hour. Thursday night, mostly cloudy. Lows around 60. Southeast winds around 5 miles an hour. Friday, mostly sunny. Highs in the upper 70s. Southeast winds 5 to 10 miles an hour. Friday night and Saturday, partly cloudy. Lows in the lower 60s. Highs in the upper 80s. Saturday night, mostly clear. Lows in the lower 70s. Sunday, mostly sunny. Hot. Highs in the mid-90s. Sunday night, mostly clear.
lows in the lower 70s. Monday, mostly sunny. Highs in the lower 90s. Monday night and Tuesday, mostly clear. Lows around 70. Highs in the upper 80s. Again, the forecast for the Quad Cities and surrounding areas for today, mostly sunny. Highs in the mid-70s. North winds 5 to 10 miles an hour. The Moline, Illinois climate summary for yesterday, July 21, 2026. Yesterday's high temperature was 82 degrees. The normal high is 86. The record high is 105 degrees, which was set in 1901. Yesterday's low temperature was 62 degrees. The normal low is 65. The record low is 15 degrees, which was set in 1944. 0.01 inches of precipitation fell yesterday, which brings the monthly total to 2.36 inches. The total precipitation for the year now stands at 21.36 inches. There were 7 cooling degree days yesterday. This brings the monthly total to 275. Yesterday, the maximum wind observed was 23 miles an hour from the northwest. The highest wind gust observed was 34 miles per hour from the northwest. The normal high temperature for today is 86 degrees, and the normal low is 65. The record high for today is 104, which occurred in 1934, and the record low is 46, which occurred in 1947. Sunrise today is at 5:48 a.m. and sunset is at 8:29 p.m. And now a summary of river forecasts. For the Mississippi River, at Dubuque, the latest stage is 7.8 feet at 6 a.m. Wednesday. 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At Quad Cities Lock and Dam 15, the latest stage is 5.9 feet at 6 a.m. Wednesday. At Muscatine, the latest stage is 6.7 feet at 6 a.m. Wednesday. No flooding is forecast. At Keithsburg, the latest stage is 7.5 feet at 6 a.m. Wednesday. For the Wapsipinicon River, near DeWitt, the latest stage is 8.4 feet at 6 a.m. Wednesday. No flooding is forecast. For the Cedar River, near Conesville, the latest stage is 9.2 feet at 5 a.m. Wednesday. For the Rock River, at Como, the latest stage is 3.8 feet at 6 a.m. Wednesday. Near Joslyn, the latest stage is 5.4 feet at 5 a.m. Wednesday. No flooding is forecast. At Moline, the latest stage is 8.4 feet at 6 a.m. Wednesday. No flooding is forecast. For the Green River, near Geneseo, the latest stage is 3.5 feet at 6 a.m. Wednesday. 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The current time is 7:47 a.m. Central Daylight Time. At 7 a.m. in Moline, skies were sunny. The temperature was 63 degrees, dew point 52, relative humidity 67%. The wind was northeast at 9 miles an hour. And the pressure was 30.05 inches and rising. At Davenport, skies were sunny. The temperature was 59 degrees, dew point 54, relative humidity 83%. The wind was northeast at 8 miles an hour. And the pressure was 30.07 inches and rising. Close to home, Burlington sunny and 64. Cedar Rapids sunny and 60. Dubuque sunny and 59. Iowa City sunny and 62. Muscatine 61. Galesburg mostly sunny and 62. Peoria mostly sunny and 64. Rockford mostly sunny and 59. Across the Midwest, Chicago partly sunny and 61. Des Moines mostly cloudy and 62. Madison sunny and 54. Milwaukee mostly sunny and 59. Minneapolis cloudy and 61. Omaha cloudy and 64. St. Louis mostly sunny and 68. Springfield, Illinois mostly sunny and 64. Waterloo sunny and 57. Once again at 7 a.m. in Moline with sunny skies, the temperature was 63. At Davenport with sunny skies, the temperature was 59. Here is the hazardous weather outlook. For today and tonight, no hazardous weather is expected at this time. Looking ahead, the probability for widespread hazardous weather is low. Spotter activation will not be needed today or tonight.
And now, your National Weather Service forecast for the Guam cities and surrounding areas. Today, mostly sunny. Highs in the mid-70s. North winds 5 to 10 miles an hour. Tonight, mostly clear. Lows in the mid-50s. North winds 5 to 10 miles an hour until midnight, becoming light and variable. Thursday, sunny in the morning, then becoming partly sunny. Highs in the upper 70s. Southeast winds around 5 miles an hour. Thursday night, mostly cloudy. Lows around 60. Southeast winds around 5 miles an hour. Friday, mostly sunny. Highs in the upper 70s. Southeast winds 5 to 10 miles an hour. Friday night and Saturday, partly cloudy. Lows in the lower 60s. Highs in the upper 80s. Saturday night, mostly clear. Lows in the lower 70s. Sunday, mostly sunny. Hot. Highs in the mid-90s. Sunday night, mostly clear. Lows in the lower 70s. Monday, mostly sunny. Hot. Highs in the lower 90s. Monday night and Tuesday, mostly clear. Lows around 70. Highs in the upper 80s. Again, the forecast for the Guam cities and surrounding areas for today, mostly sunny. Highs in the mid-70s. North winds 5 to 10 miles an hour. The Moline, Illinois climate summary for yesterday, July 21, 2026. Yesterday's high temperature was 82 degrees. The normal high is 86. The record high is 105 degrees, which was set in 1901. Yesterday's low temperature was 62 degrees. The normal low is 65. The record low is 50 degrees, which was set in 1944. 0.01 inches of precipitation fell yesterday, which brings the monthly total to 2.36 inches. The total precipitation for the year now stands at 21.36 inches. There were 7 cooling degree days yesterday. This brings the monthly total to 275. Yesterday the maximum wind observed was 23 miles an hour from the northwest. The highest wind gust observed was 34 miles per hour from the northwest. The normal high temperature for today is 86 degrees, and the normal low is 65. The record high for today is 104, which occurred in 1934, and the record low is 46, which occurred in 1947. Sunrise today is at 5:48 a.m. and sunset is at 8:29 p.m. And now a summary of river forecasts. For the Mississippi River, at Dubuque, the latest stage is 7.8 feet at 6 a.m. Wednesday. 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At Quad Cities Lock and Dam 15, the latest stage is 5.9 feet at 6 a.m. Wednesday. At Muscatine, the latest stage is 6.7 feet at 6 a.m. Wednesday. No flooding is forecast. At Keithsburg, the latest stage is 7.5 feet at 6 a.m. Wednesday. For the Wet'suwet'en River, near DeWitt, the latest stage is 8.4 feet at 6 a.m. Wednesday. No flooding is forecast. For the Cedar River, near Conesville, the latest stage is 9.2 feet at 5 a.m. Wednesday. For the Rock River, at Como, the latest stage is 3.8 feet at 6 a.m. Wednesday. Near Joslyn, the latest stage is 5.4 feet at 5 a.m. Wednesday. No flooding is forecast. At Moline, the latest stage is 8.4 feet at 6 a.m. Wednesday. No flooding is forecast. For the Green River, near Geneseo, the latest stage is 3.5 feet at 6 a.m. Wednesday. 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The current time is 7:53 a.m. Central Daylight Time. At 7 a.m. at Moline, skies were sunny. The temperature was 63 degrees, dew point 52, relative humidity 67%. The wind was northeast at 9 miles an hour. And the pressure was 30.05 inches and rising. At Davenport, skies were sunny. The temperature was 59 degrees, dew point 54, relative humidity 83%. The wind was northeast at 8 miles an hour. And the pressure was 30.07 inches and rising. Close to home, Burlington sunny and 64. Cedar Rapids sunny and 60. Dubuque sunny and 59. Iowa City sunny and 62.
Muscatine 61. Galesburg mostly sunny and 62. Peoria mostly sunny and 64. Rockford mostly sunny and 59. Across the Midwest, Chicago partly sunny and 61. Des Moines mostly cloudy and 62. Madison sunny and 54. Milwaukee mostly sunny and 59. Minneapolis cloudy and 61. Omaha cloudy and 64. St. Louis mostly sunny and 68. Springfield, Illinois mostly sunny and 64. Waterloo sunny and 57. Once again at 7 a.m. in Moline with sunny skies, the temperature was 63. At Davenport with sunny skies, the temperature was 59. Here is the hazardous weather outlook. For today and tonight, no hazardous weather is expected at this time. Looking ahead, the probability for widespread hazardous weather is low. Spotter activation will not be needed today or tonight. And now, your National Weather Service forecast for the Guam cities and surrounding areas. Today, mostly sunny. Highs in the mid-70s. North winds 5 to 10 miles an hour. Tonight, mostly clear. Lows in the mid-50s. North winds 5 to 10 miles an hour until midnight, becoming light and variable. Thursday, sunny in the morning, then becoming partly sunny. Highs in the upper 70s. Southeast winds around 5 miles an hour. Thursday night, mostly cloudy. Lows around 60. Southeast winds around 5 miles an hour. Friday, mostly sunny. Highs in the upper 70s. Southeast winds 5 to 10 miles an hour. Friday night and Saturday, partly cloudy. Lows in the lower 60s. Highs in the upper 80s. Saturday night, mostly clear. Lows in the lower 70s. Sunday, mostly sunny. Hot. Highs in the mid-90s. Sunday night, mostly clear. Lows in the lower 70s. Monday, mostly sunny. Hot. Highs in the lower 90s. Monday night and Tuesday, mostly clear. Lows around 70. Highs in the upper 80s. Again, the forecast for the Guam cities and surrounding areas for today, mostly sunny. Highs in the mid-70s. North winds 5 to 10 miles an hour. The Moline, Illinois climate summary for yesterday, July 21, 2026. Yesterday's high temperature was 82 degrees. The normal high is 86. The record high is 105 degrees, which was set in 1901. Yesterday's low temperature was 62 degrees. The normal low is 65. The record low is 50 degrees, which was set in 1944. 0.01 inches of precipitation fell yesterday, which brings the monthly total to 2.36 inches. The total precipitation for the year now stands at 21.36 inches. There were 7 cooling degree days yesterday. This brings the monthly total to 275. Yesterday, the maximum wind observed was 23 miles an hour from the northwest. The highest wind gust observed was 34 miles per hour from the northwest. The normal high temperature for today is 86 degrees, and the normal low is 65. The record high for today is 104, which occurred in 1934, and the record low is 46, which occurred in 1947. Sunrise today is at 5:48 a.m. and sunset is at 8:29 p.m. And now a summary of river forecasts. For the Mississippi River, at Dubuque, the latest stage is 7.8 feet at 6 a.m. Wednesday. 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At Quad Cities Lock and Dam 15, the latest stage is 5.9 feet at 6 a.m. Wednesday. 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No flooding is forecast. At Keithsburg, the latest stage is 7.5 feet at 6 a.m. Wednesday. For the Wet'suwet'en River, near DeWitt, the latest stage is 8.4 feet at 6 a.m. Wednesday. No flooding is forecast. For the Cedar River, near Conesville, the latest stage is 9.2 feet at 5 a.m. Wednesday. For the Rock River, at Como, the latest stage is 3.8 feet at 6 a.m. Wednesday. Near Joslyn, the latest stage is 5.4 feet at 5 a.m. Wednesday. No flooding is forecast. At Moline, the latest stage is 8.4 feet at 6 a.m. Wednesday.
no flooding is forecast. For the Green River, near Geneseo, the latest stage is 3.5 feet at 6 a.m. Wednesday. 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The current time is 7:59 a.m. Central Daylight Time. Here is the hazardous weather outlook. For today and tonight, no hazardous weather is expected at this time. Looking ahead, the probability for widespread hazardous weather is low. Spotter activation will not be needed today or tonight. And now, your National Weather Service forecast for the Quad Cities and surrounding areas. Today, mostly sunny. Highs in the mid-70s. North winds 5 to 10 miles an hour. Tonight, mostly clear. Lows in the mid-50s. North winds 5 to 10 miles an hour until midnight, becoming light and variable. Thursday, sunny in the morning, then becoming partly sunny. Highs in the upper 70s. Southeast winds around 5 miles an hour. Thursday night, mostly cloudy. Lows around 60. Southeast winds around 5 miles an hour. Friday, mostly sunny. Highs in the upper 70s. Southeast winds 5 to 10 miles an hour. Friday night and Saturday, partly cloudy. Lows in the lower 60s. Highs in the upper 80s. Saturday night, mostly clear. Lows in the lower 70s. Sunday, mostly sunny. Hot. Highs in the mid-90s. Sunday night, mostly clear. Lows in the lower 70s. Monday, mostly sunny. Hot. Highs in the lower 90s. Monday night and Tuesday, mostly clear. Lows around 70. Highs in the upper 80s. Again, the forecast for the Quad Cities and surrounding areas for today, mostly sunny. Highs in the mid-70s. North winds 5 to 10 miles an hour. The Moline, Illinois climate summary for yesterday, July 21, 2026. Yesterday's high temperature was 82 degrees. The normal high is 86. The record high is 105 degrees, which was set in 1901. Yesterday's low temperature was 62 degrees. The normal low is 65. The record low is 50 degrees, which was set in 1944. 0.01 inches of precipitation fell yesterday, which brings the monthly total to 2.36 inches. The total precipitation for the year now stands at 21.36 inches. There were 7 cooling degree days yesterday. This brings the monthly total to 275. Yesterday, the maximum wind observed was 23 miles an hour from the northwest. The highest wind gust observed was 34 miles per hour from the northwest. The normal high temperature for today is 86 degrees, and the normal low is 65. The record high for today is 104, which occurred in 1934, and the record low is 46, which occurred in 1947. Sunrise today is at 5:48 a.m. and sunset is at 8:29 p.m. And now a summary of river forecasts. For the Mississippi River, at Dubuque, the latest stage is 7.8 feet at 6 a.m. Wednesday. 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At Quad Cities Lock and Dam 15, the latest stage is 5.9 feet at 6 a.m. Wednesday. 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No flooding is forecast. At Keithsburg, the latest stage is 7.5 feet at 6 a.m. Wednesday. For the Wapsipinicon River, near DeWitt, the latest stage is 8.4 feet at 6 a.m. Wednesday. No flooding is forecast. For the Cedar River, near Conesville, the latest stage is 9.2 feet at 5 a.m. Wednesday. For the Rock River, at Como, the latest stage is 3.8 feet at 6 a.m. Wednesday. Near Joslin, the latest stage is 5.4 feet at 5 a.m. Wednesday. No flooding is forecast. At Moline, the latest stage is 8.4 feet at 6 a.m. Wednesday. No flooding is forecast. For the Green River, near Geneseo, the latest stage is 3.5 feet at 6 a.m. Wednesday. 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The current time is 8:04 a.m. Central Daylight Time. At 8 a.m. at Moline, skies were partly sunny.
The temperature was 65 degrees, dew point 49, relative humidity 56%. The wind was northeast at 10 miles an hour. And the pressure was 30.07 inches and rising. At Davenport, skies were partly sunny. The temperature was 62 degrees, dew point 52, relative humidity 69%. The wind was northeast at 9 miles an hour. And the pressure was 30.08 inches and steady. Close to home, Burlington sunny and 66. Cedar Rapids mostly sunny and 62. Dubuque sunny and 61. Iowa City sunny and 64. Peoria partly sunny and 67. Savannah 62. Rockford mostly sunny and 62. Across the Midwest, Chicago mostly sunny and 64. Des Moines partly sunny and 64. Madison sunny and 59. Milwaukee mostly sunny and 62. Minneapolis cloudy and 62. Omaha partly sunny and 65. St. Louis mostly sunny and 70. Springfield, Illinois sunny and 68. Waterloo mostly sunny and 61. Once again at 8 a.m. in Moline with partly sunny skies, the temperature was 65. At Davenport with partly sunny skies, the temperature was 62. Here is the hazardous weather outlook. For today and tonight, no hazardous weather is expected at this time. Looking ahead, the probability for widespread hazardous weather is low. Spotter activation will not be needed today or tonight. 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The coverage area includes the following counties: Cedar, Clinton, Louisa, Muscatine, Scott, Henry, Illinois, Mercer, Rock Island, and Whiteside. And now, your National Weather Service forecast for the Quad Cities and surrounding areas. Today, mostly sunny. Highs in the mid-70s. North winds 5 to 10 miles an hour. Tonight, mostly clear. Lows in the mid-50s. North winds 5 to 10 miles an hour until midnight, becoming light and variable. Thursday, sunny in the morning, then becoming partly sunny. Highs in the upper 70s. Southeast winds around 5 miles an hour. Thursday night, mostly cloudy. Lows around 60. Southeast winds around 5 miles an hour. Friday, mostly sunny. Highs in the upper 70s. Southeast winds 5 to 10 miles an hour. Friday night and Saturday, partly cloudy. Lows in the lower 60s. Highs in the upper 80s. Saturday night, mostly clear. Lows in the lower 70s. Sunday, mostly sunny. Hot. Highs in the mid-90s. Sunday night, mostly clear. Lows in the lower 70s. Monday, mostly sunny. Hot. Highs in the lower 90s. Monday night and Tuesday, mostly clear. Lows around 70. Highs in the upper 80s. Again, the forecast for the Quad Cities and surrounding areas for today, mostly sunny. Highs in the mid-70s. North winds 5 to 10 miles an hour. The Moline, Illinois climate summary for yesterday, July 21, 2026. Yesterday's high temperature was 82 degrees. The normal high is 86. The record high is 105 degrees, which was set in 1901. Yesterday's low temperature was 62 degrees. The normal low is 65. The record low is 50 degrees, which was set in 1944. 0.01 inches of precipitation fell yesterday, which brings the monthly total to 2.36 inches. The total precipitation for the year now stands at 21.36 inches. There were 7 cooling degree days yesterday. This brings the monthly total to 275. Yesterday, the maximum wind observed was 23 miles an hour from the northwest. The highest wind gust observed was 34 miles per hour from the northwest. The normal high temperature for today is 86 degrees, and the normal low is 65. The record high for today is 104, which occurred in 1934, and the record low is 46, which occurred in 1947. Sunrise today is at 5:48 a.m. and sunset is at 8:29 p.m. And now a summary of river forecasts.
for the Mississippi River. 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At Quad Cities Lock and Dam 15, the latest stage is 5.9 feet at 6 a.m. Wednesday. 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No flooding is forecast. At Keithsburg, the latest stage is 7.5 feet at 6 a.m. Wednesday. For the Wet'suwet'en River, near DeWitt, the latest stage is 8.4 feet at 6 a.m. Wednesday. No flooding is forecast. For the Cedar River, near Conesville, the latest stage is 9.2 feet at 5 a.m. Wednesday. For the Rock River, at Como, the latest stage is 3.8 feet at 6 a.m. Wednesday. Near Joslin, the latest stage is 5.4 feet at 5 a.m. Wednesday. No flooding is forecast. At Moline, the latest stage is 8.4 feet at 6 a.m. Wednesday. No flooding is forecast. For the Green River, near Geneseo, the latest stage is 3.5 feet at 6 a.m. Wednesday. 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The current time is 8:10 a.m. Central Daylight Time. At 8 a.m. in Moline, skies were partly sunny. The temperature was 65 degrees, dew point 49, relative humidity 56%. The wind was northeast at 10 miles an hour. And the pressure was 30.07 inches and rising. At Davenport, skies were partly sunny. The temperature was 62 degrees, dew point 52, relative humidity 69%. The wind was northeast at 9 miles an hour. And the pressure was 30.08 inches and steady. Close to home, Burlington sunny and 66. Cedar Rapids mostly sunny and 62. Dubuque sunny and 61. Iowa City sunny and 64. Peoria partly sunny and 67. Savannah 62. Rockford mostly sunny and 62. Across the Midwest, Chicago mostly sunny and 64. Des Moines partly sunny and 64. Madison sunny and 59. Milwaukee mostly sunny and 62. Minneapolis cloudy and 62. Omaha partly sunny and 65. St. Louis mostly sunny and 70. Springfield, Illinois sunny and 68. Waterloo mostly sunny and 61. Once again at 8 a.m. in Moline with partly sunny skies, the temperature was 65. At Davenport with partly sunny skies, the temperature was 62. Here is the hazardous weather outlook. For today and tonight, no hazardous weather is expected at this time. Looking ahead, the probability for widespread hazardous weather is low. Spotter activation will not be needed today or tonight. And now, your National Weather Service forecast for the Quad Cities and surrounding areas. Today, mostly sunny. Highs in the mid-70s. North winds 5 to 10 miles an hour. Tonight, mostly clear. Lows in the mid-50s. North winds 5 to 10 miles an hour until midnight, becoming light and variable. Thursday, sunny in the morning, then becoming partly sunny. Highs in the upper 70s. Southeast winds around 5 miles an hour. Thursday night, mostly cloudy. Lows around 60. Southeast winds around 5 miles an hour. Friday, mostly sunny. Highs in the upper 70s. Southeast winds 5 to 10 miles an hour. Friday night and Saturday, partly cloudy. Lows in the lower 60s. Highs in the upper 80s. Saturday night, mostly clear. Lows in the lower 70s. Sunday, mostly sunny. Hot. Highs in the mid-90s. Sunday night, mostly clear. Lows in the lower 70s. Monday, mostly sunny. Hot. Highs in the lower 90s. Monday night and Tuesday, mostly clear. Lows around 70. Highs in the upper 80s. Again, the forecast for the Quad Cities and surrounding areas for today, mostly sunny. Highs in the mid-70s. North winds 5 to 10 miles an hour. The Moline, Illinois climate summary for yesterday, July 21, 2026. Yesterday's high temperature was 82 degrees. The normal high is 86. The record high is 105 degrees, which was set in 1901.
Yesterday's low temperature was 62 degrees. The normal low is 65. The record low is 50 degrees, which was set in 1944. 0.01 inches of precipitation fell yesterday, which brings the monthly total to 2.36 inches. The total precipitation for the year now stands at 21.36 inches. There were seven

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At LeClaire Lock and Dam 14, the latest stage is 4.9 feet at 6 a.m. Wednesday. At Quad Cities Lock and Dam 15, the latest stage is 5.9 feet at 6 a.m. Wednesday. At Muscatine, the latest stage is 6.7 feet at 6 a.m. Wednesday. No flooding is forecast. At Keithsburg, the latest stage is 7.5 feet at 6 a.m. Wednesday. For the Wet'suwet'en River, near DeWitt, the latest stage is 8.4 feet at 6 a.m. Wednesday. No flooding is forecast. For the Cedar River, near Conesville, the latest stage is 9.2 feet at 5 a.m. Wednesday. For the Rock River, at Como, the latest stage is 3.8 feet at 6 a.m. Wednesday. Near Joslin, the latest stage is 5.4 feet at 5 a.m. Wednesday. No flooding is forecast. At Moline, the latest stage is 8.4 feet at 6 a.m. Wednesday. No flooding is forecast. For the Green River, near Geneseo, the latest stage is 3.5 feet at 6 a.m. Wednesday. 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The current time is 8:16 a.m. Central Daylight Time. At 8 a.m. at Moline, skies were partly sunny. The temperature was 65 degrees, dew point 49, relative humidity 56%. The wind was northeast at 10 miles an hour. And the pressure was 30.07 inches and rising. At Davenport, skies were partly sunny. The temperature was 62 degrees, dew point 52, relative humidity 69%. The wind was northeast at 9 miles an hour. And the pressure was 30.08 inches and steady. Close to home, Burlington sunny and 66. Cedar Rapids mostly sunny and 62. Dubuque sunny and 61. Iowa City sunny and 64. Muscatine 64. Galesburg cloudy and 63. Peoria partly sunny and 67. Savannah 62. Rockford mostly sunny and 62. Across the Midwest, Chicago mostly sunny and 64. Des Moines partly sunny and 64. Madison sunny and 59. Milwaukee mostly sunny and 62. Minneapolis cloudy and 62. Omaha partly sunny and 65. St. Louis mostly sunny and 70. Springfield, Illinois sunny and 68. Waterloo mostly sunny and 61. Once again at 8 a.m. at Moline with partly sunny skies, the temperature was 65. At Davenport with partly sunny skies, the temperature was 62. Here is the hazardous weather outlook. For today and tonight, no hazardous weather is expected at this time. Looking ahead, the probability for widespread hazardous weather is low. Spotter activation will not be needed today or tonight. And now, your National Weather Service forecast for the Quad Cities and surrounding areas. Today, mostly sunny. Highs in the mid-70s. North winds 5 to 10 miles an hour. Tonight, mostly clear. Lows in the mid-50s. North winds 5 to 10 miles an hour until midnight, becoming light and variable. Thursday, sunny in the morning, then becoming partly sunny. Highs in the upper 70s. Southeast winds around 5 miles an hour. Thursday night, mostly cloudy. Lows around 60. Southeast winds around 5 miles an hour. Friday, mostly sunny. Highs in the upper 70s. Southeast winds 5 to 10 miles an hour. Friday night and Saturday, partly cloudy. Lows in the lower 60s. Highs in the upper 80s. Saturday night, mostly clear. Lows in the lower 70s. Sunday, mostly sunny. Hot. Highs in the mid-90s. Sunday night, mostly clear. Lows in the lower 70s. Monday, mostly sunny. Hot. Highs in the lower 90s. Monday night and Tuesday, mostly clear. Lows around 70. Highs in the upper 80s. Again, the forecast for the Quad Cities and surrounding areas for today, mostly sunny. Highs in the mid-70s. North winds 5 to 10 miles an hour. The Moline, Illinois climate summary for yesterday, July 21, 2026. Yesterday's high temperature was 82 degrees. The normal high is 86. The record high is 105 degrees, which was set in 1901. Yesterday's low temperature was 62 degrees. The normal low is 60.

5. The record low is 15 degrees, which was set in 1944. 0.01 inches of precipitation fell yesterday, which brings the monthly total to 2.36 inches. The total precipitation for the year now stands at 21.36 inches. There were 7 cooling degree days yesterday. This brings the monthly total to 275. Yesterday, the maximum wind observed was 23 miles an hour from the northwest. The highest wind gust observed was 34 miles per hour from the northwest. The normal high temperature for today is 86 degrees, and the normal low is 65. The record high for today is 104, which occurred in 1934, and the record low is 46, which occurred in 1947. Sunrise today is at 5:48 a.m. and sunset is at 8:29 p.m. And now a summary of river forecasts. For the Mississippi River, at Dubuque, the latest stage is 7.8 feet at 6 a.m. Wednesday. At Comanche, the latest stage is 9.7 feet at 6 a.m. Wednesday. At LeClaire Lock and Dam 14, the latest stage is 4.9 feet at 6 a.m. Wednesday. At Quad Cities Lock and Dam 15, the latest stage is 5.9 feet at 6 a.m. Wednesday. At Muscatine, the latest stage is 6.7 feet at 6 a.m. Wednesday. No flooding is forecast. At Keithsburg, the latest stage is 7.5 feet at 6 a.m. Wednesday. For the Wet'suwet'en River, near DeWitt, the latest stage is 8.4 feet at 6 a.m. Wednesday. No flooding is forecast. For the Cedar River, near Conesville, the latest stage is 9.2 feet at 5 a.m. Wednesday. For the Rock River, at Como, the latest stage is 3.8 feet at 6 a.m. Wednesday. Near Joslin, the latest stage is 5.4 feet at 5 a.m. Wednesday. No flooding is forecast. At Moline, the latest stage is 8.4 feet at 6 a.m. Wednesday. No flooding is forecast. For the Green River, near Geneseo, the latest stage is 3.5 feet at 6 a.m. Wednesday. 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The current time is 8:22 a.m. Central Daylight Time. At 8 a.m. in Moline, skies were partly sunny. The temperature was 65 degrees, dew point 49, relative humidity 56%. The wind was northeast at 10 miles an hour. And the pressure was 30.07 inches and rising. At Davenport, skies were partly sunny. The temperature was 62 degrees, dew point 52, relative humidity 69%. The wind was northeast at 9 miles an hour. And the pressure was 30.08 inches and steady. Close to home, Burlington sunny and 66. Cedar Rapids mostly sunny and 62. Dubuque sunny and 61. Iowa City sunny and 64. Muscatine 64. Galesburg cloudy and 63. Peoria partly sunny and 67. Savannah 62. Rockford mostly sunny and 62. Across the Midwest, Chicago mostly sunny and 64. Des Moines partly sunny and 64. Madison sunny and 59. Milwaukee mostly sunny and 62. Minneapolis cloudy and 62. Omaha partly sunny and 65. St. Louis mostly sunny and 70. Springfield, Illinois sunny and 68. Waterloo mostly sunny and 61. Once again at 8 a.m. in Moline with partly sunny skies, the temperature was 65. At Davenport with partly sunny skies, the temperature was 62. Here is the hazardous weather outlook. For today and tonight, no hazardous weather is expected at this time. Looking ahead, the probability for widespread hazardous weather is low. Spotter activation will not be needed today or tonight. And now, your National Weather Service forecast for the Quad Cities and surrounding areas. Today, mostly sunny. Highs in the mid-70s. North winds 5 to 10 miles an hour. Tonight, mostly clear. Lows in the mid-50s. North winds 5 to 10 miles an hour until midnight, becoming light and variable. Thursday, sunny in the morning, then becoming partly sunny. Highs in the upper 70s. Southeast winds around 5 miles an hour. Thursday night, mostly cloudy. Lows around 60. Southeast winds around 5 miles an hour. Friday, mostly sunny. Highs in the upper 70s. Southeast winds 5 to 10 miles an hour. Friday.
tonight and Saturday, partly cloudy. Lows in the lower 60s. Highs in the upper 80s. Saturday night, mostly clear. Lows in the lower 70s. Sunday, mostly sunny. Hot. Highs in the mid-90s. Sunday night, mostly clear. Lows in the lower 70s. Monday, mostly sunny. Hot. Highs in the lower 90s. Monday night and Tuesday, mostly clear. Lows around 70. Highs in the upper 80s. Again, the forecast for the Quad Cities and surrounding areas for today, mostly sunny. Highs in the mid-70s. North winds 5 to 10 miles an hour. The Moline, Illinois climate summary for yesterday, July 21, 2026. Yesterday's high temperature was 82 degrees. The normal high is 86. The record high is 105 degrees, which was set in 1901. Yesterday's low temperature was 62 degrees. The normal low is 65. The record low is 50 degrees, which was set in 1944. 0.01 inches of precipitation fell yesterday, which brings the monthly total to 2.36 inches. The total precipitation for the year now stands at 21.36 inches. There were 7 cooling degree days yesterday. This brings the monthly total to 275. Yesterday the maximum wind observed was 23 miles an hour from the northwest. The highest wind gust observed was 34 miles per hour from the northwest. The normal high temperature for today is 86 degrees, and the normal low is 65. The record high for today is 104, which occurred in 1934, and the record low is 46, which occurred in 1947. Sunrise today is at 5:48 a.m. and sunset is at 8:29 p.m. And now a summary of river forecasts. For the Mississippi River, at Dubuque, the latest stage is 7.8 feet at 6 a.m. Wednesday. 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At LeClaire Lock and Dam 14, the latest stage is 4.9 feet at 6 a.m. Wednesday. At Quad Cities Lock and Dam 15, the latest stage is 5.9 feet at 6 a.m. Wednesday. At Muscatine, the latest stage is 6.7 feet at 6 a.m. Wednesday. No flooding is forecast. At Keithsburg, the latest stage is 7.5 feet at 6 a.m. Wednesday. For the Wet'suwet'en River, near DeWitt, the latest stage is 8.4 feet at 6 a.m. Wednesday. No flooding is forecast. For the Cedar River, near Conesville, the latest stage is 9.2 feet at 5 a.m. Wednesday. For the Rock River, at Como, the latest stage is 3.8 feet at 6 a.m. Wednesday. Near Joslyn, the latest stage is 5.4 feet at 5 a.m. Wednesday. No flooding is forecast. At Moline, the latest stage is 8.4 feet at 6 a.m. Wednesday. No flooding is forecast. For the Green River, near Geneseo, the latest stage is 3.5 feet at 6 a.m. Wednesday. 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The current time is 8:28 a.m. Central Daylight Time. At 8 a.m. at Moline, skies were partly sunny. The temperature was 65 degrees, dew point 49, relative humidity 56%. The wind was northeast at 10 miles an hour. And the pressure was 30.07 inches and rising. At Davenport, skies were partly sunny. The temperature was 62 degrees, dew point 52, relative humidity 69%. The wind was northeast at 9 miles an hour. And the pressure was 30.08 inches and steady. Close to home, Burlington sunny and 66. Cedar Rapids mostly sunny and 62. Dubuque sunny and 61. Iowa City sunny and 64. Muscatine 64. Galesburg cloudy and 63. Peoria partly sunny and 67. Savannah 62. Rockford mostly sunny and 62. Across the Midwest, Chicago mostly sunny and 64. Des Moines partly sunny and 64. Madison sunny and 59. Milwaukee mostly sunny and 62. Minneapolis cloudy and 62. Omaha partly sunny and 65. St. Louis mostly sunny and 70. Springfield, Illinois sunny and 68. Waterloo mostly sunny and 61. Once again at 8 a.m. in Moline with partly sunny skies, the temperature was 65. At Davenport with partly sunny skies, the temperature
temperature was 62. Here is the hazardous weather outlook. For today and tonight, no hazardous weather is expected at this time. Looking ahead, the probability for widespread hazardous weather is low. Spotter activation will not be needed today or tonight. And now, your National Weather Service forecast for the Quad Cities and surrounding areas. Today, mostly sunny. Highs in the mid-70s. North winds 5 to 10 miles an hour. Tonight, mostly clear. Lows in the mid-50s. North winds 5 to 10 miles an hour until midnight, becoming light and variable. Thursday, sunny in the morning, then becoming partly sunny. Highs in the upper 70s. Southeast winds around 5 miles an hour. Thursday night, mostly cloudy. Lows around 60. Southeast winds around 5 miles an hour. Friday, mostly sunny. Highs in the upper 70s. Southeast winds 5 to 10 miles an hour. Friday night and Saturday, partly cloudy. Lows in the lower 60s. Highs in the upper 80s. Saturday night, mostly clear. Lows in the lower 70s. Sunday, mostly sunny. Hot. Highs in the mid-90s. Sunday night, mostly clear. Lows in the lower 70s. Monday, mostly sunny. Hot. Highs in the lower 90s. Monday night and Tuesday, mostly clear. Lows around 70. Highs in the upper 80s. Again, the forecast for the Quad Cities and surrounding areas for today, mostly sunny. Highs in the mid-70s. North winds 5 to 10 miles an hour. The Moline, Illinois climate summary for yesterday, July 21, 2026. Yesterday's high temperature was 82 degrees. The normal high is 86. The record high is 105 degrees, which was set in 1901. Yesterday's low temperature was 62 degrees. The normal low is 65. The record low is 15 degrees, which was set in 1944. 0.01 inches of precipitation fell yesterday, which brings the monthly total to 2.36 inches. The total precipitation for the year now stands at 21.36 inches. There were 7 cooling degree days yesterday. This brings the monthly total to 275. Yesterday, the maximum wind observed was 23 miles an hour from the northwest. The highest wind gust observed was 34 miles per hour from the northwest. The normal high temperature for today is 86 degrees, and the normal low is 65. The record high for today is 104, which occurred in 1934, and the record low is 46, which occurred in 1947. Sunrise today is at 5:48 a.m. and sunset is at 8:29 p.m. And now a summary of river forecasts. For the Mississippi River, at Dubuque, the latest stage is 7.8 feet at 6 a.m. Wednesday. At Comanche, the latest stage is 9.7 feet at 6 a.m. Wednesday. At LeClaire Lock and Dam 14, the latest stage is 4.9 feet at 6 a.m. Wednesday. At Quad Cities Lock and Dam 15, the latest stage is 5.9 feet at 6 a.m. Wednesday. At Muscatine, the latest stage is 6.7 feet at 6 a.m. Wednesday. No flooding is forecast. At Keithsburg, the latest stage is 7.5 feet at 6 a.m. Wednesday. For the Wapsipinicon River, near DeWitt, the latest stage is 8.4 feet at 6 a.m. Wednesday. No flooding is forecast. For the Cedar River, near Conesville, the latest stage is 9.2 feet at 5 a.m. Wednesday. For the Rock River, at Como, the latest stage is 3.8 feet at 6 a.m. Wednesday. Near Joslyn, the latest stage is 5.4 feet at 5 a.m. Wednesday. No flooding is forecast. At Moline, the latest stage is 8.4 feet at 6 a.m. Wednesday. No flooding is forecast. For the Green River, near Geneseo, the latest stage is 3.5 feet at 6 a.m. Wednesday. 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The current time is 8:35 a.m. Central Daylight Time. At 8 a.m. at Moline, skies were partly sunny. The temperature was 65 degrees, dew point 49, relative humidity 56%. The wind was northeast at 10 miles an hour. And the pressure was 30.07 inches and rising. At Davenport, skies were partly sunny. The temperature was 62 degrees, dew point 52, relative humidity 69%. The wind was northeast at 9.
miles an hour. And the pressure was 30.08 inches and steady. Close to home, Burlington sunny and 66. Cedar Rapids mostly sunny and 62. Dubuque sunny and 61. Iowa City sunny and 64. Muscatine 64. Galesburg cloudy and 63. Peoria partly sunny and 67. Savannah 62. Rockford mostly sunny and 62. Across the Midwest, Chicago mostly sunny and 64. Des Moines partly sunny and 64. Madison sunny and 59. Milwaukee mostly sunny and 62. Minneapolis cloudy and 62. Omaha partly sunny and 65. St. Louis mostly sunny and 70. Springfield, Illinois sunny and 68. Waterloo mostly sunny and 61. Once again at 8 a.m. in Moline with partly sunny skies, the temperature was 65. At Davenport with partly sunny skies, the temperature was 62. Here is the hazardous weather outlook. For today and tonight, no hazardous weather is expected at this time. Looking ahead, the probability for widespread hazardous weather is low. Spotter activation will not be needed today or tonight. And now, your National Weather Service forecast for the Quad Cities and surrounding areas. Today, mostly sunny. Highs in the mid-70s. North winds 5 to 10 miles an hour. Tonight, mostly clear. Lows in the mid-50s. North winds 5 to 10 miles an hour until midnight, becoming light and variable. Thursday, sunny in the morning, then becoming partly sunny. Highs in the upper 70s. Southeast winds around 5 miles an hour. Thursday night, mostly cloudy. Lows around 60. Southeast winds around 5 miles an hour. Friday, mostly sunny. Highs in the upper 70s. Southeast winds 5 to 10 miles an hour. Friday night and Saturday, partly cloudy. Lows in the lower 60s. Highs in the upper 80s. Saturday night, mostly clear. Lows in the lower 70s. Sunday, mostly sunny. Hot. Highs in the mid-90s. Sunday night, mostly clear. Lows in the lower 70s. Monday, mostly sunny. Hot. Highs in the lower 90s. Monday night and Tuesday, mostly clear. Lows around 70. Highs in the upper 80s. Again, the forecast for the Quad Cities and surrounding areas for today, mostly sunny. Highs in the mid-70s. North winds 5 to 10 miles an hour. The Moline, Illinois climate summary for yesterday, July 21, 2026. Yesterday's high temperature was 82 degrees. The normal high is 86. The record high is 105 degrees, which was set in 1901. Yesterday's low temperature was 62 degrees. The normal low is 65. The record low is 15 degrees, which was set in 1944. 0.01 inches of precipitation fell yesterday, which brings the monthly total to 2.36 inches. The total precipitation for the year now stands at 21.36 inches. There were 7 cooling degree days yesterday. This brings the monthly total to 275. Yesterday, the maximum wind observed was 23 miles an hour from the northwest. The highest wind gust observed was 34 miles per hour from the northwest. The normal high temperature for today is 86 degrees, and the normal low is 65. The record high for today is 104, which occurred in 1934, and the record low is 46, which occurred in 1947. Sunrise today is at 5:48 a.m. and sunset is at 8:29 p.m. And now a summary of river forecasts. For the Mississippi River, at Dubuque, the latest stage is 7.8 feet at 6 a.m. Wednesday. 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At Quad Cities Lock and Dam 15, the latest stage is 5.9 feet at 6 a.m. Wednesday. 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No flooding is forecast. At Keithsburg, the latest stage is 7.5 feet at 6 a.m. Wednesday. For the Wapsipinicon River, near DeWitt, the latest stage is 8.4 feet at 6 a.m. Wednesday. No flooding is forecast. For the Cedar River, near Conesville, the latest stage is 9.2 feet at 5 a.m. Wednesday.
for the Rock River. At Como, the latest stage is 3.8 feet at 6 a.m. Wednesday. Near Joslin, the latest stage is 5.4 feet at 5 a.m. Wednesday. No flooding is forecast. At Moline, the latest stage is 8.4 feet at 6 a.m. Wednesday. No flooding is forecast. For the Green River, near Geneseo, the latest stage is 3.5 feet at 6 a.m. Wednesday. 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The current time is 8:41 a.m. Central Daylight Time. At 8 a.m. in Moline, skies were partly sunny. The temperature was 65 degrees, dew point 49, relative humidity 56%. The wind was northeast at 10 miles an hour. And the pressure was 30.07 inches and rising. At Davenport, skies were partly sunny. The temperature was 62 degrees, dew point 52, relative humidity 69%. The wind was northeast at 9 miles an hour. And the pressure was 30.08 inches and steady. Close to home, Burlington sunny and 66. Cedar Rapids mostly sunny and 62. Dubuque sunny and 61. Iowa City sunny and 64. Muscatine 64. Galesburg cloudy and 63. Peoria partly sunny and 67. Savannah 62. Rockford mostly sunny and 62. Across the Midwest, Chicago mostly sunny and 64. Des Moines partly sunny and 64. Madison sunny and 59. Milwaukee mostly sunny and 62. Minneapolis cloudy and 62. Omaha partly sunny and 65. St. Louis mostly sunny and 70. Springfield, Illinois sunny and 68. Waterloo mostly sunny and 61. Once again at 8 a.m. in Moline with partly sunny skies, the temperature was 65. At Davenport with partly sunny skies, the temperature was 62. Here is the hazardous weather outlook. For today and tonight, no hazardous weather is expected at this time. Looking ahead, the probability for widespread hazardous weather is low. Spotter activation will not be needed today or tonight. And now, your National Weather Service forecast for the Quad Cities and surrounding areas. Today, mostly sunny. Highs in the mid-70s. North winds 5 to 10 miles an hour. Tonight, mostly clear. Lows in the mid-50s. North winds 5 to 10 miles an hour until midnight, becoming light and variable. Thursday, sunny in the morning, then becoming partly sunny. Highs in the upper 70s. Southeast winds around 5 miles an hour. Thursday night, mostly cloudy. Lows around 60. Southeast winds around 5 miles an hour. Friday, mostly sunny. Highs in the upper 70s. Southeast winds 5 to 10 miles an hour. Friday night and Saturday, partly cloudy. Lows in the lower 60s. Highs in the upper 80s. Saturday night, mostly clear. Lows in the lower 70s. Sunday, mostly sunny. Hot. Highs in the mid-90s. Sunday night, mostly clear. Lows in the lower 70s. Monday, mostly sunny. Hot. Highs in the lower 90s. Monday night and Tuesday, mostly clear. Lows around 70. Highs in the upper 80s. Again, the forecast for the Quad Cities and surrounding areas for today, mostly sunny. Highs in the mid-70s. North winds 5 to 10 miles an hour. The Moline, Illinois climate summary for yesterday, July 21, 2026. Yesterday's high temperature was 82 degrees. The normal high is 86. The record high is 105 degrees, which was set in 1901. Yesterday's low temperature was 62 degrees. The normal low is 65. The record low is 15 degrees, which was set in 1944. 0.01 inches of precipitation fell yesterday, which brings the monthly total to 2.36 inches. The total precipitation for the year now stands at 21.36 inches. There were 7 cooling degree days yesterday. This brings the monthly total to 275. Yesterday, the maximum wind observed was 23 miles an hour from the northwest. The highest wind gust observed was 34 miles per hour from the northwest. The normal high temperature for today is 86 degrees, and the normal low is 65. The record high for
Today is 104, which occurred in 1934, and the record low is 46, which occurred in 1947. Sunrise today is at 5:48 a.m. and sunset is at 8:29 p.m. And now a summary of river forecasts. For the Mississippi River, at Dubuque, the latest stage is 7.8 feet at 6 a.m. Wednesday. 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At LeClaire Lock and Dam 14, the latest stage is 4.9 feet at 6 a.m. Wednesday. At Quad Cities Lock and Dam 15, the latest stage is 5.9 feet at 6 a.m. Wednesday. At Muscatine, the latest stage is 6.7 feet at 6 a.m. Wednesday. No flooding is forecast. At Keithsburg, the latest stage is 7.5 feet at 6 a.m. Wednesday. For the Wapsipinicon River, near the Witt, the latest stage is 8.4 feet at 6 a.m. Wednesday. No flooding is forecast. For the Cedar River, near Conesville, the latest stage is 9.2 feet at 5 a.m. Wednesday. For the Rock River, at Como, the latest stage is 3.8 feet at 6 a.m. Wednesday. Near Joslyn, the latest stage is 5.4 feet at 5 a.m. Wednesday. No flooding is forecast. At Moline, the latest stage is 8.4 feet at 6 a.m. Wednesday. No flooding is forecast. For the Green River, near Geneseo, the latest stage is 3.5 feet at 6 a.m. Wednesday. 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The current time is 8:47 a.m. Central Daylight Time. At 8 a.m. at Moline, skies were partly sunny. The temperature was 65 degrees, dew point 49, relative humidity 56%. The wind was northeast at 10 miles an hour. And the pressure was 30.07 inches and rising. At Davenport, skies were partly sunny. The temperature was 62 degrees, dew point 52, relative humidity 69%. The wind was northeast at 9 miles an hour. And the pressure was 30.08 inches and steady. Close to home, Burlington sunny and 66. Cedar Rapids mostly sunny and 62. Dubuque sunny and 61. Iowa City sunny and 64. Muscatine 64. Galesburg cloudy and 63. Peoria partly sunny and 67. Savannah 62. Rockford mostly sunny and 62. Across the Midwest, Chicago mostly sunny and 64. Des Moines partly sunny and 64. Madison sunny and 59. Milwaukee mostly sunny and 62. Minneapolis cloudy and 62. Omaha partly sunny and 65. St. Louis mostly sunny and 70. Springfield, Illinois sunny and 68. Waterloo mostly sunny and 61. Once again at 8 a.m. in Moline with partly sunny skies, the temperature was 65. At Davenport with partly sunny skies, the temperature was 62. Here is the hazardous weather outlook. For today and tonight, no hazardous weather is expected at this time. Looking ahead, the probability for widespread hazardous weather is low. Spotter activation will not be needed today or tonight. And now, your National Weather Service forecast for the Quad Cities and surrounding areas. Today, mostly sunny. Highs in the mid-70s. North winds 5 to 10 miles an hour. Tonight, mostly clear. Lows in the mid-50s. North winds 5 to 10 miles an hour until midnight, becoming light and variable. Thursday, sunny in the morning, then becoming partly sunny. Highs in the upper 70s. Southeast winds around 5 miles an hour. Thursday night, mostly cloudy. Lows around 60. Southeast winds around 5 miles an hour. Friday, mostly sunny. Highs in the upper 70s. Southeast winds 5 to 10 miles an hour. Friday night and Saturday, partly cloudy. Lows in the lower 60s. Highs in the upper 80s. Saturday night, mostly clear. Lows in the lower 70s. Sunday, mostly sunny. Hot. Highs in the mid-90s. Sunday night, mostly clear. Lows in the lower 70s. Monday, mostly sunny. Hot. Highs in the lower 90s. Monday night and Tuesday, mostly clear. Lows around 70. Highs in the upper 80s. Again, the forecast for the Quad Cities and surrounding areas for today, mostly sunny. Highs in the...
70s. North winds 5 to 10 miles an hour. The Moline, Illinois climate summary for yesterday, July 21, 2026. Yesterday's high temperature was 82 degrees. The normal high is 86. The record high is 105 degrees, which was set in 1901. Yesterday's low temperature was 62 degrees. The normal low is 65. The record low is 15 degrees, which was set in 1944. 0.01 inches of precipitation fell yesterday, which brings the monthly total to 2.36 inches. The total precipitation for the year now stands at 21.36 inches. There were 7 cooling degree days yesterday. This brings the monthly total to 275. Yesterday the maximum wind observed was 23 miles an hour from the northwest. The highest wind gust observed was 34 miles per hour from the northwest. The normal high temperature for today is 86 degrees, and the normal low is 65. The record high for today is 104, which occurred in 1934, and the record low is 46, which occurred in 1947. Sunrise today is at 5:48 a.m. and sunset is at 8:29 p.m. And now a summary of river forecasts. For the Mississippi River, at Dubuque, the latest stage is 7.8 feet at 6 a.m. Wednesday. At Comanche, the latest stage is 9.7 feet at 6 a.m. Wednesday. At LeClaire Lock and Dam 14, the latest stage is 4.9 feet at 6 a.m. Wednesday. At Quad Cities Lock and Dam 15, the latest stage is 5.9 feet at 6 a.m. Wednesday. At Muscatine, the latest stage is 6.7 feet at 6 a.m. Wednesday. No flooding is forecast. At Keithsburg, the latest stage is 7.5 feet at 6 a.m. Wednesday. For the Wapsipinicon River, near DeWitt, the latest stage is 8.4 feet at 6 a.m. Wednesday. No flooding is forecast. For the Cedar River, near Conesville, the latest stage is 9.2 feet at 5 a.m. Wednesday. For the Rock River, at Como, the latest stage is 3.8 feet at 6 a.m. Wednesday. Near Joslyn, the latest stage is 5.4 feet at 5 a.m. Wednesday. No flooding is forecast. At Moline, the latest stage is 8.4 feet at 6 a.m. Wednesday. No flooding is forecast. For the Green River, near Geneseo, the latest stage is 3.5 feet at 6 a.m. Wednesday. 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The current time is 8:53 a.m. Central Daylight Time. At 8 a.m. in Moline, skies were partly sunny. The temperature was 65 degrees, dew point 49, relative humidity 56%. The wind was northeast at 10 miles an hour. And the pressure was 30.07 inches and rising. At Davenport, skies were partly sunny. The temperature was 62 degrees, dew point 52, relative humidity 69%. The wind was northeast at 9 miles an hour. And the pressure was 30.08 inches and steady. Close to home, Burlington sunny and 66. Cedar Rapids mostly sunny and 62. Dubuque sunny and 61. Iowa City sunny and 64. Muscatine 64. Galesburg cloudy and 63. Peoria partly sunny and 67. Savannah 62. Rockford mostly sunny and 62. Across the Midwest, Chicago mostly sunny and 64. Des Moines partly sunny and 64. Madison sunny and 59. Milwaukee mostly sunny and 62. Minneapolis cloudy and 62. Omaha partly sunny and 65. St. Louis mostly sunny and 70. Springfield, Illinois sunny and 68. Waterloo mostly sunny and 61. Once again at 8 a.m. in Moline with partly sunny skies, the temperature was 65. At Davenport with partly sunny skies, the temperature was 62. Here is the hazardous weather outlook. For today and tonight, no hazardous weather is expected at this time. Looking ahead, the probability for widespread hazardous weather is low. Spotter activation will not be needed today or tonight. And now, your National Weather Service forecast for the Quad Cities and surrounding areas. Today, mostly sunny. Highs in the mid-70s. North winds 5 to 10 miles an hour. Tonight, mostly clear. Lows in the mid-50s. North winds 5 to 10 miles an hour until midnight, becoming light and variable. Thursday.
sunny in the morning, then becoming partly sunny. Highs in the upper 70s. Southeast winds around 5 miles an hour. Thursday night, mostly cloudy. Lows around 60. Southeast winds around 5 miles an hour. Friday, mostly sunny. Highs in the upper 70s. Southeast winds 5 to 10 miles an hour. Friday night and Saturday, partly cloudy. Lows in the lower 60s. Highs in the upper 80s. Saturday night, mostly clear. Lows in the lower 70s. Sunday, mostly sunny. Hot. Highs in the mid-90s. Sunday night, mostly clear. Lows in the lower 70s. Monday, mostly sunny. Hot. Highs in the lower 90s. Monday night and Tuesday, mostly clear. Lows around 70. Highs in the upper 80s. Again, the forecast for the Quad Cities and surrounding areas for today, mostly sunny. Highs in the mid-70s. North winds 5 to 10 miles an hour. The Moline, Illinois climate summary for yesterday, July 21, 2026. Yesterday's high temperature was 82 degrees. The normal high is 86. The record high is 105 degrees, which was set in 1901. Yesterday's low temperature was 62 degrees. The normal low is 65. The record low is 15 degrees, which was set in 1944. 0.01 inches of precipitation fell yesterday, which brings the monthly total to 2.36 inches. The total precipitation for the year now stands at 21.36 inches. There were 7 cooling degree days yesterday. This brings the monthly total to 275. Yesterday, the maximum wind observed was 23 miles an hour from the northwest. The highest wind gust observed was 34 miles per hour from the northwest. The normal high temperature for today is 86 degrees, and the normal low is 65. The record high for today is 104, which occurred in 1934, and the record low is 46, which occurred in 1947. Sunrise today is at 5:48 a.m. and sunset is at 8:29 p.m. And now a summary of river forecasts. For the Mississippi River, at Dubuque, the latest stage is 7.8 feet at 6 a.m. Wednesday. At Comanche, the latest stage is 9.7 feet at 6 a.m. Wednesday. At LeClaire Lock and Dam 14, the latest stage is 4.9 feet at 6 a.m. Wednesday. At Quad Cities Lock and Dam 15, the latest stage is 5.9 feet at 6 a.m. Wednesday. At Muscatine, the latest stage is 6.7 feet at 6 a.m. Wednesday. No flooding is forecast. At Keithsburg, the latest stage is 7.5 feet at 6 a.m. Wednesday. For the Wapsipinicon River, near DeWitt, the latest stage is 8.4 feet at 6 a.m. Wednesday. No flooding is forecast. For the Cedar River, near Conesville, the latest stage is 9.2 feet at 5 a.m. Wednesday. For the Rock River, at Como, the latest stage is 3.8 feet at 6 a.m. Wednesday. Near Joslin, the latest stage is 5.4 feet at 5 a.m. Wednesday. No flooding is forecast. At Moline, the latest stage is 8.4 feet at 6 a.m. Wednesday. No flooding is forecast. For the Green River, near Geneseo, the latest stage is 3.5 feet at 6 a.m. Wednesday. 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The current time is 8:59 a.m. Central Daylight Time. Here is the hazardous weather outlook. For today and tonight, no hazardous weather is expected at this time. Looking ahead, the probability for widespread hazardous weather is low. Spotter activation will not be needed today or tonight. And now, your National Weather Service forecast for the Quad Cities and surrounding areas. Today, mostly sunny. Highs in the mid-70s. North winds 5 to 10 miles an hour. Tonight, mostly clear. Lows in the mid-50s. North winds 5 to 10 miles an hour until midnight, becoming light and variable. Thursday, sunny in the morning, then becoming partly sunny. Highs in the upper 70s. Southeast winds around 5 miles an hour. Thursday night, mostly cloudy. Lows around 60. Southeast winds around 5 miles an hour. Friday, mostly sunny. Highs in the upper 70s. Southeast winds 5 to 10 miles an hour. Friday night and Saturday, partly cloudy. Lows in the lower 60s.
highs in the upper 80s. Saturday night, mostly clear. Lows in the lower 70s. Sunday, mostly sunny. Hot. Highs in the mid-90s. Sunday night, mostly clear. Lows in the lower 70s. Monday, mostly sunny. Hot. Highs in the lower 90s. Monday night and Tuesday, mostly clear. Lows around 70. Highs in the upper 80s. Again, the forecast for the Guam cities and surrounding areas for today, mostly sunny. Highs in the mid-70s. North winds 5 to 10 miles an hour. This broadcast originates from the National Weather Service office in the Quad Cities and is transmitted on a frequency of 162.55 MHz from Rock Island, Illinois. The coverage area includes the following counties: Cedar, Clinton, Louisa, Muscatine, Scott, Henry, Illinois, Mercer, Rock Island, and Whiteside. The Moline, Illinois climate summary for yesterday, July 21, 2026. Yesterday's high temperature was 82 degrees. The normal high is 86. The record high is 105 degrees, which was set in 1901. Yesterday's low temperature was 62 degrees. The normal low is 65. The record low is 15 degrees, which was set in 1944. 0.01 inches of precipitation fell yesterday, which brings the monthly total to 2.36 inches. The total precipitation for the year now stands at 21.36 inches. There were 7 cooling degree days yesterday. This brings the monthly total to 275. Yesterday, the maximum wind observed was 23 miles an hour from the northwest. The highest wind gust observed was 34 miles per hour from the northwest. The normal high temperature for today is 86 degrees, and the normal low is 65. The record high for today is 104, which occurred in 1934, and the record low is 46, which occurred in 1947. Sunrise today is at 5:48 a.m., and sunset is at 8:29 p.m. And now a summary of river forecasts. For the Mississippi River, at Dubuque, the latest stage is 7.8 feet at 6 a.m. Wednesday. 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At Quad Cities Lock and Dam 15, the latest stage is 5.9 feet at 6 a.m. Wednesday. 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No flooding is forecast. At Keithsburg, the latest stage is 7.5 feet at 6 a.m. Wednesday. For the Wapsipinicon River, near DeWitt, the latest stage is 8.4 feet at 6 a.m. Wednesday. No flooding is forecast. For the Cedar River, near Conesville, the latest stage is 9.2 feet at 5 a.m. Wednesday. For the Rock River, at Como, the latest stage is 3.8 feet at 6 a.m. Wednesday. Near Joslyn, the latest stage is 5.4 feet at 5 a.m. Wednesday. No flooding is forecast. At Moline, the latest stage is 8.4 feet at 6 a.m. Wednesday. No flooding is forecast. For the Green River, near Geneseo, the latest stage is 3.5 feet at 6 a.m. Wednesday. 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The current time is 9:04 a.m. Central Daylight Time. At 9 a.m. at Moline, skies were sunny. The temperature was 66 degrees, dew point 48, relative humidity 52%. The wind was northeast at 12 miles an hour. And the pressure was 30.08 inches and rising. At Davenport, skies were partly sunny. The temperature was 64 degrees, dew point 52, relative humidity 64%. The wind was northeast at 9 miles an hour. And the pressure was 30.10 inches and rising. Close to home, Burlington sunny and 67. Cedar Rapids mostly sunny and 65. Dubuque sunny and 63. Iowa City mostly sunny and 67. Peoria cloudy and 69. Rockford mostly sunny and 64. Across the Midwest, Chicago mostly sunny and 66. Des Moines partly sunny and 66. Madison sunny and 64. Milwaukee mostly sunny and 66. Minneapolis cloudy and 64. Omaha cloudy and 65. St. Louis mostly sunny and 72.
Springfield, Illinois, mostly sunny and 70. Waterloo, partly sunny and 63. Once again at 9 a.m. in Moline with sunny skies, the temperature was 66. At Davenport with partly sunny skies, the temperature was 64. Here is the hazardous weather outlook. For today and tonight, no hazardous weather is expected at this time. Looking ahead, the probability for widespread hazardous weather is low. Spotter activation will not be needed today or tonight. And now, your National Weather Service forecast for the Quad Cities and surrounding areas. Today, mostly sunny. Highs in the mid-70s. North winds 5 to 10 miles an hour. Tonight, mostly clear. Lows in the mid-50s. North winds 5 to 10 miles an hour until midnight, becoming light and variable. Thursday, sunny in the morning, then becoming partly sunny. Highs in the upper 70s. Southeast winds around 5 miles an hour. Thursday night, mostly cloudy. Lows around 60. Southeast winds around 5 miles an hour. Friday, mostly sunny. Highs in the upper 70s. Southeast winds 5 to 10 miles an hour. Friday night and Saturday, partly cloudy. Lows in the lower 60s. Highs in the upper 80s. Saturday night, mostly clear. Lows in the lower 70s. Sunday, mostly sunny. Hot. Highs in the mid-90s. Sunday night, mostly clear. Lows in the lower 70s. Monday, mostly sunny. Hot. Highs in the lower 90s. Monday night and Tuesday, mostly clear. Lows around 70. Highs in the upper 80s. Again, the forecast for the Quad Cities and surrounding areas for today, mostly sunny. Highs in the mid-70s. North winds 5 to 10 miles an hour. The Moline, Illinois climate summary for yesterday, July 21, 2026. Yesterday's high temperature was 82 degrees. The normal high is 86. The record high is 105 degrees, which was set in 1901. Yesterday's low temperature was 62 degrees. The normal low is 65. The record low is 15 degrees, which was set in 1944. 0.01 inches of precipitation fell yesterday, which brings the monthly total to 2.36 inches. The total precipitation for the year now stands at 21.36 inches. There were 7 cooling degree days yesterday. This brings the monthly total to 275. Yesterday, the maximum wind observed was 23 miles an hour from the northwest. The highest wind gust observed was 34 miles per hour from the northwest. The normal high temperature for today is 86 degrees, and the normal low is 65. The record high for today is 104, which occurred in 1934, and the record low is 46, which occurred in 1947. Sunrise today is at 5:48 a.m. and sunset is at 8:29 p.m. And now a summary of river forecasts. For the Mississippi River, at Dubuque, the latest stage is 7.8 feet at 6 a.m. Wednesday. 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At Quad Cities Lock and Dam 15, the latest stage is 5.9 feet at 6 a.m. Wednesday. At Muscatine, the latest stage is 6.7 feet at 6 a.m. Wednesday. No flooding is forecast. At Keithsburg, the latest stage is 7.5 feet at 6 a.m. Wednesday. For the Wapsipinicki River, near DeWitt, the latest stage is 8.4 feet at 6 a.m. Wednesday. No flooding is forecast. For the Cedar River, near Conesville, the latest stage is 9.2 feet at 5 a.m. Wednesday. For the Rock River, at Como, the latest stage is 3.8 feet at 6 a.m. Wednesday. Near Joslyn, the latest stage is 5.4 feet at 5 a.m. Wednesday. No flooding is forecast. At Moline, the latest stage is 8.4 feet at 6 a.m. Wednesday. No flooding is forecast. For the Green River, near Geneseo, the latest stage is 3.5 feet at 6 a.m. Wednesday. 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The current time is 9:10 a.m. Central Daylight Time. At 9 a.m. in Moline, skies were sunny. The temperature was 66 degrees, dew point 48, relative humidity 52%. The wind was northeast at 12 miles an hour. And the pressure
was 30.08 inches and rising. At Davenport, skies were partly sunny. The temperature was 64 degrees, dew point 52, relative humidity 64%. The wind was northeast at 9 miles an hour. And the pressure was 30.10 inches and rising. Close to home, Burlington sunny and 67. Cedar Rapids mostly sunny and 65. Dubuque sunny and 63. Iowa City mostly sunny and 67. Peoria cloudy and 69. Rockford mostly sunny and 64. Across the Midwest, Chicago mostly sunny and 66. Des Moines partly sunny and 66. Madison sunny and 64. Milwaukee mostly sunny and 66. Minneapolis cloudy and 64. Omaha cloudy and 65. St. Louis mostly sunny and 72. Springfield, Illinois mostly sunny and 70. Waterloo partly sunny and 63. Once again at 9 a.m. in Moline with sunny skies, the temperature was 66. At Davenport with partly sunny skies, the temperature was 64. Here is the hazardous weather outlook. For today and tonight, no hazardous weather is expected at this time. Looking ahead, the probability for widespread hazardous weather is low. Spotter activation will not be needed today or tonight. And now, your National Weather Service forecast for the Quad Cities and surrounding areas. Today, mostly sunny. Highs in the mid-70s. North winds 5 to 10 miles an hour. Tonight, mostly clear. Lows in the mid-50s. North winds 5 to 10 miles an hour until midnight, becoming light and variable. Thursday, sunny in the morning, then becoming partly sunny. Highs in the upper 70s. Southeast winds around 5 miles an hour. Thursday night, mostly cloudy. Lows around 60. Southeast winds around 5 miles an hour. Friday, mostly sunny. Highs in the upper 70s. Southeast winds 5 to 10 miles an hour. Friday night and Saturday, partly cloudy. Lows in the lower 60s. Highs in the upper 80s. Saturday night, mostly clear. Lows in the lower 70s. Sunday, mostly sunny. Hot. Highs in the mid-90s. Sunday night, mostly clear. Lows in the lower 70s. Monday, mostly sunny. Hot. Highs in the lower 90s. Monday night and Tuesday, mostly clear. Lows around 70. Highs in the upper 80s. Again, the forecast for the Quad Cities and surrounding areas for today, mostly sunny. Highs in the mid-70s. North winds 5 to 10 miles an hour. The Moline, Illinois climate summary for yesterday, July 21, 2026. Yesterday's high temperature was 82 degrees. The normal high is 86. The record high is 105 degrees, which was set in 1901. Yesterday's low temperature was 62 degrees. The normal low is 65. The record low is 50 degrees, which was set in 1944. 0.01 inches of precipitation fell yesterday, which brings the monthly total to 2.36 inches. The total precipitation for the year now stands at 21.36 inches. There were 7 cooling degree days yesterday. This brings the monthly total to 275. Yesterday, the maximum wind observed was 23 miles an hour from the northwest. The highest wind gust observed was 34 miles per hour from the northwest. The normal high temperature for today is 86 degrees, and the normal low is 65. The record high for today is 104, which occurred in 1934, and the record low is 46, which occurred in 1947. Sunrise today is at 5:48 a.m. and sunset is at 8:29 p.m. And now a summary of river forecasts. For the Mississippi River, at Dubuque, the latest stage is 7.8 feet at 6 a.m. Wednesday. 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At LeClaire Lock and Dam 14, the latest stage is 4.9 feet at 6 a.m. Wednesday. At Quad Cities Lock and Dam 15, the latest stage is 5.9 feet at 6 a.m. Wednesday. At Muscatine, the latest stage is 6.7 feet at 6 a.m. Wednesday. No flooding is forecast. At Keithsburg, the latest stage is 7.5 feet at 6 a.m. Wednesday. For the Wapsipinicon River, near DeWitt, the latest stage is 8.4 feet at 6 a.m. Wednesday. No flooding.

Cedar Rapids, mostly sunny and 65. Dubuque, sunny and 63. Iowa City, mostly sunny and 67. Muscatine, 68. Galesburg, cloudy and 65. Peoria, cloudy and 69. Savannah, 64. Rockford, mostly sunny and 64. Across the Midwest, Chicago, mostly sunny and 66. Des Moines, cloudy and 66. Madison, sunny and 64. Milwaukee, mostly sunny and 66. Minneapolis, cloudy and 64. Omaha, cloudy and 65. St. Louis, mostly sunny and 72. Springfield, Illinois, mostly sunny and 70. Waterloo, partly sunny and 63. Once again at 9 a.m. in Moline with sunny skies, the temperature was 66. At Davenport with partly sunny skies, the temperature was 64. Here is the hazardous weather outlook. For today and tonight, no hazardous weather is expected at this time. Looking ahead, the probability for widespread hazardous weather is low. Spotter activation will not be needed today or tonight. And now, your National Weather Service forecast for the Quad Cities and surrounding areas. Today, mostly sunny. Highs in the mid-70s. North winds 5 to 10 miles an hour. Tonight, mostly clear. Lows in the mid-50s. North winds 5 to 10 miles an hour until midnight, becoming light and variable. Thursday, sunny in the morning, then becoming partly sunny. Highs in the upper 70s. Southeast winds around 5 miles an hour. Thursday night, mostly cloudy. Lows around 60. Southeast winds around 5 miles an hour. Friday, mostly sunny. Highs in the upper 70s. Southeast winds 5 to 10 miles an hour. Friday night and Saturday, partly cloudy. Lows in the lower 60s. Highs in the upper 80s. Saturday night, mostly clear. Lows in the lower 70s. Sunday, mostly sunny. Hot. Highs in the mid-90s. Sunday night, mostly clear. Lows in the lower 70s. Monday, mostly sunny. Hot. Highs in the lower 90s. Monday night and Tuesday, mostly clear. Lows around 70. Highs in the upper 80s. Again, the forecast for the Quad Cities and surrounding areas for today, mostly sunny. Highs in the mid-70s. North winds 5 to 10 miles an hour. The Moline, Illinois climate summary for yesterday, July 21, 2026. Yesterday's high temperature was 82 degrees. The normal high is 86. The record high is 105 degrees, which was set in 1901. Yesterday's low temperature was 62 degrees. The normal low is 65. The record low is 50 degrees, which was set in 1944. 0.01 inches of precipitation fell yesterday, which brings the monthly total to 2.36 inches. The total precipitation for the year now stands at 21.36 inches. There were 7 cooling degree days yesterday. This brings the monthly total to 275. Yesterday, the maximum wind observed was 23 miles an hour from the northwest. The highest wind gust observed was 34 miles per hour from the northwest. The normal high temperature for today is 86 degrees, and the normal low is 65. The record high for today is 104, which occurred in 1934, and the record low is 46, which occurred in 1947. Sunrise today is at 5:48 a.m. and sunset is at 8:29 p.m. And now a summary of river forecasts. For the Mississippi River, at Dubuque, the latest stage is 7.8 feet at 6 a.m. Wednesday. 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At Quad Cities Lock and Dam 15, the latest stage is 5.9 feet at 6 a.m. Wednesday. 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No flooding is forecast. At Keithsburg, the latest stage is 7.5 feet at 6 a.m. Wednesday. For the Wapsipinicon River, near DeWitt, the latest stage is 8.4 feet at 6 a.m. Wednesday. No flooding is forecast. For the Cedar River, near Conesville, the latest stage is 9.2 feet at 5 a.m. Wednesday. For the Rock River, at Como, the latest stage is 3.8 feet at 6 a.m. Wednesday. Near Joslyn, the latest stage is 5.

4 feet at 5 a.m. Wednesday. No flooding is forecast. At Moline, the latest stage is 8.4 feet at 6 a.m. Wednesday. No flooding is forecast. For the Green River, near Geneseo, the latest stage is 3.5 feet at 6 a.m. Wednesday. 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The current time is 9:22 a.m. Central Daylight Time. At 9 a.m. in Moline, skies were sunny. The temperature was 66 degrees, dew point 48, relative humidity 52%. The wind was northeast at 12 miles an hour. And the pressure was 30.08 inches and rising. At Davenport, skies were partly sunny. The temperature was 64 degrees, dew point 52, relative humidity 64%. The wind was northeast at 9 miles an hour. And the pressure was 30.10 inches and rising. Close to home, Burlington sunny and 67. Cedar Rapids mostly sunny and 65. Dubuque sunny and 63. Iowa City mostly sunny and 67. Muscatine 68. Galesburg cloudy and 65. Peoria cloudy and 69. Savannah 64. Rockford mostly sunny and 64. Across the Midwest, Chicago mostly sunny and 66. Des Moines cloudy and 66. Madison sunny and 64. Milwaukee mostly sunny and 66. Minneapolis cloudy and 64. Omaha cloudy and 65. St. Louis mostly sunny and 72. Springfield, Illinois mostly sunny and 70. Waterloo partly sunny and 63. Once again at 9 a.m. in Moline with sunny skies, the temperature was 66. At Davenport with partly sunny skies, the temperature was 64. Here is the hazardous weather outlook. For today and tonight, no hazardous weather is expected at this time. Looking ahead, the probability for widespread hazardous weather is low. Spotter activation will not be needed today or tonight. And now, your National Weather Service forecast for the Quad Cities and surrounding areas. Today, mostly sunny. Highs in the mid-70s. North winds 5 to 10 miles an hour. Tonight, mostly clear. Lows in the mid-50s. North winds 5 to 10 miles an hour until midnight, becoming light and variable. Thursday, sunny in the morning, then becoming partly sunny. Highs in the upper 70s. Southeast winds around 5 miles an hour. Thursday night, mostly cloudy. Lows around 60. Southeast winds around 5 miles an hour. Friday, mostly sunny. Highs in the upper 70s. Southeast winds 5 to 10 miles an hour. Friday night and Saturday, partly cloudy. Lows in the lower 60s. Highs in the upper 80s. Saturday night, mostly clear. Lows in the lower 70s. Sunday, mostly sunny. Hot. Highs in the mid-90s. Sunday night, mostly clear. Lows in the lower 70s. Monday, mostly sunny. Hot. Highs in the lower 90s. Monday night and Tuesday, mostly clear. Lows around 70. Highs in the upper 80s. Again, the forecast for the Quad Cities and surrounding areas for today, mostly sunny. Highs in the mid-70s. North winds 5 to 10 miles an hour. The Moline, Illinois climate summary for yesterday, July 21, 2026. Yesterday's high temperature was 82 degrees. The normal high is 86. The record high is 105 degrees, which was set in 1901. Yesterday's low temperature was 62 degrees. The normal low is 65. The record low is 50 degrees, which was set in 1944. 0.01 inches of precipitation fell yesterday, which brings the monthly total to 2.36 inches. The total precipitation for the year now stands at 21.36 inches. There were 7 cooling degree days yesterday. This brings the monthly total to 275. Yesterday, the maximum wind observed was 23 miles an hour from the northwest. The highest wind gust observed was 34 miles per hour from the northwest. The normal high temperature for today is 86 degrees, and the normal low is 65. The record high for today is 104, which occurred in 1934, and the record low is 46, which occurred in 1947. Sunrise today is at 5.
8:48 a.m. and sunset is at 8:29 p.m. And now a summary of river forecasts. For the Mississippi River, at Dubuque, the latest stage is 7.8 feet at 6 a.m. Wednesday. 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At LeClaire Lock and Dam 14, the latest stage is 4.9 feet at 6 a.m. Wednesday. At Quad Cities Lock and Dam 15, the latest stage is 5.9 feet at 6 a.m. Wednesday. At Muscatine, the latest stage is 6.7 feet at 6 a.m. Wednesday. No flooding is forecast. At Keithsburg, the latest stage is 7.5 feet at 6 a.m. Wednesday. For the Wet'suwet'en River, near DeWitt, the latest stage is 8.4 feet at 6 a.m. Wednesday. No flooding is forecast. For the Cedar River, near Conesville, the latest stage is 9.2 feet at 5 a.m. Wednesday. For the Rock River, at Como, the latest stage is 3.8 feet at 6 a.m. Wednesday. Near Joslyn, the latest stage is 5.4 feet at 5 a.m. Wednesday. No flooding is forecast. At Moline, the latest stage is 8.4 feet at 6 a.m. Wednesday. No flooding is forecast. For the Green River, near Geneseo, the latest stage is 3.5 feet at 6 a.m. Wednesday. 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The current time is 9:28 a.m. Central Daylight Time. At 9 a.m. at Moline, skies were sunny. The temperature was 66 degrees, dew point 48, relative humidity 52%. The wind was northeast at 12 miles an hour. And the pressure was 30.08 inches and rising. At Davenport, skies were partly sunny. The temperature was 64 degrees, dew point 52, relative humidity 64%. The wind was northeast at 9 miles an hour. And the pressure was 30.10 inches and rising. Close to home, Burlington sunny and 67. Cedar Rapids mostly sunny and 65. Dubuque sunny and 63. Iowa City mostly sunny and 67. Muscatine 68. Galesburg cloudy and 65. Peoria cloudy and 69. Savannah 64. Rockford mostly sunny and 64. Across the Midwest, Chicago mostly sunny and 66. Des Moines cloudy and 66. Madison sunny and 64. Milwaukee mostly sunny and 66. Minneapolis cloudy and 64. Omaha cloudy and 65. St. Louis mostly sunny and 72. Springfield, Illinois mostly sunny and 70. Waterloo partly sunny and 63. Once again at 9 a.m. at Moline with sunny skies, the temperature was 66. At Davenport with partly sunny skies, the temperature was 64. Here is the hazardous weather outlook. For today and tonight, no hazardous weather is expected at this time. Looking ahead, the probability for widespread hazardous weather is low. Spotter activation will not be needed today or tonight. And now, your National Weather Service forecast for the Quad Cities and surrounding areas. Today, mostly sunny. Highs in the mid-70s. North winds 5 to 10 miles an hour. Tonight, mostly clear. Lows in the mid-50s. North winds 5 to 10 miles an hour until midnight, becoming light and variable. Thursday, sunny in the morning, then becoming partly sunny. Highs in the upper 70s. Southeast winds around 5 miles an hour. Thursday night, mostly cloudy. Lows around 60. Southeast winds around 5 miles an hour. Friday, mostly sunny. Highs in the upper 70s. Southeast winds 5 to 10 miles an hour. Friday night and Saturday, partly cloudy. Lows in the lower 60s. Highs in the upper 80s. Saturday night, mostly clear. Lows in the lower 70s. Sunday, mostly sunny. Hot. Highs in the mid-90s. Sunday night, mostly clear. Lows in the lower 70s. Monday, mostly sunny. Hot. Highs in the lower 90s. Monday night and Tuesday, mostly clear. Lows around 70. Highs in the upper 80s. Again, the forecast for the Quad Cities and surrounding areas for today, mostly sunny. Highs in the mid-70s. North winds 5 to 10 miles an hour. The Moline, Illinois climate summary for yesterday, July 21st, 2026.
Yesterday's high temperature was 82 degrees. The normal high is 86. The record high is 105 degrees, which was set in 1901. Yesterday's low temperature was 62 degrees. The normal low is 65. The record low is 15 degrees, which was set in 1944. 0.01 inches of precipitation fell yesterday, which brings the monthly total to 2.36 inches. The total precipitation for the year now stands at 21.36 inches. There were 7 cooling degree days yesterday. This brings the monthly total to 275. Yesterday the maximum wind observed was 23 miles an hour from the northwest. The highest wind gust observed was 34 miles per hour from the northwest. The normal high temperature for today is 86 degrees, and the normal low is 65. The record high for today is 104, which occurred in 1934, and the record low is 46, which occurred in 1947. Sunrise today is at 5:48 a.m. and sunset is at 8:29 p.m. And now a summary of river forecasts. For the Mississippi River, at Dubuque, the latest stage is 7.8 feet at 6 a.m. Wednesday. 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At Quad Cities Lock and Dam 15, the latest stage is 5.9 feet at 6 a.m. Wednesday. 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No flooding is forecast. At Keithsburg, the latest stage is 7.5 feet at 6 a.m. Wednesday. For the Wetsuperlaken River, near DeWitt, the latest stage is 8.4 feet at 6 a.m. Wednesday. No flooding is forecast. For the Cedar River, near Conesville, the latest stage is 9.2 feet at 5 a.m. Wednesday. For the Rock River, at Como, the latest stage is 3.8 feet at 6 a.m. Wednesday. Near Joslyn, the latest stage is 5.4 feet at 5 a.m. Wednesday. No flooding is forecast. At Moline, the latest stage is 8.4 feet at 6 a.m. Wednesday. No flooding is forecast. For the Green River, near Geneseo, the latest stage is 3.5 feet at 6 a.m. Wednesday. 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The current time is 9:34 a.m. Central Daylight Time. At 9 a.m. in Moline, skies were sunny. The temperature was 66 degrees, dew point 48, relative humidity 52%. The wind was northeast at 12 miles an hour. And the pressure was 30.08 inches and rising. At Davenport, skies were partly sunny. The temperature was 64 degrees, dew point 52, relative humidity 64%. The wind was northeast at 9 miles an hour. And the pressure was 30.10 inches and rising. Close to home, Burlington sunny and 67. Cedar Rapids mostly sunny and 65. Dubuque sunny and 63. Iowa City mostly sunny and 67. Muscatine 68. Galesburg cloudy and 65. Peoria cloudy and 69. Savannah 64. Rockford mostly sunny and 64. Across the Midwest, Chicago mostly sunny and 66. Des Moines cloudy and 66. Madison sunny and 64. Milwaukee mostly sunny and 66. Minneapolis cloudy and 64. Omaha cloudy and 65. St. Louis mostly sunny and 72. Springfield, Illinois mostly sunny and 70. Waterloo partly sunny and 63. Once again at 9 a.m. in Moline with sunny skies, the temperature was 66. At Davenport with partly sunny skies, the temperature was 64. Here is the hazardous weather outlook. For today and tonight, no hazardous weather is expected at this time. Looking ahead, the probability for widespread hazardous weather is low. Spotter activation will not be needed today or tonight. And now, your National Weather Service forecast for the Quad Cities and surrounding areas. Today, mostly sunny. Highs in the mid-70s. North winds 5 to 10 miles an hour. Tonight, mostly clear. Lows in the mid-50s. North winds 5 to 10 miles an hour until midnight, becoming light and variable. Thursday, sunny in the morning, then becoming partly sunny. Highs in the upper 70s. Southeast winds around 5 miles an hour. Thursday night, mostly cloudy.
Lows around 60. Southeast winds around 5 miles an hour. Friday, mostly sunny. Highs in the upper 70s. Southeast winds 5 to 10 miles an hour. Friday night and Saturday, partly cloudy. Lows in the lower 60s. Highs in the upper 80s. Saturday night, mostly clear. Lows in the lower 70s. Sunday, mostly sunny. Hot. Highs in the mid-90s. Sunday night, mostly clear. Lows in the lower 70s. Monday, mostly sunny. Hot. Highs in the lower 90s. Monday night and Tuesday, mostly clear. Lows around 70. Highs in the upper 80s. Again, the forecast for the Quad Cities and surrounding areas for today, mostly sunny. Highs in the mid-70s. North winds 5 to 10 miles an hour. The Moline, Illinois climate summary for yesterday, July 21, 2026. Yesterday's high temperature was 82 degrees. The normal high is 86. The record high is 105 degrees, which was set in 1901. Yesterday's low temperature was 62 degrees. The normal low is 65. The record low is 50 degrees, which was set in 1944. 0.01 inches of precipitation fell yesterday, which brings the monthly total to 2.36 inches. The total precipitation for the year now stands at 21.36 inches. There were 7 cooling degree days yesterday. This brings the monthly total to 275. Yesterday the maximum wind observed was 23 miles an hour from the northwest. The highest wind gust observed was 34 miles per hour from the northwest. The normal high temperature for today is 86 degrees, and the normal low is 65. The record high for today is 104, which occurred in 1934, and the record low is 46, which occurred in 1947. Sunrise today is at 5:48 a.m. and sunset is at 8:29 p.m. And now a summary of river forecasts. For the Mississippi River, at Dubuque, the latest stage is 7.8 feet at 6 a.m. Wednesday. At Comanche, the latest stage is 9.7 feet at 6 a.m. Wednesday. At LeClaire Lock and Dam 14, the latest stage is 4.9 feet at 6 a.m. Wednesday. At Quad Cities Lock and Dam 15, the latest stage is 5.9 feet at 6 a.m. Wednesday. At Muscatine, the latest stage is 6.7 feet at 6 a.m. Wednesday. No flooding is forecast. At Keithsburg, the latest stage is 7.5 feet at 6 a.m. Wednesday. For the Wapsipinicon River, near DeWitt, the latest stage is 8.4 feet at 6 a.m. Wednesday. No flooding is forecast. For the Cedar River, near Conesville, the latest stage is 9.2 feet at 5 a.m. Wednesday. For the Rock River, at Como, the latest stage is 3.8 feet at 6 a.m. Wednesday. Near Joslin, the latest stage is 5.4 feet at 5 a.m. Wednesday. No flooding is forecast. At Moline, the latest stage is 8.4 feet at 6 a.m. Wednesday. No flooding is forecast. For the Green River, near Geneseo, the latest stage is 3.5 feet at 6 a.m. Wednesday. 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The current time is 9:40 a.m. Central Daylight Time. At 9 a.m. in Moline, skies were sunny. The temperature was 66 degrees, dew point 48, relative humidity 52%. The wind was northeast at 12 miles an hour. And the pressure was 30.08 inches and rising. At Davenport, skies were partly sunny. The temperature was 64 degrees, dew point 52, relative humidity 64%. The wind was northeast at 9 miles an hour. And the pressure was 30.10 inches and rising. Close to home, Burlington sunny and 67. Cedar Rapids mostly sunny and 65. Dubuque sunny and 63. Iowa City mostly sunny and 67. Muscatine 68. Galesburg cloudy and 65. Peoria cloudy and 69. Savannah 64. Rockford mostly sunny and 64. Across the Midwest, Chicago mostly sunny and 66. Des Moines cloudy and 66. Madison sunny and 64. Milwaukee mostly sunny and 66. Minneapolis cloudy and 64. Omaha cloudy and 65. St. Louis mostly sunny and 72. Springfield, Illinois.
mostly sunny and 70. Waterloo partly sunny and 63. Once again at 9 a.m. in Moline with sunny skies, the temperature was 66. At Davenport with partly sunny skies, the temperature was 64. Here is the hazardous weather outlook. For today and tonight, no hazardous weather is expected at this time. Looking ahead, the probability for widespread hazardous weather is low. Spotter activation will not be needed today or tonight. And now, your National Weather Service forecast for the Quad Cities and surrounding areas. Today, mostly sunny. Highs in the mid-70s. North winds 5 to 10 miles an hour. Tonight, mostly clear. Lows in the mid-50s. North winds 5 to 10 miles an hour until midnight, becoming light and variable. Thursday, sunny in the morning, then becoming partly sunny. Highs in the upper 70s. Southeast winds around 5 miles an hour. Thursday night, mostly cloudy. Lows around 60. Southeast winds around 5 miles an hour. Friday, mostly sunny. Highs in the upper 70s. Southeast winds 5 to 10 miles an hour. Friday night and Saturday, partly cloudy. Lows in the lower 60s. Highs in the upper 80s. Saturday night, mostly clear. Lows in the lower 70s. Sunday, mostly sunny. Hot. Highs in the mid-90s. Sunday night, mostly clear. Lows in the lower 70s. Monday, mostly sunny. Hot. Highs in the lower 90s. Monday night and Tuesday, mostly clear. Lows around 70. Highs in the upper 80s. Again, the forecast for the Quad Cities and surrounding areas for today, mostly sunny. Highs in the mid-70s. North winds 5 to 10 miles an hour. The Moline, Illinois climate summary for yesterday, July 21, 2026. Yesterday's high temperature was 82 degrees. The normal high is 86. The record high is 105 degrees, which was set in 1901. Yesterday's low temperature was 62 degrees. The normal low is 65. The record low is 50 degrees, which was set in 1944. 0.01 inches of precipitation fell yesterday, which brings the monthly total to 2.36 inches. The total precipitation for the year now stands at 21.36 inches. There were 7 cooling degree days yesterday. This brings the monthly total to 275. Yesterday the maximum wind observed was 23 miles an hour from the northwest. The highest wind gust observed was 34 miles per hour from the northwest. The normal high temperature for today is 86 degrees, and the normal low is 65. The record high for today is 104, which occurred in 1934, and the record low is 46, which occurred in 1947. Sunrise today is at 5:48 a.m. and sunset is at 8:29 p.m. And now a summary of river forecasts. For the Mississippi River, at Dubuque, the latest stage is 7.8 feet at 6 a.m. Wednesday. 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At Quad Cities Lock and Dam 15, the latest stage is 5.9 feet at 6 a.m. Wednesday. 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No flooding is forecast. At Keithsburg, the latest stage is 7.5 feet at 6 a.m. Wednesday. For the Wetsuquinicon River, near DeWitt, the latest stage is 8.4 feet at 6 a.m. Wednesday. No flooding is forecast. For the Cedar River, near Conesville, the latest stage is 9.2 feet at 5 a.m. Wednesday. For the Rock River, at Como, the latest stage is 3.8 feet at 6 a.m. Wednesday. Near Joslyn, the latest stage is 5.4 feet at 5 a.m. Wednesday. No flooding is forecast. At Moline, the latest stage is 8.4 feet at 6 a.m. Wednesday. No flooding is forecast. For the Green River, near Geneseo, the latest stage is 3.5 feet at 6 a.m. Wednesday. 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The current time is 9:46 a.m. Central Daylight Time. At 9 a.m. in Moline, skies were sunny. The temperature was 66 degrees, dew point 48, relative humidity 52%. The wind was northeast at 12 miles an hour. And the pressure was 30.0.
inches and rising. At Davenport, skies were partly sunny. The temperature was 64 degrees, dew point 52, relative humidity 64%. The wind was northeast at 9 miles an hour. And the pressure was 30.10 inches and rising. Close to home, Burlington sunny and 67. Cedar Rapids mostly sunny and 65. Dubuque sunny and 63. Iowa City mostly sunny and 67. Muscatine 68. Galesburg cloudy and 65. Peoria cloudy and 69. Savannah 64. Rockford mostly sunny and 64. Across the Midwest, Chicago mostly sunny and 66. Des Moines cloudy and 66. Madison sunny and 64. Milwaukee mostly sunny and 66. Minneapolis cloudy and 64. Omaha cloudy and 65. St. Louis mostly sunny and 72. Springfield, Illinois mostly sunny and 70. Waterloo partly sunny and 63. Once again at 9 a.m. in Moline with sunny skies, the temperature was 66. At Davenport with partly sunny skies, the temperature was 64. Here is the hazardous weather outlook. For today and tonight, no hazardous weather is expected at this time. Looking ahead, the probability for widespread hazardous weather is low. Spotter activation will not be needed today or tonight. And now, your National Weather Service forecast for the Quad Cities and surrounding areas. Today, mostly sunny. Highs in the mid-70s. North winds 5 to 10 miles an hour. Tonight, mostly clear. Lows in the mid-50s. North winds 5 to 10 miles an hour until midnight, becoming light and variable. Thursday, sunny in the morning, then becoming partly sunny. Highs in the upper 70s. Southeast winds around 5 miles an hour. Thursday night, mostly cloudy. Lows around 60. Southeast winds around 5 miles an hour. Friday, mostly sunny. Highs in the upper 70s. Southeast winds 5 to 10 miles an hour. Friday night and Saturday, partly cloudy. Lows in the lower 60s. Highs in the upper 80s. Saturday night, mostly clear. Lows in the lower 70s. Sunday, mostly sunny. Hot. Highs in the mid-90s. Sunday night, mostly clear. Lows in the lower 70s. Monday, mostly sunny. Hot. Highs in the lower 90s. Monday night and Tuesday, mostly clear. Lows around 70. Highs in the upper 80s. Again, the forecast for the Quad Cities and surrounding areas for today, mostly sunny. Highs in the mid-70s. North winds 5 to 10 miles an hour. The Moline, Illinois climate summary for yesterday, July 21, 2026. Yesterday's high temperature was 82 degrees. The normal high is 86. The record high is 105 degrees, which was set in 1901. Yesterday's low temperature was 62 degrees. The normal low is 65. The record low is 50 degrees, which was set in 1944. 0.01 inches of precipitation fell yesterday, which brings the monthly total to 2.36 inches. The total precipitation for the year now stands at 21.36 inches. There were 7 cooling degree days yesterday. This brings the monthly total to 275. Yesterday the maximum wind observed was 23 miles an hour from the northwest. The highest wind gust observed was 34 miles per hour from the northwest. The normal high temperature for today is 86 degrees, and the normal low is 65. The record high for today is 104, which occurred in 1934, and the record low is 46, which occurred in 1947. Sunrise today is at 5:48 a.m. and sunset is at 8:29 p.m. And now a summary of river forecasts. For the Mississippi River, at Dubuque, the latest stage is 7.8 feet at 6 a.m. Wednesday. 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At LeClaire Lock and Dam 14, the latest stage is 4.9 feet at 6 a.m. Wednesday. At Quad Cities Lock and Dam 15, the latest stage is 5.9 feet at 6 a.m. Wednesday. At Muscatine, the latest stage is 6.7 feet at 6 a.m. Wednesday. No flooding is forecast. At Keithsburg, the latest stage is 7.5 feet at 6 a.m. Wednesday.
for the Wet'suwet'en River. Clear to wind. The latest stage is 8.4 feet at 6 a.m. Wednesday. No flooding is forecast. For the Cedar River, near Conesville, the latest stage is 9.2 feet at 5 a.m. Wednesday. For the Rock River, at Como, the latest stage is 3.8 feet at 6 a.m. Wednesday. Near Joslin, the latest stage is 5.4 feet at 5 a.m. Wednesday. No flooding is forecast. At Moline, the latest stage is 8.4 feet at 6 a.m. Wednesday. No flooding is forecast. For the Green River, near Geneseo, the latest stage is 3.5 feet at 6 a.m. Wednesday. 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The current time is 9:52 a.m. Central Daylight Time. At 9 a.m. in Moline, skies were sunny. The temperature was 66 degrees, dew point 48, relative humidity 52%. The wind was northeast at 12 miles an hour. And the pressure was 30.08 inches and rising. At Davenport, skies were partly sunny. The temperature was 64 degrees, dew point 52, relative humidity 64%. The wind was northeast at 9 miles an hour. And the pressure was 30.10 inches and rising. Close to home, Burlington sunny and 67. Cedar Rapids mostly sunny and 65. Dubuque sunny and 63. Iowa City mostly sunny and 67. Muscatine 68. Galesburg cloudy and 65. Peoria cloudy and 69. Savannah 64. Rockford mostly sunny and 64. Across the Midwest, Chicago mostly sunny and 66. Des Moines cloudy and 66. Madison sunny and 64. Milwaukee mostly sunny and 66. Minneapolis cloudy and 64. Omaha cloudy and 65. St. Louis mostly sunny and 72. Springfield, Illinois mostly sunny and 70. Waterloo partly sunny and 63. Once again at 9 a.m. in Moline with sunny skies, the temperature was 66. At Davenport with partly sunny skies, the temperature was 64. Here is the hazardous weather outlook. For today and tonight, no hazardous weather is expected at this time. Looking ahead, the probability for widespread hazardous weather is low. Spotter activation will not be needed today or tonight. And now, your National Weather Service forecast for the Quad Cities and surrounding areas. Today, mostly sunny. Highs in the mid-70s. North winds 5 to 10 miles an hour. Tonight, mostly clear. Lows in the mid-50s. North winds 5 to 10 miles an hour until midnight, becoming light and variable. Thursday, sunny in the morning, then becoming partly sunny. Highs in the upper 70s. Southeast winds around 5 miles an hour. Thursday night, mostly cloudy. Lows around 60. Southeast winds around 5 miles an hour. Friday, mostly sunny. Highs in the upper 70s. Southeast winds 5 to 10 miles an hour. Friday night and Saturday, partly cloudy. Lows in the lower 60s. Highs in the upper 80s. Saturday night, mostly clear. Lows in the lower 70s. Sunday, mostly sunny. Hot. Highs in the mid-90s. Sunday night, mostly clear. Lows in the lower 70s. Monday, mostly sunny. Hot. Highs in the lower 90s. Monday night and Tuesday, mostly clear. Lows around 70. Highs in the upper 80s. Again, the forecast for the Quad Cities and surrounding areas for today, mostly sunny. Highs in the mid-70s. North winds 5 to 10 miles an hour. This broadcast originates from the National Weather Service office in the Quad Cities and is transmitted on a frequency of 162.55 MHz from Rock Island, Illinois. The coverage area includes the following counties: Cedar, Clinton, Louisa, Muscatine, Scott, Henry, Illinois, Mercer, Rock Island, and Whiteside. The Moline, Illinois climate summary for yesterday, July 21, 2026. Yesterday's high temperature was 82 degrees. The normal high is 86. The record high is 105 degrees, which was set in 1901. Yesterday's low temperature was 62 degrees. The normal low is 65.
The record low is 50 degrees, which was in 1944. 0.01 inches of precipitation fell yesterday, which brings the monthly total to 2.36 inches. The total precipitation for the year now stands at 21.36 inches. There were 7 cooling degree days yesterday. This brings the monthly total to 275. Yesterday, the maximum wind observed was 23 miles an hour from the northwest. The highest wind gust observed was 34 miles per hour from the northwest. The normal high temperature for today is 86 degrees, and the normal low is 65. The record high for today is 104, which occurred in 1934, and the record low is 46, which occurred in 1947. Sunrise today is at 5:48 a.m. and sunset is at 8:29 p.m. And now a summary of river forecasts. For the Mississippi River, at Dubuque, the latest stage is 7.8 feet at 6 a.m. Wednesday. 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At Quad Cities Lock and Dam 15, the latest stage is 5.9 feet at 6 a.m. Wednesday. 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No flooding is forecast. At Keithsburg, the latest stage is 7.5 feet at 6 a.m. Wednesday. For the Wapsipinicon River, near DeWitt, the latest stage is 8.4 feet at 6 a.m. Wednesday. No flooding is forecast. For the Cedar River, near Conesville, the latest stage is 9.2 feet at 5 a.m. Wednesday. For the Rock River, at Como, the latest stage is 3.8 feet at 6 a.m. Wednesday. Near Joslin, the latest stage is 5.4 feet at 5 a.m. Wednesday. No flooding is forecast. At Moline, the latest stage is 8.4 feet at 6 a.m. Wednesday. No flooding is forecast. For the Green River, near Geneseo, the latest stage is 3.5 feet at 6 a.m. Wednesday. 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The current time is 9:59 a.m. Central Daylight Time. Here is the hazardous weather outlook. For today and tonight, no hazardous weather is expected at this time. Looking ahead, the probability for widespread hazardous weather is low. Spotter activation will not be needed today or tonight. And now, your National Weather Service forecast for the Quad Cities and surrounding areas. Today, mostly sunny. Highs in the mid-70s. North winds 5 to 10 miles an hour. Tonight, mostly clear. Lows in the mid-50s. North winds 5 to 10 miles an hour until midnight, becoming light and variable. Thursday, sunny in the morning, then becoming partly sunny. Highs in the upper 70s. Southeast winds around 5 miles an hour. Thursday night, mostly cloudy. Lows around 60. Southeast winds around 5 miles an hour. Friday, mostly sunny. Highs in the upper 70s. Southeast winds 5 to 10 miles an hour. Friday night and Saturday, partly cloudy. Lows in the lower 60s. Highs in the upper 80s. Saturday night, mostly clear. Lows in the lower 70s. Sunday, mostly sunny. Hot. Highs in the mid-90s. Sunday night, mostly clear. Lows in the lower 70s. Monday, mostly sunny. Hot. Highs in the lower 90s. Monday night and Tuesday, mostly clear. Lows around 70. Highs in the upper 80s. Again, the forecast for the Quad Cities and surrounding areas for today, mostly sunny. Highs in the mid-70s. North winds 5 to 10 miles an hour. The Moline, Illinois climate summary for yesterday, July 21, 2026. Yesterday's high temperature was 82 degrees. The normal high is 86. The record high is 105 degrees, which was set in 1901. Yesterday's low temperature was 62 degrees. The normal low is 65. The record low is 50 degrees, which was set in 1944. 0.01 inches of precipitation fell yesterday, which brings the monthly total to 2.36 inches. The total precipitation for the year now stands at 21.36 inches. There were 7 cooling degree days yesterday. This brings the monthly total to 275. Yesterday, the maximum wind observed was 23 miles an hour from the northwest.
The highest wind gust observed was 34 miles per hour in the northwest. The normal high temperature for today is 86 degrees, and the normal low is 65. The record high for today is 104, which occurred in 1934, and the record low is 46, which occurred in 1947. Sunrise today is at 5:48 a.m. and sunset is at 8:29 p.m. You are listening to NOAA Weather Radio Station WXJ73 in the Quad Cities. The current time is 10:02 a.m. Central Daylight Time. Here is the hazardous weather outlook. For today and tonight, no hazardous weather is expected at this time. Looking ahead, the probability for widespread hazardous weather is low. Spotter activation will not be needed today or tonight. And now, your National Weather Service forecast for the Quad Cities and surrounding areas. Today, mostly sunny. Highs in the mid-70s. North winds 5 to 10 miles an hour. Tonight, mostly clear. Lows in the mid-50s. North winds 5 to 10 miles an hour until midnight, becoming light and variable. Thursday, sunny in the morning, then becoming partly sunny. Highs in the upper 70s. Southeast winds around 5 miles an hour. Thursday night, mostly cloudy. Lows around 60. Southeast winds around 5 miles an hour. Friday, mostly sunny. Highs in the upper 70s. Southeast winds 5 to 10 miles an hour. Friday night and Saturday, partly cloudy. Lows in the lower 60s. Highs in the upper 80s. Saturday night, mostly clear. Lows in the lower 70s. Sunday, mostly sunny. Hot. Highs in the mid-90s. Sunday night, mostly clear. Lows in the lower 70s. Monday, mostly sunny. Hot. Highs in the lower 90s. Monday night and Tuesday, mostly clear. Lows around 70. Highs in the upper 80s. Again, the forecast for the Quad Cities and surrounding areas for today, mostly sunny. Highs in the mid-70s. North winds 5 to 10 miles an hour. The Moline, Illinois climate summary for yesterday, July 21, 2026. Yesterday's high temperature was 82 degrees. The normal high is 86. The record high is 105 degrees, which was set in 1901. Yesterday's low temperature was 62 degrees. The normal low is 65. The record low is 50 degrees, which was set in 1944. 0.01 inches of precipitation fell yesterday, which brings the monthly total to 2.36 inches. The total precipitation for the year now stands at 21.36 inches. There were 7 cooling degree days yesterday. This brings the monthly total to 275. Yesterday, the maximum wind observed was 23 miles an hour from the northwest. The highest wind gust observed was 34 miles per hour from the northwest. The normal high temperature for today is 86 degrees, and the normal low is 65. The record high for today is 104, which occurred in 1934, and the record low is 46, which occurred in 1947. Sunrise today is at 5:48 a.m. and sunset is at 8:29 p.m. You are listening to NOAA Weather Radio Station WXJ73 in the Quad Cities. The current time is 10:05 a.m. Central Daylight Time. At 10 a.m. in Moline, skies were sunny. The temperature was 68 degrees, dew point 53, relative humidity 58%. The wind was northeast at 9 miles an hour. And the pressure was 30.09 inches and rising. At Davenport, skies were partly sunny. The temperature was 66 degrees, dew point 53, relative humidity 63%. The wind was northeast at 9 miles an hour. And the pressure was 30.11 inches and rising. Close to home, Burlington sunny and 69. Cedar Rapids sunny and 68. Dubuque sunny and 65. Iowa City partly sunny and 68. Peoria mostly sunny and 70. Savannah 66. Rockford mostly sunny and 67. Across the Midwest, Chicago partly sunny and 68. Des Moines mostly sunny and 68. Madison mostly sunny and 66. Milwaukee mostly sunny and 68. Minneapolis cloudy and 66. Omaha cloudy and 66.
St. Louis, mostly sunny and 74. Springfield, Illinois, sunny and 72. Waterloo, partly sunny and 65. Once again at 10 a.m. at Moline with sunny skies, the temperature was 68. At Davenport with partly sunny skies, the temperature was 66. Here is the hazardous weather outlook. For today and tonight, no hazardous weather is expected at this time. Looking ahead, the probability for widespread hazardous weather is low. Spotter activation will not be needed today or tonight. And now, your National Weather Service forecast for the Quad Cities and surrounding areas. Today, mostly sunny. Highs in the mid-70s. North winds 5 to 10 miles an hour. Tonight, mostly clear. Lows in the mid-50s. North winds 5 to 10 miles an hour until midnight, becoming light and variable. Thursday, sunny in the morning, then becoming partly sunny. Highs in the upper 70s. Southeast winds around 5 miles an hour. Thursday night, mostly cloudy. Lows around 60. Southeast winds around 5 miles an hour. Friday, mostly sunny. Highs in the upper 70s. Southeast winds 5 to 10 miles an hour. Friday night and Saturday, partly cloudy. Lows in the lower 60s. Highs in the upper 80s. Saturday night, mostly clear. Lows in the lower 70s. Sunday, mostly sunny. Hot. Highs in the mid-90s. Sunday night, mostly clear. Lows in the lower 70s. Monday, mostly sunny. Hot. Highs in the lower 90s. Monday night and Tuesday, mostly clear. Lows around 70. Highs in the upper 80s. Again, the forecast for the Quad Cities and surrounding areas for today, mostly sunny. Highs in the mid-70s. North winds 5 to 10 miles an hour. The Moline, Illinois climate summary for yesterday, July 21, 2026. Yesterday's high temperature was 82 degrees. The normal high is 86. The record high is 105 degrees, which was set in 1901. Yesterday's low temperature was 62 degrees. The normal low is 65. The record low is 15 degrees, which was set in 1944. 0.01 inches of precipitation fell yesterday, which brings the monthly total to 2.36 inches. The total precipitation for the year now stands at 21.36 inches. There were 7 cooling degree days yesterday. This brings the monthly total to 275. Yesterday the maximum wind observed was 23 miles an hour from the northwest. The highest wind gust observed was 34 miles per hour from the northwest. The normal high temperature for today is 86 degrees, and the normal low is 65. The record high for today is 104, which occurred in 1934, and the record low is 46, which occurred in 1947. Sunrise today is at 5:48 a.m. and sunset is at 8:29 p.m. You are listening to NOAA Weather Radio Station WXJ73 in the Quad Cities. The current time is 10:10 a.m. Central Daylight Time. At 10 a.m. at Moline, skies were sunny. The temperature was 68 degrees, dew point 53, relative humidity 58%. The wind was northeast at 9 miles an hour. And the pressure was 30.09 inches and rising. At Davenport, skies were partly sunny. The temperature was 66 degrees, dew point 53, relative humidity 63%. The wind was northeast at 9 miles an hour. And the pressure was 30.11 inches and rising. Close to home, Burlington sunny and 69. Cedar Rapids sunny and 68. Dubuque sunny and 65. Iowa City partly sunny and 68. Peoria mostly sunny and 70. Savannah 66. Rockford mostly sunny and 67. Across the Midwest, Chicago partly sunny and 68. Des Moines mostly sunny and 68. Madison mostly sunny and 66. Milwaukee mostly sunny and 68. Minneapolis cloudy and 66. Omaha cloudy and 66. St. Louis mostly sunny and 74. Springfield, Illinois sunny and 72. Waterloo partly sunny and 65. Once again at 10 a.m. at Moline with sunny skies, the temperature was 68. At Davenport with partly sunny skies, the temperature was 66.
Here is the hazardous weather outlook. For today and tonight, no hazardous weather is expected at this time. Looking ahead, the probability for widespread hazardous weather is low. Spotter activation will not be needed today or tonight. And now, your National Weather Service forecast for the Quad Cities and surrounding areas. Today, mostly sunny. Highs in the mid-70s. North winds 5 to 10 miles an hour. Tonight, mostly clear. Lows in the mid-50s. North winds 5 to 10 miles an hour until midnight, becoming light and variable. Thursday, sunny in the morning, then becoming partly sunny. Highs in the upper 70s. Southeast winds around 5 miles an hour. Thursday night, mostly cloudy. Lows around 60. Southeast winds around 5 miles an hour. Friday, mostly sunny. Highs in the upper 70s. Southeast winds 5 to 10 miles an hour. Friday night and Saturday, partly cloudy. Lows in the lower 60s. Highs in the upper 80s. Saturday night, mostly clear. Lows in the lower 70s. Sunday, mostly sunny. Hot. Highs in the mid-90s. Sunday night, mostly clear. Lows in the lower 70s. Monday, mostly sunny. Hot. Highs in the lower 90s. Monday night and Tuesday, mostly clear. Lows around 70. Highs in the upper 80s. Again, the forecast for the Quad Cities and surrounding areas for today, mostly sunny. Highs in the mid-70s. North winds 5 to 10 miles an hour. The Moline, Illinois climate summary for yesterday, July 21, 2026. Yesterday's high temperature was 82 degrees. The normal high is 86. The record high is 105 degrees, which was set in 1901. Yesterday's low temperature was 62 degrees. The normal low is 65. The record low is 50 degrees, which was set in 1944. 0.01 inches of precipitation fell yesterday, which brings the monthly total to 2.36 inches. The total precipitation for the year now stands at 21.36 inches. There were 7 cooling degree days yesterday. This brings the monthly total to 275. Yesterday the maximum wind observed was 23 miles an hour from the northwest. The highest wind gust observed was 34 miles per hour from the northwest. The normal high temperature for today is 86 degrees, and the normal low is 65. The record high for today is 104, which occurred in 1934, and the record low is 46, which occurred in 1947. Sunrise today is at 5:48 a.m. and sunset is at 8:29 p.m. You are listening to NOAA Weather Radio Station WXJ73 in the Quad Cities. The current time is 10:14 a.m. Central Daylight Time. At 10 a.m. in Moline, skies were sunny. The temperature was 68 degrees, dew point 53, relative humidity 58%. The wind was northeast at 9 miles an hour. And the pressure was 30.09 inches and rising. At Davenport, skies were partly sunny. The temperature was 66 degrees, dew point 53, relative humidity 63%. The wind was northeast at 9 miles an hour. And the pressure was 30.11 inches and rising. Close to home, Burlington sunny and 69. Cedar Rapids sunny and 68. Dubuque sunny and 65. Iowa City mostly sunny and 69. Muscatine 70. Galesburg partly sunny and 67. Peoria mostly sunny and 70. Savannah 66. Rockford mostly sunny and 67. Across the Midwest, Chicago partly sunny and 68. Des Moines mostly sunny and 68. Madison mostly sunny and 66. Milwaukee mostly sunny and 68. Minneapolis cloudy and 66. Omaha cloudy and 66. St. Louis mostly sunny and 74. Springfield, Illinois sunny and 72. Waterloo partly sunny and 65. Once again at 10 a.m. at Moline with sunny skies, the temperature was 68. At Davenport with partly sunny skies, the temperature was 66. Here is the hazardous weather outlook. For today and tonight, no hazardous weather is expected at this time. Looking ahead, the probability for widespread hazardous weather is low.
spotter activation will not be needed today or tonight. And now, your National Weather Service forecast for the Quad Cities.

miles an hour until midnight, becoming light and variable. Thursday, sunny in the morning, then becoming partly sunny. Highs in the upper 70s. Southeast winds around 5 miles an hour. Thursday night, mostly cloudy. Lows around 60. Southeast winds around 5 miles an hour. Friday, mostly sunny. Highs in the upper 70s. Southeast winds 5 to 10 miles an hour. Friday night and Saturday, partly cloudy. Lows in the lower 60s. Highs in the upper 80s. Saturday night, mostly clear. Lows in the lower 70s. Sunday, mostly sunny. Hot. Highs in the mid-90s. Sunday night, mostly clear. Lows in the lower 70s. Monday, mostly sunny. Hot. Highs in the lower 90s. Monday night and Tuesday, mostly clear. Lows around 70. Highs in the upper 80s. Again, the forecast for the Quad Cities and surrounding areas for today, mostly sunny. Highs in the mid-70s. North winds 5 to 10 miles an hour. The Moline, Illinois climate summary for yesterday, July 21, 2026. Yesterday's high temperature was 82 degrees. The normal high is 86. The record high is 105 degrees, which was set in 1901. Yesterday's low temperature was 62 degrees. The normal low is 65. The record low is 50 degrees, which was set in 1944. 0.01 inches of precipitation fell yesterday, which brings the monthly total to 2.36 inches. The total precipitation for the year now stands at 21.36 inches. There were 7 cooling degree days yesterday. This brings the monthly total to 275. Yesterday the maximum wind observed was 23 miles an hour from the northwest. The highest wind gust observed was 34 miles per hour from the northwest. The normal high temperature for today is 86 degrees, and the normal low is 65. The record high for today is 104, which occurred in 1934, and the record low is 46, which occurred in 1947. Sunrise today is at 5:48 a.m. and sunset is at 8:29 p.m. You are listening to NOAA Weather Radio Station WXJ73 in the Quad Cities. The current time is 10:19 a.m. Central Daylight Time. At 10 a.m. at Moline, skies were sunny. The temperature was 68 degrees, dew point 53, relative humidity 58%. The wind was northeast at 9 miles an hour. And the pressure was 30.09 inches and rising. At Davenport, skies were partly sunny. The temperature was 66 degrees, dew point 53, relative humidity 63%. The wind was northeast at 9 miles an hour. And the pressure was 30.11 inches and rising. Close to home, Burlington sunny and 69. Cedar Rapids sunny and 68. Dubuque sunny and 65. Iowa City mostly sunny and 69. Muscatine 70. Galesburg partly sunny and 67. Peoria mostly sunny and 70. Savannah 66. Rockford mostly sunny and 67. Across the Midwest, Chicago partly sunny and 68. Des Moines mostly sunny and 68. Madison mostly sunny and 66. Milwaukee mostly sunny and 68. Minneapolis cloudy and 66. Omaha cloudy and 66. St. Louis mostly sunny and 74. Springfield, Illinois sunny and 72. Waterloo partly sunny and 65. Once again at 10 a.m. at Moline with sunny skies, the temperature was 68. At Davenport with partly sunny skies, the temperature was 66. Here is the hazardous weather outlook. For today and tonight, no hazardous weather is expected at this time. Looking ahead, the probability for widespread hazardous weather is low. Spotter activation will not be needed today or tonight. And now, your National Weather Service forecast for the Quad Cities and surrounding areas. Today, mostly sunny. Highs in the mid-70s. North winds 5 to 10 miles an hour. Tonight, mostly clear. Lows in the mid-50s. North winds 5 to 10 miles an hour until midnight, becoming light and variable. Thursday, sunny in the morning, then becoming partly sunny. Highs in the upper 70s. Southeast winds around 5 miles an hour. Thursday.

Night, mostly cloudy. Lows around 60. Southeast winds around 5 miles an hour. Friday, mostly sunny. Highs in the upper 70s. Southeast winds 5 to 10 miles an hour. Friday night and Saturday, partly cloudy. Lows in the lower 60s. Highs in the upper 80s. Saturday night, mostly clear. Lows in the lower 70s. Sunday, mostly sunny. Hot. Highs in the mid-90s. Sunday night, mostly clear. Lows in the lower 70s. Monday, mostly sunny. Hot. Highs in the lower 90s. Monday night and Tuesday, mostly clear. Lows around 70. Highs in the upper 80s. Again, the forecast for the Quad Cities and surrounding areas for today, mostly sunny. Highs in the mid-70s. North winds 5 to 10 miles an hour. The Moline, Illinois climate summary for yesterday, July 21, 2026. Yesterday's high temperature was 82 degrees. The normal high is 86. The record high is 105 degrees, which was set in 1901. Yesterday's low temperature was 62 degrees. The normal low is 65. The record low is 50 degrees, which was set in 1944. 0.01 inches of precipitation fell yesterday, which brings the monthly total to 2.36 inches. The total precipitation for the year now stands at 21.36 inches. There were 7 cooling degree days yesterday. This brings the monthly total to 275. Yesterday the maximum wind observed was 23 miles an hour from the northwest. The highest wind gust observed was 34 miles per hour from the northwest. The normal high temperature for today is 86 degrees, and the normal low is 65. The record high for today is 104, which occurred in 1934, and the record low is 46, which occurred in 1947. Sunrise today is at 5:48 a.m. and sunset is at 8:29 p.m. You are listening to NOAA Weather Radio Station WXJ73 in the Quad Cities. The current time is 10:24 a.m. Central Daylight Time. At 10 a.m. in Moline, skies were sunny. The temperature was 68 degrees, dew point 53, relative humidity 58%. The wind was northeast at 9 miles an hour. And the pressure was 30.09 inches and rising. At Davenport, skies were partly sunny. The temperature was 66 degrees, dew point 53, relative humidity 63%. The wind was northeast at 9 miles an hour. And the pressure was 30.11 inches and rising. Close to home, Burlington sunny and 69. Cedar Rapids sunny and 68. Dubuque sunny and 65. Iowa City mostly sunny and 69. Muscatine 70. Galesburg partly sunny and 67. Peoria mostly sunny and 70. Savannah 66. Rockford mostly sunny and 67. Across the Midwest, Chicago partly sunny and 68. Des Moines mostly sunny and 68. Madison mostly sunny and 66. Milwaukee mostly sunny and 68. Minneapolis cloudy and 66. Omaha cloudy and 66. St. Louis mostly sunny and 74. Springfield, Illinois sunny and 72. Waterloo partly sunny and 65. Once again at 10 a.m. at Moline with sunny skies, the temperature was 68. At Davenport with partly sunny skies, the temperature was 66. Here is the hazardous weather outlook. For today and tonight, no hazardous weather is expected at this time. Looking ahead, the probability for widespread hazardous weather is low. Spotter activation will not be needed today or tonight. And now, your National Weather Service forecast for the Quad Cities and surrounding areas. Today, mostly sunny. Highs in the mid-70s. North winds 5 to 10 miles an hour. Tonight, mostly clear. Lows in the mid-50s. North winds 5 to 10 miles an hour until midnight, becoming light and variable. Thursday, sunny in the morning, then becoming partly sunny. Highs in the upper 70s. Southeast winds around 5 miles an hour. Thursday night, mostly cloudy. Lows around 60. Southeast winds around 5 miles an hour. Friday, mostly sunny. Highs in the upper 70s.
southeast winds 5 to 10 miles an hour. Friday night and Saturday, partly cloudy. Lows in the lower 60s. Highs in the upper 80s. Saturday night, mostly clear. Lows in the lower 70s. Sunday, mostly sunny. Hot. Highs in the mid-90s. Sunday night, mostly clear. Lows in the lower 70s. Monday, mostly sunny. Hot. Highs in the lower 90s. Monday night and Tuesday, mostly clear. Lows around 70. Highs in the upper 80s. Again, the forecast for the Quad Cities and surrounding areas for today, mostly sunny. Highs in the mid-70s. North winds 5 to 10 miles an hour. The Moline, Illinois climate summary for yesterday, July 21, 2026. Yesterday's high temperature was 82 degrees. The normal high is 86. The record high is 105 degrees, which was set in 1901. Yesterday's low temperature was 62 degrees. The normal low is 65. The record low is 50 degrees, which was set in 1944. 0.01 inches of precipitation fell yesterday, which brings the monthly total to 2.36 inches. The total precipitation for the year now stands at 21.36 inches. There were 7 cooling degree days yesterday. This brings the monthly total to 275. Yesterday the maximum wind observed was 23 miles an hour from the northwest. The highest wind gust observed was 34 miles per hour from the northwest. The normal high temperature for today is 86 degrees, and the normal low is 65. The record high for today is 104, which occurred in 1934, and the record low is 46, which occurred in 1947. Sunrise today is at 5:48 a.m. and sunset is at 8:29 p.m. You are listening to NOAA Weather Radio Station WXJ73 in the Quad Cities. The current time is 10:29 a.m. Central Daylight Time. At 10 a.m. in Moline, skies were sunny. The temperature was 68 degrees, dew point 53, relative humidity 58%. The wind was northeast at 9 miles an hour. And the pressure was 30.09 inches and rising. At Davenport, skies were partly sunny. The temperature was 66 degrees, dew point 53, relative humidity 63%. The wind was northeast at 9 miles an hour. And the pressure was 30.11 inches and rising. Close to home, Burlington sunny and 69. Cedar Rapids sunny and 68. Dubuque sunny and 65. Iowa City mostly sunny and 69. Muscatine 70. Galesburg partly sunny and 67. Peoria mostly sunny and 70. Savannah 66. Rockford mostly sunny and 67. Across the Midwest, Chicago partly sunny and 68. Des Moines mostly sunny and 68. Madison mostly sunny and 66. Milwaukee mostly sunny and 68. Minneapolis cloudy and 66. Omaha cloudy and 66. St. Louis mostly sunny and 74. Springfield, Illinois sunny and 72. Waterloo partly sunny and 65. Once again at 10 a.m. at Moline with sunny skies, the temperature was 68. At Davenport with partly sunny skies, the temperature was 66. Here is the hazardous weather outlook. For today and tonight, no hazardous weather is expected at this time. Looking ahead, the probability for widespread hazardous weather is low. Spotter activation will not be needed today or tonight. And now, your National Weather Service forecast for the Quad Cities and surrounding areas. Today, mostly sunny. Highs in the mid-70s. North winds 5 to 10 miles an hour. Tonight, mostly clear. Lows in the mid-50s. North winds 5 to 10 miles an hour until midnight, becoming light and variable. Thursday, sunny in the morning, then becoming partly sunny. Highs in the upper 70s. Southeast winds around 5 miles an hour. Thursday night, mostly cloudy. Lows around 60. Southeast winds around 5 miles an hour. Friday, mostly sunny. Highs in the upper 70s. Southeast winds 5 to 10 miles an hour. Friday night and Saturday, partly cloudy. Lows in the lower 60s. Highs in the upper 80s. Saturday night, mostly clear.
Lows in the lower 70s. Sunday, mostly sunny. Hot. Highs in the mid-90s. Sunday night, mostly clear. Lows in the lower 70s. Monday, mostly sunny. Hot. Highs in the lower 90s. Monday night and Tuesday, mostly clear. Lows around 70. Highs in the upper 80s. Again, the forecast for the Quad Cities and surrounding areas for today, mostly sunny. Highs in the mid-70s. North winds 5 to 10 miles an hour. The Moline, Illinois climate summary for yesterday, July 21, 2026. Yesterday's high temperature was 82 degrees. The normal high is 86. The record high is 105 degrees, which was set in 1901. Yesterday's low temperature was 62 degrees. The normal low is 65. The record low is 15 degrees, which was set in 1944. 0.01 inches of precipitation fell yesterday, which brings the monthly total to 2.36 inches. The total precipitation for the year now stands at 21.36 inches. There were 7 cooling degree days yesterday. This brings the monthly total to 275. Yesterday the maximum wind observed was 23 miles an hour from the northwest. The highest wind gust observed was 34 miles per hour from the northwest. The normal high temperature for today is 86 degrees, and the normal low is 65. The record high for today is 104, which occurred in 1934, and the record low is 46, which occurred in 1947. Sunrise today is at 5:48 a.m. and sunset is at 8:29 p.m. You are listening to NOAA Weather Radio Station WXJ73 in the Quad Cities. The current time is 10:33 a.m. Central Daylight Time. At 10 a.m. in Moline, skies were sunny. The temperature was 68 degrees, dew point 53, relative humidity 58%. The wind was northeast at 9 miles an hour. And the pressure was 30.09 inches and rising. At Davenport, skies were partly sunny. The temperature was 66 degrees, dew point 53, relative humidity 63%. The wind was northeast at 9 miles an hour. And the pressure was 30.11 inches and rising. Close to home, Burlington sunny and 69. Cedar Rapids sunny and 68. Dubuque sunny and 65. Iowa City mostly sunny and 69. Muscatine 70. Galesburg partly sunny and 67. Peoria mostly sunny and 70. Savannah 66. Rockford mostly sunny and 67. Across the Midwest, Chicago partly sunny and 68. Des Moines mostly sunny and 68. Madison mostly sunny and 66. Milwaukee mostly sunny and 68. Minneapolis cloudy and 66. Omaha cloudy and 66. St. Louis mostly sunny and 74. Springfield, Illinois sunny and 72. Waterloo partly sunny and 65. Once again at 10 a.m. at Moline with sunny skies, the temperature was 68. At Davenport with partly sunny skies, the temperature was 66. Here is the hazardous weather outlook. For today and tonight, no hazardous weather is expected at this time. Looking ahead, the probability for widespread hazardous weather is low. Spotter activation will not be needed today or tonight. And now, your National Weather Service forecast for the Quad Cities and surrounding areas. Today, mostly sunny. Highs in the mid-70s. North winds 5 to 10 miles an hour. Tonight, mostly clear. Lows in the mid-50s. North winds 5 to 10 miles an hour until midnight, becoming light and variable. Thursday, sunny in the morning, then becoming partly sunny. Highs in the upper 70s. Southeast winds around 5 miles an hour. Thursday night, mostly cloudy. Lows around 60. Southeast winds around 5 miles an hour. Friday, mostly sunny. Highs in the upper 70s. Southeast winds 5 to 10 miles an hour. Friday night and Saturday, partly cloudy. Lows in the lower 60s. Highs in the upper 80s. Saturday night, mostly clear. Lows in the lower 70s. Sunday, mostly sunny. Hot. Highs in the mid-90s. Sunday night, mostly clear. Lows in the lower 70s.
Monday, mostly sunny. Hot. Highs in lower 90s. Monday night and Tuesday, mostly clear. Lows around 70. Highs in the upper 80s. Again, the forecast for the Quad Cities and surrounding areas for today, mostly sunny. Highs in the mid-70s. North winds 5 to 10 miles an hour. The Moline, Illinois climate summary for yesterday, July 21, 2026. Yesterday's high temperature was 82 degrees. The normal high is 86. The record high is 105 degrees, which was set in 1901. Yesterday's low temperature was 62 degrees. The normal low is 65. The record low is 50 degrees, which was set in 1944. 0.01 inches of precipitation fell yesterday, which brings the monthly total to 2.36 inches. The total precipitation for the year now stands at 21.36 inches. There were 7 cooling degree days yesterday. This brings the monthly total to 275. Yesterday the maximum wind observed was 23 miles an hour from the northwest. The highest wind gust observed was 34 miles per hour from the northwest. The normal high temperature for today is 86 degrees, and the normal low is 65. The record high for today is 104, which occurred in 1934, and the record low is 46, which occurred in 1947. Sunrise today is at 5:48 a.m. and sunset is at 8:29 p.m. You are listening to NOAA Weather Radio Station WXJ73 in the Quad Cities. The current time is 10:38 a.m. Central Daylight Time. At 10 a.m. in Moline, skies were sunny. The temperature was 68 degrees, dew point 53, relative humidity 58%. The wind was northeast at 9 miles an hour. And the pressure was 30.09 inches and rising. At Davenport, skies were partly sunny. The temperature was 66 degrees, dew point 53, relative humidity 63%. The wind was northeast at 9 miles an hour. And the pressure was 30.11 inches and rising. Close to home, Burlington sunny and 69. Cedar Rapids sunny and 68. Dubuque sunny and 65. Iowa City mostly sunny and 69. Muscatine 70. Galesburg partly sunny and 67. Peoria mostly sunny and 70. Savannah 66. Rockford mostly sunny and 67. Across the Midwest, Chicago partly sunny and 68. Des Moines mostly sunny and 68. Madison mostly sunny and 66. Milwaukee mostly sunny and 68. Minneapolis cloudy and 66. Omaha cloudy and 66. St. Louis mostly sunny and 74. Springfield, Illinois sunny and 72. Waterloo partly sunny and 65. Once again at 10 a.m. at Moline with sunny skies, the temperature was 68. At Davenport with partly sunny skies, the temperature was 66. Here is the hazardous weather outlook. For today and tonight, no hazardous weather is expected at this time. Looking ahead, the probability for widespread hazardous weather is low. Spotter activation will not be needed today or tonight. And now, your National Weather Service forecast for the Quad Cities and surrounding areas. Today, mostly sunny. Highs in the mid-70s. North winds 5 to 10 miles an hour. Tonight, mostly clear. Lows in the mid-50s. North winds 5 to 10 miles an hour until midnight, becoming light and variable. Thursday, sunny in the morning, then becoming partly sunny. Highs in the upper 70s. Southeast winds around 5 miles an hour. Thursday night, mostly cloudy. Lows around 60. Southeast winds around 5 miles an hour. Friday, mostly sunny. Highs in the upper 70s. Southeast winds 5 to 10 miles an hour. Friday night and Saturday, partly cloudy. Lows in the lower 60s. Highs in the upper 80s. Saturday night, mostly clear. Lows in the lower 70s. Sunday, mostly sunny. Hot. Highs in the mid-90s. Sunday night, mostly clear. Lows in the lower 70s. Monday, mostly sunny. Hot. Highs in the lower 90s. Monday night and Tuesday, mostly clear. Lows around 70. Highs in the upper 80s. Again,
The forecast for the Guam cities and surrounding areas for today, mostly sunny. Highs in the mid-70s. North winds 5 to 10 miles an hour. The Moline, Illinois climate summary for yesterday, July 21, 2026. Yesterday's high temperature was 82 degrees. The normal high is 86. The record high is 105 degrees, which was set in 1901. Yesterday's low temperature was 62 degrees. The normal low is 65. The record low is 50 degrees, which was set in 1944. 0.01 inches of precipitation fell yesterday, which brings the monthly total to 2.36 inches. The total precipitation for the year now stands at 21.36 inches. There were 7 cooling degree days yesterday. This brings the monthly total to 275. Yesterday, the maximum wind observed was 23 miles an hour from the northwest. The highest wind gust observed was 34 miles per hour from the northwest. The normal high temperature for today is 86 degrees, and the normal low is 65. The record high for today is 104, which occurred in 1934, and the record low is 46, which occurred in 1947. Sunrise today is at 5:48 a.m. and sunset is at 8:29 p.m. You are listening to NOAA Weather Radio Station WXJ73 in the Quad Cities. The current time is 10:43 a.m. Central Daylight Time. At 10 a.m. in Moline, skies were sunny. The temperature was 68 degrees, dew point 53, relative humidity 58%. The wind was northeast at 9 miles an hour. And the pressure was 30.09 inches and rising. At Davenport, skies were partly sunny. The temperature was 66 degrees, dew point 53, relative humidity 63%. The wind was northeast at 9 miles an hour. And the pressure was 30.11 inches and rising. Close to home, Burlington sunny and 69. Cedar Rapids sunny and 68. Dubuque sunny and 65. Iowa City mostly sunny and 69. Muscatine 70. Galesburg partly sunny and 67. Peoria mostly sunny and 70. Savannah 66. Rockford mostly sunny and 67. Across the Midwest, Chicago partly sunny and 68. Des Moines mostly sunny and 68. Madison mostly sunny and 66. Milwaukee mostly sunny and 68. Minneapolis cloudy and 66. Omaha cloudy and 66. St. Louis mostly sunny and 74. Springfield, Illinois sunny and 72. Waterloo partly sunny and 65. Once again at 10 a.m. at Moline with sunny skies, the temperature was 68. At Davenport with partly sunny skies, the temperature was 66. Here is the hazardous weather outlook. For today and tonight, no hazardous weather is expected at this time. Looking ahead, the probability for widespread hazardous weather is low. Spotter activation will not be needed today or tonight. And now, your National Weather Service forecast for the Guam cities and surrounding areas. Today, mostly sunny. Highs in the mid-70s. North winds 5 to 10 miles an hour. Tonight, mostly clear. Lows in the mid-50s. North winds 5 to 10 miles an hour until midnight, becoming light and variable. Thursday, sunny in the morning, then becoming partly sunny. Highs in the upper 70s. Southeast winds around 5 miles an hour. Thursday night, mostly cloudy. Lows around 60. Southeast winds around 5 miles an hour. Friday, mostly sunny. Highs in the upper 70s. Southeast winds 5 to 10 miles an hour. Friday night and Saturday, partly cloudy. Lows in the lower 60s. Highs in the upper 80s. Saturday night, mostly clear. Lows in the lower 70s. Sunday, mostly sunny. Hot. Highs in the mid-90s. Sunday night, mostly clear. Lows in the lower 70s. Monday, mostly sunny. Hot. Highs in the lower 90s. Monday night and Tuesday, mostly clear. Lows around 70. Highs in the upper 80s. Again, the forecast for the Guam cities and surrounding areas for today, mostly sunny. Highs in the mid-70s. North winds 5 to 10 miles an hour.
The Moline, Illinois climate summary for yesterday, July 21, 2026. Yesterday's high temperature was 82 degrees. The normal high is 86. The record high is 105 degrees, which was set in 1901. Yesterday's low temperature was 62 degrees. The normal low is 65. The record low is 50 degrees, which was set in 1944. 0.01 inches of precipitation fell yesterday, which brings the monthly total to 2.36 inches. The total precipitation for the year now stands at 21.36 inches. There were 7 cooling degree days yesterday. This brings the monthly total to 275. Yesterday the maximum wind observed was 23 miles an hour from the northwest. The highest wind gust observed was 34 miles per hour from the northwest. The normal high temperature for today is 86 degrees, and the normal low is 65. The record high for today is 104, which occurred in 1934, and the record low is 46, which occurred in 1947. Sunrise today is at 5:48 a.m. and sunset is at 8:29 p.m. You are listening to NOAA Weather Radio Station WXJ73 in the Quad Cities. The current time is 10:48 a.m. Central Daylight Time. At 10 a.m. in Moline, skies were sunny. The temperature was 68 degrees, dew point 53, relative humidity 58%. The wind was northeast at 9 miles an hour, and the pressure was 30.09 inches and rising. At Davenport, skies were partly sunny. The temperature was 66 degrees, dew point 53, relative humidity 63%. The wind was northeast at 9 miles an hour, and the pressure was 30.11 inches and rising. Close to home, Burlington sunny and 69. Cedar Rapids sunny and 68. Dubuque sunny and 65. Iowa City mostly sunny and 69. Muscatine 70. Galesburg partly sunny and 67. Peoria mostly sunny and 70. Savannah 66. Rockford mostly sunny and 67. Across the Midwest, Chicago partly sunny and 68. Des Moines mostly sunny and 68. Madison mostly sunny and 66. Milwaukee mostly sunny and 68. Minneapolis cloudy and 66. Omaha cloudy and 66. St. Louis mostly sunny and 74. Springfield, Illinois sunny and 72. Waterloo partly sunny and 65. Once again at 10 a.m. at Moline with sunny skies, the temperature was 68. At Davenport with partly sunny skies, the temperature was 66. Here is the hazardous weather outlook. For today and tonight, no hazardous weather is expected at this time. Looking ahead, the probability for widespread hazardous weather is low. Spotter activation will not be needed today or tonight. And now, your National Weather Service forecast for the Quad Cities and surrounding areas. Today, mostly sunny. Highs in the mid-70s. North winds 5 to 10 miles an hour. Tonight, mostly clear. Lows in the mid-50s. North winds 5 to 10 miles an hour until midnight, becoming light and variable. Thursday, sunny in the morning, then becoming partly sunny. Highs in the upper 70s. Southeast winds around 5 miles an hour. Thursday night, mostly cloudy. Lows around 60. Southeast winds around 5 miles an hour. Friday, mostly sunny. Highs in the upper 70s. Southeast winds 5 to 10 miles an hour. Friday night and Saturday, partly cloudy. Lows in the lower 60s. Highs in the upper 80s. Saturday night, mostly clear. Lows in the lower 70s. Sunday, mostly sunny. Hot. Highs in the mid-90s. Sunday night, mostly clear. Lows in the lower 70s. Monday, mostly sunny. Hot. Highs in the lower 90s. Monday night and Tuesday, mostly clear. Lows around 70. Highs in the upper 80s. Again, the forecast for the Quad Cities and surrounding areas for today, mostly sunny. Highs in the mid-70s. North winds 5 to 10 miles an hour. This broadcast originates from the National Weather Service office in the Quad Cities and is transmitted on a frequency of 162.55 MHz from Rock Island, Illinois.
The coverage area includes the following counties: Cedar, Clinton, Louisa, Muscatine, Scott, Henry, Illinois, Mercer, Rock Island, and Whiteside. The Moline, Illinois climate summary for yesterday, July 21, 2026. Yesterday's high temperature was 82 degrees. The normal high is 86. The record high is 105 degrees, which was set in 1901. Yesterday's low temperature was 62 degrees. The normal low is 65. The record low is 15 degrees, which was set in 1944. 0.01 inches of precipitation fell yesterday, which brings the monthly total to 2.36 inches. The total precipitation for the year now stands at 21.36 inches. There were 7 cooling degree days yesterday. This brings the monthly total to 275. Yesterday, the maximum wind observed was 23 miles an hour from the northwest. The highest wind gust observed was 34 miles per hour from the northwest. The normal high temperature for today is 86 degrees, and the normal low is 65. The record high for today is 104, which occurred in 1934, and the record low is 46, which occurred in 1947. Sunrise today is at 5:48 a.m., and sunset is at 8:29 p.m. You're listening to NOAA Weather Radio Station WXJ73 in the Quad Cities. The current time is 10:53 a.m. Central Daylight Time. At 10 a.m. in Moline, skies were sunny. The temperature was 68 degrees, dew point 53, relative humidity 58%. The wind was northeast at 9 miles an hour, and the pressure was 30.09 inches and rising. At Davenport, skies were partly sunny. The temperature was 66 degrees, dew point 53, relative humidity 63%. The wind was northeast at 9 miles an hour, and the pressure was 30.11 inches and rising. Close to home, Burlington sunny and 69. Cedar Rapids sunny and 68. Dubuque sunny and 65. Iowa City mostly sunny and 69. Muscatine 70. Galesburg partly sunny and 67. Peoria mostly sunny and 70. Savannah 66. Rockford mostly sunny and 67. Across the Midwest, Chicago partly sunny and 68. Des Moines mostly sunny and 68. Madison mostly sunny and 66. Milwaukee mostly sunny and 68. Minneapolis cloudy and 66. Omaha cloudy and 66. St. Louis mostly sunny and 74. Springfield, Illinois sunny and 72. Waterloo partly sunny and 65. Once again at 10 a.m. at Moline with sunny skies, the temperature was 68. At Davenport with partly sunny skies, the temperature was 66. Here is the hazardous weather outlook. For today and tonight, no hazardous weather is expected at this time. Looking ahead, the probability for widespread hazardous weather is low. Spotter activation will not be needed today or tonight. And now, your National Weather Service forecast for the Quad Cities and surrounding areas. Today, mostly sunny. Highs in the mid-70s. North winds 5 to 10 miles an hour. Tonight, mostly clear. Lows in the mid-50s. North winds 5 to 10 miles an hour until midnight, becoming light and variable. Thursday, sunny in the morning, then becoming partly sunny. Highs in the upper 70s. Southeast winds around 5 miles an hour. Thursday night, mostly cloudy. Lows around 60. Southeast winds around 5 miles an hour. Friday, mostly sunny. Highs in the upper 70s. Southeast winds 5 to 10 miles an hour. Friday night and Saturday, partly cloudy. Lows in the lower 60s. Highs in the upper 80s. Saturday night, mostly clear. Lows in the lower 70s. Sunday, mostly sunny. Hot. Highs in the mid-90s. Sunday night, mostly clear. Lows in the lower 70s. Monday, mostly sunny. Hot. Highs in the lower 90s. Monday night and Tuesday, mostly clear. Lows around 70. Highs in the upper 80s. Again, the forecast for the Quad Cities and surrounding areas for today, mostly sunny. Highs in the mid-70s.
North winds 5 to 10 miles an hour. The Moline, Illinois climate summary for yesterday, July 21, 2026. Yesterday's high temperature was 82 degrees. The normal high is 86. The record high is 105 degrees, which was set in 1901. Yesterday's low temperature was 62 degrees. The normal low is 65. The record low is 50 degrees, which was set in 1944. 0.01 inches of precipitation fell yesterday, which brings the monthly total to 2.36 inches. The total precipitation for the year now stands at 21.36 inches. There were 7 cooling degree days yesterday. This brings the monthly total to 275. Yesterday, the maximum wind observed was 23 miles an hour from the northwest. The highest wind gust observed was 34 miles per hour from the northwest. The normal high temperature for today is 86 degrees, and the normal low is 65. The record high for today is 104, which occurred in 1934, and the record low is 46, which occurred in 1947. Sunrise today is at 5:48 a.m. and sunset is at 8:29 p.m. You are listening to NOAA Weather Radio Station WXJ73 in the Quad Cities. The current time is 10:58 a.m. Central Daylight Time. Here is the hazardous weather outlook. For today and tonight, no hazardous weather is expected at this time. Looking ahead, the probability for widespread hazardous weather is low. Spotter activation will not be needed today or tonight. And now, your National Weather Service forecast for the Quad Cities and surrounding areas. Today, mostly sunny. Highs in the mid-70s. North winds 5 to 10 miles an hour. Tonight, mostly clear. Lows in the mid-50s. North winds 5 to 10 miles an hour until midnight, becoming light and variable. Thursday, sunny in the morning, then becoming partly sunny. Highs in the upper 70s. Southeast winds around 5 miles an hour. Thursday night, mostly cloudy. Lows around 60. Southeast winds around 5 miles an hour. Friday, mostly sunny. Highs in the upper 70s. Southeast winds 5 to 10 miles an hour. Friday night and Saturday, partly cloudy. Lows in the lower 60s. Highs in the upper 80s. Saturday night, mostly clear. Lows in the lower 70s. Sunday, mostly sunny. Hot. Highs in the mid-90s. Sunday night, mostly clear. Lows in the lower 70s. Monday, mostly sunny. Hot. Highs in the lower 90s. Monday night and Tuesday, mostly clear. Lows around 70. Highs in the upper 80s.

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The preceding signal was a test of the Weather Radio Public Warning System. During potentially dangerous weather situations, specially built receivers are automatically activated by the signal to warn of the impending hazard. This test is normally conducted by the National Weather Service each Wednesday between 11 a.m. and 12 noon. If there is a threat of severe weather, the test will be postponed until the next available non-severe weather day. To provide the most consistent warning service possible, the warning alarm will be activated for watches and warnings affecting parts of eastern Iowa, northwest and west central Illinois, southwest Wisconsin, and northeast Missouri. This concludes the weekly test of the Weather Radio Public Warning System. We now return to normal programming. And now, your National Weather Service forecast for the Quad Cities and surrounding areas. Today, mostly sunny. Highs in the mid-70s. North winds 5 to 10 miles an hour. Tonight, mostly clear. Lows in the mid-50s. North winds 5 to 10 miles an hour until midnight, becoming light and variable. Thursday, sunny in the morning, then becoming partly sunny. Highs in the upper 70s. Southeast winds around 5 miles an hour. Thursday night, mostly cloudy. Lows around 60. Southeast winds around 5 miles an hour. Friday, mostly sunny. Highs in the upper 70s. Southeast winds 5 to 10 miles an hour. Friday night and Saturday, partly cloudy. Lows in the lower 60s. Highs in the upper 80s. Saturday night, mostly clear. Lows in the lower 70s. Sunday, mostly sunny. Hot. Highs in the mid-90s. Sunday night, mostly clear. Lows in the lower 70s. Monday, mostly sunny. Hot. Highs in the lower 90s. Monday night and Tuesday, mostly clear. Lows around 70. Highs in the upper 80s. Again, the forecast for the Quad Cities and surrounding areas for today, mostly sunny. Highs in the mid-70s. North winds 5 to 10 miles an hour. 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The current time is 11:02 a.m. Central Daylight Time. At 11 a.m. in Moline, skies were partly sunny. The temperature was 69 degrees, dew point 51, relative humidity 52%. The wind was northeast at 6 miles an hour. And the pressure was 30.11 inches and rising. At Davenport, skies were mostly sunny. The temperature was 68 degrees, dew point 54, relative humidity 60%. The wind was northeast at 9 miles an hour. And the pressure was 30.13 inches and rising. Close to home, Burlington partly sunny and 70. Cedar Rapids cloudy and 69. Dubuque sunny and 67. Iowa City mostly sunny and 72. Peoria partly sunny and 74. Rockford mostly sunny and 69. Across the Midwest, Chicago partly sunny and 67. Des Moines mostly sunny and 71. Madison mostly sunny and 69. Milwaukee mostly sunny and 68. Minneapolis cloudy and 67. Omaha light rain and 68. St. Louis mostly sunny and 76. Springfield, Illinois mostly sunny and 72. Waterloo cloudy and 67. Once again at 11 a.m. in Moline with partly sunny skies, the temperature was 69. At Davenport with mostly sunny skies, the temperature was 68. Here is the hazardous weather outlook. For today and tonight, no hazardous weather is expected at this time. Looking ahead, the probability for widespread hazardous weather is low. Spotter activation will not be needed today or tonight. And now, your National Weather Service forecast for the Quad Cities and surrounding areas. Today, mostly sunny. Highs in the mid-70s. North winds 5 to 10 miles an hour. Tonight, mostly clear. Lows in the mid-50s. North winds 5 to 10 miles an hour until midnight, becoming light and variable. Thursday, sunny in the morning, then becoming partly sunny. Highs in the upper 70s. Southeast winds around 5 miles an hour. Thursday night, mostly cloudy. Lows around 60.
southeast winds around 5 miles an hour. Friday, mostly sunny. Highs in the upper 70s. Southeast winds 5 to 10 miles an hour. Friday night and Saturday, partly cloudy. Lows in the lower 60s. Highs in the upper 80s. Saturday night, mostly clear. Lows in the lower 70s. Sunday, mostly sunny. Hot. Highs in the mid-90s. Sunday night, mostly clear. Lows in the lower 70s. Monday, mostly sunny. Hot. Highs in the lower 90s. Monday night and Tuesday, mostly clear. Lows around 70. Highs in the upper 80s. Again, the forecast for the Guam cities and surrounding areas for today, mostly sunny. Highs in the mid-70s. North winds 5 to 10 miles an hour. 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The current time is 11:06 a.m. Central Daylight Time. At 11 a.m. in Moline, skies were partly sunny. The temperature was 69 degrees, dew point 51, relative humidity 52%. The wind was northeast at 6 miles an hour. And the pressure was 30.11 inches and rising. At Davenport, skies were mostly sunny. The temperature was 68 degrees, dew point 54, relative humidity 60%. The wind was northeast at 9 miles an hour. And the pressure was 30.13 inches and rising. Close to home, Burlington partly sunny and 70. Cedar Rapids cloudy and 69. Dubuque sunny and 67. Iowa City mostly sunny and 72. Peoria partly sunny and 74. Rockford mostly sunny and 69. Across the Midwest, Chicago partly sunny and 67. Des Moines mostly sunny and 71. Madison mostly sunny and 69. Milwaukee mostly sunny and 68. Minneapolis cloudy and 67. Omaha light rain and 68. St. Louis mostly sunny and 76. Springfield, Illinois mostly sunny and 72. Waterloo cloudy and 67. Once again at 11 a.m. in Moline with partly sunny skies, the temperature was 69. At Davenport with mostly sunny skies, the temperature was 68. Here is the hazardous weather outlook. For today and tonight, no hazardous weather is expected at this time. Looking ahead, the probability for widespread hazardous weather is low. Spotter activation will not be needed today or tonight. And now, your National Weather Service forecast for the Guam cities and surrounding areas. Today, mostly sunny. Highs in the mid-70s. North winds 5 to 10 miles an hour. Tonight, mostly clear. Lows in the mid-50s. North winds 5 to 10 miles an hour until midnight, becoming light and variable. Thursday, sunny in the morning, then becoming partly sunny. Highs in the upper 70s. Southeast winds around 5 miles an hour. Thursday night, mostly cloudy. Lows around 60. Southeast winds around 5 miles an hour. Friday, mostly sunny. Highs in the upper 70s. Southeast winds 5 to 10 miles an hour. Friday night and Saturday, partly cloudy. Lows in the lower 60s. Highs in the upper 80s. Saturday night, mostly clear. Lows in the lower 70s. Sunday, mostly sunny. Hot. Highs in the mid-90s. Sunday night, mostly clear. Lows in the lower 70s. Monday, mostly sunny. Hot. Highs in the lower 90s. Monday night and Tuesday, mostly clear. Lows around 70. Highs in the upper 80s. Again, the forecast for the Guam cities and surrounding areas for today, mostly sunny. Highs in the mid-70s. North winds 5 to 10 miles an hour. 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The current time is 11:09 a.m. Central Daylight Time. At 11 a.m. in Moline, skies were partly sunny. The temperature was 69 degrees, dew point 51, relative humidity 52%. The wind was northeast at 6 miles an hour. And the pressure was 30.11 inches and rising. At Davenport, skies were mostly sunny. The temperature was 68 degrees, dew point 54, relative humidity 60%.
the wind was northeast at 9 miles an hour, and the pressure was 30.13 inches and rising. Close to home, Burlington partly sunny and 70. Cedar Rapids cloudy and 69. Dubuque sunny and 67. Iowa City mostly sunny and 72. Peoria partly sunny and 74. Rockford mostly sunny and 69. Across the Midwest, Chicago partly sunny and 67. Des Moines mostly sunny and 71. Madison mostly sunny and 69. Milwaukee mostly sunny and 68. Minneapolis cloudy and 67. Omaha light rain and 68. St. Louis mostly sunny and 76. Springfield, Illinois mostly sunny and 72. Waterloo cloudy and 67. Once again at 11 a.m. in Moline with partly sunny skies, the temperature was 69. At Davenport with mostly sunny skies, the temperature was 68. Here is the hazardous weather outlook. For today and tonight, no hazardous weather is expected at this time. Looking ahead, the probability for widespread hazardous weather is low. Spotter activation will not be needed today or tonight. And now, your National Weather Service forecast for the Guam cities and surrounding areas. Today, mostly sunny. Highs in the mid-70s. North winds 5 to 10 miles an hour. Tonight, mostly clear. Lows in the mid-50s. North winds 5 to 10 miles an hour until midnight, becoming light and variable. Thursday, sunny in the morning, then becoming partly sunny. Highs in the upper 70s. Southeast winds around 5 miles an hour. Thursday night, mostly cloudy. Lows around 60. Southeast winds around 5 miles an hour. Friday, mostly sunny. Highs in the upper 70s. Southeast winds 5 to 10 miles an hour. Friday night and Saturday, partly cloudy. Lows in the lower 60s. Highs in the upper 80s. Saturday night, mostly clear. Lows in the lower 70s. Sunday, mostly sunny. Hot. Highs in the mid-90s. Sunday night, mostly clear. Lows in the lower 70s. Monday, mostly sunny. Hot. Highs in the lower 90s. Monday night and Tuesday, mostly clear. Lows around 70. Highs in the upper 80s. Again, the forecast for the Guam cities and surrounding areas for today, mostly sunny. Highs in the mid-70s. North winds 5 to 10 miles an hour. 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The current time is 11:13 a.m. Central Daylight Time. At 11 a.m. in Moline, skies were partly sunny. The temperature was 69 degrees, dew point 51, relative humidity 52%. The wind was northeast at 6 miles an hour. And the pressure was 30.11 inches and rising. At Davenport, skies were mostly sunny. The temperature was 68 degrees, dew point 54, relative humidity 60%. The wind was northeast at 9 miles an hour. And the pressure was 30.13 inches and rising. Close to home, Burlington partly sunny and 70. Cedar Rapids cloudy and 69. Dubuque sunny and 67. Iowa City mostly sunny and 72. Peoria partly sunny and 74. Rockford mostly sunny and 69. Across the Midwest, Chicago partly sunny and 67. Des Moines mostly sunny and 71. Madison mostly sunny and 69. Milwaukee mostly sunny and 68. Minneapolis cloudy and 67. Omaha light rain and 68. St. Louis mostly sunny and 76. Springfield, Illinois, mostly sunny and 72. Waterloo, cloudy and 67. Once again at 11 a.m. in Moline with partly sunny skies, the temperature was 69. At Davenport with mostly sunny skies, the temperature was 68. At 11 a.m. in Moline, skies were partly sunny. The temperature was 69 degrees, dew point 51, relative humidity 52%. The wind was northeast at 6 miles an hour. And the pressure was 30.11 inches and rising. At Davenport, skies were mostly sunny. The temperature was 68 degrees, dew point 54, relative humidity 60%. The wind was northeast at 9 miles an hour.
and the pressure was 30.13 inches and rising. Close to home, Burlington partly sunny and 70. Cedar Rapids cloudy and 69. Dubuque sunny and 67. Iowa City mostly sunny and 72. Muscatine 70. Galesburg cloudy and 70. Peoria partly sunny and 74. Savannah 69. Rockford mostly sunny and 69. Across the Midwest, Chicago partly sunny and 67. Des Moines mostly sunny and 71. Madison mostly sunny and 69. Milwaukee mostly sunny and 68. Minneapolis cloudy and 67. Omaha light rain and 68. St. Louis mostly sunny and 76. Springfield, Illinois mostly sunny and 72. Waterloo cloudy and 67. Once again at 11 a.m. in Moline with partly sunny skies, the temperature was 69. At Davenport with mostly sunny skies, the temperature was 68. Here is the hazardous weather outlook. For today and tonight, no hazardous weather is expected at this time. Looking ahead, the probability for widespread hazardous weather is low. Spotter activation will not be needed today or tonight. And now, your National Weather Service forecast for the Guam cities and surrounding areas. Today, mostly sunny. Highs in the mid-70s. North winds 5 to 10 miles an hour. Tonight, mostly clear. Lows in the mid-50s. North winds 5 to 10 miles an hour until midnight, becoming light and variable. Thursday, sunny in the morning, then becoming partly sunny. Highs in the upper 70s. Southeast winds around 5 miles an hour.

relative humidity 52%. The wind was northeast at 6 miles an hour. And the pressure was 30.11 inches and rising. At Davenport, skies were mostly sunny. The temperature was 68 degrees, dew point 54, relative humidity 60%. The wind was northeast at 9 miles an hour. And the pressure was 30.13 inches and rising. Close to home, Burlington partly sunny and 70. Cedar Rapids cloudy and 69. Dubuque sunny and 67. Iowa City mostly sunny and 72. Muscatine 70. Galesburg cloudy and 70. Peoria partly sunny and 74. Savannah 69. Rockford mostly sunny and 69. Across the Midwest, Chicago partly sunny and 67. Des Moines mostly sunny and 71. Madison mostly sunny and 69. Milwaukee mostly sunny and 68. Minneapolis cloudy and 67. Omaha light rain and 68. St. Louis mostly sunny and 76. Springfield, Illinois mostly sunny and 72. Waterloo cloudy and 67. Once again at 11 a.m. in Moline with partly sunny skies, the temperature was 69. At Davenport with mostly sunny skies, the temperature was 68. Here is the hazardous weather outlook. For today and tonight, no hazardous weather is expected at this time. Looking ahead, the probability for widespread hazardous weather is low. Spotter activation will not be needed today or tonight. And now, your National Weather Service forecast for the Quad Cities and surrounding areas. Today, mostly sunny. Highs in the mid-70s. North winds 5 to 10 miles an hour. Tonight, mostly clear. Lows in the mid-50s. North winds 5 to 10 miles an hour until midnight, becoming light and variable. Thursday, sunny in the morning, then becoming partly sunny. Highs in the upper 70s. Southeast winds around 5 miles an hour. Thursday night, mostly cloudy. Lows around 60. Southeast winds around 5 miles an hour. Friday, mostly sunny. Highs in the upper 70s. Southeast winds 5 to 10 miles an hour. Friday night and Saturday, partly cloudy. Lows in the lower 60s. Highs in the upper 80s. Saturday night, mostly clear. Lows in the lower 70s. Sunday, mostly sunny. Hot. Highs in the mid-90s. Sunday night, mostly clear. Lows in the lower 70s. Monday, mostly sunny. Hot. Highs in the lower 90s. Monday night and Tuesday, mostly clear. Lows around 70. Highs in the upper 80s. Again, the forecast for the Quad Cities and surrounding areas for today, mostly sunny. Highs in the mid-70s. North winds 5 to 10 miles an hour. 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The current time is 11:21 a.m. Central Daylight Time. At 11 a.m. in Moline, skies were partly sunny. The temperature was 69 degrees, dew point 51, relative humidity 52%. The wind was northeast at 6 miles an hour. And the pressure was 30.11 inches and rising. At Davenport, skies were mostly sunny. The temperature was 68 degrees, dew point 54, relative humidity 60%. The wind was northeast at 9 miles an hour. And the pressure was 30.13 inches and rising. Close to home, Burlington partly sunny and 70. Cedar Rapids cloudy and 69. Dubuque sunny and 67. Iowa City mostly sunny and 72. Muscatine 70. Galesburg cloudy and 70. Peoria partly sunny and 74. Savannah 69. Rockford mostly sunny and 69. Across the Midwest, Chicago partly sunny and 67. Des Moines mostly sunny and 71. Madison mostly sunny and 69. Milwaukee mostly sunny and 68. Minneapolis cloudy and 67. Omaha light rain and 68. St. Louis mostly sunny and 76. Springfield, Illinois mostly sunny and 72. Waterloo cloudy and 67. Once again at 11 a.m. in Moline with partly sunny skies, the temperature was 69. At Davenport with mostly sunny skies, the temperature was 68.

Here is the hazardous weather outlook. For today and tonight, no hazardous weather is expected at this time. Looking ahead, the probability for widespread hazardous weather is low. Spotter activation will not be needed today or tonight. And now, your National Weather Service forecast for the Guam cities and surrounding areas. Today, mostly sunny. Highs in the mid-70s. North winds 5 to 10 miles an hour. Tonight, mostly clear. Lows in the mid-50s. North winds 5 to 10 miles an hour until midnight, becoming light and variable. Thursday, sunny in the morning, then becoming partly sunny. Highs in the upper 70s. Southeast winds around 5 miles an hour. Thursday night, mostly cloudy. Lows around 60. Southeast winds around 5 miles an hour. Friday, mostly sunny. Highs in the upper 70s. Southeast winds 5 to 10 miles an hour. Friday night and Saturday, partly cloudy. Lows in the lower 60s. Highs in the upper 80s. Saturday night, mostly clear. Lows in the lower 70s. Sunday, mostly sunny. Hot. Highs in the mid-90s. Sunday night, mostly clear. Lows in the lower 70s. Monday, mostly sunny. Hot. Highs in the lower 90s. Monday night and Tuesday, mostly clear. Lows around 70. Highs in the upper 80s. Again, the forecast for the Guam cities and surrounding areas for today, mostly sunny. Highs in the mid-70s. North winds 5 to 10 miles an hour. 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The current time is 11:25 a.m. Central Daylight Time. At 11 a.m. in Moline, skies were partly sunny. The temperature was 69 degrees, dew point 51, relative humidity 52%. The wind was northeast at 6 miles an hour. And the pressure was 30.11 inches and rising. At Davenport, skies were mostly sunny. The temperature was 68 degrees, dew point 54, relative humidity 60%. The wind was northeast at 9 miles an hour. And the pressure was 30.13 inches and rising. Close to home, Burlington partly sunny and 70. Cedar Rapids cloudy and 69. Dubuque sunny and 67. Iowa City mostly sunny and 72. Muscatine 70. Galesburg cloudy and 70. Peoria partly sunny and 74. Savannah 69. Rockford mostly sunny and 69. Across the Midwest, Chicago partly sunny and 67. Des Moines mostly sunny and 71. Madison mostly sunny and 69. Milwaukee mostly sunny and 68. Minneapolis cloudy and 67. Omaha light rain and 68. St. Louis mostly sunny and 76. Springfield, Illinois mostly sunny and 72. Waterloo cloudy and 67. Once again at 11 a.m. in Moline with partly sunny skies, the temperature was 69. At Davenport with mostly sunny skies, the temperature was 68. Here is the hazardous weather outlook. For today and tonight, no hazardous weather is expected at this time. Looking ahead, the probability for widespread hazardous weather is low. Spotter activation will not be needed today or tonight. And now, your National Weather Service forecast for the Guam cities and surrounding areas. Today, mostly sunny. Highs in the mid-70s. North winds 5 to 10 miles an hour. Tonight, mostly clear. Lows in the mid-50s. North winds 5 to 10 miles an hour until midnight, becoming light and variable. Thursday, sunny in the morning, then becoming partly sunny. Highs in the upper 70s. Southeast winds around 5 miles an hour. Thursday night, mostly cloudy. Lows around 60. Southeast winds around 5 miles an hour. Friday, mostly sunny. Highs in the upper 70s. Southeast winds 5 to 10 miles an hour. Friday night and Saturday, partly cloudy. Lows in the lower 60s. Highs in the upper 80s. Saturday night, mostly clear. Lows in the lower 70s. Sunday, mostly sunny. Hot. Highs in the mid-90s. Sunday night, mostly clear. Lows in the lower 70s. Monday, mostly sunny. Hot.
highs in the lower 90s. Monday night and Tuesday, mostly clear. Lows around 70. Highs in the upper 80s. Again, the forecast for the Quad Cities and surrounding areas for today, mostly sunny. Highs in the mid-70s. North winds 5 to 10 miles an hour. 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The current time is 11:28 a.m. Central Daylight Time. At 11 a.m. in Moline, skies were partly sunny. The temperature was 69 degrees, dew point 51, relative humidity 52%. The wind was northeast at 6 miles an hour. And the pressure was 30.11 inches and rising. At Davenport, skies were mostly sunny. The temperature was 68 degrees, dew point 54, relative humidity 60%. The wind was northeast at 9 miles an hour. And the pressure was 30.13 inches and rising. Close to home, Burlington partly sunny and 70. Cedar Rapids cloudy and 69. Dubuque sunny and 67. Iowa City mostly sunny and 72. Muscatine 70. Galesburg cloudy and 70. Peoria partly sunny and 74. Savannah 69. Rockford mostly sunny and 69. Across the Midwest, Chicago partly sunny and 67. Des Moines mostly sunny and 71. Madison mostly sunny and 69. Milwaukee mostly sunny and 68. Minneapolis cloudy and 67. Omaha light rain and 68. St. Louis mostly sunny and 76. Springfield, Illinois mostly sunny and 72. Waterloo cloudy and 67. Once again at 11 a.m. in Moline with partly sunny skies, the temperature was 69. At Davenport with mostly sunny skies, the temperature was 68. Here is the hazardous weather outlook. For today and tonight, no hazardous weather is expected at this time. Looking ahead, the probability for widespread hazardous weather is low. Spotter activation will not be needed today or tonight. And now, your National Weather Service forecast for the Quad Cities and surrounding areas. Today, mostly sunny. Highs in the mid-70s. North winds 5 to 10 miles an hour. Tonight, mostly clear. Lows in the mid-50s. North winds 5 to 10 miles an hour until midnight, becoming light and variable. Thursday, sunny in the morning, then becoming partly sunny. Highs in the upper 70s. Southeast winds around 5 miles an hour. Thursday night, mostly cloudy. Lows around 60. Southeast winds around 5 miles an hour. Friday, mostly sunny. Highs in the upper 70s. Southeast winds 5 to 10 miles an hour. Friday night and Saturday, partly cloudy. Lows in the lower 60s. Highs in the upper 80s. Saturday night, mostly clear. Lows in the lower 70s. Sunday, mostly sunny. Hot. Highs in the mid-90s. Sunday night, mostly clear. Lows in the lower 70s. Monday, mostly sunny. Hot. Highs in the lower 90s. Monday night and Tuesday, mostly clear. Lows around 70. Highs in the upper 80s. Again, the forecast for the Quad Cities and surrounding areas for today, mostly sunny. Highs in the mid-70s. North winds 5 to 10 miles an hour. 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The current time is 11:32 a.m. Central Daylight Time. At 11 a.m. in Moline, skies were partly sunny. The temperature was 69 degrees, dew point 51, relative humidity 52%. The wind was northeast at 6 miles an hour. And the pressure was 30.11 inches and rising. At Davenport, skies were mostly sunny. The temperature was 68 degrees, dew point 54, relative humidity 60%. The wind was northeast at 9 miles an hour. And the pressure was 30.13 inches and rising. Close to home, Burlington partly sunny and 70. Cedar Rapids cloudy and 69. Dubuque sunny and 67. Iowa City mostly sunny and 72. Muscatine 70. Galesburg cloudy and 70. Peoria partly sunny and 74. Savannah 69.
Rockford mostly sunny and 69. Across the Midwest, Chicago partly sunny and 67. Des Moines mostly sunny and 71. Madison mostly sunny and 69. Milwaukee mostly sunny and 68. Minneapolis cloudy and 67. Omaha light rain and 68. St. Louis mostly sunny and 76. Springfield, Illinois mostly sunny and 72. Waterloo cloudy and 67. Once again at 11 a.m. in Moline with partly sunny skies, the temperature was 69. At Davenport with mostly sunny skies, the temperature was 68. Here is the hazardous weather outlook. For today and tonight, no hazardous weather is expected at this time. Looking ahead, the probability for widespread hazardous weather is low. Spotter activation will not be needed today or tonight. And now, your National Weather Service forecast for the Quad Cities and surrounding areas. Today, mostly sunny. Highs in the mid-70s. North winds 5 to 10 miles an hour. Tonight, mostly clear. Lows in the mid-50s. North winds 5 to 10 miles an hour until midnight, becoming light and variable. Thursday, sunny in the morning, then becoming partly sunny. Highs in the upper 70s. Southeast winds around 5 miles an hour. Thursday night, mostly cloudy. Lows around 60. Southeast winds around 5 miles an hour. Friday, mostly sunny. Highs in the upper 70s. Southeast winds 5 to 10 miles an hour. Friday night and Saturday, partly cloudy. Lows in the lower 60s. Highs in the upper 80s. Saturday night, mostly clear. Lows in the lower 70s. Sunday, mostly sunny. Hot. Highs in the mid-90s. Sunday night, mostly clear. Lows in the lower 70s. Monday, mostly sunny. Hot. Highs in the lower 90s. Monday night and Tuesday, mostly clear. Lows around 70. Highs in the upper 80s. Again, the forecast for the Quad Cities and surrounding areas for today, mostly sunny. Highs in the mid-70s. North winds 5 to 10 miles an hour. 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The current time is 11:36 a.m. Central Daylight Time. At 11 a.m. in Moline, skies were partly sunny. The temperature was 69 degrees, dew point 51, relative humidity 52%. The wind was northeast at 6 miles an hour. And the pressure was 30.11 inches and rising. At Davenport, skies were mostly sunny. The temperature was 68 degrees, dew point 54, relative humidity 60%. The wind was northeast at 9 miles an hour. And the pressure was 30.13 inches and rising. Close to home, Burlington partly sunny and 70. Cedar Rapids cloudy and 69. Dubuque sunny and 67. Iowa City mostly sunny and 72. Muscatine 70. Galesburg cloudy and 70. Peoria partly sunny and 74. Savannah 69. Rockford mostly sunny and 69. Across the Midwest, Chicago partly sunny and 67. Des Moines mostly sunny and 71. Madison mostly sunny and 69. Milwaukee mostly sunny and 68. Minneapolis cloudy and 67. Omaha light rain and 68. St. Louis mostly sunny and 76. Springfield, Illinois mostly sunny and 72. Waterloo cloudy and 67. Once again at 11 a.m. in Moline with partly sunny skies, the temperature was 69. At Davenport with mostly sunny skies, the temperature was 68. Here is the hazardous weather outlook. For today and tonight, no hazardous weather is expected at this time. Looking ahead, the probability for widespread hazardous weather is low. Spotter activation will not be needed today or tonight. And now, your National Weather Service forecast for the Quad Cities and surrounding areas. Today, mostly sunny. Highs in the mid-70s. North winds 5 to 10 miles an hour. Tonight, mostly clear. Lows in the mid-50s. North winds 5 to 10 miles an hour until midnight, becoming light and variable. Thursday, sunny in the morning, then becoming partly sunny. Highs in the upper 70s. Southeast winds.
around 5 miles an hour. Thursday night, mostly cloudy. Lows around 60. Southeast winds around 5 miles an hour. Friday, mostly sunny. Highs in the upper 70s. Southeast winds 5 to 10 miles an hour. Friday night and Saturday, partly cloudy. Lows in the lower 60s. Highs in the upper 80s. Saturday night, mostly clear. Lows in the lower 70s. Sunday, mostly sunny. Hot. Highs in the mid-90s. Sunday night, mostly clear. Lows in the lower 70s. Monday, mostly sunny. Hot. Highs in the lower 90s. Monday night and Tuesday, mostly clear. Lows around 70. Highs in the upper 80s. Again, the forecast for the Quad Cities and surrounding areas for today, mostly sunny. Highs in the mid-70s. North winds 5 to 10 miles an hour. 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The current time is 11:39 a.m. Central Daylight Time. At 11 a.m. in Moline, skies were partly sunny. The temperature was 69 degrees, dew point 51, relative humidity 52%. The wind was northeast at 6 miles an hour. And the pressure was 30.11 inches and rising. At Davenport, skies were mostly sunny. The temperature was 68 degrees, dew point 54, relative humidity 60%. The wind was northeast at 9 miles an hour. And the pressure was 30.13 inches and rising. Close to home, Burlington partly sunny and 70. Cedar Rapids cloudy and 69. Dubuque sunny and 67. Iowa City mostly sunny and 72. Muscatine 70. Galesburg cloudy and 70. Peoria partly sunny and 74. Savannah 69. Rockford mostly sunny and 69. Across the Midwest, Chicago partly sunny and 67. Des Moines mostly sunny and 71. Madison mostly sunny and 69. Milwaukee mostly sunny and 68. Minneapolis cloudy and 67. Omaha light rain and 68. St. Louis mostly sunny and 76. Springfield, Illinois mostly sunny and 72. Waterloo cloudy and 67. Once again at 11 a.m. in Moline with partly sunny skies, the temperature was 69. At Davenport with mostly sunny skies, the temperature was 68. Here is the hazardous weather outlook. For today and tonight, no hazardous weather is expected at this time. Looking ahead, the probability for widespread hazardous weather is low. Spotter activation will not be needed today or tonight. And now, your National Weather Service forecast for the Quad Cities and surrounding areas. Today, mostly sunny. Highs in the mid-70s. North winds 5 to 10 miles an hour. Tonight, mostly clear. Lows in the mid-50s. North winds 5 to 10 miles an hour until midnight, becoming light and variable. Thursday, sunny in the morning, then becoming partly sunny. Highs in the upper 70s. Southeast winds around 5 miles an hour. Thursday night, mostly cloudy. Lows around 60. Southeast winds around 5 miles an hour. Friday, mostly sunny. Highs in the upper 70s. Southeast winds 5 to 10 miles an hour. Friday night and Saturday, partly cloudy. Lows in the lower 60s. Highs in the upper 80s. Saturday night, mostly clear. Lows in the lower 70s. Sunday, mostly sunny. Hot. Highs in the mid-90s. Sunday night, mostly clear. Lows in the lower 70s. Monday, mostly sunny. Hot. Highs in the lower 90s. Monday night and Tuesday, mostly clear. Lows around 70. Highs in the upper 80s. Again, the forecast for the Quad Cities and surrounding areas for today, mostly sunny. Highs in the mid-70s. North winds 5 to 10 miles an hour. 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The current time is 11:43 a.m. Central Daylight Time. At 11 a.m. in Moline, skies were partly sunny. The temperature was 69 degrees, dew point 51, relative humidity 52%. The wind was northeast at 6 miles an hour.
and the pressure was 30.11 inches and rising. At Davenport, skies were mostly sunny. The temperature was 68 degrees, dew point 54, relative humidity 60%. The wind was northeast at 9 miles an hour. And the pressure was 30.13 inches and rising. Close to home, Burlington partly sunny and 70. Cedar Rapids cloudy and 69. Dubuque sunny and 67. Iowa City mostly sunny and 72. Muscatine 70. Galesburg cloudy and 70. Peoria partly sunny and 74. Savannah 69. Rockford mostly sunny and 69. Across the Midwest, Chicago partly sunny and 67. Des Moines mostly sunny and 71. Madison mostly sunny and 69. Milwaukee mostly sunny and 68. Minneapolis cloudy and 67. Omaha light rain and 68. St. Louis mostly sunny and 76. Springfield, Illinois mostly sunny and 72. Waterloo cloudy and 67. Once again at 11 a.m. in Moline with partly sunny skies, the temperature was 69. At Davenport with mostly sunny skies, the temperature was 68. Here is the hazardous weather outlook. For today and tonight, no hazardous weather is expected at this time. Looking ahead, the probability for widespread hazardous weather is low. Spotter activation will not be needed today or tonight. And now, your National Weather Service forecast for the Quad Cities and surrounding areas. Today, mostly sunny. Highs in the mid-70s. North winds 5 to 10 miles an hour. Tonight, mostly clear. Lows in the mid-50s. North winds 5 to 10 miles an hour until midnight, becoming light and variable. Thursday, sunny in the morning, then becoming partly sunny. Highs in the upper 70s. Southeast winds around 5 miles an hour. Thursday night, mostly cloudy. Lows around 60. Southeast winds around 5 miles an hour. Friday, mostly sunny. Highs in the upper 70s. Southeast winds 5 to 10 miles an hour. Friday night and Saturday, partly cloudy. Lows in the lower 60s. Highs in the upper 80s. Saturday night, mostly clear. Lows in the lower 70s. Sunday, mostly sunny. Hot. Highs in the mid-90s. Sunday night, mostly clear. Lows in the lower 70s. Monday, mostly sunny. Hot. Highs in the lower 90s. Monday night and Tuesday, mostly clear. Lows around 70. Highs in the upper 80s. Again, the forecast for the Quad Cities and surrounding areas for today, mostly sunny. Highs in the mid-70s. North winds 5 to 10 miles an hour. This broadcast originates from the National Weather Service office in the Quad Cities and is transmitted on a frequency of 162.55 MHz from Rock Island, Illinois. The coverage area includes the following counties: Cedar, Clinton, Louisa, Muscatine, Scott, Henry, Illinois, Mercer, Rock Island, and Whiteside. 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The current time is 11:47 a.m. Central Daylight Time. At 11 a.m. in Moline, skies were partly sunny. The temperature was 69 degrees, dew point 51, relative humidity 52%. The wind was northeast at 6 miles an hour. And the pressure was 30.11 inches and rising. At Davenport, skies were mostly sunny. The temperature was 68 degrees, dew point 54, relative humidity 60%. The wind was northeast at 9 miles an hour. And the pressure was 30.13 inches and rising. Close to home, Burlington partly sunny and 70. Cedar Rapids cloudy and 69. Dubuque sunny and 67. Iowa City mostly sunny and 72. Muscatine 70. Galesburg cloudy and 70. Peoria partly sunny and 74. Savannah 69. Rockford mostly sunny and 69. Across the Midwest, Chicago partly sunny and 67. Des Moines mostly sunny and 71. Madison mostly sunny and 69. Milwaukee mostly sunny and 68. Minneapolis cloudy and 67. Omaha rain.
69 and 68. St. Louis, mostly sunny and 76. Springfield, Illinois, mostly sunny and 72. Waterloo, cloudy and 67. Once again at 11 a.m. in Moline with partly sunny skies, the temperature was 69. At Davenport with mostly sunny skies, the temperature was 68. Here is the hazardous weather outlook. For today and tonight, no hazardous weather is expected at this time. Looking ahead, the probability for widespread hazardous weather is low. Spotter activation will not be needed today or tonight. And now, your National Weather Service forecast for the Quad Cities and surrounding areas. Today, mostly sunny. Highs in the mid-70s. North winds 5 to 10 miles an hour. Tonight, mostly clear. Lows in the mid-50s. North winds 5 to 10 miles an hour until midnight, becoming light and variable. Thursday, sunny in the morning, then becoming partly sunny. Highs in the upper 70s. Southeast winds around 5 miles an hour. Thursday night, mostly cloudy. Lows around 60. Southeast winds around 5 miles an hour. Friday, mostly sunny. Highs in the upper 70s. Southeast winds 5 to 10 miles an hour. Friday night and Saturday, partly cloudy. Lows in the lower 60s. Highs in the upper 80s. Saturday night, mostly clear. Lows in the lower 70s. Sunday, mostly sunny. Hot. Highs in the mid-90s. Sunday night, mostly clear. Lows in the lower 70s. Monday, mostly sunny. Hot. Highs in the lower 90s. Monday night and Tuesday, mostly clear. Lows around 70. Highs in the upper 80s. Again, the forecast for the Quad Cities and surrounding areas for today, mostly sunny. Highs in the mid-70s. North winds 5 to 10 miles an hour. 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The current time is 11:50 a.m. Central Daylight Time. At 11 a.m. in Moline, skies were partly sunny. The temperature was 69 degrees, dew point 51, relative humidity 52%. The wind was northeast at 6 miles an hour. And the pressure was 30.11 inches and rising. At Davenport, skies were mostly sunny. The temperature was 68 degrees, dew point 54, relative humidity 60%. The wind was northeast at 9 miles an hour. And the pressure was 30.13 inches and rising. Close to home, Burlington partly sunny and 70. Cedar Rapids cloudy and 69. Dubuque sunny and 67. Iowa City mostly sunny and 72. Muscatine 70. Galesburg cloudy and 70. Peoria partly sunny and 74. Savannah 69. Rockford mostly sunny and 69. Across the Midwest, Chicago partly sunny and 67. Des Moines mostly sunny and 71. Madison mostly sunny and 69. Milwaukee mostly sunny and 68. Minneapolis cloudy and 67. Omaha light rain and 68. St. Louis mostly sunny and 76. Springfield, Illinois mostly sunny and 72. Waterloo cloudy and 67. Once again at 11 a.m. in Moline with partly sunny skies, the temperature was 69. At Davenport with mostly sunny skies, the temperature was 68. Here is the hazardous weather outlook. For today and tonight, no hazardous weather is expected at this time. Looking ahead, the probability for widespread hazardous weather is low. Spotter activation will not be needed today or tonight. And now, your National Weather Service forecast for the Quad Cities and surrounding areas. Today, mostly sunny. Highs in the mid-70s. North winds 5 to 10 miles an hour. Tonight, mostly clear. Lows in the mid-50s. North winds 5 to 10 miles an hour until midnight, becoming light and variable. Thursday, sunny in the morning, then becoming partly sunny. Highs in the upper 70s. Southeast winds around 5 miles an hour. Thursday night, mostly cloudy. Lows around 60. Southeast winds around 5 miles an hour. Friday, mostly sunny. Highs in the upper 70s. Southeast winds 5 to 10 miles an hour. Friday night and Saturday, partly cloudy.
lows in the lower 60s, highs in the upper 80s. Saturday night, mostly clear, lows in the lower 70s. Sunday, mostly sunny, hot, highs in the mid-90s. Sunday night, mostly clear, lows in the lower 70s. Monday, mostly sunny, hot, highs in the lower 90s. Monday night and Tuesday, mostly clear, lows around 70, highs in the upper 80s. Again, the forecast for the Quad Cities and surrounding areas for today, mostly sunny, highs in the mid-70s. North winds 5 to 10 miles an hour. 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The current time is 11:54 a.m. Central Daylight Time. At 11 a.m. in Moline, skies were partly sunny. The temperature was 69 degrees, dew point 51, relative humidity 52%. The wind was northeast at 6 miles an hour. And the pressure was 30.11 inches and rising. At Davenport, skies were mostly sunny. The temperature was 68 degrees, dew point 54, relative humidity 60%. The wind was northeast at 9 miles an hour. And the pressure was 30.13 inches and rising. Close to home, Burlington partly sunny and 70. Cedar Rapids cloudy and 69. Dubuque sunny and 67. Iowa City mostly sunny and 72. Muscatine 70. Galesburg cloudy and 70. Peoria partly sunny and 74. Savannah 69. Rockford mostly sunny and 69. Across the Midwest, Chicago partly sunny and 67. Des Moines mostly sunny and 71. Madison mostly sunny and 69. Milwaukee mostly sunny and 68. Minneapolis cloudy and 67. Omaha light rain and 68. St. Louis mostly sunny and 76. Springfield, Illinois mostly sunny and 72. Waterloo cloudy and 67. Once again at 11 a.m. in Moline with partly sunny skies, the temperature was 69. At Davenport with mostly sunny skies, the temperature was 68. Here is the hazardous weather outlook. For today and tonight, no hazardous weather is expected at this time. Looking ahead, the probability for widespread hazardous weather is low. Spotter activation will not be needed today or tonight. And now, your National Weather Service forecast for the Quad Cities and surrounding areas. Today, mostly sunny. Highs in the mid-70s. North winds 5 to 10 miles an hour. Tonight, mostly clear. Lows in the mid-50s. North winds 5 to 10 miles an hour until midnight, becoming light and variable. Thursday, sunny in the morning, then becoming partly sunny. Highs in the upper 70s. Southeast winds around 5 miles an hour. Thursday night, mostly cloudy. Lows around 60. Southeast winds around 5 miles an hour. Friday, mostly sunny. Highs in the upper 70s. Southeast winds 5 to 10 miles an hour. Friday night and Saturday, partly cloudy. Lows in the lower 60s. Highs in the upper 80s. Saturday night, mostly clear. Lows in the lower 70s. Sunday, mostly sunny. Hot. Highs in the mid-90s. Sunday night, mostly clear. Lows in the lower 70s. Monday, mostly sunny. Hot. Highs in the lower 90s. Monday night and Tuesday, mostly clear. Lows around 70. Highs in the upper 80s. Again, the forecast for the Quad Cities and surrounding areas for today, mostly sunny. Highs in the mid-70s. North winds 5 to 10 miles an hour. 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The current time is 11:57 a.m. Central Daylight Time. At 11 a.m. in Moline, skies were partly sunny. The temperature was 69 degrees, dew point 51, relative humidity 52%. The wind was northeast at 6 miles an hour. And the pressure was 30.11 inches and rising. At Davenport, skies were mostly sunny. The temperature was 68 degrees, dew point 54, relative humidity 60%. The wind was northeast at 9 miles an hour. And the pressure was 30.13 inches and rising. Close to home,
Burlington, partly sunny and 70. Cedar Rapids, cloudy and 69. Dubuque, sunny and 67. Iowa City, mostly sunny and 72. Muscatine, 70. Galesburg, cloudy and 70. Peoria, partly sunny and 74. Savannah, 69. Rockford, mostly sunny and 69. Across the Midwest, Chicago, partly sunny and 67. Des Moines, mostly sunny and 71. Madison, mostly sunny and 69. Milwaukee, mostly sunny and 68. Minneapolis, cloudy and 67. Omaha, light rain and 68. St. Louis, mostly sunny and 76. Springfield, Illinois, mostly sunny and 72. Waterloo, cloudy and 67. Once again at 11 a.m. in Moline with partly sunny skies, the temperature was 69. At Davenport with mostly sunny skies, the temperature was 68. Here is the hazardous weather outlook. For today and tonight, no hazardous weather is expected at this time. Looking ahead, the probability for widespread hazardous weather is low. Spotter activation will not be needed today or tonight. And now, your National Weather Service forecast for the Quad Cities and surrounding areas. Today, mostly sunny. Highs in the mid-70s. North winds 5 to 10 miles an hour. Tonight, mostly clear. Lows in the mid-50s. North winds 5 to 10 miles an hour until midnight, becoming light and variable. Thursday, sunny in the morning, then becoming partly sunny. Highs in the upper 70s. Southeast winds around 5 miles an hour. Thursday night, mostly cloudy. Lows around 60. Southeast winds around 5 miles an hour. Friday, mostly sunny. Highs in the upper 70s. Southeast winds 5 to 10 miles an hour. Friday night and Saturday, partly cloudy. Lows in the lower 60s. Highs in the upper 80s. Saturday night, mostly clear. Lows in the lower 70s. Sunday, mostly sunny. Hot. Highs in the mid-90s. Sunday night, mostly clear. Lows in the lower 70s. Monday, mostly sunny. Hot. Highs in the lower 90s. Monday night and Tuesday, mostly clear. Lows around 70. Highs in the upper 80s. Again, the forecast for the Quad Cities and surrounding areas for today, mostly sunny. Highs in the mid-70s. North winds 5 to 10 miles an hour. 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The current time is 12:01 p.m. Central Daylight Time. Here is the hazardous weather outlook. For today and tonight, no hazardous weather is expected at this time. Looking ahead, the probability for widespread hazardous weather is low. Spotter activation will not be needed today or tonight. And now, your National Weather Service forecast for the Quad Cities and surrounding areas. Today, mostly sunny. Highs in the mid-70s. North winds 5 to 10 miles an hour. Tonight, mostly clear. Lows in the mid-50s. North winds 5 to 10 miles an hour until midnight, becoming light and variable. Thursday, sunny in the morning, then becoming partly sunny. Highs in the upper 70s. Southeast winds around 5 miles an hour. Thursday night, mostly cloudy. Lows around 60. Southeast winds around 5 miles an hour. Friday, mostly sunny. Highs in the upper 70s. Southeast winds 5 to 10 miles an hour. Friday night and Saturday, partly cloudy. Lows in the lower 60s. Highs in the upper 80s. Saturday night, mostly clear. Lows in the lower 70s. Sunday, mostly sunny. Hot. Highs in the mid-90s. Sunday night, mostly clear. Lows in the lower 70s. Monday, mostly sunny. Hot. Highs in the lower 90s. Monday night and Tuesday, mostly clear. Lows around 70. Highs in the upper 80s. Again, the forecast for the Quad Cities and surrounding areas for today, mostly sunny. Highs in the mid-70s. North winds 5 to 10 miles an hour. 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The current time is 12:03 p.m. Central Daylight Time.
At noon at Moline, skies were mostly sunny. The temperature was 72 degrees, dew point 53, relative humidity 51%. The wind was north at 9 miles an hour. And the pressure was 30.12 inches and rising. At Davenport, skies were mostly sunny. The temperature was 69 degrees, dew point 54, relative humidity 58%. The wind was north at 6 miles an hour. And the pressure was 30.14 inches and rising. Close to home, Burlington partly sunny and 73. Cedar Rapids partly sunny and 70. Dubuque mostly sunny and 69. Iowa City mostly sunny and 73. Peoria partly sunny and 72. Savannah 71. Rockford mostly sunny and 70. Across the Midwest, Chicago partly sunny and 68. Des Moines partly sunny and 74. Madison partly sunny and 70. Milwaukee mostly sunny and 70. Minneapolis partly sunny and 68. Omaha cloudy and 70. St. Louis cloudy and 76. Springfield, Illinois partly sunny and 73. Waterloo mostly sunny and 70. Once again at noon at Moline with mostly sunny skies, the temperature was 72. At Davenport with mostly sunny skies, the temperature was 69. Here is the hazardous weather outlook. For today and tonight, no hazardous weather is expected at this time. Looking ahead, the probability for widespread hazardous weather is low. Spotter activation will not be needed today or tonight. And now, your National Weather Service forecast for the Quad Cities and surrounding areas. Today, mostly sunny. Highs in the mid-70s. North winds 5 to 10 miles an hour. Tonight, mostly clear. Lows in the mid-50s. North winds 5 to 10 miles an hour until midnight, becoming light and variable. Thursday, sunny in the morning, then becoming partly sunny. Highs in the upper 70s. Southeast winds around 5 miles an hour. Thursday night, mostly cloudy. Lows around 60. Southeast winds around 5 miles an hour. Friday, mostly sunny. Highs in the upper 70s. Southeast winds 5 to 10 miles an hour. Friday night and Saturday, partly cloudy. Lows in the lower 60s. Highs in the upper 80s. Saturday night, mostly clear. Lows in the lower 70s. Sunday, mostly sunny. Hot. Highs in the mid-90s. Sunday night, mostly clear. Lows in the lower 70s. Monday, mostly sunny. Hot. Highs in the lower 90s. Monday night and Tuesday, mostly clear. Lows around 70. Highs in the upper 80s. Again, the forecast for the Quad Cities and surrounding areas for today, mostly sunny. Highs in the mid-70s. North winds 5 to 10 miles an hour. 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The current time is 12:06 p.m. Central Daylight Time. At noon at Moline, skies were mostly sunny. The temperature was 72 degrees, dew point 53, relative humidity 51%. The wind was north at 9 miles an hour. And the pressure was 30.12 inches and rising. At Davenport, skies were mostly sunny. The temperature was 69 degrees, dew point 54, relative humidity 58%. The wind was north at 6 miles an hour. And the pressure was 30.14 inches and rising. Close to home, Burlington partly sunny and 73. Cedar Rapids partly sunny and 70. Dubuque mostly sunny and 69. Iowa City mostly sunny and 73. Peoria partly sunny and 72. Savannah 71. Rockford mostly sunny and 70. Across the Midwest, Chicago partly sunny and 68. Des Moines partly sunny and 74. Madison partly sunny and 70. Milwaukee mostly sunny and 70. Minneapolis partly sunny and 68. Omaha cloudy and 70. St. Louis cloudy and 76. Springfield, Illinois partly sunny and 73. Waterloo mostly sunny and 70. Once again at noon at Moline with mostly sunny skies, the temperature was 72. At Davenport with mostly sunny skies, the temperature was 69. Here is the hazard.
Hazardous weather outlook. For today and tonight, no hazardous weather is expected at this time. Looking ahead, the probability for widespread hazardous weather is low. Spotter activation will not be needed today or tonight. And now, your National Weather Service forecast for the Quad Cities and surrounding areas. Today, mostly sunny. Highs in the mid-70s. North winds 5 to 10 miles an hour. Tonight, mostly clear. Lows in the mid-50s. North winds 5 to 10 miles an hour until midnight, becoming light and variable. Thursday, sunny in the morning, then becoming partly sunny. Highs in the upper 70s. Southeast winds around 5 miles an hour. Thursday night, mostly cloudy. Lows around 60. Southeast winds around 5 miles an hour. Friday, mostly sunny. Highs in the upper 70s. Southeast winds 5 to 10 miles an hour. Friday night and Saturday, partly cloudy. Lows in the lower 60s. Highs in the upper 80s. Saturday night, mostly clear. Lows in the lower 70s. Sunday, mostly sunny. Hot. Highs in the mid-90s. Sunday night, mostly clear. Lows in the lower 70s. Monday, mostly sunny. Hot. Highs in the lower 90s. Monday night and Tuesday, mostly clear. Lows around 70. Highs in the upper 80s. Again, the forecast for the Quad Cities and surrounding areas for today, mostly sunny. Highs in the mid-70s. North winds 5 to 10 miles an hour. 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The current time is 12:10 p.m. Central Daylight Time. At noon at Moline, skies were mostly sunny. The temperature was 72 degrees, dew point 53, relative humidity 51%. The wind was north at 9 miles an hour. And the pressure was 30.12 inches and rising. At Davenport, skies were mostly sunny. The temperature was 69 degrees, dew point 54, relative humidity 58%. The wind was north at 6 miles an hour. And the pressure was 30.14 inches and rising. Close to home, Burlington partly sunny and 73. Cedar Rapids partly sunny and 70. Dubuque mostly sunny and 69. Iowa City mostly sunny and 73. Peoria partly sunny and 72. Savannah 71. Rockford mostly sunny and 70. Across the Midwest, Chicago partly sunny and 68. Des Moines partly sunny and 74. Madison partly sunny and 70. Milwaukee mostly sunny and 70. Minneapolis partly sunny and 68. Omaha cloudy and 70. St. Louis cloudy and 76. Springfield, Illinois partly sunny and 73. Waterloo mostly sunny and 70. Once again at noon at Moline with mostly sunny skies, the temperature was 72. At Davenport with mostly sunny skies, the temperature was 69. Here is the hazardous weather outlook. For today and tonight, no hazardous weather is expected at this time. Looking ahead, the probability for widespread hazardous weather is low. Spotter activation will not be needed today or tonight. And now, your National Weather Service forecast for the Quad Cities and surrounding areas. Today, mostly sunny. Highs in the mid-70s. North winds 5 to 10 miles an hour. Tonight, mostly clear. Lows in the mid-50s. North winds 5 to 10 miles an hour until midnight, becoming light and variable. Thursday, sunny in the morning, then becoming partly sunny. Highs in the upper 70s. Southeast winds around 5 miles an hour. Thursday night, mostly cloudy. Lows around 60. Southeast winds around 5 miles an hour. Friday, mostly sunny. Highs in the upper 70s. Southeast winds 5 to 10 miles an hour. Friday night and Saturday, partly cloudy. Lows in the lower 60s. Highs in the upper 80s. Saturday night, mostly clear. Lows in the lower 70s. Sunday, mostly sunny. Hot. Highs in the mid-90s. Sunday night, mostly clear. Lows in the lower 70s. Monday, mostly sunny. Hot. Highs in the lower 90s. Monday night and Tuesday, mostly clear.
lows around 70. Highs in the upper 80s. Again, the forecast for the Quad Cities and surrounding areas for today, mostly sunny. Highs in the mid-70s. North winds 5 to 10 miles an hour. 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The current time is 12:13 p.m. Central Daylight Time. At noon at Moline, skies were mostly sunny. The temperature was 72 degrees, dew point 53, relative humidity 51%. The wind was north at 9 miles an hour. And the pressure was 30.12 inches and rising. At Davenport, skies were mostly sunny. The temperature was 69 degrees, dew point 54, relative humidity 58%. The wind was north at 6 miles an hour. And the pressure was 30.14 inches and rising. Close to home, Burlington partly sunny and 73. Cedar Rapids partly sunny and 70. Dubuque mostly sunny and 69. Iowa City mostly sunny and 73. Peoria partly sunny and 72. Savannah 71. Rockford mostly sunny and 70. Across the Midwest, Chicago partly sunny and 68. Des Moines partly sunny and 74. Madison partly sunny and 70. Milwaukee mostly sunny and 70. Minneapolis partly sunny and 68. Omaha cloudy and 70. St. Louis cloudy and 76. Springfield, Illinois partly sunny and 73. Waterloo mostly sunny and 70. Once again at noon at Moline with mostly sunny skies, the temperature was 72. At Davenport with mostly sunny skies, the temperature was 69. At noon at Moline, skies were mostly sunny. The temperature was 72 degrees, dew point 53, relative humidity 51%. The wind was north at 9 miles an hour. And the pressure was 30.12 inches and rising. At Davenport, skies were mostly sunny. The temperature was 69 degrees, dew point 54, relative humidity 58%. The wind was north at 6 miles an hour. And the pressure was 30.14 inches and rising. Close to home, Burlington partly sunny and 73. Cedar Rapids partly sunny and 70. Dubuque mostly sunny and 69. Iowa City mostly sunny and 73. Muscatine 72. Galesburg cloudy and 71. Peoria partly sunny and 72. Savannah 71. Rockford mostly sunny and 70. Across the Midwest, Chicago partly sunny and 68. Des Moines partly sunny and 74. Madison partly sunny and 70. Milwaukee mostly sunny and 70. Minneapolis partly sunny and 68. Omaha cloudy and 70. St. Louis partly sunny and 76. Springfield, Illinois partly sunny and 73. Waterloo mostly sunny and 70. Once again at noon at Moline with mostly sunny skies, the temperature was 72. At Davenport with mostly sunny skies, the temperature was 69. Here is the hazardous weather outlook. For today and tonight, no hazardous weather is expected at this time. Looking ahead, the probability for widespread hazardous weather is low. Spotter activation will not be needed today or tonight. And now, your National Weather Service forecast for the Quad Cities and surrounding areas. Today, mostly sunny. Highs in the mid-70s. North winds 5 to 10 miles an hour. Tonight, mostly clear. Lows in the mid-50s. North winds 5 to 10 miles an hour until midnight, becoming light and variable. Thursday, sunny in the morning, then becoming partly sunny. Highs in the upper 70s. Southeast winds around 5 miles an hour. Thursday night, mostly cloudy. Lows around 60. Southeast winds around 5 miles an hour. Friday, mostly sunny. Highs in the upper 70s. Southeast winds 5 to 10 miles an hour. Friday night and Saturday, partly cloudy. Lows in the lower 60s. Highs in the upper 80s. Saturday night, mostly clear. Lows in the lower 70s. Sunday, mostly sunny. Hot. Highs in the mid-90s. Sunday night, mostly clear. Lows in the lower 70s. Monday, mostly sunny. Hot. Highs in the

For the Guam cities and surrounding areas for today, mostly sunny. Highs in the mid-70s. North winds 5 to 10 miles an hour. 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The current time is 12:18 p.m. Central Daylight Time. At noon at Moline, skies were mostly sunny. The temperature was 72 degrees, dew point 53, relative humidity 51%. The wind was north at 9 miles an hour. And the pressure was 30.12 inches and rising. At Davenport, skies were mostly sunny. The temperature was 69 degrees, dew point 54, relative humidity 58%. The wind was north at 6 miles an hour. And the pressure was 30.14 inches and rising. Close to home, Burlington partly sunny and 73. Cedar Rapids partly sunny and 70. Dubuque mostly sunny and 69. Iowa City mostly sunny and 73. Muscatine 72. Galesburg cloudy and 71. Peoria partly sunny and 72. Savannah 71. Rockford mostly sunny and 70. Across the Midwest, Chicago partly sunny and 68. Des Moines partly sunny and 74. Madison partly sunny and 70. Milwaukee mostly sunny and 70. Minneapolis partly sunny and 68. Omaha cloudy and 70. St. Louis partly sunny and 76. Springfield, Illinois partly sunny and 73. Waterloo mostly sunny and 70. Once again at noon at Moline with mostly sunny skies, the temperature was 72. At Davenport with mostly sunny skies, the temperature was 69. Here is the hazardous weather outlook. For today and tonight, no hazardous weather is expected at this time. Looking ahead, the probability for widespread hazardous weather is low. Spotter activation will not be needed today or tonight. And now, your National Weather Service forecast for the Quad Cities and surrounding areas. Today, mostly sunny. Highs in the mid-70s. North winds 5 to 10 miles an hour. Tonight, mostly clear. Lows in the mid-50s. North winds 5 to 10 miles an hour until midnight, becoming light and variable. Thursday, sunny in the morning, then becoming partly sunny. Highs in the upper 70s. Southeast winds around 5 miles an hour. Thursday night, mostly cloudy. Lows around 60. Southeast winds around 5 miles an hour. Friday, mostly sunny. Highs in the upper 70s. Southeast winds 5 to 10 miles an hour. Friday night and Saturday, partly cloudy. Lows in the lower 60s. Highs in the upper 80s. Saturday night, mostly clear. Lows in the lower 70s. Sunday, mostly sunny. Hot. Highs in the mid-90s. Sunday night, mostly clear. Lows in the lower 70s. Monday, mostly sunny. Hot. Highs in the lower 90s. Monday night and Tuesday, mostly clear. Lows around 70. Highs in the upper 80s. Again, the forecast for the Quad Cities and surrounding areas for today, mostly sunny. Highs in the mid-70s. North winds 5 to 10 miles an hour. 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The current time is 12:22 p.m. Central Daylight Time. At noon at Moline, skies were mostly sunny. The temperature was 72 degrees, dew point 53, relative humidity 51%. The wind was north at 9 miles an hour. And the pressure was 30.12 inches and rising. At Davenport, skies were mostly sunny. The temperature was 69 degrees, dew point 54, relative humidity 58%. The wind was north at 6 miles an hour. And the pressure was 30.14 inches and rising. Close to home, Burlington partly sunny and 73. Cedar Rapids partly sunny and 70. Dubuque mostly sunny and 69. Iowa City mostly sunny and 73. Muscatine 72. Galesburg cloudy and 71. Peoria partly sunny and 72. Savannah 71. Rockford mostly sunny and 70. Across the Midwest, Chicago partly sunny and 68. Des Moines partly sunny and 74.

partly sunny and 70. Milwaukee, mostly sunny and 70. Minneapolis, partly sunny and 68. Omaha, cloudy and 70. St. Louis, partly sunny and 76. Springfield, Illinois, partly sunny and 73. Waterloo, mostly sunny and 70. Once again at noon at Moline with mostly sunny skies, the temperature was 72. At Davenport with mostly sunny skies, the temperature was 69. Here is the hazardous weather outlook. For today and tonight, no hazardous weather is expected at this time. Looking ahead, the probability for widespread hazardous weather is low. Spotter activation will not be needed today or tonight. And now, your National Weather Service forecast for the Quad Cities and surrounding areas. Today, mostly sunny. Highs in the mid-70s. North winds 5 to 10 miles an hour. Tonight, mostly clear. Lows in the mid-50s. North winds 5 to 10 miles an hour until midnight, becoming light and variable. Thursday, sunny in the morning, then becoming partly sunny. Highs in the upper 70s. Southeast winds around 5 miles an hour. Thursday night, mostly cloudy. Lows around 60. Southeast winds around 5 miles an hour. Friday, mostly sunny. Highs in the upper 70s. Southeast winds 5 to 10 miles an hour. Friday night and Saturday, partly cloudy. Lows in the lower 60s. Highs in the upper 80s. Saturday night, mostly clear. Lows in the lower 70s. Sunday, mostly sunny. Hot. Highs in the mid-90s. Sunday night, mostly clear. Lows in the lower 70s. Monday, mostly sunny. Hot. Highs in the lower 90s. Monday night and Tuesday, mostly clear. Lows around 70. Highs in the upper 80s. Again, the forecast for the Quad Cities and surrounding areas for today, mostly sunny. Highs in the mid-70s. North winds 5 to 10 miles an hour. 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The current time is 12:26 p.m. Central Daylight Time. At noon at Moline, skies were mostly sunny. The temperature was 72 degrees, dew point 53, relative humidity 51%. The wind was north at 9 miles an hour. And the pressure was 30.12 inches and rising. At Davenport, skies were mostly sunny. The temperature was 69 degrees, dew point 54, relative humidity 58%. The wind was north at 6 miles an hour. And the pressure was 30.14 inches and rising. Close to home, Burlington partly sunny and 73. Cedar Rapids partly sunny and 70. Dubuque mostly sunny and 69. Iowa City mostly sunny and 73. Muscatine 72. Galesburg cloudy and 71. Peoria partly sunny and 72. Savannah 71. Rockford mostly sunny and 70. Across the Midwest, Chicago partly sunny and 68. Des Moines partly sunny and 74. Madison partly sunny and 70. Milwaukee mostly sunny and 70. Minneapolis partly sunny and 68. Omaha cloudy and 70. St. Louis partly sunny and 76. Springfield, Illinois partly sunny and 73. Waterloo mostly sunny and 70. Once again at noon at Moline with mostly sunny skies, the temperature was 72. At Davenport with mostly sunny skies, the temperature was 69. Here is the hazardous weather outlook. For today and tonight, no hazardous weather is expected at this time. Looking ahead, the probability for widespread hazardous weather is low. Spotter activation will not be needed today or tonight. And now, your National Weather Service forecast for the Quad Cities and surrounding areas. Today, mostly sunny. Highs in the mid-70s. North winds 5 to 10 miles an hour. Tonight, mostly clear. Lows in the mid-50s. North winds 5 to 10 miles an hour until midnight, becoming light and variable. Thursday, sunny in the morning, then becoming partly sunny. Highs in the upper 70s. Southeast winds around 5 miles an hour. Thursday night, mostly cloudy. Lows around 60. Southeast winds around 5 miles an hour. Friday,
mostly sunny. Highs in the upper 70s. Southeast winds 5 to 10 miles an hour. Friday night and Saturday, partly cloudy. Lows in the lower 60s. Highs in the upper 80s. Saturday night, mostly clear. Lows in the lower 70s. Sunday, mostly sunny. Hot. Highs in the mid-90s. Sunday night, mostly clear. Lows in the lower 70s. Monday, mostly sunny. Hot. Highs in the lower 90s. Monday night and Tuesday, mostly clear. Lows around 70. Highs in the upper 80s. Again, the forecast for the Quad Cities and surrounding areas for today, mostly sunny. Highs in the mid-70s. North winds 5 to 10 miles an hour. 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The current time is 12:29 p.m. Central Daylight Time. At noon, at Moline, skies were mostly sunny. The temperature was 72 degrees, dew point 53, relative humidity 51%. The wind was north at 9 miles an hour. And the pressure was 30.12 inches and rising. At Davenport, skies were mostly sunny. The temperature was 69 degrees, dew point 54, relative humidity 58%. The wind was north at 6 miles an hour. And the pressure was 30.14 inches and rising. Close to home, Burlington partly sunny and 73. Cedar Rapids partly sunny and 70. Dubuque mostly sunny and 69. Iowa City mostly sunny and 73. Muscatine 72. Galesburg cloudy and 71. Peoria partly sunny and 72. Savannah 71. Rockford mostly sunny and 70. Across the Midwest, Chicago partly sunny and 68. Des Moines partly sunny and 74. Madison partly sunny and 70. Milwaukee mostly sunny and 70. Minneapolis partly sunny and 68. Omaha cloudy and 70. St. Louis partly sunny and 76. Springfield, Illinois partly sunny and 73. Waterloo mostly sunny and 70. Once again at noon at Moline with mostly sunny skies, the temperature was 72. At Davenport with mostly sunny skies, the temperature was 69. Here is the hazardous weather outlook. For today and tonight, no hazardous weather is expected at this time. Looking ahead, the probability for widespread hazardous weather is low. Spotter activation will not be needed today or tonight. And now, your National Weather Service forecast for the Quad Cities and surrounding areas. Today, mostly sunny. Highs in the mid-70s. North winds 5 to 10 miles an hour. Tonight, mostly clear. Lows in the mid-50s. North winds 5 to 10 miles an hour until midnight, becoming light and variable. Thursday, sunny in the morning, then becoming partly sunny. Highs in the upper 70s. Southeast winds around 5 miles an hour. Thursday night, mostly cloudy. Lows around 60. Southeast winds around 5 miles an hour. Friday, mostly sunny. Highs in the upper 70s. Southeast winds 5 to 10 miles an hour. Friday night and Saturday, partly cloudy. Lows in the lower 60s. Highs in the upper 80s. Saturday night, mostly clear. Lows in the lower 70s. Sunday, mostly sunny. Hot. Highs in the mid-90s. Sunday night, mostly clear. Lows in the lower 70s. Monday, mostly sunny. Hot. Highs in the lower 90s. Monday night and Tuesday, mostly clear. Lows around 70. Highs in the upper 80s. Again, the forecast for the Quad Cities and surrounding areas for today, mostly sunny. Highs in the mid-70s. North winds 5 to 10 miles an hour. 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The current time is 12:33 p.m. Central Daylight Time. At noon at Moline, skies were mostly sunny. The temperature was 72 degrees, dew point 53, relative humidity 51%. The wind was north at 9 miles an hour. And the pressure was 30.12 inches and rising. At Davenport, skies were mostly sunny. The temperature was 69 degrees, dew point 53.
24th, relative humidity 58%. The wind was north at 6 miles an hour. And the pressure was 30.14 inches and rising. Close to home, Burlington partly sunny and 73. Cedar Rapids partly sunny and 70. Dubuque mostly sunny and 69. Iowa City mostly sunny and 73. Muscatine 72. Galesburg cloudy and 71. Peoria partly sunny and 72. Savannah 71. Rockford mostly sunny and 70. Across the Midwest, Chicago partly sunny and 68. Des Moines partly sunny and 74. Madison partly sunny and 70. Milwaukee mostly sunny and 70. Minneapolis partly sunny and 68. Omaha cloudy and 70. St. Louis partly sunny and 76. Springfield, Illinois partly sunny and 73. Waterloo mostly sunny and 70. Once again at noon at Moline with mostly sunny skies, the temperature was 72. At Davenport with mostly sunny skies, the temperature was 69. Here is the hazardous weather outlook. For today and tonight, no hazardous weather is expected at this time. Looking ahead, the probability for widespread hazardous weather is low. Spotter activation will not be needed today or tonight. And now, your National Weather Service forecast for the Quad Cities and surrounding areas. Today, mostly sunny. Highs in the mid-70s. North winds 5 to 10 miles an hour. Tonight, mostly clear. Lows in the mid-50s. North winds 5 to 10 miles an hour until midnight, becoming light and variable. Thursday, sunny in the morning, then becoming partly sunny. Highs in the upper 70s. Southeast winds around 5 miles an hour. Thursday night, mostly cloudy. Lows around 60. Southeast winds around 5 miles an hour. Friday, mostly sunny. Highs in the upper 70s. Southeast winds 5 to 10 miles an hour. Friday night and Saturday, partly cloudy. Lows in the lower 60s. Highs in the upper 80s. Saturday night, mostly clear. Lows in the lower 70s. Sunday, mostly sunny. Hot. Highs in the mid-90s. Sunday night, mostly clear. Lows in the lower 70s. Monday, mostly sunny. Hot. Highs in the lower 90s. Monday night and Tuesday, mostly clear. Lows around 70. Highs in the upper 80s. Again, the forecast for the Quad Cities and surrounding areas for today, mostly sunny. Highs in the mid-70s. North winds 5 to 10 miles an hour. 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The current time is 12:36 p.m. Central Daylight Time. At noon at Moline, skies were mostly sunny. The temperature was 72 degrees, dew point 53, relative humidity 51%. The wind was north at 9 miles an hour. And the pressure was 30.12 inches and rising. At Davenport, skies were mostly sunny. The temperature was 69 degrees, dew point 54, relative humidity 58%. The wind was north at 6 miles an hour. And the pressure was 30.14 inches and rising. Close to home, Burlington partly sunny and 73. Cedar Rapids partly sunny and 70. Dubuque mostly sunny and 69. Iowa City mostly sunny and 73. Muscatine 72. Galesburg cloudy and 71. Peoria partly sunny and 72. Savannah 71. Rockford mostly sunny and 70. Across the Midwest, Chicago partly sunny and 68. Des Moines partly sunny and 74. Madison partly sunny and 70. Milwaukee mostly sunny and 70. Minneapolis partly sunny and 68. Omaha cloudy and 70. St. Louis partly sunny and 76. Springfield, Illinois partly sunny and 73. Waterloo mostly sunny and 70. Once again at noon at Moline with mostly sunny skies, the temperature was 72. At Davenport with mostly sunny skies, the temperature was 69. Here is the hazardous weather outlook. For today and tonight, no hazardous weather is expected at this time. Looking ahead, the probability for widespread hazardous weather is low. Spotter activation.
not be needed today or tonight. And now, your National Weather Service forecast for the Guam cities and surrounding areas. Today, mostly sunny. Highs in the mid-70s. North winds 5 to 10 miles an hour. Tonight, mostly clear. Lows in the mid-50s. North winds 5 to 10 miles an hour until midnight, becoming light and variable. Thursday, sunny in the morning, then becoming partly sunny. Highs in the upper 70s. Southeast winds around 5 miles an hour. Thursday night, mostly cloudy. Lows around 60. Southeast winds around 5 miles an hour. Friday, mostly sunny. Highs in the upper 70s. Southeast winds 5 to 10 miles an hour. Friday night and Saturday, partly cloudy. Lows in the lower 60s. Highs in the upper 80s. Saturday night, mostly clear. Lows in the lower 70s. Sunday, mostly sunny. Hot. Highs in the mid-90s. Sunday night, mostly clear. Lows in the lower 70s. Monday, mostly sunny. Hot. Highs in the lower 90s. Monday night and Tuesday, mostly clear. Lows around 70. Highs in the upper 80s. Again, the forecast for the Guam cities and surrounding areas for today, mostly sunny. Highs in the mid-70s. North winds 5 to 10 miles an hour. 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The current time is 12:40 p.m. Central Daylight Time. At noon, at Moline, skies were mostly sunny. The temperature was 72 degrees, dew point 53, relative humidity 51%. The wind was north at 9 miles an hour. And the pressure was 30.12 inches and rising. At Davenport, skies were mostly sunny. The temperature was 69 degrees, dew point 54, relative humidity 58%. The wind was north at 6 miles an hour. And the pressure was 30.14 inches and rising. Close to home, Burlington partly sunny and 73. Cedar Rapids partly sunny and 70. Dubuque mostly sunny and 69. Iowa City mostly sunny and 73. Muscatine 72. Galesburg cloudy and 71. Peoria partly sunny and 72. Savannah 71. Rockford mostly sunny and 70. Across the Midwest, Chicago partly sunny and 68. Des Moines partly sunny and 74. Madison partly sunny and 70. Milwaukee mostly sunny and 70. Minneapolis partly sunny and 68. Omaha cloudy and 70. St. Louis partly sunny and 76. Springfield, Illinois partly sunny and 73. Waterloo mostly sunny and 70. Once again at noon at Moline with mostly sunny skies, the temperature was 72. At Davenport with mostly sunny skies, the temperature was 69. This broadcast originates from the National Weather Service office in the Quad Cities and is transmitted on a frequency of 162.55 MHz from Rock Island, Illinois. The coverage area includes the following counties: Cedar, Clinton, Louisa, Muscatine, Scott, Henry, Illinois, Mercer, Rock Island, and Whiteside. Here is the hazardous weather outlook. For today and tonight, no hazardous weather is expected at this time. Looking ahead, the probability for widespread hazardous weather is low. Spotter activation will not be needed today or tonight. And now, your National Weather Service forecast for the Guam cities and surrounding areas. Today, mostly sunny. Highs in the mid-70s. North winds 5 to 10 miles an hour. Tonight, mostly clear. Lows in the mid-50s. North winds 5 to 10 miles an hour until midnight, becoming light and variable. Thursday, sunny in the morning, then becoming partly sunny. Highs in the upper 70s. Southeast winds around 5 miles an hour. Thursday night, mostly cloudy. Lows around 60. Southeast winds around 5 miles an hour. Friday, mostly sunny. Highs in the upper 70s. Southeast winds 5 to 10 miles an hour. Friday night and Saturday, partly cloudy. Lows in the lower 60s. Highs in the upper 80s. Saturday night, mostly clear.
lows in the lower 70s. Sunday, mostly sunny. Hot. Highs in the mid-90s. Sunday night, mostly clear. Lows in the lower 70s. Monday, mostly sunny. Hot. Highs in the lower 90s. Monday night and Tuesday, mostly clear. Lows around 70. Highs in the upper 80s. Again, the forecast for the Quad Cities and surrounding areas for today, mostly sunny. Highs in the mid-70s. North winds 5 to 10 miles an hour. 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The current time is 12:44 p.m. Central Daylight Time. At noon at Moline, skies were mostly sunny. The temperature was 72 degrees, dew point 53, relative humidity 51%. The wind was north at 9 miles an hour. And the pressure was 30.12 inches and rising. At Davenport, skies were mostly sunny. The temperature was 69 degrees, dew point 54, relative humidity 58%. The wind was north at 6 miles an hour. And the pressure was 30.14 inches and rising. Close to home, Burlington partly sunny and 73. Cedar Rapids partly sunny and 70. Dubuque mostly sunny and 69. Iowa City mostly sunny and 73. Muscatine 72. Galesburg cloudy and 71. Peoria partly sunny and 72. Savannah 71. Rockford mostly sunny and 70. Across the Midwest, Chicago partly sunny and 68. Des Moines partly sunny and 74. Madison partly sunny and 70. Milwaukee mostly sunny and 70. Minneapolis partly sunny and 68. Omaha cloudy and 70. St. Louis partly sunny and 76. Springfield, Illinois partly sunny and 73. Waterloo mostly sunny and 70. Once again at noon at Moline with mostly sunny skies, the temperature was 72. At Davenport with mostly sunny skies, the temperature was 69. Here is the hazardous weather outlook. For today and tonight, no hazardous weather is expected at this time. Looking ahead, the probability for widespread hazardous weather is low. Spotter activation will not be needed today or tonight. And now, your National Weather Service forecast for the Quad Cities and surrounding areas. Today, mostly sunny. Highs in the mid-70s. North winds 5 to 10 miles an hour. Tonight, mostly clear. Lows in the mid-50s. North winds 5 to 10 miles an hour until midnight, becoming light and variable. Thursday, sunny in the morning, then becoming partly sunny. Highs in the upper 70s. Southeast winds around 5 miles an hour. Thursday night, mostly cloudy. Lows around 60. Southeast winds around 5 miles an hour. Friday, mostly sunny. Highs in the upper 70s. Southeast winds 5 to 10 miles an hour. Friday night and Saturday, partly cloudy. Lows in the lower 60s. Highs in the upper 80s. Saturday night, mostly clear. Lows in the lower 70s. Sunday, mostly sunny. Hot. Highs in the mid-90s. Sunday night, mostly clear. Lows in the lower 70s. Monday, mostly sunny. Hot. Highs in the lower 90s. Monday night and Tuesday, mostly clear. Lows around 70. Highs in the upper 80s. Again, the forecast for the Quad Cities and surrounding areas for today, mostly sunny. Highs in the mid-70s. North winds 5 to 10 miles an hour. 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The current time is 12:47 p.m. Central Daylight Time. At noon at Moline, skies were mostly sunny. The temperature was 72 degrees, dew point 53, relative humidity 51%. The wind was north at 9 miles an hour. And the pressure was 30.12 inches and rising. At Davenport, skies were mostly sunny. The temperature was 69 degrees, dew point 54, relative humidity 58%. The wind was north at 6 miles an hour. And the pressure was 30.14 inches and rising. Close to home, Burlington partly sunny and 73. Cedar Rapids partly sunny and 70.
Dubuque, mostly sunny and 69. Iowa City, mostly sunny and 73. Muscatine, 72. Galesburg, cloudy and 71. Peoria, partly sunny and 72. Savannah, 71. Rockford, mostly sunny and 70. Across the Midwest, Chicago, partly sunny and 68. Des Moines, partly sunny and 74. Madison, partly sunny and 70. Milwaukee, mostly sunny and 70. Minneapolis, partly sunny and 68. Omaha, cloudy and 70. St. Louis, partly sunny and 76. Springfield, Illinois, partly sunny and 73. Waterloo, mostly sunny and 70. Once again at noon at Moline with mostly sunny skies, the temperature was 72. At Davenport with mostly sunny skies, the temperature was 69. Here is the hazardous weather outlook. For today and tonight, no hazardous weather is expected at this time. Looking ahead, the probability for widespread hazardous weather is low. Spotter activation will not be needed today or tonight. And now, your National Weather Service forecast for the Quad Cities and surrounding areas. Today, mostly sunny. Highs in the mid-70s. North winds 5 to 10 miles an hour. Tonight, mostly clear. Lows in the mid-50s. North winds 5 to 10 miles an hour until midnight, becoming light and variable. Thursday, sunny in the morning, then becoming partly sunny. Highs in the upper 70s. Southeast winds around 5 miles an hour. Thursday night, mostly cloudy. Lows around 60. Southeast winds around 5 miles an hour. Friday, mostly sunny. Highs in the upper 70s. Southeast winds 5 to 10 miles an hour. Friday night and Saturday, partly cloudy. Lows in the lower 60s. Highs in the upper 80s. Saturday night, mostly clear. Lows in the lower 70s. Sunday, mostly sunny. Hot. Highs in the mid-90s. Sunday night, mostly clear. Lows in the lower 70s. Monday, mostly sunny. Hot. Highs in the lower 90s. Monday night and Tuesday, mostly clear. Lows around 70. Highs in the upper 80s. Again, the forecast for the Quad Cities and surrounding areas for today, mostly sunny. Highs in the mid-70s. North winds 5 to 10 miles an hour. 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The current time is 12:51 p.m. Central Daylight Time. At noon at Moline, skies were mostly sunny. The temperature was 72 degrees, dew point 53, relative humidity 51%. The wind was north at 9 miles an hour. And the pressure was 30.12 inches and rising. At Davenport, skies were mostly sunny. The temperature was 69 degrees, dew point 54, relative humidity 58%. The wind was north at 6 miles an hour. And the pressure was 30.14 inches and rising. Close to home, Burlington partly sunny and 73. Cedar Rapids partly sunny and 70. Dubuque mostly sunny and 69. Iowa City mostly sunny and 73. Muscatine 72. Galesburg cloudy and 71. Peoria partly sunny and 72. Savannah 71. Rockford mostly sunny and 70. Across the Midwest, Chicago partly sunny and 68. Des Moines partly sunny and 74. Madison partly sunny and 70. Milwaukee mostly sunny and 70. Minneapolis partly sunny and 68. Omaha cloudy and 70. St. Louis partly sunny and 76. Springfield, Illinois partly sunny and 73. Waterloo mostly sunny and 70. Once again at noon at Moline with mostly sunny skies, the temperature was 72. At Davenport with mostly sunny skies, the temperature was 69. Here is the hazardous weather outlook. For today and tonight, no hazardous weather is expected at this time. Looking ahead, the probability for widespread hazardous weather is low. Spotter activation will not be needed today or tonight. And now, your National Weather Service forecast for the Quad Cities and surrounding areas. Today, mostly sunny. Highs in the mid-70s. North winds 5 to 10 miles an hour.
Tonight, mostly clear. Lows in the mid-50s. North winds 5 to 10 miles an hour until midnight, becoming light and variable. Thursday, sunny in the morning, then becoming partly sunny. Highs in the upper 70s. Southeast winds around 5 miles an hour. Thursday night, mostly cloudy. Lows around 60. Southeast winds around 5 miles an hour. Friday, mostly sunny. Highs in the upper 70s. Southeast winds 5 to 10 miles an hour. Friday night and Saturday, partly cloudy. Lows in the lower 60s. Highs in the upper 80s. Saturday night, mostly clear. Lows in the lower 70s. Sunday, mostly sunny. Hot. Highs in the mid-90s. Sunday night, mostly clear. Lows in the lower 70s. Monday, mostly sunny. Hot. Highs in the lower 90s. Monday night and Tuesday, mostly clear. Lows around 70. Highs in the upper 80s. Again, the forecast for the Quad Cities and surrounding areas for today, mostly sunny. Highs in the mid-70s. North winds 5 to 10 miles an hour. 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The current time is 12:55 p.m. Central Daylight Time. At noon at Moline, skies were mostly sunny. The temperature was 72 degrees, dew point 53, relative humidity 51%. The wind was north at 9 miles an hour. And the pressure was 30.12 inches and rising. At Davenport, skies were mostly sunny. The temperature was 69 degrees, dew point 54, relative humidity 58%. The wind was north at 6 miles an hour. And the pressure was 30.14 inches and rising. Close to home, Burlington partly sunny and 73. Cedar Rapids partly sunny and 70. Dubuque mostly sunny and 69. Iowa City mostly sunny and 73. Muscatine 72. Galesburg cloudy and 71. Peoria partly sunny and 72. Savannah 71. Rockford mostly sunny and 70. Across the Midwest, Chicago partly sunny and 68. Des Moines partly sunny and 74. Madison partly sunny and 70. Milwaukee mostly sunny and 70. Minneapolis partly sunny and 68. Omaha cloudy and 70. St. Louis partly sunny and 76. Springfield, Illinois partly sunny and 73. Waterloo mostly sunny and 70. Once again at noon at Moline with mostly sunny skies, the temperature was 72. At Davenport with mostly sunny skies, the temperature was 69. Here is the hazardous weather outlook. For today and tonight, no hazardous weather is expected at this time. Looking ahead, the probability for widespread hazardous weather is low. Spotter activation will not be needed today or tonight. And now, your National Weather Service forecast for the Quad Cities and surrounding areas. Today, mostly sunny. Highs in the mid-70s. North winds 5 to 10 miles an hour. Tonight, mostly clear. Lows in the mid-50s. North winds 5 to 10 miles an hour until midnight, becoming light and variable. Thursday, sunny in the morning, then becoming partly sunny. Highs in the upper 70s. Southeast winds around 5 miles an hour. Thursday night, mostly cloudy. Lows around 60. Southeast winds around 5 miles an hour. Friday, mostly sunny. Highs in the upper 70s. Southeast winds 5 to 10 miles an hour. Friday night and Saturday, partly cloudy. Lows in the lower 60s. Highs in the upper 80s. Saturday night, mostly clear. Lows in the lower 70s. Sunday, mostly sunny. Hot. Highs in the mid-90s. Sunday night, mostly clear. Lows in the lower 70s. Monday, mostly sunny. Hot. Highs in the lower 90s. Monday night and Tuesday, mostly clear. Lows around 70. Highs in the upper 80s. Again, the forecast for the Quad Cities and surrounding areas for today, mostly sunny. Highs in the mid-70s. North winds 5 to 10 miles an hour. 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
the current time at 12:58 p.m. Central Daylight Time. Here is the hazardous weather outlook. For today and tonight, no hazardous weather is expected at this time. Looking ahead, the probability for widespread hazardous weather is low. Spotter activation will not be needed today or tonight. And now, your National Weather Service forecast for the Quad Cities and surrounding areas. Today, mostly sunny. Highs in the mid-70s. North winds 5 to 10 miles an hour. Tonight, mostly clear. Lows in the mid-50s. North winds 5 to 10 miles an hour until midnight, becoming light and variable. Thursday, sunny in the morning, then becoming partly sunny. Highs in the upper 70s. Southeast winds around 5 miles an hour. Thursday night, mostly cloudy. Lows around 60. Southeast winds around 5 miles an hour. Friday, mostly sunny. Highs in the upper 70s. Southeast winds 5 to 10 miles an hour. Friday night and Saturday, partly cloudy. Lows in the lower 60s. Highs in the upper 80s. Saturday night, mostly clear. Lows in the lower 70s. Sunday, mostly sunny. Hot. Highs in the mid-90s. Sunday night, mostly clear. Lows in the lower 70s. Monday, mostly sunny. Hot. Highs in the lower 90s. Monday night and Tuesday, mostly clear. Lows around 70. Highs in the upper 80s. Again, the forecast for the Quad Cities and surrounding areas for today, mostly sunny. Highs in the mid-70s. North winds 5 to 10 miles an hour. 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The current time is 1 p.m. Central Daylight Time. Here is the hazardous weather outlook. For today and tonight, no hazardous weather is expected at this time. Looking ahead, the probability for widespread hazardous weather is low. Spotter activation will not be needed today or tonight. And now, your National Weather Service forecast for the Quad Cities and surrounding areas. Today, mostly sunny. Highs in the mid-70s. North winds 5 to 10 miles an hour. Tonight, mostly clear. Lows in the mid-50s. North winds 5 to 10 miles an hour until midnight, becoming light and variable. Thursday, sunny in the morning, then becoming partly sunny. Highs in the upper 70s. Southeast winds around 5 miles an hour. Thursday night, mostly cloudy. Lows around 60. Southeast winds around 5 miles an hour. Friday, mostly sunny. Highs in the upper 70s. Southeast winds 5 to 10 miles an hour. Friday night and Saturday, partly cloudy. Lows in the lower 60s. Highs in the upper 80s. Saturday night, mostly clear. Lows in the lower 70s. Sunday, mostly sunny. Hot. Highs in the mid-90s. Sunday night, mostly clear. Lows in the lower 70s. Monday, mostly sunny. Hot. Highs in the lower 90s. Monday night and Tuesday, mostly clear. Lows around 70. Highs in the upper 80s. Again, the forecast for the Quad Cities and surrounding areas for today, mostly sunny. Highs in the mid-70s. North winds 5 to 10 miles an hour. 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The current time is 1:02 p.m. Central Daylight Time. Here is the hazardous weather outlook. For today and tonight, no hazardous weather is expected at this time. Looking ahead, the probability for widespread hazardous weather is low. Spotter activation will not be needed today or tonight. And now, your National Weather Service forecast for the Quad Cities and surrounding areas. Today, mostly sunny. Highs in the mid-70s. North winds 5 to 10 miles an hour. Tonight, mostly clear. Lows in the mid-50s. North winds 5 to 10 miles an hour until midnight, becoming light and variable. Thursday, sunny in the morning, then becoming partly sunny. Highs in the upper 70s. Southeast winds around 5 miles an hour. Thursday night, mostly cloudy. Lows around 60. Southeast winds around 5 miles an hour. Friday, mostly sunny.
highs in the upper 70s. Southeast winds 5 to 10 miles an hour. Friday night and Saturday, partly cloudy. Lows in the lower 60s. Highs in the upper 80s. Saturday night, mostly clear. Lows in the lower 70s. Sunday, mostly sunny. Hot. Highs in the mid-90s. Sunday night, mostly clear. Lows in the lower 70s. Monday, mostly sunny. Hot. Highs in the lower 90s. Monday night and Tuesday, mostly clear. Lows around 70. Highs in the upper 80s. Again, the forecast for the Quad Cities and surrounding areas for today, mostly sunny. Highs in the mid-70s. North winds 5 to 10 miles an hour. 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The current time is 1:04 p.m. Central Daylight Time. At 1 p.m. at Moline, skies were mostly sunny. The temperature was 72 degrees, dew point 54, relative humidity 53%. The wind was northeast at 6 miles an hour. And the pressure was 30.11 inches and falling. At Davenport, skies were mostly sunny. The temperature was 71 degrees, dew point 55, relative humidity 56%. The wind was variable at 7 miles an hour. And the pressure was 30.13 inches and falling. Close to home, Burlington mostly sunny and 74. Cedar Rapids mostly sunny and 72. Dubuque partly sunny and 68. Iowa City partly sunny and 73. Peoria mostly sunny and 73. Rockford mostly sunny and 72. Across the Midwest, Chicago partly sunny and 71. Des Moines partly sunny and 75. Madison partly sunny and 70. Milwaukee mostly sunny and 71. Minneapolis partly sunny and 71. Omaha cloudy and 70. St. Louis mostly sunny and 78. Springfield, Illinois partly sunny and 74. Waterloo mostly sunny and 71. Once again at 1 p.m. at Moline with mostly sunny skies, the temperature was 72. At Davenport with mostly sunny skies, the temperature was 71. Here is the hazardous weather outlook. For today and tonight, no hazardous weather is expected at this time. Looking ahead, the probability for widespread hazardous weather is low. Spotter activation will not be needed today or tonight. And now, your National Weather Service forecast for the Quad Cities and surrounding areas. Today, mostly sunny. Highs in the mid-70s. North winds 5 to 10 miles an hour. Tonight, mostly clear. Lows in the mid-50s. North winds 5 to 10 miles an hour until midnight, becoming light and variable. Thursday, sunny in the morning, then becoming partly sunny. Highs in the upper 70s. Southeast winds around 5 miles an hour. Thursday night, mostly cloudy. Lows around 60. Southeast winds around 5 miles an hour. Friday, mostly sunny. Highs in the upper 70s. Southeast winds 5 to 10 miles an hour. Friday night and Saturday, partly cloudy. Lows in the lower 60s. Highs in the upper 80s. Saturday night, mostly clear. Lows in the lower 70s. Sunday, mostly sunny. Hot. Highs in the mid-90s. Sunday night, mostly clear. Lows in the lower 70s. Monday, mostly sunny. Hot. Highs in the lower 90s. Monday night and Tuesday, mostly clear. Lows around 70. Highs in the upper 80s. Again, the forecast for the Quad Cities and surrounding areas for today, mostly sunny. Highs in the mid-70s. North winds 5 to 10 miles an hour. 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The current time is 1:08 p.m. Central Daylight Time. At 1 p.m. at Moline, skies were mostly sunny. The temperature was 72 degrees, dew point 54, relative humidity 53%. The wind was northeast at 6 miles an hour. And the pressure was 30.11 inches and falling. At Davenport, skies were mostly sunny. The temperature was 71 degrees, dew point 55, relative humidity 56%. The wind was variable at 7 miles an hour.
and the pressure was 30.13 inches and falling. Close to home, Burlington mostly sunny and 74. Cedar Rapids mostly sunny and 72. Dubuque partly sunny and 68. Iowa City partly sunny and 73. Peoria mostly sunny and 73. Rockford mostly sunny and 72. Across the Midwest, Chicago partly sunny and 71. Des Moines partly sunny and 75. Madison partly sunny and 70. Milwaukee mostly sunny and 71. Minneapolis partly sunny and 71. Omaha cloudy and 70. St. Louis mostly sunny and 78. Springfield, Illinois partly sunny and 74. Waterloo mostly sunny and 71. Once again at 1 p.m. at Moline with mostly sunny skies, the temperature was 72. At Davenport with mostly sunny skies, the temperature was 71. Here is the hazardous weather outlook. For today and tonight, no hazardous weather is expected at this time. Looking ahead, the probability for widespread hazardous weather is low. Spotter activation will not be needed today or tonight. And now, your National Weather Service forecast for the Quad Cities and surrounding areas. Today, mostly sunny. Highs in the mid-70s. North winds 5 to 10 miles an hour. Tonight, mostly clear. Lows in the mid-50s. North winds 5 to 10 miles an hour until midnight, becoming light and variable. Thursday, sunny in the morning, then becoming partly sunny. Highs in the upper 70s. Southeast winds around 5 miles an hour. Thursday night, mostly cloudy. Lows around 60. Southeast winds around 5 miles an hour. Friday, mostly sunny. Highs in the upper 70s. Southeast winds 5 to 10 miles an hour. Friday night and Saturday, partly cloudy. Lows in the lower 60s. Highs in the upper 80s. Saturday night, mostly clear. Lows in the lower 70s. Sunday, mostly sunny. Hot. Highs in the mid-90s. Sunday night, mostly clear. Lows in the lower 70s. Monday, mostly sunny. Hot. Highs in the lower 90s. Monday night and Tuesday, mostly clear. Lows around 70. Highs in the upper 80s. Again, the forecast for the Quad Cities and surrounding areas for today, mostly sunny. Highs in the mid-70s. North winds 5 to 10 miles an hour. 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The current time is 1:11 p.m. Central Daylight Time. At 1 p.m. at Moline, skies were mostly sunny. The temperature was 72 degrees, dew point 54, relative humidity 53%. The wind was northeast at 6 miles an hour. And the pressure was 30.11 inches and falling. At Davenport, skies were mostly sunny. The temperature was 71 degrees, dew point 55, relative humidity 56%. The wind was variable at 7 miles an hour. And the pressure was 30.13 inches and falling. Close to home, Burlington mostly sunny and 74. Cedar Rapids mostly sunny and 72. Dubuque partly sunny and 68. Iowa City partly sunny and 73. Peoria mostly sunny and 73. Rockford mostly sunny and 72. Across the Midwest, Chicago partly sunny and 71. Des Moines partly sunny and 75. Madison partly sunny and 70. Milwaukee mostly sunny and 71. Minneapolis partly sunny and 71. Omaha cloudy and 70. St. Louis mostly sunny and 78. Springfield, Illinois partly sunny and 74. Waterloo mostly sunny and 71. Once again at 1 p.m. at Moline with mostly sunny skies, the temperature was 72. At Davenport with mostly sunny skies, the temperature was 71. Here is the hazardous weather outlook. For today and tonight, no hazardous weather is expected at this time. Looking ahead, the probability for widespread hazardous weather is low. Spotter activation will not be needed today or tonight. And now, your National Weather Service forecast for the Quad Cities and surrounding areas. Today, mostly sunny. Highs in the mid-70s. North winds 5 to 10 miles an hour.
Tonight, mostly clear. Lows in the mid-50s. North winds 5 to 10 miles an hour until midnight, becoming light and variable. Thursday, sunny in the morning, then becoming partly sunny. Highs in the upper 70s. Southeast winds around 5 miles an hour. Thursday night, mostly cloudy. Lows around 60. Southeast winds around 5 miles an hour. Friday, mostly sunny. Highs in the upper 70s. Southeast winds 5 to 10 miles an hour. Friday night and Saturday, partly cloudy. Lows in the lower 60s. Highs in the upper 80s. Saturday night, mostly clear. Lows in the lower 70s. Sunday, mostly sunny. Hot. Highs in the mid-90s. Sunday night, mostly clear. Lows in the lower 70s. Monday, mostly sunny. Hot. Highs in the lower 90s. Monday night and Tuesday, mostly clear. Lows around 70. Highs in the upper 80s. Again, the forecast for the Quad Cities and surrounding areas for today, mostly sunny. Highs in the mid-70s. North winds 5 to 10 miles an hour. 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The current time is 1:14 p.m. Central Daylight Time. At 1 p.m. in Moline, skies were mostly sunny. The temperature was 72 degrees, dew point 54, relative humidity 53%. The wind was northeast at 6 miles an hour. And the pressure was 30.11 inches and falling. At Davenport, skies were mostly sunny. The temperature was 71 degrees, dew point 55, relative humidity 56%. The wind was variable at 7 miles an hour. And the pressure was 30.13 inches and falling. Close to home, Burlington mostly sunny and 74. Cedar Rapids mostly sunny and 72. Dubuque partly sunny and 68. Iowa City partly sunny and 73. Muscatine 73. Galesburg cloudy and 71. Peoria mostly sunny and 73. Savannah 72. Rockford mostly sunny and 72. Across the Midwest, Chicago partly sunny and 71. Des Moines partly sunny and 75. Madison partly sunny and 70. Milwaukee mostly sunny and 71. Minneapolis partly sunny and 71. Omaha cloudy and 70. St. Louis mostly sunny and 78. Springfield, Illinois partly sunny and 74. Waterloo mostly sunny and 71. Once again at 1 p.m. at Moline with mostly sunny skies, the temperature was 72. At Davenport with mostly sunny skies, the temperature was 71. Here is the hazardous weather outlook. For today and tonight, no hazardous weather is expected at this time. Looking ahead, the probability for widespread hazardous weather is low. Spotter activation will not be needed today or tonight. And now, your National Weather Service forecast for the Quad Cities and surrounding areas. Today, mostly sunny. Highs in the mid-70s. North winds 5 to 10 miles an hour. Tonight, mostly clear. Lows in the mid-50s. North winds 5 to 10 miles an hour until midnight, becoming light and variable. Thursday, sunny in the morning, then becoming partly sunny. Highs in the upper 70s. Southeast winds around 5 miles an hour. Thursday night, mostly cloudy. Lows around 60. Southeast winds around 5 miles an hour. Friday, mostly sunny. Highs in the upper 70s. Southeast winds 5 to 10 miles an hour. Friday night and Saturday, partly cloudy. Lows in the lower 60s. Highs in the upper 80s. Saturday night, mostly clear. Lows in the lower 70s. Sunday, mostly sunny. Hot. Highs in the mid-90s. Sunday night, mostly clear. Lows in the lower 70s. Monday, mostly sunny. Hot. Highs in the lower 90s. Monday night and Tuesday, mostly clear. Lows around 70. Highs in the upper 80s. Again, the forecast for the Quad Cities and surrounding areas for today, mostly sunny. Highs in the mid-70s. North winds 5 to 10 miles an hour.
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The current time

St. Louis, mostly sunny and 78. Springfield, Illinois, partly sunny and 74. Waterloo, mostly sunny and 71. Once again at 1 p.m. at Moline with mostly sunny skies, the temperature was 72. At Davenport with mostly sunny skies, the temperature was 71. Here is the hazardous weather outlook. For today and tonight, no hazardous weather is expected at this time. Looking ahead, the probability for widespread hazardous weather is low. Spotter activation will not be needed today or tonight. And now, your National Weather Service forecast for the Quad Cities and surrounding areas. Today, mostly sunny. Highs in the mid-70s. North winds 5 to 10 miles an hour. Tonight, mostly clear. Lows in the mid-50s. North winds 5 to 10 miles an hour until midnight, becoming light and variable. Thursday, sunny in the morning, then becoming partly sunny. Highs in the upper 70s. Southeast winds around 5 miles an hour. Thursday night, mostly cloudy. Lows around 60. Southeast winds around 5 miles an hour. Friday, mostly sunny. Highs in the upper 70s. Southeast winds 5 to 10 miles an hour. Friday night and Saturday, partly cloudy. Lows in the lower 60s. Highs in the upper 80s. Saturday night, mostly clear. Lows in the lower 70s. Sunday, mostly sunny. Hot. Highs in the mid-90s. Sunday night, mostly clear. Lows in the lower 70s. Monday, mostly sunny. Hot. Highs in the lower 90s. Monday night and Tuesday, mostly clear. Lows around 70. Highs in the upper 80s. Again, the forecast for the Quad Cities and surrounding areas for today, mostly sunny. Highs in the mid-70s. North winds 5 to 10 miles an hour. 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The current time is 1:22 p.m. Central Daylight Time. At 1 p.m. at Moline, skies were mostly sunny. The temperature was 72 degrees, dew point 54, relative humidity 53%. The wind was northeast at 6 miles an hour. And the pressure was 30.11 inches and falling. At Davenport, skies were mostly sunny. The temperature was 71 degrees, dew point 55, relative humidity 56%. The wind was variable at 7 miles an hour. And the pressure was 30.13 inches and falling. Close to home, Burlington mostly sunny and 74. Cedar Rapids mostly sunny and 72. Dubuque partly sunny and 68. Iowa City partly sunny and 73. Muscatine 73. Galesburg cloudy and 71. Peoria mostly sunny and 73. Savannah 72. Rockford mostly sunny and 72. Across the Midwest, Chicago partly sunny and 71. Des Moines partly sunny and 75. Madison partly sunny and 70. Milwaukee mostly sunny and 71. Minneapolis partly sunny and 71. Omaha cloudy and 70. St. Louis mostly sunny and 78. Springfield, Illinois partly sunny and 74. Waterloo mostly sunny and 71. Once again at 1 p.m. at Moline with mostly sunny skies, the temperature was 72. At Davenport with mostly sunny skies, the temperature was 71. Here is the hazardous weather outlook. For today and tonight, no hazardous weather is expected at this time. Looking ahead, the probability for widespread hazardous weather is low. Spotter activation will not be needed today or tonight. And now, your National Weather Service forecast for the Quad Cities and surrounding areas. Today, mostly sunny. Highs in the mid-70s. North winds 5 to 10 miles an hour. Tonight, mostly clear. Lows in the mid-50s. North winds 5 to 10 miles an hour until midnight, becoming light and variable. Thursday, sunny in the morning, then becoming partly sunny. Highs in the upper 70s. Southeast winds around 5 miles an hour. Thursday night, mostly cloudy. Lows around 60. Southeast winds around 5 miles an hour. Friday, mostly sunny. Highs in the upper 70s. Southeast winds 5 to 10 miles an hour. Friday night and Saturday.

Wednesday, partly cloudy. Lows in the lower 60s. Highs in the upper 80s. Saturday night, mostly clear. Lows in the lower 70s. Sunday, mostly sunny. Hot. Highs in the mid-90s. Sunday night, mostly clear. Lows in the lower 70s. Monday, mostly sunny. Hot. Highs in the lower 90s. Monday night and Tuesday, mostly clear. Lows around 70. Highs in the upper 80s. Again, the forecast for the Quad Cities and surrounding areas for today, mostly sunny. Highs in the mid-70s. North winds 5 to 10 miles an hour. 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The current time is 1:25 p.m. Central Daylight Time. At 1 p.m. in Moline, skies were mostly sunny. The temperature was 72 degrees, dew point 54, relative humidity 53%. The wind was northeast at 6 miles an hour. And the pressure was 30.11 inches and falling. At Davenport, skies were mostly sunny. The temperature was 71 degrees, dew point 55, relative humidity 56%. The wind was variable at 7 miles an hour. And the pressure was 30.13 inches and falling. Close to home, Burlington mostly sunny and 74. Cedar Rapids mostly sunny and 72. Dubuque partly sunny and 68. Iowa City partly sunny and 73. Muscatine 73. Galesburg cloudy and 71. Peoria mostly sunny and 73. Savannah 72. Rockford mostly sunny and 72. Across the Midwest, Chicago partly sunny and 71. Des Moines partly sunny and 75. Madison partly sunny and 70. Milwaukee mostly sunny and 71. Minneapolis partly sunny and 71. Omaha cloudy and 70. St. Louis mostly sunny and 78. Springfield, Illinois partly sunny and 74. Waterloo mostly sunny and 71. Once again at 1 p.m. at Moline with mostly sunny skies, the temperature was 72. At Davenport with mostly sunny skies, the temperature was 71. Here is the hazardous weather outlook. For today and tonight, no hazardous weather is expected at this time. Looking ahead, the probability for widespread hazardous weather is low. Spotter activation will not be needed today or tonight. And now, your National Weather Service forecast for the Quad Cities and surrounding areas. Today, mostly sunny. Highs in the mid-70s. North winds 5 to 10 miles an hour. Tonight, mostly clear. Lows in the mid-50s. North winds 5 to 10 miles an hour until midnight, becoming light and variable. Thursday, sunny in the morning, then becoming partly sunny. Highs in the upper 70s. Southeast winds around 5 miles an hour. Thursday night, mostly cloudy. Lows around 60. Southeast winds around 5 miles an hour. Friday, mostly sunny. Highs in the upper 70s. Southeast winds 5 to 10 miles an hour. Friday night and Saturday, partly cloudy. Lows in the lower 60s. Highs in the upper 80s. Saturday night, mostly clear. Lows in the lower 70s. Sunday, mostly sunny. Hot. Highs in the mid-90s. Sunday night, mostly clear. Lows in the lower 70s. Monday, mostly sunny. Hot. Highs in the lower 90s. Monday night and Tuesday, mostly clear. Lows around 70. Highs in the upper 80s. Again, the forecast for the Quad Cities and surrounding areas for today, mostly sunny. Highs in the mid-70s. North winds 5 to 10 miles an hour. 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The current time is 1:29 p.m. Central Daylight Time. At 1 p.m. in Moline, skies were mostly sunny. The temperature was 72 degrees, dew point 54, relative humidity 53%. The wind was northeast at 6 miles an hour. And the pressure was 30.11 inches and falling. At Davenport, skies were mostly sunny. The temperature was 71 degrees, dew point 55, relative humidity 56%. The wind was variable at 7 miles an hour.
hour, and the pressure was 30.13 inches and falling. Close to home, Burlington mostly sunny and 74. Cedar Rapids mostly sunny and 72. Dubuque partly sunny and 68. Iowa City partly sunny and 73. Muscatine 73. Galesburg cloudy and 71. Peoria mostly sunny and 73. Savannah 72. Rockford mostly sunny and 72. Across the Midwest, Chicago partly sunny and 71. Des Moines partly sunny and 75. Madison partly sunny and 70. Milwaukee mostly sunny and 71. Minneapolis partly sunny and 71. Omaha cloudy and 70. St. Louis mostly sunny and 78. Springfield, Illinois partly sunny and 74. Waterloo mostly sunny and 71. Once again at 1 p.m. at Moline with mostly sunny skies, the temperature was 72. At Davenport with mostly sunny skies, the temperature was 71. Here is the hazardous weather outlook. For today and tonight, no hazardous weather is expected at this time. Looking ahead, the probability for widespread hazardous weather is low. Spotter activation will not be needed today or tonight. And now, your National Weather Service forecast for the Quad Cities and surrounding areas. Rest of today, mostly sunny. Highs in the mid-70s. North winds 5 to 10 miles an hour. Tonight, mostly clear. Lows in the mid-50s. North winds 5 to 10 miles an hour until midnight, becoming light and variable. Thursday, mostly sunny. Highs in the upper 70s. Southeast winds around 5 miles an hour. Thursday night, mostly cloudy. Lows around 60. Southeast winds around 5 miles an hour. Friday, partly sunny. Highs in the upper 70s. South winds 5 to 10 miles an hour. Friday night, partly cloudy. Lows in the lower 60s. Saturday, partly sunny. Highs in the upper 80s. Saturday night, mostly clear. Lows in the lower 70s. Sunday and Sunday night, partly cloudy. Hot. Highs in the lower 90s. Lows in the lower 70s. Monday through Tuesday, mostly clear. Hot. Highs in the lower 90s. Lows in the lower 70s. Again, the forecast for the Quad Cities and surrounding areas for the rest of today, mostly sunny. Highs in the mid-70s. North winds 5 to 10 miles an hour. 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The current time is 1:32 p.m. Central Daylight Time. At 1 p.m. in Moline, skies were mostly sunny. The temperature was 72 degrees, dew point 54, relative humidity 53%. The wind was northeast at 6 miles an hour. And the pressure was 30.11 inches and falling. At Davenport, skies were mostly sunny. The temperature was 71 degrees, dew point 55, relative humidity 56%. The wind was variable at 7 miles an hour. And the pressure was 30.13 inches and falling. Close to home, Burlington mostly sunny and 74. Cedar Rapids mostly sunny and 72. Dubuque partly sunny and 68. Iowa City partly sunny and 73. Muscatine 73. Galesburg cloudy and 71. Peoria mostly sunny and 73. Savannah 72. Rockford mostly sunny and 72. Across the Midwest, Chicago partly sunny and 71. Des Moines partly sunny and 75. Madison partly sunny and 70. Milwaukee mostly sunny and 71. Minneapolis partly sunny and 71. Omaha cloudy and 70. St. Louis mostly sunny and 78. Springfield, Illinois partly sunny and 74. Waterloo mostly sunny and 71. Once again at 1 p.m. at Moline with mostly sunny skies, the temperature was 72. At Davenport with mostly sunny skies, the temperature was 71. Here is the hazardous weather outlook. For today and tonight, no hazardous weather is expected at this time. Looking ahead, the probability for widespread hazardous weather is low. Spotter activation will not be needed today or tonight. And now, your National Weather Service forecast for the Quad Cities and surrounding areas.
Yes. Rest of today, mostly sunny. Highs in the mid-70s. North winds 5 to 10 miles an hour. Tonight, mostly clear. Lows in the mid-50s. North winds 5 to 10 miles an hour until midnight, becoming light and variable. Thursday, mostly sunny. Highs in the upper 70s. Southeast winds around 5 miles an hour. Thursday night, mostly cloudy. Lows around 60. Southeast winds around 5 miles an hour. Friday, partly sunny. Highs in the upper 70s. South winds 5 to 10 miles an hour. Friday night, partly cloudy. Lows in the lower 60s. Saturday, partly sunny. Highs in the upper 80s. Saturday night, mostly clear. Lows in the lower 70s. Sunday and Sunday night, partly cloudy. Hot. Highs in the lower 90s. Lows in the lower 70s. Monday through Tuesday, mostly clear. Hot. Highs in the lower 90s. Lows in the lower 70s. Again, the forecast for the Quad Cities and surrounding areas for the rest of today, mostly sunny. Highs in the mid-70s. North winds 5 to 10 miles an hour. This broadcast originates from the National Weather Service office in the Quad Cities and is transmitted on a frequency of 162.55 MHz from Rock Island, Illinois. The coverage area includes the following counties: Cedar, Clinton, Louisa, Muscatine, Scott, Henry, Illinois, Mercer, Rock Island, and Whiteside. 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The current time is 1:36 p.m. Central Daylight Time. At 1 p.m. at Moline, skies were mostly sunny. The temperature was 72 degrees, dew point 54, relative humidity 53%. The wind was northeast at 6 miles an hour. And the pressure was 30.11 inches and falling. At Davenport, skies were mostly sunny. The temperature was 71 degrees, dew point 55, relative humidity 56%. The wind was variable at 7 miles an hour. And the pressure was 30.13 inches and falling. Close to home, Burlington mostly sunny and 74. Cedar Rapids mostly sunny and 72. Dubuque partly sunny and 68. Iowa City partly sunny and 73. Muscatine 73. Galesburg cloudy and 71. Peoria mostly sunny and 73. Savannah 72. Rockford mostly sunny and 72. Across the Midwest, Chicago partly sunny and 71. Des Moines partly sunny and 75. Madison partly sunny and 70. Milwaukee mostly sunny and 71. Minneapolis partly sunny and 71. Omaha cloudy and 70. St. Louis mostly sunny and 78. Springfield, Illinois partly sunny and 74. Waterloo mostly sunny and 71. Once again at 1 p.m. at Moline with mostly sunny skies, the temperature was 72. At Davenport with mostly sunny skies, the temperature was 71. Here is the hazardous weather outlook. For today and tonight, no hazardous weather is expected at this time. Looking ahead, the probability for widespread hazardous weather is low. Spotter activation will not be needed today or tonight. And now, your National Weather Service forecast for the Quad Cities and surrounding areas. Rest of today, mostly sunny. Highs in the mid-70s. North winds 5 to 10 miles an hour. Tonight, mostly clear. Lows in the mid-50s. North winds 5 to 10 miles an hour until midnight, becoming light and variable. Thursday, mostly sunny. Highs in the upper 70s. Southeast winds around 5 miles an hour. Thursday night, mostly cloudy. Lows around 60. Southeast winds around 5 miles an hour. Friday, partly sunny. Highs in the upper 70s. South winds 5 to 10 miles an hour. Friday night, partly cloudy. Lows in the lower 60s. Saturday, partly sunny. Highs in the upper 80s. Saturday night, mostly clear. Lows in the lower 70s. Sunday and Sunday night, partly cloudy. Hot. Highs in the lower 90s. Lows in the lower 70s. Monday through
Tuesday, mostly clear. Hot. Highs in the lower 90s. Lows in the lower 70s. Again, the forecast for the Quad Cities and surrounding areas for the rest of today, mostly sunny. Highs in the mid-70s. North winds 5 to 10 miles an hour. 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The current time is 1:40 p.m. Central Daylight Time. At 1 p.m. in Moline, skies were mostly sunny. The temperature was 72 degrees, dew point 54, relative humidity 53%. The wind was northeast at 6 miles an hour. And the pressure was 30.11 inches and falling. At Davenport, skies were mostly sunny. The temperature was 71 degrees, dew point 55, relative humidity 56%. The wind was variable at 7 miles an hour. And the pressure was 30.13 inches and falling. Close to home, Burlington mostly sunny and 74. Cedar Rapids mostly sunny and 72. Dubuque partly sunny and 68. Iowa City partly sunny and 73. Muscatine 73. Galesburg cloudy and 71. Peoria mostly sunny and 73. Savannah 72. Rockford mostly sunny and 72. Across the Midwest, Chicago partly sunny and 71. Des Moines partly sunny and 75. Madison partly sunny and 70. Milwaukee mostly sunny and 71. Minneapolis partly sunny and 71. Omaha cloudy and 70. St. Louis mostly sunny and 78. Springfield, Illinois partly sunny and 74. Waterloo mostly sunny and 71. Once again at 1 p.m. at Moline with mostly sunny skies, the temperature was 72. At Davenport with mostly sunny skies, the temperature was 71. Here is the hazardous weather outlook. For today and tonight, no hazardous weather is expected at this time. Looking ahead, the probability for widespread hazardous weather is low. Spotter activation will not be needed today or tonight. And now, your National Weather Service forecast for the Quad Cities and surrounding areas. Rest of today, mostly sunny. Highs in the mid-70s. North winds 5 to 10 miles an hour. Tonight, mostly clear. Lows in the mid-50s. North winds 5 to 10 miles an hour until midnight, becoming light and variable. Thursday, mostly sunny. Highs in the upper 70s. Southeast winds around 5 miles an hour. Thursday night, mostly cloudy. Lows around 60. Southeast winds around 5 miles an hour. Friday, partly sunny. Highs in the upper 70s. South winds 5 to 10 miles an hour. Friday night, partly cloudy. Lows in the lower 60s. Saturday, partly sunny. Highs in the upper 80s. Saturday night, mostly clear. Lows in the lower 70s. Sunday and Sunday night, partly cloudy. Hot. Highs in the lower 90s. Lows in the lower 70s. Monday through Tuesday, mostly clear. Hot. Highs in the lower 90s. Lows in the lower 70s. Again, the forecast for the Quad Cities and surrounding areas for the rest of today, mostly sunny. Highs in the mid-70s. North winds 5 to 10 miles an hour. 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The current time is 1:43 p.m. Central Daylight Time. At 1 p.m. in Moline, skies were mostly sunny. The temperature was 72 degrees, dew point 54, relative humidity 53%. The wind was northeast at 6 miles an hour. And the pressure was 30.11 inches and falling. At Davenport, skies were mostly sunny. The temperature was 71 degrees, dew point 55, relative humidity 56%. The wind was variable at 7 miles an hour. And the pressure was 30.13 inches and falling. Close to home, Burlington mostly sunny and 74. Cedar Rapids mostly sunny and 72. Dubuque partly sunny and 68. Iowa City partly sunny and 73. Muscatine 73. Galesburg cloudy and 71. Peoria mostly sunny and 73. Savannah 72. Rockford mostly sunny and 72.
across the Midwest, Chicago partly sunny and 71. Des Moines partly sunny and 75. Madison partly sunny and 70. Milwaukee mostly sunny and 71. Minneapolis partly sunny and 71. Omaha cloudy and 70. St. Louis mostly sunny and 78. Springfield, Illinois partly sunny and 74. Waterloo mostly sunny and 71. Once again at 1 p.m. at Moline with mostly sunny skies, the temperature was 72. At Davenport with mostly sunny skies, the temperature was 71. Here is the hazardous weather outlook. For today and tonight, no hazardous weather is expected at this time. Looking ahead, the probability for widespread hazardous weather is low. Spotter activation will not be needed today or tonight. And now, your National Weather Service forecast for the Quad Cities and surrounding areas. West of today, mostly sunny. Highs in the mid-70s. North winds 5 to 10 miles an hour. Tonight, mostly clear. Lows in the mid-50s. North winds 5 to 10 miles an hour until midnight, becoming light and variable. Thursday, mostly sunny. Highs in the upper 70s. Southeast winds around 5 miles an hour. Thursday night, mostly cloudy. Lows around 60. Southeast winds around 5 miles an hour. Friday, partly sunny. Highs in the upper 70s. South winds 5 to 10 miles an hour. Friday night, partly cloudy. Lows in the lower 60s. Saturday, partly sunny. Highs in the upper 80s. Saturday night, mostly clear. Lows in the lower 70s. Sunday and Sunday night, partly cloudy. Hot. Highs in the lower 90s. Lows in the lower 70s. Monday through Tuesday, mostly clear. Hot. Highs in the lower 90s. Lows in the lower 70s. Again, the forecast for the Quad Cities and surrounding areas for the rest of today, mostly sunny. Highs in the mid-70s. North winds 5 to 10 miles an hour. 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The current time is 1:47 p.m. Central Daylight Time. At 1 p.m. at Moline, skies were mostly sunny. The temperature was 72 degrees, dew point 54, relative humidity 53%. The wind was northeast at 6 miles an hour. And the pressure was 30.11 inches and falling. At Davenport, skies were mostly sunny. The temperature was 71 degrees, dew point 55, relative humidity 56%. The wind was variable at 7 miles an hour. And the pressure was 30.13 inches and falling. Close to home, Burlington mostly sunny and 74. Cedar Rapids mostly sunny and 72. Dubuque partly sunny and 68. Iowa City partly sunny and 73. Muscatine 73. Galesburg cloudy and 71. Peoria mostly sunny and 73. Savannah 72. Rockford mostly sunny and 72. Across the Midwest, Chicago partly sunny and 71. Des Moines partly sunny and 75. Madison partly sunny and 70. Milwaukee mostly sunny and 71. Minneapolis partly sunny and 71. Omaha cloudy and 70. St. Louis mostly sunny and 78. Springfield, Illinois partly sunny and 74. Waterloo mostly sunny and 71. Once again at 1 p.m. at Moline with mostly sunny skies, the temperature was 72. At Davenport with mostly sunny skies, the temperature was 71. Here is the hazardous weather outlook. For today and tonight, no hazardous weather is expected at this time. Looking ahead, the probability for widespread hazardous weather is low. Spotter activation will not be needed today or tonight. And now, your National Weather Service forecast for the Quad Cities and surrounding areas. West of today, mostly sunny. Highs in the mid-70s. North winds 5 to 10 miles an hour. Tonight, mostly clear. Lows in the mid-50s. North winds 5 to 10 miles an hour until midnight, becoming light and variable. Thursday, mostly sunny. Highs in the upper 70s. Southeast winds around 5 miles an hour. Thursday night, mostly cloudy. Lows around 60. Southeast
gusts around 5 miles an hour. Friday, partly sunny. Highs in the upper 70s. South winds 5 to 10 miles an hour. Friday night, partly cloudy. Lows in the lower 60s. Saturday, partly sunny. Highs in the upper 80s. Saturday night, mostly clear. Lows in the lower 70s. Sunday and Sunday night, partly cloudy. Hot. Highs in the lower 90s. Lows in the lower 70s. Monday through Tuesday, mostly clear. Hot. Highs in the lower 90s. Lows in the lower 70s. Again, the forecast for the Quad Cities and surrounding areas for the rest of today, mostly sunny. Highs in the mid-70s. North winds 5 to 10 miles an hour. 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The current time is 1:50 p.m. Central Daylight Time. At 1 p.m. in Moline, skies were mostly sunny. The temperature was 72 degrees, dew point 54, relative humidity 53%. The wind was northeast at 6 miles an hour. And the pressure was 30.11 inches and falling. At Davenport, skies were mostly sunny. The temperature was 71 degrees, dew point 55, relative humidity 56%. The wind was variable at 7 miles an hour. And the pressure was 30.13 inches and falling. Close to home, Burlington mostly sunny and 74. Cedar Rapids mostly sunny and 72. Dubuque partly sunny and 68. Iowa City partly sunny and 73. Muscatine 73. Galesburg cloudy and 71. Peoria mostly sunny and 73. Savannah 72. Rockford mostly sunny and 72. Across the Midwest, Chicago partly sunny and 71. Des Moines partly sunny and 75. Madison partly sunny and 70. Milwaukee mostly sunny and 71. Minneapolis partly sunny and 71. Omaha cloudy and 70. St. Louis mostly sunny and 78. Springfield, Illinois partly sunny and 74. Waterloo mostly sunny and 71. Once again at 1 p.m. at Moline with mostly sunny skies, the temperature was 72. At Davenport with mostly sunny skies, the temperature was 71. Here is the hazardous weather outlook. For today and tonight, no hazardous weather is expected at this time. Looking ahead, the probability for widespread hazardous weather is low. Spotter activation will not be needed today or tonight. And now, your National Weather Service forecast for the Quad Cities and surrounding areas. West of today, mostly sunny. Highs in the mid-70s. North winds 5 to 10 miles an hour. Tonight, mostly clear. Lows in the mid-50s. North winds 5 to 10 miles an hour until midnight, becoming light and variable. Thursday, mostly sunny. Highs in the upper 70s. Southeast winds around 5 miles an hour. Thursday night, mostly cloudy. Lows around 60. Southeast winds around 5 miles an hour. Friday, partly sunny. Highs in the upper 70s. South winds 5 to 10 miles an hour. Friday night, partly cloudy. Lows in the lower 60s. Saturday, partly sunny. Highs in the upper 80s. Saturday night, mostly clear. Lows in the lower 70s. Sunday and Sunday night, partly cloudy. Hot. Highs in the lower 90s. Lows in the lower 70s. Monday through Tuesday, mostly clear. Hot. Highs in the lower 90s. Lows in the lower 70s. Again, the forecast for the Quad Cities and surrounding areas for the rest of today, mostly sunny. Highs in the mid-70s. North winds 5 to 10 miles an hour. 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The current time is 1:54 p.m. Central Daylight Time. At 1 p.m. in Moline, skies were mostly sunny. The temperature was 72 degrees, dew point 54, relative humidity 53%. The wind was northeast at 6 miles an hour. And the pressure was 30.11 inches and falling. At Davenport, skies were mostly sunny. The temperature was 71 degrees, dew point 55, relative humidity 56%. The wind was very...
at 7 miles an hour, and the pressure was 30.13 inches and falling. Close to home, Burlington mostly sunny and 74. Cedar Rapids mostly sunny and 72. Dubuque partly sunny and 68. Iowa City partly sunny and 73. Muscatine 73. Galesburg cloudy and 71. Peoria mostly sunny and 73. Savannah 72. Rockford mostly sunny and 72. Across the Midwest, Chicago partly sunny and 71. Des Moines partly sunny and 75. Madison partly sunny and 70. Milwaukee mostly sunny and 71. Minneapolis partly sunny and 71. Omaha cloudy and 70. St. Louis mostly sunny and 78. Springfield, Illinois partly sunny and 74. Waterloo mostly sunny and 71. Once again at 1 p.m. at Moline with mostly sunny skies, the temperature was 72. At Davenport with mostly sunny skies, the temperature was 71. Here is the hazardous weather outlook. For today and tonight, no hazardous weather is expected at this time. Looking ahead, the probability for widespread hazardous weather is low. Spotter activation will not be needed today or tonight. And now, your National Weather Service forecast for the Quad Cities and surrounding areas. West of today, mostly sunny. Highs in the mid-70s. North winds 5 to 10 miles an hour. Tonight, mostly clear. Lows in the mid-50s. North winds 5 to 10 miles an hour until midnight, becoming light and variable. Thursday, mostly sunny. Highs in the upper 70s. Southeast winds around 5 miles an hour. Thursday night, mostly cloudy. Lows around 60. Southeast winds around 5 miles an hour. Friday, partly sunny. Highs in the upper 70s. South winds 5 to 10 miles an hour. Friday night, partly cloudy. Lows in the lower 60s. Saturday, partly sunny. Highs in the upper 80s. Saturday night, mostly clear. Lows in the lower 70s. Sunday and Sunday night, partly cloudy. Hot. Highs in the lower 90s. Lows in the lower 70s. Monday through Tuesday, mostly clear. Hot. Highs in the lower 90s. Lows in the lower 70s. Again, the forecast for the Quad Cities and surrounding areas for the rest of today, mostly sunny. Highs in the mid-70s. North winds 5 to 10 miles an hour. 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The current time is 1:57 p.m. Central Daylight Time. Here is the hazardous weather outlook. For today and tonight, no hazardous weather is expected at this time. Looking ahead, the probability for widespread hazardous weather is low. Spotter activation will not be needed today or tonight. And now, your National Weather Service forecast for the Quad Cities and surrounding areas. West of today, mostly sunny. Highs in the mid-70s. North winds 5 to 10 miles an hour. Tonight, mostly clear. Lows in the mid-50s. North winds 5 to 10 miles an hour until midnight, becoming light and variable. Thursday, mostly sunny. Highs in the upper 70s. Southeast winds around 5 miles an hour. Thursday night, mostly cloudy. Lows around 60. Southeast winds around 5 miles an hour. Friday, partly sunny. Highs in the upper 70s. South winds 5 to 10 miles an hour. Friday night, partly cloudy. Lows in the lower 60s. Saturday, partly sunny. Highs in the upper 80s. Saturday night, mostly clear. Lows in the lower 70s. Sunday and Sunday night, partly cloudy. Hot. Highs in the lower 90s. Lows in the lower 70s. Monday through Tuesday, mostly clear. Hot. Highs in the lower 90s. Lows in the lower 70s. Again, the forecast for the Quad Cities and surrounding areas for the rest of today, mostly sunny. Highs in the mid-70s. North winds 5 to 10 miles an hour. 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The current time is 1:59 p.m. Central Daylight Time. Here is the hazardous weather outlook.
For today and tonight, no hazardous weather is expected at this time. Looking ahead, the probability for widespread hazardous weather is low. Spotter activation will not be needed today or tonight. And now, your National Weather Service forecast for the Quad Cities and surrounding areas. Rest of today, mostly sunny. Highs in the mid-70s. North winds 5 to 10 miles an hour. Tonight, mostly clear. Lows in the mid-50s. North winds 5 to 10 miles an hour until midnight, becoming light and variable. Thursday, mostly sunny. Highs in the upper 70s. Southeast winds around 5 miles an hour. Thursday night, mostly cloudy. Lows around 60. Southeast winds around 5 miles an hour. Friday, partly sunny. Highs in the upper 70s. South winds 5 to 10 miles an hour. Friday night, partly cloudy. Lows in the lower 60s. Saturday, partly sunny. Highs in the upper 80s. Saturday night, mostly clear. Lows in the lower 70s. Sunday and Sunday night, partly cloudy. Hot. Highs in the lower 90s. Lows in the lower 70s. Monday through Tuesday, mostly clear. Hot. Highs in the lower 90s. Lows in the lower 70s. Again, the forecast for the Quad Cities and surrounding areas for the rest of today, mostly sunny. Highs in the mid-70s. North winds 5 to 10 miles an hour. 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The current time is 2:01 p.m. Central Daylight Time. Here is the hazardous weather outlook. For today and tonight, no hazardous weather is expected at this time. Looking ahead, the probability for widespread hazardous weather is low. Spotter activation will not be needed today or tonight. And now, your National Weather Service forecast for the Quad Cities and surrounding areas. Rest of today, mostly sunny. Highs in the mid-70s. North winds 5 to 10 miles an hour. Tonight, mostly clear. Lows in the mid-50s. North winds 5 to 10 miles an hour until midnight, becoming light and variable. Thursday, mostly sunny. Highs in the upper 70s. Southeast winds around 5 miles an hour. Thursday night, mostly cloudy. Lows around 60. Southeast winds around 5 miles an hour. Friday, partly sunny. Highs in the upper 70s. South winds 5 to 10 miles an hour. Friday night, partly cloudy. Lows in the lower 60s. Saturday, partly sunny. Highs in the upper 80s. Saturday night, mostly clear. Lows in the lower 70s. Sunday and Sunday night, partly cloudy. Hot. Highs in the lower 90s. Lows in the lower 70s. Monday through Tuesday, mostly clear. Hot. Highs in the lower 90s. Lows in the lower 70s. Again, the forecast for the Quad Cities and surrounding areas for the rest of today, mostly sunny. Highs in the mid-70s. North winds 5 to 10 miles an hour. 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The current time is 2:03 p.m. Central Daylight Time. At 2 p.m. in Moline, skies were mostly sunny. The temperature was 74 degrees, dew point 55, relative humidity 51%. The wind was north at 10 miles an hour. And the pressure was 30.10 inches and falling. At Davenport, skies were mostly sunny. The temperature was 72 degrees, dew point 55, relative humidity 55%. The wind was north at 9 miles an hour. And the pressure was 30.12 inches and falling. Close to home, Burlington partly sunny and 73. Cedar Rapids mostly sunny and 72. Dubuque partly sunny and 69. Iowa City mostly sunny and 75. Peoria mostly sunny and 75. Rockford partly sunny and 73. Across the Midwest, Chicago mostly sunny and 71. Des Moines partly sunny and 75. Madison partly sunny and 71. Milwaukee mostly sunny and 71. Minneapolis cloudy and 71. Omaha partly sunny and 72. St. Louis partly sunny and 81. Springfield, Illinois partly sunny and 72.
85. Waterloo partly sunny and 72. Once again at 2 p.m. in Moline with mostly sunny skies, the temperature was 74. At Davenport with mostly sunny skies, the temperature was 72. Here is the hazardous weather outlook. For today and tonight, no hazardous weather is expected at this time. Looking ahead, the probability for widespread hazardous weather is low. Spotter activation will not be needed today or tonight. And now, your National Weather Service forecast for the Quad Cities and surrounding areas. Rest of today, mostly sunny. Highs in the mid-70s. North winds 5 to 10 miles an hour. Tonight, mostly clear. Lows in the mid-50s. North winds 5 to 10 miles an hour until midnight, becoming light and variable. Thursday, mostly sunny. Highs in the upper 70s. Southeast winds around 5 miles an hour. Thursday night, mostly cloudy. Lows around 60. Southeast winds around 5 miles an hour. Friday, partly sunny. Highs in the upper 70s. South winds 5 to 10 miles an hour. Friday night, partly cloudy. Lows in the lower 60s. Saturday, partly sunny. Highs in the upper 80s. Saturday night, mostly clear. Lows in the lower 70s. Sunday and Sunday night, partly cloudy. Hot. Highs in the lower 90s. Lows in the lower 70s. Monday through Tuesday, mostly clear. Hot. Highs in the lower 90s. Lows in the lower 70s. Again, the forecast for the Quad Cities and surrounding areas for the rest of today, mostly sunny. Highs in the mid-70s. North winds 5 to 10 miles an hour. 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The current time is 2:06 p.m. Central Daylight Time. At 2 p.m. in Moline, skies were mostly sunny. The temperature was 74 degrees, dew point 55, relative humidity 51%. The wind was north at 10 miles an hour, and the pressure was 30.10 inches and falling. At Davenport, skies were mostly sunny. The temperature was 72 degrees, dew point 55, relative humidity 55%. The wind was north at 9 miles an hour, and the pressure was 30.12 inches and falling. Close to home, Burlington partly sunny and 73. Cedar Rapids mostly sunny and 72. Dubuque partly sunny and 69. Iowa City mostly sunny and 75. Peoria mostly sunny and 75. Rockford partly sunny and 73. Across the Midwest, Chicago mostly sunny and 71. Des Moines partly sunny and 75. Madison partly sunny and 71. Milwaukee mostly sunny and 71. Minneapolis cloudy and 71. Omaha partly sunny and 72. St. Louis partly sunny and 81. Springfield, Illinois partly sunny and 75. Waterloo partly sunny and 72. Once again at 2 p.m. in Moline with mostly sunny skies, the temperature was 74. At Davenport with mostly sunny skies, the temperature was 72. Here is the hazardous weather outlook. For today and tonight, no hazardous weather is expected at this time. Looking ahead, the probability for widespread hazardous weather is low. Spotter activation will not be needed today or tonight. And now, your National Weather Service forecast for the Quad Cities and surrounding areas. Rest of today, mostly sunny. Highs in the mid-70s. North winds 5 to 10 miles an hour. Tonight, mostly clear. Lows in the mid-50s. North winds 5 to 10 miles an hour until midnight, becoming light and variable. Thursday, mostly sunny. Highs in the upper 70s. Southeast winds around 5 miles an hour. Thursday night, mostly cloudy. Lows around 60. Southeast winds around 5 miles an hour. Friday, partly sunny. Highs in the upper 70s. South winds 5 to 10 miles an hour. Friday night, partly cloudy. Lows in the lower 60s. Saturday, partly sunny. Highs in the upper 80s. Saturday night, mostly clear. Lows in the lower 70s. Sunday and Sunday night, partly cloudy. Hot. Highs in the lower 90s. Lows in the lower 70s.
Monday through Tuesday, mostly clear. Hot. Highs in the lower 90s. Lows in the lower 70s. Again, the forecast for the Quad Cities and surrounding areas for the rest of today, mostly sunny. Highs in the mid-70s. North winds 5 to 10 miles an hour. 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The current time is 2:10 p.m. Central Daylight Time. At 2 p.m. in Moline, skies were mostly sunny. The temperature was 74 degrees, dew point 55, relative humidity 51%. The wind was north at 10 miles an hour. And the pressure was 30.10 inches and falling. At Davenport, skies were mostly sunny. The temperature was 72 degrees, dew point 55, relative humidity 55%. The wind was north at 9 miles an hour. And the pressure was 30.12 inches and falling. Close to home, Burlington partly sunny and 73. Cedar Rapids mostly sunny and 72. Dubuque partly sunny and 69. Iowa City mostly sunny and 75. Peoria mostly sunny and 75. Rockford partly sunny and 73. Across the Midwest, Chicago mostly sunny and 71. Des Moines partly sunny and 75. Madison partly sunny and 71. Milwaukee mostly sunny and 71. Minneapolis cloudy and 71. Omaha partly sunny and 72. St. Louis partly sunny and 81. Springfield, Illinois partly sunny and 75. Waterloo partly sunny and 72. Once again at 2 p.m. at Moline with mostly sunny skies, the temperature was 74. At Davenport with mostly sunny skies, the temperature was 72. Here is the hazardous weather outlook. For today and tonight, no hazardous weather is expected at this time. Looking ahead, the probability for widespread hazardous weather is low. Spotter activation will not be needed today or tonight. And now, your National Weather Service forecast for the Quad Cities and surrounding areas. Rest of today, mostly sunny. Highs in the mid-70s. North winds 5 to 10 miles an hour. Tonight, mostly clear. Lows in the mid-50s. North winds 5 to 10 miles an hour until midnight, becoming light and variable. Thursday, mostly sunny. Highs in the upper 70s. Southeast winds around 5 miles an hour. Thursday night, mostly cloudy. Lows around 60. Southeast winds around 5 miles an hour. Friday, partly sunny. Highs in the upper 70s. South winds 5 to 10 miles an hour. Friday night, partly cloudy. Lows in the lower 60s. Saturday, partly sunny. Highs in the upper 80s. Saturday night, mostly clear. Lows in the lower 70s. Sunday and Sunday night, partly cloudy. Hot. Highs in the lower 90s. Lows in the lower 70s. Monday through Tuesday, mostly clear. Hot. Highs in the lower 90s. Lows in the lower 70s. Again, the forecast for the Quad Cities and surrounding areas for the rest of today, mostly sunny. Highs in the mid-70s. North winds 5 to 10 miles an hour. 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The current time is 2:13 p.m. Central Daylight Time. At 2 p.m. in Moline, skies were mostly sunny. The temperature was 74 degrees, dew point 55, relative humidity 51%. The wind was north at 10 miles an hour. And the pressure was 30.10 inches and falling. At Davenport, skies were mostly sunny. The temperature was 72 degrees, dew point 55, relative humidity 55%. The wind was north at 9 miles an hour. And the pressure was 30.12 inches and falling. Close to home, Burlington partly sunny and 73. Cedar Rapids mostly sunny and 72. Dubuque partly sunny and 69. Iowa City mostly sunny and 75. Peoria mostly sunny and 75. Rockford partly sunny and 73. Across the Midwest, Chicago mostly sunny and 71. Des Moines partly sunny and 75. Madison partly sunny and 71. Milwaukee mostly sunny and 71. Minneapolis.
Dallas cloudy into 71. Omaha partly sunny and 72. St. Louis partly sunny and 81. Springfield, Illinois partly sunny and 75. Waterloo partly sunny and 72. Once again at 2 p.m. in Moline with mostly sunny skies, the temperature was 74. At Davenport with mostly sunny skies, the temperature was 72. At 2 p.m. in Moline, skies were mostly sunny. The temperature was 74 degrees, dew point 55, relative humidity 51%. The wind was north at 10 miles an hour. And the pressure was 30.10 inches and falling. At Davenport, skies were mostly sunny. The temperature was 72 degrees, dew point 55, relative humidity 55%. The wind was north at 9 miles an hour. And the pressure was 30.12 inches and falling. Close to home, Burlington partly sunny and 73. Cedar Rapids mostly sunny and 72. Dubuque partly sunny and 69. Iowa City mostly sunny and 75. Muscatine 73. Galesburg mostly sunny and 73. Peoria mostly sunny and 75. Savannah 73. Rockford partly sunny and 73. Across the Midwest, Chicago mostly sunny and 71. Des Moines partly sunny and 75. Madison partly sunny and 71. Milwaukee mostly sunny and 71. Minneapolis cloudy and 71. Omaha partly sunny and 72. St. Louis partly sunny and 81. Springfield, Illinois partly sunny and 75. Waterloo mostly sunny and 72. Once again at 2 p.m. in Moline with mostly sunny skies, the temperature was 74. At Davenport with mostly sunny skies, the temperature was 72. Here is the hazardous weather outlook. For today and tonight, no hazardous weather is expected at this time. Looking ahead, the probability for widespread hazardous weather is low. Spotter activation will not be needed today or tonight. And now, your National Weather Service forecast for the Quad Cities and surrounding areas. West of today, mostly sunny. Highs in the mid-70s. North winds 5 to 10 miles an hour. Tonight, mostly clear. Lows in the mid-50s. North winds 5 to 10 miles an hour until midnight, becoming light and variable. Thursday, mostly sunny. Highs in the upper 70s. Southeast winds around 5 miles an hour. Thursday night, mostly cloudy. Lows around 60. Southeast winds around 5 miles an hour. Friday, partly sunny. Highs in the upper 70s. South winds 5 to 10 miles an hour. Friday night, partly cloudy. Lows in the lower 60s. Saturday, partly sunny. Highs in the upper 80s. Saturday night, mostly clear. Lows in the lower 70s. Sunday and Sunday night, partly cloudy. Hot. Highs in the lower 90s. Lows in the lower 70s. Monday through Tuesday, mostly clear. Hot. Highs in the lower 90s. Lows in the lower 70s. Again, the forecast for the Quad Cities and surrounding areas for the rest of today, mostly sunny. Highs in the mid-70s. North winds 5 to 10 miles an hour. 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The current time is 2:18 p.m. Central Daylight Time. At 2 p.m. in Moline, skies were mostly sunny. The temperature was 74 degrees, dew point 55, relative humidity 51%. The wind was north at 10 miles an hour. And the pressure was 30.10 inches and falling. At Davenport, skies were mostly sunny. The temperature was 72 degrees, dew point 55, relative humidity 55%. The wind was north at 9 miles an hour. And the pressure was 30.12 inches and falling. Close to home, Burlington partly sunny and 73. Cedar Rapids mostly sunny and 72. Dubuque partly sunny and 69. Iowa City mostly sunny and 75. Muscatine 73. Galesburg mostly sunny and 73. Peoria mostly sunny and 75. Savannah 73. Rockford partly sunny and 73. Across the Midwest, Chicago mostly sunny and 71. Des Moines partly sunny and

And now, your National Weather Service forecast for the Guam cities and surrounding areas. Rest of today, mostly sunny. Highs in the mid-70s. North winds 5 to 10 miles an hour. Tonight, mostly clear. Lows in the mid-50s. North winds 5 to 10 miles an hour until midnight, becoming light and variable. Thursday, mostly sunny. Highs in the upper 70s. Southeast winds around 5 miles an hour. Thursday night, mostly cloudy. Lows around 60. Southeast winds around 5 miles an hour. Friday, partly sunny. Highs in the upper 70s. South winds 5 to 10 miles an hour. Friday night, partly cloudy. Lows in the lower 60s. Saturday, partly sunny. Highs in the upper 80s. Saturday night, mostly clear. Lows in the lower 70s. Sunday and Sunday night, partly cloudy. Hot. Highs in the lower 90s. Lows in the lower 70s. Monday through Tuesday, mostly clear. Hot. Highs in the lower 90s. Lows in the lower 70s. Again, the forecast for the Guam cities and surrounding areas for the rest of today, mostly sunny. Highs in the mid-70s. North winds 5 to 10 miles an hour. 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The current time is 2:22 p.m. Central Daylight Time. At 2 p.m. in Moline, skies were mostly sunny. The temperature was 74 degrees, dew point 55, relative humidity 51%. The wind was north at 10 miles an hour. And the pressure was 30.10 inches and falling. At Davenport, skies were mostly sunny. The temperature was 72 degrees, dew point 55, relative humidity 55%. The wind was north at 9 miles an hour. And the pressure was 30.12 inches and falling. Close to home, Burlington partly sunny and 73. Cedar Rapids mostly sunny and 72. Dubuque partly sunny and 69. Iowa City mostly sunny and 75. Muscatine 73. Galesburg mostly sunny and 73. Peoria mostly sunny and 75. Savannah 73. Rockford partly sunny and 73. Across the Midwest, Chicago mostly sunny and 71. Des Moines partly sunny and 75. Madison partly sunny and 71. Milwaukee mostly sunny and 71. Minneapolis cloudy and 71. Omaha partly sunny and 72. St. Louis partly sunny and 81. Springfield, Illinois partly sunny and 75. Waterloo mostly sunny and 72. Once again at 2 p.m. in Moline with mostly sunny skies, the temperature was 74. At Davenport with mostly sunny skies, the temperature was 72. Here is the hazardous weather outlook. For today and tonight, no hazardous weather is expected at this time. Looking ahead, the probability for widespread hazardous weather is low. Spotter activation will not be needed today or tonight. And now, your National Weather Service forecast for the Guam cities and surrounding areas. Rest of today, mostly sunny. Highs in the mid-70s. North winds 5 to 10 miles an hour. Tonight, mostly clear. Lows in the mid-50s. North winds 5 to 10 miles an hour until midnight, becoming light and variable. Thursday, mostly sunny. Highs in the upper 70s. Southeast winds around 5 miles an hour. Thursday night, mostly cloudy. Lows around 60. Southeast winds around 5 miles an hour. Friday, partly sunny. Highs in the upper 70s. South winds 5 to 10 miles an hour. Friday night, partly cloudy. Lows in the lower 60s. Saturday, partly sunny. Highs in the upper 80s. Saturday night, mostly clear. Lows in the lower 70s. Sunday and Sunday night, partly cloudy. Hot. Highs in the lower 90s. Lows in the lower 70s. Monday through Tuesday, mostly clear. Hot. Highs in the lower 90s. Lows in the lower 70s. Again, the forecast for the Guam cities and surrounding areas for the rest of today, mostly sunny. Highs in the mid-70s. North winds 5 to 10 miles an hour. 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

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The current time is 2:25 p.m. Central Daylight Time. At 2 p.m. in Moline, skies were mostly sunny. The temperature was 74 degrees, dew point 55, relative humidity 51%. The wind was north at 10 miles an hour. And the pressure was 30.10 inches and falling. At Davenport, skies were mostly sunny. The temperature was 72 degrees, dew point 55, relative humidity 55%. The wind was north at 9 miles an hour. And the pressure was 30.12 inches and falling. Close to home, Burlington partly sunny and 73. Cedar Rapids mostly sunny and 72. Dubuque partly sunny and 69. Iowa City mostly sunny and 75. Muscatine 73. Galesburg mostly sunny and 73. Peoria mostly sunny and 75. Savannah 73. Rockford partly sunny and 73. Across the Midwest, Chicago mostly sunny and 71. Des Moines partly sunny and 75. Madison partly sunny and 71. Milwaukee mostly sunny and 71. Minneapolis cloudy and 71. Omaha partly sunny and 72. St. Louis partly sunny and 81. Springfield, Illinois partly sunny and 75. Waterloo mostly sunny and 72. Once again at 2 p.m. in Moline with mostly sunny skies, the temperature was 74. At Davenport with mostly sunny skies, the temperature was 72. Here is the hazardous weather outlook. For today and tonight, no hazardous weather is expected at this time. Looking ahead, the probability for widespread hazardous weather is low. Spotter activation will not be needed today or tonight. And now, your National Weather Service forecast for the Quad Cities and surrounding areas. Rest of today, mostly sunny. Highs in the mid-70s. North winds 5 to 10 miles an hour. Tonight, mostly clear. Lows in the mid-50s. North winds 5 to 10 miles an hour until midnight, becoming light and variable. Thursday, mostly sunny. Highs in the upper 70s. Southeast winds around 5 miles an hour. Thursday night, mostly cloudy. Lows around 60. Southeast winds around 5 miles an hour. Friday, partly sunny. Highs in the upper 70s. South winds 5 to 10 miles an hour. Friday night, partly cloudy. Lows in the lower 60s. Saturday, partly sunny. Highs in the upper 80s. Saturday night, mostly clear. Lows in the lower 70s. Sunday and Sunday night, partly cloudy. Hot. Highs in the lower 90s. Lows in the lower 70s. Monday through Tuesday, mostly clear. Hot. Highs in the lower 90s. Lows in the lower 70s. Again, the forecast for the Quad Cities and surrounding areas for the rest of today, mostly sunny. Highs in the mid-70s. North winds 5 to 10 miles an hour. 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The current time is 2:29 p.m. Central Daylight Time. At 2 p.m. in Moline, skies were mostly sunny. The temperature was 74 degrees, dew point 55, relative humidity 51%. The wind was north at 10 miles an hour. And the pressure was 30.10 inches and falling. At Davenport, skies were mostly sunny. The temperature was 72 degrees, dew point 55, relative humidity 55%. The wind was north at 9 miles an hour. And the pressure was 30.12 inches and falling. Close to home, Burlington partly sunny and 73. Cedar Rapids mostly sunny and 72. Dubuque partly sunny and 69. Iowa City mostly sunny and 75. Muscatine 73. Galesburg mostly sunny and 73. Peoria mostly sunny and 75. Savannah 73. Rockford partly sunny and 73. Across the Midwest, Chicago mostly sunny and 71. Des Moines partly sunny and 75. Madison partly sunny and 71. Milwaukee mostly sunny and 71. Minneapolis cloudy and 71. Omaha partly sunny and 72. St. Louis partly sunny and 81.
1. Springfield, Illinois, partly sunny and 75. Waterloo, mostly sunny and 72. Once again at 2 p.m. at Moline with mostly sunny skies, the temperature was 74. At Davenport with mostly sunny skies, the temperature was 72. This broadcast originates from the National Weather Service office in the Quad Cities and is transmitted on a frequency of 162.55 MHz from Rock Island, Illinois. The coverage area includes the following counties: Cedar, Clinton, Louisa, Muscatine, Scott, Henry, Illinois, Mercer, Rock Island, and Whiteside. Here is the hazardous weather outlook. For today and tonight, no hazardous weather is expected at this time. Looking ahead, the probability for widespread hazardous weather is low. Spotter activation will not be needed today or tonight. And now, your National Weather Service forecast for the Quad Cities and surrounding areas. West of today, mostly sunny. Highs in the mid-70s. North winds 5 to 10 miles an hour. Tonight, mostly clear. Lows in the mid-50s. North winds 5 to 10 miles an hour until midnight, becoming light and variable. Thursday, mostly sunny. Highs in the upper 70s. Southeast winds around 5 miles an hour. Thursday night, mostly cloudy. Lows around 60. Southeast winds around 5 miles an hour. Friday, partly sunny. Highs in the upper 70s. South winds 5 to 10 miles an hour. Friday night, partly cloudy. Lows in the lower 60s. Saturday, partly sunny. Highs in the upper 80s. Saturday night, mostly clear. Lows in the lower 70s. Sunday and Sunday night, partly cloudy. Hot. Highs in the lower 90s. Lows in the lower 70s. Monday through Tuesday, mostly clear. Hot. Highs in the lower 90s. Lows in the lower 70s. Again, the forecast for the Quad Cities and surrounding areas for the rest of today, mostly sunny. Highs in the mid-70s. North winds 5 to 10 miles an hour. 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The current time is 2:33 p.m. Central Daylight Time. At 2 p.m. at Moline, skies were mostly sunny. The temperature was 74 degrees, dew point 55, relative humidity 51%. The wind was north at 10 miles an hour. And the pressure was 30.10 inches and falling. At Davenport, skies were mostly sunny. The temperature was 72 degrees, dew point 55, relative humidity 55%. The wind was north at 9 miles an hour. And the pressure was 30.12 inches and falling. Close to home, Burlington partly sunny and 73. Cedar Rapids mostly sunny and 72. Dubuque partly sunny and 69. Iowa City mostly sunny and 75. Muscatine 73. Galesburg mostly sunny and 73. Peoria mostly sunny and 75. Savannah 73. Rockford partly sunny and 73. Across the Midwest, Chicago mostly sunny and 71. Des Moines partly sunny and 75. Madison partly sunny and 71. Milwaukee mostly sunny and 71. Minneapolis cloudy and 71. Omaha partly sunny and 72. St. Louis partly sunny and 81. Springfield, Illinois partly sunny and 75. Waterloo mostly sunny and 72. Once again at 2 p.m. at Moline with mostly sunny skies, the temperature was 74. At Davenport with mostly sunny skies, the temperature was 72. Here is the hazardous weather outlook. For today and tonight, no hazardous weather is expected at this time. Looking ahead, the probability for widespread hazardous weather is low. Spotter activation will not be needed today or tonight. And now, your National Weather Service forecast for the Quad Cities and surrounding areas. Rest of today, mostly sunny. Highs in the mid-70s. North winds 5 to 10 miles an hour. Tonight, mostly clear. Lows in the mid-50s. North winds 5 to 10 miles an hour until midnight, becoming light and variable. Thursday, mostly sunny. Highs in the upper 70s. Southeast winds around 5 miles an hour.
Thursday night, mostly cloudy. Lows around 60. Southeast winds around 5 miles an hour. Friday, partly sunny. Highs in the upper 70s. South winds 5 to 10 miles an hour. Friday night, partly cloudy. Lows in the lower 60s. Saturday, partly sunny. Highs in the upper 80s. Saturday night, mostly clear. Lows in the lower 70s. Sunday and Sunday night, partly cloudy. Hot. Highs in the lower 90s. Lows in the lower 70s. Monday through Tuesday, mostly clear. Hot. Highs in the lower 90s. Lows in the lower 70s. Again, the forecast for the Quad Cities and surrounding areas for the rest of today, mostly sunny. Highs in the mid-70s. North winds 5 to 10 miles an hour. 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The current time is 2:36 p.m. Central Daylight Time. At 2 p.m. in Moline, skies were mostly sunny. The temperature was 74 degrees, dew point 55, relative humidity 51%. The wind was north at 10 miles an hour. And the pressure was 30.10 inches and falling. At Davenport, skies were mostly sunny. The temperature was 72 degrees, dew point 55, relative humidity 55%. The wind was north at 9 miles an hour. And the pressure was 30.12 inches and falling. Close to home, Burlington partly sunny and 73. Cedar Rapids mostly sunny and 72. Dubuque partly sunny and 69. Iowa City mostly sunny and 75. Muscatine 73. Galesburg mostly sunny and 73. Peoria mostly sunny and 75. Savannah 73. Rockford partly sunny and 73. Across the Midwest, Chicago mostly sunny and 71. Des Moines partly sunny and 75. Madison partly sunny and 71. Milwaukee mostly sunny and 71. Minneapolis cloudy and 71. Omaha partly sunny and 72. St. Louis partly sunny and 81. Springfield, Illinois partly sunny and 75. Waterloo mostly sunny and 72. Once again at 2 p.m. in Moline with mostly sunny skies, the temperature was 74. At Davenport with mostly sunny skies, the temperature was 72. Here is the hazardous weather outlook. For today and tonight, no hazardous weather is expected at this time. Looking ahead, the probability for widespread hazardous weather is low. Spotter activation will not be needed today or tonight. And now, your National Weather Service forecast for the Quad Cities and surrounding areas. Rest of today, mostly sunny. Highs in the mid-70s. North winds 5 to 10 miles an hour. Tonight, mostly clear. Lows in the mid-50s. North winds 5 to 10 miles an hour until midnight, becoming light and variable. Thursday, mostly sunny. Highs in the upper 70s. Southeast winds around 5 miles an hour. Thursday night, mostly cloudy. Lows around 60. Southeast winds around 5 miles an hour. Friday, partly sunny. Highs in the upper 70s. South winds 5 to 10 miles an hour. Friday night, partly cloudy. Lows in the lower 60s. Saturday, partly sunny. Highs in the upper 80s. Saturday night, mostly clear. Lows in the lower 70s. Sunday and Sunday night, partly cloudy. Hot. Highs in the lower 90s. Lows in the lower 70s. Monday through Tuesday, mostly clear. Hot. Highs in the lower 90s. Lows in the lower 70s. Again, the forecast for the Quad Cities and surrounding areas for the rest of today, mostly sunny. Highs in the mid-70s. North winds 5 to 10 miles an hour. 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The current time is 2:40 p.m. Central Daylight Time. At 2 p.m. in Moline, skies were mostly sunny. The temperature was 74 degrees, dew point 55, relative humidity 51%. The wind was north at 10 miles an hour. And the pressure was 30.10 inches and falling. At Davenport, skies were mostly sunny. The temperature was 72 degrees.
degrees. Dew point 55. Relative humidity 55%. The wind was north at 9 miles an hour. And the pressure was 30.12 inches and falling. Close to home, Burlington partly sunny and 73. Cedar Rapids mostly sunny and 72. Dubuque partly sunny and 69. Iowa City mostly sunny and 75. Muscatine 73. Galesburg mostly sunny and 73. Peoria mostly sunny and 75. Savannah 73. Rockford partly sunny and 73. Across the Midwest, Chicago mostly sunny and 71. Des Moines partly sunny and 75. Madison partly sunny and 71. Milwaukee mostly sunny and 71. Minneapolis cloudy and 71. Omaha partly sunny and 72. St. Louis partly sunny and 81. Springfield, Illinois partly sunny and 75. Waterloo mostly sunny and 72. Once again at 2 p.m. in Moline with mostly sunny skies, the temperature was 74. At Davenport with mostly sunny skies, the temperature was 72. Here is the hazardous weather outlook. For today and tonight, no hazardous weather is expected at this time. Looking ahead, the probability for widespread hazardous weather is low. Spotter activation will not be needed today or tonight. And now, your National Weather Service forecast for the Quad Cities and surrounding areas. West of today, mostly sunny. Highs in the mid-70s. North winds 5 to 10 miles an hour. Tonight, mostly clear. Lows in the mid-50s. North winds 5 to 10 miles an hour until midnight, becoming light and variable. Thursday, mostly sunny. Highs in the upper 70s. Southeast winds around 5 miles an hour. Thursday night, mostly cloudy. Lows around 60. Southeast winds around 5 miles an hour. Friday, partly sunny. Highs in the upper 70s. South winds 5 to 10 miles an hour. Friday night, partly cloudy. Lows in the lower 60s. Saturday, partly sunny. Highs in the upper 80s. Saturday night, mostly clear. Lows in the lower 70s. Sunday and Sunday night, partly cloudy. Hot. Highs in the lower 90s. Lows in the lower 70s. Monday through Tuesday, mostly clear. Hot. Highs in the lower 90s. Lows in the lower 70s. Again, the forecast for the Quad Cities and surrounding areas for the rest of today, mostly sunny. Highs in the mid-70s. North winds 5 to 10 miles an hour. 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The current time is 2:43 p.m. Central Daylight Time. At 2 p.m. in Moline, skies were mostly sunny. The temperature was 74 degrees, dew point 55, relative humidity 51%. The wind was north at 10 miles an hour. And the pressure was 30.10 inches and falling. At Davenport, skies were mostly sunny. The temperature was 72 degrees, dew point 55, relative humidity 55%. The wind was north at 9 miles an hour. And the pressure was 30.12 inches and falling. Close to home, Burlington partly sunny and 73. Cedar Rapids mostly sunny and 72. Dubuque partly sunny and 69. Iowa City mostly sunny and 75. Muscatine 73. Galesburg mostly sunny and 73. Peoria mostly sunny and 75. Savannah 73. Rockford partly sunny and 73. Across the Midwest, Chicago mostly sunny and 71. Des Moines partly sunny and 75. Madison partly sunny and 71. Milwaukee mostly sunny and 71. Minneapolis cloudy and 71. Omaha partly sunny and 72. St. Louis partly sunny and 81. Springfield, Illinois partly sunny and 75. Waterloo mostly sunny and 72. Once again at 2 p.m. in Moline with mostly sunny skies, the temperature was 74. At Davenport with mostly sunny skies, the temperature was 72. Here is the hazardous weather outlook. For today and tonight, no hazardous weather is expected at this time. Looking ahead, the probability for widespread hazardous weather is low. Spotter activation.
not be needed today or tonight. And now, your National Weather Service forecast for the Guam cities and surrounding areas. Rest of today, mostly sunny. Highs in the mid-70s. North winds 5 to 10 miles an hour. Tonight, mostly clear. Lows in the mid-50s. North winds 5 to 10 miles an hour until midnight, becoming light and variable. Thursday, mostly sunny. Highs in the upper 70s. Southeast winds around 5 miles an hour. Thursday night, mostly cloudy. Lows around 60. Southeast winds around 5 miles an hour. Friday, partly sunny. Highs in the upper 70s. South winds 5 to 10 miles an hour. Friday night, partly cloudy. Lows in the lower 60s. Saturday, partly sunny. Highs in the upper 80s. Saturday night, mostly clear. Lows in the lower 70s. Sunday and Sunday night, partly cloudy. Hot. Highs in the lower 90s. Lows in the lower 70s. Monday through Tuesday, mostly clear. Hot. Highs in the lower 90s. Lows in the lower 70s. Again, the forecast for the Guam cities and surrounding areas for the rest of today, mostly sunny. Highs in the mid-70s. North winds 5 to 10 miles an hour. 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The current time is 2:47 p.m. Central Daylight Time. At 2 p.m. in Moline, skies were mostly sunny. The temperature was 74 degrees, dew point 55, relative humidity 51%. The wind was north at 10 miles an hour. And the pressure was 30.10 inches and falling. At Davenport, skies were mostly sunny. The temperature was 72 degrees, dew point 55, relative humidity 55%. The wind was north at 9 miles an hour. And the pressure was 30.12 inches and falling. Close to home, Burlington partly sunny and 73. Cedar Rapids mostly sunny and 72. Dubuque partly sunny and 69. Iowa City mostly sunny and 75. Muscatine 73. Galesburg mostly sunny and 73. Peoria mostly sunny and 75. Savannah 73. Rockford partly sunny and 73. Across the Midwest, Chicago mostly sunny and 71. Des Moines partly sunny and 75. Madison partly sunny and 71. Milwaukee mostly sunny and 71. Minneapolis cloudy and 71. Omaha partly sunny and 72. St. Louis partly sunny and 81. Springfield, Illinois partly sunny and 75. Waterloo mostly sunny and 72. Once again at 2 p.m. in Moline with mostly sunny skies, the temperature was 74. At Davenport with mostly sunny skies, the temperature was 72. Here is the hazardous weather outlook. For today and tonight, no hazardous weather is expected at this time. Looking ahead, the probability for widespread hazardous weather is low. Spotter activation will not be needed today or tonight. And now, your National Weather Service forecast for the Guam cities and surrounding areas. Rest of today, mostly sunny. Highs in the mid-70s. North winds 5 to 10 miles an hour. Tonight, mostly clear. Lows in the mid-50s. North winds 5 to 10 miles an hour until midnight, becoming light and variable. Thursday, mostly sunny. Highs in the upper 70s. Southeast winds around 5 miles an hour. Thursday night, mostly cloudy. Lows around 60. Southeast winds around 5 miles an hour. Friday, partly sunny. Highs in the upper 70s. South winds 5 to 10 miles an hour. Friday night, partly cloudy. Lows in the lower 60s. Saturday, partly sunny. Highs in the upper 80s. Saturday night, mostly clear. Lows in the lower 70s. Sunday and Sunday night, partly cloudy. Hot. Highs in the lower 90s. Lows in the lower 70s. Monday through Tuesday, mostly clear. Hot. Highs in the lower 90s. Lows in the lower 70s. Again, the forecast for the Guam cities and surrounding areas for the rest of today, mostly sunny. Highs in the mid-70s. North winds 5 to 10 miles an hour.
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The current time is 2:50 p.m. Central Daylight Time. At 2 p.m. in Moline, skies were mostly sunny. The temperature was 74 degrees, dew point 55, relative humidity 51%. The wind was north at 10 miles an hour. And the pressure was 30.10 inches and falling. At Davenport, skies were mostly sunny. The temperature was 72 degrees, dew point 55, relative humidity 55%. The wind was north at 9 miles an hour. And the pressure was 30.12 inches and falling. Close to home, Burlington partly sunny and 73. Cedar Rapids mostly sunny and 72. Dubuque partly sunny and 69. Iowa City mostly sunny and 75. Muscatine 73. Galesburg mostly sunny and 73. Peoria mostly sunny and 75. Savannah 73. Rockford partly sunny and 73. Across the Midwest, Chicago mostly sunny and 71. Des Moines partly sunny and 75. Madison partly sunny and 71. Milwaukee mostly sunny and 71. Minneapolis cloudy and 71. Omaha partly sunny and 72. St. Louis partly sunny and 81. Springfield, Illinois partly sunny and 75. Waterloo mostly sunny and 72. Once again at 2 p.m. at Moline with mostly sunny skies, the temperature was 74. At Davenport with mostly sunny skies, the temperature was 72. Here is the hazardous weather outlook. For today and tonight, no hazardous weather is expected at this time. Looking ahead, the probability for widespread hazardous weather is low. Spotter activation will not be needed today or tonight. And now, your National Weather Service forecast for the Quad Cities and surrounding areas. West of today, mostly sunny. Highs in the mid-70s. North winds 5 to 10 miles an hour. Tonight, mostly clear. Lows in the mid-50s. North winds 5 to 10 miles an hour until midnight, becoming light and variable. Thursday, mostly sunny. Highs in the upper 70s. Southeast winds around 5 miles an hour. Thursday night, mostly cloudy. Lows around 60. Southeast winds around 5 miles an hour. Friday, partly sunny. Highs in the upper 70s. South winds 5 to 10 miles an hour. Friday night, partly cloudy. Lows in the lower 60s. Saturday, partly sunny. Highs in the upper 80s. Saturday night, mostly clear. Lows in the lower 70s. Sunday and Sunday night, partly cloudy. Hot. Highs in the lower 90s. Lows in the lower 70s. Monday through Tuesday, mostly clear. Hot. Highs in the lower 90s. Lows in the lower 70s. Again, the forecast for the Quad Cities and surrounding areas for the rest of today, mostly sunny. Highs in the mid-70s. North winds 5 to 10 miles an hour. 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The current time is 2:54 p.m. Central Daylight Time. At 2 p.m. in Moline, skies were mostly sunny. The temperature was 74 degrees, dew point 55, relative humidity 51%. The wind was north at 10 miles an hour. And the pressure was 30.10 inches and falling. At Davenport, skies were mostly sunny. The temperature was 72 degrees, dew point 55, relative humidity 55%. The wind was north at 9 miles an hour. And the pressure was 30.12 inches and falling. Close to home, Burlington partly sunny and 73. Cedar Rapids mostly sunny and 72. Dubuque partly sunny and 69. Iowa City mostly sunny and 75. Muscatine 73. Galesburg mostly sunny and 73. Peoria mostly sunny and 75. Savannah 73. Rockford partly sunny and 73. Across the Midwest, Chicago mostly sunny and 71. Des Moines partly sunny and 75. Madison partly sunny and 71. Milwaukee mostly sunny and 71. Minneapolis cloudy and 71. Omaha partly sunny and 72.
St. Louis, partly sunny and 81. Springfield, Illinois, partly sunny and 75. Waterloo, mostly sunny and 72. Once again at 2 p.m. in Moline with mostly sunny skies, the temperature was 74. At Davenport with mostly sunny skies, the temperature was 72. Here is the hazardous weather outlook. For today and tonight, no hazardous weather is expected at this time. Looking ahead, the probability for widespread hazardous weather is low. Spotter activation will not be needed today or tonight. And now, your National Weather Service forecast for the Quad Cities and surrounding areas. Rest of today, mostly sunny. Highs in the mid-70s. North winds 5 to 10 miles an hour. Tonight, mostly clear. Lows in the mid-50s. North winds 5 to 10 miles an hour until midnight, becoming light and variable. Thursday, mostly sunny. Highs in the upper 70s. Southeast winds around 5 miles an hour. Thursday night, mostly cloudy. Lows around 60. Southeast winds around 5 miles an hour. Friday, partly sunny. Highs in the upper 70s. South winds 5 to 10 miles an hour. Friday night, partly cloudy. Lows in the lower 60s. Saturday, partly sunny. Highs in the upper 80s. Saturday night, mostly clear. Lows in the lower 70s. Sunday and Sunday night, partly cloudy. Hot. Highs in the lower 90s. Lows in the lower 70s. Monday through Tuesday, mostly clear. Hot. Highs in the lower 90s. Lows in the lower 70s. Again, the forecast for the Quad Cities and surrounding areas for the rest of today, mostly sunny. Highs in the mid-70s. North winds 5 to 10 miles an hour. 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The current time is 2:57 p.m. Central Daylight Time. At 2 p.m. in Moline, skies were mostly sunny. The temperature was 74 degrees, dew point 55, relative humidity 51%. The wind was north at 10 miles an hour. And the pressure was 30.10 inches and falling. At Davenport, skies were mostly sunny. The temperature was 72 degrees, dew point 55, relative humidity 55%. The wind was north at 9 miles an hour. And the pressure was 30.12 inches and falling. Close to home, Burlington partly sunny and 73. Cedar Rapids mostly sunny and 72. Dubuque partly sunny and 69. Iowa City mostly sunny and 75. Muscatine 73. Galesburg mostly sunny and 73. Peoria mostly sunny and 75. Savannah 73. Rockford partly sunny and 73. Across the Midwest, Chicago mostly sunny and 71. Des Moines partly sunny and 75. Madison partly sunny and 71. Milwaukee mostly sunny and 71. Minneapolis cloudy and 71. Omaha partly sunny and 72. St. Louis partly sunny and 81. Springfield, Illinois partly sunny and 75. Waterloo mostly sunny and 72. Once again at 2 p.m. in Moline with mostly sunny skies, the temperature was 74. At Davenport with mostly sunny skies, the temperature was 72. Here is the hazardous weather outlook. For today and tonight, no hazardous weather is expected at this time. Looking ahead, the probability for widespread hazardous weather is low. Spotter activation will not be needed today or tonight. And now, your National Weather Service forecast for the Quad Cities and surrounding areas. West of today, mostly sunny. Highs in the mid-70s. North winds 5 to 10 miles an hour. Tonight, mostly clear. Lows in the mid-50s. North winds 5 to 10 miles an hour until midnight, becoming light and variable. Thursday, mostly sunny. Highs in the upper 70s. Southeast winds around 5 miles an hour. Thursday night, mostly cloudy. Lows around 60. Southeast winds around 5 miles an hour. Friday, partly sunny. Highs in the upper 70s. South winds 5 to 10 miles an hour. Friday night, partly cloudy. Lows in the lower 60s. Saturday, partly sunny. Highs in the upper 80s.
Saturday night, mostly clear. Lows in the lower 70s. Sunday and Sunday night, partly cloudy. Hot. Highs in the lower 90s. Lows in the lower 70s. Monday through Tuesday, mostly clear. Hot. Highs in the lower 90s. Lows in the lower 70s. Again, the forecast for the Quad Cities and surrounding areas for the rest of today, mostly sunny. Highs in the mid-70s. North winds 5 to 10 miles an hour. 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The current time is 3:01 p.m. Central Daylight Time. Here is the hazardous weather outlook. For today and tonight, no hazardous weather is expected at this time. Looking ahead, the probability for widespread hazardous weather is low. Spotter activation will not be needed today or tonight. And now, your National Weather Service forecast for the Quad Cities and surrounding areas. Rest of today, mostly sunny. Highs in the mid-70s. North winds 5 to 10 miles an hour. Tonight, mostly clear. Lows in the mid-50s. North winds 5 to 10 miles an hour until midnight, becoming light and variable. Thursday, mostly sunny. Highs in the upper 70s. Southeast winds around 5 miles an hour. Thursday night, mostly cloudy. Lows around 60. Southeast winds around 5 miles an hour. Friday, partly sunny. Highs in the upper 70s. South winds 5 to 10 miles an hour. Friday night, partly cloudy. Lows in the lower 60s. Saturday, partly sunny. Highs in the upper 80s. Saturday night, mostly clear. Lows in the lower 70s. Sunday and Sunday night, partly cloudy. Hot. Highs in the lower 90s. Lows in the lower 70s. Monday through Tuesday, mostly clear. Hot. Highs in the lower 90s. Lows in the lower 70s. Again, the forecast for the Quad Cities and surrounding areas for the rest of today, mostly sunny. Highs in the mid-70s. North winds 5 to 10 miles an hour. 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The current time is 3:03 p.m. Central Daylight Time. At 3 p.m. in Moline, skies were mostly sunny. The temperature was 73 degrees, dew point 54, relative humidity 51%. The wind was north at 9 miles an hour. And the pressure was 30.10 inches and steady. At Davenport, skies were mostly sunny. The temperature was 72 degrees, dew point 54, relative humidity 53%. The wind was north at 12 miles an hour, gusting to 17. And the pressure was 30.11 inches and falling. Close to home, Burlington mostly sunny and 73. Cedar Rapids partly sunny and 71. Dubuque partly sunny and 69. Iowa City partly sunny and 74. Peoria mostly sunny and 75. Rockford partly sunny and 72. Across the Midwest, Chicago mostly sunny and 72. Des Moines cloudy and 75. Madison partly sunny and 73. Milwaukee partly sunny and 72. Minneapolis partly sunny and 71. Omaha partly sunny and 73. St. Louis mostly sunny and 81. Springfield, Illinois partly sunny and 76. Waterloo mostly sunny and 72. Once again at 3 p.m. in Moline with mostly sunny skies, the temperature was 73. At Davenport with mostly sunny skies, the temperature was 72. Here is the hazardous weather outlook. For today and tonight, no hazardous weather is expected at this time. Looking ahead, the probability for widespread hazardous weather is low. Spotter activation will not be needed today or tonight. And now, your National Weather Service forecast for the Quad Cities and surrounding areas. Rest of today, mostly sunny. Highs in the mid-70s. North winds 5 to 10 miles an hour. Tonight, mostly clear. Lows in the mid-50s. North winds 5 to 10 miles an hour until midnight, becoming light and variable. Thursday, mostly sunny. Highs in the upper 70s. Southeast winds around 5 miles an hour. Thursday night, mostly cloudy. Lows around 60. Southeast
winds around 5 miles an hour. Friday, partly sunny. Highs in the upper 70s. South winds 5 to 10 miles an hour. Friday night, partly cloudy. Lows in the lower 60s. Saturday, partly sunny. Highs in the upper 80s. Saturday night, mostly clear. Lows in the lower 70s. Sunday and Sunday night, partly cloudy. Hot. Highs in the lower 90s. Lows in the lower 70s. Monday through Tuesday, mostly clear. Hot. Highs in the lower 90s. Lows in the lower 70s. Again, the forecast for the Quad Cities and surrounding areas for the rest of today, mostly sunny. Highs in the mid-70s. North winds 5 to 10 miles an hour. And now, your National Weather Service forecast for the Quad Cities and surrounding areas. Tonight, mostly clear. Lows in the mid-50s. North winds 5 to 10 miles an hour until midnight, becoming light and variable. Thursday, mostly sunny. Highs in the upper 70s. Southeast winds around 5 miles an hour. Thursday night, mostly cloudy. Lows around 60. Southeast winds around 5 miles an hour. Friday, partly sunny. Highs in the upper 70s. South winds 5 to 10 miles an hour. Friday night, partly cloudy until midnight, then becoming mostly cloudy. Lows in the lower 60s. South winds 5 to 10 miles an hour. Saturday, partly sunny. Highs in the upper 80s. Saturday night, mostly clear. Lows in the lower 70s. Sunday and Sunday night, partly cloudy. Hot. Highs in the lower 90s. Lows in the lower 70s. Monday through Wednesday, mostly clear. Hot. Highs in the lower 90s. Lows around 70. Again, the forecast for the Quad Cities and surrounding areas for tonight, mostly clear. Lows in the mid-50s. North winds 5 to 10 miles an hour until midnight, becoming light and variable. 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The current time is 3:08 p.m. Central Daylight Time. At 3 p.m. in Moline, skies were mostly sunny. The temperature was 73 degrees, dew point 54, relative humidity 51%. The wind was north at 9 miles an hour. And the pressure was 30.10 inches and steady. At Davenport, skies were mostly sunny. The temperature was 72 degrees, dew point 54, relative humidity 53%. The wind was north at 12 miles an hour, gusting to 17. And the pressure was 30.11 inches and falling. Close to home, Burlington mostly sunny and 73. Cedar Rapids partly sunny and 71. Dubuque partly sunny and 69. Iowa City partly sunny and 74. Peoria mostly sunny and 75. Rockford partly sunny and 72. Across the Midwest, Chicago mostly sunny and 72. Des Moines cloudy and 75. Madison partly sunny and 73. Milwaukee partly sunny and 72. Minneapolis partly sunny and 71. Omaha partly sunny and 73. St. Louis mostly sunny and 81. Springfield, Illinois partly sunny and 76. Waterloo mostly sunny and 72. Once again at 3 p.m. in Moline with mostly sunny skies, the temperature was 73. At Davenport with mostly sunny skies, the temperature was 72. Here is the hazardous weather outlook. For today and tonight, no hazardous weather is expected at this time. Looking ahead, the probability for widespread hazardous weather is low. Spotter activation will not be needed today or tonight. And now, your National Weather Service forecast for the Quad Cities and surrounding areas. Tonight, mostly clear. Lows in the mid-50s. North winds 5 to 10 miles an hour until midnight, becoming light and variable. Thursday, mostly sunny. Highs in the upper 70s. Southeast winds around 5 miles an hour. Thursday night, mostly cloudy. Lows around 60. Southeast winds around 5 miles an hour. Friday, partly sunny. Highs in the upper 70s. South winds 5 to 10 miles an hour. Friday night, partly cloudy until midnight, then becoming mostly cloudy. Lows in the lower 60s.
South winds 5 to 10 miles an hour. Saturday, partly sunny. Highs in the upper 80s. Saturday night, mostly clear. Lows in the lower 70s. Sunday and Sunday night, partly cloudy. Hot. Highs in the lower 90s. Lows in the lower 70s. Monday through Wednesday, mostly clear. Hot. Highs in the lower 90s. Lows around 70. Again, the forecast for the Quad Cities and surrounding areas for tonight, mostly clear. Lows in the mid-50s. North winds 5 to 10 miles an hour until midnight, becoming light and variable. 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The current time is 3:11 p.m. Central Daylight Time. At 3 p.m. in Moline, skies were mostly sunny. The temperature was 73 degrees, dew point 54, relative humidity 51%. The wind was north at 9 miles an hour. And the pressure was 30.10 inches and steady. At Davenport, skies were mostly sunny. The temperature was 72 degrees, dew point 54, relative humidity 53%. The wind was north at 12 miles an hour, gusting to 17. And the pressure was 30.11 inches and falling. Close to home, Burlington mostly sunny and 73. Cedar Rapids partly sunny and 71. Dubuque partly sunny and 69. Iowa City partly sunny and 74. Peoria mostly sunny and 75. Rockford partly sunny and 72. Across the Midwest, Chicago mostly sunny and 72. Des Moines cloudy and 75. Madison partly sunny and 73. Milwaukee partly sunny and 72. Minneapolis partly sunny and 71. Omaha partly sunny and 73. St. Louis mostly sunny and 81. Springfield, Illinois partly sunny and 76. Waterloo mostly sunny and 72. Once again at 3 p.m. in Moline with mostly sunny skies, the temperature was 73. At Davenport with mostly sunny skies, the temperature was 72. Here is the hazardous weather outlook. For today and tonight, no hazardous weather is expected at this time. Looking ahead, the probability for widespread hazardous weather is low. Spotter activation will not be needed today or tonight. And now, your National Weather Service forecast for the Quad Cities and surrounding areas. Tonight, mostly clear. Lows in the mid-50s. North winds 5 to 10 miles an hour until midnight, becoming light and variable. Thursday, mostly sunny. Highs in the upper 70s. Southeast winds around 5 miles an hour. Thursday night, mostly cloudy. Lows around 60. Southeast winds around 5 miles an hour. Friday, partly sunny. Highs in the upper 70s. South winds 5 to 10 miles an hour. Friday night, partly cloudy until midnight, then becoming mostly cloudy. Lows in the lower 60s. South winds 5 to 10 miles an hour. Saturday, partly sunny. Highs in the upper 80s. Saturday night, mostly clear. Lows in the lower 70s. Sunday and Sunday night, partly cloudy. Hot. Highs in the lower 90s. Lows in the lower 70s. Monday through Wednesday, mostly clear. Hot. Highs in the lower 90s. Lows around 70. Again, the forecast for the Quad Cities and surrounding areas for tonight, mostly clear. Lows in the mid-50s. North winds 5 to 10 miles an hour until midnight, becoming light and variable. 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The current time is 3:14 p.m. Central Daylight Time. At 3 p.m. in Moline, skies were mostly sunny. The temperature was 73 degrees, dew point 54, relative humidity 51%. The wind was north at 9 miles an hour. And the pressure was 30.10 inches and steady. At Davenport, skies were mostly sunny. The temperature was 72 degrees, dew point 54, relative humidity 53%. The wind was north at 12 miles an hour, gusting to 17. And the pressure was 30.11 inches and falling. Close to home, Burlington mostly sunny and 73. Cedar Rapids partly sunny and 71. Dubuque partly sunny and 69.
Iowa City partly sunny and 74. Muscatine 73. Galesburg mostly sunny and 73. Peoria mostly sunny and 75. Savannah 71. Rockford partly sunny and 72. Across the Midwest, Chicago mostly sunny and 72. Des Moines cloudy and 75. Madison partly sunny and 73. Milwaukee partly sunny and 72. Minneapolis partly sunny and 71. Omaha cloudy and 73. St. Louis mostly sunny and 81. Springfield, Illinois partly sunny and 76. Waterloo mostly sunny and 72. Once again at 3 p.m. in Moline with mostly sunny skies, the temperature was 73. At Davenport with mostly sunny skies, the temperature was 72. Here is the hazardous weather outlook. For today and tonight, no hazardous weather is expected at this time. Looking ahead, the probability for widespread hazardous weather is low. Spotter activation will not be needed today or tonight. And now, your National Weather Service forecast for the Quad Cities and surrounding areas. Tonight, mostly clear. Lows in the mid-50s. North winds 5 to 10 miles an hour until midnight, becoming light and variable. Thursday, mostly sunny. Highs in the upper 70s. Southeast winds around 5 miles an hour. Thursday night, mostly cloudy. Lows around 60. Southeast winds around 5 miles an hour. Friday, partly sunny. Highs in the upper 70s. South winds 5 to 10 miles an hour. Friday night, partly cloudy until midnight, then becoming mostly cloudy. Lows in the lower 60s. South winds 5 to 10 miles an hour. Saturday, partly sunny. Highs in the upper 80s. Saturday night, mostly clear. Lows in the lower 70s. Sunday and Sunday night, partly cloudy. Hot. Highs in the lower 90s. Lows in the lower 70s. Monday through Wednesday, mostly clear. Hot. Highs in the lower 90s. Lows around 70. Again, the forecast for the Quad Cities and surrounding areas for tonight, mostly clear. Lows in the mid-50s. North winds 5 to 10 miles an hour until midnight, becoming light and variable. 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The current time is 3:18 p.m. Central Daylight Time. At 3 p.m. in Moline, skies were mostly sunny. The temperature was 73 degrees, dew point 54, relative humidity 51%. The wind was north at 9 miles an hour. And the pressure was 30.10 inches and steady. At Davenport, skies were mostly sunny. The temperature was 72 degrees, dew point 54, relative humidity 53%. The wind was north at 12 miles an hour, gusting to 17. And the pressure was 30.11 inches and falling. Close to home, Burlington mostly sunny and 73. Cedar Rapids partly sunny and 71. Dubuque partly sunny and 69. Iowa City partly sunny and 74. Muscatine 73. Galesburg mostly sunny and 73. Peoria mostly sunny and 75. Savannah 71. Rockford partly sunny and 72. Across the Midwest, Chicago mostly sunny and 72. Des Moines cloudy and 75. Madison partly sunny and 73. Milwaukee partly sunny and 72. Minneapolis partly sunny and 71. Omaha cloudy and 73. St. Louis mostly sunny and 81. Springfield, Illinois partly sunny and 76. Waterloo mostly sunny and 72. Once again at 3 p.m. in Moline with mostly sunny skies, the temperature was 73. At Davenport with mostly sunny skies, the temperature was 72. Here is the hazardous weather outlook. For today and tonight, no hazardous weather is expected at this time. Looking ahead, the probability for widespread hazardous weather is low. Spotter activation will not be needed today or tonight. And now, your National Weather Service forecast for the Quad Cities and surrounding areas. Tonight, mostly clear. Lows in the mid-50s. North winds 5 to 10 miles an hour until midnight, becoming light and variable. Thursday, mostly sunny.

lows in the lower 70s. Monday through Wednesday, mostly clear. Hot. Highs in the lower 90s. Lows around 70. Again, the forecast for the Quad Cities and surrounding areas for tonight, mostly clear. Lows in the mid-50s. North winds 5 to 10 miles an hour until midnight, becoming light and variable. 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The current time is 3:21 p.m. Central Daylight Time. At 3 p.m. in Moline, skies were mostly sunny. The temperature was 73 degrees, dew point 54, relative humidity 51%. The wind was north at 9 miles an hour. And the pressure was 30.10 inches and steady. At Davenport, skies were mostly sunny. The temperature was 72 degrees, dew point 54, relative humidity 53%. The wind was north at 12 miles an hour, gusting to 17. And the pressure was 30.11 inches and falling. Close to home, Burlington mostly sunny and 73. Cedar Rapids partly sunny and 71. Dubuque partly sunny and 69. Iowa City partly sunny and 74. Muscatine 73. Galesburg mostly sunny and 73. Peoria mostly sunny and 75. Savannah 71. Rockford partly sunny and 72. Across the Midwest, Chicago mostly sunny and 72. Des Moines cloudy and 75. Madison partly sunny and 73. Milwaukee partly sunny and 72. Minneapolis partly sunny and 71. Omaha cloudy and 73. St. Louis mostly sunny and 81. Springfield, Illinois partly sunny and 76. Waterloo mostly sunny and 72. Once again at 3 p.m. in Moline with mostly sunny skies, the temperature was 73. At Davenport with mostly sunny skies, the temperature was 72. Here is the hazardous weather outlook. For today and tonight, no hazardous weather is expected at this time. Looking ahead, the probability for widespread hazardous weather is low. Spotter activation will not be needed today or tonight. And now, your National Weather Service forecast for the Quad Cities and surrounding areas. Tonight, mostly clear. Lows in the mid-50s. North winds 5 to 10 miles an hour until midnight, becoming light and variable. Thursday, mostly sunny. Highs in the upper 70s. Southeast winds around 5 miles an hour. Thursday night, mostly cloudy. Lows around 60. Southeast winds around 5 miles an hour. Friday, partly sunny. Highs in the upper 70s. South winds 5 to 10 miles an hour. Friday night, partly cloudy until midnight, then becoming mostly cloudy. Lows in the lower 60s. South winds 5 to 10 miles an hour. Saturday, partly sunny. Highs in the upper 80s. Saturday night, mostly clear. Lows in the lower 70s. Sunday and Sunday night, partly cloudy. Hot. Highs in the lower 90s. Lows in the lower 70s. Monday through Wednesday, mostly clear. Hot. Highs in the lower 90s. Lows around 70. Again, the forecast for the Quad Cities and surrounding areas for tonight, mostly clear. Lows in the mid-50s. North winds 5 to 10 miles an hour until midnight, becoming light and variable. 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The current time is 3:25 p.m. Central Daylight Time. At 3 p.m. in Moline, skies were mostly sunny. The temperature was 73 degrees, dew point 54, relative humidity 51%. The wind was north at 9 miles an hour. And the pressure was 30.10 inches and steady. At Davenport, skies were mostly sunny. The temperature was 72 degrees, dew point 54, relative humidity 53%. The wind was north at 12 miles an hour, gusting to 17. And the pressure was 30.11 inches and falling. Close to home, Burlington mostly sunny and 73. Cedar Rapids partly sunny and 71. Dubuque partly sunny and 69. Iowa City partly sunny and 74. Muscatine 73. Galesburg mostly sunny and 73. Peoria mostly sunny and 75.

Savannah, 71. Rockford, partly sunny and 72. Across the Midwest, Chicago, mostly sunny and 72. Des Moines, cloudy and 75. Madison, partly sunny and 73. Milwaukee, partly sunny and 72. Minneapolis, partly sunny and 71. Omaha, cloudy and 73. St. Louis, mostly sunny and 81. Springfield, Illinois, partly sunny and 76. Waterloo, mostly sunny and 72. Once again at 3 p.m. in Moline with mostly sunny skies, the temperature was 73. At Davenport with mostly sunny skies, the temperature was 72. This broadcast originates from the National Weather Service office in the Quad Cities and is transmitted on a frequency of 162.55 MHz from Rock Island, Illinois. The coverage area includes the following counties: Cedar, Clinton, Louisa, Muscatine, Scott, Henry, Illinois, Mercer, Rock Island, and Whiteside. Here is the hazardous weather outlook. For today and tonight, no hazardous weather is expected at this time. Looking ahead, the probability for widespread hazardous weather is low. Spotter activation will not be needed today or tonight. And now, your National Weather Service forecast for the Quad Cities and surrounding areas. Tonight, mostly clear. Lows in the mid-50s. North winds 5 to 10 miles an hour until midnight, becoming light and variable. Thursday, mostly sunny. Highs in the upper 70s. Southeast winds around 5 miles an hour. Thursday night, mostly cloudy. Lows around 60. Southeast winds around 5 miles an hour. Friday, partly sunny. Highs in the upper 70s. South winds 5 to 10 miles an hour. Friday night, partly cloudy until midnight, then becoming mostly cloudy. Lows in the lower 60s. South winds 5 to 10 miles an hour. Saturday, partly sunny. Highs in the upper 80s. Saturday night, mostly clear. Lows in the lower 70s. Sunday and Sunday night, partly cloudy. Hot. Highs in the lower 90s. Lows in the lower 70s. Monday through Wednesday, mostly clear. Hot. Highs in the lower 90s. Lows around 70. Again, the forecast for the Quad Cities and surrounding areas for tonight, mostly clear. Lows in the mid-50s. North winds 5 to 10 miles an hour until midnight, becoming light and variable. 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The current time is 3:29 p.m. Central Daylight Time. At 3 p.m. in Moline, skies were mostly sunny. The temperature was 73 degrees, dew point 54, relative humidity 51%. The wind was north at 9 miles an hour. And the pressure was 30.10 inches and steady. At Davenport, skies were mostly sunny. The temperature was 72 degrees, dew point 54, relative humidity 53%. The wind was north at 12 miles an hour, gusting to 17. And the pressure was 30.11 inches and falling. Close to home, Burlington mostly sunny and 73. Cedar Rapids partly sunny and 71. Dubuque partly sunny and 69. Iowa City partly sunny and 74. Muscatine 73. Galesburg mostly sunny and 73. Peoria mostly sunny and 75. Savannah 71. Rockford partly sunny and 72. Across the Midwest, Chicago mostly sunny and 72. Des Moines cloudy and 75. Madison partly sunny and 73. Milwaukee partly sunny and 72. Minneapolis partly sunny and 71. Omaha cloudy and 73. St. Louis mostly sunny and 81. Springfield, Illinois partly sunny and 76. Waterloo mostly sunny and 72. Once again at 3 p.m. in Moline with mostly sunny skies, the temperature was 73. At Davenport with mostly sunny skies, the temperature was 72. Here is the hazardous weather outlook. For today and tonight, no hazardous weather is expected at this time. Looking ahead, the probability for widespread hazardous weather is low. Spotter activation will not be needed today or tonight. And now, your National Weather Service forecast.
for the Guam cities and surrounding areas. Tonight, mostly clear. Lows in the mid-50s. North winds 5 to 10 miles an hour until midnight, becoming light and variable. Thursday, mostly sunny. Highs in the upper 70s. Southeast winds around 5 miles an hour. Thursday night, mostly cloudy. Lows around 60. Southeast winds around 5 miles an hour. Friday, partly sunny. Highs in the upper 70s. South winds 5 to 10 miles an hour. Friday night, partly cloudy until midnight, then becoming mostly cloudy. Lows in the lower 60s. South winds 5 to 10 miles an hour. Saturday, partly sunny. Highs in the upper 80s. Saturday night, mostly clear. Lows in the lower 70s. Sunday and Sunday night, partly cloudy. Hot. Highs in the lower 90s. Lows in the lower 70s. Monday through Wednesday, mostly clear. Hot. Highs in the lower 90s. Lows around 70. Again, the forecast for the Guam cities and surrounding areas for tonight, mostly clear. Lows in the mid-50s. North winds 5 to 10 miles an hour until midnight, becoming light and variable. 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The current time is 3:33 p.m. Central Daylight Time. At 3 p.m. in Moline, skies were mostly sunny. The temperature was 73 degrees, dew point 54, relative humidity 51%. The wind was north at 9 miles an hour. And the pressure was 30.10 inches and steady. At Davenport, skies were mostly sunny. The temperature was 72 degrees, dew point 54, relative humidity 53%. The wind was north at 12 miles an hour, gusting to 17. And the pressure was 30.11 inches and falling. Close to home, Burlington mostly sunny and 73. Cedar Rapids partly sunny and 71. Dubuque partly sunny and 69. Iowa City partly sunny and 74. Muscatine 73. Galesburg mostly sunny and 73. Peoria mostly sunny and 75. Savannah 71. Rockford partly sunny and 72. Across the Midwest, Chicago mostly sunny and 72. Des Moines cloudy and 75. Madison partly sunny and 73. Milwaukee partly sunny and 72. Minneapolis partly sunny and 71. Omaha cloudy and 73. St. Louis mostly sunny and 81. Springfield, Illinois partly sunny and 76. Waterloo mostly sunny and 72. Once again at 3 p.m. in Moline with mostly sunny skies, the temperature was 73. At Davenport with mostly sunny skies, the temperature was 72. Here is the hazardous weather outlook. For today and tonight, no hazardous weather is expected at this time. Looking ahead, the probability for widespread hazardous weather is low. Spotter activation will not be needed today or tonight. And now, your National Weather Service forecast for the Guam cities and surrounding areas. Tonight, mostly clear. Lows in the mid-50s. North winds 5 to 10 miles an hour until midnight, becoming light and variable. Thursday, mostly sunny. Highs in the upper 70s. Southeast winds around 5 miles an hour. Thursday night, mostly cloudy. Lows around 60. Southeast winds around 5 miles an hour. Friday, partly sunny. Highs in the upper 70s. South winds 5 to 10 miles an hour. Friday night, partly cloudy until midnight, then becoming mostly cloudy. Lows in the lower 60s. South winds 5 to 10 miles an hour. Saturday, partly sunny. Highs in the upper 80s. Saturday night, mostly clear. Lows in the lower 70s. Sunday and Sunday night, partly cloudy. Hot. Highs in the lower 90s. Lows in the lower 70s. Monday through Wednesday, mostly clear. Hot. Highs in the lower 90s. Lows around 70. Again, the forecast for the Guam cities and surrounding areas for tonight, mostly clear. Lows in the mid-50s. North winds 5 to 10 miles an hour until midnight, becoming light and variable. 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
The current time is 3:36 p.m. Central Daylight Time. At 3 p.m. in Moline, skies were mostly sunny. The temperature was 73 degrees, dew point 54, relative humidity 51%. The wind was north at 9 miles an hour. And the pressure was 30.10 inches and steady. At Davenport, skies were mostly sunny. The temperature was 72 degrees, dew point 54, relative humidity 53%. The wind was north at 12 miles an hour, gusting to 17. And the pressure was 30.11 inches and falling. Close to home, Burlington mostly sunny and 73. Cedar Rapids partly sunny and 71. Dubuque partly sunny and 69. Iowa City partly sunny and 74. Muscatine 73. Galesburg mostly sunny and 73. Peoria mostly sunny and 75. Savannah 71. Rockford partly sunny and 72. Across the Midwest, Chicago mostly sunny and 72. Des Moines cloudy and 75. Madison partly sunny and 73. Milwaukee partly sunny and 72. Minneapolis partly sunny and 71. Omaha cloudy and 73. St. Louis mostly sunny and 81. Springfield, Illinois partly sunny and 76. Waterloo mostly sunny and 72. Once again at 3 p.m. in Moline with mostly sunny skies, the temperature was 73. At Davenport with mostly sunny skies, the temperature was 72. Here is the hazardous weather outlook. For today and tonight, no hazardous weather is expected at this time. Looking ahead, the probability for widespread hazardous weather is low. Spotter activation will not be needed today or tonight. And now, your National Weather Service forecast for the Quad Cities and surrounding areas. Tonight, mostly clear. Lows in the mid-50s. North winds 5 to 10 miles an hour until midnight, becoming light and variable. Thursday, mostly sunny. Highs in the upper 70s. Southeast winds around 5 miles an hour. Thursday night, mostly cloudy. Lows around 60. Southeast winds around 5 miles an hour. Friday, partly sunny. Highs in the upper 70s. South winds 5 to 10 miles an hour. Friday night, partly cloudy until midnight, then becoming mostly cloudy. Lows in the lower 60s. South winds 5 to 10 miles an hour. Saturday, partly sunny. Highs in the upper 80s. Saturday night, mostly clear. Lows in the lower 70s. Sunday and Sunday night, partly cloudy. Hot. Highs in the lower 90s. Lows in the lower 70s. Monday through Wednesday, mostly clear. Hot. Highs in the lower 90s. Lows around 70. Again, the forecast for the Quad Cities and surrounding areas for tonight, mostly clear. Lows in the mid-50s. North winds 5 to 10 miles an hour until midnight, becoming light and variable. 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The current time is 3:40 p.m. Central Daylight Time. At 3 p.m. in Moline, skies were mostly sunny. The temperature was 73 degrees, dew point 54, relative humidity 51%. The wind was north at 9 miles an hour. And the pressure was 30.10 inches and steady. At Davenport, skies were mostly sunny. The temperature was 72 degrees, dew point 54, relative humidity 53%. The wind was north at 12 miles an hour, gusting to 17. And the pressure was 30.11 inches and falling. Close to home, Burlington mostly sunny and 73. Cedar Rapids partly sunny and 71. Dubuque partly sunny and 69. Iowa City partly sunny and 74. Muscatine 73. Galesburg mostly sunny and 73. Peoria mostly sunny and 75. Savannah 71. Rockford partly sunny and 72. Across the Midwest, Chicago mostly sunny and 72. Des Moines cloudy and 75. Madison partly sunny and 73. Milwaukee partly sunny and 72. Minneapolis partly sunny and 71. Omaha cloudy and 73. St. Louis mostly sunny and 81. Springfield, Illinois.
partly sunny and 76. Waterloo, mostly sunny and 72. Once again at 3 p.m. in Moline with mostly sunny skies, the temperature was 73. At Davenport with mostly sunny skies, the temperature was 72. Here is the hazardous weather outlook. For today and tonight, no hazardous weather is expected at this time. Looking ahead, the probability for widespread hazardous weather is low. Spotter activation will not be needed today or tonight. And now, your National Weather Service forecast for the Guam cities and surrounding areas. Tonight, mostly clear. Lows in the mid-50s. North winds 5 to 10 miles an hour until midnight, becoming light and variable. Thursday, mostly sunny. Highs in the upper 70s. Southeast winds around 5 miles an hour. Thursday night, mostly cloudy. Lows around 60. Southeast winds around 5 miles an hour. Friday, partly sunny. Highs in the upper 70s. South winds 5 to 10 miles an hour. Friday night, partly cloudy until midnight, then becoming mostly cloudy. Lows in the lower 60s. South winds 5 to 10 miles an hour. Saturday, partly sunny. Highs in the upper 80s. Saturday night, mostly clear. Lows in the lower 70s. Sunday and Sunday night, partly cloudy. Hot. Highs in the lower 90s. Lows in the lower 70s. Monday through Wednesday, mostly clear. Hot. Highs in the lower 90s. Lows around 70. Again, the forecast for the Guam cities and surrounding areas for tonight, mostly clear. Lows in the mid-50s. North winds 5 to 10 miles an hour until midnight, becoming light and variable. 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The current time is 3:43 p.m. Central Daylight Time. At 3 p.m. in Moline, skies were mostly sunny. The temperature was 73 degrees, dew point 54, relative humidity 51%. The wind was north at 9 miles an hour. And the pressure was 30.10 inches and steady. At Davenport, skies were mostly sunny. The temperature was 72 degrees, dew point 54, relative humidity 53%. The wind was north at 12 miles an hour, gusting to 17. And the pressure was 30.11 inches and falling. Close to home, Burlington mostly sunny and 73. Cedar Rapids partly sunny and 71. Dubuque partly sunny and 69. Iowa City partly sunny and 74. Muscatine 73. Galesburg mostly sunny and 73. Peoria mostly sunny and 75. Savannah 71. Rockford partly sunny and 72. Across the Midwest, Chicago mostly sunny and 72. Des Moines cloudy and 75. Madison partly sunny and 73. Milwaukee partly sunny and 72. Minneapolis partly sunny and 71. Omaha cloudy and 73. St. Louis mostly sunny and 81. Springfield, Illinois partly sunny and 76. Waterloo mostly sunny and 72. Once again at 3 p.m. in Moline with mostly sunny skies, the temperature was 73. At Davenport with mostly sunny skies, the temperature was 72. Here is the hazardous weather outlook. For today and tonight, no hazardous weather is expected at this time. Looking ahead, the probability for widespread hazardous weather is low. Spotter activation will not be needed today or tonight. And now, your National Weather Service forecast for the Guam cities and surrounding areas. Tonight, mostly clear. Lows in the mid-50s. North winds 5 to 10 miles an hour until midnight, becoming light and variable. Thursday, mostly sunny. Highs in the upper 70s. Southeast winds around 5 miles an hour. Thursday night, mostly cloudy. Lows around 60. Southeast winds around 5 miles an hour. Friday, partly sunny. Highs in the upper 70s. South winds 5 to 10 miles an hour. Friday night, partly cloudy until midnight, then becoming mostly cloudy. Lows in the lower 60s. South winds 5 to 10 miles an hour. Saturday, partly sunny. Highs in the upper 80s. Saturday night, mostly clear. Lows in the lower 70s. Sunday.
Sunday night, partly cloudy. Hot. Highs in the lower 90s. Lows in the lower 70s. Monday through Wednesday, mostly clear. Hot. Highs in the lower 90s. Lows around 70. Again, the forecast for the Quad Cities and surrounding areas for tonight, mostly clear. Lows in the mid-50s. North winds 5 to 10 miles an hour until midnight, becoming light and variable. 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The current time is 3:47 p.m. Central Daylight Time. At 3 p.m. in Moline, skies were mostly sunny. The temperature was 73 degrees, dew point 54, relative humidity 51%. The wind was north at 9 miles an hour. And the pressure was 30.10 inches and steady. At Davenport, skies were mostly sunny. The temperature was 72 degrees, dew point 54, relative humidity 53%. The wind was north at 12 miles an hour, gusting to 17. And the pressure was 30.11 inches and falling. Close to home, Burlington mostly sunny and 73. Cedar Rapids partly sunny and 71. Dubuque partly sunny and 69. Iowa City partly sunny and 74. Muscatine 73. Galesburg mostly sunny and 73. Peoria mostly sunny and 75. Savannah 71. Rockford partly sunny and 72. Across the Midwest, Chicago mostly sunny and 72. Des Moines cloudy and 75. Madison partly sunny and 73. Milwaukee partly sunny and 72. Minneapolis partly sunny and 71. Omaha cloudy and 73. St. Louis mostly sunny and 81. Springfield, Illinois partly sunny and 76. Waterloo mostly sunny and 72. Once again at 3 p.m. in Moline with mostly sunny skies, the temperature was 73. At Davenport with mostly sunny skies, the temperature was 72. Here is the hazardous weather outlook. For today and tonight, no hazardous weather is expected at this time. Looking ahead, the probability for widespread hazardous weather is low. Spotter activation will not be needed today or tonight. And now, your National Weather Service forecast for the Quad Cities and surrounding areas. Tonight, mostly clear. Lows in the mid-50s. North winds 5 to 10 miles an hour until midnight, becoming light and variable. Thursday, mostly sunny. Highs in the upper 70s. Southeast winds around 5 miles an hour. Thursday night, mostly cloudy. Lows around 60. Southeast winds around 5 miles an hour. Friday, partly sunny. Highs in the upper 70s. South winds 5 to 10 miles an hour. Friday night, partly cloudy until midnight, then becoming mostly cloudy. Lows in the lower 60s. South winds 5 to 10 miles an hour. Saturday, partly sunny. Highs in the upper 80s. Saturday night, mostly clear. Lows in the lower 70s. Sunday and Sunday night, partly cloudy. Hot. Highs in the lower 90s. Lows in the lower 70s. Monday through Wednesday, mostly clear. Hot. Highs in the lower 90s. Lows around 70. Again, the forecast for the Quad Cities and surrounding areas for tonight, mostly clear. Lows in the mid-50s. North winds 5 to 10 miles an hour until midnight, becoming light and variable. 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The current time is 3:50 p.m. Central Daylight Time. At 3 p.m. in Moline, skies were mostly sunny. The temperature was 73 degrees, dew point 54, relative humidity 51%. The wind was north at 9 miles an hour. And the pressure was 30.10 inches and steady. At Davenport, skies were mostly sunny. The temperature was 72 degrees, dew point 54, relative humidity 53%. The wind was north at 12 miles an hour, gusting to 17. And the pressure was 30.11 inches and falling. Close to home, Burlington mostly sunny and 73. Cedar Rapids partly sunny and 71. Dubuque partly sunny and 69. Iowa City partly sunny and 74. Muscatine 73.
Galesburg, mostly sunny and 73. Peoria, mostly sunny and 75. Savannah, 71. Rockford, partly sunny and 72. Across the Midwest, Chicago, mostly sunny and 72. Des Moines, cloudy and 75. Madison, partly sunny and 73. Milwaukee, partly sunny and 72. Minneapolis, partly sunny and 71. Omaha, cloudy and 73. St. Louis, mostly sunny and 81. Springfield, Illinois, partly sunny and 76. Waterloo, mostly sunny and 72. Once again at 3 p.m. in Moline with mostly sunny skies, the temperature was 73. At Davenport with mostly sunny skies, the temperature was 72. Here is the hazardous weather outlook. For today and tonight, no hazardous weather is expected at this time. Looking ahead, the probability for widespread hazardous weather is low. Spotter activation will not be needed today or tonight. And now, your National Weather Service forecast for the Quad Cities and surrounding areas. Tonight, mostly clear. Lows in the mid-50s. North winds 5 to 10 miles an hour until midnight, becoming light and variable. Thursday, mostly sunny. Highs in the upper 70s. Southeast winds around 5 miles an hour. Thursday night, mostly cloudy. Lows around 60. Southeast winds around 5 miles an hour. Friday, partly sunny. Highs in the upper 70s. South winds 5 to 10 miles an hour. Friday night, partly cloudy until midnight, then becoming mostly cloudy. Lows in the lower 60s. South winds 5 to 10 miles an hour. Saturday, partly sunny. Highs in the upper 80s. Saturday night, mostly clear. Lows in the lower 70s. Sunday and Sunday night, partly cloudy. Hot. Highs in the lower 90s. Lows in the lower 70s. Monday through Wednesday, mostly clear. Hot. Highs in the lower 90s. Lows around 70. Again, the forecast for the Quad Cities and surrounding areas for tonight, mostly clear. Lows in the mid-50s. North winds 5 to 10 miles an hour until midnight, becoming light and variable. 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The current time is 3:54 p.m. Central Daylight Time. At 3 p.m. in Moline, skies were mostly sunny. The temperature was 73 degrees, dew point 54, relative humidity 51%. The wind was north at 9 miles an hour. And the pressure was 30.10 inches and steady. At Davenport, skies were mostly sunny. The temperature was 72 degrees, dew point 54, relative humidity 53%. The wind was north at 12 miles an hour, gusting to 17. And the pressure was 30.11 inches and falling. Close to home, Burlington mostly sunny and 73. Cedar Rapids partly sunny and 71. Dubuque partly sunny and 69. Iowa City partly sunny and 74. Muscatine 73. Galesburg mostly sunny and 73. Peoria mostly sunny and 75. Savannah 71. Rockford partly sunny and 72. Across the Midwest, Chicago mostly sunny and 72. Des Moines cloudy and 75. Madison partly sunny and 73. Milwaukee partly sunny and 72. Minneapolis partly sunny and 71. Omaha cloudy and 73. St. Louis mostly sunny and 81. Springfield, Illinois partly sunny and 76. Waterloo mostly sunny and 72. Once again at 3 p.m. in Moline with mostly sunny skies, the temperature was 73. At Davenport with mostly sunny skies, the temperature was 72. Here is the hazardous weather outlook. For today and tonight, no hazardous weather is expected at this time. Looking ahead, the probability for widespread hazardous weather is low. Spotter activation will not be needed today or tonight. And now, your National Weather Service forecast for the Quad Cities and surrounding areas. Tonight, mostly clear. Lows in the mid-50s. North winds 5 to 10 miles an hour until midnight, becoming light and variable. Thursday, mostly sunny. Highs in the upper 70s. Southeast winds around 5 miles an hour. Thursday.
Tonight, mostly cloudy. Lows around 60. Southeast winds around 5 miles an hour. Friday, partly sunny. Highs in the upper 70s. South winds 5 to 10 miles an hour. Friday night, partly cloudy until midnight, then becoming mostly cloudy. Lows in the lower 60s. South winds 5 to 10 miles an hour. Saturday, partly sunny. Highs in the upper 80s. Saturday night, mostly clear. Lows in the lower 70s. Sunday and Sunday night, partly cloudy. Hot. Highs in the lower 90s. Lows in the lower 70s. Monday through Wednesday, mostly clear. Hot. Highs in the lower 90s. Lows around 70. Again, the forecast for the Quad Cities and surrounding areas for tonight, mostly clear. Lows in the mid-50s. North winds 5 to 10 miles an hour until midnight, becoming light and variable. 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The current time is 3:57 p.m. Central Daylight Time. At 3 p.m. in Moline, skies were mostly sunny. The temperature was 73 degrees, dew point 54, relative humidity 51%. The wind was north at 9 miles an hour. And the pressure was 30.10 inches and steady. At Davenport, skies were mostly sunny. The temperature was 72 degrees, dew point 54, relative humidity 53%. The wind was north at 12 miles an hour, gusting to 17. And the pressure was 30.11 inches and falling. Close to home, Burlington mostly sunny and 73. Cedar Rapids partly sunny and 71. Dubuque partly sunny and 69. Iowa City partly sunny and 74. Muscatine 73. Galesburg mostly sunny and 73. Peoria mostly sunny and 75. Savannah 71. Rockford partly sunny and 72. Across the Midwest, Chicago mostly sunny and 72. Des Moines cloudy and 75. Madison partly sunny and 73. Milwaukee partly sunny and 72. Minneapolis partly sunny and 71. Omaha cloudy and 73. St. Louis mostly sunny and 81. Springfield, Illinois partly sunny and 76. Waterloo mostly sunny and 72. Once again at 3 p.m. in Moline with mostly sunny skies, the temperature was 73. At Davenport with mostly sunny skies, the temperature was 72. Here is the hazardous weather outlook. For today and tonight, no hazardous weather is expected at this time. Looking ahead, the probability for widespread hazardous weather is low. Spotter activation will not be needed today or tonight. And now, your National Weather Service forecast for the Quad Cities and surrounding areas. Tonight, mostly clear. Lows in the mid-50s. North winds 5 to 10 miles an hour until midnight, becoming light and variable. Thursday, mostly sunny. Highs in the upper 70s. Southeast winds around 5 miles an hour. Thursday night, mostly cloudy. Lows around 60. Southeast winds around 5 miles an hour. Friday, partly sunny. Highs in the upper 70s. South winds 5 to 10 miles an hour. Friday night, partly cloudy until midnight, then becoming mostly cloudy. Lows in the lower 60s. South winds 5 to 10 miles an hour. Saturday, partly sunny. Highs in the upper 80s. Saturday night, mostly clear. Lows in the lower 70s. Sunday and Sunday night, partly cloudy. Hot. Highs in the lower 90s. Lows in the lower 70s. Monday through Wednesday, mostly clear. Hot. Highs in the lower 90s. Lows around 70. Again, the forecast for the Quad Cities and surrounding areas for tonight, mostly clear. Lows in the mid-50s. North winds 5 to 10 miles an hour until midnight, becoming light and variable. 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The current time is 4:01 p.m. Central Daylight Time. Here is the hazardous weather outlook. For today and tonight, no hazardous weather is expected at this time. Looking ahead, the probability for widespread hazardous weather is low. Spotter activation will not be needed today or tonight.
And now, your National Weather Service forecast for the Quad Cities and surrounding areas. Tonight, mostly clear. Lows in the mid-50s. North winds 5 to 10 miles an hour until midnight, becoming light and variable. Thursday, mostly sunny. Highs in the upper 70s. Southeast winds around 5 miles an hour. Thursday night, mostly cloudy. Lows around 60. Southeast winds around 5 miles an hour. Friday, partly sunny. Highs in the upper 70s. South winds 5 to 10 miles an hour. Friday night, partly cloudy until midnight, then becoming mostly cloudy. Lows in the lower 60s. South winds 5 to 10 miles an hour. Saturday, partly sunny. Highs in the upper 80s. Saturday night, mostly clear. Lows in the lower 70s. Sunday and Sunday night, partly cloudy. Hot. Highs in the lower 90s. Lows in the lower 70s. Monday through Wednesday, mostly clear. Hot. Highs in the lower 90s. Lows around 70. Again, the forecast for the Quad Cities and surrounding areas for tonight, mostly clear. Lows in the mid-50s. North winds 5 to 10 miles an hour until midnight, becoming light and variable. 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The current time is 4:03 p.m. Central Daylight Time. At 4 p.m. at Moline, skies were mostly sunny. The temperature was 74 degrees, dew point 53, relative humidity 48%. The wind was north at 5 miles an hour. And the pressure was 30.09 inches and falling. At Davenport, skies were mostly sunny. The temperature was 72 degrees, dew point 53, relative humidity 51%. The wind was north at 8 miles an hour. And the pressure was 30.10 inches and falling. Close to home, Burlington partly sunny and 74. Cedar Rapids partly sunny and 72. Dubuque partly sunny and 70. Iowa City partly sunny and 73. Peoria mostly sunny and 73. Rockford partly sunny and 71. Across the Midwest, Chicago mostly sunny and 74. Des Moines partly sunny and 76. Madison partly sunny and 74. Milwaukee partly sunny and 70. Minneapolis partly sunny and 70. Omaha partly sunny and 76. St. Louis partly sunny and 81. Springfield, Illinois partly sunny and 75. Waterloo mostly sunny and 73. Once again at 4 p.m. at Moline with mostly sunny skies, the temperature was 74. At Davenport with mostly sunny skies, the temperature was 72. Here is the hazardous weather outlook. For today and tonight, no hazardous weather is expected at this time. Looking ahead, the probability for widespread hazardous weather is low. Spotter activation will not be needed today or tonight. And now, your National Weather Service forecast for the Quad Cities and surrounding areas. Tonight, mostly clear. Lows in the mid-50s. North winds 5 to 10 miles an hour until midnight, becoming light and variable. Thursday, mostly sunny. Highs in the upper 70s. Southeast winds around 5 miles an hour. Thursday night, mostly cloudy. Lows around 60. Southeast winds around 5 miles an hour. Friday, partly sunny. Highs in the upper 70s. South winds 5 to 10 miles an hour. Friday night, partly cloudy until midnight, then becoming mostly cloudy. Lows in the lower 60s. South winds 5 to 10 miles an hour. Saturday, partly sunny. Highs in the upper 80s. Saturday night, mostly clear. Lows in the lower 70s. Sunday and Sunday night, partly cloudy. Hot. Highs in the lower 90s. Lows in the lower 70s. Monday through Wednesday, mostly clear. Hot. Highs in the lower 90s. Lows around 70. Again, the forecast for the Quad Cities and surrounding areas for tonight, mostly clear. Lows in the mid-50s. North winds 5 to 10 miles an hour until midnight, becoming light and variable. 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The current time is 4:06 p.m. Central Daylight Time.
At 4 p.m. at Moline, skies were mostly sunny. The temperature was 74 degrees, dew point 53, relative humidity 48%. The wind was north at 5 miles an hour. And the pressure was 30.09 inches and falling. At Davenport, skies were mostly sunny. The temperature was 72 degrees, dew point 53, relative humidity 51%. The wind was north at 8 miles an hour. And the pressure was 30.10 inches and falling. Close to home, Burlington partly sunny and 74. Cedar Rapids partly sunny and 72. Dubuque partly sunny and 70. Iowa City partly sunny and 73. Peoria mostly sunny and 73. Rockford partly sunny and 71. Across the Midwest, Chicago mostly sunny and 74. Des Moines partly sunny and 76. Madison partly sunny and 74. Milwaukee partly sunny and 70. Minneapolis partly sunny and 70. Omaha partly sunny and 76. St. Louis partly sunny and 81. Springfield, Illinois partly sunny and 75. Waterloo mostly sunny and 73. Once again at 4 p.m. at Moline with mostly sunny skies, the temperature was 74. At Davenport with mostly sunny skies, the temperature was 72. Here is the hazardous weather outlook. For today and tonight, no hazardous weather is expected at this time. Looking ahead, the probability for widespread hazardous weather is low. Spotter activation will not be needed today or tonight. And now, your National Weather Service forecast for the Quad Cities and surrounding areas. Tonight, mostly clear. Lows in the mid-50s. North winds 5 to 10 miles an hour until midnight, becoming light and variable. Thursday, mostly sunny. Highs in the upper 70s. Southeast winds around 5 miles an hour. Thursday night, mostly cloudy. Lows around 60. Southeast winds around 5 miles an hour. Friday, partly sunny. Highs in the upper 70s. South winds 5 to 10 miles an hour. Friday night, partly cloudy until midnight, then becoming mostly cloudy. Lows in the lower 60s. South winds 5 to 10 miles an hour. Saturday, partly sunny. Highs in the upper 80s. Saturday night, mostly clear. Lows in the lower 70s. Sunday and Sunday night, partly cloudy. Hot. Highs in the lower 90s. Lows in the lower 70s. Monday through Wednesday, mostly clear. Hot. Highs in the lower 90s. Lows around 70. Again, the forecast for the Quad Cities and surrounding areas for tonight, mostly clear. Lows in the mid-50s. North winds 5 to 10 miles an hour until midnight, becoming light and variable. 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The current time is 4:09 p.m. Central Daylight Time. At 4 p.m. at Moline, skies were mostly sunny. The temperature was 74 degrees, dew point 53, relative humidity 48%. The wind was north at 5 miles an hour. And the pressure was 30.09 inches and falling. At Davenport, skies were mostly sunny. The temperature was 72 degrees, dew point 53, relative humidity 51%. The wind was north at 8 miles an hour. And the pressure was 30.10 inches and falling. Close to home, Burlington partly sunny and 74. Cedar Rapids partly sunny and 72. Dubuque partly sunny and 70. Iowa City partly sunny and 73. Peoria mostly sunny and 73. Rockford partly sunny and 71. Across the Midwest, Chicago mostly sunny and 74. Des Moines partly sunny and 76. Madison partly sunny and 74. Milwaukee partly sunny and 70. Minneapolis partly sunny and 70. Omaha partly sunny and 76. St. Louis partly sunny and 81. Springfield, Illinois partly sunny and 75. Waterloo mostly sunny and 73. Once again at 4 p.m. at Moline with mostly sunny skies, the temperature was 74. At Davenport with mostly sunny skies, the temperature was 72. Here is the hazardous weather outlook. For today and tonight, no hazardous weather is expected at this time.
Looking ahead, the probability for widespread hazardous weather is low. Spotter activation will not be needed today or tonight. And now, your National Weather Service forecast for the Guam cities and surrounding areas. Tonight, mostly clear. Lows in the mid-50s. North winds 5 to 10 miles an hour until midnight, becoming light and variable. Thursday, mostly sunny. Highs in the upper 70s. Southeast winds around 5 miles an hour. Thursday night, mostly cloudy. Lows around 60. Southeast winds around 5 miles an hour. Friday, partly sunny. Highs in the upper 70s. South winds 5 to 10 miles an hour. Friday night, partly cloudy until midnight, then becoming mostly cloudy. Lows in the lower 60s. South winds 5 to 10 miles an hour. Saturday, partly sunny. Highs in the upper 80s. Saturday night, mostly clear. Lows in the lower 70s. Sunday and Sunday night, partly cloudy. Hot. Highs in the lower 90s. Lows in the lower 70s. Monday through Wednesday, mostly clear. Hot. Highs in the lower 90s. Lows around 70. Again, the forecast for the Guam cities and surrounding areas for tonight, mostly clear. Lows in the mid-50s. North winds 5 to 10 miles an hour until midnight, becoming light and variable. 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The current time is 4:13 p.m. Central Daylight Time. At 4 p.m. at Moline, skies were mostly sunny. The temperature was 74 degrees, dew point 53, relative humidity 48%. The wind was north at 5 miles an hour. And the pressure was 30.09 inches and falling. At Davenport, skies were mostly sunny. The temperature was 72 degrees, dew point 53, relative humidity 51%. The wind was north at 8 miles an hour. And the pressure was 30.10 inches and falling. Close to home, Burlington partly sunny and 74. Cedar Rapids partly sunny and 72. Dubuque partly sunny and 70. Iowa City partly sunny and 73. Peoria mostly sunny and 73. Rockford partly sunny and 71. Across the Midwest, Chicago mostly sunny and 74. Des Moines partly sunny and 76. Madison partly sunny and 74. Milwaukee partly sunny and 70. Minneapolis partly sunny and 70. Omaha partly sunny and 76. St. Louis partly sunny and 81. Springfield, Illinois partly sunny and 75. Waterloo mostly sunny and 73. Once again at 4 p.m. at Moline with mostly sunny skies, the temperature was 74. At Davenport with mostly sunny skies, the temperature was 72. At 4 p.m. at Moline, skies were partly sunny. The temperature was 74 degrees, dew point 53, relative humidity 48%. The wind was north at 5 miles an hour. And the pressure was 30.09 inches and falling. At Davenport, skies were mostly sunny. The temperature was 72 degrees, dew point 53, relative humidity 51%. The wind was north at 8 miles an hour. And the pressure was 30.10 inches and falling. Close to home, Burlington partly sunny and 74. Cedar Rapids partly sunny and 72. Dubuque partly sunny and 70. Iowa City partly sunny and 73. Muscatine 73. Galesburg mostly sunny and 73. Peoria mostly sunny and 73. Savannah 72. Rockford partly sunny and 71. Across the Midwest, Chicago mostly sunny and 74. Des Moines partly sunny and 76. Madison partly sunny and 74. Milwaukee partly sunny and 70. Minneapolis partly sunny and 70. Omaha partly sunny and 76. St. Louis partly sunny and 81. Springfield, Illinois partly sunny and 75. Waterloo mostly sunny and 73. Once again at 4 p.m. at Moline with partly sunny skies, the temperature was 74. At Davenport with mostly sunny skies, the temperature was 72. Here is the hazardous weather outlook. For today and tonight, no hazardous weather is expected at this time.
Looking ahead, the probability for widespread hazardous weather is low. Spotter activation will not be needed today or tonight. And now, your National Weather Service forecast for the Quad Cities and surrounding areas. Tonight, mostly clear. Lows in the mid-50s. North winds 5 to 10 miles an hour until midnight, becoming light and variable. Thursday, mostly sunny. Highs in the upper 70s. Southeast winds around 5 miles an hour. Thursday night, mostly cloudy. Lows around 60. Southeast winds around 5 miles an hour. Friday, partly sunny. Highs in the upper 70s. South winds 5 to 10 miles an hour. Friday night, partly cloudy until midnight, then becoming mostly cloudy. Lows in the lower 60s. South winds 5 to 10 miles an hour. Saturday, partly sunny. Highs in the upper 80s. Saturday night, mostly clear. Lows in the lower 70s. Sunday and Sunday night, partly cloudy. Hot. Highs in the lower 90s. Lows in the lower 70s. Monday through Wednesday, mostly clear. Hot. Highs in the lower 90s. Lows around 70. Again, the forecast for the Quad Cities and surrounding areas for tonight, mostly clear. Lows in the mid-50s. North winds 5 to 10 miles an hour until midnight, becoming light and variable. 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The current time is 4:18 p.m. Central Daylight Time. At 4 p.m. at Moline, skies were partly sunny. The temperature was 74 degrees, dew point 53, relative humidity 48%. The wind was north at 5 miles an hour. And the pressure was 30.09 inches and falling. At Davenport, skies were mostly sunny. The temperature was 72 degrees, dew point 53, relative humidity 51%. The wind was north at 8 miles an hour. And the pressure was 30.10 inches and falling. Close to home, Burlington partly sunny and 74. Cedar Rapids partly sunny and 72. Dubuque partly sunny and 70. Iowa City partly sunny and 73. Muscatine 73. Galesburg mostly sunny and 73. Peoria mostly sunny and 73. Savannah 72. Rockford partly sunny and 71. Across the Midwest, Chicago mostly sunny and 74. Des Moines partly sunny and 76. Madison partly sunny and 74. Milwaukee partly sunny and 70. Minneapolis partly sunny and 70. Omaha partly sunny and 76. St. Louis partly sunny and 81. Springfield, Illinois partly sunny and 75. Waterloo mostly sunny and 73. Once again at 4 p.m. at Moline with partly sunny skies, the temperature was 74. At Davenport with mostly sunny skies, the temperature was 72. Here is the hazardous weather outlook. For today and tonight, no hazardous weather is expected at this time. Looking ahead, the probability for widespread hazardous weather is low. Spotter activation will not be needed today or tonight. And now, your National Weather Service forecast for the Quad Cities and surrounding areas. Tonight, mostly clear. Lows in the mid-50s. North winds 5 to 10 miles an hour until midnight, becoming light and variable. Thursday, mostly sunny. Highs in the upper 70s. Southeast winds around 5 miles an hour. Thursday night, mostly cloudy. Lows around 60. Southeast winds around 5 miles an hour. Friday, partly sunny. Highs in the upper 70s. South winds 5 to 10 miles an hour. Friday night, partly cloudy until midnight, then becoming mostly cloudy. Lows in the lower 60s. South winds 5 to 10 miles an hour. Saturday, partly sunny. Highs in the upper 80s. Saturday night, mostly clear. Lows in the lower 70s. Sunday and Sunday night, partly cloudy. Hot. Highs in the lower 90s. Lows in the lower 70s. Monday through Wednesday, mostly clear. Hot. Highs in the lower 90s. Lows around 70. Again, the forecast for the Quad Cities and surrounding areas for tonight, mostly clear. Lows

degrees, dew point 53, relative humidity 48%. The wind was north at 5 miles an hour, and the pressure was 30.09 inches and falling. At Davenport, skies were mostly sunny. The temperature was 72 degrees, dew point 53, relative humidity 51%. The wind was north at 8 miles an hour, and the pressure was 30.10 inches and falling. Close to home, Burlington partly sunny and 74. Cedar Rapids partly sunny and 72. Dubuque partly sunny and 70. Iowa City partly sunny and 73. Muscatine 73. Galesburg mostly sunny and 73. Peoria mostly sunny and 73. Savannah 72. Rockford partly sunny and 71. Across the Midwest, Chicago mostly sunny and 74. Des Moines partly sunny and 76. Madison partly sunny and 74. Milwaukee partly sunny and 70. Minneapolis partly sunny and 70. Omaha partly sunny and 76. St. Louis partly sunny and 81. Springfield, Illinois partly sunny and 75. Waterloo mostly sunny and 73. Once again at 4 p.m. at Moline with partly sunny skies, the temperature was 74. At Davenport with mostly sunny skies, the temperature was 72. Here is the hazardous weather outlook. For today and tonight, no hazardous weather is expected at this time. Looking ahead, the probability for widespread hazardous weather is low. Spotter activation will not be needed today or tonight. And now, your National Weather Service forecast for the Quad Cities and surrounding areas. Tonight, mostly clear. Lows in the mid-50s. North winds 5 to 10 miles an hour until midnight, becoming light and variable. Thursday, mostly sunny. Highs in the upper 70s. Southeast winds around 5 miles an hour. Thursday night, mostly cloudy. Lows around 60. Southeast winds around 5 miles an hour. Friday, partly sunny. Highs in the upper 70s. South winds 5 to 10 miles an hour. Friday night, partly cloudy until midnight, then becoming mostly cloudy. Lows in the lower 60s. South winds 5 to 10 miles an hour. Saturday, partly sunny. Highs in the upper 80s. Saturday night, mostly clear. Lows in the lower 70s. Sunday and Sunday night, partly cloudy. Hot. Highs in the lower 90s. Lows in the lower 70s. Monday through Wednesday, mostly clear. Hot. Highs in the lower 90s. Lows around 70. Again, the forecast for the Quad Cities and surrounding areas for tonight, mostly clear. Lows in the mid-50s. North winds 5 to 10 miles an hour until midnight, becoming light and variable. 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The current time is 4:25 p.m. Central Daylight Time. At 4 p.m. at Moline, skies were partly sunny. The temperature was 74 degrees, dew point 53, relative humidity 48%. The wind was north at 5 miles an hour, and the pressure was 30.09 inches and falling. At Davenport, skies were mostly sunny. The temperature was 72 degrees, dew point 53, relative humidity 51%. The wind was north at 8 miles an hour, and the pressure was 30.10 inches and falling. Close to home, Burlington partly sunny and 74. Cedar Rapids partly sunny and 72. Dubuque partly sunny and 70. Iowa City partly sunny and 73. Muscatine 73. Galesburg mostly sunny and 73. Peoria mostly sunny and 73. Savannah 72. Rockford partly sunny and 71. Across the Midwest, Chicago mostly sunny and 74. Des Moines partly sunny and 76. Madison partly sunny and 74. Milwaukee partly sunny and 70. Minneapolis partly sunny and 70. Omaha partly sunny and 76. St. Louis partly sunny and 81. Springfield, Illinois partly sunny and 75. Waterloo mostly sunny and 73. Once again at 4 p.m. at Moline with partly sunny skies, the temperature was 74. At Davenport with mostly sunny skies, the temperature

72. Here is the hazardous weather outlook. For today and tonight, no hazardous weather is expected at this time. Looking ahead, the probability for widespread hazardous weather is low. Spotter activation will not be needed today or tonight. And now, your National Weather Service forecast for the Quad Cities and surrounding areas. Tonight, mostly clear. Lows in the mid-50s. North winds 5 to 10 miles an hour until midnight, becoming light and variable. Thursday, mostly sunny. Highs in the upper 70s. Southeast winds around 5 miles an hour. Thursday night, mostly cloudy. Lows around 60. Southeast winds around 5 miles an hour. Friday, partly sunny. Highs in the upper 70s. South winds 5 to 10 miles an hour. Friday night, partly cloudy until midnight, then becoming mostly cloudy. Lows in the lower 60s. South winds 5 to 10 miles an hour. Saturday, partly sunny. Highs in the upper 80s. Saturday night, mostly clear. Lows in the lower 70s. Sunday and Sunday night, partly cloudy. Hot. Highs in the lower 90s. Lows in the lower 70s. Monday through Wednesday, mostly clear. Hot. Highs in the lower 90s. Lows around 70. Again, the forecast for the Quad Cities and surrounding areas for tonight, mostly clear. Lows in the mid-50s. North winds 5 to 10 miles an hour until midnight, becoming light and variable. The Moline, Illinois climate summary for this evening, as of 4 p.m., July 22, 2026. Today's high temperature was 75 degrees. The normal high is 86. The record high is 104 degrees, which was set in 1934. Today's low temperature was 61 degrees. The normal low is 65. The record low is 46 degrees, which was set in 1947. No precipitation fell today, which leaves the monthly total at 2.36 inches. The total precipitation for the year still stands at 21.36 inches. The normal high temperature for tomorrow is 86 degrees, and the normal low is 65. The record high for tomorrow is 105, which occurred in 1901, and the record low is 49, which occurred in 1947. Sunset tonight is at 8:29 p.m. Sunrise tomorrow is at 5:49 a.m. You are listening to NOAA Weather Radio Station WXJ73 in the Quad Cities. The current time is 4:30 p.m. Central Daylight Time. At 4 p.m. at Moline, skies were partly sunny. The temperature was 74 degrees, dew point 53, relative humidity 48%. The wind was north at 5 miles an hour. And the pressure was 30.09 inches and falling. At Davenport, skies were mostly sunny. The temperature was 72 degrees, dew point 53, relative humidity 51%. The wind was north at 8 miles an hour. And the pressure was 30.10 inches and falling. Close to home, Burlington partly sunny and 74. Cedar Rapids partly sunny and 72. Dubuque partly sunny and 70. Iowa City partly sunny and 73. Muscatine 73. Galesburg mostly sunny and 73. Peoria mostly sunny and 73. Savannah 72. Rockford partly sunny and 71. Across the Midwest, Chicago mostly sunny and 74. Des Moines partly sunny and 76. Madison partly sunny and 74. Milwaukee partly sunny and 70. Minneapolis partly sunny and 70. Omaha partly sunny and 76. St. Louis partly sunny and 81. Springfield, Illinois partly sunny and 75. Waterloo mostly sunny and 73. Once again at 4 p.m. at Moline with partly sunny skies, the temperature was 74. At Davenport with mostly sunny skies, the temperature was 72. Here is the hazardous weather outlook. For today and tonight, no hazardous weather is expected at this time. Looking ahead, the probability for widespread hazardous weather is low. Spotter activation will not be needed today or tonight. And now, your National Weather Service forecast for the Quad Cities and surrounding areas. Tonight, mostly clear. Lows in the mid-50s. North winds 5 to 10 miles an hour until midnight, becoming light and
Variable. Thursday, mostly sunny. Highs in the upper 70s. Southeast winds around 5 miles an hour. Thursday night, mostly cloudy. Lows around 60. Southeast winds around 5 miles an hour. Friday, partly sunny. Highs in the upper 70s. South winds 5 to 10 miles an hour. Friday night, partly cloudy until midnight, then becoming mostly cloudy. Lows in the lower 60s. South winds 5 to 10 miles an hour. Saturday, partly sunny. Highs in the upper 80s. Saturday night, mostly clear. Lows in the lower 70s. Sunday and Sunday night, partly cloudy. Hot. Highs in the lower 90s. Lows in the lower 70s. Monday through Wednesday, mostly clear. Hot. Highs in the lower 90s. Lows around 70. Again, the forecast for the Quad Cities and surrounding areas for tonight, mostly clear. Lows in the mid-50s. North winds 5 to 10 miles an hour until midnight, becoming light and variable. The Moline, Illinois climate summary for this evening, as of 4 p.m., July 22, 2026. Today's high temperature was 75 degrees. The normal high is 86. The record high is 104 degrees, which was set in 1934. Today's low temperature was 61 degrees. The normal low is 65. The record low is 46 degrees, which was set in 1947. No precipitation fell today, which leaves the monthly total at 2.36 inches. The total precipitation for the year still stands at 21.36 inches. The normal high temperature for tomorrow is 86 degrees, and the normal low is 65. The record high for tomorrow is 105, which occurred in 1901, and the record low is 49, which occurred in 1947. Sunset tonight is at 8:29 p.m. Sunrise tomorrow is at 5:49 a.m. You are listening to NOAA Weather Radio Station WXJ73 in the Quad Cities. The current time is 4:34 p.m. Central Daylight Time. At 4 p.m. at Moline, skies were partly sunny. The temperature was 74 degrees, dew point 53, relative humidity 48%. The wind was north at 5 miles an hour. And the pressure was 30.09 inches and falling. At Davenport, skies were mostly sunny. The temperature was 72 degrees, dew point 53, relative humidity 51%. The wind was north at 8 miles an hour. And the pressure was 30.10 inches and falling. Close to home, Burlington partly sunny and 74. Cedar Rapids partly sunny and 72. Dubuque partly sunny and 70. Iowa City partly sunny and 73. Muscatine 73. Galesburg mostly sunny and 73. Peoria mostly sunny and 73. Savannah 72. Rockford partly sunny and 71. Across the Midwest, Chicago mostly sunny and 74. Des Moines partly sunny and 76. Madison partly sunny and 74. Milwaukee partly sunny and 70. Minneapolis partly sunny and 70. Omaha partly sunny and 76. St. Louis partly sunny and 81. Springfield, Illinois partly sunny and 75. Waterloo mostly sunny and 73. Once again at 4 p.m. at Moline with partly sunny skies, the temperature was 74. At Davenport with mostly sunny skies, the temperature was 72. Here is the hazardous weather outlook. For today and tonight, no hazardous weather is expected at this time. Looking ahead, the probability for widespread hazardous weather is low. Spotter activation will not be needed today or tonight. And now, your National Weather Service forecast for the Quad Cities and surrounding areas. Tonight, mostly clear. Lows in the mid-50s. North winds 5 to 10 miles an hour until midnight, becoming light and variable. Thursday, mostly sunny. Highs in the upper 70s. Southeast winds around 5 miles an hour. Thursday night, mostly cloudy. Lows around 60. Southeast winds around 5 miles an hour. Friday, partly sunny. Highs in the upper 70s. South winds 5 to 10 miles an hour. Friday night, partly cloudy until midnight, then becoming mostly cloudy. Lows in the lower 60s.
top winds 5 to 10 miles an hour. Saturday, partly sunny. Highs in the upper 80s. Saturday night, mostly clear. Lows in the lower 70s. Sunday and Sunday night, partly cloudy. Hot. Highs in the lower 90s. Lows in the lower 70s. Monday through Wednesday, mostly clear. Hot. Highs in the lower 90s. Lows around 70. Again, the forecast for the Quad Cities and surrounding areas for tonight, mostly clear. Lows in the mid-50s. North winds 5 to 10 miles an hour until midnight, becoming light and variable. The Moline, Illinois climate summary for this evening, as of 4 p.m., July 22, 2026. Today's high temperature was 75 degrees. The normal high is 86. The record high is 104 degrees, which was set in 1934. Today's low temperature was 61 degrees. The normal low is 65. The record low is 46 degrees, which was set in 1947. No precipitation fell today, which leaves the monthly total at 2.36 inches. The total precipitation for the year still stands at 21.36 inches. The normal high temperature for tomorrow is 86 degrees, and the normal low is 65. The record high for tomorrow is 105, which occurred in 1901, and the record low is 49, which occurred in 1947. Sunset tonight is at 8:29 p.m. Sunrise tomorrow is at 5:49 a.m. You are listening to NOAA Weather Radio Station WXJ73 in the Quad Cities. The current time is 4:39 p.m. Central Daylight Time. At 4 p.m. at Moline, skies were partly sunny. The temperature was 74 degrees, dew point 53, relative humidity 48%. The wind was north at 5 miles an hour. And the pressure was 30.09 inches and falling. At Davenport, skies were mostly sunny. The temperature was 72 degrees, dew point 53, relative humidity 51%. The wind was north at 8 miles an hour. And the pressure was 30.10 inches and falling. Close to home, Burlington partly sunny and 74. Cedar Rapids partly sunny and 72. Dubuque partly sunny and 70. Iowa City partly sunny and 73. Muscatine 73. Galesburg mostly sunny and 73. Peoria mostly sunny and 73. Savannah 72. Rockford partly sunny and 71. Across the Midwest, Chicago mostly sunny and 74. Des Moines partly sunny and 76. Madison partly sunny and 74. Milwaukee partly sunny and 70. Minneapolis partly sunny and 70. Omaha partly sunny and 76. St. Louis partly sunny and 81. Springfield, Illinois partly sunny and 75. Waterloo mostly sunny and 73. Once again at 4 p.m. at Moline with partly sunny skies, the temperature was 74. At Davenport with mostly sunny skies, the temperature was 72. Here is the hazardous weather outlook. For today and tonight, no hazardous weather is expected at this time. Looking ahead, the probability for widespread hazardous weather is low. Spotter activation will not be needed today or tonight. And now, your National Weather Service forecast for the Quad Cities and surrounding areas. Tonight, mostly clear. Lows in the mid-50s. North winds 5 to 10 miles an hour until midnight, becoming light and variable. Thursday, mostly sunny. Highs in the upper 70s. Southeast winds around 5 miles an hour. Thursday night, mostly cloudy. Lows around 60. Southeast winds around 5 miles an hour. Friday, partly sunny. Highs in the upper 70s. South winds 5 to 10 miles an hour. Friday night, partly cloudy until midnight, then becoming mostly cloudy. Lows in the lower 60s. South winds 5 to 10 miles an hour. Saturday, partly sunny. Highs in the upper 80s. Saturday night, mostly clear. Lows in the lower 70s. Sunday and Sunday night, partly cloudy. Hot. Highs in the lower 90s. Lows in the lower 70s. Monday through Wednesday, mostly clear. Hot. Highs in the lower 90s. Lows around 70. Again, the forecast for the Quad Cities and surrounding
areas for tonight, mostly clear. Lows in the mid-50s. North winds 5 to 10 miles an hour until midnight, becoming light and variable. The Moline, Illinois climate summary for this evening, as of 4 p.m., July 22, 2026. Today's high temperature was 75 degrees. The normal high is 86. The record high is 104 degrees, which was set in 1934. Today's low temperature was 61 degrees. The normal low is 65. The record low is 46 degrees, which was set in 1947. No precipitation fell today, which leaves the monthly total at 2.36 inches. The total precipitation for the year still stands at 21.36 inches. The normal high temperature for tomorrow is 86 degrees, and the normal low is 65. The record high for tomorrow is 105, which occurred in 1901, and the record low is 49, which occurred in 1947. Sunset tonight is at 8:29 p.m. Sunrise tomorrow is at 5:49 a.m. You are listening to NOAA Weather Radio Station WXJ73 in the Quad Cities. The current time is 4:43 p.m. Central Daylight Time. At 4 p.m. at Moline, skies were partly sunny. The temperature was 74 degrees, dew point 53, relative humidity 48%. The wind was north at 5 miles an hour. And the pressure was 30.09 inches and falling. At Davenport, skies were mostly sunny. The temperature was 72 degrees, dew point 53, relative humidity 51%. The wind was north at 8 miles an hour. And the pressure was 30.10 inches and falling. Close to home, Burlington partly sunny and 74. Cedar Rapids partly sunny and 72. Dubuque partly sunny and 70. Iowa City partly sunny and 73. Muscatine 73. Galesburg mostly sunny and 73. Peoria mostly sunny and 73. Savannah 72. Rockford partly sunny and 71. Across the Midwest, Chicago mostly sunny and 74. Des Moines partly sunny and 76. Madison partly sunny and 74. Milwaukee partly sunny and 70. Minneapolis partly sunny and 70. Omaha partly sunny and 76. St. Louis partly sunny and 81. Springfield, Illinois partly sunny and 75. Waterloo mostly sunny and 73. Once again at 4 p.m. at Moline with partly sunny skies, the temperature was 74. At Davenport with mostly sunny skies, the temperature was 72. Here is the hazardous weather outlook. For today and tonight, no hazardous weather is expected at this time. Looking ahead, the probability for widespread hazardous weather is low. Spotter activation will not be needed today or tonight. And now, your National Weather Service forecast for the Quad Cities and surrounding areas. Tonight, mostly clear. Lows in the mid-50s. North winds 5 to 10 miles an hour until midnight, becoming light and variable. Thursday, mostly sunny. Highs in the upper 70s. Southeast winds around 5 miles an hour. Thursday night, mostly cloudy. Lows around 60. Southeast winds around 5 miles an hour. Friday, partly sunny. Highs in the upper 70s. South winds 5 to 10 miles an hour. Friday night, partly cloudy until midnight, then becoming mostly cloudy. Lows in the lower 60s. South winds 5 to 10 miles an hour. Saturday, partly sunny. Highs in the upper 80s. Saturday night, mostly clear. Lows in the lower 70s. Sunday and Sunday night, partly cloudy. Hot. Highs in the lower 90s. Lows in the lower 70s. Monday through Wednesday, mostly clear. Hot. Highs in the lower 90s. Lows around 70. Again, the forecast for the Quad Cities and surrounding areas for tonight, mostly clear. Lows in the mid-50s. North winds 5 to 10 miles an hour until midnight, becoming light and variable. The Moline, Illinois climate summary for this evening, as of 4 p.m., July 22, 2026. Today's high temperature was 75 degrees. The normal high is 86. The record high is 104 degrees, which was set in 1934. Today's low temperature was 61 degrees. The normal low
65. The record low is 46 degrees, which was set in 1947. No precipitation fell today, which leaves the monthly total at 2.36 inches. The total precipitation for the year still stands at 21.36 inches. The normal high temperature for tomorrow is 86 degrees, and the normal low is 65. The record high for tomorrow is 105, which occurred in 1901, and the record low is 49, which occurred in 1947. Sunset tonight is at 8:29 p.m. Sunrise tomorrow is at 5:49 a.m. You are listening to NOAA Weather Radio Station WXJ73 in the Quad Cities. The current time is 4:48 p.m. Central Daylight Time. At 4 p.m. at Moline, skies were partly sunny. The temperature was 74 degrees, dew point 53, relative humidity 48%. The wind was north at 5 miles an hour. And the pressure was 30.09 inches and falling. At Davenport, skies were mostly sunny. The temperature was 72 degrees, dew point 53, relative humidity 51%. The wind was north at 8 miles an hour. And the pressure was 30.10 inches and falling. Close to home, Burlington partly sunny and 74. Cedar Rapids partly sunny and 72. Dubuque partly sunny and 70. Iowa City partly sunny and 73. Muscatine 73. Galesburg mostly sunny and 73. Peoria mostly sunny and 73. Savannah 72. Rockford partly sunny and 71. Across the Midwest, Chicago mostly sunny and 74. Des Moines partly sunny and 76. Madison partly sunny and 74. Milwaukee partly sunny and 70. Minneapolis partly sunny and 70. Omaha partly sunny and 76. St. Louis partly sunny and 81. Springfield, Illinois partly sunny and 75. Waterloo mostly sunny and 73. Once again at 4 p.m. at Moline with partly sunny skies, the temperature was 74. At Davenport with mostly sunny skies, the temperature was 72. Here is the hazardous weather outlook. For today and tonight, no hazardous weather is expected at this time. Looking ahead, the probability for widespread hazardous weather is low. Spotter activation will not be needed today or tonight. And now, your National Weather Service forecast for the Quad Cities and surrounding areas. Tonight, mostly clear. Lows in the mid-50s. North winds 5 to 10 miles an hour until midnight, becoming light and variable. Thursday, mostly sunny. Highs in the upper 70s. Southeast winds around 5 miles an hour. Thursday night, mostly cloudy. Lows around 60. Southeast winds around 5 miles an hour. Friday, partly sunny. Highs in the upper 70s. South winds 5 to 10 miles an hour. Friday night, partly cloudy until midnight, then becoming mostly cloudy. Lows in the lower 60s. South winds 5 to 10 miles an hour. Saturday, partly sunny. Highs in the upper 80s. Saturday night, mostly clear. Lows in the lower 70s. Sunday and Sunday night, partly cloudy. Hot. Highs in the lower 90s. Lows in the lower 70s. Monday through Wednesday, mostly clear. Hot. Highs in the lower 90s. Lows around 70. Again, the forecast for the Quad Cities and surrounding areas for tonight, mostly clear. Lows in the mid-50s. North winds 5 to 10 miles an hour until midnight, becoming light and variable. The Moline, Illinois climate summary for this evening, as of 4 p.m., July 22, 2026. Today's high temperature was 75 degrees. The normal high is 86. The record high is 104 degrees, which was set in 1934. Today's low temperature was 61 degrees. The normal low is 65. The record low is 46 degrees, which was set in 1947. No precipitation fell today, which leaves the monthly total at 2.36 inches. The total precipitation for the year still stands at 21.36 inches. The normal high temperature for tomorrow is 86 degrees, and the normal low is 65. The record high for tomorrow is 105, which occurred in 1901, and the record low is 49, which occurred in 1947.
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The current time is 4:52 p.m. Central Daylight Time. At 4 p.m. at Moline, skies were partly sunny. The temperature was 74 degrees, dew point 53, relative humidity 48%. The wind was north at 5 miles an hour. And the pressure was 30.09 inches and falling. At Davenport, skies were mostly sunny. The temperature was 72 degrees, dew point 53, relative humidity 51%. The wind was north at 8 miles an hour. And the pressure was 30.10 inches and falling. Close to home, Burlington partly sunny and 74. Cedar Rapids partly sunny and 72. Dubuque partly sunny and 70. Iowa City partly sunny and 73. Muscatine 73. Galesburg mostly sunny and 73. Peoria mostly sunny and 73. Savannah 72. Rockford partly sunny and 71. Across the Midwest, Chicago mostly sunny and 74. Des Moines partly sunny and 76. Madison partly sunny and 74. Milwaukee partly sunny and 70. Minneapolis partly sunny and 70. Omaha partly sunny and 76. St. Louis partly sunny and 81. Springfield, Illinois partly sunny and 75. Waterloo mostly sunny and 73. Once again at 4 p.m. at Moline with partly sunny skies, the temperature was 74. At Davenport with mostly sunny skies, the temperature was 72. Here is the hazardous weather outlook. For today and tonight, no hazardous weather is expected at this time. Looking ahead, the probability for widespread hazardous weather is low. Spotter activation will not be needed today or tonight. And now, your National Weather Service forecast for the Quad Cities and surrounding areas. Tonight, mostly clear. Lows in the mid-50s. North winds 5 to 10 miles an hour until midnight, becoming light and variable. Thursday, mostly sunny. Highs in the upper 70s. Southeast winds around 5 miles an hour. Thursday night, mostly cloudy. Lows around 60. Southeast winds around 5 miles an hour. Friday, partly sunny. Highs in the upper 70s. South winds 5 to 10 miles an hour. Friday night, partly cloudy until midnight, then becoming mostly cloudy. Lows in the lower 60s. South winds 5 to 10 miles an hour. Saturday, partly sunny. Highs in the upper 80s. Saturday night, mostly clear. Lows in the lower 70s. Sunday and Sunday night, partly cloudy. Hot. Highs in the lower 90s. Lows in the lower 70s. Monday through Wednesday, mostly clear. Hot. Highs in the lower 90s. Lows around 70. Again, the forecast for the Quad Cities and surrounding areas for tonight, mostly clear. Lows in the mid-50s. North winds 5 to 10 miles an hour until midnight, becoming light and variable. The Moline, Illinois climate summary for this evening, as of 4 p.m., July 22, 2026. Today's high temperature was 75 degrees. The normal high is 86. The record high is 104 degrees, which was set in 1934. Today's low temperature was 61 degrees. The normal low is 65. The record low is 46 degrees, which was set in 1947. No precipitation fell today, which leaves the monthly total at 2.36 inches. The total precipitation for the year still stands at 21.36 inches. The normal high temperature for tomorrow is 86 degrees, and the normal low is 65. The record high for tomorrow is 105, which occurred in 1901, and the record low is 49, which occurred in 1947. Sunset tonight is at 8:29 p.m. Sunrise tomorrow is at 5:49 a.m. You are listening to NOAA Weather Radio Station WXJ73 in the Quad Cities. The current time is 4:57 p.m. Central Daylight Time. At 4 p.m. at Moline, skies were partly sunny. The temperature was 74 degrees, dew point 53, relative humidity 48%. The wind was north at 5 miles an hour. And the
pressure was 30.09 inches and falling. At Davenport, skies were mostly sunny. The temperature was 72 degrees, dew point 53, relative humidity 51%. The wind was north at 8 miles an hour. And the pressure was 30.10 inches and falling. Close to home, Burlington partly sunny and 74. Cedar Rapids partly sunny and 72. Dubuque partly sunny and 70. Iowa City partly sunny and 73. Muscatine 73. Galesburg mostly sunny and 73. Peoria mostly sunny and 73. Savannah 72. Rockford partly sunny and 71. Across the Midwest, Chicago mostly sunny and 74. Des Moines partly sunny and 76. Madison partly sunny and 74. Milwaukee partly sunny and 70. Minneapolis partly sunny and 70. Omaha partly sunny and 76. St. Louis partly sunny and 81. Springfield, Illinois partly sunny and 75. Waterloo mostly sunny and 73. Once again at 4 p.m. at Moline with partly sunny skies, the temperature was 74. At Davenport with mostly sunny skies, the temperature was 72. Here is the hazardous weather outlook. For today and tonight, no hazardous weather is expected at this time. Looking ahead, the probability for widespread hazardous weather is low. Spotter activation will not be needed today or tonight. And now, your National Weather Service forecast for the Quad Cities and surrounding areas. Tonight, mostly clear. Lows in the mid-50s. North winds 5 to 10 miles an hour until midnight, becoming light and variable. Thursday, mostly sunny. Highs in the upper 70s. Southeast winds around 5 miles an hour. Thursday night, mostly cloudy. Lows around 60. Southeast winds around 5 miles an hour. Friday, partly sunny. Highs in the upper 70s. South winds 5 to 10 miles an hour. Friday night, partly cloudy until midnight, then becoming mostly cloudy. Lows in the lower 60s. South winds 5 to 10 miles an hour. Saturday, partly sunny. Highs in the upper 80s. Saturday night, mostly clear. Lows in the lower 70s. Sunday and Sunday night, partly cloudy. Hot. Highs in the lower 90s. Lows in the lower 70s. Monday through Wednesday, mostly clear. Hot. Highs in the lower 90s. Lows around 70. Again, the forecast for the Quad Cities and surrounding areas for tonight, mostly clear. Lows in the mid-50s. North winds 5 to 10 miles an hour until midnight, becoming light and variable. The Moline, Illinois climate summary for this evening, as of 4 p.m., July 22, 2026. Today's high temperature was 75 degrees. The normal high is 86. The record high is 104 degrees, which was set in 1934. Today's low temperature was 61 degrees. The normal low is 65. The record low is 46 degrees, which was set in 1947. No precipitation fell today, which leaves the monthly total at 2.36 inches. The total precipitation for the year still stands at 21.36 inches. The normal high temperature for tomorrow is 86 degrees, and the normal low is 65. The record high for tomorrow is 105, which occurred in 1901, and the record low is 49, which occurred in 1947. Sunset tonight is at 8:29 p.m. Sunrise tomorrow is at 5:49 a.m. You are listening to NOAA Weather Radio Station WXJ73 in the Quad Cities. The current time is 5:01 p.m. Central Daylight Time. Here is the hazardous weather outlook. For today and tonight, no hazardous weather is expected at this time. Looking ahead, the probability for widespread hazardous weather is low. Spotter activation will not be needed today or tonight. And now, your National Weather Service forecast for the Quad Cities and surrounding areas. Tonight, mostly clear. Lows in the mid-50s. North winds 5 to 10 miles an hour until midnight, becoming light and variable. Thursday, mostly sunny. Highs in the upper 70s. Southeast winds around 5 miles an hour. Thursday night, mostly cloudy. Lows around 60. Southeast winds around 5.
miles an hour. Friday, partly sunny. Highs in the upper 70s. South winds 5 to 10 miles an hour. Friday night, partly cloudy until midnight, then becoming mostly cloudy. Lows in the lower 60s. South winds 5 to 10 miles an hour. Saturday, partly sunny. Highs in the upper 80s. Saturday night, mostly clear. Lows in the lower 70s. Sunday and Sunday night, partly cloudy. Hot. Highs in the lower 90s. Lows in the lower 70s. Monday through Wednesday, mostly clear. Hot. Highs in the lower 90s. Lows around 70. Again, the forecast for the Quad Cities and surrounding areas for tonight, mostly clear. Lows in the mid-50s. North winds 5 to 10 miles an hour until midnight, becoming light and variable. The Moline, Illinois climate summary for this evening, as of 4 p.m., July 22, 2026. Today's high temperature was 75 degrees. The normal high is 86. The record high is 104 degrees, which was set in 1934. Today's low temperature was 61 degrees. The normal low is 65. The record low is 46 degrees, which was set in 1947. No precipitation fell today, which leaves the monthly total at 2.36 inches. The total precipitation for the year still stands at 21.36 inches. The normal high temperature for tomorrow is 86 degrees, and the normal low is 65. The record high for tomorrow is 105, which occurred in 1901, and the record low is 49, which occurred in 1947. Sunset tonight is at 8:29 p.m. Sunrise tomorrow is at 5:49 a.m. You are listening to NOAA Weather Radio Station WXJ73 in the Quad Cities. The current time is 5:04 p.m. Central Daylight Time. At 5 p.m. in Moline, skies were mostly sunny. The temperature was 74 degrees, dew point 53, relative humidity 48%. The wind was north at 8 miles an hour. And the pressure was 30.09 inches and steady. At Davenport, skies were mostly sunny. The temperature was 71 degrees, dew point 52, relative humidity 50%. The wind was north at 7 miles an hour. And the pressure was 30.11 inches and rising. Close to home, Burlington mostly sunny and 73. Cedar Rapids partly sunny and 71. Dubuque partly sunny and 70. Iowa City partly sunny and 73. Peoria mostly sunny and 74. Savannah 74. Rockford partly sunny and 75. Across the Midwest, Chicago mostly sunny and 72. Des Moines partly sunny and 75. Madison partly sunny and 72. Milwaukee partly sunny and 69. Minneapolis partly sunny and 71. Omaha partly sunny and 78. St. Louis partly sunny and 80. Springfield, Illinois partly sunny and 75. Waterloo sunny and 72. Once again at 5 p.m. at Moline with mostly sunny skies, the temperature was 74. At Davenport with mostly sunny skies, the temperature was 71. Here is the hazardous weather outlook. For today and tonight, no hazardous weather is expected at this time. Looking ahead, the probability for widespread hazardous weather is low. Spotter activation will not be needed today or tonight. And now, your National Weather Service forecast for the Quad Cities and surrounding areas. Tonight, mostly clear. Lows in the mid-50s. North winds 5 to 10 miles an hour until midnight, becoming light and variable. Thursday, mostly sunny. Highs in the upper 70s. Southeast winds around 5 miles an hour. Thursday night, mostly cloudy. Lows around 60. Southeast winds around 5 miles an hour. Friday, partly sunny. Highs in the upper 70s. South winds 5 to 10 miles an hour. Friday night, partly cloudy until midnight, then becoming mostly cloudy. Lows in the lower 60s. South winds 5 to 10 miles an hour. Saturday, partly sunny. Highs in the upper 80s. Saturday night, mostly clear. Lows in the lower 70s. Sunday and Sunday night, partly cloudy. Hot. Highs in the lower 90s. Lows in the lower 70s. Monday through Wednesday.
mostly clear. Hot. Highs in the lower 90s. Lows around 70. Again, the forecast for the Quad Cities and surrounding areas for tonight, mostly clear. Lows in the mid-50s. North winds 5 to 10 miles an hour until midnight, becoming light and variable. The Moline, Illinois climate summary for this evening, as of 4 p.m., July 22, 2026. Today's high temperature was 75 degrees. The normal high is 86. The record high is 104 degrees, which was set in 1934. Today's low temperature was 61 degrees. The normal low is 65. The record low is 46 degrees, which was set in 1947. No precipitation fell today, which leaves the monthly total at 2.36 inches. The total precipitation for the year still stands at 21.36 inches. The normal high temperature for tomorrow is 86 degrees, and the normal low is 65. The record high for tomorrow is 105, which occurred in 1901, and the record low is 49, which occurred in 1947. Sunset tonight is at 8:29 p.m. Sunrise tomorrow is at 5:49 a.m. You are listening to NOAA Weather Radio Station WXJ73 in the Quad Cities. The current time is 5:08 p.m. Central Daylight Time. At 5 p.m. in Moline, skies were mostly sunny. The temperature was 74 degrees, dew point 53, relative humidity 48%. The wind was north at 8 miles an hour. And the pressure was 30.09 inches and steady. At Davenport, skies were mostly sunny. The temperature was 71 degrees, dew point 52, relative humidity 50%. The wind was north at 7 miles an hour. And the pressure was 30.11 inches and rising. Close to home, Burlington mostly sunny and 73. Cedar Rapids partly sunny and 71. Dubuque partly sunny and 70. Iowa City partly sunny and 73. Peoria mostly sunny and 74. Savannah 74. Rockford partly sunny and 75. Across the Midwest, Chicago mostly sunny and 72. Des Moines partly sunny and 75. Madison partly sunny and 72. Milwaukee partly sunny and 69. Minneapolis partly sunny and 71. Omaha partly sunny and 78. St. Louis partly sunny and 80. Springfield, Illinois partly sunny and 75. Waterloo sunny and 72. Once again at 5 p.m. in Moline with mostly sunny skies, the temperature was 74. At Davenport with mostly sunny skies, the temperature was 71. Here is the hazardous weather outlook. For today and tonight, no hazardous weather is expected at this time. Looking ahead, the probability for widespread hazardous weather is low. Spotter activation will not be needed today or tonight. And now, your National Weather Service forecast for the Quad Cities and surrounding areas. Tonight, mostly clear. Lows in the mid-50s. North winds 5 to 10 miles an hour until midnight, becoming light and variable. Thursday, mostly sunny. Highs in the upper 70s. Southeast winds around 5 miles an hour. Thursday night, mostly cloudy. Lows around 60. Southeast winds around 5 miles an hour. Friday, partly sunny. Highs in the upper 70s. South winds 5 to 10 miles an hour. Friday night, partly cloudy until midnight, then becoming mostly cloudy. Lows in the lower 60s. South winds 5 to 10 miles an hour. Saturday, partly sunny. Highs in the upper 80s. Saturday night, mostly clear. Lows in the lower 70s. Sunday and Sunday night, partly cloudy. Hot. Highs in the lower 90s. Lows in the lower 70s. Monday through Wednesday, mostly clear. Hot. Highs in the lower 90s. Lows around 70. Again, the forecast for the Quad Cities and surrounding areas for tonight, mostly clear. Lows in the mid-50s. North winds 5 to 10 miles an hour until midnight, becoming light and variable. The Moline, Illinois climate summary for this evening, as of 4 p.m., July 22, 2026. Today's high temperature was 75 degrees. The normal high is 86. The record high is 104 degrees, which was set in 1934.
Today's low temperature was 61 degrees. The normal low is 65. The record low is 46 degrees, which was set in 1947. No precipitation fell today, which leaves the monthly total at 2.36 inches. The total precipitation for the year still stands at 21.36 inches. The normal high temperature for tomorrow is 86 degrees, and the normal low is 65. The record high for tomorrow is 105, which occurred in 1901, and the record low is 49, which occurred in 1947. Sunset tonight is at 8:29 p.m. Sunrise tomorrow is at 5:49 a.m. You are listening to NOAA Weather Radio Station WXJ73 in the Quad Cities. The current time is 5:13 p.m. Central Daylight Time. At 5 p.m. in Moline, skies were mostly sunny. The temperature was 74 degrees, dew point 53, relative humidity 48%. The wind was north at 8 miles an hour. And the pressure was 30.09 inches and steady. At Davenport, skies were mostly sunny. The temperature was 71 degrees, dew point 52, relative humidity 50%. The wind was north at 7 miles an hour. And the pressure was 30.11 inches and rising. Close to home, Burlington mostly sunny and 73. Cedar Rapids partly sunny and 71. Dubuque partly sunny and 70. Iowa City partly sunny and 73. Peoria mostly sunny and 74. Savannah 74. Rockford partly sunny and 75. Across the Midwest, Chicago mostly sunny and 72. Des Moines partly sunny and 75. Madison partly sunny and 72. Milwaukee partly sunny and 69. Minneapolis partly sunny and 71. Omaha partly sunny and 78. St. Louis partly sunny and 80. Springfield, Illinois partly sunny and 75. Waterloo sunny and 72. Once again at 5 p.m. in Moline with mostly sunny skies, the temperature was 74. At Davenport with mostly sunny skies, the temperature was 71. At 5 p.m. in Moline, skies were mostly sunny. The temperature was 74 degrees, dew point 53, relative humidity 48%. The wind was north at 8 miles an hour. And the pressure was 30.09 inches and steady. At Davenport, skies were mostly sunny. The temperature was 71 degrees, dew point 52, relative humidity 50%. The wind was north at 7 miles an hour. And the pressure was 30.11 inches and rising. Close to home, Burlington mostly sunny and 73. Cedar Rapids partly sunny and 71. Dubuque partly sunny and 70. Iowa City partly sunny and 73. Muscatine 73. Galesburg partly sunny and 71. Peoria mostly sunny and 74. Savannah 74. Rockford partly sunny and 75. Across the Midwest, Chicago mostly sunny and 72. Des Moines partly sunny and 75. Madison partly sunny and 72. Milwaukee partly sunny and 69. Minneapolis partly sunny and 71. Omaha partly sunny and 78. St. Louis partly sunny and 80. Springfield, Illinois partly sunny and 75. Waterloo sunny and 72. Once again at 5 p.m. in Moline with mostly sunny skies, the temperature was 74. At Davenport with mostly sunny skies, the temperature was 71. This broadcast originates from the National Weather Service office in the Quad Cities and is transmitted on a frequency of 162.55 MHz from Rock Island, Illinois. The coverage area includes the following counties: Cedar, Clinton, Louisa, Muscatine, Scott, Henry, Illinois, Mercer, Rock Island, and Whiteside. Here is the hazardous weather outlook. For today and tonight, no hazardous weather is expected at this time. Looking ahead, the probability for widespread hazardous weather is low. Spotter activation will not be needed today or tonight. And now, your National Weather Service forecast for the Quad Cities and surrounding areas. Tonight, mostly clear. Lows in the mid-50s. North winds 5 to 10 miles an hour until midnight, becoming light and variable. Thursday, mostly sunny.
in the upper 70s. Southeast winds around 5 miles an hour. Thursday night, mostly cloudy. Lows around 60. Southeast winds around 5 miles an hour. Friday, partly sunny. Highs in the upper 70s. South winds 5 to 10 miles an hour. Friday night, partly cloudy until midnight, then becoming mostly cloudy. Lows in the lower 60s. South winds 5 to 10 miles an hour. Saturday, partly sunny. Highs in the upper 80s. Saturday night, mostly clear. Lows in the lower 70s. Sunday and Sunday night, partly cloudy. Hot. Highs in the lower 90s. Lows in the lower 70s. Monday through Wednesday, mostly clear. Hot. Highs in the lower 90s. Lows around 70. Again, the forecast for the Quad Cities and surrounding areas for tonight, mostly clear. Lows in the mid-50s. North winds 5 to 10 miles an hour until midnight, becoming light and variable. The Moline, Illinois climate summary for this evening, as of 4 p.m., July 22, 2026. Today's high temperature was 75 degrees. The normal high is 86. The record high is 104 degrees, which was set in 1934. Today's low temperature was 61 degrees. The normal low is 65. The record low is 46 degrees, which was set in 1947. No precipitation fell today, which leaves the monthly total at 2.36 inches. The total precipitation for the year still stands at 21.36 inches. The normal high temperature for tomorrow is 86 degrees, and the normal low is 65. The record high for tomorrow is 105, which occurred in 1901, and the record low is 49, which occurred in 1947. Sunset tonight is at 8:29 p.m. Sunrise tomorrow is at 5:49 a.m. You're listening to NOAA Weather Radio Station WXJ73 in the Quad Cities. The current time is 5:19 p.m. Central Daylight Time. At 5 p.m. in Moline, skies were mostly sunny. The temperature was 74 degrees, dew point 53, relative humidity 48%. The wind was north at 8 miles an hour. And the pressure was 30.09 inches and steady. At Davenport, skies were mostly sunny. The temperature was 71 degrees, dew point 52, relative humidity 50%. The wind was north at 7 miles an hour. And the pressure was 30.11 inches and rising. Close to home, Burlington mostly sunny and 73. Cedar Rapids partly sunny and 71. Dubuque partly sunny and 70. Iowa City partly sunny and 73. Muscatine 73. Galesburg partly sunny and 71. Peoria mostly sunny and 74. Savannah 74. Rockford partly sunny and 75. Across the Midwest, Chicago mostly sunny and 72. Des Moines partly sunny and 75. Madison partly sunny and 72. Milwaukee partly sunny and 69. Minneapolis partly sunny and 71. Omaha partly sunny and 78. St. Louis partly sunny and 80. Springfield, Illinois partly sunny and 75. Waterloo sunny and 72. Once again at 5 p.m. in Moline with mostly sunny skies, the temperature was 74. At Davenport with mostly sunny skies, the temperature was 71. Here is the hazardous weather outlook. For today and tonight, no hazardous weather is expected at this time. Looking ahead, the probability for widespread hazardous weather is low. Spotter activation will not be needed today or tonight. And now, your National Weather Service forecast for the Quad Cities and surrounding areas. Tonight, mostly clear. Lows in the mid-50s. North winds 5 to 10 miles an hour until midnight, becoming light and variable. Thursday, mostly sunny. Highs in the upper 70s. Southeast winds around 5 miles an hour. Thursday night, mostly cloudy. Lows around 60. Southeast winds around 5 miles an hour. Friday, partly sunny. Highs in the upper 70s. South winds 5 to 10 miles an hour. Friday night, partly cloudy until midnight, then becoming mostly cloudy. Lows in the lower 60s. South winds 5 to 10 miles an hour. Saturday, partly sunny.

in the lower 90s. Lows around 70. Again, the forecast for the Guam cities and surrounding areas for tonight, mostly clear. Lows in the mid-50s. North winds 5 to 10 miles an hour until midnight, becoming light and variable. The Moline, Illinois climate summary for this evening, as of 4 p.m., July 22, 2026. Today's high temperature was 75 degrees. The normal high is 86. The record high is 104 degrees, which was set in 1934. Today's low temperature was 61 degrees. The normal low is 65. The record low is 46 degrees, which was set in 1947. No precipitation fell today, which leaves the monthly total at 2.36 inches. The total precipitation for the year still stands at 21.36 inches. The normal high temperature for tomorrow is 86 degrees, and the normal low is 65. The record high for tomorrow is 105, which occurred in 1901, and the record low is 49, which occurred in 1947. Sunset tonight is at 8:29 p.m. Sunrise tomorrow is at 5:49 a.m. You are listening to NOAA Weather Radio Station WXJ73 in the Quad Cities. The current time is 5:24 p.m. Central Daylight Time. At 5 p.m. in Moline, skies were mostly sunny. The temperature was 74 degrees, dew point 53, relative humidity 48%. The wind was north at 8 miles an hour. And the pressure was 30.09 inches and steady. At Davenport, skies were mostly sunny. The temperature was 71 degrees, dew point 52, relative humidity 50%. The wind was north at 7 miles an hour. And the pressure was 30.11 inches and rising. Close to home, Burlington mostly sunny and 73. Cedar Rapids partly sunny and 71. Dubuque partly sunny and 70. Iowa City partly sunny and 73. Muscatine 73. Galesburg partly sunny and 71. Peoria mostly sunny and 74. Savannah 74. Rockford partly sunny and 75. Across the Midwest, Chicago mostly sunny and 72. Des Moines partly sunny and 75. Madison partly sunny and 72. Milwaukee partly sunny and 69. Minneapolis partly sunny and 71. Omaha partly sunny and 78. St. Louis partly sunny and 80. Springfield, Illinois partly sunny and 75. Waterloo sunny and 72. Once again at 5 p.m. in Moline with mostly sunny skies, the temperature was 74. At Davenport with mostly sunny skies, the temperature was 71. Here is the hazardous weather outlook. For today and tonight, no hazardous weather is expected at this time. Looking ahead, the probability for widespread hazardous weather is low. Spotter activation will not be needed today or tonight. And now, your National Weather Service forecast for the Quad Cities and surrounding areas. Tonight, mostly clear. Lows in the mid-50s. North winds 5 to 10 miles an hour until midnight, becoming light and variable. Thursday, mostly sunny. Highs in the upper 70s. Southeast winds around 5 miles an hour. Thursday night, mostly cloudy. Lows around 60. Southeast winds around 5 miles an hour. Friday, partly sunny. Highs in the upper 70s. South winds 5 to 10 miles an hour. Friday night, partly cloudy until midnight, then becoming mostly cloudy. Lows in the lower 60s. South winds 5 to 10 miles an hour. Saturday, partly sunny. Highs in the upper 80s. Saturday night, mostly clear. Lows in the lower 70s. Sunday and Sunday night, partly cloudy. Hot. Highs in the lower 90s. Lows in the lower 70s. Monday through Wednesday, mostly clear. Hot. Highs in the lower 90s. Lows around 70. Again, the forecast for the Quad Cities and surrounding areas for tonight, mostly clear. Lows in the mid-50s. North winds 5 to 10 miles an hour until midnight, becoming light and variable. The Moline, Illinois climate summary for this evening, as of 4 p.m., July 22, 2026. Today's high temperature was 75 degrees. The normal high is 86. The record high is 104 degrees, which was

in 1934. Today's low temperature was 61 degrees. The normal low is 65. The record low is 46 degrees, which was set in 1947. No precipitation fell today, which leaves the monthly total at 2.36 inches. The total precipitation for the year still stands at 21.36 inches. The normal high temperature for tomorrow is 86 degrees, and the normal low is 65. The record high for tomorrow is 105, which occurred in 1901, and the record low is 49, which occurred in 1947. Sunset tonight is at 8:29 p.m. Sunrise tomorrow is at 5:49 a.m. You're listening to NOAA Weather Radio Station WXJ73 in the Quad Cities. The current time is 5:28 p.m. Central Daylight Time. At 5 p.m. in Moline, skies were mostly sunny. The temperature was 74 degrees, dew point 53, relative humidity 48%. The wind was north at 8 miles an hour. And the pressure was 30.09 inches and steady. At Davenport, skies were mostly sunny. The temperature was 71 degrees, dew point 52, relative humidity 50%. The wind was north at 7 miles an hour. And the pressure was 30.11 inches and rising. Close to home, Burlington mostly sunny and 73. Cedar Rapids partly sunny and 71. Dubuque partly sunny and 70. Iowa City partly sunny and 73. Muscatine 73. Galesburg partly sunny and 71. Peoria mostly sunny and 74. Savannah 74. Rockford partly sunny and 75. Across the Midwest, Chicago mostly sunny and 72. Des Moines partly sunny and 75. Madison partly sunny and 72. Milwaukee partly sunny and 69. Minneapolis partly sunny and 71. Omaha partly sunny and 78. St. Louis partly sunny and 80. Springfield, Illinois partly sunny and 75. Waterloo sunny and 72. Once again at 5 p.m. in Moline with mostly sunny skies, the temperature was 74. At Davenport with mostly sunny skies, the temperature was 71. Here is the hazardous weather outlook. For today and tonight, no hazardous weather is expected at this time. Looking ahead, the probability for widespread hazardous weather is low. Spotter activation will not be needed today or tonight. And now, your National Weather Service forecast for the Quad Cities and surrounding areas. Tonight, mostly clear. Lows in the mid-50s. North winds 5 to 10 miles an hour until midnight, becoming light and variable. Thursday, mostly sunny. Highs in the upper 70s. Southeast winds around 5 miles an hour. Thursday night, mostly cloudy. Lows around 60. Southeast winds around 5 miles an hour. Friday, partly sunny. Highs in the upper 70s. South winds 5 to 10 miles an hour. Friday night, partly cloudy until midnight, then becoming mostly cloudy. Lows in the lower 60s. South winds 5 to 10 miles an hour. Saturday, partly sunny. Highs in the upper 80s. Saturday night, mostly clear. Lows in the lower 70s. Sunday and Sunday night, partly cloudy. Hot. Highs in the lower 90s. Lows in the lower 70s. Monday through Wednesday, mostly clear. Hot. Highs in the lower 90s. Lows around 70. Again, the forecast for the Quad Cities and surrounding areas for tonight, mostly clear. Lows in the mid-50s. North winds 5 to 10 miles an hour until midnight, becoming light and variable. The Moline, Illinois climate summary for this evening, as of 4 p.m., July 22, 2026. Today's high temperature was 75 degrees. The normal high is 86. The record high is 104 degrees, which was set in 1934. Today's low temperature was 61 degrees. The normal low is 65. The record low is 46 degrees, which was set in 1947. No precipitation fell today, which leaves the monthly total at 2.36 inches. The total precipitation for the year still stands at 21.36 inches. The normal high temperature for tomorrow is 86 degrees, and the normal low is 65. The record high for tomorrow is 105, which occurred in
1901, and the record low is 49, which occurred in 1947. Sunset tonight is at 8:29 p.m. Sunrise tomorrow is at 5:49 a.m. You are listening to NOAA Weather Radio Station WXJ73 in the Quad Cities. The current time is 5:32 p.m. Central Daylight Time. At 5 p.m. in Moline, skies were mostly sunny. The temperature was 74 degrees, dew point 53, relative humidity 48%. The wind was north at 8 miles an hour. And the pressure was 30.09 inches and steady. At Davenport, skies were mostly sunny. The temperature was 71 degrees, dew point 52, relative humidity 50%. The wind was north at 7 miles an hour. And the pressure was 30.11 inches and rising. Close to home, Burlington mostly sunny and 73. Cedar Rapids partly sunny and 71. Dubuque partly sunny and 70. Iowa City partly sunny and 73. Muscatine 73. Galesburg partly sunny and 71. Peoria mostly sunny and 74. Savannah 74. Rockford partly sunny and 75. Across the Midwest, Chicago mostly sunny and 72. Des Moines partly sunny and 75. Madison partly sunny and 72. Milwaukee partly sunny and 69. Minneapolis partly sunny and 71. Omaha partly sunny and 78. St. Louis partly sunny and 80. Springfield, Illinois partly sunny and 75. Waterloo sunny and 72. Once again at 5 p.m. in Moline with mostly sunny skies, the temperature was 74. At Davenport with mostly sunny skies, the temperature was 71. Here is the hazardous weather outlook. For today and tonight, no hazardous weather is expected at this time. Looking ahead, the probability for widespread hazardous weather is low. Spotter activation will not be needed today or tonight. And now, your National Weather Service forecast for the Quad Cities and surrounding areas. Tonight, mostly clear. Lows in the mid-50s. North winds 5 to 10 miles an hour until midnight, becoming light and variable. Thursday, mostly sunny. Highs in the upper 70s. Southeast winds around 5 miles an hour. Thursday night, mostly cloudy. Lows around 60. Southeast winds around 5 miles an hour. Friday, partly sunny. Highs in the upper 70s. South winds 5 to 10 miles an hour. Friday night, partly cloudy until midnight, then becoming mostly cloudy. Lows in the lower 60s. South winds 5 to 10 miles an hour. Saturday, partly sunny. Highs in the upper 80s. Saturday night, mostly clear. Lows in the lower 70s. Sunday and Sunday night, partly cloudy. Hot. Highs in the lower 90s. Lows in the lower 70s. Monday through Wednesday, mostly clear. Hot. Highs in the lower 90s. Lows around 70. Again, the forecast for the Quad Cities and surrounding areas for tonight, mostly clear. Lows in the mid-50s. North winds 5 to 10 miles an hour until midnight, becoming light and variable. The Moline, Illinois climate summary for this evening, as of 4 p.m., July 22, 2026. Today's high temperature was 75 degrees. The normal high is 86. The record high is 104 degrees, which was set in 1934. Today's low temperature was 61 degrees. The normal low is 65. The record low is 46 degrees, which was set in 1947. No precipitation fell today, which leaves the monthly total at 2.36 inches. The total precipitation for the year still stands at 21.36 inches. The normal high temperature for tomorrow is 86 degrees, and the normal low is 65. The record high for tomorrow is 105, which occurred in 1901, and the record low is 49, which occurred in 1947. Sunset tonight is at 8:29 p.m. Sunrise tomorrow is at 5:49 a.m. You are listening to NOAA Weather Radio Station WXJ73 in the Quad Cities. The current time is 5:37 p.m. Central Daylight Time. At 5 p.m. in Moline, skies were mostly sunny. The temperature was 74 degrees, dew point 53, relative humidity.
at 48%. The wind was north at 8 miles an hour. And the pressure was 30.09 inches and steady. At Davenport, skies were mostly sunny. The temperature was 71 degrees, dew point 52, relative humidity 50%. The wind was north at 7 miles an hour. And the pressure was 30.11 inches and rising. Close to home, Burlington mostly sunny and 73. Cedar Rapids partly sunny and 71. Dubuque partly sunny and 70. Iowa City partly sunny and 73. Muscatine 73. Galesburg partly sunny and 71. Peoria mostly sunny and 74. Savannah 74. Rockford partly sunny and 75. Across the Midwest, Chicago mostly sunny and 72. Des Moines partly sunny and 75. Madison partly sunny and 72. Milwaukee partly sunny and 69. Minneapolis partly sunny and 71. Omaha partly sunny and 78. St. Louis partly sunny and 80. Springfield, Illinois partly sunny and 75. Waterloo sunny and 72. Once again at 5 p.m. at Moline with mostly sunny skies, the temperature was 74. At Davenport with mostly sunny skies, the temperature was 71. Here is the hazardous weather outlook. For today and tonight, no hazardous weather is expected at this time. Looking ahead, the probability for widespread hazardous weather is low. Spotter activation will not be needed today or tonight. And now, your National Weather Service forecast for the Quad Cities and surrounding areas. Tonight, mostly clear. Lows in the mid-50s. North winds 5 to 10 miles an hour until midnight, becoming light and variable. Thursday, mostly sunny. Highs in the upper 70s. Southeast winds around 5 miles an hour. Thursday night, mostly cloudy. Lows around 60. Southeast winds around 5 miles an hour. Friday, partly sunny. Highs in the upper 70s. South winds 5 to 10 miles an hour. Friday night, partly cloudy until midnight, then becoming mostly cloudy. Lows in the lower 60s. South winds 5 to 10 miles an hour. Saturday, partly sunny. Highs in the upper 80s. Saturday night, mostly clear. Lows in the lower 70s. Sunday and Sunday night, partly cloudy. Hot. Highs in the lower 90s. Lows in the lower 70s. Monday through Wednesday, mostly clear. Hot. Highs in the lower 90s. Lows around 70. Again, the forecast for the Quad Cities and surrounding areas for tonight, mostly clear. Lows in the mid-50s. North winds 5 to 10 miles an hour until midnight, becoming light and variable. The Moline, Illinois climate summary for this evening, as of 4 p.m., July 22, 2026. Today's high temperature was 75 degrees. The normal high is 86. The record high is 104 degrees, which was set in 1934. Today's low temperature was 61 degrees. The normal low is 65. The record low is 46 degrees, which was set in 1947. No precipitation fell today, which leaves the monthly total at 2.36 inches. The total precipitation for the year still stands at 21.36 inches. The normal high temperature for tomorrow is 86 degrees, and the normal low is 65. The record high for tomorrow is 105, which occurred in 1901, and the record low is 49, which occurred in 1947. Sunset tonight is at 8:29 p.m. Sunrise tomorrow is at 5:49 a.m. You are listening to NOAA Weather Radio Station WXJ73 in the Quad Cities. The current time is 5:41 p.m. Central Daylight Time. At 5 p.m. in Moline, skies were mostly sunny. The temperature was 74 degrees, dew point 53, relative humidity 48%. The wind was north at 8 miles an hour. And the pressure was 30.09 inches and steady. At Davenport, skies were mostly sunny. The temperature was 71 degrees, dew point 52, relative humidity 50%. The wind was north at 7 miles an hour. And the pressure was 30.11 inches and rising. Close to home, Burlington mostly sunny and 73. Cedar Rapids partly sunny and 71.
partly sunny and 70. Iowa City, partly sunny and 73. Muscatine, 73. Galesburg, partly sunny and 71. Peoria, mostly sunny and 74. Savannah, 74. Rockford, partly sunny and 75. Across the Midwest, Chicago, mostly sunny and 72. Des Moines, partly sunny and 75. Madison, partly sunny and 72. Milwaukee, partly sunny and 69. Minneapolis, partly sunny and 71. Omaha, partly sunny and 78. St. Louis, partly sunny and 80. Springfield, Illinois, partly sunny and 75. Waterloo, sunny and 72. Once again at 5 p.m. at Moline with mostly sunny skies, the temperature was 74. At Davenport with mostly sunny skies, the temperature was 71. Here is the hazardous weather outlook. For today and tonight, no hazardous weather is expected at this time. Looking ahead, the probability for widespread hazardous weather is low. Spotter activation will not be needed today or tonight. And now, your National Weather Service forecast for the Quad Cities and surrounding areas. Tonight, mostly clear. Lows in the mid-50s. North winds 5 to 10 miles an hour until midnight, becoming light and variable. Thursday, mostly sunny. Highs in the upper 70s. Southeast winds around 5 miles an hour. Thursday night, mostly cloudy. Lows around 60. Southeast winds around 5 miles an hour. Friday, partly sunny. Highs in the upper 70s. South winds 5 to 10 miles an hour. Friday night, partly cloudy until midnight, then becoming mostly cloudy. Lows in the lower 60s. South winds 5 to 10 miles an hour. Saturday, partly sunny. Highs in the upper 80s. Saturday night, mostly clear. Lows in the lower 70s. Sunday and Sunday night, partly cloudy. Hot. Highs in the lower 90s. Lows in the lower 70s. Monday through Wednesday, mostly clear. Hot. Highs in the lower 90s. Lows around 70. Again, the forecast for the Quad Cities and surrounding areas for tonight, mostly clear. Lows in the mid-50s. North winds 5 to 10 miles an hour until midnight, becoming light and variable. The Moline, Illinois climate summary for this evening, as of 4 p.m., July 22, 2026. Today's high temperature was 75 degrees. The normal high is 86. The record high is 104 degrees, which was set in 1934. Today's low temperature was 61 degrees. The normal low is 65. The record low is 46 degrees, which was set in 1947. No precipitation fell today, which leaves the monthly total at 2.36 inches. The total precipitation for the year still stands at 21.36 inches. The normal high temperature for tomorrow is 86 degrees, and the normal low is 65. The record high for tomorrow is 105, which occurred in 1901, and the record low is 49, which occurred in 1947. Sunset tonight is at 8:29 p.m. Sunrise tomorrow is at 5:49 a.m. You are listening to NOAA Weather Radio Station WXJ73 in the Quad Cities. The current time is 5:46 p.m. Central Daylight Time. At 5 p.m. in Moline, skies were mostly sunny. The temperature was 74 degrees, dew point 53, relative humidity 48%. The wind was north at 8 miles an hour. And the pressure was 30.09 inches and steady. At Davenport, skies were mostly sunny. The temperature was 71 degrees, dew point 52, relative humidity 50%. The wind was north at 7 miles an hour. And the pressure was 30.11 inches and rising. Close to home, Burlington mostly sunny and 73. Cedar Rapids partly sunny and 71. Dubuque partly sunny and 70. Iowa City partly sunny and 73. Muscatine 73. Galesburg partly sunny and 71. Peoria mostly sunny and 74. Savannah 74. Rockford partly sunny and 75. Across the Midwest, Chicago mostly sunny and 72. Des Moines partly sunny and 75. Madison partly sunny and 72. Milwaukee partly sunny and 69.
Minneapolis, partly sunny and 71. Omaha, partly sunny and 78. St. Louis, partly sunny and 80. Springfield, Illinois, partly sunny and 75. Waterloo, sunny and 72. Once again at 5 p.m. in Moline with mostly sunny skies, the temperature was 74. At Davenport with mostly sunny skies, the temperature was 71. Here is the hazardous weather outlook. For today and tonight, no hazardous weather is expected at this time. Looking ahead, the probability for widespread hazardous weather is low. Spotter activation will not be needed today or tonight. And now, your National Weather Service forecast for the Quad Cities and surrounding areas. Tonight, mostly clear. Lows in the mid-50s. North winds 5 to 10 miles an hour until midnight, becoming light and variable. Thursday, mostly sunny. Highs in the upper 70s. Southeast winds around 5 miles an hour. Thursday night, mostly cloudy. Lows around 60. Southeast winds around 5 miles an hour. Friday, partly sunny. Highs in the upper 70s. South winds 5 to 10 miles an hour. Friday night, partly cloudy until midnight, then becoming mostly cloudy. Lows in the lower 60s. South winds 5 to 10 miles an hour. Saturday, partly sunny. Highs in the upper 80s. Saturday night, mostly clear. Lows in the lower 70s. Sunday and Sunday night, partly cloudy. Hot. Highs in the lower 90s. Lows in the lower 70s. Monday through Wednesday, mostly clear. Hot. Highs in the lower 90s. Lows around 70. Again, the forecast for the Quad Cities and surrounding areas for tonight, mostly clear. Lows in the mid-50s. North winds 5 to 10 miles an hour until midnight, becoming light and variable. The Moline, Illinois climate summary for this evening, as of 4 p.m., July 22, 2026. Today's high temperature was 75 degrees. The normal high is 86. The record high is 104 degrees, which was set in 1934. Today's low temperature was 61 degrees. The normal low is 65. The record low is 46 degrees, which was set in 1947. No precipitation fell today, which leaves the monthly total at 2.36 inches. The total precipitation for the year still stands at 21.36 inches. The normal high temperature for tomorrow is 86 degrees, and the normal low is 65. The record high for tomorrow is 105, which occurred in 1901, and the record low is 49, which occurred in 1947. Sunset tonight is at 8:29 p.m. Sunrise tomorrow is at 5:49 a.m. You're listening to NOAA Weather Radio Station WXJ73 in the Quad Cities. The current time is 5:50 p.m. Central Daylight Time. At 5 p.m. in Moline, skies were mostly sunny. The temperature was 74 degrees, dew point 53, relative humidity 48%. The wind was north at 8 miles an hour. And the pressure was 30.09 inches and steady. At Davenport, skies were mostly sunny. The temperature was 71 degrees, dew point 52, relative humidity 50%. The wind was north at 7 miles an hour. And the pressure was 30.11 inches and rising. Close to home, Burlington mostly sunny and 73. Cedar Rapids partly sunny and 71. Dubuque partly sunny and 70. Iowa City partly sunny and 73. Muscatine 73. Galesburg partly sunny and 71. Peoria mostly sunny and 74. Savannah 74. Rockford partly sunny and 75. Across the Midwest, Chicago mostly sunny and 72. Des Moines partly sunny and 75. Madison partly sunny and 72. Milwaukee partly sunny and 69. Minneapolis partly sunny and 71. Omaha partly sunny and 78. St. Louis partly sunny and 80. Springfield, Illinois partly sunny and 75. Waterloo sunny and 72. Once again at 5 p.m. in Moline with mostly sunny skies, the temperature was 74. At Davenport with mostly sunny skies, the temperature was 71. Here is the hazardous weather outlook. For today and tonight, no hazardous weather is expected at this time.
Looking ahead, the probability for widespread hazardous weather is low. Spotter activation will not be needed today or tonight. And now, your National Weather Service forecast for the Quad Cities and surrounding areas. Tonight, mostly clear. Lows in the mid-50s. North winds 5 to 10 miles an hour until midnight, becoming light and variable. Thursday, mostly sunny. Highs in the upper 70s. Southeast winds around 5 miles an hour. Thursday night, mostly cloudy. Lows around 60. Southeast winds around 5 miles an hour. Friday, partly sunny. Highs in the upper 70s. South winds 5 to 10 miles an hour. Friday night, partly cloudy until midnight, then becoming mostly cloudy. Lows in the lower 60s. South winds 5 to 10 miles an hour. Saturday, partly sunny. Highs in the upper 80s. Saturday night, mostly clear. Lows in the lower 70s. Sunday and Sunday night, partly cloudy. Hot. Highs in the lower 90s. Lows in the lower 70s. Monday through Wednesday, mostly clear. Hot. Highs in the lower 90s. Lows around 70. Again, the forecast for the Quad Cities and surrounding areas for tonight, mostly clear. Lows in the mid-50s. North winds 5 to 10 miles an hour until midnight, becoming light and variable. The Moline, Illinois climate summary for this evening, as of 4 p.m., July 22, 2026. Today's high temperature was 75 degrees. The normal high is 86. The record high is 104 degrees, which was set in 1934. Today's low temperature was 61 degrees. The normal low is 65. The record low is 46 degrees, which was set in 1947. No precipitation fell today, which leaves the monthly total at 2.36 inches. The total precipitation for the year still stands at 21.36 inches. The normal high temperature for tomorrow is 86 degrees, and the normal low is 65. The record high for tomorrow is 105, which occurred in 1901, and the record low is 49, which occurred in 1947. Sunset tonight is at 8:29 p.m. Sunrise tomorrow is at 5:49 a.m. You're listening to NOAA Weather Radio Station WXJ73 in the Quad Cities. The current time is 5:55 p.m. Central Daylight Time. At 5 p.m. in Moline, skies were mostly sunny. The temperature was 74 degrees, dew point 53, relative humidity 48%. The wind was north at 8 miles an hour. And the pressure was 30.09 inches and steady. At Davenport, skies were mostly sunny. The temperature was 71 degrees, dew point 52, relative humidity 50%. The wind was north at 7 miles an hour. And the pressure was 30.11 inches and rising. Close to home, Burlington mostly sunny and 73. Cedar Rapids partly sunny and 71. Dubuque partly sunny and 70. Iowa City partly sunny and 73. Muscatine 73. Galesburg partly sunny and 71. Peoria mostly sunny and 74. Savannah 74. Rockford partly sunny and 75. Across the Midwest, Chicago mostly sunny and 72. Des Moines partly sunny and 75. Madison partly sunny and 72. Milwaukee partly sunny and 69. Minneapolis partly sunny and 71. Omaha partly sunny and 78. St. Louis partly sunny and 80. Springfield, Illinois partly sunny and 75. Waterloo sunny and 72. Once again at 5 p.m. in Moline with mostly sunny skies, the temperature was 74. At Davenport with mostly sunny skies, the temperature was 71. Here is the hazardous weather outlook. For today and tonight, no hazardous weather is expected at this time. Looking ahead, the probability for widespread hazardous weather is low. Spotter activation will not be needed today or tonight. And now, your National Weather Service forecast for the Quad Cities and surrounding areas. Tonight, mostly clear. Lows in the mid-50s. North winds 5 to 10 miles an hour until midnight, becoming light and variable. Thursday, mostly sunny. Highs in the upper 70s. Southeast winds around 5 miles an hour.
Thursday night, mostly cloudy. Lows around 60. Southeast winds around 5 miles an hour. Friday, partly sunny. Highs in the upper 70s. South winds 5 to 10 miles an hour. Friday night, partly cloudy until midnight, then becoming mostly cloudy. Lows in the lower 60s. South winds 5 to 10 miles an hour. Saturday, partly sunny. Highs in the upper 80s. Saturday night, mostly clear. Lows in the lower 70s. Sunday and Sunday night, partly cloudy. Hot. Highs in the lower 90s. Lows in the lower 70s. Monday through Wednesday, mostly clear. Hot. Highs in the lower 90s. Lows around 70. Again, the forecast for the Quad Cities and surrounding areas for tonight, mostly clear. Lows in the mid-50s. North winds 5 to 10 miles an hour until midnight, becoming light and variable. The Moline, Illinois climate summary for this evening, as of 4 p.m., July 22, 2026. Today's high temperature was 75 degrees. The normal high is 86. The record high is 104 degrees, which was set in 1934. Today's low temperature was 61 degrees. The normal low is 65. The record low is 46 degrees, which was set in 1947. No precipitation fell today, which leaves the monthly total at 2.36 inches. The total precipitation for the year still stands at 21.36 inches. The normal high temperature for tomorrow is 86 degrees, and the normal low is 65. The record high for tomorrow is 105, which occurred in 1901, and the record low is 49, which occurred in 1947. Sunset tonight is at 8:29 p.m. Sunrise tomorrow is at 5:49 a.m. You are listening to NOAA Weather Radio Station WXJ73 in the Quad Cities. The current time is 5:59 p.m. Central Daylight Time. Here is the hazardous weather outlook. For today and tonight, no hazardous weather is expected at this time. Looking ahead, the probability for widespread hazardous weather is low. Spotter activation will not be needed today or tonight. And now, your National Weather Service forecast for the Quad Cities and surrounding areas. Tonight, mostly clear. Lows in the mid-50s. North winds 5 to 10 miles an hour until midnight, becoming light and variable. Thursday, mostly sunny. Highs in the upper 70s. Southeast winds around 5 miles an hour. Thursday night, mostly cloudy. Lows around 60. Southeast winds around 5 miles an hour. Friday, partly sunny. Highs in the upper 70s. South winds 5 to 10 miles an hour. Friday night, partly cloudy until midnight, then becoming mostly cloudy. Lows in the lower 60s. South winds 5 to 10 miles an hour. Saturday, partly sunny. Highs in the upper 80s. Saturday night, mostly clear. Lows in the lower 70s. Sunday and Sunday night, partly cloudy. Hot. Highs in the lower 90s. Lows in the lower 70s. Monday through Wednesday, mostly clear. Hot. Highs in the lower 90s. Lows around 70. Again, the forecast for the Quad Cities and surrounding areas for tonight, mostly clear. Lows in the mid-50s. North winds 5 to 10 miles an hour until midnight, becoming light and variable. The Moline, Illinois climate summary for this evening, as of 4 p.m., July 22, 2026. Today's high temperature was 75 degrees. The normal high is 86. The record high is 104 degrees, which was set in 1934. Today's low temperature was 61 degrees. The normal low is 65. The record low is 46 degrees, which was set in 1947. No precipitation fell today, which leaves the monthly total at 2.36 inches. The total precipitation for the year still stands at 21.36 inches. The normal high temperature for tomorrow is 86 degrees, and the normal low is 65. The record high for tomorrow is 105, which occurred in 1901, and the record low is 49, which occurred in 1947. Sunset tonight is at 8:29 p.m. Sunrise tomorrow is at 5:49 a.m. You are listening to NOAA Weather Radio Station WXJ73 in the Quad Cities.
The current time is 6:02 p.m. Central Daylight Time. At 6 p.m. at Moline, skies were mostly sunny. The temperature was 73 degrees, dew point 52, relative humidity 47%. The wind was northeast at 3 miles an hour. And the pressure was 30.09 inches and steady. At Davenport, skies were sunny. The temperature was 70 degrees, dew point 51, relative humidity 51%. The wind was northeast at 7 miles an hour. And the pressure was 30.11 inches and steady. Close to home, Burlington partly sunny and 73. Cedar Rapids mostly sunny and 72. Dubuque cloudy and 70. Iowa City sunny and 73. Peoria mostly sunny and 74. Rockford partly sunny and 72. Across the Midwest, Chicago mostly sunny and 72. Des Moines partly sunny and 74. Madison partly sunny and 69. Milwaukee partly sunny and 69. Minneapolis partly sunny and 71. Omaha cloudy and 74. St. Louis cloudy and 79. Springfield, Illinois partly sunny and 74. Waterloo mostly sunny and 72. Once again at 6 p.m. at Moline with mostly sunny skies, the temperature was 73. At Davenport with sunny skies, the temperature was 70. Here is the hazardous weather outlook. For today and tonight, no hazardous weather is expected at this time. Looking ahead, the probability for widespread hazardous weather is low. Spotter activation will not be needed today or tonight. And now, your National Weather Service forecast for the Quad Cities and surrounding areas. Tonight, mostly clear. Lows in the mid-50s. North winds 5 to 10 miles an hour until midnight, becoming light and variable. Thursday, mostly sunny. Highs in the upper 70s. Southeast winds around 5 miles an hour. Thursday night, mostly cloudy. Lows around 60. Southeast winds around 5 miles an hour. Friday, partly sunny. Highs in the upper 70s. South winds 5 to 10 miles an hour. Friday night, partly cloudy until midnight, then becoming mostly cloudy. Lows in the lower 60s. South winds 5 to 10 miles an hour. Saturday, partly sunny. Highs in the upper 80s. Saturday night, mostly clear. Lows in the lower 70s. Sunday and Sunday night, partly cloudy. Hot. Highs in the lower 90s. Lows in the lower 70s. Monday through Wednesday, mostly clear. Hot. Highs in the lower 90s. Lows around 70. Again, the forecast for the Quad Cities and surrounding areas for tonight, mostly clear. Lows in the mid-50s. North winds 5 to 10 miles an hour until midnight, becoming light and variable. The Moline, Illinois climate summary for this evening, as of 4 p.m., July 22, 2026. Today's high temperature was 75 degrees. The normal high is 86. The record high is 104 degrees, which was set in 1934. Today's low temperature was 61 degrees. The normal low is 65. The record low is 46 degrees, which was set in 1947. No precipitation fell today, which leaves the monthly total at 2.36 inches. The total precipitation for the year still stands at 21.36 inches. The normal high temperature for tomorrow is 86 degrees, and the normal low is 65. The record high for tomorrow is 105, which occurred in 1901, and the record low is 49, which occurred in 1947. Sunset tonight is at 8:29 p.m. Sunrise tomorrow is at 5:49 a.m. You are listening to NOAA Weather Radio Station WXJ73 in the Quad Cities. The current time is 6:06 p.m. Central Daylight Time. At 6 p.m. at Moline, skies were mostly sunny. The temperature was 73 degrees, dew point 52, relative humidity 47%. The wind was northeast at 3 miles an hour. And the pressure was 30.09 inches and steady. At Davenport, skies were sunny. The temperature was 70 degrees, dew point 51, relative humidity 51%. The wind was northeast at 7 miles an hour. And the pressure was 30.11 inches and steady. Close to home, Burlington partly sunny and 73.
Cedar Rapids, mostly sunny and 72. Dubuque, cloudy and 70. Iowa City, sunny and 73. Peoria, mostly sunny and 74. Rockford, partly sunny and 72. Across the Midwest, Chicago, mostly sunny and 72. Des Moines, partly sunny and 74. Madison, partly sunny and 69. Milwaukee, partly sunny and 69. Minneapolis, partly sunny and 71. Omaha, cloudy and 74. St. Louis, cloudy and 79. Springfield, Illinois, partly sunny and 74. Waterloo, mostly sunny and 72. Once again at 6 p.m. at Moline with mostly sunny skies, the temperature was 73. At Davenport with sunny skies, the temperature was 70. Here is the hazardous weather outlook. For today and tonight, no hazardous weather is expected at this time. Looking ahead, the probability for widespread hazardous weather is low. Spotter activation will not be needed today or tonight. And now, your National Weather Service forecast for the Quad Cities and surrounding areas. Tonight, mostly clear. Lows in the mid-50s. North winds 5 to 10 miles an hour until midnight, becoming light and variable. Thursday, mostly sunny. Highs in the upper 70s. Southeast winds around 5 miles an hour. Thursday night, mostly cloudy. Lows around 60. Southeast winds around 5 miles an hour. Friday, partly sunny. Highs in the upper 70s. South winds 5 to 10 miles an hour. Friday night, partly cloudy until midnight, then becoming mostly cloudy. Lows in the lower 60s. South winds 5 to 10 miles an hour. Saturday, partly sunny. Highs in the upper 80s. Saturday night, mostly clear. Lows in the lower 70s. Sunday and Sunday night, partly cloudy. Hot. Highs in the lower 90s. Lows in the lower 70s. Monday through Wednesday, mostly clear. Hot. Highs in the lower 90s. Lows around 70. Again, the forecast for the Quad Cities and surrounding areas for tonight, mostly clear. Lows in the mid-50s. North winds 5 to 10 miles an hour until midnight, becoming light and variable. The Moline, Illinois climate summary for this evening, as of 4 p.m., July 22, 2026. Today's high temperature was 75 degrees. The normal high is 86. The record high is 104 degrees, which was set in 1934. Today's low temperature was 61 degrees. The normal low is 65. The record low is 46 degrees, which was set in 1947. No precipitation fell today, which leaves the monthly total at 2.36 inches. The total precipitation for the year still stands at 21.36 inches. The normal high temperature for tomorrow is 86 degrees, and the normal low is 65. The record high for tomorrow is 105, which occurred in 1901, and the record low is 49, which occurred in 1947. Sunset tonight is at 8:29 p.m. Sunrise tomorrow is at 5:49 a.m. This broadcast originates from the National Weather Service office in the Quad Cities and is transmitted on a frequency of 162.55 MHz from Rock Island, Illinois. The coverage area includes the following counties: Cedar, Clinton, Louisa, Muscatine, Scott, Henry, Illinois, Mercer, Rock Island, and Whiteside. 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The current time is 6:11 p.m. Central Daylight Time. At 6 p.m. at Moline, skies were mostly sunny. The temperature was 73 degrees, dew point 52, relative humidity 47%. The wind was northeast at 3 miles an hour. And the pressure was 30.09 inches and steady. At Davenport, skies were sunny. The temperature was 70 degrees, dew point 51, relative humidity 51%. The wind was northeast at 7 miles an hour. And the pressure was 30.11 inches and steady. Close to home, Burlington, partly sunny and 73. Cedar Rapids, mostly sunny and 72. Dubuque, cloudy and 70. Iowa City, sunny and 73. Peoria, mostly sunny and 74. Rockford, partly sunny and 72. Across
West, Chicago mostly sunny and 72. Des Moines partly sunny and 74. Madison partly sunny and 69. Milwaukee partly sunny and 69. Minneapolis partly sunny and 71. Omaha cloudy and 74. St. Louis cloudy and 79. Springfield, Illinois partly sunny and 74. Waterloo mostly sunny and 72. Once again at 6 p.m. at Moline with mostly sunny skies, the temperature was 73. At Davenport with sunny skies, the temperature was 70. Here is the hazardous weather outlook. For today and tonight, no hazardous weather is expected at this time. Looking ahead, the probability for widespread hazardous weather is low. Spotter activation will not be needed today or tonight. And now, your National Weather Service forecast for the Quad Cities and surrounding areas. Tonight, mostly clear. Lows in the mid-50s. North winds 5 to 10 miles an hour until midnight, becoming light and variable. Thursday, mostly sunny. Highs in the upper 70s. Southeast winds around 5 miles an hour. Thursday night, mostly cloudy. Lows around 60. Southeast winds around 5 miles an hour. Friday, partly sunny. Highs in the upper 70s. South winds 5 to 10 miles an hour. Friday night, partly cloudy until midnight, then becoming mostly cloudy. Lows in the lower 60s. South winds 5 to 10 miles an hour. Saturday, partly sunny. Highs in the upper 80s. Saturday night, mostly clear. Lows in the lower 70s. Sunday and Sunday night, partly cloudy. Hot. Highs in the lower 90s. Lows in the lower 70s. Monday through Wednesday, mostly clear. Hot. Highs in the lower 90s. Lows around 70. Again, the forecast for the Quad Cities and surrounding areas for tonight, mostly clear. Lows in the mid-50s. North winds 5 to 10 miles an hour until midnight, becoming light and variable. The Moline, Illinois climate summary for this evening, as of 4 p.m., July 22, 2026. Today's high temperature was 75 degrees. The normal high is 86. The record high is 104 degrees, which was set in 1934. Today's low temperature was 61 degrees. The normal low is 65. The record low is 46 degrees, which was set in 1947. No precipitation fell today, which leaves the monthly total at 2.36 inches. The total precipitation for the year still stands at 21.36 inches. The normal high temperature for tomorrow is 86 degrees, and the normal low is 65. The record high for tomorrow is 105, which occurred in 1901, and the record low is 49, which occurred in 1947. Sunset tonight is at 8:29 p.m. Sunrise tomorrow is at 5:49 a.m. You are listening to NOAA Weather Radio Station WXJ73 in the Quad Cities. The current time is 6:16 p.m. Central Daylight Time. At 6 p.m. at Moline, skies were mostly sunny. The temperature was 73 degrees, dew point 52, relative humidity 47%. The wind was northeast at 3 miles an hour. And the pressure was 30.09 inches and steady. At Davenport, skies were sunny. The temperature was 70 degrees, dew point 51, relative humidity 51%. The wind was northeast at 7 miles an hour. And the pressure was 30.11 inches and steady. Close to home, Burlington partly sunny and 73. Cedar Rapids mostly sunny and 72. Dubuque cloudy and 70. Iowa City sunny and 73. Muscatine 73. Galesburg mostly sunny and 73. Peoria mostly sunny and 74. Savannah 72. Rockford partly sunny and 72. Across the Midwest, Chicago mostly sunny and 72. Des Moines cloudy and 74. Madison partly sunny and 69. Milwaukee partly sunny and 69. Minneapolis partly sunny and 71. Omaha cloudy and 74. St. Louis cloudy and 79. Springfield, Illinois partly sunny and 74. Waterloo mostly sunny and 72. Once again at 6 p.m. at Moline with mostly sunny skies, the temperature was 73.
At Davenport with sunny skies, the temperature was 70. Here is the hazardous weather outlook. For today and tonight, no hazardous weather is expected at this time. Looking ahead, the probability for widespread hazardous weather is low. Spotter activation will not be needed today or tonight. And now, your National Weather Service forecast for the Quad Cities and surrounding areas. Tonight, mostly clear. Lows in the mid-50s. North winds 5 to 10 miles an hour until midnight, becoming light and variable. Thursday, mostly sunny. Highs in the upper 70s. Southeast winds around 5 miles an hour. Thursday night, mostly cloudy. Lows around 60. Southeast winds around 5 miles an hour. Friday, partly sunny. Highs in the upper 70s. South winds 5 to 10 miles an hour. Friday night, partly cloudy until midnight, then becoming mostly cloudy. Lows in the lower 60s. South winds 5 to 10 miles an hour. Saturday, partly sunny. Highs in the upper 80s. Saturday night, mostly clear. Lows in the lower 70s. Sunday and Sunday night, partly cloudy. Hot. Highs in the lower 90s. Lows in the lower 70s. Monday through Wednesday, mostly clear. Hot. Highs in the lower 90s. Lows around 70. Again, the forecast for the Quad Cities and surrounding areas for tonight, mostly clear. Lows in the mid-50s. North winds 5 to 10 miles an hour until midnight, becoming light and variable. The Moline, Illinois climate summary for this evening, as of 4 p.m., July 22, 2026. Today's high temperature was 75 degrees. The normal high is 86. The record high is 104 degrees, which was set in 1934. Today's low temperature was 61 degrees. The normal low is 65. The record low is 46 degrees, which was set in 1947. No precipitation fell today, which leaves the monthly total at 2.36 inches. The total precipitation for the year still stands at 21.36 inches. The normal high temperature for tomorrow is 86 degrees, and the normal low is 65. The record high for tomorrow is 105, which occurred in 1901, and the record low is 49, which occurred in 1947. Sunset tonight is at 8:29 p.m. Sunrise tomorrow is at 5:49 a.m. You're listening to NOAA Weather Radio Station WXJ73 in the Quad Cities. The current time is 6:20 p.m. Central Daylight Time. At 6 p.m. at Moline, skies were mostly sunny. The temperature was 73 degrees, dew point 52, relative humidity 47%. The wind was northeast at 3 miles an hour. And the pressure was 30.09 inches and steady. At Davenport, skies were sunny. The temperature was 70 degrees, dew point 51, relative humidity 51%. The wind was northeast at 7 miles an hour. And the pressure was 30.11 inches and steady. Close to home, Burlington partly sunny and 73. Cedar Rapids mostly sunny and 72. Dubuque cloudy and 70. Iowa City sunny and 73. Muscatine 73. Galesburg mostly sunny and 73. Peoria mostly sunny and 74. Savannah 72. Rockford partly sunny and 72. Across the Midwest, Chicago mostly sunny and 72. Des Moines cloudy and 74. Madison partly sunny and 69. Milwaukee partly sunny and 69. Minneapolis partly sunny and 71. Omaha cloudy and 74. St. Louis cloudy and 79. Springfield, Illinois partly sunny and 74. Waterloo mostly sunny and 72. Once again at 6 p.m. at Moline with mostly sunny skies, the temperature was 73. At Davenport with sunny skies, the temperature was 70. Here is the hazardous weather outlook. For today and tonight, no hazardous weather is expected at this time. Looking ahead, the probability for widespread hazardous weather is low. Spotter activation will not be needed today or tonight. And now, your National Weather Service forecast for the Quad Cities and surrounding areas. Tonight, mostly clear. Lows in the mid-50s.
North winds 5 to 10 miles an hour until midnight, becoming light and variable. Thursday.

Areas for tonight, mostly clear. Lows in the mid-50s. North winds 5 to 10 miles an hour until midnight, becoming light and variable. The Moline, Illinois climate summary for this evening, as of 4 p.m., July 22, 2026. Today's high temperature was 75 degrees. The normal high is 86. The record high is 104 degrees, which was set in 1934. Today's low temperature was 61 degrees. The normal low is 65. The record low is 46 degrees, which was set in 1947. No precipitation fell today, which leaves the monthly total at 2.36 inches. The total precipitation for the year still stands at 21.36 inches. The normal high temperature for tomorrow is 86 degrees, and the normal low is 65. The record high for tomorrow is 105, which occurred in 1901, and the record low is 49, which occurred in 1947. Sunset tonight is at 8:29 p.m. Sunrise tomorrow is at 5:49 a.m. You are listening to NOAA Weather Radio Station WXJ73 in the Quad Cities. The current time is 6:24 p.m. Central Daylight Time. At 6 p.m. at Moline, skies were mostly sunny. The temperature was 73 degrees, dew point 52, relative humidity 47%. The wind was northeast at 3 miles an hour. And the pressure was 30.09 inches and steady. At Davenport, skies were sunny. The temperature was 70 degrees, dew point 51, relative humidity 51%. The wind was northeast at 7 miles an hour. And the pressure was 30.11 inches and steady. Close to home, Burlington partly sunny and 73. Cedar Rapids mostly sunny and 72. Dubuque cloudy and 70. Iowa City sunny and 73. Muscatine 73. Galesburg mostly sunny and 73. Peoria mostly sunny and 74. Savannah 72. Rockford partly sunny and 72. Across the Midwest, Chicago mostly sunny and 72. Des Moines cloudy and 74. Madison partly sunny and 69. Milwaukee partly sunny and 69. Minneapolis partly sunny and 71. Omaha cloudy and 74. St. Louis cloudy and 79. Springfield, Illinois partly sunny and 74. Waterloo mostly sunny and 72. Once again at 6 p.m. at Moline with mostly sunny skies, the temperature was 73. At Davenport with sunny skies, the temperature was 70. Here is the hazardous weather outlook. For today and tonight, no hazardous weather is expected at this time. Looking ahead, the probability for widespread hazardous weather is low. Spotter activation will not be needed today or tonight. And now, your National Weather Service forecast for the Quad Cities and surrounding areas. Tonight, mostly clear. Lows in the mid-50s. North winds 5 to 10 miles an hour until midnight, becoming light and variable. Thursday, mostly sunny. Highs in the upper 70s. Southeast winds around 5 miles an hour. Thursday night, mostly cloudy. Lows around 60. Southeast winds around 5 miles an hour. Friday, partly sunny. Highs in the upper 70s. South winds 5 to 10 miles an hour. Friday night, partly cloudy until midnight, then becoming mostly cloudy. Lows in the lower 60s. South winds 5 to 10 miles an hour. Saturday, partly sunny. Highs in the upper 80s. Saturday night, mostly clear. Lows in the lower 70s. Sunday and Sunday night, partly cloudy. Hot. Highs in the lower 90s. Lows in the lower 70s. Monday through Wednesday, mostly clear. Hot. Highs in the lower 90s. Lows around 70. Again, the forecast for the Quad Cities and surrounding areas for tonight, mostly clear. Lows in the mid-50s. North winds 5 to 10 miles an hour until midnight, becoming light and variable. The Moline, Illinois climate summary for this evening, as of 4 p.m., July 22, 2026. Today's high temperature was 75 degrees. The normal high is 86. The record high is 104 degrees, which was set in 1934. Today's low temperature was 61 degrees. The normal low is 65. The record low is

36 degrees, which was set in 1947. No precipitation fell today, which leaves the monthly total at 2.36 inches. The total precipitation for the year still stands at 21.36 inches. The normal high temperature for tomorrow is 86 degrees, and the normal low is 65. The record high for tomorrow is 105, which occurred in 1901, and the record low is 49, which occurred in 1947. Sunset tonight is at 8:29 p.m. Sunrise tomorrow is at 5:49 a.m. You are listening to NOAA Weather Radio Station WXJ73 in the Quad Cities. The current time is 6:29 p.m. Central Daylight Time. At 6 p.m. at Moline, skies were mostly sunny. The temperature was 73 degrees, dew point 52, relative humidity 47%. The wind was northeast at 3 miles an hour. And the pressure was 30.09 inches and steady. At Davenport, skies were sunny. The temperature was 70 degrees, dew point 51, relative humidity 51%. The wind was northeast at 7 miles an hour. And the pressure was 30.11 inches and steady. Close to home, Burlington partly sunny and 73. Cedar Rapids mostly sunny and 72. Dubuque cloudy and 70. Iowa City sunny and 73. Muscatine 73. Galesburg mostly sunny and 73. Peoria mostly sunny and 74. Savannah 72. Rockford partly sunny and 72. Across the Midwest, Chicago mostly sunny and 72. Des Moines cloudy and 74. Madison partly sunny and 69. Milwaukee partly sunny and 69. Minneapolis partly sunny and 71. Omaha cloudy and 74. St. Louis cloudy and 79. Springfield, Illinois partly sunny and 74. Waterloo mostly sunny and 72. Once again at 6 p.m. at Moline with mostly sunny skies, the temperature was 73. At Davenport with sunny skies, the temperature was 70. Here is the hazardous weather outlook. For today and tonight, no hazardous weather is expected at this time. Looking ahead, the probability for widespread hazardous weather is low. Spotter activation will not be needed today or tonight. And now, your National Weather Service forecast for the Quad Cities and surrounding areas. Tonight, mostly clear. Lows in the mid-50s. North winds 5 to 10 miles an hour until midnight, becoming light and variable. Thursday, mostly sunny. Highs in the upper 70s. Southeast winds around 5 miles an hour. Thursday night, mostly cloudy. Lows around 60. Southeast winds around 5 miles an hour. Friday, partly sunny. Highs in the upper 70s. South winds 5 to 10 miles an hour. Friday night, partly cloudy until midnight, then becoming mostly cloudy. Lows in the lower 60s. South winds 5 to 10 miles an hour. Saturday, partly sunny. Highs in the upper 80s. Saturday night, mostly clear. Lows in the lower 70s. Sunday and Sunday night, partly cloudy. Hot. Highs in the lower 90s. Lows in the lower 70s. Monday through Wednesday, mostly clear. Hot. Highs in the lower 90s. Lows around 70. Again, the forecast for the Quad Cities and surrounding areas for tonight, mostly clear. Lows in the mid-50s. North winds 5 to 10 miles an hour until midnight, becoming light and variable. The Moline, Illinois climate summary for this evening, as of 4 p.m., July 22, 2026. Today's high temperature was 75 degrees. The normal high is 86. The record high is 104 degrees, which was set in 1934. Today's low temperature was 61 degrees. The normal low is 65. The record low is 46 degrees, which was set in 1947. No precipitation fell today, which leaves the monthly total at 2.36 inches. The total precipitation for the year still stands at 21.36 inches. The normal high temperature for tomorrow is 86 degrees, and the normal low is 65. The record high for tomorrow is 105, which occurred in 1901, and the record low is 49, which occurred in 1947. Sunset tonight is at 8:29 p.m. Sunrise tomorrow is at 5:49 a.m.
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The current time is 6:33 p.m. Central Daylight Time. At 6 p.m. at Moline, skies were mostly sunny. The temperature was 73 degrees, dew point 52, relative humidity 47%. The wind was northeast at 3 miles an hour. And the pressure was 30.09 inches and steady. At Davenport, skies were sunny. The temperature was 70 degrees, dew point 51, relative humidity 51%. The wind was northeast at 7 miles an hour. And the pressure was 30.11 inches and steady. Close to home, Burlington partly sunny and 73. Cedar Rapids mostly sunny and 72. Dubuque cloudy and 70. Iowa City sunny and 73. Muscatine 73. Galesburg mostly sunny and 73. Peoria mostly sunny and 74. Savannah 72. Rockford partly sunny and 72. Across the Midwest, Chicago mostly sunny and 72. Des Moines cloudy and 74. Madison partly sunny and 69. Milwaukee partly sunny and 69. Minneapolis partly sunny and 71. Omaha cloudy and 74. St. Louis cloudy and 79. Springfield, Illinois partly sunny and 74. Waterloo mostly sunny and 72. Once again at 6 p.m. at Moline with mostly sunny skies, the temperature was 73. At Davenport with sunny skies, the temperature was 70. Here is the hazardous weather outlook. For today and tonight, no hazardous weather is expected at this time. Looking ahead, the probability for widespread hazardous weather is low. Spotter activation will not be needed today or tonight. And now, your National Weather Service forecast for the Quad Cities and surrounding areas. Tonight, mostly clear. Lows in the mid-50s. North winds 5 to 10 miles an hour until midnight, becoming light and variable. Thursday, mostly sunny. Highs in the upper 70s. Southeast winds around 5 miles an hour. Thursday night, mostly cloudy. Lows around 60. Southeast winds around 5 miles an hour. Friday, partly sunny. Highs in the upper 70s. South winds 5 to 10 miles an hour. Friday night, partly cloudy until midnight, then becoming mostly cloudy. Lows in the lower 60s. South winds 5 to 10 miles an hour. Saturday, partly sunny. Highs in the upper 80s. Saturday night, mostly clear. Lows in the lower 70s. Sunday and Sunday night, partly cloudy. Hot. Highs in the lower 90s. Lows in the lower 70s. Monday through Wednesday, mostly clear. Hot. Highs in the lower 90s. Lows around 70. Again, the forecast for the Quad Cities and surrounding areas for tonight, mostly clear. Lows in the mid-50s. North winds 5 to 10 miles an hour until midnight, becoming light and variable. The Moline, Illinois climate summary for this evening, as of 4 p.m., July 22, 2026. Today's high temperature was 75 degrees. The normal high is 86. The record high is 104 degrees, which was set in 1934. Today's low temperature was 61 degrees. The normal low is 65. The record low is 46 degrees, which was set in 1947. No precipitation fell today, which leaves the monthly total at 2.36 inches. The total precipitation for the year still stands at 21.36 inches. The normal high temperature for tomorrow is 86 degrees, and the normal low is 65. The record high for tomorrow is 105, which occurred in 1901, and the record low is 49, which occurred in 1947. Sunset tonight is at 8:29 p.m. Sunrise tomorrow is at 5:49 a.m. You are listening to NOAA Weather Radio Station WXJ73 in the Quad Cities. The current time is 6:38 p.m. Central Daylight Time. At 6 p.m. at Moline, skies were mostly sunny. The temperature was 73 degrees, dew point 52, relative humidity 47%. The wind was northeast at 3 miles an hour. And the pressure was 30.09 inches and steady. At Davenport, skies were sunny. The temperature was 70 degrees, dew point 52.
51. Relative humidity 51%. The wind was northeast at 7 miles an hour. And the pressure was 30.11 inches and steady. Close to home, Burlington partly sunny and 73. Cedar Rapids mostly sunny and 72. Dubuque cloudy and 70. Iowa City sunny and 73. Muscatine 73. Galesburg mostly sunny and 73. Peoria mostly sunny and 74. Savannah 72. Rockford partly sunny and 72. Across the Midwest, Chicago mostly sunny and 72. Des Moines cloudy and 74. Madison partly sunny and 69. Milwaukee partly sunny and 69. Minneapolis partly sunny and 71. Omaha cloudy and 74. St. Louis cloudy and 79. Springfield, Illinois partly sunny and 74. Waterloo mostly sunny and 72. Once again at 6 p.m. at Moline with mostly sunny skies, the temperature was 73. At Davenport with sunny skies, the temperature was 70. Here is the hazardous weather outlook. For today and tonight, no hazardous weather is expected at this time. Looking ahead, the probability for widespread hazardous weather is low. Spotter activation will not be needed today or tonight. And now, your National Weather Service forecast for the Quad Cities and surrounding areas. Tonight, mostly clear. Lows in the mid-50s. North winds 5 to 10 miles an hour until midnight, becoming light and variable. Thursday, mostly sunny. Highs in the upper 70s. Southeast winds around 5 miles an hour. Thursday night, mostly cloudy. Lows around 60. Southeast winds around 5 miles an hour. Friday, partly sunny. Highs in the upper 70s. South winds 5 to 10 miles an hour. Friday night, partly cloudy until midnight, then becoming mostly cloudy. Lows in the lower 60s. South winds 5 to 10 miles an hour. Saturday, partly sunny. Highs in the upper 80s. Saturday night, mostly clear. Lows in the lower 70s. Sunday and Sunday night, partly cloudy. Hot. Highs in the lower 90s. Lows in the lower 70s. Monday through Wednesday, mostly clear. Hot. Highs in the lower 90s. Lows around 70. Again, the forecast for the Quad Cities and surrounding areas for tonight, mostly clear. Lows in the mid-50s. North winds 5 to 10 miles an hour until midnight, becoming light and variable. The Moline, Illinois climate summary for this evening, as of 4 p.m., July 22, 2026. Today's high temperature was 75 degrees. The normal high is 86. The record high is 104 degrees, which was set in 1934. Today's low temperature was 61 degrees. The normal low is 65. The record low is 46 degrees, which was set in 1947. No precipitation fell today, which leaves the monthly total at 2.36 inches. The total precipitation for the year still stands at 21.36 inches. The normal high temperature for tomorrow is 86 degrees, and the normal low is 65. The record high for tomorrow is 105, which occurred in 1901, and the record low is 49, which occurred in 1947. Sunset tonight is at 8:29 p.m. Sunrise tomorrow is at 5:49 a.m. You are listening to NOAA Weather Radio Station WXJ73 in the Quad Cities. The current time is 6:42 p.m. Central Daylight Time. At 6 p.m. at Moline, skies were mostly sunny. The temperature was 73 degrees, dew point 52, relative humidity 47%. The wind was northeast at 3 miles an hour, and the pressure was 30.09 inches and steady. At Davenport, skies were sunny. The temperature was 70 degrees, dew point 51, relative humidity 51%. The wind was northeast at 7 miles an hour, and the pressure was 30.11 inches and steady. Close to home, Burlington partly sunny and 73. Cedar Rapids mostly sunny and 72. Dubuque cloudy and 70. Iowa City sunny and 73. Muscatine 73. Galesburg mostly sunny and 73. Peoria mostly sunny and 74. Savannah 72. Rockford partly sunny and 72.
72. Across the Midwest, Chicago mostly sunny and 72. Des Moines cloudy and 74. Madison partly sunny and 69. Milwaukee partly sunny and 69. Minneapolis partly sunny and 71. Omaha cloudy and 74. St. Louis cloudy and 79. Springfield, Illinois partly sunny and 74. Waterloo mostly sunny and 72. Once again at 6 p.m. at Moline with mostly sunny skies, the temperature was 73. At Davenport with sunny skies, the temperature was 70. Here is the hazardous weather outlook. For today and tonight, no hazardous weather is expected at this time. Looking ahead, the probability for widespread hazardous weather is low. Spotter activation will not be needed today or tonight. And now, your National Weather Service forecast for the Quad Cities and surrounding areas. Tonight, mostly clear. Lows in the mid-50s. North winds 5 to 10 miles an hour until midnight, becoming light and variable. Thursday, mostly sunny. Highs in the upper 70s. Southeast winds around 5 miles an hour. Thursday night, mostly cloudy. Lows around 60. Southeast winds around 5 miles an hour. Friday, partly sunny. Highs in the upper 70s. South winds 5 to 10 miles an hour. Friday night, partly cloudy until midnight, then becoming mostly cloudy. Lows in the lower 60s. South winds 5 to 10 miles an hour. Saturday, partly sunny. Highs in the upper 80s. Saturday night, mostly clear. Lows in the lower 70s. Sunday and Sunday night, partly cloudy. Hot. Highs in the lower 90s. Lows in the lower 70s. Monday through Wednesday, mostly clear. Hot. Highs in the lower 90s. Lows around 70. Again, the forecast for the Quad Cities and surrounding areas for tonight, mostly clear. Lows in the mid-50s. North winds 5 to 10 miles an hour until midnight, becoming light and variable. The Moline, Illinois climate summary for this evening, as of 4 p.m., July 22, 2026. Today's high temperature was 75 degrees. The normal high is 86. The record high is 104 degrees, which was set in 1934. Today's low temperature was 61 degrees. The normal low is 65. The record low is 46 degrees, which was set in 1947. No precipitation fell today, which leaves the monthly total at 2.36 inches. The total precipitation for the year still stands at 21.36 inches. The normal high temperature for tomorrow is 86 degrees, and the normal low is 65. The record high for tomorrow is 105, which occurred in 1901, and the record low is 49, which occurred in 1947. Sunset tonight is at 8:29 p.m. Sunrise tomorrow is at 5:49 a.m. You're listening to NOAA Weather Radio Station WXJ73 in the Quad Cities. The current time is 6:47 p.m. Central Daylight Time. At 6 p.m. at Moline, skies were mostly sunny. The temperature was 73 degrees, dew point 52, relative humidity 47%. The wind was northeast at 3 miles an hour. And the pressure was 30.09 inches and steady. At Davenport, skies were sunny. The temperature was 70 degrees, dew point 51, relative humidity 51%. The wind was northeast at 7 miles an hour. And the pressure was 30.11 inches and steady. Close to home, Burlington partly sunny and 73. Cedar Rapids mostly sunny and 72. Dubuque cloudy and 70. Iowa City sunny and 73. Muscatine 73. Galesburg mostly sunny and 73. Peoria mostly sunny and 74. Savannah 72. Rockford partly sunny and 72. Across the Midwest, Chicago mostly sunny and 72. Des Moines cloudy and 74. Madison partly sunny and 69. Milwaukee partly sunny and 69. Minneapolis partly sunny and 71. Omaha cloudy and 74. St. Louis cloudy and 79. Springfield, Illinois partly sunny and 74. Waterloo mostly sunny and 72. Once again at 6 p.m. at Moline with mostly sunny skies, the temperature was 73.
at Davenport with sunny skies, the temperature was 70. Here is the hazardous weather outlook. For today and tonight, no hazardous weather is expected at this time. Looking ahead, the probability for widespread hazardous weather is low. Spotter activation will not be needed today or tonight. And now, your National Weather Service forecast for the Quad Cities and surrounding areas. Tonight, mostly clear. Lows in the mid-50s. North winds 5 to 10 miles an hour until midnight, becoming light and variable. Thursday, mostly sunny. Highs in the upper 70s. Southeast winds around 5 miles an hour. Thursday night, mostly cloudy. Lows around 60. Southeast winds around 5 miles an hour. Friday, partly sunny. Highs in the upper 70s. South winds 5 to 10 miles an hour. Friday night, partly cloudy until midnight, then becoming mostly cloudy. Lows in the lower 60s. South winds 5 to 10 miles an hour. Saturday, partly sunny. Highs in the upper 80s. Saturday night, mostly clear. Lows in the lower 70s. Sunday and Sunday night, partly cloudy. Hot. Highs in the lower 90s. Lows in the lower 70s. Monday through Wednesday, mostly clear. Hot. Highs in the lower 90s. Lows around 70. Again, the forecast for the Quad Cities and surrounding areas for tonight, mostly clear. Lows in the mid-50s. North winds 5 to 10 miles an hour until midnight, becoming light and variable. The Moline, Illinois climate summary for this evening, as of 4 p.m., July 22, 2026. Today's high temperature was 75 degrees. The normal high is 86. The record high is 104 degrees, which was set in 1934. Today's low temperature was 61 degrees. The normal low is 65. The record low is 46 degrees, which was set in 1947. No precipitation fell today, which leaves the monthly total at 2.36 inches. The total precipitation for the year still stands at 21.36 inches. The normal high temperature for tomorrow is 86 degrees, and the normal low is 65. The record high for tomorrow is 105, which occurred in 1901, and the record low is 49, which occurred in 1947. Sunset tonight is at 8:29 p.m. Sunrise tomorrow is at 5:49 a.m. You are listening to NOAA Weather Radio Station WXJ73 in the Quad Cities. The current time is 6:51 p.m. Central Daylight Time. At 6 p.m. at Moline, skies were mostly sunny. The temperature was 73 degrees, dew point 52, relative humidity 47%. The wind was northeast at 3 miles an hour. And the pressure was 30.09 inches and steady. At Davenport, skies were sunny. The temperature was 70 degrees, dew point 51, relative humidity 51%. The wind was northeast at 7 miles an hour. And the pressure was 30.11 inches and steady. Close to home, Burlington partly sunny and 73. Cedar Rapids mostly sunny and 72. Dubuque cloudy and 70. Iowa City sunny and 73. Muscatine 73. Galesburg mostly sunny and 73. Peoria mostly sunny and 74. Savannah 72. Rockford partly sunny and 72. Across the Midwest, Chicago mostly sunny and 72. Des Moines cloudy and 74. Madison partly sunny and 69. Milwaukee partly sunny and 69. Minneapolis partly sunny and 71. Omaha cloudy and 74. St. Louis cloudy and 79. Springfield, Illinois partly sunny and 74. Waterloo mostly sunny and 72. Once again at 6 p.m. at Moline with mostly sunny skies, the temperature was 73. At Davenport with sunny skies, the temperature was 70. Here is the hazardous weather outlook. For today and tonight, no hazardous weather is expected at this time. Looking ahead, the probability for widespread hazardous weather is low. Spotter activation will not be needed today or tonight. And now, your National Weather Service forecast for the Quad Cities and surrounding areas. Tonight, mostly clear. Lows in the mid-50s. North winds 5 to 10 miles an hour until midnight, becoming light and variable.
possible. Thursday, mostly sunny. Highs in the upper 70s. Southeast winds around 5 miles an hour. Thursday night, mostly cloudy. Lows around 60. Southeast winds around 5 miles an hour. Friday, partly sunny. Highs in the upper 70s. South winds 5 to 10 miles an hour. Friday night, partly cloudy until midnight, then becoming mostly cloudy. Lows in the lower 60s. South winds 5 to 10 miles an hour. Saturday, partly sunny. Highs in the upper 80s. Saturday night, mostly clear. Lows in the lower 70s. Sunday and Sunday night, partly cloudy. Hot. Highs in the lower 90s. Lows in the lower 70s. Monday through Wednesday, mostly clear. Hot. Highs in the lower 90s. Lows around 70. Again, the forecast for the Quad Cities and surrounding areas for tonight, mostly clear. Lows in the mid-50s. North winds 5 to 10 miles an hour until midnight, becoming light and variable. The Moline, Illinois climate summary for this evening, as of 4 p.m., July 22, 2026. Today's high temperature was 75 degrees. The normal high is 86. The record high is 104 degrees, which was set in 1934. Today's low temperature was 61 degrees. The normal low is 65. The record low is 46 degrees, which was set in 1947. No precipitation fell today, which leaves the monthly total at 2.36 inches. The total precipitation for the year still stands at 21.36 inches. The normal high temperature for tomorrow is 86 degrees, and the normal low is 65. The record high for tomorrow is 105, which occurred in 1901, and the record low is 49, which occurred in 1947. Sunset tonight is at 8:29 p.m. Sunrise tomorrow is at 5:49 a.m. You're listening to NOAA Weather Radio Station WXJ73 in the Quad Cities. The current time is 6:55 p.m. Central Daylight Time. At 6 p.m. at Moline, skies were mostly sunny. The temperature was 73 degrees, dew point 52, relative humidity 47%. The wind was northeast at 3 miles an hour. And the pressure was 30.09 inches and steady. At Davenport, skies were sunny. The temperature was 70 degrees, dew point 51, relative humidity 51%. The wind was northeast at 7 miles an hour. And the pressure was 30.11 inches and steady. Close to home, Burlington partly sunny and 73. Cedar Rapids mostly sunny and 72. Dubuque cloudy and 70. Iowa City sunny and 73. Muscatine 73. Galesburg mostly sunny and 73. Peoria mostly sunny and 74. Savannah 72. Rockford partly sunny and 72. Across the Midwest, Chicago mostly sunny and 72. Des Moines cloudy and 74. Madison partly sunny and 69. Milwaukee partly sunny and 69. Minneapolis partly sunny and 71. Omaha cloudy and 74. St. Louis cloudy and 79. Springfield, Illinois partly sunny and 74. Waterloo mostly sunny and 72. Once again at 6 p.m. at Moline with mostly sunny skies, the temperature was 73. At Davenport with sunny skies, the temperature was 70. Here is the hazardous weather outlook. For today and tonight, no hazardous weather is expected at this time. Looking ahead, the probability for widespread hazardous weather is low. Spotter activation will not be needed today or tonight. And now, your National Weather Service forecast for the Quad Cities and surrounding areas. Tonight, mostly clear. Lows in the mid-50s. North winds 5 to 10 miles an hour until midnight, becoming light and variable. Thursday, mostly sunny. Highs in the upper 70s. Southeast winds around 5 miles an hour. Thursday night, mostly cloudy. Lows around 60. Southeast winds around 5 miles an hour. Friday, partly sunny. Highs in the upper 70s. South winds 5 to 10 miles an hour. Friday night, partly cloudy until midnight, then becoming mostly cloudy. Lows in the lower 60s. South winds 5 to 10 miles an hour. Saturday.
partly sunny. Highs in the upper 80s. Saturday night, mostly clear. Lows in the lower 70s. Sunday and Sunday night, partly cloudy. Hot. Highs in the lower 90s. Lows in the lower 70s. Monday through Wednesday, mostly clear. Hot. Highs in the lower 90s. Lows around 70. Again, the forecast for the Quad Cities and surrounding areas for tonight, mostly clear. Lows in the mid-50s. North winds 5 to 10 miles an hour until midnight, becoming light and variable. The Moline, Illinois climate summary for this evening, as of 4 p.m., July 22, 2026. Today's high temperature was 75 degrees. The normal high is 86. The record high is 104 degrees, which was set in 1934. Today's low temperature was 61 degrees. The normal low is 65. The record low is 46 degrees, which was set in 1947. No precipitation fell today, which leaves the monthly total at 2.36 inches. The total precipitation for the year still stands at 21.36 inches. The normal high temperature for tomorrow is 86 degrees, and the normal low is 65. The record high for tomorrow is 105, which occurred in 1901, and the record low is 49, which occurred in 1947. Sunset tonight is at 8:29 p.m. Sunrise tomorrow is at 5:49 a.m. You are listening to NOAA Weather Radio Station WXJ73 in the Quad Cities. The current time is 7 p.m. Central Daylight Time. Here is the hazardous weather outlook. For today and tonight, no hazardous weather is expected at this time. Looking ahead, the probability for widespread hazardous weather is low. Spotter activation will not be needed today or tonight. And now, your National Weather Service forecast for the Quad Cities and surrounding areas. Tonight, mostly clear. Lows in the mid-50s. North winds 5 to 10 miles an hour until midnight, becoming light and variable. Thursday, mostly sunny. Highs in the upper 70s. Southeast winds around 5 miles an hour. Thursday night, mostly cloudy. Lows around 60. Southeast winds around 5 miles an hour. Friday, partly sunny. Highs in the upper 70s. South winds 5 to 10 miles an hour. Friday night, partly cloudy until midnight, then becoming mostly cloudy. Lows in the lower 60s. South winds 5 to 10 miles an hour. Saturday, partly sunny. Highs in the upper 80s. Saturday night, mostly clear. Lows in the lower 70s. Sunday and Sunday night, partly cloudy. Hot. Highs in the lower 90s. Lows in the lower 70s. Monday through Wednesday, mostly clear. Hot. Highs in the lower 90s. Lows around 70. Again, the forecast for the Quad Cities and surrounding areas for tonight, mostly clear. Lows in the mid-50s. North winds 5 to 10 miles an hour until midnight, becoming light and variable. The Moline, Illinois climate summary for this evening, as of 4 p.m., July 22, 2026. Today's high temperature was 75 degrees. The normal high is 86. The record high is 104 degrees, which was set in 1934. Today's low temperature was 61 degrees. The normal low is 65. The record low is 46 degrees, which was set in 1947. No precipitation fell today, which leaves the monthly total at 2.36 inches. The total precipitation for the year still stands at 21.36 inches. The normal high temperature for tomorrow is 86 degrees, and the normal low is 65. The record high for tomorrow is 105, which occurred in 1901, and the record low is 49, which occurred in 1947. Sunset tonight is at 8:29 p.m. Sunrise tomorrow is at 5:49 a.m. You are listening to NOAA Weather Radio Station WXJ73 in the Quad Cities. The current time is 7:03 p.m. Central Daylight Time. At 7 p.m. in Moline, skies were mostly sunny. The temperature was 73 degrees, dew point 51, relative humidity 46%. The wind was variable at 3 miles an hour. And the pressure was 30.09 inches and steady. At Davenport, skies were partly sunny. The temperature was